Chance of rain 50%. Sunday, mostly sunny. A slight chance of showers in the morning. Highs around 90. Chance of rain 20%. Sunday night and Monday, mostly clear. Lows in the lower 70s. Highs in the lower 90s. Heat index values up to 100. At 6 p.m. at Lambert Field in St. Louis, it was partly sunny with a temperature of 85 degrees. The dew point was 69, giving us a relative humidity of 58%. The wind was northeast at 10 miles an hour, and the pressure was 29.99 inches and falling. Elsewhere in the metro area, in Chesterfield, it was mostly sunny and the temperature was 86. In Belleville, it was 83 degrees. In Cahokia, it was partly sunny and 85 degrees. In St. Charles, it was mostly sunny and 84. Across the region, it was sunny in Columbia, Missouri, with a temperature of 84. In Quincy, it was sunny and 84 degrees. In Kansas City, it was mostly sunny and the temperature was 87. It was partly sunny in Springfield, Missouri, with a temperature of 77. In Rolla, it was partly sunny and the temperature was 83. In Farmington, it was 83 degrees. It was mostly sunny in Cape Girardeau, with 83 degrees. It was mostly sunny in Springfield, Illinois, with a temperature of 82. Once again in St. Louis, it was partly sunny, the temperature was 85 degrees and the wind was northeast at 10 miles an hour. The St. Louis climate summary is at 5 p.m., July 6, 2026. So far today, the high temperature has been 85 degrees, which occurred at 3:59 p.m. The normal high is 89. The record high is 106 degrees, which was set in 2012. So far today, the low temperature has been 71 degrees, which occurred at 5:37 a.m. The normal low is 71. The record low is 51 degrees, which was set in 1972. No precipitation has fallen, which leaves the monthly total at 1.73 inches. The total precipitation for the season since June 1st still stands at 8.21 inches, and the total precipitation for the year is still 26.88 inches. The normal high temperature for tomorrow is 90 degrees, and the normal low is 71. The record high for tomorrow is 107, which occurred in 2012, and the record low is 54, which occurred in 1983. Sunset tonight is at 8:29 p.m. Sunrise tomorrow is at 5:44 a.m. The current time is 7:03 p.m. Central Daylight Time. 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This program originates from the National Weather Service Forecast Office in St. Louis, Missouri, and serves parts of East Central Missouri and Southwest Illinois, including the St. Louis metro area and surrounding counties. Tonight, partly cloudy this evening, then becoming mostly cloudy. Lows in the upper 60s. North winds around 5 miles per hour. Tuesday, partly sunny. A slight chance of showers and thunderstorms in the afternoon. Highs in the upper 80s. Northeast winds around 5 miles per hour. Chance of rain 20%. Tuesday night, mostly clear. Lows in the upper 60s. Northeast winds around 5 miles per hour in the evening, becoming light and variable. Wednesday, mostly sunny. Highs in the upper 80s. Light and variable winds, becoming south around 5 miles per hour in the afternoon. Wednesday night, mostly clear. Lows in the lower 70s. South winds around 5 miles per hour. Thursday, sunny. A slight chance of showers and thunderstorms in the afternoon. Highs in the mid-90s. Chance of rain 20%. Heat index values up to 100. Thursday night, partly cloudy in the evening, then becoming mostly cloudy. A chance of thunderstorms. A chance of showers in the evening, then showers likely after midnight. Lows in the lower 70s. Chance of rain
70%. Heat index values up to 100 early in the evening. Friday and Friday night, showers likely with a chance of thunderstorms. Highs around 90. Lows in the lower 70s. Chance of rain 70%. Heat index values up to 100. Saturday, partly sunny. A chance of showers with a slight chance of thunderstorms in the morning, then a chance of showers and thunderstorms in the afternoon. Highs in the upper 80s. Chance of rain 50%. Saturday night, mostly cloudy with a chance of showers with a slight chance of thunderstorms in the evening, then partly cloudy with a slight chance of showers after midnight. Lows around 70. Chance of rain 50%. Sunday, mostly sunny. A slight chance of showers in the morning. Highs around 90. Chance of rain 20%. Sunday night and Monday, mostly clear. Lows in the lower 70s. Highs in the lower 90s. Heat index values up to 100. At 6 p.m. at Lambert Field in St. Louis, it was partly sunny with a temperature of 85 degrees. The dew point was 69, giving us a relative humidity of 58%. The wind was northeast at 10 miles an hour, and the pressure was 29.99 inches and falling. Elsewhere in the metro area, in Chesterfield, it was mostly sunny and the temperature was 86. In Belleville, it was 83 degrees. In Cahokia, it was partly sunny and 85 degrees. In St. Charles, it was mostly sunny and 84. Across the region, it was sunny in Columbia, Missouri, with a temperature of 84. In Quincy, it was sunny and 84 degrees. In Kansas City, it was mostly sunny and the temperature was 87. It was partly sunny in Springfield, Missouri, with a temperature of 77. In Rolla, it was partly sunny and the temperature was 83. In Farmington, it was 83 degrees. It was mostly sunny in Cape Girardeau, with 83 degrees. It was mostly sunny in Springfield, Illinois, with a temperature of 82. Once again in St. Louis, it was partly sunny, the temperature was 85 degrees and the wind was northeast at 10 miles an hour. The St. Louis climate summary is at 5 p.m., July 6, 2026. So far today, the high temperature has been 85 degrees, which occurred at 3:59 p.m. The normal high is 89. The record high is 106 degrees, which was set in 2012. So far today, the low temperature has been 71 degrees, which occurred at 5:37 a.m. The normal low is 71. The record low is 51 degrees, which was set in 1972. No precipitation has fallen, which leaves the monthly total at 1.73 inches. The total precipitation for the season since June 1st still stands at 8.21 inches, and the total precipitation for the year is still 26.88 inches. The normal high temperature for tomorrow is 90 degrees, and the normal low is 71. The record high for tomorrow is 107, which occurred in 2012, and the record low is 54, which occurred in 1983. Sunset tonight is at 8:29 p.m. Sunrise tomorrow is at 5:44 a.m. The current time is 7:09 p.m. Central Daylight Time. 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This program originates from the National Weather Service Forecast Office in St. Louis, Missouri, and serves parts of East Central Missouri and Southwest Illinois, including the St. Louis metro area and surrounding counties. Tonight, partly cloudy this evening, then becoming mostly cloudy. Lows in the upper 60s. North winds around 5 miles per hour. Tuesday, partly sunny. A slight chance of showers and thunderstorms in the afternoon. Highs in the upper 80s. Northeast winds around 5 miles per hour. Chance of rain 20%. Tuesday night, mostly clear. Lows in the upper 60s. Northeast winds around 5 miles per hour in the evening, becoming light and variable.
Wednesday, mostly sunny. Highs in the upper 80s. Light and variable winds, becoming south around 5 miles per hour in the afternoon. Wednesday night, mostly clear. Lows in the lower 70s. South winds around 5 miles per hour. Thursday, sunny. A slight chance of showers and thunderstorms in the afternoon. Highs in the mid-90s. Chance of rain 20%. Heat index values up to 100. Thursday night, partly cloudy in the evening, then becoming mostly cloudy. A chance of thunderstorms. A chance of showers in the evening, then showers likely after midnight. Lows in the lower 70s. Chance of rain 70%. Heat index values up to 100 early in the evening. Friday and Friday night, showers likely with a chance of thunderstorms. Highs around 90. Lows in the lower 70s. Chance of rain 70%. Heat index values up to 100. Saturday, partly sunny. A chance of showers with a slight chance of thunderstorms in the morning, then a chance of showers and thunderstorms in the afternoon. Highs in the upper 80s. Chance of rain 50%. Saturday night, mostly cloudy with a chance of showers with a slight chance of thunderstorms in the evening, then partly cloudy with a slight chance of showers after midnight. Lows around 70. Chance of rain 50%. Sunday, mostly sunny. A slight chance of showers in the morning. Highs around 90. Chance of rain 20%. Sunday night and Monday, mostly clear. Lows in the lower 70s. Highs in the lower 90s. Heat index values up to 100. At 7 p.m. at Lambert Field in St. Louis, it was partly sunny with a temperature of 83 degrees. The dew point was 69, giving us a relative humidity of 62%. The wind was north at 13 miles an hour, gusting to 20, and the pressure was 29.99 inches and steady. Elsewhere in the metro area, in Chesterfield, it was mostly sunny and the temperature was 85. In Belleville, it was 83 degrees. In Cahokia, it was mostly sunny and 83 degrees. In St. Charles, it was mostly sunny and 83. Across the region, it was sunny in Columbia, Missouri, with a temperature of 81. In Quincy, it was sunny and 83 degrees. In Kansas City, it was mostly sunny and the temperature was 85. It was mostly sunny in Springfield, Missouri, with a temperature of 79. In Rolla, it was mostly sunny and the temperature was 82. In Farmington, it was 81 degrees. It was mostly sunny in Cape Girardeau, with 83 degrees. It was mostly sunny in Springfield, Illinois, with a temperature of 82. Once again in St. Louis, it was partly sunny, the temperature was 83 degrees and the wind was north at 13 miles an hour, gusting to 20. The St. Louis climate summary is of 5 p.m., July 6, 2026. So far today the high temperature has been 85 degrees, which occurred at 3:59 p.m. The normal high is 89. The record high is 106 degrees, which was set in 2012. So far today, the low temperature has been 71 degrees, which occurred at 5:37 a.m. The normal low is 71. The record low is 51 degrees, which was set in 1972. No precipitation has fallen, which leaves the monthly total at 1.73 inches. The total precipitation for the season since June 1st still stands at 8.21 inches and the total precipitation for the year is still 26.88 inches. The normal high temperature for tomorrow is 90 degrees and the normal low is 71. The record high for tomorrow is 107, which occurred in 2012, and the record low is 54, which occurred in 1983. Sunset tonight is at 8:29 p.m. Sunrise tomorrow is at 5:44 a.m. The current time is 7:14 p.m. Central Daylight Time. 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
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Tonight, partly cloudy this evening, then becoming mostly cloudy. Lows in the upper 60s. North winds around 5 miles per hour. Tuesday, partly sunny. A slight chance of showers and thunderstorms in the afternoon. Highs in the upper 80s. Northeast winds around 5 miles per hour. Chance of rain 20%. Tuesday night, mostly clear. Lows in the upper 60s. Northeast winds around 5 miles per hour in the evening, becoming light and variable. Wednesday, mostly sunny. Highs in the upper 80s. Light and variable winds, becoming south around 5 miles per hour in the afternoon. Wednesday night, mostly clear. Lows in the lower 70s. South winds around 5 miles per hour. Thursday, sunny. A slight chance of showers and thunderstorms in the afternoon. Highs in the mid-90s. Chance of rain 20%. Heat index values up to 100. Thursday night, partly cloudy in the evening, then becoming mostly cloudy. A chance of thunderstorms. A chance of showers in the evening, then showers likely after midnight. Lows in the lower 70s. Chance of rain 70%. Heat index values up to 100 early in the evening. Friday and Friday night, showers likely with a chance of thunderstorms. Highs around 90. Lows in the lower 70s. Chance of rain 70%. Heat index values up to 100. Saturday, partly sunny. A chance of showers with a slight chance of thunderstorms in the morning, then a chance of showers and thunderstorms in the afternoon. Highs in the upper 80s. Chance of rain 50%. Saturday night, mostly cloudy with a chance of showers with a slight chance of thunderstorms in the evening, then partly cloudy with a slight chance of showers after midnight. Lows around 70. Chance of rain 50%. Sunday, mostly sunny. A slight chance of showers in the morning. Highs around 90. Chance of rain 20%. Sunday night and Monday, mostly clear. Lows in the lower 70s. Highs in the lower 90s. Heat index values up to 100. At 7 p.m. at Lambert Field in St. Louis, it was partly sunny with a temperature of 83 degrees. The dew point was 69, giving us a relative humidity of 62%. The wind was north at 13 miles an hour, gusting to 20, and the pressure was 29.99 inches and steady. Elsewhere in the metro area, in Chesterfield, it was mostly sunny and the temperature was 85. In Belleville, it was 83 degrees. In Cahokia, it was mostly sunny and 83 degrees. In St. Charles, it was mostly sunny and 83. Across the region, it was sunny in Columbia, Missouri, with a temperature of 81. In Quincy, it was sunny and 83 degrees. In Kansas City, it was mostly sunny and the temperature was 85. It was mostly sunny in Springfield, Missouri, with a temperature of 79. In Rolla, it was mostly sunny and the temperature was 82. In Farmington, it was 81 degrees. It was mostly sunny in Cape Girardeau, with 83 degrees. It was mostly sunny in Springfield, Illinois, with a temperature of 82. Once again in St. Louis, it was partly sunny, the temperature was 83 degrees and the wind was north at 13 miles an hour, gusting to 20. The St. Louis climate summary is at 5 p.m., July 6, 2026. So far today, the high temperature has been 85 degrees, which occurred at 3:59 p.m. The normal high is 89. The record high is 106 degrees, which was set in 2012. So far today, the low temperature has been 71 degrees, which occurred at 5:37 a.m. The normal low is 71. The record low is 51 degrees, which was set in 1972.
no precipitation has fallen, which leaves the monthly total at 1.73 inches. The total precipitation for the season since June 1st still stands at 8.21 inches, and the total precipitation for the year is still 26.88 inches. The normal high temperature for tomorrow is 90 degrees, and the normal low is 71. The record high for tomorrow is 107, which occurred in 2012, and the record low is 54, which occurred in 1983. Sunset tonight is at 8:29 p.m. Sunrise tomorrow is at 5:44 a.m. The current time is 7:20 p.m. Central Daylight Time. 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This program originates from the National Weather Service Forecast Office in St. Louis, Missouri, and serves parts of East Central Missouri and Southwest Illinois, including the St. Louis metro area and surrounding counties. Tonight, partly cloudy this evening, then becoming mostly cloudy. Lows in the upper 60s. North winds around 5 miles per hour. Tuesday, partly sunny. A slight chance of showers and thunderstorms in the afternoon. Highs in the upper 80s. Northeast winds around 5 miles per hour. Chance of rain 20%. Tuesday night, mostly clear. Lows in the upper 60s. Northeast winds around 5 miles per hour in the evening, becoming light and variable. Wednesday, mostly sunny. Highs in the upper 80s. Light and variable winds, becoming south around 5 miles per hour in the afternoon. Wednesday night, mostly clear. Lows in the lower 70s. South winds around 5 miles per hour. Thursday, sunny. A slight chance of showers and thunderstorms in the afternoon. Highs in the mid-90s. Chance of rain 20%. Heat index values up to 100. Thursday night, partly cloudy in the evening, then becoming mostly cloudy. A chance of thunderstorms. A chance of showers in the evening, then showers likely after midnight. Lows in the lower 70s. Chance of rain 70%. Heat index values up to 100 early in the evening. Friday and Friday night, showers likely with a chance of thunderstorms. Highs around 90. Lows in the lower 70s. Chance of rain 70%. Heat index values up to 100. Saturday, partly sunny. A chance of showers with a slight chance of thunderstorms in the morning, then a chance of showers and thunderstorms in the afternoon. Highs in the upper 80s. Chance of rain 50%. Saturday night, mostly cloudy with a chance of showers with a slight chance of thunderstorms in the evening, then partly cloudy with a slight chance of showers after midnight. Lows around 70. Chance of rain 50%. Sunday, mostly sunny. A slight chance of showers in the morning. Highs around 90. Chance of rain 20%. Sunday night and Monday, mostly clear. Lows in the lower 70s. Highs in the lower 90s. Heat index values up to 100. At 7 p.m. at Lambert Field in St. Louis, it was partly sunny with a temperature of 83 degrees. The dew point was 69, giving us a relative humidity of 62%. The wind was north at 13 miles an hour, gusting to 20, and the pressure was 29.99 inches and steady. Elsewhere in the metro area, in Chesterfield, it was mostly sunny and the temperature was 85. In Belleville, it was 83 degrees. In Cahokia, it was mostly sunny and 83 degrees. In St. Charles, it was mostly sunny and 83. Across the region, it was sunny in Columbia, Missouri, with a temperature of 81. In Quincy, it was sunny and 83 degrees. In Kansas City, it was mostly sunny and the temperature was 85. It was mostly sunny in Springfield, Missouri, with a temperature of 79. In Rolla, it was mostly sunny and the temperature was 82. In Farmington, it was 81 degrees. It was mostly sunny in Cape Girardeau, with 83 degrees.
It was mostly sunny in Springfield, Illinois, with a temperature of 82. Once again in St. Louis, it was partly sunny. The temperature was 83 degrees and the wind was north at 13 miles an hour, gusting to 20. The St. Louis climate summary is at 5 p.m., July 6, 2026. So far today, the high temperature has been 85 degrees, which occurred at 3:59 p.m. The normal high is 89. The record high is 106 degrees, which was set in 2012. So far today, the low temperature has been 71 degrees, which occurred at 5:37 a.m. The normal low is 71. The record low is 51 degrees, which was set in 1972. No precipitation has fallen, which leaves the monthly total at 1.73 inches. The total precipitation for the season since June 1st still stands at 8.21 inches, and the total precipitation for the year is still 26.88 inches. The normal high temperature for tomorrow is 90 degrees, and the normal low is 71. The record high for tomorrow is 107, which occurred in 2012, and the record low is 54, which occurred in 1983. Sunset tonight is at 8:29 p.m. Sunrise tomorrow is at 5:44 a.m. The current time is 7:26 p.m. Central Daylight Time. 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This program originates from the National Weather Service Forecast Office in St. Louis, Missouri, and serves parts of East Central Missouri and Southwest Illinois, including the St. Louis metro area and surrounding counties. Tonight, partly cloudy this evening, then becoming mostly cloudy. Lows in the upper 60s. North winds around 5 miles per hour. Tuesday, partly sunny. A slight chance of showers and thunderstorms in the afternoon. Highs in the upper 80s. Northeast winds around 5 miles per hour. Chance of rain 20%. Tuesday night, mostly clear. Lows in the upper 60s. Northeast winds around 5 miles per hour in the evening, becoming light and variable. Wednesday, mostly sunny. Highs in the upper 80s. Light and variable winds, becoming south around 5 miles per hour in the afternoon. Wednesday night, mostly clear. Lows in the lower 70s. South winds around 5 miles per hour. Thursday, sunny. A slight chance of showers and thunderstorms in the afternoon. Highs in the mid-90s. Chance of rain 20%. Heat index values up to 100. Thursday night, partly cloudy in the evening, then becoming mostly cloudy. A chance of thunderstorms. A chance of showers in the evening, then showers likely after midnight. Lows in the lower 70s. Chance of rain 70%. Heat index values up to 100 early in the evening. Friday and Friday night, showers likely with a chance of thunderstorms. Highs around 90. Lows in the lower 70s. Chance of rain 70%. Heat index values up to 100. Saturday, partly sunny. A chance of showers with a slight chance of thunderstorms in the morning, then a chance of showers and thunderstorms in the afternoon. Highs in the upper 80s. Chance of rain 50%. Saturday night, mostly cloudy with a chance of showers with a slight chance of thunderstorms in the evening, then partly cloudy with a slight chance of showers after midnight. Lows around 70. Chance of rain 50%. Sunday, mostly sunny. A slight chance of showers in the morning. Highs around 90. Chance of rain 20%. Sunday night and Monday, mostly clear. Lows in the lower 70s. Highs in the lower 90s. Heat index values up to 100. At 7 p.m. at Lambert Field in St. Louis, it was partly sunny with a temperature of 83 degrees. The dew point was 69, giving us a relative humidity of 62%. The wind was north at 13 miles an hour, gusting to 20, and the pressure was 29.99 inches and steady.
Elsewhere in the metro area, in Chesterfield, it was mostly sunny and the temperature was 85. In Belleville, it was 83 degrees. In Cahokia, it was mostly sunny and 83 degrees. In St. Charles, it was mostly sunny and 83. Across the region, it was sunny in Columbia, Missouri, with a temperature of 81. In Quincy, it was sunny and 83 degrees. In Kansas City, it was mostly sunny and the temperature was 85. It was mostly sunny in Springfield, Missouri, with a temperature of 79. In Rolla, it was mostly sunny and the temperature was 82. In Farmington, it was 81 degrees. It was mostly sunny in Cape Girardeau, with 83 degrees. It was mostly sunny in Springfield, Illinois, with a temperature of 82. Once again in St. Louis, it was partly sunny. The temperature was 83 degrees and the wind was north at 13 miles an hour, gusting to 20. The St. Louis climate summary is at 5 p.m., July 6, 2026. So far today, the high temperature has been 85 degrees, which occurred at 3:59 p.m. The normal high is 89. The record high is 106 degrees, which was set in 2012. So far today, the low temperature has been 71 degrees, which occurred at 5:37 a.m. The normal low is 71. The record low is 51 degrees, which was set in 1972. No precipitation has fallen, which leaves the monthly total at 1.73 inches. The total precipitation for the season since June 1st still stands at 8.21 inches and the total precipitation for the year is still 26.88 inches. The normal high temperature for tomorrow is 90 degrees and the normal low is 71. The record high for tomorrow is 107, which occurred in 2012, and the record low is 54, which occurred in 1983. Sunset tonight is at 8:29 p.m. Sunrise tomorrow is at 5:44 a.m. The current time is 7:32 p.m. Central Daylight Time. 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Tonight, partly cloudy this evening, then becoming mostly cloudy. Lows in the upper 60s. North winds around 5 miles per hour. Tuesday, partly sunny. A slight chance of showers and thunderstorms in the afternoon. Highs in the upper 80s. Northeast winds around 5 miles per hour. Chance of rain 20%. Tuesday night, mostly clear. Lows in the upper 60s. Northeast winds around 5 miles per hour in the evening, becoming light and variable. Wednesday, mostly sunny. Highs in the upper 80s. Light and variable winds, becoming south around 5 miles per hour in the afternoon. Wednesday night, mostly clear. Lows in the lower 70s. South winds around 5 miles per hour. Thursday, sunny. A slight chance of showers and thunderstorms in the afternoon. Highs in the mid-90s. Chance of rain 20%. Heat index values up to 100. Thursday night, partly cloudy in the evening, then becoming mostly cloudy. A chance of thunderstorms. A chance of showers in the evening, then showers likely after midnight. Lows in the lower 70s. Chance of rain 70%. Heat index values up to 100 early in the evening. Friday and Friday night, showers likely with a chance of thunderstorms. Highs around 90. Lows in the lower 70s. Chance of rain 70%. Heat index values up to 100. Saturday, partly sunny. A chance of showers with a slight chance of thunderstorms in the morning, then a chance of showers and thunderstorms in the afternoon. Highs in the upper 80s. Chance of rain 50%.
Saturday night, mostly cloudy with a chance of showers with a slight chance of thunderstorms in the evening, then partly cloudy with a slight chance of showers after midnight. Lows around 70. Chance of rain 50%. Sunday, mostly sunny. A slight chance of showers in the morning. Highs around 90. Chance of rain 20%. Sunday night and Monday, mostly clear. Lows in the lower 70s. Highs in the lower 90s. Heat index values up to 100. At 7 p.m. at Lambert Field in St. Louis, it was partly sunny with a temperature of 83 degrees. The dew point was 69, giving us a relative humidity of 62%. The wind was north at 13 miles an hour, gusting to 20, and the pressure was 29.99 inches and steady. Elsewhere in the metro area, in Chesterfield, it was mostly sunny and the temperature was 85. In Belleville, it was 83 degrees. In Cahokia, it was mostly sunny and 83 degrees. In St. Charles, it was mostly sunny and 83. Across the region, it was sunny in Columbia, Missouri, with a temperature of 81. In Quincy, it was sunny and 83 degrees. In Kansas City, it was mostly sunny and the temperature was 85. It was mostly sunny in Springfield, Missouri, with a temperature of 79. In Rolla, it was mostly sunny and the temperature was 82. In Farmington, it was 81 degrees. It was mostly sunny in Cape Girardeau, with 83 degrees. It was mostly sunny in Springfield, Illinois, with a temperature of 82. Once again in St. Louis, it was partly sunny, the temperature was 83 degrees and the wind was north at 13 miles an hour, gusting to 20. The St. Louis climate summary is of 5 p.m., July 6, 2026. So far today, the high temperature has been 85 degrees, which occurred at 3:59 p.m. The normal high is 89. The record high is 106 degrees, which was set in 2012. So far today, the low temperature has been 71 degrees, which occurred at 5:37 a.m. The normal low is 71. The record low is 51 degrees, which was set in 1972. No precipitation has fallen, which leaves the monthly total at 1.73 inches. The total precipitation for the season since June 1st still stands at 8.21 inches, and the total precipitation for the year is still 26.88 inches. The normal high temperature for tomorrow is 90 degrees, and the normal low is 71. The record high for tomorrow is 107, which occurred in 2012, and the record low is 54, which occurred in 1983. Sunset tonight is at 8:29 p.m. Sunrise tomorrow is at 5:44 a.m. The current time is 7:38 p.m. Central Daylight Time. 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Tonight, partly cloudy this evening, then becoming mostly cloudy. Lows in the upper 60s. North winds around 5 miles per hour. Tuesday, partly sunny. A slight chance of showers and thunderstorms in the afternoon. Highs in the upper 80s. Northeast winds around 5 miles per hour. Chance of rain 20%. Tuesday night, mostly clear. Lows in the upper 60s. Northeast winds around 5 miles per hour in the evening, becoming light and variable. Wednesday, mostly sunny. Highs in the upper 80s. Light and variable winds, becoming south around 5 miles per hour in the afternoon. Wednesday night, mostly clear. Lows in the lower 70s. South winds around 5 miles per hour. Thursday, sunny. A slight chance of showers and thunderstorms in the afternoon. Highs in the mid-90s. Chance of rain 20%. Heat index values up to 100.
Thursday night, partly cloudy in the evening, then becoming mostly cloudy. A chance of thunderstorms. A chance of showers in the evening, then showers likely after midnight. Lows in the lower 70s. Chance of rain 70%. Heat index values up to 100 early in the evening. Friday and Friday night, showers likely with a chance of thunderstorms. Highs around 90. Lows in the lower 70s. Chance of rain 70%. Heat index values up to 100. Saturday, partly sunny. A chance of showers with a slight chance of thunderstorms in the morning, then a chance of showers and thunderstorms in the afternoon. Highs in the upper 80s. Chance of rain 50%. Saturday night, mostly cloudy with a chance of showers with a slight chance of thunderstorms in the evening, then partly cloudy with a slight chance of showers after midnight. Lows around 70. Chance of rain 50%. Sunday, mostly sunny. A slight chance of showers in the morning. Highs around 90. Chance of rain 20%. Sunday night and Monday, mostly clear. Lows in the lower 70s. Highs in the lower 90s. Heat index values up to 100. At 7 p.m. at Lambert Field in St. Louis, it was partly sunny with a temperature of 83 degrees. The dew point was 69, giving us a relative humidity of 62%. The wind was north at 13 miles an hour, gusting to 20, and the pressure was 29.99 inches and steady. Elsewhere in the metro area, in Chesterfield, it was mostly sunny and the temperature was 85. In Belleville, it was 83 degrees. In Cahokia, it was mostly sunny and 83 degrees. In St. Charles, it was mostly sunny and 83. Across the region, it was sunny in Columbia, Missouri, with a temperature of 81. In Quincy, it was sunny and 83 degrees. In Kansas City, it was mostly sunny and the temperature was 85. It was mostly sunny in Springfield, Missouri, with a temperature of 79. In Rolla, it was mostly sunny and the temperature was 82. In Farmington, it was 81 degrees. It was mostly sunny in Cape Girardeau, with 83 degrees. It was mostly sunny in Springfield, Illinois, with a temperature of 82. Once again in St. Louis, it was partly sunny, the temperature was 83 degrees and the wind was north at 13 miles an hour, gusting to 20. The St. Louis climate summary is at 5 p.m., July 6, 2026. So far today, the high temperature has been 85 degrees, which occurred at 3:59 p.m. The normal high is 89. The record high is 106 degrees, which was set in 2012. So far today, the low temperature has been 71 degrees, which occurred at 5:37 a.m. The normal low is 71. The record low is 51 degrees, which was set in 1972. No precipitation has fallen, which leaves the monthly total at 1.73 inches. The total precipitation for the season since June 1st still stands at 8.21 inches and the total precipitation for the year is still 26.88 inches. The normal high temperature for tomorrow is 90 degrees and the normal low is 71. The record high for tomorrow is 107, which occurred in 2012, and the record low is 54, which occurred in 1983. Sunset tonight is at 8:29 p.m. Sunrise tomorrow is at 5:44 a.m. The current time is 7:44 p.m. Central Daylight Time. 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Tonight, partly cloudy this evening, then becoming mostly cloudy. Lows in the upper 60s. North winds around 5 miles per hour. Tuesday, partly sunny. A slight chance of showers and thunderstorms in the afternoon. Highs in the upper 80s.
Northeast winds around 5 miles per hour. Chance of rain 20%. Tuesday night, mostly clear. Lows in the upper 60s. Northeast winds around 5 miles per hour in the evening, becoming light and variable. Wednesday, mostly sunny. Highs in the upper 80s. Light and variable winds, becoming south around 5 miles per hour in the afternoon. Wednesday night, mostly clear. Lows in the lower 70s. South winds around 5 miles per hour. Thursday, sunny. A slight chance of showers and thunderstorms in the afternoon. Highs in the mid-90s. Chance of rain 20%. Heat index values up to 100. Thursday night, partly cloudy in the evening, then becoming mostly cloudy. A chance of thunderstorms. A chance of showers in the evening, then showers likely after midnight. Lows in the lower 70s. Chance of rain 70%. Heat index values up to 100 early in the evening. Friday and Friday night, showers likely with a chance of thunderstorms. Highs around 90. Lows in the lower 70s. Chance of rain 70%. Heat index values up to 100. Saturday, partly sunny. A chance of showers with a slight chance of thunderstorms in the morning, then a chance of showers and thunderstorms in the afternoon. Highs in the upper 80s. Chance of rain 50%. Saturday night, mostly cloudy with a chance of showers with a slight chance of thunderstorms in the evening, then partly cloudy with a slight chance of showers after midnight. Lows around 70. Chance of rain 50%. Sunday, mostly sunny. A slight chance of showers in the morning. Highs around 90. Chance of rain 20%. Sunday night and Monday, mostly clear. Lows in the lower 70s. Highs in the lower 90s. Heat index values up to 100. At 7 p.m. at Lambert Field in St. Louis, it was partly sunny with a temperature of 83 degrees. The dew point was 69, giving us a relative humidity of 62%. The wind was north at 13 miles an hour, gusting to 20, and the pressure was 29.99 inches and steady. Elsewhere in the metro area, in Chesterfield, it was mostly sunny and the temperature was 85. In Belleville, it was 83 degrees. In Cahokia, it was mostly sunny and 83 degrees. In St. Charles, it was mostly sunny and 83. Across the region, it was sunny in Columbia, Missouri, with a temperature of 81. In Quincy, it was sunny and 83 degrees. In Kansas City, it was mostly sunny and the temperature was 85. It was mostly sunny in Springfield, Missouri, with a temperature of 79. In Rolla, it was mostly sunny and the temperature was 82. In Farmington, it was 81 degrees. It was mostly sunny in Cape Girardeau, with 83 degrees. It was mostly sunny in Springfield, Illinois, with a temperature of 82. Once again in St. Louis, it was partly sunny, the temperature was 83 degrees and the wind was north at 13 miles an hour, gusting to 20. The St. Louis climate summary is of 5 p.m., July 6, 2026. So far today, the high temperature has been 85 degrees, which occurred at 3:59 p.m. The normal high is 89. The record high is 106 degrees, which was set in 2012. So far today, the low temperature has been 71 degrees, which occurred at 5:37 a.m. The normal low is 71. The record low is 51 degrees, which was set in 1972. No precipitation has fallen, which leaves the monthly total at 1.73 inches. The total precipitation for the season since June 1st still stands at 8.21 inches and the total precipitation for the year is still 26.88 inches. The normal high temperature for tomorrow is 90 degrees and the normal low is 71. The record high for tomorrow is 107, which occurred in 2012, and the record low is 54, which occurred in 1983. Sunset tonight is at 8:29 p.m.
Sunrise tomorrow is at 5:44 a.m. The current time is 7:49 p.m. Central Daylight Time. 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This program originates from the National Weather Service Forecast Office in St. Louis, Missouri, and serves parts of East Central Missouri and Southwest Illinois, including the St. Louis metro area and surrounding counties. Tonight, partly cloudy this evening, then becoming mostly cloudy. Lows in the upper 60s. North winds around 5 miles per hour. Tuesday, partly sunny. A slight chance of showers and thunderstorms in the afternoon. Highs in the upper 80s. Northeast winds around 5 miles per hour. Chance of rain 20%. Tuesday night, mostly clear. Lows in the upper 60s. Northeast winds around 5 miles per hour in the evening, becoming light and variable. Wednesday, mostly sunny. Highs in the upper 80s. Light and variable winds, becoming south around 5 miles per hour in the afternoon. Wednesday night, mostly clear. Lows in the lower 70s. South winds around 5 miles per hour. Thursday, sunny. A slight chance of showers and thunderstorms in the afternoon. Highs in the mid-90s. Chance of rain 20%. Heat index values up to 100. Thursday night, partly cloudy in the evening, then becoming mostly cloudy. A chance of thunderstorms. A chance of showers in the evening, then showers likely after midnight. Lows in the lower 70s. Chance of rain 70%. Heat index values up to 100 early in the evening. Friday and Friday night, showers likely with a chance of thunderstorms. Highs around 90. Lows in the lower 70s. Chance of rain 70%. Heat index values up to 100. Saturday, partly sunny. A chance of showers with a slight chance of thunderstorms in the morning, then a chance of showers and thunderstorms in the afternoon. Highs in the upper 80s. Chance of rain 50%. Saturday night, mostly cloudy with a chance of showers with a slight chance of thunderstorms in the evening, then partly cloudy with a slight chance of showers after midnight. Lows around 70. Chance of rain 50%. Sunday, mostly sunny. A slight chance of showers in the morning. Highs around 90. Chance of rain 20%. Sunday night and Monday, mostly clear. Lows in the lower 70s. Highs in the lower 90s. Heat index values up to 100. At 7 p.m. at Lambert Field in St. Louis, it was partly sunny with a temperature of 83 degrees. The dew point was 69, giving us a relative humidity of 62%. The wind was north at 13 miles an hour, gusting to 20, and the pressure was 29.99 inches and steady. Elsewhere in the metro area, in Chesterfield, it was mostly sunny and the temperature was 85. In Belleville, it was 83 degrees. In Cahokia, it was mostly sunny and 83 degrees. In St. Charles, it was mostly sunny and 83. Across the region, it was sunny in Columbia, Missouri, with a temperature of 81. In Quincy, it was sunny and 83 degrees. In Kansas City, it was mostly sunny and the temperature was 85. It was mostly sunny in Springfield, Missouri, with a temperature of 79. In Rolla, it was mostly sunny and the temperature was 82. In Farmington, it was 81 degrees. It was mostly sunny in Cape Girardeau, with 83 degrees. It was mostly sunny in Springfield, Illinois, with a temperature of 82. Once again in St. Louis, it was partly sunny, the temperature was 83 degrees and the wind was north at 13 miles an hour, gusting to 20. The St. Louis climate summary is at 5 p.m., July 6, 2026. So far today, the high temperature has been 85 degrees, which occurred at 3:59 p.m. The normal high is 89.
The record high is 106 degrees, which was set in 2012. So far today, the low temperature has been 71 degrees, which occurred at 5:37 a.m. The normal low is 71. The record low is 51 degrees, which was set in 1972. No precipitation has fallen, which leaves the monthly total at 1.73 inches. The total precipitation for the season since June 1st still stands at 8.21 inches, and the total precipitation for the year is still 26.88 inches. The normal high temperature for tomorrow is 90 degrees, and the normal low is 71. The record high for tomorrow is 107, which occurred in 2012, and the record low is 54, which occurred in 1983. Sunset tonight is at 8:29 p.m. Sunrise tomorrow is at 5:44 a.m. The current time is 7:55 p.m. Central Daylight Time. 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

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This program originates from the National Weather Service Forecast Office in St. Louis, Missouri, and serves parts of East Central Missouri and Southwest Illinois, including the St. Louis metro area and surrounding counties. Tonight, partly cloudy this evening, then becoming mostly cloudy. Lows in the upper 60s. North winds around 5 miles per hour. Tuesday, partly sunny. A slight chance of showers and thunderstorms in the afternoon. Highs in the upper 80s. Northeast winds around 5 miles per hour. Chance of rain 20%. Tuesday night, mostly clear. Lows in the upper 60s. Northeast winds around 5 miles per hour in the evening, becoming light and variable. Wednesday, mostly sunny. Highs in the upper 80s. Light and variable winds, becoming south around 5 miles per hour in the afternoon. Wednesday night, mostly clear. Lows in the lower 70s. South winds around 5 miles per hour. Thursday, sunny. A slight chance of showers and thunderstorms in the afternoon. Highs in the mid-90s. Chance of rain 20%. Heat index values up to 100. Thursday night, partly cloudy in the evening, then becoming mostly cloudy. A chance of thunderstorms. A chance of showers in the evening, then showers likely after midnight. Lows in the lower 70s. Chance of rain 70%. Heat index values up to 100 early in the evening. Friday and Friday night, showers likely with a chance of thunderstorms. Highs around 90. Lows in the lower 70s. Chance of rain 70%. Heat index values up to 100. Saturday, partly sunny. A chance of showers with a slight chance of thunderstorms in the morning, then a chance of showers and thunderstorms in the afternoon. Highs in the upper 80s. Chance of rain 50%. Saturday night, mostly cloudy with a chance of showers with a slight chance of thunderstorms in the evening, then partly cloudy with a slight chance of showers after midnight. Lows around 70. Chance of rain 50%. Sunday, mostly sunny. A slight chance of showers in the morning. Highs around 90. Chance of rain 20%. Sunday night and Monday, mostly clear. Lows in the lower 70s. Highs in the lower 90s. Heat index values up to 100. At 7 p.m. at Lambert Field in St. Louis, it was partly sunny with a temperature of 83 degrees. The dew point was 69, giving us a relative humidity of 62%. The wind was north at 13 miles an hour, gusting to 20, and the pressure was 29.99 inches and steady. Elsewhere in the metro area, in Chesterfield, it was mostly sunny and the temperature was 85. In Belleville, it was 83 degrees. In Cahokia, it was mostly sunny and 83 degrees. In St. Charles, it was mostly sunny and 83. Across the region, it was sunny in Columbia, Missouri, with a temperature of 81. In Quincy, it was sunny and 83 degrees. In Kansas City, it was mostly sunny and the temperature was 85. It was mostly sunny in Springfield, Missouri, with a temperature of 79. In Rolla, it was mostly sunny and the temperature was 82. In Farmington, it was 81 degrees. It was mostly sunny in Cape Girardeau, with 83 degrees. It was mostly sunny in Springfield, Illinois, with a temperature of 82. Once again in St. Louis, it was partly sunny, the temperature was 83 degrees and the wind was north at 13 miles an hour, gusting to 20. The St. Louis climate summary is at 5 p.m., July 6, 2026. So far today, the high temperature has been 85 degrees, which occurred at 3:59 p.m. The normal high is 89. The record high is 106 degrees, which was set in 2012. So far today, the low temperature has been 71 degrees, which occurred at 5:59.

7 a.m. The normal low is 71. The record low is 51 degrees, which was set in 1972. No precipitation has fallen, which leaves the monthly total at 1.73 inches. The total precipitation for the season since June 1st still stands at 8.21 inches, and the total precipitation for the year is still 26.88 inches. The normal high temperature for tomorrow is 90 degrees, and the normal low is 71. The record high for tomorrow is 107, which occurred in 2012, and the record low is 54, which occurred in 1983. Sunset tonight is at 8:29 p.m. Sunrise tomorrow is at 5:44 a.m. The current time is 8:01 p.m. Central Daylight Time. 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This program originates from the National Weather Service Forecast Office in St. Louis, Missouri, and serves parts of East Central Missouri and Southwest Illinois, including the St. Louis metro area and surrounding counties. Tonight, partly cloudy this evening, then becoming mostly cloudy. Lows in the upper 60s. North winds around 5 miles per hour. Tuesday, partly sunny. A slight chance of showers and thunderstorms in the afternoon. Highs in the upper 80s. Northeast winds around 5 miles per hour. Chance of rain 20%. Tuesday night, mostly clear. Lows in the upper 60s. Northeast winds around 5 miles per hour in the evening, becoming light and variable. Wednesday, mostly sunny. Highs in the upper 80s. Light and variable winds, becoming south around 5 miles per hour in the afternoon. Wednesday night, mostly clear. Lows in the lower 70s. South winds around 5 miles per hour. Thursday, sunny. A slight chance of showers and thunderstorms in the afternoon. Highs in the mid-90s. Chance of rain 20%. Heat index values up to 100. Thursday night, partly cloudy in the evening, then becoming mostly cloudy. A chance of thunderstorms. A chance of showers in the evening, then showers likely after midnight. Lows in the lower 70s. Chance of rain 70%. Heat index values up to 100 early in the evening. Friday and Friday night, showers likely with a chance of thunderstorms. Highs around 90. Lows in the lower 70s. Chance of rain 70%. Heat index values up to 100. Saturday, partly sunny. A chance of showers with a slight chance of thunderstorms in the morning, then a chance of showers and thunderstorms in the afternoon. Highs in the upper 80s. Chance of rain 50%. Saturday night, mostly cloudy with a chance of showers with a slight chance of thunderstorms in the evening, then partly cloudy with a slight chance of showers after midnight. Lows around 70. Chance of rain 50%. Sunday, mostly sunny. A slight chance of showers in the morning. Highs around 90. Chance of rain 20%. Sunday night and Monday, mostly clear. Lows in the lower 70s. Highs in the lower 90s. Heat index values up to 100. At 7 p.m. at Lambert Field in St. Louis, it was partly sunny with a temperature of 83 degrees. The dew point was 69, giving us a relative humidity of 62%. The wind was north at 13 miles an hour, gusting to 20, and the pressure was 29.99 inches and steady. Elsewhere in the metro area, in Chesterfield, it was mostly sunny and the temperature was 85. In Belleville, it was 83 degrees. In Cahokia, it was mostly sunny and 83 degrees. In St. Charles, it was mostly sunny and 83. Across the region, it was sunny in Columbia, Missouri, with a temperature of 81. In Quincy, it was sunny and 83 degrees. In Kansas City, it was mostly sunny and the temperature was 85. It was mostly sunny in Springfield, Missouri, with a temperature of 79. In Rolla, it was mostly sunny and the temperature was
82. In Farmington, it was 81 degrees. It was mostly sunny in Cape Girardeau, with 83 degrees. It was mostly sunny in Springfield, Illinois, with a temperature of 82. Once again in St. Louis, it was partly sunny, the temperature was 83 degrees and the wind was north at 13 miles an hour, gusting to 20. The St. Louis climate summary is at 5 p.m., July 6, 2026. So far today, the high temperature has been 85 degrees, which occurred at 3:59 p.m. The normal high is 89. The record high is 106 degrees, which was set in 2012. So far today, the low temperature has been 71 degrees, which occurred at 5:37 a.m. The normal low is 71. The record low is 51 degrees, which was set in 1972. No precipitation has fallen, which leaves the monthly total at 1.73 inches. The total precipitation for the season since June 1st still stands at 8.21 inches, and the total precipitation for the year is still 26.88 inches. The normal high temperature for tomorrow is 90 degrees, and the normal low is 71. The record high for tomorrow is 107, which occurred in 2012, and the record low is 54, which occurred in 1983. Sunset tonight is at 8:29 p.m. Sunrise tomorrow is at 5:44 a.m. The current time is 8:07 p.m. Central Daylight Time. 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This program originates from the National Weather Service Forecast Office in St. Louis, Missouri, and serves parts of East Central Missouri and Southwest Illinois, including the St. Louis metro area and surrounding counties. Tonight, partly cloudy this evening, then becoming mostly cloudy. Lows in the upper 60s. North winds around 5 miles per hour. Tuesday, partly sunny. A slight chance of showers and thunderstorms in the afternoon. Highs in the upper 80s. Northeast winds around 5 miles per hour. Chance of rain 20%. Tuesday night, mostly clear. Lows in the upper 60s. Northeast winds around 5 miles per hour in the evening, becoming light and variable. Wednesday, mostly sunny. Highs in the upper 80s. Light and variable winds, becoming south around 5 miles per hour in the afternoon. Wednesday night, mostly clear. Lows in the lower 70s. South winds around 5 miles per hour. Thursday, sunny. A slight chance of showers and thunderstorms in the afternoon. Highs in the mid-90s. Chance of rain 20%. Heat index values up to 100. Thursday night, partly cloudy in the evening, then becoming mostly cloudy. A chance of thunderstorms. A chance of showers in the evening, then showers likely after midnight. Lows in the lower 70s. Chance of rain 70%. Heat index values up to 100 early in the evening. Friday and Friday night, showers likely with a chance of thunderstorms. Highs around 90. Lows in the lower 70s. Chance of rain 70%. Heat index values up to 100. Saturday, partly sunny. A chance of showers with a slight chance of thunderstorms in the morning, then a chance of showers and thunderstorms in the afternoon. Highs in the upper 80s. Chance of rain 50%. Saturday night, mostly cloudy with a chance of showers with a slight chance of thunderstorms in the evening, then partly cloudy with a slight chance of showers after midnight. Lows around 70. Chance of rain 50%. Sunday, mostly sunny. A slight chance of showers in the morning. Highs around 90. Chance of rain 20%. Sunday night and Monday, mostly clear. Lows in the lower 70s. Highs in the lower 90s. Heat index values up to 100. At 8 p.m. at Lambert Field in St. Louis, it was mostly cloudy with a temperature of 82 degrees. The dew point was 70, giving us a relative humidity of 66%.
The wind was north at 7 miles an hour, and the pressure was 30.00 inches and rising. Elsewhere in the metro area, in Chesterfield, it was partly cloudy and the temperature was 82. In Belleville, it was 81 degrees. In Cahokia, it was mostly cloudy and 82 degrees. In St. Charles, it was partly cloudy and 81. Across the region, it was clear in Columbia, Missouri, with a temperature of 80. In Quincy, it was clear and 80 degrees. In Kansas City, it was partly cloudy and the temperature was 84. It was clear in Springfield, Missouri, with a temperature of 77. In Rolla, it was mostly cloudy and the temperature was 79. In Farmington, it was 79 degrees. It was partly cloudy in Cape Girardeau, with 77 degrees. Light rain was falling in Springfield, Illinois, with a temperature of 77. Once again in St. Louis, it was mostly cloudy. The temperature was 82 degrees and the wind was north at 7 miles an hour. The St. Louis climate summary is at 5 p.m., July 6, 2026. So far today, the high temperature has been 85 degrees, which occurred at 3:59 p.m. The normal high is 89. The record high is 106 degrees, which was set in 2012. So far today, the low temperature has been 71 degrees, which occurred at 5:37 a.m. The normal low is 71. The record low is 51 degrees, which was set in 1972. No precipitation has fallen, which leaves the monthly total at 1.73 inches. The total precipitation for the season since June 1st still stands at 8.21 inches, and the total precipitation for the year is still 26.88 inches. The normal high temperature for tomorrow is 90 degrees, and the normal low is 71. The record high for tomorrow is 107, which occurred in 2012, and the record low is 54, which occurred in 1983. Sunset tonight is at 8:29 p.m. Sunrise tomorrow is at 5:44 a.m. The current time is 8:13 p.m. Central Daylight Time. 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Tonight, partly cloudy this evening, then becoming mostly cloudy. Lows in the upper 60s. North winds around 5 miles per hour. Tuesday, partly sunny. A slight chance of showers and thunderstorms in the afternoon. Highs in the upper 80s. Northeast winds around 5 miles per hour. Chance of rain 20%. Tuesday night, mostly clear. Lows in the upper 60s. Northeast winds around 5 miles per hour in the evening, becoming light and variable. Wednesday, mostly sunny. Highs in the upper 80s. Light and variable winds, becoming south around 5 miles per hour in the afternoon. Wednesday night, mostly clear. Lows in the lower 70s. South winds around 5 miles per hour. Thursday, sunny. A slight chance of showers and thunderstorms in the afternoon. Highs in the mid-90s. Chance of rain 20%. Heat index values up to 100. Thursday night, partly cloudy in the evening, then becoming mostly cloudy. A chance of thunderstorms. A chance of showers in the evening, then showers likely after midnight. Lows in the lower 70s. Chance of rain 70%. Heat index values up to 100 early in the evening. Friday and Friday night, showers likely with a chance of thunderstorms. Highs around 90. Lows in the lower 70s. Chance of rain 70%. Heat index values up to 100. Saturday, partly sunny. A chance of showers with a slight chance of thunderstorms in the morning, then a chance of showers and thunderstorms in the afternoon. Highs in the upper 80s. Chance of rain 50%. Saturday night, mostly
Cloudy with a chance of showers with a slight chance of thunderstorms in the evening. Then partly cloudy with a slight chance of showers after midnight. Lows around 70. Chance of rain 50%. Sunday, mostly sunny. A slight chance of showers in the morning. Highs around 90. Chance of rain 20%. Sunday night and Monday, mostly clear. Lows in the lower 70s. Highs in the lower 90s. Heat index values up to 100. At 8 p.m. at Lambert Field in St. Louis, it was mostly cloudy with a temperature of 82 degrees. The dew point was 70, giving us a relative humidity of 66%. The wind was north at 7 miles an hour, and the pressure was 30.00 inches and rising. Elsewhere in the metro area, in Chesterfield, it was partly cloudy and the temperature was 82. In Belleville, it was 81 degrees. In Cahokia, it was mostly cloudy and 82 degrees. In St. Charles, it was partly cloudy and 81. Across the region, it was clear in Columbia, Missouri, with a temperature of 80. In Quincy, it was clear and 80 degrees. In Kansas City, it was partly cloudy and the temperature was 84. It was clear in Springfield, Missouri, with a temperature of 77. In Rolla, it was mostly cloudy and the temperature was 79. In Farmington, it was 79 degrees. It was partly cloudy in Cape Girardeau, with 77 degrees. Light rain was falling in Springfield, Illinois, with a temperature of 77. Once again in St. Louis, it was mostly cloudy, the temperature was 82 degrees, and the wind was north at 7 miles an hour. The St. Louis climate summary is of 5 p.m., July 6, 2026. So far today, the high temperature has been 85 degrees, which occurred at 3:59 p.m. The normal high is 89. The record high is 106 degrees, which was set in 2012. So far today, the low temperature has been 71 degrees, which occurred at 5:37 a.m. The normal low is 71. The record low is 51 degrees, which was set in 1972. No precipitation has fallen, which leaves the monthly total at 1.73 inches. The total precipitation for the season since June 1st still stands at 8.21 inches, and the total precipitation for the year is still 26.88 inches. The normal high temperature for tomorrow is 90 degrees, and the normal low is 71. The record high for tomorrow is 107, which occurred in 2012, and the record low is 54, which occurred in 1983. Sunset tonight is at 8:29 p.m. Sunrise tomorrow is at 5:44 a.m. The current time is 8:19 p.m. Central Daylight Time. 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This program originates from the National Weather Service Forecast Office in St. Louis, Missouri, and serves parts of East Central Missouri and Southwest Illinois, including the St. Louis metro area and surrounding counties. Tonight, partly cloudy this evening, then becoming mostly cloudy. Lows in the upper 60s. North winds around 5 miles per hour. Tuesday, partly sunny. A slight chance of showers and thunderstorms in the afternoon. Highs in the upper 80s. Northeast winds around 5 miles per hour. Chance of rain 20%. Tuesday night, mostly clear. Lows in the upper 60s. Northeast winds around 5 miles per hour in the evening, becoming light and variable. Wednesday, mostly sunny. Highs in the upper 80s. Light and variable winds, becoming south around 5 miles per hour in the afternoon. Wednesday night, mostly clear. Lows in the lower 70s. South winds around 5 miles per hour. Thursday, sunny. A slight chance of showers and thunderstorms in the afternoon. Highs in the mid-90s. Chance of rain 20%. Heat index values up to 100. Thursday night, partly cloudy in the evening, then becoming mostly cloudy. A chance of thunderstorm.
A chance of showers in the evening, then showers likely after midnight. Lows in the lower 70s. Chance of rain 70%. Heat index values up to 100 early in the evening. Friday and Friday night, showers likely with a chance of thunderstorms. Highs around 90. Lows in the lower 70s. Chance of rain 70%. Heat index values up to 100. Saturday, partly sunny. A chance of showers with a slight chance of thunderstorms in the morning, then a chance of showers and thunderstorms in the afternoon. Highs in the upper 80s. Chance of rain 50%. Saturday night, mostly cloudy with a chance of showers with a slight chance of thunderstorms in the evening, then partly cloudy with a slight chance of showers after midnight. Lows around 70. Chance of rain 50%. Sunday, mostly sunny. A slight chance of showers in the morning. Highs around 90. Chance of rain 20%. Sunday night and Monday, mostly clear. Lows in the lower 70s. Highs in the lower 90s. Heat index values up to 100. At 8 p.m. at Lambert Field in St. Louis, it was mostly cloudy with a temperature of 82 degrees. The dew point was 70, giving us a relative humidity of 66%. The wind was north at 7 miles an hour, and the pressure was 30.00 inches and rising. Elsewhere in the metro area, in Chesterfield, it was partly cloudy and the temperature was 82. In Belleville, it was 81 degrees. In Cahokia, it was mostly cloudy and 82 degrees. In St. Charles, it was partly cloudy and 81. Across the region, it was clear in Columbia, Missouri, with a temperature of 80. In Quincy, it was clear and 80 degrees. In Kansas City, it was partly cloudy and the temperature was 84. It was clear in Springfield, Missouri, with a temperature of 77. In Rolla, it was mostly cloudy and the temperature was 79. In Farmington, it was 79 degrees. It was partly cloudy in Cape Girardeau, with 77 degrees. Light rain was falling in Springfield, Illinois, with a temperature of 77. Once again in St. Louis, it was mostly cloudy, the temperature was 82 degrees, and the wind was north at 7 miles an hour. The St. Louis climate summary is at 5 p.m., July 6, 2026. So far today, the high temperature has been 85 degrees, which occurred at 3:59 p.m. The normal high is 89. The record high is 106 degrees, which was set in 2012. So far today, the low temperature has been 71 degrees, which occurred at 5:37 a.m. The normal low is 71. The record low is 51 degrees, which was set in 1972. No precipitation has fallen, which leaves the monthly total at 1.73 inches. The total precipitation for the season since June 1st still stands at 8.21 inches, and the total precipitation for the year is still 26.88 inches. The normal high temperature for tomorrow is 90 degrees, and the normal low is 71. The record high for tomorrow is 107, which occurred in 2012, and the record low is 54, which occurred in 1983. Sunset tonight is at 8:29 p.m. Sunrise tomorrow is at 5:44 a.m. The current time is 8:24 p.m. Central Daylight Time. 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This program originates from the National Weather Service Forecast Office in St. Louis, Missouri, and serves parts of East Central Missouri and Southwest Illinois, including the St. Louis metro area and surrounding counties. Tonight, partly cloudy this evening, then becoming mostly cloudy. Lows in the upper 60s. North winds around 5 miles per hour. Tuesday, partly sunny. A slight chance of showers and thunderstorms in the afternoon. Highs in the upper 80s. Northeast winds around 5 miles per hour. Chance of rain 20%. Tuesday night, mostly clear. Lows in the upper 60s.
northeast winds around 5 miles per hour in the evening, becoming light and variable. Wednesday, mostly sunny. Highs in the upper 80s. Light and variable winds, becoming south around 5 miles per hour in the afternoon. Wednesday night, mostly clear. Lows in the lower 70s. South winds around 5 miles per hour. Thursday, sunny. A slight chance of showers and thunderstorms in the afternoon. Highs in the mid-90s. Chance of rain 20%. Heat index values up to 100. Thursday night, partly cloudy in the evening, then becoming mostly cloudy. A chance of thunderstorms. A chance of showers in the evening, then showers likely after midnight. Lows in the lower 70s. Chance of rain 70%. Heat index values up to 100 early in the evening. Friday and Friday night, showers likely with a chance of thunderstorms. Highs around 90. Lows in the lower 70s. Chance of rain 70%. Heat index values up to 100. Saturday, partly sunny. A chance of showers with a slight chance of thunderstorms in the morning, then a chance of showers and thunderstorms in the afternoon. Highs in the upper 80s. Chance of rain 50%. Saturday night, mostly cloudy with a chance of showers with a slight chance of thunderstorms in the evening, then partly cloudy with a slight chance of showers after midnight. Lows around 70. Chance of rain 50%. Sunday, mostly sunny. A slight chance of showers in the morning. Highs around 90. Chance of rain 20%. Sunday night and Monday, mostly clear. Lows in the lower 70s. Highs in the lower 90s. Heat index values up to 100. At 8 p.m. at Lambert Field in St. Louis, it was mostly cloudy with a temperature of 82 degrees. The dew point was 70, giving us a relative humidity of 66%. The wind was north at 7 miles an hour, and the pressure was 30.00 inches and rising. Elsewhere in the metro area, in Chesterfield, it was partly cloudy and the temperature was 82. In Belleville, it was 81 degrees. In Cahokia, it was mostly cloudy and 82 degrees. In St. Charles, it was partly cloudy and 81. Across the region, it was clear in Columbia, Missouri, with a temperature of 80. In Quincy, it was clear and 80 degrees. In Kansas City, it was partly cloudy and the temperature was 84. It was clear in Springfield, Missouri, with a temperature of 77. In Rolla, it was mostly cloudy and the temperature was 79. In Farmington, it was 79 degrees. It was partly cloudy in Cape Girardeau, with 77 degrees. Light rain was falling in Springfield, Illinois, with a temperature of 77. Once again in St. Louis, it was mostly cloudy, the temperature was 82 degrees, and the wind was north at 7 miles an hour. The St. Louis climate summary is at 5 p.m., July 6, 2026. So far today, the high temperature has been 85 degrees, which occurred at 3:59 p.m. The normal high is 89. The record high is 106 degrees, which was set in 2012. So far today, the low temperature has been 71 degrees, which occurred at 5:37 a.m. The normal low is 71. The record low is 51 degrees, which was set in 1972. No precipitation has fallen, which leaves the monthly total at 1.73 inches. The total precipitation for the season since June 1st still stands at 8.21 inches, and the total precipitation for the year is still 26.88 inches. The normal high temperature for tomorrow is 90 degrees, and the normal low is 71. The record high for tomorrow is 107, which occurred in 2012, and the record low is 54, which occurred in 1983. Sunset tonight is at 8:29 p.m. Sunrise tomorrow is at 5:44 a.m. The current time is 8:30 p.m. Central Daylight Time. 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
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Tonight, partly cloudy this evening, then becoming mostly cloudy. Lows in the upper 60s. North winds around 5 miles per hour. Tuesday, partly sunny. A slight chance of showers and thunderstorms in the afternoon. Highs in the upper 80s. Northeast winds around 5 miles per hour. Chance of rain 20%. Tuesday night, mostly clear. Lows in the upper 60s. Northeast winds around 5 miles per hour in the evening, becoming light and variable. Wednesday, mostly sunny. Highs in the upper 80s. Light and variable winds, becoming south around 5 miles per hour in the afternoon. Wednesday night, mostly clear. Lows in the lower 70s. South winds around 5 miles per hour. Thursday, sunny. A slight chance of showers and thunderstorms in the afternoon. Highs in the mid-90s. Chance of rain 20%. Heat index values up to 100. Thursday night, partly cloudy in the evening, then becoming mostly cloudy. A chance of thunderstorms. A chance of showers in the evening, then showers likely after midnight. Lows in the lower 70s. Chance of rain 70%. Heat index values up to 100 early in the evening. Friday and Friday night, showers likely with a chance of thunderstorms. Highs around 90. Lows in the lower 70s. Chance of rain 70%. Heat index values up to 100. Saturday, partly sunny. A chance of showers with a slight chance of thunderstorms in the morning, then a chance of showers and thunderstorms in the afternoon. Highs in the upper 80s. Chance of rain 50%. Saturday night, mostly cloudy with a chance of showers with a slight chance of thunderstorms in the evening, then partly cloudy with a slight chance of showers after midnight. Lows around 70. Chance of rain 50%. Sunday, mostly sunny. A slight chance of showers in the morning. Highs around 90. Chance of rain 20%. Sunday night and Monday, mostly clear. Lows in the lower 70s. Highs in the lower 90s. Heat index values up to 100. At 8 p.m. at Lambert Field in St. Louis, it was mostly cloudy with a temperature of 82 degrees. The dew point was 70, giving us a relative humidity of 66%. The wind was north at 7 miles an hour, and the pressure was 30.00 inches and rising. Elsewhere in the metro area, in Chesterfield, it was partly cloudy and the temperature was 82. In Belleville, it was 81 degrees. In Cahokia, it was mostly cloudy and 82 degrees. In St. Charles, it was partly cloudy and 81. Across the region, it was clear in Columbia, Missouri, with a temperature of 80. In Quincy, it was clear and 80 degrees. In Kansas City, it was partly cloudy and the temperature was 84. It was clear in Springfield, Missouri, with a temperature of 77. In Rolla, it was mostly cloudy and the temperature was 79. In Farmington, it was 79 degrees. It was partly cloudy in Cape Girardeau, with 77 degrees. Light rain was falling in Springfield, Illinois, with a temperature of 77. Once again in St. Louis, it was mostly cloudy, the temperature was 82 degrees, and the wind was north at 7 miles an hour. The current time is 8:35 p.m. Central Daylight Time. 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This program originates from the National Weather Service Forecast Office in St. Louis, Missouri, and serves parts of East Central Missouri and Southwest Illinois, including the St. Louis metro area and surrounding counties. Tonight, partly cloudy this evening, then becoming mostly cloudy. Lows in the upper 60s. North winds around 5 miles per hour. Tuesday, partly sunny.
a slight chance of showers and thunderstorms in the afternoon. Highs in the upper 80s. Northeast winds around 5 miles per hour. Chance of rain 20%. Tuesday night, mostly clear. Lows in the upper 60s. Northeast winds around 5 miles per hour in the evening, becoming light and variable. Wednesday, mostly sunny. Highs in the upper 80s. Light and variable winds, becoming south around 5 miles per hour in the afternoon. Wednesday night, mostly clear. Lows in the lower 70s. South winds around 5 miles per hour. Thursday, sunny. A slight chance of showers and thunderstorms in the afternoon. Highs in the mid-90s. Chance of rain 20%. Heat index values up to 100. Thursday night, partly cloudy in the evening, then becoming mostly cloudy. A chance of thunderstorms. A chance of showers in the evening, then showers likely after midnight. Lows in the lower 70s. Chance of rain 70%. Heat index values up to 100 early in the evening. Friday and Friday night, showers likely with a chance of thunderstorms. Highs around 90. Lows in the lower 70s. Chance of rain 70%. Heat index values up to 100. Saturday, partly sunny. A chance of showers with a slight chance of thunderstorms in the morning, then a chance of showers and thunderstorms in the afternoon. Highs in the upper 80s. Chance of rain 50%. Saturday night, mostly cloudy with a chance of showers with a slight chance of thunderstorms in the evening, then partly cloudy with a slight chance of showers after midnight. Lows around 70. Chance of rain 50%. Sunday, mostly sunny. A slight chance of showers in the morning. Highs around 90. Chance of rain 20%. Sunday night and Monday, mostly clear. Lows in the lower 70s. Highs in the lower 90s. Heat index values up to 100. At 8 p.m. at Lambert Field in St. Louis, it was mostly cloudy with a temperature of 82 degrees. The dew point was 70, giving us a relative humidity of 66%. The wind was north at 7 miles an hour, and the pressure was 30.00 inches and rising. Elsewhere in the metro area, in Chesterfield, it was partly cloudy and the temperature was 82. In Belleville, it was 81 degrees. In Cahokia, it was mostly cloudy and 82 degrees. In St. Charles, it was partly cloudy and 81. Across the region, it was clear in Columbia, Missouri, with a temperature of 80. In Quincy, it was clear and 80 degrees. In Kansas City, it was partly cloudy and the temperature was 84. It was clear in Springfield, Missouri, with a temperature of 77. In Rolla, it was mostly cloudy and the temperature was 79. In Farmington, it was 79 degrees. It was partly cloudy in Cape Girardeau, with 77 degrees. Light rain was falling in Springfield, Illinois, with a temperature of 77. Once again in St. Louis, it was mostly cloudy, the temperature was 82 degrees, and the wind was north at 7 miles an hour. The current time is 8:39 p.m. Central Daylight Time. 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Tonight, partly cloudy this evening, then becoming mostly cloudy. Lows in the upper 60s. North winds around 5 miles per hour. Tuesday, partly sunny. A slight chance of showers and thunderstorms in the afternoon. Highs in the upper 80s. Northeast winds around 5 miles per hour. Chance of rain 20%. Tuesday night, mostly clear. Lows in the upper 60s. Northeast winds around 5 miles per hour in the evening, becoming light and variable. Wednesday, mostly sunny. Highs in the
upper 80s. Light and variable winds becoming south around 5 miles per hour in the afternoon. Wednesday night, mostly clear. Lows in the lower 70s. South winds around 5 miles per hour. Thursday, sunny. A slight chance of showers and thunderstorms in the afternoon. Highs in the mid-90s. Chance of rain 20%. Heat index values up to 100. Thursday night, partly cloudy in the evening, then becoming mostly cloudy. A chance of thunderstorms. A chance of showers in the evening, then showers likely after midnight. Lows in the lower 70s. Chance of rain 70%. Heat index values up to 100 early in the evening. Friday and Friday night, showers likely with a chance of thunderstorms. Highs around 90. Lows in the lower 70s. Chance of rain 70%. Heat index values up to 100. Saturday, partly sunny. A chance of showers with a slight chance of thunderstorms in the morning, then a chance of showers and thunderstorms in the afternoon. Highs in the upper 80s. Chance of rain 50%. Saturday night, mostly cloudy with a chance of showers with a slight chance of thunderstorms in the evening, then partly cloudy with a slight chance of showers after midnight. Lows around 70. Chance of rain 50%. Sunday, mostly sunny. A slight chance of showers in the morning. Highs around 90. Chance of rain 20%. Sunday night and Monday, mostly clear. Lows in the lower 70s. Highs in the lower 90s. Heat index values up to 100. At 8 p.m. at Lambert Field in St. Louis, it was mostly cloudy with a temperature of 82 degrees. The dew point was 70, giving us a relative humidity of 66%. The wind was north at 7 miles an hour, and the pressure was 30.00 inches and rising. Elsewhere in the metro area, in Chesterfield, it was partly cloudy and the temperature was 82. In Belleville, it was 81 degrees. In Cahokia, it was mostly cloudy and 82 degrees. In St. Charles, it was partly cloudy and 81. Across the region, it was clear in Columbia, Missouri, with a temperature of 80. In Quincy, it was clear and 80 degrees. In Kansas City, it was partly cloudy and the temperature was 84. It was clear in Springfield, Missouri, with a temperature of 77. In Rolla, it was mostly cloudy and the temperature was 79. In Farmington, it was 79 degrees. It was partly cloudy in Cape Girardeau, with 77 degrees. Light rain was falling in Springfield, Illinois, with a temperature of 77. Once again in St. Louis, it was mostly cloudy, the temperature was 82 degrees, and the wind was north at 7 miles an hour. The current time is 8:44 p.m. Central Daylight Time. 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This program originates from the National Weather Service Forecast Office in St. Louis, Missouri, and serves parts of East Central Missouri and Southwest Illinois, including the St. Louis metro area and surrounding counties. Tonight, partly cloudy this evening, then becoming mostly cloudy. Lows in the upper 60s. North winds around 5 miles per hour. Tuesday, partly sunny. A slight chance of showers and thunderstorms in the afternoon. Highs in the upper 80s. Northeast winds around 5 miles per hour. Chance of rain 20%. Tuesday night, mostly clear. Lows in the upper 60s. Northeast winds around 5 miles per hour in the evening, becoming light and variable. Wednesday, mostly sunny. Highs in the upper 80s. Light and variable winds, becoming south around 5 miles per hour in the afternoon. Wednesday night, mostly clear. Lows in the lower 70s. South winds around 5 miles per hour. Thursday, sunny. A slight chance of showers and thunderstorms in the afternoon. Highs in the mid-90s. Chance of rain 20%. Heat
index values up to 100. Thursday night, partly cloudy in the evening, then becoming mostly cloudy. A chance of thunderstorms. A chance of showers in the evening, then showers likely after midnight. Lows in the lower 70s. Chance of rain 70%. Heat index values up to 100 early in the evening. Friday and Friday night, showers likely with a chance of thunderstorms. Highs around 90. Lows in the lower 70s. Chance of rain 70%. Heat index values up to 100. Saturday, partly sunny. A chance of showers with a slight chance of thunderstorms in the morning, then a chance of showers and thunderstorms in the afternoon. Highs in the upper 80s. Chance of rain 50%. Saturday night, mostly cloudy with a chance of showers with a slight chance of thunderstorms in the evening, then partly cloudy with a slight chance of showers after midnight. Lows around 70. Chance of rain 50%. Sunday, mostly sunny. A slight chance of showers in the morning. Highs around 90. Chance of rain 20%. Sunday night and Monday, mostly clear. Lows in the lower 70s. Highs in the lower 90s. Heat index values up to 100. At 8 p.m. at Lambert Field in St. Louis, it was mostly cloudy with a temperature of 82 degrees. The dew point was 70, giving us a relative humidity of 66%. The wind was north at 7 miles an hour, and the pressure was 30.00 inches and rising. Elsewhere in the metro area, in Chesterfield, it was partly cloudy and the temperature was 82. In Belleville, it was 81 degrees. In Cahokia, it was mostly cloudy and 82 degrees. In St. Charles, it was partly cloudy and 81. Across the region, it was clear in Columbia, Missouri, with a temperature of 80. In Quincy, it was clear and 80 degrees. In Kansas City, it was partly cloudy and the temperature was 84. It was clear in Springfield, Missouri, with a temperature of 77. In Rolla, it was mostly cloudy and the temperature was 79. In Farmington, it was 79 degrees. It was partly cloudy in Cape Girardeau, with 77 degrees. Light rain was falling in Springfield, Illinois, with a temperature of 77. Once again in St. Louis, it was mostly cloudy, the temperature was 82 degrees, and the wind was north at 7 miles an hour. The current time is 8:48 p.m. Central Daylight Time. 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This program originates from the National Weather Service Forecast Office in St. Louis, Missouri, and serves parts of East Central Missouri and Southwest Illinois, including the St. Louis metro area and surrounding counties. Tonight, partly cloudy this evening, then becoming mostly cloudy. Lows in the upper 60s. North winds around 5 miles per hour. Tuesday, partly sunny. A slight chance of showers and thunderstorms in the afternoon. Highs in the upper 80s. Northeast winds around 5 miles per hour. Chance of rain 20%. Tuesday night, mostly clear. Lows in the upper 60s. Northeast winds around 5 miles per hour in the evening, becoming light and variable. Wednesday, mostly sunny. Highs in the upper 80s. Light and variable winds, becoming south around 5 miles per hour in the afternoon. Wednesday night, mostly clear. Lows in the lower 70s. South winds around 5 miles per hour. Thursday, sunny. A slight chance of showers and thunderstorms in the afternoon. Highs in the mid-90s. Chance of rain 20%. Heat index values up to 100. Thursday night, partly cloudy in the evening, then becoming mostly cloudy. A chance of thunderstorms. A chance of showers in the evening, then showers likely after midnight. Lows in the lower 70s. Chance of rain 70%. Heat index values up to 100 early in the evening.
Friday and Friday night, showers likely with a chance of thunderstorms. Highs around 90. Lows in the lower 70s. Chance of rain 70%. Heat index values up to 100. Saturday, partly sunny. A chance of showers with a slight chance of thunderstorms in the morning, then a chance of showers and thunderstorms in the afternoon. Highs in the upper 80s. Chance of rain 50%. Saturday night, mostly cloudy with a chance of showers with a slight chance of thunderstorms in the evening, then partly cloudy with a slight chance of showers after midnight. Lows around 70. Chance of rain 50%. Sunday, mostly sunny. A slight chance of showers in the morning. Highs around 90. Chance of rain 20%. Sunday night and Monday, mostly clear. Lows in the lower 70s. Highs in the lower 90s. Heat index values up to 100. At 8 p.m. at Lambert Field in St. Louis, it was mostly cloudy with a temperature of 82 degrees. The dew point was 70, giving us a relative humidity of 66%. The wind was north at 7 miles an hour, and the pressure was 30.00 inches and rising. Elsewhere in the metro area, in Chesterfield, it was partly cloudy and the temperature was 82. In Belleville, it was 81 degrees. In Cahokia, it was mostly cloudy and 82 degrees. In St. Charles, it was partly cloudy and 81. Across the region, it was clear in Columbia, Missouri, with a temperature of 80. In Quincy, it was clear and 80 degrees. In Kansas City, it was partly cloudy and the temperature was 84. It was clear in Springfield, Missouri, with a temperature of 77. In Rolla, it was mostly cloudy and the temperature was 79. In Farmington, it was 79 degrees. It was partly cloudy in Cape Girardeau, with 77 degrees. Light rain was falling in Springfield, Illinois, with a temperature of 77. Once again in St. Louis, it was mostly cloudy, the temperature was 82 degrees, and the wind was north at 7 miles an hour. The current time is 8:53 p.m. Central Daylight Time. 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This program originates from the National Weather Service Forecast Office in St. Louis, Missouri, and serves parts of East Central Missouri and Southwest Illinois, including the St. Louis metro area and surrounding counties. Tonight, partly cloudy this evening, then becoming mostly cloudy. Lows in the upper 60s. North winds around 5 miles per hour. Tuesday, partly sunny. A slight chance of showers and thunderstorms in the afternoon. Highs in the upper 80s. Northeast winds around 5 miles per hour. Chance of rain 20%. Tuesday night, mostly clear. Lows in the upper 60s. Northeast winds around 5 miles per hour in the evening, becoming light and variable. Wednesday, mostly sunny. Highs in the upper 80s. Light and variable winds, becoming south around 5 miles per hour in the afternoon. Wednesday night, mostly clear. Lows in the lower 70s. South winds around 5 miles per hour. Thursday, sunny. A slight chance of showers and thunderstorms in the afternoon. Highs in the mid-90s. Chance of rain 20%. Heat index values up to 100. Thursday night, partly cloudy in the evening, then becoming mostly cloudy. A chance of thunderstorms. A chance of showers in the evening, then showers likely after midnight. Lows in the lower 70s. Chance of rain 70%. Heat index values up to 100 early in the evening. Friday and Friday night, showers likely with a chance of thunderstorms. Highs around 90. Lows in the lower 70s. Chance of rain 70%. Heat index values up to 100. Saturday, partly sunny. A chance of showers with a slight chance of thunderstorms in the morning, then a chance of showers and thunderstorms in the afternoon. Highs in the upper 80s.
chance of rain 50%. Saturday night, mostly cloudy with a chance of showers with a slight chance of thunderstorms in the evening, then partly cloudy with a slight chance of showers after midnight. Lows around 70. Chance of rain 50%. Sunday, mostly sunny. A slight chance of showers in the morning. Highs around 90. Chance of rain 20%. Sunday night and Monday, mostly clear. Lows in the lower 70s. Highs in the lower 90s. Heat index values up to 100. At 8 p.m. at Lambert Field in St. Louis, it was mostly cloudy with a temperature of 82 degrees. The dew point was 70, giving us a relative humidity of 66%. The wind was north at 7 miles an hour, and the pressure was 30.00 inches and rising. Elsewhere in the metro area, in Chesterfield, it was partly cloudy and the temperature was 82. In Belleville, it was 81 degrees. In Cahokia, it was mostly cloudy with a chance of showers with a slight chance.

Field in St. Louis, it was mostly cloudy with a temperature of 82 degrees. The dew point was 70, giving us a relative humidity of 66%. The wind was north at 7 miles an hour, and the pressure was 30.00 inches and rising. Elsewhere in the metro area, in Chesterfield, it was partly cloudy and the temperature was 82. In Belleville, it was 81 degrees. In Cahokia, it was mostly cloudy and 82 degrees. In St. Charles, it was partly cloudy and 81. Across the region, it was clear in Columbia, Missouri, with a temperature of 80. In Quincy, it was clear and 80 degrees. In Kansas City, it was partly cloudy and the temperature was 84. It was clear in Springfield, Missouri, with a temperature of 77. In Rolla, it was mostly cloudy and the temperature was 79. In Farmington, it was 79 degrees. It was partly cloudy in Cape Girardeau, with 77 degrees. Light rain was falling in Springfield, Illinois, with a temperature of 77. Once again in St. Louis, it was mostly cloudy, the temperature was 82 degrees, and the wind was north at 7 miles an hour. The current time is 8:57 p.m. Central Daylight Time. 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Tonight, partly cloudy this evening, then becoming mostly cloudy. Lows in the upper 60s. North winds around 5 miles per hour. Tuesday, partly sunny. A slight chance of showers and thunderstorms in the afternoon. Highs in the upper 80s. Northeast winds around 5 miles per hour. Chance of rain 20%. Tuesday night, mostly clear. Lows in the upper 60s. Northeast winds around 5 miles per hour in the evening, becoming light and variable. Wednesday, mostly sunny. Highs in the upper 80s. Light and variable winds, becoming south around 5 miles per hour in the afternoon. Wednesday night, mostly clear. Lows in the lower 70s. South winds around 5 miles per hour. Thursday, sunny. A slight chance of showers and thunderstorms in the afternoon. Highs in the mid-90s. Chance of rain 20%. Heat index values up to 100. Thursday night, partly cloudy in the evening, then becoming mostly cloudy. A chance of thunderstorms. A chance of showers in the evening, then showers likely after midnight. Lows in the lower 70s. Chance of rain 70%. Heat index values up to 100 early in the evening. Friday and Friday night, showers likely with a chance of thunderstorms. Highs around 90. Lows in the lower 70s. Chance of rain 70%. Heat index values up to 100. Saturday, partly sunny. A chance of showers with a slight chance of thunderstorms in the morning, then a chance of showers and thunderstorms in the afternoon. Highs in the upper 80s. Chance of rain 50%. Saturday night, mostly cloudy with a chance of showers with a slight chance of thunderstorms in the evening, then partly cloudy with a slight chance of showers after midnight. Lows around 70. Chance of rain 50%. Sunday, mostly sunny. A slight chance of showers in the morning. Highs around 90. Chance of rain 20%. Sunday night and Monday, mostly clear. Lows in the lower 70s. Highs in the lower 90s. Heat index values up to 100. At 8 p.m. at Lambert Field in St. Louis, it was mostly cloudy with a temperature of 82 degrees. The dew point was 70, giving us a relative humidity of 66%. The wind was north at 7 miles an hour, and the pressure was 30.00 inches and rising. Elsewhere in the metro area, in Chesterfield, it was partly cloudy and the temperature was 82. In Belleville, it was 81 degrees. In Cahokia,

It was mostly cloudy and 82 degrees. In St. Charles, it was partly cloudy and 81. Across the region, it was clear in Columbia, Missouri, with a temperature of 80. In Quincy, it was clear and 80 degrees. In Kansas City, it was partly cloudy and the temperature was 84. It was clear in Springfield, Missouri, with a temperature of 77. In Rolla, it was mostly cloudy and the temperature was 79. In Farmington, it was 79 degrees. It was partly cloudy in Cape Girardeau, with 77 degrees. Light rain was falling in Springfield, Illinois, with a temperature of 77. Once again in St. Louis, it was mostly cloudy. The temperature was 82 degrees and the wind was north at 7 miles an hour. The current time is 9:02 p.m. Central Daylight Time. 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Tonight, partly cloudy this evening, then becoming mostly cloudy. Lows in the upper 60s. North winds around 5 miles per hour. Tuesday, partly sunny. A slight chance of showers and thunderstorms in the afternoon. Highs in the upper 80s. Northeast winds around 5 miles per hour. Chance of rain 20%. Tuesday night, mostly clear. Lows in the upper 60s. Northeast winds around 5 miles per hour in the evening, becoming light and variable. Wednesday, mostly sunny. Highs in the upper 80s. Light and variable winds, becoming south around 5 miles per hour in the afternoon. Wednesday night, mostly clear. Lows in the lower 70s. South winds around 5 miles per hour. Thursday, sunny. A slight chance of showers and thunderstorms in the afternoon. Highs in the mid-90s. Chance of rain 20%. Heat index values up to 100. Thursday night, partly cloudy in the evening, then becoming mostly cloudy. A chance of thunderstorms. A chance of showers in the evening, then showers likely after midnight. Lows in the lower 70s. Chance of rain 70%. Heat index values up to 100 early in the evening. Friday and Friday night, showers likely with a chance of thunderstorms. Highs around 90. Lows in the lower 70s. Chance of rain 70%. Heat index values up to 100. Saturday, partly sunny. A chance of showers with a slight chance of thunderstorms in the morning, then a chance of showers and thunderstorms in the afternoon. Highs in the upper 80s. Chance of rain 50%. Saturday night, mostly cloudy with a chance of showers with a slight chance of thunderstorms in the evening, then partly cloudy with a slight chance of showers after midnight. Lows around 70. Chance of rain 50%. Sunday, mostly sunny. A slight chance of showers in the morning. Highs around 90. Chance of rain 20%. Sunday night and Monday, mostly clear. Lows in the lower 70s. Highs in the lower 90s. Heat index values up to 100. At 8 p.m. at Lambert Field in St. Louis, it was mostly cloudy with a temperature of 82 degrees. The dew point was 70, giving us a relative humidity of 66%. The wind was north at 7 miles an hour, and the pressure was 30.00 inches and rising. Elsewhere in the metro area, in Chesterfield, it was partly cloudy and the temperature was 82. In Belleville, it was 81 degrees. In Cahokia, it was mostly cloudy and 82 degrees. In St. Charles, it was partly cloudy and 81. Across the region, it was clear in Columbia, Missouri, with a temperature of 80. In Quincy, it was clear and 80 degrees. In Kansas City, it was partly cloudy and the temperature was 84. It was clear in Springfield, Missouri, with a temperature of 77. In Rolla,
It was mostly cloudy and the temperature was 79. In Farmington, it was 79 degrees. It was partly cloudy in Cape Girardeau, with 77 degrees. Light rain was falling in Springfield, Illinois, with a temperature of 77. Once again in St. Louis, it was mostly cloudy. The temperature was 82 degrees and the wind was north at 7 miles an hour. The current time is 9:06 p.m. Central Daylight Time. 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This program originates from the National Weather Service Forecast Office in St. Louis, Missouri, and serves parts of East Central Missouri and Southwest Illinois, including the St. Louis metro area and surrounding counties. Tonight, partly cloudy this evening, then becoming mostly cloudy. Lows in the upper 60s. North winds around 5 miles per hour. Tuesday, partly sunny. A slight chance of showers and thunderstorms in the afternoon. Highs in the upper 80s. Northeast winds around 5 miles per hour. Chance of rain 20%. Tuesday night, mostly clear. Lows in the upper 60s. Northeast winds around 5 miles per hour in the evening, becoming light and variable. Wednesday, mostly sunny. Highs in the upper 80s. Light and variable winds, becoming south around 5 miles per hour in the afternoon. Wednesday night, mostly clear. Lows in the lower 70s. South winds around 5 miles per hour. Thursday, sunny. A slight chance of showers and thunderstorms in the afternoon. Highs in the mid-90s. Chance of rain 20%. Heat index values up to 100. Thursday night, partly cloudy in the evening, then becoming mostly cloudy. A chance of thunderstorms. A chance of showers in the evening, then showers likely after midnight. Lows in the lower 70s. Chance of rain 70%. Heat index values up to 100 early in the evening. Friday and Friday night, showers likely with a chance of thunderstorms. Highs around 90. Lows in the lower 70s. Chance of rain 70%. Heat index values up to 100. Saturday, partly sunny. A chance of showers with a slight chance of thunderstorms in the morning, then a chance of showers and thunderstorms in the afternoon. Highs in the upper 80s. Chance of rain 50%. Saturday night, mostly cloudy with a chance of showers with a slight chance of thunderstorms in the evening, then partly cloudy with a slight chance of showers after midnight. Lows around 70. Chance of rain 50%. Sunday, mostly sunny. A slight chance of showers in the morning. Highs around 90. Chance of rain 20%. Sunday night and Monday, mostly clear. Lows in the lower 70s. Highs in the lower 90s. Heat index values up to 100. At 8 p.m. at Lambert Field in St. Louis, it was mostly cloudy with a temperature of 82 degrees. The dew point was 70, giving us a relative humidity of 66%. The wind was north at 7 miles an hour, and the pressure was 30.00 inches and rising. Elsewhere in the metro area, in Chesterfield, it was partly cloudy and the temperature was 82. In Belleville, it was 81 degrees. In Cahokia, it was mostly cloudy and 82 degrees. In St. Charles, it was partly cloudy and 81. Across the region, it was clear in Columbia, Missouri, with a temperature of 80. In Quincy, it was clear and 80 degrees. In Kansas City, it was partly cloudy and the temperature was 84. It was clear in Springfield, Missouri, with a temperature of 77. In Rolla, it was mostly cloudy and the temperature was 79. In Farmington, it was 79 degrees. It was partly cloudy in Cape Girardeau, with 77 degrees. Light rain was falling in Springfield, Illinois, with a temperature of 77. Once again in St. Louis, it was mostly cloudy. The temperature was 82 degrees and the wind was north at 7 miles an hour.
at 9 p.m. Lambert Field in St. Louis. It was mostly cloudy with a temperature of 80 degrees. The dew point was 68, giving us a relative humidity of 66%. The wind was north at 8 miles an hour, and the pressure was 30.02 inches and rising. Elsewhere in the metro area, in Chesterfield, it was partly cloudy and the temperature was 77. In Cahokia, it was partly cloudy and 79 degrees. In St. Charles, it was partly cloudy and 77. Across the region, it was clear in Columbia, Missouri, with a temperature of 78. In Quincy, it was partly cloudy and 77 degrees. In Kansas City, it was partly cloudy and the temperature was 81. It was clear in Springfield, Missouri, with a temperature of 77. In Rolla, it was partly cloudy and the temperature was 75. In Farmington, it was 76 degrees. It was mostly cloudy in Cape Girardeau, with 75 degrees. Light rain was falling in Springfield, Illinois, with a temperature of 74. Once again in St. Louis, it was mostly cloudy, the temperature was 80 degrees, and the wind was north at 8 miles an hour. The current time is 9:12 p.m. Central Daylight Time. 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This program originates from the National Weather Service Forecast Office in St. Louis, Missouri, and serves parts of East Central Missouri and Southwest Illinois, including the St. Louis metro area and surrounding counties. Tonight, partly cloudy this evening, then becoming mostly cloudy. Lows in the upper 60s. North winds around 5 miles per hour. Tuesday, partly sunny. A slight chance of showers and thunderstorms in the afternoon. Highs in the upper 80s. Northeast winds around 5 miles per hour. Chance of rain 20%. Tuesday night, mostly clear. Lows in the upper 60s. Northeast winds around 5 miles per hour in the evening, becoming light and variable. Wednesday, mostly sunny. Highs in the upper 80s. Light and variable winds, becoming south around 5 miles per hour in the afternoon. Wednesday night, mostly clear. Lows in the lower 70s. South winds around 5 miles per hour. Thursday, sunny. A slight chance of showers and thunderstorms in the afternoon. Highs in the mid-90s. Chance of rain 20%. Heat index values up to 100. Thursday night, partly cloudy in the evening, then becoming mostly cloudy. A chance of thunderstorms. A chance of showers in the evening, then showers likely after midnight. Lows in the lower 70s. Chance of rain 70%. Heat index values up to 100 early in the evening. Friday and Friday night, showers likely with a chance of thunderstorms. Highs around 90. Lows in the lower 70s. Chance of rain 70%. Heat index values up to 100. Saturday, partly sunny. A chance of showers with a slight chance of thunderstorms in the morning, then a chance of showers and thunderstorms in the afternoon. Highs in the upper 80s. Chance of rain 50%. Saturday night, mostly cloudy with a chance of showers with a slight chance of thunderstorms in the evening, then partly cloudy with a slight chance of showers after midnight. Lows around 70. Chance of rain 50%. Sunday, mostly sunny. A slight chance of showers in the morning. Highs around 90. Chance of rain 20%. Sunday night and Monday, mostly clear. Lows in the lower 70s. Highs in the lower 90s. Heat index values up to 100. At 9 p.m. at Lambert Field in St. Louis, it was mostly cloudy with a temperature of 80 degrees. The dew point was 68, giving us a relative humidity of 66%. The wind was north at 8 miles an hour, and the pressure was 30.02 inches and rising. Elsewhere in the metro area, in Chesterfield, it was partly cloudy and the temperature was 77.
In Cahokia, it was partly cloudy and 79 degrees. In St. Charles, it was partly cloudy and 77. Across the region, it was clear in Columbia, Missouri, with a temperature of 78. In Quincy, it was partly cloudy and 77 degrees. In Kansas City, it was partly cloudy and the temperature was 81. It was clear in Springfield, Missouri, with a temperature of 77. In Rolla, it was partly cloudy and the temperature was 75. In Farmington, it was 76 degrees. It was mostly cloudy in Cape Girardeau, with 75 degrees. Light rain was falling in Springfield, Illinois, with a temperature of 74. Once again in St. Louis, it was mostly cloudy, the temperature was 80 degrees, and the wind was north at 8 miles an hour. The current time is 9:17 p.m. Central Daylight Time. 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This program originates from the National Weather Service Forecast Office in St. Louis, Missouri, and serves parts of East Central Missouri and Southwest Illinois, including the St. Louis metro area and surrounding counties. Tonight, partly cloudy this evening, then becoming mostly cloudy. Lows in the upper 60s. North winds around 5 miles per hour. Tuesday, partly sunny. A slight chance of showers and thunderstorms in the afternoon. Highs in the upper 80s. Northeast winds around 5 miles per hour. Chance of rain 20%. Tuesday night, mostly clear. Lows in the upper 60s. Northeast winds around 5 miles per hour in the evening, becoming light and variable. Wednesday, mostly sunny. Highs in the upper 80s. Light and variable winds, becoming south around 5 miles per hour in the afternoon. Wednesday night, mostly clear. Lows in the lower 70s. South winds around 5 miles per hour. Thursday, sunny. A slight chance of showers and thunderstorms in the afternoon. Highs in the mid-90s. Chance of rain 20%. Heat index values up to 100. Thursday night, partly cloudy in the evening, then becoming mostly cloudy. A chance of thunderstorms. A chance of showers in the evening, then showers likely after midnight. Lows in the lower 70s. Chance of rain 70%. Heat index values up to 100 early in the evening. Friday and Friday night, showers likely with a chance of thunderstorms. Highs around 90. Lows in the lower 70s. Chance of rain 70%. Heat index values up to 100. Saturday, partly sunny. A chance of showers with a slight chance of thunderstorms in the morning, then a chance of showers and thunderstorms in the afternoon. Highs in the upper 80s. Chance of rain 50%. Saturday night, mostly cloudy with a chance of showers with a slight chance of thunderstorms in the evening, then partly cloudy with a slight chance of showers after midnight. Lows around 70. Chance of rain 50%. Sunday, mostly sunny. A slight chance of showers in the morning. Highs around 90. Chance of rain 20%. Sunday night and Monday, mostly clear. Lows in the lower 70s. Highs in the lower 90s. Heat index values up to 100. At 9 p.m. at Lambert Field in St. Louis, it was mostly cloudy with a temperature of 80 degrees. The dew point was 68, giving us a relative humidity of 66%. The wind was north at 8 miles an hour, and the pressure was 30.02 inches and rising. Elsewhere in the metro area, in Chesterfield, it was partly cloudy and the temperature was 77. In Cahokia, it was partly cloudy and 79 degrees. In St. Charles, it was partly cloudy and 77. Across the region, it was clear in Columbia, Missouri, with a temperature of 78. In Quincy, it was partly cloudy and 77 degrees. In Kansas City, it was partly cloudy and the temperature was 81. It was clear in Springfield, Missouri, with a temperature of 77.
In Rolla, it was partly cloudy and the temperature was 75. In Farmington, it was 76 degrees. It was mostly cloudy in Cape Girardeau, with 75 degrees. Light rain was falling in Springfield, Illinois, with a temperature of 74. Once again in St. Louis, it was mostly cloudy, the temperature was 80 degrees, and the wind was north at 8 miles an hour. The current time is 9:21 p.m. Central Daylight Time. 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This program originates from the National Weather Service Forecast Office in St. Louis, Missouri, and serves parts of East Central Missouri and Southwest Illinois, including the St. Louis metro area and surrounding counties. Tonight, partly cloudy this evening, then becoming mostly cloudy. Lows in the upper 60s. North winds around 5 miles per hour. Tuesday, partly sunny. A slight chance of showers and thunderstorms in the afternoon. Highs in the upper 80s. Northeast winds around 5 miles per hour. Chance of rain 20%. Tuesday night, mostly clear. Lows in the upper 60s. Northeast winds around 5 miles per hour in the evening, becoming light and variable. Wednesday, mostly sunny. Highs in the upper 80s. Light and variable winds, becoming south around 5 miles per hour in the afternoon. Wednesday night, mostly clear. Lows in the lower 70s. South winds around 5 miles per hour. Thursday, sunny. A slight chance of showers and thunderstorms in the afternoon. Highs in the mid-90s. Chance of rain 20%. Heat index values up to 100. Thursday night, partly cloudy in the evening, then becoming mostly cloudy. A chance of thunderstorms. A chance of showers in the evening, then showers likely after midnight. Lows in the lower 70s. Chance of rain 70%. Heat index values up to 100 early in the evening. Friday and Friday night, showers likely with a chance of thunderstorms. Highs around 90. Lows in the lower 70s. Chance of rain 70%. Heat index values up to 100. Saturday, partly sunny. A chance of showers with a slight chance of thunderstorms in the morning, then a chance of showers and thunderstorms in the afternoon. Highs in the upper 80s. Chance of rain 50%. Saturday night, mostly cloudy with a chance of showers with a slight chance of thunderstorms in the evening, then partly cloudy with a slight chance of showers after midnight. Lows around 70. Chance of rain 50%. Sunday, mostly sunny. A slight chance of showers in the morning. Highs around 90. Chance of rain 20%. Sunday night and Monday, mostly clear. Lows in the lower 70s. Highs in the lower 90s. Heat index values up to 100. At 9 p.m. at Lambert Field in St. Louis, it was mostly cloudy with a temperature of 80 degrees. The dew point was 68, giving us a relative humidity of 66%. The wind was north at 8 miles an hour, and the pressure was 30.02 inches and rising. Elsewhere in the metro area, in Chesterfield, it was partly cloudy and the temperature was 77. In Cahokia, it was partly cloudy and 79 degrees. In St. Charles, it was partly cloudy and 77. Across the region, it was clear in Columbia, Missouri, with a temperature of 78. In Quincy, it was partly cloudy and 77 degrees. In Kansas City, it was partly cloudy and the temperature was 81. It was clear in Springfield, Missouri, with a temperature of 77. In Rolla, it was partly cloudy and the temperature was 75. In Farmington, it was 76 degrees. It was mostly cloudy in Cape Girardeau, with 75 degrees. Light rain was falling in Springfield, Illinois, with a temperature of 74. Once again in St. Louis, it was mostly cloudy, the temperature was 80 degrees, and the wind was north at 8 miles an hour.
The current time is 9:26 p.m. Central Daylight Time. 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This program originates from the National Weather Service Forecast Office in St. Louis, Missouri, and serves parts of East Central Missouri and Southwest Illinois, including the St. Louis metro area and surrounding counties. Tonight, partly cloudy this evening, then becoming mostly cloudy. Lows in the upper 60s. North winds around 5 miles per hour. Tuesday, partly sunny. A slight chance of showers and thunderstorms in the afternoon. Highs in the upper 80s. Northeast winds around 5 miles per hour. Chance of rain 20%. Tuesday night, mostly clear. Lows in the upper 60s. Northeast winds around 5 miles per hour in the evening, becoming light and variable. Wednesday, mostly sunny. Highs in the upper 80s. Light and variable winds, becoming south around 5 miles per hour in the afternoon. Wednesday night, mostly clear. Lows in the lower 70s. South winds around 5 miles per hour. Thursday, sunny. A slight chance of showers and thunderstorms in the afternoon. Highs in the mid-90s. Chance of rain 20%. Heat index values up to 100. Thursday night, partly cloudy in the evening, then becoming mostly cloudy. A chance of thunderstorms. A chance of showers in the evening, then showers likely after midnight. Lows in the lower 70s. Chance of rain 70%. Heat index values up to 100 early in the evening. Friday and Friday night, showers likely with a chance of thunderstorms. Highs around 90. Lows in the lower 70s. Chance of rain 70%. Heat index values up to 100. Saturday, partly sunny. A chance of showers with a slight chance of thunderstorms in the morning, then a chance of showers and thunderstorms in the afternoon. Highs in the upper 80s. Chance of rain 50%. Saturday night, mostly cloudy with a chance of showers with a slight chance of thunderstorms in the evening, then partly cloudy with a slight chance of showers after midnight. Lows around 70. Chance of rain 50%. Sunday, mostly sunny. A slight chance of showers in the morning. Highs around 90. Chance of rain 20%. Sunday night and Monday, mostly clear. Lows in the lower 70s. Highs in the lower 90s. Heat index values up to 100. At 9 p.m. at Lambert Field in St. Louis, it was mostly cloudy with a temperature of 80 degrees. The dew point was 68, giving us a relative humidity of 66%. The wind was north at 8 miles an hour, and the pressure was 30.02 inches and rising. Elsewhere in the metro area, in Chesterfield, it was partly cloudy and the temperature was 77. In Cahokia, it was partly cloudy and 79 degrees. In St. Charles, it was partly cloudy and 77. Across the region, it was clear in Columbia, Missouri, with a temperature of 78. In Quincy, it was partly cloudy and 77 degrees. In Kansas City, it was partly cloudy and the temperature was 81. It was clear in Springfield, Missouri, with a temperature of 77. In Rolla, it was partly cloudy and the temperature was 75. In Farmington, it was 76 degrees. It was mostly cloudy in Cape Girardeau, with 75 degrees. Light rain was falling in Springfield, Illinois, with a temperature of 74. Once again in St. Louis, it was mostly cloudy. The temperature was 80 degrees and the wind was north at 8 miles an hour. The current time is 9:30 p.m. Central Daylight Time. 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
tonight, partly cloudy this evening, then becoming mostly cloudy. Lows in the upper 60s. North winds around 5 miles per hour. Tuesday, partly sunny. A slight chance of showers and thunderstorms in the afternoon. Highs in the upper 80s. Northeast winds around 5 miles per hour. Chance of rain 20%. Tuesday night, mostly clear. Lows in the upper 60s. Northeast winds around 5 miles per hour in the evening, becoming light and variable. Wednesday, mostly sunny. Highs in the upper 80s. Light and variable winds, becoming south around 5 miles per hour in the afternoon. Wednesday night, mostly clear. Lows in the lower 70s. South winds around 5 miles per hour. Thursday, sunny. A slight chance of showers and thunderstorms in the afternoon. Highs in the mid-90s. Chance of rain 20%. Heat index values up to 100. Thursday night, partly cloudy in the evening, then becoming mostly cloudy. A chance of thunderstorms. A chance of showers in the evening, then showers likely after midnight. Lows in the lower 70s. Chance of rain 70%. Heat index values up to 100 early in the evening. Friday and Friday night, showers likely with a chance of thunderstorms. Highs around 90. Lows in the lower 70s. Chance of rain 70%. Heat index values up to 100. Saturday, partly sunny. A chance of showers with a slight chance of thunderstorms in the morning, then a chance of showers and thunderstorms in the afternoon. Highs in the upper 80s. Chance of rain 50%. Saturday night, mostly cloudy with a chance of showers with a slight chance of thunderstorms in the evening, then partly cloudy with a slight chance of showers after midnight. Lows around 70. Chance of rain 50%. Sunday, mostly sunny. A slight chance of showers in the morning. Highs around 90. Chance of rain 20%. Sunday night and Monday, mostly clear. Lows in the lower 70s. Highs in the lower 90s. Heat index values up to 100. At 9 p.m. at Lambert Field in St. Louis, it was mostly cloudy with a temperature of 80 degrees. The dew point was 68, giving us a relative humidity of 66%. The wind was north at 8 miles an hour, and the pressure was 30.02 inches and rising. Elsewhere in the metro area, in Chesterfield, it was partly cloudy and the temperature was 77. In Cahokia, it was partly cloudy and 79 degrees. In St. Charles, it was partly cloudy and 77. Across the region, it was clear in Columbia, Missouri, with a temperature of 78. In Quincy, it was partly cloudy and 77 degrees. In Kansas City, it was partly cloudy and the temperature was 81. It was clear in Springfield, Missouri, with a temperature of 77. In Rolla, it was partly cloudy and the temperature was 75. In Farmington, it was 76 degrees. It was mostly cloudy in Cape Girardeau, with 75 degrees. Light rain was falling in Springfield, Illinois, with a temperature of 74. Once again in St. Louis, it was mostly cloudy, the temperature was 80 degrees, and the wind was north at 8 miles an hour. The current time is 9:35 p.m. Central Daylight Time. 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Tonight, partly cloudy this evening, then becoming mostly cloudy. Lows in the upper 60s. North winds around 5 miles per hour. Tuesday, partly sunny. A slight chance of showers and thunderstorms in the afternoon. Highs in the upper 80s. Northeast winds around 5 miles per hour. Chance of rain 20%. Tuesday night, mostly clear.
lows in the upper 60s. Northeast winds around 5 miles per hour in the evening, becoming light and variable. Wednesday, mostly sunny. Highs in the upper 80s. Light and variable winds, becoming south around 5 miles per hour in the afternoon. Wednesday night, mostly clear. Lows in the lower 70s. South winds around 5 miles per hour. Thursday, sunny. A slight chance of showers and thunderstorms in the afternoon. Highs in the mid-90s. Chance of rain 20%. Heat index values up to 100. Thursday night, partly cloudy in the evening, then becoming mostly cloudy. A chance of thunderstorms. A chance of showers in the evening, then showers likely after midnight. Lows in the lower 70s. Chance of rain 70%. Heat index values up to 100 early in the evening. Friday and Friday night, showers likely with a chance of thunderstorms. Highs around 90. Lows in the lower 70s. Chance of rain 70%. Heat index values up to 100. Saturday, partly sunny. A chance of showers with a slight chance of thunderstorms in the morning, then a chance of showers and thunderstorms in the afternoon. Highs in the upper 80s. Chance of rain 50%. Saturday night, mostly cloudy with a chance of showers with a slight chance of thunderstorms in the evening, then partly cloudy with a slight chance of showers after midnight. Lows around 70. Chance of rain 50%. Sunday, mostly sunny. A slight chance of showers in the morning. Highs around 90. Chance of rain 20%. Sunday night and Monday, mostly clear. Lows in the lower 70s. Highs in the lower 90s. Heat index values up to 100. At 9 p.m. at Lambert Field in St. Louis, it was mostly cloudy with a temperature of 80 degrees. The dew point was 68, giving us a relative humidity of 66%. The wind was north at 8 miles an hour, and the pressure was 30.02 inches and rising. Elsewhere in the metro area, in Chesterfield, it was partly cloudy and the temperature was 77. In Cahokia, it was partly cloudy and 79 degrees. In St. Charles, it was partly cloudy and 77. Across the region, it was clear in Columbia, Missouri, with a temperature of 78. In Quincy, it was partly cloudy and 77 degrees. In Kansas City, it was partly cloudy and the temperature was 81. It was clear in Springfield, Missouri, with a temperature of 77. In Rolla, it was partly cloudy and the temperature was 75. In Farmington, it was 76 degrees. It was mostly cloudy in Cape Girardeau, with 75 degrees. Light rain was falling in Springfield, Illinois, with a temperature of 74. Once again in St. Louis, it was mostly cloudy, the temperature was 80 degrees, and the wind was north at 8 miles an hour. The current time is 9:39 p.m. Central Daylight Time. 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Tonight, partly cloudy this evening, then becoming mostly cloudy. Lows in the upper 60s. North winds around 5 miles per hour. Tuesday, partly sunny. A slight chance of showers and thunderstorms in the afternoon. Highs in the upper 80s. Northeast winds around 5 miles per hour. Chance of rain 20%. Tuesday night, mostly clear. Lows in the upper 60s. Northeast winds around 5 miles per hour in the evening, becoming light and variable. Wednesday, mostly sunny. Highs in the upper 80s. Light and variable winds, becoming south around 5 miles per hour in the afternoon. Wednesday night, mostly clear. Lows in the lower 70s. South winds around 5 miles per hour.
Thursday, sunny. A slight chance of showers and thunderstorms in the afternoon. Highs in the mid-90s. Chance of rain 20%. Heat index values up to 100. Thursday night, partly cloudy in the evening, then becoming mostly cloudy. A chance of thunderstorms. A chance of showers in the evening, then showers likely after midnight. Lows in the lower 70s. Chance of rain 70%. Heat index values up to 100 early in the evening. Friday and Friday night, showers likely with a chance of thunderstorms. Highs around 90. Lows in the lower 70s. Chance of rain 70%. Heat index values up to 100. Saturday, partly sunny. A chance of showers with a slight chance of thunderstorms in the morning, then a chance of showers and thunderstorms in the afternoon. Highs in the upper 80s. Chance of rain 50%. Saturday night, mostly cloudy with a chance of showers with a slight chance of thunderstorms in the evening, then partly cloudy with a slight chance of showers after midnight. Lows around 70. Chance of rain 50%. Sunday, mostly sunny. A slight chance of showers in the morning. Highs around 90. Chance of rain 20%. Sunday night and Monday, mostly clear. Lows in the lower 70s. Highs in the lower 90s. Heat index values up to 100. At 9 p.m. at Lambert Field in St. Louis, it was mostly cloudy with a temperature of 80 degrees. The dew point was 68, giving us a relative humidity of 66%. The wind was north at 8 miles an hour, and the pressure was 30.02 inches and rising. Elsewhere in the metro area, in Chesterfield, it was partly cloudy and the temperature was 77. In Cahokia, it was partly cloudy and 79 degrees. In St. Charles, it was partly cloudy and 77. Across the region, it was clear in Columbia, Missouri, with a temperature of 78. In Quincy, it was partly cloudy and 77 degrees. In Kansas City, it was partly cloudy and the temperature was 81. It was clear in Springfield, Missouri, with a temperature of 77. In Rolla, it was partly cloudy and the temperature was 75. In Farmington, it was 76 degrees. It was mostly cloudy in Cape Girardeau, with 75 degrees. Light rain was falling in Springfield, Illinois, with a temperature of 74. Once again in St. Louis, it was mostly cloudy, the temperature was 80 degrees, and the wind was north at 8 miles an hour. The current time is 9:44 p.m. Central Daylight Time. 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This program originates from the National Weather Service Forecast Office in St. Louis, Missouri, and serves parts of East Central Missouri and Southwest Illinois, including the St. Louis metro area and surrounding counties. Tonight, partly cloudy this evening, then becoming mostly cloudy. Lows in the upper 60s. North winds around 5 miles per hour. Tuesday, partly sunny. A slight chance of showers and thunderstorms in the afternoon. Highs in the upper 80s. Northeast winds around 5 miles per hour. Chance of rain 20%. Tuesday night, mostly clear. Lows in the upper 60s. Northeast winds around 5 miles per hour in the evening, becoming light and variable. Wednesday, mostly sunny. Highs in the upper 80s. Light and variable winds, becoming south around 5 miles per hour in the afternoon. Wednesday night, mostly clear. Lows in the lower 70s. South winds around 5 miles per hour. Thursday, sunny. A slight chance of showers and thunderstorms in the afternoon. Highs in the mid-90s. Chance of rain 20%. Heat index values up to 100. Thursday night, partly cloudy in the evening, then becoming mostly cloudy. A chance of thunderstorms. A chance of showers in the evening, then showers likely after midnight. Lows in the lower 70s.
Chance of rain 70%. Heat index values up to 100 early in the evening. Friday and Friday night, showers likely with a chance of thunderstorms. Highs around 90. Lows in the lower 70s. Chance of rain 70%. Heat index values up to 100. Saturday, partly sunny. A chance of showers with a slight chance of thunderstorms in the morning, then a chance of showers and thunderstorms in the afternoon. Highs in the upper 80s. Chance of rain 50%. Saturday night, mostly cloudy with a chance of showers with a slight chance of thunderstorms in the evening, then partly cloudy with a slight chance of showers after midnight. Lows around 70. Chance of rain 50%. Sunday, mostly sunny. A slight chance of showers in the morning. Highs around 90. Chance of rain 20%. Sunday night and Monday, mostly clear. Lows in the lower 70s. Highs in the lower 90s. Heat index values up to 100. At 9 p.m. at Lambert Field in St. Louis, it was mostly cloudy with a temperature of 80 degrees. The dew point was 68, giving us a relative humidity of 66%. The wind was north at 8 miles an hour, and the pressure was 30.02 inches and rising. Elsewhere in the metro area, in Chesterfield, it was partly cloudy and the temperature was 77. In Cahokia, it was partly cloudy and 79 degrees. In St. Charles, it was partly cloudy and 77. Across the region, it was clear in Columbia, Missouri, with a temperature of 78. In Quincy, it was partly cloudy and 77 degrees. In Kansas City, it was partly cloudy and the temperature was 81. It was clear in Springfield, Missouri, with a temperature of 77. In Rolla, it was partly cloudy and the temperature was 75. In Farmington, it was 76 degrees. It was mostly cloudy in Cape Girardeau, with 75 degrees. Light rain was falling in Springfield, Illinois, with a temperature of 74. Once again in St. Louis, it was mostly cloudy, the temperature was 80 degrees, and the wind was north at 8 miles an hour. The current time is 9:49 p.m. Central Daylight Time. 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This program originates from the National Weather Service Forecast Office in St. Louis, Missouri, and serves parts of East Central Missouri and Southwest Illinois, including the St. Louis metro area and surrounding counties. Tonight, partly cloudy this evening, then becoming mostly cloudy. Lows in the upper 60s. North winds around 5 miles per hour. Tuesday, partly sunny. A slight chance of showers and thunderstorms in the afternoon. Highs in the upper 80s. Northeast winds around 5 miles per hour. Chance of rain 20%. Tuesday night, mostly clear. Lows in the upper 60s. Northeast winds around 5 miles per hour in the evening, becoming light and variable. Wednesday, mostly sunny. Highs in the upper 80s. Light and variable winds, becoming south around 5 miles per hour in the afternoon. Wednesday night, mostly clear. Lows in the lower 70s. South winds around 5 miles per hour. Thursday, sunny. A slight chance of showers and thunderstorms in the afternoon. Highs in the mid-90s. Chance of rain 20%. Heat index values up to 100. Thursday night, partly cloudy in the evening, then becoming mostly cloudy. A chance of thunderstorms. A chance of showers in the evening, then showers likely after midnight. Lows in the lower 70s. Chance of rain 70%. Heat index values up to 100 early in the evening. Friday and Friday night, showers likely with a chance of thunderstorms. Highs around 90. Lows in the lower 70s. Chance of rain 70%. Heat index values up to 100. Saturday, partly sunny.
a chance of showers with a slight chance of thunderstorms in the morning, then a chance of showers and thunderstorms in the afternoon. Highs in the upper 80s. Chance of rain 50%. Saturday night, mostly cloudy with a chance of showers with a slight chance of thunderstorms in the evening, then partly cloudy with a slight chance of showers after midnight. Lows around 70. Chance of rain 50%. Sunday, mostly sunny. A slight chance of showers in the morning. Highs around 90. Chance of rain 20%. Sunday night and Monday, mostly clear. Lows in the lower 70s. Highs in the lower 90s. Heat index values up to 100. At 9 p.m. at Lambert Field in St. Louis, it was mostly cloudy with a temperature of 80 degrees. The dew point was 68, giving us a relative humidity of 66%. The wind was north at 8 miles an hour, and the pressure was 30.02 inches and rising. Elsewhere in the metro area, in Chesterfield, it was partly cloudy and the temperature was 77. In Cahokia, it was partly cloudy and 79 degrees. In St. Charles, it was partly cloudy and 77. Across the region, it was clear in Columbia, Missouri, with a temperature of 78. In Quincy, it was partly cloudy and 77 degrees. In Kansas City, it was partly cloudy and the temperature was 81. It was clear in Springfield, Missouri, with a temperature of 77. In Rolla, it was partly cloudy and the temperature was 75. In Farmington, it was 76 degrees. It was mostly cloudy in Cape Girardeau, with 75 degrees. Light rain was falling in Springfield, Illinois, with a temperature of 74. Once again in St. Louis, it was mostly cloudy, the temperature was 80 degrees, and the wind was north at 8 miles an hour. The current time is 9:53 p.m. Central Daylight Time. 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This program originates from the National Weather Service Forecast Office in St. Louis, Missouri, and serves parts of East Central Missouri and Southwest Illinois, including the St. Louis metro area and surrounding counties. Tonight, partly cloudy this evening, then becoming mostly cloudy. Lows in the upper 60s. North winds around 5 miles per hour. Tuesday, partly sunny. A slight chance of showers and thunderstorms in the afternoon. Highs in the upper 80s. Northeast winds around 5 miles per hour. Chance of rain 20%. Tuesday night, mostly clear. Lows in the upper 60s. Northeast winds around 5 miles per hour in the evening, becoming light and variable. Wednesday, mostly sunny. Highs in the upper 80s. Light and variable winds, becoming south around 5 miles per hour in the afternoon. Wednesday night, mostly clear. Lows in the lower 70s. South winds around 5 miles per hour. Thursday, sunny. A slight chance of showers and thunderstorms in the afternoon. Highs in the mid-90s. Chance of rain 20%. Heat index values up to 100. Thursday night, partly cloudy in the evening, then becoming mostly cloudy. A chance of thunderstorms. A chance of showers in the evening, then showers likely after midnight. Lows in the lower 70s. Chance of rain 70%. Heat index values up to 100 early in the evening. Friday and Friday night, showers likely with a chance of thunderstorms. Highs around 90. Lows in the lower 70s. Chance of rain 70%. Heat index values up to 100. Saturday, partly sunny. A chance of showers with a slight chance of thunderstorms in the morning, then a chance of showers and thunderstorms in the afternoon. Highs in the upper 80s. Chance of rain 50%. Saturday night, mostly cloudy with a chance of showers with a slight chance of thunderstorms in the evening, then partly cloudy with a slight chance of showers after midnight. Lows around 70. Chance of rain 50%.
Sunday, mostly sunny. A slight chance of showers in the morning. Highs around 90. Chance of rain 20%. Sunday night and Monday, mostly clear. Lows in the lower 70s. Highs in the lower 90s. Heat index values up to 100. At 9 p.m. at Lambert Field in St. Louis, it was mostly cloudy with a temperature of 80 degrees. The dew point was 68, giving us a relative humidity of 66%. The wind was north at 8 miles an hour, and the pressure was 30.02 inches and rising. Elsewhere in the metro area, in Chesterfield, it was partly cloudy and the temperature was 77. In Cahokia, it was partly cloudy and 79 degrees. In St. Charles, it was partly cloudy and 77. Across the region, it was clear in Columbia, Missouri, with a temperature of 78. In Quincy, it was partly cloudy and 77 degrees. In Kansas City, it was partly cloudy and the temperature was 81. It was clear in Springfield, Missouri, Sunday night and Monday, mostly clear.

0: 77.
1: In Cahokia,
0: it was partly cloudy and 79 degrees. In St. Charles, it was partly cloudy and 77. Across the region, it was clear in Columbia, Missouri, with a temperature of 78. In Quincy, it was partly cloudy and 77 degrees. In Kansas City, it was partly cloudy and the temperature was 81. It was clear in Springfield, Missouri, with a temperature of 77. In Rolla, it was partly cloudy and the temperature was 75. In Farmington, it was 76 degrees. It was mostly cloudy in Cape Girardeau, with 75 degrees. Light rain was falling in Springfield, Illinois, with a temperature of 74. Once again in St. Louis, it was mostly cloudy. The temperature was 80 degrees and the wind was north at 8 miles an hour. The current time is 9:58 p.m. Central Daylight Time. 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Tonight, partly cloudy this evening, then becoming mostly cloudy. Lows in the upper 60s. North winds around 5 miles per hour. Tuesday, partly sunny. A slight chance of showers and thunderstorms in the afternoon. Highs in the upper 80s. Northeast winds around 5 miles per hour. Chance of rain 20%. Tuesday night, mostly clear. Lows in the upper 60s. Northeast winds around 5 miles per hour in the evening, becoming light and variable. Wednesday, mostly sunny. Highs in the upper 80s. Light and variable winds, becoming south around 5 miles per hour in the afternoon. Wednesday night, mostly clear. Lows in the lower 70s. South winds around 5 miles per hour. Thursday, sunny. A slight chance of showers and thunderstorms in the afternoon. Highs in the mid-90s. Chance of rain 20%. Heat index values up to 100. Thursday night, partly cloudy in the evening, then becoming mostly cloudy. A chance of thunderstorms. A chance of showers in the evening, then showers likely after midnight. Lows in the lower 70s. Chance of rain 70%. Heat index values up to 100 early in the evening. Friday and Friday night, showers likely with a chance of thunderstorms. Highs around 90. Lows in the lower 70s. Chance of rain 70%. Heat index values up to 100. Saturday, partly sunny. A chance of showers with a slight chance of thunderstorms in the morning, then a chance of showers and thunderstorms in the afternoon. Highs in the upper 80s. Chance of rain 50%. Saturday night, mostly cloudy with a chance of showers with a slight chance of thunderstorms in the evening, then partly cloudy with a slight chance of showers after midnight. Lows around 70. Chance of rain 50%. Sunday, mostly sunny. A slight chance of showers in the morning. Highs around 90. Chance of rain 20%. Sunday night and Monday, mostly clear. Lows in the lower 70s. Highs in the lower 90s. Heat index values up to 100. At 9 p.m. at Lambert Field in St. Louis, it was mostly cloudy with a temperature of 80 degrees. The dew point was 68, giving us a relative humidity of 66%. The wind was north at 8 miles an hour, and the pressure was 30.02 inches and rising. Elsewhere in the metro area, in Chesterfield, it was partly cloudy and the temperature was 77. In Cahokia, it was partly cloudy and 79 degrees. In St. Charles, it was partly cloudy and 77. Across the region, it was clear in Columbia, Missouri, with a temperature of 78. In Quincy, it was partly cloudy and 77 degrees. In Kansas City, it was partly cloudy and the temperature was 81. It was clear in Springfield, Missouri, with

temperature of 77. In Rolla, it was partly cloudy and the temperature was 75. In Farmington, it was 76 degrees. It was mostly cloudy in Cape Girardeau, with 75 degrees. Light rain was falling in Springfield, Illinois, with a temperature of 74. Once again in St. Louis, it was mostly cloudy, the temperature was 80 degrees, and the wind was north at 8 miles an hour. The current time is 10:02 p.m. Central Daylight Time. 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This program originates from the National Weather Service Forecast Office in St. Louis, Missouri, and serves parts of East Central Missouri and Southwest Illinois, including the St. Louis metro area and surrounding counties. Tonight, partly cloudy this evening, then becoming mostly cloudy. Lows in the upper 60s. North winds around 5 miles per hour. Tuesday, partly sunny. A slight chance of showers and thunderstorms in the afternoon. Highs in the upper 80s. Northeast winds around 5 miles per hour. Chance of rain 20%. Tuesday night, mostly clear. Lows in the upper 60s. Northeast winds around 5 miles per hour in the evening, becoming light and variable. Wednesday, mostly sunny. Highs in the upper 80s. Light and variable winds, becoming south around 5 miles per hour in the afternoon. Wednesday night, mostly clear. Lows in the lower 70s. South winds around 5 miles per hour. Thursday, sunny. A slight chance of showers and thunderstorms in the afternoon. Highs in the mid-90s. Chance of rain 20%. Heat index values up to 100. Thursday night, partly cloudy in the evening, then becoming mostly cloudy. A chance of thunderstorms. A chance of showers in the evening, then showers likely after midnight. Lows in the lower 70s. Chance of rain 70%. Heat index values up to 100 early in the evening. Friday and Friday night, showers likely with a chance of thunderstorms. Highs around 90. Lows in the lower 70s. Chance of rain 70%. Heat index values up to 100. Saturday, partly sunny. A chance of showers with a slight chance of thunderstorms in the morning, then a chance of showers and thunderstorms in the afternoon. Highs in the upper 80s. Chance of rain 50%. Saturday night, mostly cloudy with a chance of showers with a slight chance of thunderstorms in the evening, then partly cloudy with a slight chance of showers after midnight. Lows around 70. Chance of rain 50%. Sunday, mostly sunny. A slight chance of showers in the morning. Highs around 90. Chance of rain 20%. Sunday night and Monday, mostly clear. Lows in the lower 70s. Highs in the lower 90s. Heat index values up to 100. At 9 p.m. at Lambert Field in St. Louis, it was mostly cloudy with a temperature of 80 degrees. The dew point was 68, giving us a relative humidity of 66%. The wind was north at 8 miles an hour, and the pressure was 30.02 inches and rising. Elsewhere in the metro area, in Chesterfield, it was partly cloudy and the temperature was 77. In Cahokia, it was partly cloudy and 79 degrees. In St. Charles, it was partly cloudy and 77. Across the region, it was clear in Columbia, Missouri, with a temperature of 78. In Quincy, it was partly cloudy and 77 degrees. In Kansas City, it was partly cloudy and the temperature was 81. It was clear in Springfield, Missouri, with a temperature of 77. In Rolla, it was partly cloudy and the temperature was 75. In Farmington, it was 76 degrees. It was mostly cloudy in Cape Girardeau, with 75 degrees. Light rain was falling in Springfield, Illinois, with a temperature of 74. Once again in St. Louis, it was mostly cloudy, the temperature was 80 degrees, and the wind was north at 8 miles an hour.
The current time is 10:07 p.m. Central Daylight Time. 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This program originates from the National Weather Service Forecast Office in St. Louis, Missouri, and serves parts of East Central Missouri and Southwest Illinois, including the St. Louis metro area and surrounding counties. Tonight, partly cloudy this evening, then becoming mostly cloudy. Lows in the upper 60s. North winds around 5 miles per hour. Tuesday, partly sunny. A slight chance of showers and thunderstorms in the afternoon. Highs in the upper 80s. Northeast winds around 5 miles per hour. Chance of rain 20%. Tuesday night, mostly clear. Lows in the upper 60s. Northeast winds around 5 miles per hour in the evening, becoming light and variable. Wednesday, mostly sunny. Highs in the upper 80s. Light and variable winds, becoming south around 5 miles per hour in the afternoon. Wednesday night, mostly clear. Lows in the lower 70s. South winds around 5 miles per hour. Thursday, sunny. A slight chance of showers and thunderstorms in the afternoon. Highs in the mid-90s. Chance of rain 20%. Heat index values up to 100. Thursday night, partly cloudy in the evening, then becoming mostly cloudy. A chance of thunderstorms. A chance of showers in the evening, then showers likely after midnight. Lows in the lower 70s. Chance of rain 70%. Heat index values up to 100 early in the evening. Friday and Friday night, showers likely with a chance of thunderstorms. Highs around 90. Lows in the lower 70s. Chance of rain 70%. Heat index values up to 100. Saturday, partly sunny. A chance of showers with a slight chance of thunderstorms in the morning, then a chance of showers and thunderstorms in the afternoon. Highs in the upper 80s. Chance of rain 50%. Saturday night, mostly cloudy with a chance of showers with a slight chance of thunderstorms in the evening, then partly cloudy with a slight chance of showers after midnight. Lows around 70. Chance of rain 50%. Sunday, mostly sunny. A slight chance of showers in the morning. Highs around 90. Chance of rain 20%. Sunday night and Monday, mostly clear. Lows in the lower 70s. Highs in the lower 90s. Heat index values up to 100. At 9 p.m. at Lambert Field in St. Louis, it was mostly cloudy with a temperature of 80 degrees. The dew point was 68, giving us a relative humidity of 66%. The wind was north at 8 miles an hour, and the pressure was 30.02 inches and rising. Elsewhere in the metro area, in Chesterfield, it was partly cloudy and the temperature was 77. In Cahokia, it was partly cloudy and 79 degrees. In St. Charles, it was partly cloudy and 77. Across the region, it was clear in Columbia, Missouri, with a temperature of 78. In Quincy, it was partly cloudy and 77 degrees. In Kansas City, it was partly cloudy and the temperature was 81. It was clear in Springfield, Missouri, with a temperature of 77. In Rolla, it was partly cloudy and the temperature was 75. In Farmington, it was 76 degrees. It was mostly cloudy in Cape Girardeau, with 75 degrees. Light rain was falling in Springfield, Illinois, with a temperature of 74. Once again in St. Louis, it was mostly cloudy, the temperature was 80 degrees, and the wind was north at 8 miles an hour. At 10 p.m. at Lambert Field in St. Louis, it was mostly cloudy with a temperature of 79 degrees. The dew point was 68, giving us a relative humidity of 69%. The wind was northeast at 6 miles an hour, and the pressure was 30.03 inches and rising. Elsewhere in the metro area, in Chesterfield, it was partly cloudy and the temperature was 76. In Belleville, it was
78 degrees. In Cahokia, it was partly cloudy and 77 degrees. In St. Charles, it was partly cloudy and 76. Across the region, it was clear in Columbia, Missouri, with a temperature of 75. In Quincy, it was partly cloudy and 75 degrees. In Kansas City, it was partly cloudy and the temperature was 81. It was clear in Springfield, Missouri, with a temperature of 76. In Rolla, it was partly cloudy and the temperature was 72. In Farmington, it was 76 degrees. It was mostly cloudy in Cape Girardeau, with 74 degrees. Light rain was falling in Springfield, Illinois, with a temperature of 72. Once again in St. Louis, it was mostly cloudy. The temperature was 79 degrees and the wind was northeast at 6 miles an hour. The current time is 10:13 p.m. Central Daylight Time. 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Tonight, partly cloudy this evening, then becoming mostly cloudy. Lows in the upper 60s. North winds around 5 miles per hour. Tuesday, partly sunny. A slight chance of showers and thunderstorms in the afternoon. Highs in the upper 80s. Northeast winds around 5 miles per hour. Chance of rain 20%. Tuesday night, mostly clear. Lows in the upper 60s. Northeast winds around 5 miles per hour in the evening, becoming light and variable. Wednesday, mostly sunny. Highs in the upper 80s. Light and variable winds, becoming south around 5 miles per hour in the afternoon. Wednesday night, mostly clear. Lows in the lower 70s. South winds around 5 miles per hour. Thursday, sunny. A slight chance of showers and thunderstorms in the afternoon. Highs in the mid-90s. Chance of rain 20%. Heat index values up to 100. Thursday night, partly cloudy in the evening, then becoming mostly cloudy. A chance of thunderstorms. A chance of showers in the evening, then showers likely after midnight. Lows in the lower 70s. Chance of rain 70%. Heat index values up to 100 early in the evening. Friday and Friday night, showers likely with a chance of thunderstorms. Highs around 90. Lows in the lower 70s. Chance of rain 70%. Heat index values up to 100. Saturday, partly sunny. A chance of showers with a slight chance of thunderstorms in the morning, then a chance of showers and thunderstorms in the afternoon. Highs in the upper 80s. Chance of rain 50%. Saturday night, mostly cloudy with a chance of showers with a slight chance of thunderstorms in the evening, then partly cloudy with a slight chance of showers after midnight. Lows around 70. Chance of rain 50%. Sunday, mostly sunny. A slight chance of showers in the morning. Highs around 90. Chance of rain 20%. Sunday night and Monday, mostly clear. Lows in the lower 70s. Highs in the lower 90s. Heat index values up to 100. At 10 p.m. at Lambert Field in St. Louis, it was mostly cloudy with a temperature of 79 degrees. The dew point was 68, giving us a relative humidity of 69%. The wind was northeast at 6 miles an hour, and the pressure was 30.03 inches and rising. Elsewhere in the metro area, in Chesterfield, it was partly cloudy and the temperature was 76. In Belleville, it was 78 degrees. In Cahokia, it was partly cloudy and 77 degrees. In St. Charles, it was partly cloudy and 76. Across the region, it was clear in Columbia, Missouri, with a temperature of 75. In Quincy, it was partly cloudy and 75 degrees. In Kansas City, it was partly cloudy and the
temperature was 81. It was clear in Springfield, Missouri, with a temperature of 76. In Rolla, it was partly cloudy and the temperature was 72. In Farmington, it was 76 degrees. It was mostly cloudy in Cape Girardeau, with 74 degrees. Light rain was falling in Springfield, Illinois, with a temperature of 72. Once again in St. Louis, it was mostly cloudy. The temperature was 79 degrees and the wind was northeast at 6 miles an hour. The current time is 10:17 p.m. Central Daylight Time. 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This program originates from the National Weather Service Forecast Office in St. Louis, Missouri, and serves parts of East Central Missouri and Southwest Illinois, including the St. Louis metro area and surrounding counties. Tonight, partly cloudy this evening, then becoming mostly cloudy. Lows in the upper 60s. North winds around 5 miles per hour. Tuesday, partly sunny. A slight chance of showers and thunderstorms in the afternoon. Highs in the upper 80s. Northeast winds around 5 miles per hour. Chance of rain 20%. Tuesday night, mostly clear. Lows in the upper 60s. Northeast winds around 5 miles per hour in the evening, becoming light and variable. Wednesday, mostly sunny. Highs in the upper 80s. Light and variable winds, becoming south around 5 miles per hour in the afternoon. Wednesday night, mostly clear. Lows in the lower 70s. South winds around 5 miles per hour. Thursday, sunny. A slight chance of showers and thunderstorms in the afternoon. Highs in the mid-90s. Chance of rain 20%. Heat index values up to 100. Thursday night, partly cloudy in the evening, then becoming mostly cloudy. A chance of thunderstorms. A chance of showers in the evening, then showers likely after midnight. Lows in the lower 70s. Chance of rain 70%. Heat index values up to 100 early in the evening. Friday and Friday night, showers likely with a chance of thunderstorms. Highs around 90. Lows in the lower 70s. Chance of rain 70%. Heat index values up to 100. Saturday, partly sunny. A chance of showers with a slight chance of thunderstorms in the morning, then a chance of showers and thunderstorms in the afternoon. Highs in the upper 80s. Chance of rain 50%. Saturday night, mostly cloudy with a chance of showers with a slight chance of thunderstorms in the evening, then partly cloudy with a slight chance of showers after midnight. Lows around 70. Chance of rain 50%. Sunday, mostly sunny. A slight chance of showers in the morning. Highs around 90. Chance of rain 20%. Sunday night and Monday, mostly clear. Lows in the lower 70s. Highs in the lower 90s. Heat index values up to 100. At 10 p.m. at Lambert Field in St. Louis, it was mostly cloudy with a temperature of 79 degrees. The dew point was 68, giving us a relative humidity of 69%. The wind was northeast at 6 miles an hour, and the pressure was 30.03 inches and rising. Elsewhere in the metro area, in Chesterfield, it was partly cloudy and the temperature was 76. In Belleville, it was 78 degrees. In Cahokia, it was partly cloudy and 77 degrees. In St. Charles, it was partly cloudy and 76. Across the region, it was clear in Columbia, Missouri, with a temperature of 75. In Quincy, it was partly cloudy and 75 degrees. In Kansas City, it was partly cloudy and the temperature was 81. It was clear in Springfield, Missouri, with a temperature of 76. In Rolla, it was partly cloudy and the temperature was 72. In Farmington, it was 76 degrees. It was mostly cloudy in Cape Girardeau, with 74 degrees. Light rain was falling in Springfield, Illinois, with a temperature of 70.
2. Once again in St. Louis, it was mostly cloudy. The temperature was 79 degrees and the wind was northeast at 6 miles an hour. The current time is 10:22 p.m. Central Daylight Time. 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Tonight, partly cloudy this evening, then becoming mostly cloudy. Lows in the upper 60s. North winds around 5 miles per hour. Tuesday, partly sunny. A slight chance of showers and thunderstorms in the afternoon. Highs in the upper 80s. Northeast winds around 5 miles per hour. Chance of rain 20%. Tuesday night, mostly clear. Lows in the upper 60s. Northeast winds around 5 miles per hour in the evening, becoming light and variable. Wednesday, mostly sunny. Highs in the upper 80s. Light and variable winds, becoming south around 5 miles per hour in the afternoon. Wednesday night, mostly clear. Lows in the lower 70s. South winds around 5 miles per hour. Thursday, sunny. A slight chance of showers and thunderstorms in the afternoon. Highs in the mid-90s. Chance of rain 20%. Heat index values up to 100. Thursday night, partly cloudy in the evening, then becoming mostly cloudy. A chance of thunderstorms. A chance of showers in the evening, then showers likely after midnight. Lows in the lower 70s. Chance of rain 70%. Heat index values up to 100 early in the evening. Friday and Friday night, showers likely with a chance of thunderstorms. Highs around 90. Lows in the lower 70s. Chance of rain 70%. Heat index values up to 100. Saturday, partly sunny. A chance of showers with a slight chance of thunderstorms in the morning, then a chance of showers and thunderstorms in the afternoon. Highs in the upper 80s. Chance of rain 50%. Saturday night, mostly cloudy with a chance of showers with a slight chance of thunderstorms in the evening, then partly cloudy with a slight chance of showers after midnight. Lows around 70. Chance of rain 50%. Sunday, mostly sunny. A slight chance of showers in the morning. Highs around 90. Chance of rain 20%. Sunday night and Monday, mostly clear. Lows in the lower 70s. Highs in the lower 90s. Heat index values up to 100. At 10 p.m. at Lambert Field in St. Louis, it was mostly cloudy with a temperature of 79 degrees. The dew point was 68, giving us a relative humidity of 69%. The wind was northeast at 6 miles an hour, and the pressure was 30.03 inches and rising. Elsewhere in the metro area, in Chesterfield, it was partly cloudy and the temperature was 76. In Belleville, it was 78 degrees. In Cahokia, it was partly cloudy and 77 degrees. In St. Charles, it was partly cloudy and 76. Across the region, it was clear in Columbia, Missouri, with a temperature of 75. In Quincy, it was partly cloudy and 75 degrees. In Kansas City, it was partly cloudy and the temperature was 81. It was clear in Springfield, Missouri, with a temperature of 76. In Rolla, it was partly cloudy and the temperature was 72. In Farmington, it was 76 degrees. It was mostly cloudy in Cape Girardeau, with 74 degrees. Light rain was falling in Springfield, Illinois, with a temperature of 72. Once again in St. Louis, it was mostly cloudy. The temperature was 79 degrees and the wind was northeast at 6 miles an hour. The current time is 10:26 p.m. Central Daylight Time. 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
megahertz. This program originates from the National Weather Service Forecast Office in St. Louis, Missouri, and serves parts of East Central Missouri and Southwest Illinois, including the St. Louis metro area and surrounding counties. Tonight, partly cloudy this evening, then becoming mostly cloudy. Lows in the upper 60s. North winds around 5 miles per hour. Tuesday, partly sunny. A slight chance of showers and thunderstorms in the afternoon. Highs in the upper 80s. Northeast winds around 5 miles per hour. Chance of rain 20%. Tuesday night, mostly clear. Lows in the upper 60s. Northeast winds around 5 miles per hour in the evening, becoming light and variable. Wednesday, mostly sunny. Highs in the upper 80s. Light and variable winds, becoming south around 5 miles per hour in the afternoon. Wednesday night, mostly clear. Lows in the lower 70s. South winds around 5 miles per hour. Thursday, sunny. A slight chance of showers and thunderstorms in the afternoon. Highs in the mid-90s. Chance of rain 20%. Heat index values up to 100. Thursday night, partly cloudy in the evening, then becoming mostly cloudy. A chance of thunderstorms. A chance of showers in the evening, then showers likely after midnight. Lows in the lower 70s. Chance of rain 70%. Heat index values up to 100 early in the evening. Friday and Friday night, showers likely with a chance of thunderstorms. Highs around 90. Lows in the lower 70s. Chance of rain 70%. Heat index values up to 100. Saturday, partly sunny. A chance of showers with a slight chance of thunderstorms in the morning, then a chance of showers and thunderstorms in the afternoon. Highs in the upper 80s. Chance of rain 50%. Saturday night, mostly cloudy with a chance of showers with a slight chance of thunderstorms in the evening, then partly cloudy with a slight chance of showers after midnight. Lows around 70. Chance of rain 50%. Sunday, mostly sunny. A slight chance of showers in the morning. Highs around 90. Chance of rain 20%. Sunday night and Monday, mostly clear. Lows in the lower 70s. Highs in the lower 90s. Heat index values up to 100. At 10 p.m. at Lambert Field in St. Louis, it was mostly cloudy with a temperature of 79 degrees. The dew point was 68, giving us a relative humidity of 69%. The wind was northeast at 6 miles an hour, and the pressure was 30.03 inches and rising. Elsewhere in the metro area, in Chesterfield, it was partly cloudy and the temperature was 76. In Belleville, it was 78 degrees. In Cahokia, it was partly cloudy and 77 degrees. In St. Charles, it was partly cloudy and 76. Across the region, it was clear in Columbia, Missouri, with a temperature of 75. In Quincy, it was partly cloudy and 75 degrees. In Kansas City, it was partly cloudy and the temperature was 81. It was clear in Springfield, Missouri, with a temperature of 76. In Rolla, it was partly cloudy and the temperature was 72. In Farmington, it was 76 degrees. It was mostly cloudy in Cape Girardeau, with 74 degrees. Light rain was falling in Springfield, Illinois, with a temperature of 72. Once again in St. Louis, it was mostly cloudy. The temperature was 79 degrees and the wind was northeast at 6 miles an hour. The current time is 10:31 p.m. Central Daylight Time. 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This program originates from the National Weather Service Forecast Office in St. Louis, Missouri, and serves parts of East Central Missouri and Southwest Illinois, including the St. Louis metro area and surrounding counties. Tonight, partly cloudy this evening, then becoming mostly cloudy. Lows in the upper 60s. North winds around.
5 miles per hour. Tuesday, partly sunny. A slight chance of showers and thunderstorms in the afternoon. Highs in the upper 80s. Northeast winds around 5 miles per hour. Chance of rain 20%. Tuesday night, mostly clear. Lows in the upper 60s. Northeast winds around 5 miles per hour in the evening, becoming light and variable. Wednesday, mostly sunny. Highs in the upper 80s. Light and variable winds, becoming south around 5 miles per hour in the afternoon. Wednesday night, mostly clear. Lows in the lower 70s. South winds around 5 miles per hour. Thursday, sunny. A slight chance of showers and thunderstorms in the afternoon. Highs in the mid-90s. Chance of rain 20%. Heat index values up to 100. Thursday night, partly cloudy in the evening, then becoming mostly cloudy. A chance of thunderstorms. A chance of showers in the evening, then showers likely after midnight. Lows in the lower 70s. Chance of rain 70%. Heat index values up to 100 early in the evening. Friday and Friday night, showers likely with a chance of thunderstorms. Highs around 90. Lows in the lower 70s. Chance of rain 70%. Heat index values up to 100. Saturday, partly sunny. A chance of showers with a slight chance of thunderstorms in the morning, then a chance of showers and thunderstorms in the afternoon. Highs in the upper 80s. Chance of rain 50%. Saturday night, mostly cloudy with a chance of showers with a slight chance of thunderstorms in the evening, then partly cloudy with a slight chance of showers after midnight. Lows around 70. Chance of rain 50%. Sunday, mostly sunny. A slight chance of showers in the morning. Highs around 90. Chance of rain 20%. Sunday night and Monday, mostly clear. Lows in the lower 70s. Highs in the lower 90s. Heat index values up to 100. At 10 p.m. at Lambert Field in St. Louis, it was mostly cloudy with a temperature of 79 degrees. The dew point was 68, giving us a relative humidity of 69%. The wind was northeast at 6 miles an hour, and the pressure was 30.03 inches and rising. Elsewhere in the metro area, in Chesterfield, it was partly cloudy and the temperature was 76. In Belleville, it was 78 degrees. In Cahokia, it was partly cloudy and 77 degrees. In St. Charles, it was partly cloudy and 76. Across the region, it was clear in Columbia, Missouri, with a temperature of 75. In Quincy, it was partly cloudy and 75 degrees. In Kansas City, it was partly cloudy and the temperature was 81. It was clear in Springfield, Missouri, with a temperature of 76. In Rolla, it was partly cloudy and the temperature was 72. In Farmington, it was 76 degrees. It was mostly cloudy in Cape Girardeau, with 74 degrees. Light rain was falling in Springfield, Illinois, with a temperature of 72. Once again in St. Louis, it was mostly cloudy. The temperature was 79 degrees and the wind was northeast at 6 miles an hour. The current time is 10:36 p.m. Central Daylight Time. 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This program originates from the National Weather Service Forecast Office in St. Louis, Missouri, and serves parts of East Central Missouri and Southwest Illinois, including the St. Louis metro area and surrounding counties. Tonight, partly cloudy this evening, then becoming mostly cloudy. Lows in the upper 60s. North winds around 5 miles per hour. Tuesday, partly sunny. A slight chance of showers and thunderstorms in the afternoon. Highs in the upper 80s. Northeast winds around 5 miles per hour. Chance of rain 20%. Tuesday night, mostly clear. Lows in the upper 60s. Northeast winds around 5.
miles per hour in the evening, becoming light and variable. Wednesday, mostly sunny. Highs in the upper 80s. Light and variable winds, becoming south around 5 miles per hour in the afternoon. Wednesday night, mostly clear. Lows in the lower 70s. South winds around 5 miles per hour. Thursday, sunny. A slight chance of showers and thunderstorms in the afternoon. Highs in the mid-90s. Chance of rain 20%. Heat index values up to 100. Thursday night, partly cloudy in the evening, then becoming mostly cloudy. A chance of thunderstorms. A chance of showers in the evening, then showers likely after midnight. Lows in the lower 70s. Chance of rain 70%. Heat index values up to 100 early in the evening. Friday and Friday night, showers likely with a chance of thunderstorms. Highs around 90. Lows in the lower 70s. Chance of rain 70%. Heat index values up to 100. Saturday, partly sunny. A chance of showers with a slight chance of thunderstorms in the morning, then a chance of showers and thunderstorms in the afternoon. Highs in the upper 80s. Chance of rain 50%. Saturday night, mostly cloudy with a chance of showers with a slight chance of thunderstorms in the evening, then partly cloudy with a slight chance of showers after midnight. Lows around 70. Chance of rain 50%. Sunday, mostly sunny. A slight chance of showers in the morning. Highs around 90. Chance of rain 20%. Sunday night and Monday, mostly clear. Lows in the lower 70s. Highs in the lower 90s. Heat index values up to 100. At 10 p.m. at Lambert Field in St. Louis, it was mostly cloudy with a temperature of 79 degrees. The dew point was 68, giving us a relative humidity of 69%. The wind was northeast at 6 miles an hour, and the pressure was 30.03 inches and rising. Elsewhere in the metro area, in Chesterfield, it was partly cloudy and the temperature was 76. In Belleville, it was 78 degrees. In Cahokia, it was partly cloudy and 77 degrees. In St. Charles, it was partly cloudy and 76. Across the region, it was clear in Columbia, Missouri, with a temperature of 75. In Quincy, it was partly cloudy and 75 degrees. In Kansas City, it was partly cloudy and the temperature was 81. It was clear in Springfield, Missouri, with a temperature of 76. In Rolla, it was partly cloudy and the temperature was 72. In Farmington, it was 76 degrees. It was mostly cloudy in Cape Girardeau, with 74 degrees. Light rain was falling in Springfield, Illinois, with a temperature of 72. Once again in St. Louis, it was mostly cloudy. The temperature was 79 degrees and the wind was northeast at 6 miles an hour. The current time is 10:40 p.m. Central Daylight Time. 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This program originates from the National Weather Service Forecast Office in St. Louis, Missouri, and serves parts of East Central Missouri and Southwest Illinois, including the St. Louis metro area and surrounding counties. Tonight, partly cloudy this evening, then becoming mostly cloudy. Lows in the upper 60s. North winds around 5 miles per hour. Tuesday, partly sunny. A slight chance of showers and thunderstorms in the afternoon. Highs in the upper 80s. Northeast winds around 5 miles per hour. Chance of rain 20%. Tuesday night, mostly clear. Lows in the upper 60s. Northeast winds around 5 miles per hour in the evening, becoming light and variable. Wednesday, mostly sunny. Highs in the upper 80s. Light and variable winds, becoming south around 5 miles per hour in the afternoon. Wednesday night, mostly clear. Lows in the lower 70s. South winds around 5 miles per hour. Thursday.
sunny. A slight chance of showers and thunderstorms in the afternoon. Highs in the mid-90s. Chance of rain 20%. Heat index values up to 100. Thursday night, partly cloudy in the evening, then becoming mostly cloudy. A chance of thunderstorms. A chance of showers in the evening, then showers likely after midnight. Lows in the lower 70s. Chance of rain 70%. Heat index values up to 100 early in the evening. Friday and Friday night, showers likely with a chance of thunderstorms. Highs around 90. Lows in the lower 70s. Chance of rain 70%. Heat index values up to 100. Saturday, partly sunny. A chance of showers with a slight chance of thunderstorms in the morning, then a chance of showers and thunderstorms in the afternoon. Highs in the upper 80s. Chance of rain 50%. Saturday night, mostly cloudy with a chance of showers with a slight chance of thunderstorms in the evening, then partly cloudy with a slight chance of showers after midnight. Lows around 70. Chance of rain 50%. Sunday, mostly sunny. A slight chance of showers in the morning. Highs around 90. Chance of rain 20%. Sunday night and Monday, mostly clear. Lows in the lower 70s. Highs in the lower 90s. Heat index values up to 100. At 10 p.m. at Lambert Field in St. Louis, it was mostly cloudy with a temperature of 79 degrees. The dew point was 68, giving us a relative humidity of 69%. The wind was northeast at 6 miles an hour, and the pressure was 30.03 inches and rising. Elsewhere in the metro area, in Chesterfield, it was partly cloudy and the temperature was 76. In Belleville, it was 78 degrees. In Cahokia, it was partly cloudy and 77 degrees. In St. Charles, it was partly cloudy and 76. Across the region, it was clear in Columbia, Missouri, with a temperature of 75. In Quincy, it was partly cloudy and 75 degrees. In Kansas City, it was partly cloudy and the temperature was 81. It was clear in Springfield, Missouri, with a temperature of 76. In Rolla, it was partly cloudy and the temperature was 72. In Farmington, it was 76 degrees. It was mostly cloudy in Cape Girardeau, with 74 degrees. Light rain was falling in Springfield, Illinois, with a temperature of 72. Once again in St. Louis, it was mostly cloudy. The temperature was 79 degrees and the wind was northeast at 6 miles an hour. The current time is 10:45 p.m. Central Daylight Time. 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This program originates from the National Weather Service Forecast Office in St. Louis, Missouri, and serves parts of East Central Missouri and Southwest Illinois, including the St. Louis metro area and surrounding counties. Tonight, partly cloudy this evening, then becoming mostly cloudy. Lows in the upper 60s. North winds around 5 miles per hour. Tuesday, partly sunny. A slight chance of showers and thunderstorms in the afternoon. Highs in the upper 80s. Northeast winds around 5 miles per hour. Chance of rain 20%. Tuesday night, mostly clear. Lows in the upper 60s. Northeast winds around 5 miles per hour in the evening, becoming light and variable. Wednesday, mostly sunny. Highs in the upper 80s. Light and variable winds, becoming south around 5 miles per hour in the afternoon. Wednesday night, mostly clear. Lows in the lower 70s. South winds around 5 miles per hour. Thursday, sunny. A slight chance of showers and thunderstorms in the afternoon. Highs in the mid-90s. Chance of rain 20%. Heat index values up to 100. Thursday night, partly cloudy in the evening, then becoming mostly cloudy. A chance of thunderstorms. A chance of showers in the evening, then showers likely.
after midnight. Lows in the lower 70s. Chance of rain 70%. Heat index values up to 100 early in the evening. Friday and Friday night, showers likely with a chance of thunderstorms. Highs around 90. Lows in the lower 70s. Chance of rain 70%. Heat index values up to 100. Saturday, partly sunny. A chance of showers with a slight chance of thunderstorms in the morning, then a chance of showers and thunderstorms in the afternoon. Highs in the upper 80s. Chance of rain 50%. Saturday night, mostly cloudy with a chance of showers with a slight chance of thunderstorms in the evening, then partly cloudy with a slight chance of showers after midnight. Lows around 70. Chance of rain 50%. Sunday, mostly sunny. A slight chance of showers in the morning. Highs around 90. Chance of rain 20%. Sunday night and Monday, mostly clear. Lows in the lower 70s. Highs in the lower 90s. Heat index values up to 100. At 10 p.m. at Lambert Field in St. Louis, it was mostly cloudy with a temperature of 79 degrees. The dew point was 68, giving us a relative humidity of 69%. The wind was northeast at 6 miles an hour, and the pressure was 30.03 inches and rising. Elsewhere in the metro area, in Chesterfield, it was partly cloudy and the temperature was 76. In Belleville, it was 78 degrees. In Cahokia, it was partly cloudy and 77 degrees. In St. Charles, it was partly cloudy and 76. Across the region, it was clear in Columbia, Missouri, with a temperature of 75. In Quincy, it was partly cloudy and 75 degrees. In Kansas City, it was partly cloudy and the temperature was 81. It was clear in Springfield, Missouri, with a temperature of 76. In Rolla, it was partly cloudy and the temperature was 72. In Farmington, it was 76 degrees. It was mostly cloudy in Cape Girardeau, with 74 degrees. Light rain was falling in Springfield, Illinois, with a temperature of 72. Once again in St. Louis, it was mostly cloudy. The temperature was 79 degrees and the wind was northeast at 6 miles an hour. The current time is 10:49 p.m. Central Daylight Time. 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This program originates from the National Weather Service Forecast Office in St. Louis, Missouri, and serves parts of East Central Missouri and Southwest Illinois, including the St. Louis metro area and surrounding counties. Overnight, mostly cloudy. Lows in the upper 60s. North winds around 5 miles per hour. Tuesday, partly sunny. Highs in the mid-80s. North winds around 5 miles per hour. Tuesday night, partly cloudy in the evening, then clearing. Lows in the upper 60s. Northeast winds around 5 miles per hour in the evening, becoming light and variable. Wednesday, mostly sunny. Highs in the upper 80s. Light and variable winds, becoming south around 5 miles per hour in the afternoon. Wednesday night, mostly clear. Lows in the lower 70s. South winds around 5 miles per hour. Thursday, sunny. A slight chance of showers and thunderstorms in the afternoon. Highs in the mid-90s. Chance of rain 20%. Heat index values up to 100. Thursday night, partly cloudy in the evening, then becoming mostly cloudy. A chance of thunderstorms. A chance of showers in the evening, then showers likely after midnight. Lows in the lower 70s. Chance of rain 70%. Heat index values up to 100 early in the evening. Friday and Friday night, showers likely with a chance of thunderstorms. Highs around 90. Lows in the lower 70s. Chance of rain 70%. Heat index values up to 100. Saturday, partly sunny.
a chance of showers with a slight chance of thunderstorms in the morning, then a chance of showers and thunderstorms in the afternoon. Highs in the upper 80s. Chance of rain 50%. Saturday night, mostly cloudy with a chance of showers with a slight chance of thunderstorms in the evening, then partly cloudy with a slight chance of showers after midnight. Lows around 70. Chance of rain 50%. Sunday, mostly sunny. A slight chance of showers in the morning. Highs around 90. Chance of rain 20%. Sunday night and Monday, mostly clear. Lows in the lower 70s. Highs in the lower 90s. Heat index values up to 100. At 10 p.m. at Lambert Field in St. Louis, it was mostly cloudy with a temperature of 79 degrees. The dew point was 68, giving us a relative humidity of 69%. The wind was northeast at 6 miles an hour, and the pressure was 30.03 inches and rising. Elsewhere in the metro area, in Chesterfield, it was partly cloudy and the temperature was 76. In Belleville, it was 78 degrees. In Cahokia, it was partly cloudy and 77 degrees. In St. Charles, it was partly cloudy and 76. Across the region, it was clear in Columbia, Missouri, with a temperature of 75. In Quincy, it was partly cloudy and 75 degrees. In Kansas City, it was partly cloudy and the temperature was 81. It was clear in Springfield, Missouri, with a temperature of 76. In Rolla, it was partly cloudy and the temperature was 72. In Farmington, it was 76 degrees. It was mostly cloudy in Cape Girardeau, with 74 degrees. Light rain was falling in Springfield, Illinois, with a temperature of 72. Once again in St. Louis, it was mostly cloudy. The temperature was 79 degrees and the wind was northeast at 6 miles an hour. The current time is 10:54 p.m. Central Daylight Time. 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This program originates from the National Weather Service Forecast Office in St. Louis, Missouri, and serves parts of East Central Missouri and Southwest Illinois, including the St. Louis metro area and surrounding counties. Overnight, mostly cloudy. Lows in the upper 60s. North winds around 5 miles per hour. Tuesday, partly sunny. Highs in the mid-80s. North winds around 5 miles per hour. Tuesday night, partly cloudy in the evening, then clearing. Lows in the upper 60s. Northeast winds around 5 miles per hour in the evening, becoming light and variable. Wednesday, mostly sunny. Highs in the upper 80s. Light and variable winds, becoming south around 5 miles per hour in the afternoon. Wednesday night, mostly clear. Lows in the lower 70s. South winds around 5 miles per hour. Thursday, sunny. A slight chance of showers and thunderstorms in the afternoon. Highs in the mid-90s. Chance of rain 20%. Heat index values up to 100. Thursday night, partly cloudy in the evening, then becoming mostly cloudy. A chance of thunderstorms. A chance of showers in the evening, then showers likely after midnight. Lows in the lower 70s. Chance of rain 70%. Heat index values up to 100 early in the evening. Friday and Friday night, showers likely with a chance of thunderstorms. Highs around 90. Lows in the lower 70s. Chance of rain 70%. Heat index values up to 100. Saturday, partly sunny. A chance of showers with a slight chance of thunderstorms in the morning, then a chance of showers and thunderstorms in the afternoon. Highs in the upper 80s. Chance of rain 50%. Saturday night, mostly cloudy with a chance of showers with a slight chance of thunderstorms in the evening, then partly cloudy with a slight chance of showers after midnight. Lows around 70. Chance of rain 50%. Sunday, mostly sunny. A slight chance of showers in the morning.
Highs around 90. Chance of rain 20%. Sunday night and Monday, mostly clear. Lows in the lower 70s. Highs in the lower 90s. Heat index values up to 100. At 10 p.m. at Lambert Field in St. Louis, it was mostly cloudy with a temperature of 79 degrees. The dew point was 68, giving us a relative humidity of 69%. The wind was northeast at 6 miles an hour, and the pressure was 30.03 inches and rising. Elsewhere in the metro area, in Chesterfield, it was partly cloudy and the temperature was 76. In Belleville, it was 78 degrees. In Cahokia, it was partly cloudy and 77 degrees. In St. Charles, it was partly cloudy and 76. Across the region, it was clear in Columbia, Missouri, with a temperature of 75. In Quincy, it was partly cloudy and 75 degrees. In Kansas City, it was partly cloudy and the temperature was Sunday night and Monday, mostly clear.

76. In Belleville, it was 78 degrees. In Cahokia, it was partly cloudy and 77 degrees. In St. Charles, it was partly cloudy and 76. Across the region, it was clear in Columbia, Missouri, with a temperature of 75. In Quincy, it was partly cloudy and 75 degrees. In Kansas City, it was partly cloudy and the temperature was 81. It was clear in Springfield, Missouri, with a temperature of 76. In Rolla, it was partly cloudy and the temperature was 72. In Farmington, it was 76 degrees. It was mostly cloudy in Cape Girardeau, with 74 degrees. Light rain was falling in Springfield, Illinois, with a temperature of 72. Once again in St. Louis, it was mostly cloudy, the temperature was 79 degrees, and the wind was northeast at 6 miles an hour. The current time is 10:58 p.m. Central Daylight Time. 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Overnight, mostly cloudy. Lows in the upper 60s. North winds around 5 miles per hour. Tuesday, partly sunny. Highs in the mid-80s. North winds around 5 miles per hour. Tuesday night, partly cloudy in the evening, then clearing. Lows in the upper 60s. Northeast winds around 5 miles per hour in the evening, becoming light and variable. Wednesday, mostly sunny. Highs in the upper 80s. Light and variable winds, becoming south around 5 miles per hour in the afternoon. Wednesday night, mostly clear. Lows in the lower 70s. South winds around 5 miles per hour. Thursday, sunny. A slight chance of showers and thunderstorms in the afternoon. Highs in the mid-90s. Chance of rain 20%. Heat index values up to 100. Thursday night, partly cloudy in the evening, then becoming mostly cloudy. A chance of thunderstorms. A chance of showers in the evening, then showers likely after midnight. Lows in the lower 70s. Chance of rain 70%. Heat index values up to 100 early in the evening. Friday and Friday night, showers likely with a chance of thunderstorms. Highs around 90. Lows in the lower 70s. Chance of rain 70%. Heat index values up to 100. Saturday, partly sunny. A chance of showers with a slight chance of thunderstorms in the morning, then a chance of showers and thunderstorms in the afternoon. Highs in the upper 80s. Chance of rain 50%. Saturday night, mostly cloudy with a chance of showers with a slight chance of thunderstorms in the evening, then partly cloudy with a slight chance of showers after midnight. Lows around 70. Chance of rain 50%. Sunday, mostly sunny. A slight chance of showers in the morning. Highs around 90. Chance of rain 20%. Sunday night and Monday, mostly clear. Lows in the lower 70s. Highs in the lower 90s. Heat index values up to 100. At 10 p.m. at Lambert Field in St. Louis, it was mostly cloudy with a temperature of 79 degrees. The dew point was 68, giving us a relative humidity of 69%. The wind was northeast at 6 miles an hour, and the pressure was 30.03 inches and rising. Elsewhere in the metro area, in Chesterfield, it was partly cloudy and the temperature was 76. In Belleville, it was 78 degrees. In Cahokia, it was partly cloudy and 77 degrees. In St. Charles, it was partly cloudy and 76. Across the region, it was clear in Columbia, Missouri, with a temperature of 75. In Quincy, it was partly cloudy and 75 degrees. In Kansas City, it was partly cloudy and the temperature was 81. It was clear in Springfield, Missouri, with a temperature of

76. In Rolla, it was partly cloudy and the temperature was 72. In Farmington, it was 76 degrees. It was mostly cloudy in Cape Girardeau, with 74 degrees. Light rain was falling in Springfield, Illinois, with a temperature of 72. Once again in St. Louis, it was mostly cloudy. The temperature was 79 degrees and the wind was northeast at 6 miles an hour. The current time is 11:03 p.m. Central Daylight Time. 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This program originates from the National Weather Service Forecast Office in St. Louis, Missouri, and serves parts of East Central Missouri and Southwest Illinois, including the St. Louis metro area and surrounding counties. Overnight, mostly cloudy. Lows in the upper 60s. North winds around 5 miles per hour. Tuesday, partly sunny. Highs in the mid-80s. North winds around 5 miles per hour. Tuesday night, partly cloudy in the evening, then clearing. Lows in the upper 60s. Northeast winds around 5 miles per hour in the evening, becoming light and variable. Wednesday, mostly sunny. Highs in the upper 80s. Light and variable winds, becoming south around 5 miles per hour in the afternoon. Wednesday night, mostly clear. Lows in the lower 70s. South winds around 5 miles per hour. Thursday, sunny. A slight chance of showers and thunderstorms in the afternoon. Highs in the mid-90s. Chance of rain 20%. Heat index values up to 100. Thursday night, partly cloudy in the evening, then becoming mostly cloudy. A chance of thunderstorms. A chance of showers in the evening, then showers likely after midnight. Lows in the lower 70s. Chance of rain 70%. Heat index values up to 100 early in the evening. Friday and Friday night, showers likely with a chance of thunderstorms. Highs around 90. Lows in the lower 70s. Chance of rain 70%. Heat index values up to 100. Saturday, partly sunny. A chance of showers with a slight chance of thunderstorms in the morning, then a chance of showers and thunderstorms in the afternoon. Highs in the upper 80s. Chance of rain 50%. Saturday night, mostly cloudy with a chance of showers with a slight chance of thunderstorms in the evening, then partly cloudy with a slight chance of showers after midnight. Lows around 70. Chance of rain 50%. Sunday, mostly sunny. A slight chance of showers in the morning. Highs around 90. Chance of rain 20%. Sunday night and Monday, mostly clear. Lows in the lower 70s. Highs in the lower 90s. Heat index values up to 100. At 10 p.m. at Lambert Field in St. Louis, it was mostly cloudy with a temperature of 79 degrees. The dew point was 68, giving us a relative humidity of 69%. The wind was northeast at 6 miles an hour, and the pressure was 30.03 inches and rising. Elsewhere in the metro area, in Chesterfield, it was partly cloudy and the temperature was 76. In Belleville, it was 78 degrees. In Cahokia, it was partly cloudy and 77 degrees. In St. Charles, it was partly cloudy and 76. Across the region, it was clear in Columbia, Missouri, with a temperature of 75. In Quincy, it was partly cloudy and 75 degrees. In Kansas City, it was partly cloudy and the temperature was 81. It was clear in Springfield, Missouri, with a temperature of 76. In Rolla, it was partly cloudy and the temperature was 72. In Farmington, it was 76 degrees. It was mostly cloudy in Cape Girardeau, with 74 degrees. Light rain was falling in Springfield, Illinois, with a temperature of 72. Once again in St. Louis, it was mostly cloudy. The temperature was 79 degrees and the wind was northeast at 6 miles an hour.
The current time is 11:07 p.m. Central Daylight Time. 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This program originates from the National Weather Service Forecast Office in St. Louis, Missouri, and serves parts of East Central Missouri and Southwest Illinois, including the St. Louis metro area and surrounding counties. Overnight, mostly cloudy. Lows in the upper 60s. North winds around 5 miles per hour. Tuesday, partly sunny. Highs in the mid-80s. North winds around 5 miles per hour. Tuesday night, partly cloudy in the evening, then clearing. Lows in the upper 60s. Northeast winds around 5 miles per hour in the evening, becoming light and variable. Wednesday, mostly sunny. Highs in the upper 80s. Light and variable winds, becoming south around 5 miles per hour in the afternoon. Wednesday night, mostly clear. Lows in the lower 70s. South winds around 5 miles per hour. Thursday, sunny. A slight chance of showers and thunderstorms in the afternoon. Highs in the mid-90s. Chance of rain 20%. Heat index values up to 100. Thursday night, partly cloudy in the evening, then becoming mostly cloudy. A chance of thunderstorms. A chance of showers in the evening, then showers likely after midnight. Lows in the lower 70s. Chance of rain 70%. Heat index values up to 100 early in the evening. Friday and Friday night, showers likely with a chance of thunderstorms. Highs around 90. Lows in the lower 70s. Chance of rain 70%. Heat index values up to 100. Saturday, partly sunny. A chance of showers with a slight chance of thunderstorms in the morning, then a chance of showers and thunderstorms in the afternoon. Highs in the upper 80s. Chance of rain 50%. Saturday night, mostly cloudy with a chance of showers with a slight chance of thunderstorms in the evening, then partly cloudy with a slight chance of showers after midnight. Lows around 70. Chance of rain 50%. Sunday, mostly sunny. A slight chance of showers in the morning. Highs around 90. Chance of rain 20%. Sunday night and Monday, mostly clear. Lows in the lower 70s. Highs in the lower 90s. Heat index values up to 100. At 11 p.m. at Lambert Field in St. Louis, it was partly cloudy with a temperature of 77 degrees. The dew point was 69, giving us a relative humidity of 76%. The wind was north at 5 miles an hour, and the pressure was 30.03 inches and steady. Elsewhere in the metro area, in Chesterfield, it was partly cloudy and the temperature was 73. In Cahokia, it was partly cloudy and 74 degrees. In St. Charles, it was partly cloudy and 76. Across the region, it was clear in Columbia, Missouri, with a temperature of 74. At Quincy, the temperature was 72 degrees. In Kansas City, it was clear and the temperature was 77. It was clear in Springfield, Missouri, with a temperature of 74. In Rolla, it was clear and the temperature was 70. In Farmington, it was 75 degrees. It was mostly cloudy in Cape Girardeau, with 73 degrees. Light rain was falling in Springfield, Illinois, with a temperature of 72. Once again in St. Louis, it was partly cloudy. The temperature was 77 degrees and the wind was north at 5 miles an hour. The current time is 11:12 p.m. Central Daylight Time. 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This program originates from the National Weather Service Forecast Office in St. Louis, Missouri, and serves parts of East Central Missouri and Southwest Illinois, including the St. Louis metro area and surrounding counties. Overnight, mostly cloudy. Lows in the upper 60s. North winds around 5 miles per hour.
Tuesday, partly sunny. Highs in the mid-80s. North winds around 5 miles per hour. Tuesday night, partly cloudy in the evening, then clearing. Lows in the upper 60s. Northeast winds around 5 miles per hour in the evening, becoming light and variable. Wednesday, mostly sunny. Highs in the upper 80s. Light and variable winds, becoming south around 5 miles per hour in the afternoon. Wednesday night, mostly clear. Lows in the lower 70s. South winds around 5 miles per hour. Thursday, sunny. A slight chance of showers and thunderstorms in the afternoon. Highs in the mid-90s. Chance of rain 20%. Heat index values up to 100. Thursday night, partly cloudy in the evening, then becoming mostly cloudy. A chance of thunderstorms. A chance of showers in the evening, then showers likely after midnight. Lows in the lower 70s. Chance of rain 70%. Heat index values up to 100 early in the evening. Friday and Friday night, showers likely with a chance of thunderstorms. Highs around 90. Lows in the lower 70s. Chance of rain 70%. Heat index values up to 100. Saturday, partly sunny. A chance of showers with a slight chance of thunderstorms in the morning, then a chance of showers and thunderstorms in the afternoon. Highs in the upper 80s. Chance of rain 50%. Saturday night, mostly cloudy with a chance of showers with a slight chance of thunderstorms in the evening, then partly cloudy with a slight chance of showers after midnight. Lows around 70. Chance of rain 50%. Sunday, mostly sunny. A slight chance of showers in the morning. Highs around 90. Chance of rain 20%. Sunday night and Monday, mostly clear. Lows in the lower 70s. Highs in the lower 90s. Heat index values up to 100. At 11 p.m. at Lambert Field in St. Louis, it was partly cloudy with a temperature of 77 degrees. The dew point was 69, giving us a relative humidity of 76%. The wind was north at 5 miles an hour, and the pressure was 30.03 inches and steady. Elsewhere in the metro area, in Chesterfield, it was partly cloudy and the temperature was 73. In Cahokia, it was partly cloudy and 74 degrees. In St. Charles, it was partly cloudy and 76. Across the region, it was clear in Columbia, Missouri, with a temperature of 74. At Quincy, the temperature was 72 degrees. In Kansas City, it was clear and the temperature was 77. It was clear in Springfield, Missouri, with a temperature of 74. In Rolla, it was clear and the temperature was 70. In Farmington, it was 75 degrees. It was mostly cloudy in Cape Girardeau, with 73 degrees. Light rain was falling in Springfield, Illinois, with a temperature of 72. Once again in St. Louis, it was partly cloudy. The temperature was 77 degrees and the wind was north at 5 miles an hour. The current time is 11:16 p.m. Central Daylight Time. 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This program originates from the National Weather Service Forecast Office in St. Louis, Missouri, and serves parts of East Central Missouri and Southwest Illinois, including the St. Louis metro area and surrounding counties. Overnight, mostly cloudy. Lows in the upper 60s. North winds around 5 miles per hour. Tuesday, partly sunny. Highs in the mid-80s. North winds around 5 miles per hour. Tuesday night, partly cloudy in the evening, then clearing. Lows in the upper 60s. Northeast winds around 5 miles per hour in the evening, becoming light and variable. Wednesday, mostly sunny. Highs in the upper 80s. Light and variable winds, becoming south around 5 miles per hour in the afternoon. Wednesday night, mostly clear. Lows in the lower 70s.
South winds around 5 miles per hour. Thursday, sunny. A slight chance of showers and thunderstorms in the afternoon. Highs in the mid-90s. Chance of rain 20%. Heat index values up to 100. Thursday night, partly cloudy in the evening, then becoming mostly cloudy. A chance of thunderstorms. A chance of showers in the evening, then showers likely after midnight. Lows in the lower 70s. Chance of rain 70%. Heat index values up to 100 early in the evening. Friday and Friday night, showers likely with a chance of thunderstorms. Highs around 90. Lows in the lower 70s. Chance of rain 70%. Heat index values up to 100. Saturday, partly sunny. A chance of showers with a slight chance of thunderstorms in the morning, then a chance of showers and thunderstorms in the afternoon. Highs in the upper 80s. Chance of rain 50%. Saturday night, mostly cloudy with a chance of showers with a slight chance of thunderstorms in the evening, then partly cloudy with a slight chance of showers after midnight. Lows around 70. Chance of rain 50%. Sunday, mostly sunny. A slight chance of showers in the morning. Highs around 90. Chance of rain 20%. Sunday night and Monday, mostly clear. Lows in the lower 70s. Highs in the lower 90s. Heat index values up to 100. At 11 p.m. at Lambert Field in St. Louis, it was partly cloudy with a temperature of 77 degrees. The dew point was 69, giving us a relative humidity of 76%. The wind was north at 5 miles an hour, and the pressure was 30.03 inches and steady. Elsewhere in the metro area, in Chesterfield, it was partly cloudy and the temperature was 73. In Cahokia, it was partly cloudy and 74 degrees. In St. Charles, it was partly cloudy and 76. Across the region, it was clear in Columbia, Missouri, with a temperature of 74. At Quincy, the temperature was 72 degrees. In Kansas City, it was clear and the temperature was 77. It was clear in Springfield, Missouri, with a temperature of 74. In Rolla, it was clear and the temperature was 70. In Farmington, it was 75 degrees. It was mostly cloudy in Cape Girardeau, with 73 degrees. Light rain was falling in Springfield, Illinois, with a temperature of 72. Once again in St. Louis, it was partly cloudy, the temperature was 77 degrees and the wind was north at 5 miles an hour. The current time is 11:20 p.m. Central Daylight Time. 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This program originates from the National Weather Service Forecast Office in St. Louis, Missouri, and serves parts of East Central Missouri and Southwest Illinois, including the St. Louis metro area and surrounding counties. Overnight, mostly cloudy. Lows in the upper 60s. North winds around 5 miles per hour. Tuesday, partly sunny. Highs in the mid-80s. North winds around 5 miles per hour. Tuesday night, partly cloudy in the evening, then clearing. Lows in the upper 60s. Northeast winds around 5 miles per hour in the evening, becoming light and variable. Wednesday, mostly sunny. Highs in the upper 80s. Light and variable winds, becoming south around 5 miles per hour in the afternoon. Wednesday night, mostly clear. Lows in the lower 70s. South winds around 5 miles per hour. Thursday, sunny. A slight chance of showers and thunderstorms in the afternoon. Highs in the mid-90s. Chance of rain 20%. Heat index values up to 100. Thursday night, partly cloudy in the evening, then becoming mostly cloudy. A chance of thunderstorms. A chance of showers in the evening, then showers likely after midnight. Lows in the lower 70s. Chance of rain 70%. Heat index values up to 100 early in the evening.
Friday and Friday night, showers likely with a chance of thunderstorms. Highs around 90. Lows in the lower 70s. Chance of rain 70%. Heat index values up to 100. Saturday, partly sunny. A chance of showers with a slight chance of thunderstorms in the morning, then a chance of showers and thunderstorms in the afternoon. Highs in the upper 80s. Chance of rain 50%. Saturday night, mostly cloudy with a chance of showers with a slight chance of thunderstorms in the evening, then partly cloudy with a slight chance of showers after midnight. Lows around 70. Chance of rain 50%. Sunday, mostly sunny. A slight chance of showers in the morning. Highs around 90. Chance of rain 20%. Sunday night and Monday, mostly clear. Lows in the lower 70s. Highs in the lower 90s. Heat index values up to 100. At 11 p.m. at Lambert Field in St. Louis, it was partly cloudy with a temperature of 77 degrees. The dew point was 69, giving us a relative humidity of 76%. The wind was north at 5 miles an hour, and the pressure was 30.03 inches and steady. Elsewhere in the metro area, in Chesterfield, it was partly cloudy and the temperature was 73. In Cahokia, it was partly cloudy and 74 degrees. In St. Charles, it was partly cloudy and 76. Across the region, it was clear in Columbia, Missouri, with a temperature of 74. At Quincy, the temperature was 72 degrees. In Kansas City, it was clear and the temperature was 77. It was clear in Springfield, Missouri, with a temperature of 74. In Rolla, it was clear and the temperature was 70. In Farmington, it was 75 degrees. It was mostly cloudy in Cape Girardeau, with 73 degrees. Light rain was falling in Springfield, Illinois, with a temperature of 72. Once again in St. Louis, it was partly cloudy, the temperature was 77 degrees and the wind was north at 5 miles an hour. The current time is 11:25 p.m. Central Daylight Time. 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This program originates from the National Weather Service Forecast Office in St. Louis, Missouri, and serves parts of East Central Missouri and Southwest Illinois, including the St. Louis metro area and surrounding counties. Overnight, mostly cloudy. Lows in the upper 60s. North winds around 5 miles per hour. Tuesday, partly sunny. Highs in the mid-80s. North winds around 5 miles per hour. Tuesday night, partly cloudy in the evening, then clearing. Lows in the upper 60s. Northeast winds around 5 miles per hour in the evening, becoming light and variable. Wednesday, mostly sunny. Highs in the upper 80s. Light and variable winds, becoming south around 5 miles per hour in the afternoon. Wednesday night, mostly clear. Lows in the lower 70s. South winds around 5 miles per hour. Thursday, sunny. A slight chance of showers and thunderstorms in the afternoon. Highs in the mid-90s. Chance of rain 20%. Heat index values up to 100. Thursday night, partly cloudy in the evening, then becoming mostly cloudy. A chance of thunderstorms. A chance of showers in the evening, then showers likely after midnight. Lows in the lower 70s. Chance of rain 70%. Heat index values up to 100 early in the evening. Friday and Friday night, showers likely with a chance of thunderstorms. Highs around 90. Lows in the lower 70s. Chance of rain 70%. Heat index values up to 100. Saturday, partly sunny. A chance of showers with a slight chance of thunderstorms in the morning, then a chance of showers and thunderstorms in the afternoon. Highs in the upper 80s. Chance of rain 50%.
Saturday night, mostly cloudy with a chance of showers with a slight chance of thunderstorms in the evening, then partly cloudy with a slight chance of showers after midnight. Lows around 70. Chance of rain 50%. Sunday, mostly sunny. A slight chance of showers in the morning. Highs around 90. Chance of rain 20%. Sunday night and Monday, mostly clear. Lows in the lower 70s. Highs in the lower 90s. Heat index values up to 100. At 11 p.m. at Lambert Field in St. Louis, it was partly cloudy with a temperature of 77 degrees. The dew point was 69, giving us a relative humidity of 76%. The wind was north at 5 miles an hour, and the pressure was 30.03 inches and steady. Elsewhere in the metro area, in Chesterfield, it was partly cloudy and the temperature was 73. In Cahokia, it was partly cloudy and 74 degrees. In St. Charles, it was partly cloudy and 76. Across the region, it was clear in Columbia, Missouri, with a temperature of 74. At Quincy, the temperature was 72 degrees. In Kansas City, it was clear and the temperature was 77. It was clear in Springfield, Missouri, with a temperature of 74. In Rolla, it was clear and the temperature was 70. In Farmington, it was 75 degrees. It was mostly cloudy in Cape Girardeau, with 73 degrees. Light rain was falling in Springfield, Illinois, with a temperature of 72. Once again in St. Louis, it was partly cloudy. The temperature was 77 degrees and the wind was north at 5 miles an hour. The current time is 11:29 p.m. Central Daylight Time. 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This program originates from the National Weather Service Forecast Office in St. Louis, Missouri, and serves parts of East Central Missouri and Southwest Illinois, including the St. Louis metro area and surrounding counties. Overnight, mostly cloudy. Lows in the upper 60s. North winds around 5 miles per hour. Tuesday, partly sunny. Highs in the mid-80s. North winds around 5 miles per hour. Tuesday night, partly cloudy in the evening, then clearing. Lows in the upper 60s. Northeast winds around 5 miles per hour in the evening, becoming light and variable. Wednesday, mostly sunny. Highs in the upper 80s. Light and variable winds, becoming south around 5 miles per hour in the afternoon. Wednesday night, mostly clear. Lows in the lower 70s. South winds around 5 miles per hour. Thursday, sunny. A slight chance of showers and thunderstorms in the afternoon. Highs in the mid-90s. Chance of rain 20%. Heat index values up to 100. Thursday night, partly cloudy in the evening, then becoming mostly cloudy. A chance of thunderstorms. A chance of showers in the evening, then showers likely after midnight. Lows in the lower 70s. Chance of rain 70%. Heat index values up to 100 early in the evening. Friday and Friday night, showers likely with a chance of thunderstorms. Highs around 90. Lows in the lower 70s. Chance of rain 70%. Heat index values up to 100. Saturday, partly sunny. A chance of showers with a slight chance of thunderstorms in the morning, then a chance of showers and thunderstorms in the afternoon. Highs in the upper 80s. Chance of rain 50%. Saturday night, mostly cloudy with a chance of showers with a slight chance of thunderstorms in the evening, then partly cloudy with a slight chance of showers after midnight. Lows around 70. Chance of rain 50%. Sunday, mostly sunny. A slight chance of showers in the morning. Highs around 90. Chance of rain 20%. Sunday night and Monday, mostly clear. Lows in the lower 70s. Highs in the lower 90s. Heat index values up to 100.
at 11 p.m. at Lambert Field in St. Louis. It was partly cloudy with a temperature of 77 degrees. The dew point was 69, giving us a relative humidity of 76%. The wind was north at 5 miles an hour, and the pressure was 30.03 inches and steady. Elsewhere in the metro area, in Chesterfield, it was partly cloudy and the temperature was 73. In Cahokia, it was partly cloudy and 74 degrees. In St. Charles, it was partly cloudy and 76. Across the region, it was clear in Columbia, Missouri, with a temperature of 74. At Quincy, the temperature was 72 degrees. In Kansas City, it was clear and the temperature was 77. It was clear in Springfield, Missouri, with a temperature of 74. In Rolla, it was clear and the temperature was 70. In Farmington, it was 75 degrees. It was mostly cloudy in Cape Girardeau, with 73 degrees. Light rain was falling in Springfield, Illinois, with a temperature of 72. Once again in St. Louis, it was partly cloudy. The temperature was 77 degrees and the wind was north at 5 miles an hour. The current time is 11:33 p.m. Central Daylight Time. 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Overnight, mostly cloudy. Lows in the upper 60s. North winds around 5 miles per hour. Tuesday, partly sunny. Highs in the mid-80s. North winds around 5 miles per hour. Tuesday night, partly cloudy in the evening, then clearing. Lows in the upper 60s. Northeast winds around 5 miles per hour in the evening, becoming light and variable. Wednesday, mostly sunny. Highs in the upper 80s. Light and variable winds, becoming south around 5 miles per hour in the afternoon. Wednesday night, mostly clear. Lows in the lower 70s. South winds around 5 miles per hour. Thursday, sunny. A slight chance of showers and thunderstorms in the afternoon. Highs in the mid-90s. Chance of rain 20%. Heat index values up to 100. Thursday night, partly cloudy in the evening, then becoming mostly cloudy. A chance of thunderstorms. A chance of showers in the evening, then showers likely after midnight. Lows in the lower 70s. Chance of rain 70%. Heat index values up to 100 early in the evening. Friday and Friday night, showers likely with a chance of thunderstorms. Highs around 90. Lows in the lower 70s. Chance of rain 70%. Heat index values up to 100. Saturday, partly sunny. A chance of showers with a slight chance of thunderstorms in the morning, then a chance of showers and thunderstorms in the afternoon. Highs in the upper 80s. Chance of rain 50%. Saturday night, mostly cloudy with a chance of showers with a slight chance of thunderstorms in the evening, then partly cloudy with a slight chance of showers after midnight. Lows around 70. Chance of rain 50%. Sunday, mostly sunny. A slight chance of showers in the morning. Highs around 90. Chance of rain 20%. Sunday night and Monday, mostly clear. Lows in the lower 70s. Highs in the lower 90s. Heat index values up to 100. At 11 p.m. at Lambert Field in St. Louis, it was partly cloudy with a temperature of 77 degrees. The dew point was 69, giving us a relative humidity of 76%. The wind was north at 5 miles an hour, and the pressure was 30.03 inches and steady. Elsewhere in the metro area, in Chesterfield, it was partly cloudy and the temperature was 73. In Cahokia, it was partly cloudy and 74 degrees. In St. Charles, it was partly cloudy and 76.
Across the region, it was clear in Columbia, Missouri, with a temperature of 74. At Quincy, the temperature was 72 degrees. In Kansas City, it was clear and the temperature was 77. It was clear in Springfield, Missouri, with a temperature of 74. In Rolla, it was clear and the temperature was 70. In Farmington, it was 75 degrees. It was mostly cloudy in Cape Girardeau, with 73 degrees. Light rain was falling in Springfield, Illinois, with a temperature of 72. Once again in St. Louis, it was partly cloudy, the temperature was 77 degrees and the wind was north at 5 miles an hour. The current time is 11:38 p.m. Central Daylight Time. 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This program originates from the National Weather Service Forecast Office in St. Louis, Missouri, and serves parts of East Central Missouri and Southwest Illinois, including the St. Louis metro area and surrounding counties. Overnight, mostly cloudy. Lows in the upper 60s. North winds around 5 miles per hour. Tuesday, partly sunny. Highs in the mid-80s. North winds around 5 miles per hour. Tuesday night, partly cloudy in the evening, then clearing. Lows in the upper 60s. Northeast winds around 5 miles per hour in the evening, becoming light and variable. Wednesday, mostly sunny. Highs in the upper 80s. Light and variable winds, becoming south around 5 miles per hour in the afternoon. Wednesday night, mostly clear. Lows in the lower 70s. South winds around 5 miles per hour. Thursday, sunny. A slight chance of showers and thunderstorms in the afternoon. Highs in the mid-90s. Chance of rain 20%. Heat index values up to 100. Thursday night, partly cloudy in the evening, then becoming mostly cloudy. A chance of thunderstorms. A chance of showers in the evening, then showers likely after midnight. Lows in the lower 70s. Chance of rain 70%. Heat index values up to 100 early in the evening. Friday and Friday night, showers likely with a chance of thunderstorms. Highs around 90. Lows in the lower 70s. Chance of rain 70%. Heat index values up to 100. Saturday, partly sunny. A chance of showers with a slight chance of thunderstorms in the morning, then a chance of showers and thunderstorms in the afternoon. Highs in the upper 80s. Chance of rain 50%. Saturday night, mostly cloudy with a chance of showers with a slight chance of thunderstorms in the evening, then partly cloudy with a slight chance of showers after midnight. Lows around 70. Chance of rain 50%. Sunday, mostly sunny. A slight chance of showers in the morning. Highs around 90. Chance of rain 20%. Sunday night and Monday, mostly clear. Lows in the lower 70s. Highs in the lower 90s. Heat index values up to 100. At 11 p.m. at Lambert Field in St. Louis, it was partly cloudy with a temperature of 77 degrees. The dew point was 69, giving us a relative humidity of 76%. The wind was north at 5 miles an hour, and the pressure was 30.03 inches and steady. Elsewhere in the metro area, in Chesterfield, it was partly cloudy and the temperature was 73. In Cahokia, it was partly cloudy and 74 degrees. In St. Charles, it was partly cloudy and 76. Across the region, it was clear in Columbia, Missouri, with a temperature of 74. At Quincy, the temperature was 72 degrees. In Kansas City, it was clear and the temperature was 77. It was clear in Springfield, Missouri, with a temperature of 74. In Rolla, it was clear and the temperature was 70. In Farmington, it was 75 degrees. It was mostly cloudy in Cape Girardeau, with 73 degrees. Light rain was falling in Springfield, Illinois, with a temperature of 72.
Once again in St. Louis, it was partly cloudy. The temperature was 77 degrees and the wind was north at 5 miles an hour. The current time is 11:42 p.m. Central Daylight Time. 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This program originates from the National Weather Service Forecast Office in St. Louis, Missouri, and serves parts of East Central Missouri and Southwest Illinois, including the St. Louis metro area and surrounding counties. Overnight, mostly cloudy. Lows in the upper 60s. North winds around 5 miles per hour. Tuesday, partly sunny. Highs in the mid-80s. North winds around 5 miles per hour. Tuesday night, partly cloudy in the evening, then clearing. Lows in the upper 60s. Northeast winds around 5 miles per hour in the evening, becoming light and variable. Wednesday, mostly sunny. Highs in the upper 80s. Light and variable winds, becoming south around 5 miles per hour in the afternoon. Wednesday night, mostly clear. Lows in the lower 70s. South winds around 5 miles per hour. Thursday, sunny. A slight chance of showers and thunderstorms in the afternoon. Highs in the mid-90s. Chance of rain 20%. Heat index values up to 100. Thursday night, partly cloudy in the evening, then becoming mostly cloudy. A chance of thunderstorms. A chance of showers in the evening, then showers likely after midnight. Lows in the lower 70s. Chance of rain 70%. Heat index values up to 100 early in the evening. Friday and Friday night, showers likely with a chance of thunderstorms. Highs around 90. Lows in the lower 70s. Chance of rain 70%. Heat index values up to 100. Saturday, partly sunny. A chance of showers with a slight chance of thunderstorms in the morning, then a chance of showers and thunderstorms in the afternoon. Highs in the upper 80s. Chance of rain 50%. Saturday night, mostly cloudy with a chance of showers with a slight chance of thunderstorms in the evening, then partly cloudy with a slight chance of showers after midnight. Lows around 70. Chance of rain 50%. Sunday, mostly sunny. A slight chance of showers in the morning. Highs around 90. Chance of rain 20%. Sunday night and Monday, mostly clear. Lows in the lower 70s. Highs in the lower 90s. Heat index values up to 100. At 11 p.m. at Lambert Field in St. Louis, it was partly cloudy with a temperature of 77 degrees. The dew point was 69, giving us a relative humidity of 76%. The wind was north at 5 miles an hour, and the pressure was 30.03 inches and steady. Elsewhere in the metro area, in Chesterfield, it was partly cloudy and the temperature was 73. In Cahokia, it was partly cloudy and 74 degrees. In St. Charles, it was partly cloudy and 76. Across the region, it was clear in Columbia, Missouri, with a temperature of 74. At Quincy, the temperature was 72 degrees. In Kansas City, it was clear and the temperature was 77. It was clear in Springfield, Missouri, with a temperature of 74. In Rolla, it was clear and the temperature was 70. In Farmington, it was 75 degrees. It was mostly cloudy in Cape Girardeau, with 73 degrees. Light rain was falling in Springfield, Illinois, with a temperature of 72. Once again in St. Louis, it was partly cloudy. The temperature was 77 degrees and the wind was north at 5 miles an hour. The current time is 11:46 p.m. Central Daylight Time. 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
Overnight, mostly cloudy. Lows in the upper 60s. North winds around 5 miles per hour. Tuesday, partly sunny. Highs in the mid-80s. North winds around 5 miles per hour. Tuesday night, partly cloudy in the evening, then clearing. Lows in the upper 60s. Northeast winds around 5 miles per hour in the evening, becoming light and variable. Wednesday, mostly sunny. Highs in the upper 80s. Light and variable winds, becoming south around 5 miles per hour in the afternoon. Wednesday night, mostly clear. Lows in the lower 70s. South winds around 5 miles per hour. Thursday, sunny. A slight chance of showers and thunderstorms in the afternoon. Highs in the mid-90s. Chance of rain 20%. Heat index values up to 100. Thursday night, partly cloudy in the evening, then becoming mostly cloudy. A chance of thunderstorms. A chance of showers in the evening, then showers likely after midnight. Lows in the lower 70s. Chance of rain 70%. Heat index values up to 100 early in the evening. Friday and Friday night, showers likely with a chance of thunderstorms. Highs around 90. Lows in the lower 70s. Chance of rain 70%. Heat index values up to 100. Saturday, partly sunny. A chance of showers with a slight chance of thunderstorms in the morning, then a chance of showers and thunderstorms in the afternoon. Highs in the upper 80s. Chance of rain 50%. Saturday night, mostly cloudy with a chance of showers with a slight chance of thunderstorms in the evening, then partly cloudy with a slight chance of showers after midnight. Lows around 70. Chance of rain 50%. Sunday, mostly sunny. A slight chance of showers in the morning. Highs around 90. Chance of rain 20%. Sunday night and Monday, mostly clear. Lows in the lower 70s. Highs in the lower 90s. Heat index values up to 100. At 11 p.m. at Lambert Field in St. Louis, it was partly cloudy with a temperature of 77 degrees. The dew point was 69, giving us a relative humidity of 76%. The wind was north at 5 miles an hour, and the pressure was 30.03 inches and steady. Elsewhere in the metro area, in Chesterfield, it was partly cloudy and the temperature was 73. In Cahokia, it was partly cloudy and 74 degrees. In St. Charles, it was partly cloudy and 76. Across the region, it was clear in Columbia, Missouri, with a temperature of 74. At Quincy, the temperature was 72 degrees. In Kansas City, it was clear and the temperature was 77. It was clear in Springfield, Missouri, with a temperature of 74. In Rolla, it was clear and the temperature was 70. In Farmington, it was 75 degrees. It was mostly cloudy in Cape Girardeau, with 73 degrees. Light rain was falling in Springfield, Illinois, with a temperature of 72. Once again in St. Louis, it was partly cloudy, the temperature was 77 degrees and the wind was north at 5 miles an hour. The current time is 11:51 p.m. Central Daylight Time. 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This program originates from the National Weather Service Forecast Office in St. Louis, Missouri, and serves parts of East Central Missouri and Southwest Illinois, including the St. Louis metro area and surrounding counties. Overnight, mostly cloudy. Lows in the upper 60s. North winds around 5 miles per hour. Tuesday, partly sunny. Highs in the mid-80s. North winds around 5 miles per hour. Tuesday night, partly cloudy in the evening, then clearing. Lows in the upper 60s. Northeast winds around 5 miles per hour in the evening, becoming light and variable. Wednesday, mostly sunny. Highs in the upper 80s.
light and variable winds, becoming south around 5 miles per hour in the afternoon. Wednesday night, mostly clear. Lows in the lower 70s. South winds around 5 miles per hour. Thursday, sunny. A slight chance of showers and thunderstorms in the afternoon. Highs in the mid-90s. Chance of rain 20%. Heat index values up to 100. Thursday night, partly cloudy in the evening, then becoming mostly cloudy. A chance of thunderstorms. A chance of showers in the evening, then showers likely after midnight. Lows in the lower 70s. Chance of rain 70%. Heat index values up to 100 early in the evening. Friday and Friday night, showers likely with a chance of thunderstorms. Highs around 90. Lows in the lower 70s. Chance of rain 70%. Heat index values up to 100. Saturday, partly sunny. A chance of showers with a slight chance of thunderstorms in the morning, then a chance of showers and thunderstorms in the afternoon. Highs in the upper 80s. Chance of rain 50%. Saturday night, mostly cloudy with a chance of showers with a slight chance of thunderstorms in the evening, then partly cloudy with a slight chance of showers after midnight. Lows around 70. Chance of rain 50%. Sunday, mostly sunny. A slight chance of showers in the morning. Highs around 90. Chance of rain 20%. Sunday night and Monday, mostly clear. Lows in the lower 70s. Highs in the lower 90s. Heat index values up to 100. At 11 p.m. at Lambert Field in St. Louis, it was partly cloudy with a temperature of 77 degrees. The dew point was 69, giving us a relative humidity of 76%. The wind was north at 5 miles an hour, and the pressure was 30.03 inches and steady. Elsewhere in the metro area, in Chesterfield, it was partly cloudy and the temperature was 73. In Cahokia, it was partly cloudy and 74 degrees. In St. Charles, it was partly cloudy and 76. Across the region, it was clear in Columbia, Missouri, with a temperature of 74. At Quincy, the temperature was 72 degrees. In Kansas City, it was clear and the temperature was 77. It was clear in Springfield, Missouri, with a temperature of 74. In Rolla, it was clear and the temperature was 70. In Farmington, it was 75 degrees. It was mostly cloudy in Cape Girardeau, with 73 degrees. Light rain was falling in Springfield, Illinois, with a temperature of 72. Once again in St. Louis, it was partly cloudy. The temperature was 77 degrees and the wind was north at 5 miles an hour. The current time is 11:55 p.m. Central Daylight Time. 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This program originates from the National Weather Service Forecast Office in St. Louis, Missouri, and serves parts of East Central Missouri and Southwest Illinois, including the St. Louis metro area and surrounding counties. Overnight, mostly cloudy. Lows in the upper 60s. North winds around 5 miles per hour. Tuesday, partly sunny. Highs in the mid-80s. North winds around 5 miles per hour. Tuesday night, partly cloudy in the evening, then clearing. Lows in the upper 60s. Northeast winds around 5 miles per hour in the evening, becoming light and variable. Wednesday, mostly sunny. Highs in the upper 80s. Light and variable winds, becoming south around 5 miles per hour in the afternoon. Wednesday night, mostly clear. Lows in the lower 70s. South winds around 5 miles per hour. Thursday, sunny. A slight chance of showers and thunderstorms in the afternoon. Highs in the mid-90s. Chance of rain 20%. Heat index values up to 100. Thursday night, partly cloudy in the evening, then becoming mostly cloudy. A chance of thunderstorms.
a chance of showers in the evening, then showers likely after midnight. Lows in the lower 70s. Chance of rain 70%. Heat index values up to 100 early in the evening. Friday and Friday night, showers likely with a chance of thunderstorms. Highs around 90. Lows in the lower 70s. Chance of rain 70%. Heat index values up to 100. Saturday, partly sunny. A chance of showers with a slight chance of thunderstorms in the morning, then a chance of showers and thunderstorms in the afternoon. Highs in the upper 80s. Chance of rain 50%. Saturday night, mostly cloudy with a chance of showers with a slight chance of thunderstorms in the evening, then partly cloudy with a slight chance of showers after midnight. Lows around 70. Chance of rain 50%. Sunday, mostly sunny. A slight chance of showers in the morning. Highs around 90. Chance of rain 20%. Sunday night and Monday, mostly clear. Lows in the lower 70s. Highs in the lower 90s. Heat index values up to 100. At 11 p.m. at Lambert Field in St. Louis, it was partly cloudy with a temperature of 77. Lows in the lower 70s. Chance of

Rain 50%. Sunday, mostly sunny. A slight chance of showers in the morning. Highs around 90. Chance of rain 20%. Sunday night and Monday, mostly clear. Lows in the lower 70s. Highs in the lower 90s. Heat index values up to 100. At 11 p.m. at Lambert Field in St. Louis, it was partly cloudy with a temperature of 77 degrees. The dew point was 69, giving us a relative humidity of 76%. The wind was north at 5 miles an hour, and the pressure was 30.03 inches and steady. Elsewhere in the metro area, in Chesterfield, it was partly cloudy and the temperature was 73. In Cahokia, it was partly cloudy and 74 degrees. In St. Charles, it was partly cloudy and 76. Across the region, it was clear in Columbia, Missouri, with a temperature of 74. At Quincy, the temperature was 72 degrees. In Kansas City, it was clear and the temperature was 77. It was clear in Springfield, Missouri, with a temperature of 74. In Rolla, it was clear and the temperature was 70. In Farmington, it was 75 degrees. It was mostly cloudy in Cape Girardeau, with 73 degrees. Light rain was falling in Springfield, Illinois, with a temperature of 72. Once again in St. Louis, it was partly cloudy. The temperature was 77 degrees and the wind was north at 5 miles an hour. The current time is 12 a.m. Central Daylight Time. This is NOAA, Weather Radio KDO 89 St. Louis, Missouri, broadcasting on 162.550 MHz. This program originates from the National Weather Service Forecast Office in St. Louis, Missouri, and serves parts of East Central Missouri and Southwest Illinois, including the St. Louis metro area and surrounding counties. Overnight, mostly cloudy. Lows in the upper 60s. North winds around 5 miles per hour. Tuesday, partly sunny. Highs in the mid-80s. North winds around 5 miles per hour. Tuesday night, partly cloudy in the evening, then clearing. Lows in the upper 60s. Northeast winds around 5 miles per hour in the evening, becoming light and variable. Wednesday, mostly sunny. Highs in the upper 80s. Light and variable winds, becoming south around 5 miles per hour in the afternoon. Wednesday night, mostly clear. Lows in the lower 70s. South winds around 5 miles per hour. Thursday, sunny. A slight chance of showers and thunderstorms in the afternoon. Highs in the mid-90s. Chance of rain 20%. Heat index values up to 100. Thursday night, partly cloudy in the evening, then becoming mostly cloudy. A chance of thunderstorms. A chance of showers in the evening, then showers likely after midnight. Lows in the lower 70s. Chance of rain 70%. Heat index values up to 100 early in the evening. Friday and Friday night, showers likely with a chance of thunderstorms. Highs around 90. Lows in the lower 70s. Chance of rain 70%. Heat index values up to 100. Saturday, partly sunny. A chance of showers with a slight chance of thunderstorms in the morning, then a chance of showers and thunderstorms in the afternoon. Highs in the upper 80s. Chance of rain 50%. Saturday night, mostly cloudy with a chance of showers with a slight chance of thunderstorms in the evening, then partly cloudy with a slight chance of showers after midnight. Lows around 70. Chance of rain 50%. Sunday, mostly sunny. A slight chance of showers in the morning. Highs around 90. Chance of rain 20%. Sunday night and Monday, mostly clear. Lows in the lower 70s. Highs in the lower 90s. Heat index values up to 100. At 11 p.m. at Lambert Field in St. Louis, it was partly cloudy with a temperature of 77 degrees. The dew point was 69, giving us a relative humidity of 76%. The wind was north at 5 miles an hour.

and the pressure was 30.03 inches and steady. Elsewhere in the metro area, in Chesterfield, it was partly cloudy and the temperature was 73. In Cahokia, it was partly cloudy and 74 degrees. In St. Charles, it was partly cloudy and 76. Across the region, it was clear in Columbia, Missouri, with a temperature of 74. At Quincy, the temperature was 72 degrees. In Kansas City, it was clear and the temperature was 77. It was clear in Springfield, Missouri, with a temperature of 74. In Rolla, it was clear and the temperature was 70. In Farmington, it was 75 degrees. It was mostly cloudy in Cape Girardeau, with 73 degrees. Light rain was falling in Springfield, Illinois, with a temperature of 72. Once again in St. Louis, it was partly cloudy. The temperature was 77 degrees and the wind was north at 5 miles an hour. The current time is 12:04 a.m. Central Daylight Time. This is NOAA, Weather Radio KDO 89 St. Louis, Missouri, broadcasting on 162.550 MHz. This program originates from the National Weather Service Forecast Office in St. Louis, Missouri, and serves parts of East Central Missouri and Southwest Illinois, including the St. Louis metro area and surrounding counties. Overnight, mostly cloudy. Lows in the upper 60s. North winds around 5 miles per hour. Tuesday, partly sunny. Highs in the mid-80s. North winds around 5 miles per hour. Tuesday night, partly cloudy in the evening, then clearing. Lows in the upper 60s. Northeast winds around 5 miles per hour in the evening, becoming light and variable. Wednesday, mostly sunny. Highs in the upper 80s. Light and variable winds, becoming south around 5 miles per hour in the afternoon. Wednesday night, mostly clear. Lows in the lower 70s. South winds around 5 miles per hour. Thursday, sunny. A slight chance of showers and thunderstorms in the afternoon. Highs in the mid-90s. Chance of rain 20%. Heat index values up to 100. Thursday night, partly cloudy in the evening, then becoming mostly cloudy. A chance of thunderstorms. A chance of showers in the evening, then showers likely after midnight. Lows in the lower 70s. Chance of rain 70%. Heat index values up to 100 early in the evening. Friday and Friday night, showers likely with a chance of thunderstorms. Highs around 90. Lows in the lower 70s. Chance of rain 70%. Heat index values up to 100. Saturday, partly sunny. A chance of showers with a slight chance of thunderstorms in the morning, then a chance of showers and thunderstorms in the afternoon. Highs in the upper 80s. Chance of rain 50%. Saturday night, mostly cloudy with a chance of showers with a slight chance of thunderstorms in the evening, then partly cloudy with a slight chance of showers after midnight. Lows around 70. Chance of rain 50%. Sunday, mostly sunny. A slight chance of showers in the morning. Highs around 90. Chance of rain 20%. Sunday night and Monday, mostly clear. Lows in the lower 70s. Highs in the lower 90s. Heat index values up to 100. At 11 p.m. at Lambert Field in St. Louis, it was partly cloudy with a temperature of 77 degrees. The dew point was 69, giving us a relative humidity of 76%. The wind was north at 5 miles an hour, and the pressure was 30.03 inches and steady. Elsewhere in the metro area, in Chesterfield, it was partly cloudy and the temperature was 73. In Cahokia, it was partly cloudy and 74 degrees. In St. Charles, it was partly cloudy and 76. Across the region, it was clear in Columbia, Missouri, with a temperature of 74. At Quincy, the temperature was 72 degrees. In Kansas City, it was clear and the temperature was 77. It was clear in Springfield, Missouri, with a temperature of 74.
In Rolla, it was clear and the temperature was 70. In Farmington, it was 75 degrees. It was mostly cloudy in Cape Girardeau, with 73 degrees. Light rain was falling in Springfield, Illinois, with a temperature of 72. Once again in St. Louis, it was partly cloudy. The temperature was 77 degrees and the wind was north at 5 miles an hour. The current time is 12:08 a.m. Central Daylight Time. 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This program originates from the National Weather Service Forecast Office in St. Louis, Missouri, and serves parts of East Central Missouri and Southwest Illinois, including the St. Louis metro area and surrounding counties. Overnight, mostly cloudy. Lows in the upper 60s. North winds around 5 miles per hour. Tuesday, partly sunny. Highs in the mid-80s. North winds around 5 miles per hour. Tuesday night, partly cloudy in the evening, then clearing. Lows in the upper 60s. Northeast winds around 5 miles per hour in the evening, becoming light and variable. Wednesday, mostly sunny. Highs in the upper 80s. Light and variable winds, becoming south around 5 miles per hour in the afternoon. Wednesday night, mostly clear. Lows in the lower 70s. South winds around 5 miles per hour. Thursday, sunny. A slight chance of showers and thunderstorms in the afternoon. Highs in the mid-90s. Chance of rain 20%. Heat index values up to 100. Thursday night, partly cloudy in the evening, then becoming mostly cloudy. A chance of thunderstorms. A chance of showers in the evening, then showers likely after midnight. Lows in the lower 70s. Chance of rain 70%. Heat index values up to 100 early in the evening. Friday and Friday night, showers likely with a chance of thunderstorms. Highs around 90. Lows in the lower 70s. Chance of rain 70%. Heat index values up to 100. Saturday, partly sunny. A chance of showers with a slight chance of thunderstorms in the morning, then a chance of showers and thunderstorms in the afternoon. Highs in the upper 80s. Chance of rain 50%. Saturday night, mostly cloudy with a chance of showers with a slight chance of thunderstorms in the evening, then partly cloudy with a slight chance of showers after midnight. Lows around 70. Chance of rain 50%. Sunday, mostly sunny. A slight chance of showers in the morning. Highs around 90. Chance of rain 20%. Sunday night and Monday, mostly clear. Lows in the lower 70s. Highs in the lower 90s. Heat index values up to 100. At midnight at Lambert Field in St. Louis, it was partly cloudy with a temperature of 77 degrees. The dew point was 68, giving us a relative humidity of 73%. The wind was north at 5 miles an hour, and the pressure was 30.03 inches and steady. Elsewhere in the metro area, in Chesterfield, it was partly cloudy and the temperature was 72. In Belleville, it was 73 degrees. In Cahokia, it was partly cloudy and 73 degrees. In St. Charles, it was partly cloudy and 74. Across the region, it was clear in Columbia, Missouri, with a temperature of 73. In Quincy, it was clear and 71 degrees. In Kansas City, it was clear and the temperature was 76. It was clear in Springfield, Missouri, with a temperature of 73. In Rolla, it was partly cloudy and the temperature was 71. In Farmington, it was 73 degrees. It was mostly cloudy in Cape Girardeau, with 72 degrees. Light rain was falling in Springfield, Illinois, with a temperature of 72. Once again in St. Louis, it was partly cloudy. The temperature was 77 degrees and the wind was north at 5 miles an hour. The current time is 12:13 a.m. Central Daylight Time. 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
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Overnight, mostly cloudy. Lows in the upper 60s. North winds around 5 miles per hour. Tuesday, partly sunny. Highs in the mid-80s. North winds around 5 miles per hour. Tuesday night, partly cloudy in the evening, then clearing. Lows in the upper 60s. Northeast winds around 5 miles per hour in the evening, becoming light and variable. Wednesday, mostly sunny. Highs in the upper 80s. Light and variable winds, becoming south around 5 miles per hour in the afternoon. Wednesday night, mostly clear. Lows in the lower 70s. South winds around 5 miles per hour. Thursday, sunny. A slight chance of showers and thunderstorms in the afternoon. Highs in the mid-90s. Chance of rain 20%. Heat index values up to 100. Thursday night, partly cloudy in the evening, then becoming mostly cloudy. A chance of thunderstorms. A chance of showers in the evening, then showers likely after midnight. Lows in the lower 70s. Chance of rain 70%. Heat index values up to 100 early in the evening. Friday and Friday night, showers likely with a chance of thunderstorms. Highs around 90. Lows in the lower 70s. Chance of rain 70%. Heat index values up to 100. Saturday, partly sunny. A chance of showers with a slight chance of thunderstorms in the morning, then a chance of showers and thunderstorms in the afternoon. Highs in the upper 80s. Chance of rain 50%. Saturday night, mostly cloudy with a chance of showers with a slight chance of thunderstorms in the evening, then partly cloudy with a slight chance of showers after midnight. Lows around 70. Chance of rain 50%. Sunday, mostly sunny. A slight chance of showers in the morning. Highs around 90. Chance of rain 20%. Sunday night and Monday, mostly clear. Lows in the lower 70s. Highs in the lower 90s. Heat index values up to 100. At midnight at Lambert Field in St. Louis, it was partly cloudy with a temperature of 77 degrees. The dew point was 68, giving us a relative humidity of 73%. The wind was north at 5 miles an hour, and the pressure was 30.03 inches and steady. Elsewhere in the metro area, in Chesterfield, it was partly cloudy and the temperature was 72. In Belleville, it was 73 degrees. In Cahokia, it was partly cloudy and 73 degrees. In St. Charles, it was partly cloudy and 74. Across the region, it was clear in Columbia, Missouri, with a temperature of 73. In Quincy, it was clear and 71 degrees. In Kansas City, it was clear and the temperature was 76. It was clear in Springfield, Missouri, with a temperature of 73. In Rolla, it was partly cloudy and the temperature was 71. In Farmington, it was 73 degrees. It was mostly cloudy in Cape Girardeau, with 72 degrees. Light rain was falling in Springfield, Illinois, with a temperature of 72. Once again in St. Louis, it was partly cloudy. The temperature was 77 degrees and the wind was north at 5 miles an hour. The current time is 12:17 a.m. Central Daylight Time. This is NOAA, Weather Radio KDO 89 St. Louis, Missouri, broadcasting on 162.550 megahertz. 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Overnight, mostly cloudy. Lows in the upper 60s. North winds around 5 miles per hour. Tuesday, partly sunny. Highs in the mid-80s. North
winds around 5 miles per hour. Tuesday night, partly cloudy in the evening, then clearing. Lows in the upper 60s. Northeast winds around 5 miles per hour in the evening, becoming light and variable. Wednesday, mostly sunny. Highs in the upper 80s. Light and variable winds, becoming south around 5 miles per hour in the afternoon. Wednesday night, mostly clear. Lows in the lower 70s. South winds around 5 miles per hour. Thursday, sunny. A slight chance of showers and thunderstorms in the afternoon. Highs in the mid-90s. Chance of rain 20%. Heat index values up to 100. Thursday night, partly cloudy in the evening, then becoming mostly cloudy. A chance of thunderstorms. A chance of showers in the evening, then showers likely after midnight. Lows in the lower 70s. Chance of rain 70%. Heat index values up to 100 early in the evening. Friday and Friday night, showers likely with a chance of thunderstorms. Highs around 90. Lows in the lower 70s. Chance of rain 70%. Heat index values up to 100. Saturday, partly sunny. A chance of showers with a slight chance of thunderstorms in the morning, then a chance of showers and thunderstorms in the afternoon. Highs in the upper 80s. Chance of rain 50%. Saturday night, mostly cloudy with a chance of showers with a slight chance of thunderstorms in the evening, then partly cloudy with a slight chance of showers after midnight. Lows around 70. Chance of rain 50%. Sunday, mostly sunny. A slight chance of showers in the morning. Highs around 90. Chance of rain 20%. Sunday night and Monday, mostly clear. Lows in the lower 70s. Highs in the lower 90s. Heat index values up to 100. At midnight at Lambert Field in St. Louis, it was partly cloudy with a temperature of 77 degrees. The dew point was 68, giving us a relative humidity of 73%. The wind was north at 5 miles an hour, and the pressure was 30.03 inches and steady. Elsewhere in the metro area, in Chesterfield, it was partly cloudy and the temperature was 72. In Belleville, it was 73 degrees. In Cahokia, it was partly cloudy and 73 degrees. In St. Charles, it was partly cloudy and 74. Across the region, it was clear in Columbia, Missouri, with a temperature of 73. In Quincy, it was clear and 71 degrees. In Kansas City, it was clear and the temperature was 76. It was clear in Springfield, Missouri, with a temperature of 73. In Rolla, it was partly cloudy and the temperature was 71. In Farmington, it was 73 degrees. It was mostly cloudy in Cape Girardeau, with 72 degrees. Light rain was falling in Springfield, Illinois, with a temperature of 72. Once again in St. Louis, it was partly cloudy. The temperature was 77 degrees and the wind was north at 5 miles an hour. The current time is 12:21 a.m. Central Daylight Time. 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This program originates from the National Weather Service Forecast Office in St. Louis, Missouri, and serves parts of East Central Missouri and Southwest Illinois, including the St. Louis metro area and surrounding counties. Overnight, mostly cloudy. Lows in the upper 60s. North winds around 5 miles per hour. Tuesday, partly sunny. Highs in the mid-80s. North winds around 5 miles per hour. Tuesday night, partly cloudy in the evening, then clearing. Lows in the upper 60s. Northeast winds around 5 miles per hour in the evening, becoming light and variable. Wednesday, mostly sunny. Highs in the upper 80s. Light and variable winds, becoming south around 5 miles per hour in the afternoon. Wednesday night, mostly clear. Lows in the lower 70s. South winds around 5 miles per hour.
Thursday, sunny. A slight chance of showers and thunderstorms in the afternoon. Highs in the mid-90s. Chance of rain 20%. Heat index values up to 100. Thursday night, partly cloudy in the evening, then becoming mostly cloudy. A chance of thunderstorms. A chance of showers in the evening, then showers likely after midnight. Lows in the lower 70s. Chance of rain 70%. Heat index values up to 100 early in the evening. Friday and Friday night, showers likely with a chance of thunderstorms. Highs around 90. Lows in the lower 70s. Chance of rain 70%. Heat index values up to 100. Saturday, partly sunny. A chance of showers with a slight chance of thunderstorms in the morning, then a chance of showers and thunderstorms in the afternoon. Highs in the upper 80s. Chance of rain 50%. Saturday night, mostly cloudy with a chance of showers with a slight chance of thunderstorms in the evening, then partly cloudy with a slight chance of showers after midnight. Lows around 70. Chance of rain 50%. Sunday, mostly sunny. A slight chance of showers in the morning. Highs around 90. Chance of rain 20%. Sunday night and Monday, mostly clear. Lows in the lower 70s. Highs in the lower 90s. Heat index values up to 100. At midnight at Lambert Field in St. Louis, it was partly cloudy with a temperature of 77 degrees. The dew point was 68, giving us a relative humidity of 73%. The wind was north at 5 miles an hour, and the pressure was 30.03 inches and steady. Elsewhere in the metro area, in Chesterfield, it was partly cloudy and the temperature was 72. In Belleville, it was 73 degrees. In Cahokia, it was partly cloudy and 73 degrees. In St. Charles, it was partly cloudy and 74. Across the region, it was clear in Columbia, Missouri, with a temperature of 73. In Quincy, it was clear and 71 degrees. In Kansas City, it was clear and the temperature was 76. It was clear in Springfield, Missouri, with a temperature of 73. In Rolla, it was partly cloudy and the temperature was 71. In Farmington, it was 73 degrees. It was mostly cloudy in Cape Girardeau, with 72 degrees. Light rain was falling in Springfield, Illinois, with a temperature of 72. Once again in St. Louis, it was partly cloudy. The temperature was 77 degrees and the wind was north at 5 miles an hour. The current time is 12:26 a.m. Central Daylight Time. 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This program originates from the National Weather Service Forecast Office in St. Louis, Missouri, and serves parts of East Central Missouri and Southwest Illinois, including the St. Louis metro area and surrounding counties. Overnight, mostly cloudy. Lows in the upper 60s. North winds around 5 miles per hour. Tuesday, partly sunny. Highs in the mid-80s. North winds around 5 miles per hour. Tuesday night, partly cloudy in the evening, then clearing. Lows in the upper 60s. Northeast winds around 5 miles per hour in the evening, becoming light and variable. Wednesday, mostly sunny. Highs in the upper 80s. Light and variable winds, becoming south around 5 miles per hour in the afternoon. Wednesday night, mostly clear. Lows in the lower 70s. South winds around 5 miles per hour. Thursday, sunny. A slight chance of showers and thunderstorms in the afternoon. Highs in the mid-90s. Chance of rain 20%. Heat index values up to 100. Thursday night, partly cloudy in the evening, then becoming mostly cloudy. A chance of thunderstorms. A chance of showers in the evening, then showers likely after midnight. Lows in the lower 70s. Chance of rain 70%. Heat index values up to 100 early in the evening.
Friday and Friday night, showers likely with a chance of thunderstorms. Highs around 90. Lows in the lower 70s. Chance of rain 70%. Heat index values up to 100. Saturday, partly sunny. A chance of showers with a slight chance of thunderstorms in the morning, then a chance of showers and thunderstorms in the afternoon. Highs in the upper 80s. Chance of rain 50%. Saturday night, mostly cloudy with a chance of showers with a slight chance of thunderstorms in the evening, then partly cloudy with a slight chance of showers after midnight. Lows around 70. Chance of rain 50%. Sunday, mostly sunny. A slight chance of showers in the morning. Highs around 90. Chance of rain 20%. Sunday night and Monday, mostly clear. Lows in the lower 70s. Highs in the lower 90s. Heat index values up to 100. At midnight at Lambert Field in St. Louis, it was partly cloudy with a temperature of 77 degrees. The dew point was 68, giving us a relative humidity of 73%. The wind was north at 5 miles an hour, and the pressure was 30.03 inches and steady. Elsewhere in the metro area, in Chesterfield, it was partly cloudy and the temperature was 72. In Belleville, it was 73 degrees. In Cahokia, it was partly cloudy and 73 degrees. In St. Charles, it was partly cloudy and 74. Across the region, it was clear in Columbia, Missouri, with a temperature of 73. In Quincy, it was clear and 71 degrees. In Kansas City, it was clear and the temperature was 76. It was clear in Springfield, Missouri, with a temperature of 73. In Rolla, it was partly cloudy and the temperature was 71. In Farmington, it was 73 degrees. It was mostly cloudy in Cape Girardeau, with 72 degrees. Light rain was falling in Springfield, Illinois, with a temperature of 72. Once again in St. Louis, it was partly cloudy. The temperature was 77 degrees and the wind was north at 5 miles an hour. The current time is 12:30 a.m. Central Daylight Time. 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This program originates from the National Weather Service Forecast Office in St. Louis, Missouri, and serves parts of East Central Missouri and Southwest Illinois, including the St. Louis metro area and surrounding counties. Overnight, mostly cloudy. Lows in the upper 60s. North winds around 5 miles per hour. Tuesday, partly sunny. Highs in the mid-80s. North winds around 5 miles per hour. Tuesday night, partly cloudy in the evening, then clearing. Lows in the upper 60s. Northeast winds around 5 miles per hour in the evening, becoming light and variable. Wednesday, mostly sunny. Highs in the upper 80s. Light and variable winds, becoming south around 5 miles per hour in the afternoon. Wednesday night, mostly clear. Lows in the lower 70s. South winds around 5 miles per hour. Thursday, sunny. A slight chance of showers and thunderstorms in the afternoon. Highs in the mid-90s. Chance of rain 20%. Heat index values up to 100. Thursday night, partly cloudy in the evening, then becoming mostly cloudy. A chance of thunderstorms. A chance of showers in the evening, then showers likely after midnight. Lows in the lower 70s. Chance of rain 70%. Heat index values up to 100 early in the evening. Friday and Friday night, showers likely with a chance of thunderstorms. Highs around 90. Lows in the lower 70s. Chance of rain 70%. Heat index values up to 100. Saturday, partly sunny. A chance of showers with a slight chance of thunderstorms in the morning, then a chance of showers and thunderstorms in the afternoon. Highs in the upper 80s. Chance of rain 50%. Saturday night, mostly cloudy with a chance of showers with a slight
chance of thunderstorms in the evening, then partly cloudy with a slight chance of showers after midnight. Lows around 70. Chance of rain 50%. Sunday, mostly sunny. A slight chance of showers in the morning. Highs around 90. Chance of rain 20%. Sunday night and Monday, mostly clear. Lows in the lower 70s. Highs in the lower 90s. Heat index values up to 100. At midnight at Lambert Field in St. Louis, it was partly cloudy with a temperature of 77 degrees. The dew point was 68, giving us a relative humidity of 73%. The wind was north at 5 miles an hour, and the pressure was 30.03 inches and steady. Elsewhere in the metro area, in Chesterfield, it was partly cloudy and the temperature was 72. In Belleville, it was 73 degrees. In Cahokia, it was partly cloudy and 73 degrees. In St. Charles, it was partly cloudy and 74. Across the region, it was clear in Columbia, Missouri, with a temperature of 73. In Quincy, it was clear and 71 degrees. In Kansas City, it was clear and the temperature was 76. It was clear in Springfield, Missouri, with a temperature of 73. In Rolla, it was partly cloudy and the temperature was 71. In Farmington, it was 73 degrees. It was mostly cloudy in Cape Girardeau, with 72 degrees. Light rain was falling in Springfield, Illinois, with a temperature of 72. Once again in St. Louis, it was partly cloudy. The temperature was 77 degrees and the wind was north at 5 miles an hour. The current time is 12:35 a.m. Central Daylight Time. 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This program originates from the National Weather Service Forecast Office in St. Louis, Missouri, and serves parts of East Central Missouri and Southwest Illinois, including the St. Louis metro area and surrounding counties. Overnight, mostly cloudy. Lows in the upper 60s. North winds around 5 miles per hour. Tuesday, partly sunny. Highs in the mid-80s. North winds around 5 miles per hour. Tuesday night, partly cloudy in the evening, then clearing. Lows in the upper 60s. Northeast winds around 5 miles per hour in the evening, becoming light and variable. Wednesday, mostly sunny. Highs in the upper 80s. Light and variable winds, becoming south around 5 miles per hour in the afternoon. Wednesday night, mostly clear. Lows in the lower 70s. South winds around 5 miles per hour. Thursday, sunny. A slight chance of showers and thunderstorms in the afternoon. Highs in the mid-90s. Chance of rain 20%. Heat index values up to 100. Thursday night, partly cloudy in the evening, then becoming mostly cloudy. A chance of thunderstorms. A chance of showers in the evening, then showers likely after midnight. Lows in the lower 70s. Chance of rain 70%. Heat index values up to 100 early in the evening. Friday and Friday night, showers likely with a chance of thunderstorms. Highs around 90. Lows in the lower 70s. Chance of rain 70%. Heat index values up to 100. Saturday, partly sunny. A chance of showers with a slight chance of thunderstorms in the morning, then a chance of showers and thunderstorms in the afternoon. Highs in the upper 80s. Chance of rain 50%. Saturday night, mostly cloudy with a chance of showers with a slight chance of thunderstorms in the evening, then partly cloudy with a slight chance of showers after midnight. Lows around 70. Chance of rain 50%. Sunday, mostly sunny. A slight chance of showers in the morning. Highs around 90. Chance of rain 20%. Sunday night and Monday, mostly clear. Lows in the lower 70s. Highs in the lower 90s. Heat index values up to 100. At midnight at Lambert Field in St. Louis,
It was partly cloudy with a temperature of 77 degrees. The dew point was 68, giving us a relative humidity of 73%. The wind was north at 5 miles an hour, and the pressure was 30.03 inches and steady. Elsewhere in the metro area, in Chesterfield, it was partly cloudy and the temperature was 72. In Belleville, it was 73 degrees. In Cahokia, it was partly cloudy and 73 degrees. In St. Charles, it was partly cloudy and 74. Across the region, it was clear in Columbia, Missouri, with a temperature of 73. In Quincy, it was clear and 71 degrees. In Kansas City, it was clear and the temperature was 76. It was clear in Springfield, Missouri, with a temperature of 73. In Rolla, it was partly cloudy and the temperature was 71. In Farmington, it was 73 degrees. It was mostly cloudy in Cape Girardeau, with 72 degrees. Light rain was falling in Springfield, Illinois, with a temperature of 72. Once again in St. Louis, it was partly cloudy. The temperature was 77 degrees and the wind was north at 5 miles an hour. The current time is 12:39 a.m. Central Daylight Time. 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This program originates from the National Weather Service Forecast Office in St. Louis, Missouri, and serves parts of East Central Missouri and Southwest Illinois, including the St. Louis metro area and surrounding counties. Overnight, mostly cloudy. Lows in the upper 60s. North winds around 5 miles per hour. Tuesday, partly sunny. Highs in the mid-80s. North winds around 5 miles per hour. Tuesday night, partly cloudy in the evening, then clearing. Lows in the upper 60s. Northeast winds around 5 miles per hour in the evening, becoming light and variable. Wednesday, mostly sunny. Highs in the upper 80s. Light and variable winds, becoming south around 5 miles per hour in the afternoon. Wednesday night, mostly clear. Lows in the lower 70s. South winds around 5 miles per hour. Thursday, sunny. A slight chance of showers and thunderstorms in the afternoon. Highs in the mid-90s. Chance of rain 20%. Heat index values up to 100. Thursday night, partly cloudy in the evening, then becoming mostly cloudy. A chance of thunderstorms. A chance of showers in the evening, then showers likely after midnight. Lows in the lower 70s. Chance of rain 70%. Heat index values up to 100 early in the evening. Friday and Friday night, showers likely with a chance of thunderstorms. Highs around 90. Lows in the lower 70s. Chance of rain 70%. Heat index values up to 100. Saturday, partly sunny. A chance of showers with a slight chance of thunderstorms in the morning, then a chance of showers and thunderstorms in the afternoon. Highs in the upper 80s. Chance of rain 50%. Saturday night, mostly cloudy with a chance of showers with a slight chance of thunderstorms in the evening, then partly cloudy with a slight chance of showers after midnight. Lows around 70. Chance of rain 50%. Sunday, mostly sunny. A slight chance of showers in the morning. Highs around 90. Chance of rain 20%. Sunday night and Monday, mostly clear. Lows in the lower 70s. Highs in the lower 90s. Heat index values up to 100. At midnight at Lambert Field in St. Louis, it was partly cloudy with a temperature of 77 degrees. The dew point was 68, giving us a relative humidity of 73%. The wind was north at 5 miles an hour, and the pressure was 30.03 inches and steady. Elsewhere in the metro area, in Chesterfield, it was partly cloudy and the temperature was 72. In Belleville, it was 73 degrees. In Cahokia, it was partly cloudy and 73 degrees. In St. Charles, it was partly cloudy and 74.
Across the region, it was clear in Columbia, Missouri, with a temperature of 73. In Quincy, it was clear and 71 degrees. In Kansas City, it was clear and the temperature was 76. It was clear in Springfield, Missouri, with a temperature of 73. In Rolla, it was partly cloudy and the temperature was 71. In Farmington, it was 73 degrees. It was mostly cloudy in Cape Girardeau, with 72 degrees. Light rain was falling in Springfield, Illinois, with a temperature of 72. Once again in St. Louis, it was partly cloudy. The temperature was 77 degrees and the wind was north at 5 miles an hour. The current time is 12:44 a.m. Central Daylight Time. 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This program originates from the National Weather Service Forecast Office in St. Louis, Missouri, and serves parts of East Central Missouri and Southwest Illinois, including the St. Louis metro area and surrounding counties. Overnight, mostly cloudy. Lows in the upper 60s. North winds around 5 miles per hour. Tuesday, partly sunny. Highs in the mid-80s. North winds around 5 miles per hour. Tuesday night, partly cloudy in the evening, then clearing. Lows in the upper 60s. Northeast winds around 5 miles per hour in the evening, becoming light and variable. Wednesday, mostly sunny. Highs in the upper 80s. Light and variable winds, becoming south around 5 miles per hour in the afternoon. Wednesday night, mostly clear. Lows in the lower 70s. South winds around 5 miles per hour. Thursday, sunny. A slight chance of showers and thunderstorms in the afternoon. Highs in the mid-90s. Chance of rain 20%. Heat index values up to 100. Thursday night, partly cloudy in the evening, then becoming mostly cloudy. A chance of thunderstorms. A chance of showers in the evening, then showers likely after midnight. Lows in the lower 70s. Chance of rain 70%. Heat index values up to 100 early in the evening. Friday and Friday night, showers likely with a chance of thunderstorms. Highs around 90. Lows in the lower 70s. Chance of rain 70%. Heat index values up to 100. Saturday, partly sunny. A chance of showers with a slight chance of thunderstorms in the morning, then a chance of showers and thunderstorms in the afternoon. Highs in the upper 80s. Chance of rain 50%. Saturday night, mostly cloudy with a chance of showers with a slight chance of thunderstorms in the evening, then partly cloudy with a slight chance of showers after midnight. Lows around 70. Chance of rain 50%. Sunday, mostly sunny. A slight chance of showers in the morning. Highs around 90. Chance of rain 20%. Sunday night and Monday, mostly clear. Lows in the lower 70s. Highs in the lower 90s. Heat index values up to 100. At midnight at Lambert Field in St. Louis, it was partly cloudy with a temperature of 77 degrees. The dew point was 68, giving us a relative humidity of 73%. The wind was north at 5 miles an hour, and the pressure was 30.03 inches and steady. Elsewhere in the metro area, in Chesterfield, it was partly cloudy and the temperature was 72. In Belleville, it was 73 degrees. In Cahokia, it was partly cloudy and 73 degrees. In St. Charles, it was partly cloudy and 74. Across the region, it was clear in Columbia, Missouri, with a temperature of 73. In Quincy, it was clear and 71 degrees. In Kansas City, it was clear and the temperature was 76. It was clear in Springfield, Missouri, with a temperature of 73. In Rolla, it was partly cloudy and the temperature was 71. In Farmington, it was 73 degrees. It was mostly cloudy in Cape Girardeau, with 72 degrees. Light rain was falling in Springfield, Illinois,
with a temperature of 72. Once again in St. Louis, it was partly cloudy. The temperature was 77 degrees and the wind was north at 5 miles an hour. The current time is 12:48 a.m. Central Daylight Time. This is NOAA, Weather Radio KDO 89 St. Louis, Missouri, broadcasting on 162.550 MHz. 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Overnight, mostly cloudy. Lows in the upper 60s. North winds around 5 miles per hour. Tuesday, partly sunny. Highs in the mid-80s. North winds around 5 miles per hour. Tuesday night, partly cloudy in the evening, then clearing. Lows in the upper 60s. Northeast winds around 5 miles per hour in the evening, becoming light and variable. Wednesday, mostly sunny. Highs in the upper 80s. Light and variable winds, becoming south around 5 miles per hour in the afternoon. Wednesday night, mostly clear. Lows in the lower 70s. South winds around 5 miles per hour. Thursday, sunny. A slight chance of showers and thunderstorms in the afternoon. Highs in the mid-90s. Chance of rain 20%. Heat index values up to 100. Thursday night, partly cloudy in the evening, then becoming mostly cloudy. A chance of thunderstorms. A chance of showers in the evening, then showers likely after midnight. Lows in the lower 70s. Chance of rain 70%. Heat index values up to 100 early in the evening. Friday and Friday night, showers likely with a chance of thunderstorms. Highs around 90. Lows in the lower 70s. Chance of rain 70%. Heat index values up to 100. Saturday, partly sunny. A chance of showers with a slight chance of thunderstorms in the morning, then a chance of showers and thunderstorms in the afternoon. Highs in the upper 80s. Chance of rain 50%. Saturday night, mostly cloudy with a chance of showers with a slight chance of thunderstorms in the evening, then partly cloudy with a slight chance of showers after midnight. Lows around 70. Chance of rain 50%. Sunday, mostly sunny. A slight chance of showers in the morning. Highs around 90. Chance of rain 20%. Sunday night and Monday, mostly clear. Lows in the lower 70s. Highs in the lower 90s. Heat index values up to 100. At midnight at Lambert Field in St. Louis, it was partly cloudy with a temperature of 77 degrees. The dew point was 68, giving us a relative humidity of 73%. The wind was north at 5 miles an hour, and the pressure was 30.03 inches and steady. Elsewhere in the metro area, in Chesterfield, it was partly cloudy and the temperature was 72. In Belleville, it was 73 degrees. In Cahokia, it was partly cloudy and 73 degrees. In St. Charles, it was partly cloudy and 74. Across the region, it was clear in Columbia, Missouri, with a temperature of 73. In Quincy, it was clear and 71 degrees. In Kansas City, it was clear and the temperature was 76. It was clear in Springfield, Missouri, with a temperature of 73. In Rolla, it was partly cloudy and the temperature was 71. In Farmington, it was 73 degrees. It was mostly cloudy in Cape Girardeau, with 72 degrees. Light rain was falling in Springfield, Illinois, with a temperature of 72. Once again in St. Louis, it was partly cloudy. The temperature was 77 degrees and the wind was north at 5 miles an hour. The current time is 12:52 a.m. Central Daylight Time. 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
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Overnight, mostly cloudy. Lows in the upper 60s. North winds around 5 miles per hour. Tuesday, partly sunny. Highs in the mid-80s. North winds around 5 miles per hour. Tuesday night, partly cloudy in the evening, then clearing. Lows in the upper 60s. Northeast winds around 5 miles per hour in the evening, becoming light and variable. Wednesday, mostly sunny. Highs in the upper 80s. Light and variable winds, becoming south around 5 miles per hour in the afternoon. Wednesday night, mostly clear. Lows in the lower 70s. South winds around 5 miles per hour. Thursday, sunny. A slight chance of showers and thunderstorms in the afternoon. Highs in the mid-90s. Chance of rain 20%. Heat index values up to 100. Thursday night, partly cloudy in the evening, then becoming mostly cloudy. A chance of thunderstorms. A chance of showers in the evening, then showers likely after midnight. Lows in the lower 70s. Chance of rain 70%. Heat index values up to 100 early in the evening. Friday and Friday night, showers likely with a chance of thunderstorms. Highs around 90. Lows in the lower 70s. Chance of rain 70%. Heat index values up to 100. Saturday, partly sunny. A chance of showers with a slight chance of thunderstorms in the morning, then a chance of showers and thunderstorms in the afternoon. Highs in the upper 80s. Chance of rain 50%. Saturday night, mostly cloudy with a chance of showers with a slight chance of thunderstorms in the evening, then partly cloudy with a slight chance of showers after midnight. Lows around 70. Chance of rain 50%. Sunday, mostly sunny. A slight chance of showers in the morning. Highs around 90. Chance of rain 20%. Sunday night and Monday, mostly clear. Lows in the lower 70s. Highs in the lower 90s. Heat index values up to 100. At midnight at Lambert Field in St. Louis, it was partly cloudy with a temperature of 77 degrees. The dew point was 68, giving us a relative humidity of 73%. The wind was north at 5 miles an hour, and the pressure was 30.03 inches and steady. Elsewhere in the metro area, in Chesterfield, it was partly cloudy and the temperature was 72. In Belleville, it was 73 degrees. In Cahokia, it was partly cloudy and 73 degrees. In St. Charles, it was partly cloudy and 74. Across the region, it was clear in Columbia, Missouri, with a temperature of 73. In Quincy, it was clear and 71 degrees. In Kansas City, it was clear and the temperature was 76. It was clear in Springfield, Missouri, with a temperature of 73. In Rolla, it was partly cloudy and the temperature was 71. In Farmington, it was 73 degrees. It was mostly cloudy in Cape Girardeau, with 72 degrees. Light rain was falling in Springfield, Illinois, with a temperature of 72. Once again in St. Louis, it was partly cloudy. The temperature was 77 degrees and the wind was north at 5 miles an hour. The current time is 12:57 a.m. Central Daylight Time. 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Overnight, mostly cloudy. Lows in the upper 60s. North winds around 5 miles per hour. Tuesday, partly sunny. Highs in the mid-80s. North winds around 5 miles per hour. Tuesday night, partly cloudy in the evening, then clearing.
lows in the upper 60s. Northeast winds around 5 miles per hour in the evening, becoming light and variable. Wednesday, mostly sunny. Highs in the upper 80s. Light and variable winds, becoming south around 5 miles per hour in the afternoon. Wednesday night, mostly clear. Lows in the lower 70s. South winds around 5 miles per hour. Thursday, sunny. A slight chance of showers and thunderstorms in the afternoon. Highs in the mid-90s. Chance of rain 20%. Heat index values up to 100. Thursday night, partly cloudy in the evening, then becoming mostly cloudy. A chance of thunderstorms. A chance of showers in the evening, then showers likely after midnight. Lows in the lower 70s. Chance of rain 70%. Heat index values up to 100 early in the evening. Friday and Friday night, showers likely with a chance of thunderstorms. Highs around 90. Lows in the lower 70s. Wednesday, mostly sunny.

Thursday night, partly cloudy in the evening, then becoming mostly cloudy. A chance of thunderstorms. A chance of showers in the evening, then showers likely after midnight. Lows in the lower 70s. Chance of rain 70%. Heat index values up to 100 early in the evening. Friday and Friday night, showers likely with a chance of thunderstorms. Highs around 90. Lows in the lower 70s. Chance of rain 70%. Heat index values up to 100. Saturday, partly sunny. A chance of showers with a slight chance of thunderstorms in the morning, then a chance of showers and thunderstorms in the afternoon. Highs in the upper 80s. Chance of rain 50%. Saturday night, mostly cloudy with a chance of showers with a slight chance of thunderstorms in the evening, then partly cloudy with a slight chance of showers after midnight. Lows around 70. Chance of rain 50%. Sunday, mostly sunny. A slight chance of showers in the morning. Highs around 90. Chance of rain 20%. Sunday night and Monday, mostly clear. Lows in the lower 70s. Highs in the lower 90s. Heat index values up to 100. At midnight at Lambert Field in St. Louis, it was partly cloudy with a temperature of 77 degrees. The dew point was 68, giving us a relative humidity of 73%. The wind was north at 5 miles an hour, and the pressure was 30.03 inches and steady. Elsewhere in the metro area, in Chesterfield, it was partly cloudy and the temperature was 72. In Belleville, it was 73 degrees. In Cahokia, it was partly cloudy and 73 degrees. In St. Charles, it was partly cloudy and 74. Across the region, it was clear in Columbia, Missouri, with a temperature of 73. In Quincy, it was clear and 71 degrees. In Kansas City, it was clear and the temperature was 76. It was clear in Springfield, Missouri, with a temperature of 73. In Rolla, it was partly cloudy and the temperature was 71. In Farmington, it was 73 degrees. It was mostly cloudy in Cape Girardeau, with 72 degrees. Light rain was falling in Springfield, Illinois, with a temperature of 72. Once again in St. Louis, it was partly cloudy. The temperature was 77 degrees and the wind was north at 5 miles an hour. The current time is 1:01 a.m. Central Daylight Time. 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Overnight, mostly cloudy. Lows in the upper 60s. North winds around 5 miles per hour. Tuesday, partly sunny. Highs in the mid-80s. North winds around 5 miles per hour. Tuesday night, partly cloudy in the evening, then clearing. Lows in the upper 60s. Northeast winds around 5 miles per hour in the evening, becoming light and variable. Wednesday, mostly sunny. Highs in the upper 80s. Light and variable winds, becoming south around 5 miles per hour in the afternoon. Wednesday night, mostly clear. Lows in the lower 70s. South winds around 5 miles per hour. Thursday, sunny. A slight chance of showers and thunderstorms in the afternoon. Highs in the mid-90s. Chance of rain 20%. Heat index values up to 100. Thursday night, partly cloudy in the evening, then becoming mostly cloudy. A chance of thunderstorms. A chance of showers in the evening, then showers likely after midnight. Lows in the lower 70s. Chance of rain 70%. Heat index values up to 100 early in the evening. Friday and Friday night, showers likely with a chance of thunderstorms. Highs around 90. Lows in the lower 70s. Chance of rain 70%. Heat index values up

100. Saturday, partly sunny. A chance of showers with a slight chance of thunderstorms in the morning, then a chance of showers and thunderstorms in the afternoon. Highs in the upper 80s. Chance of rain 50%. Saturday night, mostly cloudy with a chance of showers with a slight chance of thunderstorms in the evening, then partly cloudy with a slight chance of showers after midnight. Lows around 70. Chance of rain 50%. Sunday, mostly sunny. A slight chance of showers in the morning. Highs around 90. Chance of rain 20%. Sunday night and Monday, mostly clear. Lows in the lower 70s. Highs in the lower 90s. Heat index values up to 100. At midnight at Lambert Field in St. Louis, it was partly cloudy with a temperature of 77 degrees. The dew point was 68, giving us a relative humidity of 73%. The wind was north at 5 miles an hour, and the pressure was 30.03 inches and steady. Elsewhere in the metro area, in Chesterfield, it was partly cloudy and the temperature was 72. In Belleville, it was 73 degrees. In Cahokia, it was partly cloudy and 73 degrees. In St. Charles, it was partly cloudy and 74. Across the region, it was clear in Columbia, Missouri, with a temperature of 73. In Quincy, it was clear and 71 degrees. In Kansas City, it was clear and the temperature was 76. It was clear in Springfield, Missouri, with a temperature of 73. In Rolla, it was partly cloudy and the temperature was 71. In Farmington, it was 73 degrees. It was mostly cloudy in Cape Girardeau, with 72 degrees. Light rain was falling in Springfield, Illinois, with a temperature of 72. Once again in St. Louis, it was partly cloudy, the temperature was 77 degrees and the wind was north at 5 miles an hour. The current time is 1:06 a.m. Central Daylight Time. 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This program originates from the National Weather Service Forecast Office in St. Louis, Missouri, and serves parts of East Central Missouri and Southwest Illinois, including the St. Louis metro area and surrounding counties. Overnight, mostly cloudy. Lows in the upper 60s. North winds around 5 miles per hour. Tuesday, partly sunny. Highs in the mid-80s. North winds around 5 miles per hour. Tuesday night, partly cloudy in the evening, then clearing. Lows in the upper 60s. Northeast winds around 5 miles per hour in the evening, becoming light and variable. Wednesday, mostly sunny. Highs in the upper 80s. Light and variable winds, becoming south around 5 miles per hour in the afternoon. Wednesday night, mostly clear. Lows in the lower 70s. South winds around 5 miles per hour. Thursday, sunny. A slight chance of showers and thunderstorms in the afternoon. Highs in the mid-90s. Chance of rain 20%. Heat index values up to 100. Thursday night, partly cloudy in the evening, then becoming mostly cloudy. A chance of thunderstorms. A chance of showers in the evening, then showers likely after midnight. Lows in the lower 70s. Chance of rain 70%. Heat index values up to 100 early in the evening. Friday and Friday night, showers likely with a chance of thunderstorms. Highs around 90. Lows in the lower 70s. Chance of rain 70%. Heat index values up to 100. Saturday, partly sunny. A chance of showers with a slight chance of thunderstorms in the morning, then a chance of showers and thunderstorms in the afternoon. Highs in the upper 80s. Chance of rain 50%. Saturday night, mostly cloudy with a chance of showers with a slight chance of thunderstorms in the evening, then partly cloudy with a slight chance of showers after midnight. Lows around 70. Chance of rain 50%. Sunday, mostly sunny. A slight chance of
Showers in the morning. Highs around 90. Chance of rain 20%. Sunday night and Monday, mostly clear. Lows in the lower 70s. Highs in the lower 90s. Heat index values up to 100. At midnight at Lambert Field in St. Louis, it was partly cloudy with a temperature of 77 degrees. The dew point was 68, giving us a relative humidity of 73%. The wind was north at 5 miles an hour, and the pressure was 30.03 inches and steady. Elsewhere in the metro area, in Chesterfield, it was partly cloudy and the temperature was 72. In Belleville, it was 73 degrees. In Cahokia, it was partly cloudy and 73 degrees. In St. Charles, it was partly cloudy and 74. Across the region, it was clear in Columbia, Missouri, with a temperature of 73. In Quincy, it was clear and 71 degrees. In Kansas City, it was clear and the temperature was 76. It was clear in Springfield, Missouri, with a temperature of 73. In Rolla, it was partly cloudy and the temperature was 71. In Farmington, it was 73 degrees. It was mostly cloudy in Cape Girardeau, with 72 degrees. Light rain was falling in Springfield, Illinois, with a temperature of 72. Once again in St. Louis, it was partly cloudy. The temperature was 77 degrees and the wind was north at 5 miles an hour. At 1 a.m. at Lambert Field in St. Louis, it was mostly cloudy with a temperature of 76 degrees. The dew point was 69, giving us a relative humidity of 79%. The wind was north at 3 miles an hour, and the pressure was 30.04 inches and rising. Elsewhere in the metro area, in Chesterfield, it was partly cloudy and the temperature was 72. In Belleville, it was 75 degrees. In Cahokia, it was partly cloudy and 72 degrees. In St. Charles, it was partly cloudy and 73. Across the region, it was clear in Columbia, Missouri, with a temperature of 72. In Quincy, it was clear and 70 degrees. In Kansas City, it was clear and the temperature was 74. It was clear in Springfield, Missouri, with a temperature of 71. In Rolla, it was partly cloudy and the temperature was 70. In Farmington, it was 72 degrees. It was mostly cloudy in Cape Girardeau, with 72 degrees. Light rain was falling in Springfield, Illinois, with a temperature of 71. Once again in St. Louis, it was mostly cloudy. The temperature was 76 degrees and the wind was north at 3 miles an hour. The current time is 1:11 a.m. Central Daylight Time. 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This program originates from the National Weather Service Forecast Office in St. Louis, Missouri, and serves parts of East Central Missouri and Southwest Illinois, including the St. Louis metro area and surrounding counties. Overnight, mostly cloudy. Lows in the upper 60s. North winds around 5 miles per hour. Tuesday, partly sunny. Highs in the mid-80s. North winds around 5 miles per hour. Tuesday night, partly cloudy in the evening, then clearing. Lows in the upper 60s. Northeast winds around 5 miles per hour in the evening, becoming light and variable. Wednesday, mostly sunny. Highs in the upper 80s. Light and variable winds, becoming south around 5 miles per hour in the afternoon. Wednesday night, mostly clear. Lows in the lower 70s. South winds around 5 miles per hour. Thursday, sunny. A slight chance of showers and thunderstorms in the afternoon. Highs in the mid-90s. Chance of rain 20%. Heat index values up to 100. Thursday night, partly cloudy in the evening, then becoming mostly cloudy. A chance of thunderstorms. A chance of showers in the evening, then showers likely after midnight. Lows in the lower 70s. Chance of rain 70%.
heat index values up to 100 early in the evening. Friday and Friday night, showers likely with a chance of thunderstorms. Highs around 90. Lows in the lower 70s. Chance of rain 70%. Heat index values up to 100. Saturday, partly sunny. A chance of showers with a slight chance of thunderstorms in the morning, then a chance of showers and thunderstorms in the afternoon. Highs in the upper 80s. Chance of rain 50%. Saturday night, mostly cloudy with a chance of showers with a slight chance of thunderstorms in the evening, then partly cloudy with a slight chance of showers after midnight. Lows around 70. Chance of rain 50%. Sunday, mostly sunny. A slight chance of showers in the morning. Highs around 90. Chance of rain 20%. Sunday night and Monday, mostly clear. Lows in the lower 70s. Highs in the lower 90s. Heat index values up to 100. Rest of tonight, mostly cloudy. Near steady temperature in the lower 70s. North winds around 5 miles per hour. Tuesday, partly sunny. Highs in the mid-80s. North winds around 5 miles per hour. Tuesday night, partly cloudy in the evening, then clearing. Lows in the upper 60s. Northeast winds around 5 miles per hour in the evening, becoming light and variable. Wednesday, mostly sunny. Highs in the upper 80s. Light and variable winds, becoming south around 5 miles per hour in the afternoon. Wednesday night, mostly clear. Lows in the lower 70s. South winds around 5 miles per hour. Thursday, sunny. A slight chance of showers and thunderstorms in the afternoon. Highs in the mid-90s. Chance of rain 20%. Heat index values up to 100. Thursday night, partly cloudy in the evening, then becoming mostly cloudy. A chance of thunderstorms. A chance of showers in the evening, then showers likely after midnight. Lows in the lower 70s. Chance of rain 70%. Heat index values up to 100 early in the evening. Friday and Friday night, showers likely with a chance of thunderstorms. Around 90. Lows in the lower 70s. Chance of rain 70%. Heat index values up to 100. Saturday, partly sunny. A chance of showers with a slight chance of thunderstorms in the morning, then a chance of showers and thunderstorms in the afternoon. Highs in the upper 80s. Chance of rain 50%. Saturday night, mostly cloudy with a chance of showers with a slight chance of thunderstorms in the evening, then partly cloudy with a slight chance of showers after midnight. Lows around 70. Chance of rain 50%. Sunday, mostly sunny. A slight chance of showers in the morning. Highs around 90. Chance of rain 20%. Sunday night and Monday, mostly clear. Lows in the lower 70s. Highs in the lower 90s. Heat index values up to 100. At 1 a.m. at Lambert Field in St. Louis, it was mostly cloudy with a temperature of 76 degrees. The dew point was 69, giving us a relative humidity of 79%. The wind was north at 3 miles an hour, and the pressure was 30.04 inches and rising. Elsewhere in the metro area, in Chesterfield, it was partly cloudy and the temperature was 72. In Belleville, it was 75 degrees. In Cahokia, it was partly cloudy and 72 degrees. In St. Charles, it was partly cloudy and 73. Across the region, it was clear in Columbia, Missouri, with a temperature of 72. In Quincy, it was clear and 70 degrees. In Kansas City, it was clear and the temperature was 74. It was clear in Springfield, Missouri, with a temperature of 71. In Rolla, it was partly cloudy and the temperature was 70. In Farmington, it was 72 degrees. It was mostly cloudy in Cape Girardeau, with 72 degrees. Light rain was falling in Springfield, Illinois, with a temperature of 71.
Once again in St. Louis, it was mostly cloudy. The temperature was 76 degrees and the wind was north at 3 miles an hour. The current time is 1:18 a.m. Central Daylight Time. 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This program originates from the National Weather Service Forecast Office in St. Louis, Missouri, and serves parts of East Central Missouri and Southwest Illinois, including the St. Louis metro area and surrounding counties. Rest of tonight, mostly cloudy. Near steady temperature in the lower 70s. North winds around 5 miles per hour. Tuesday, partly sunny. Highs in the mid-80s. North winds around 5 miles per hour. Tuesday night, partly cloudy in the evening, then clearing. Lows in the upper 60s. Northeast winds around 5 miles per hour in the evening, becoming light and variable. Wednesday, mostly sunny. Highs in the upper 80s. Light and variable winds, becoming south around 5 miles per hour in the afternoon. Wednesday night, mostly clear. Lows in the lower 70s. South winds around 5 miles per hour. Thursday, sunny. A slight chance of showers and thunderstorms in the afternoon. Highs in the mid-90s. Chance of rain 20%. Heat index values up to 100. Thursday night, partly cloudy in the evening, then becoming mostly cloudy. A chance of thunderstorms. A chance of showers in the evening, then showers likely after midnight. Lows in the lower 70s. Chance of rain 70%. Heat index values up to 100 early in the evening. Friday and Friday night, showers likely with a chance of thunderstorms. Highs around 90. Lows in the lower 70s. Chance of rain 70%. Heat index values up to 100. Saturday, partly sunny. A chance of showers with a slight chance of thunderstorms in the morning, then a chance of showers and thunderstorms in the afternoon. Highs in the upper 80s. Chance of rain 50%. Saturday night, mostly cloudy with a chance of showers with a slight chance of thunderstorms in the evening, then partly cloudy with a slight chance of showers after midnight. Lows around 70. Chance of rain 50%. Sunday, mostly sunny. A slight chance of showers in the morning. Highs around 90. Chance of rain 20%. Sunday night and Monday, mostly clear. Lows in the lower 70s. Highs in the lower 90s. Heat index values up to 100. At 1 a.m. at Lambert Field in St. Louis, it was mostly cloudy with a temperature of 76 degrees. The dew point was 69, giving us a relative humidity of 79%. The wind was north at 3 miles an hour, and the pressure was 30.04 inches and rising. Elsewhere in the metro area, in Chesterfield, it was partly cloudy and the temperature was 72. In Belleville, it was 75 degrees. In Cahokia, it was partly cloudy and 72 degrees. In St. Charles, it was partly cloudy and 73. Across the region, it was clear in Columbia, Missouri, with a temperature of 72. In Quincy, it was clear and 70 degrees. In Kansas City, it was clear and the temperature was 74. It was clear in Springfield, Missouri, with a temperature of 71. In Rolla, it was partly cloudy and the temperature was 70. In Farmington, it was 72 degrees. It was mostly cloudy in Cape Girardeau, with 72 degrees. Light rain was falling in Springfield, Illinois, with a temperature of 71. Once again in St. Louis, it was mostly cloudy. The temperature was 76 degrees and the wind was north at 3 miles an hour. The current time is 1:23 a.m. Central Daylight Time. This is NOAA, Weather Radio KDO 89 St. Louis, Missouri, broadcasting on 162.550 MHz.
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Rest of tonight, mostly cloudy. Near steady temperature in the lower 70s. North winds around 5 miles per hour. Tuesday, partly sunny. Highs in the mid-80s. North winds around 5 miles per hour. Tuesday night, partly cloudy in the evening, then clearing. Lows in the upper 60s. Northeast winds around 5 miles per hour in the evening, becoming light and variable. Wednesday, mostly sunny. Highs in the upper 80s. Light and variable winds, becoming south around 5 miles per hour in the afternoon. Wednesday night, mostly clear. Lows in the lower 70s. South winds around 5 miles per hour. Thursday, sunny. A slight chance of showers and thunderstorms in the afternoon. Highs in the mid-90s. Chance of rain 20%. Heat index values up to 100. Thursday night, partly cloudy in the evening, then becoming mostly cloudy. A chance of thunderstorms. A chance of showers in the evening, then showers likely after midnight. Lows in the lower 70s. Chance of rain 70%. Heat index values up to 100 early in the evening. Friday and Friday night, showers likely with a chance of thunderstorms. Highs around 90. Lows in the lower 70s. Chance of rain 70%. Heat index values up to 100. Saturday, partly sunny. A chance of showers with a slight chance of thunderstorms in the morning, then a chance of showers and thunderstorms in the afternoon. Highs in the upper 80s. Chance of rain 50%. Saturday night, mostly cloudy with a chance of showers with a slight chance of thunderstorms in the evening, then partly cloudy with a slight chance of showers after midnight. Lows around 70. Chance of rain 50%. Sunday, mostly sunny. A slight chance of showers in the morning. Highs around 90. Chance of rain 20%. Sunday night and Monday, mostly clear. Lows in the lower 70s. Highs in the lower 90s. Heat index values up to 100. At 1 a.m. at Lambert Field in St. Louis, it was mostly cloudy with a temperature of 76 degrees. The dew point was 69, giving us a relative humidity of 79%. The wind was north at 3 miles an hour, and the pressure was 30.04 inches and rising. Elsewhere in the metro area, in Chesterfield, it was partly cloudy and the temperature was 72. In Belleville, it was 75 degrees. In Cahokia, it was partly cloudy and 72 degrees. In St. Charles, it was partly cloudy and 73. Across the region, it was clear in Columbia, Missouri, with a temperature of 72. In Quincy, it was clear and 70 degrees. In Kansas City, it was clear and the temperature was 74. It was clear in Springfield, Missouri, with a temperature of 71. In Rolla, it was partly cloudy and the temperature was 70. In Farmington, it was 72 degrees. It was mostly cloudy in Cape Girardeau, with 72 degrees. Light rain was falling in Springfield, Illinois, with a temperature of 71. Once again in St. Louis, it was mostly cloudy, the temperature was 76 degrees, and the wind was north at 3 miles an hour. The current time is 1:27 a.m. Central Daylight Time. 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This program originates from the National Weather Service Forecast Office in St. Louis, Missouri, and serves parts of East Central Missouri and Southwest Illinois, including the St. Louis metro area and surrounding counties. Rest of tonight, mostly cloudy. Near steady temperature in the lower 70s. North winds around 5 miles per hour. Tuesday, partly sunny. Highs in the mid-80s. North winds around 5 miles per hour.
Tuesday night, partly cloudy in the evening, then clearing. Lows in the upper 60s. Northeast winds around 5 miles per hour in the evening, becoming light and variable. Wednesday, mostly sunny. Highs in the upper 80s. Light and variable winds, becoming south around 5 miles per hour in the afternoon. Wednesday night, mostly clear. Lows in the lower 70s. South winds around 5 miles per hour. Thursday, sunny. A slight chance of showers and thunderstorms in the afternoon. Highs in the mid-90s. Chance of rain 20%. Heat index values up to 100. Thursday night, partly cloudy in the evening, then becoming mostly cloudy. A chance of thunderstorms. A chance of showers in the evening, then showers likely after midnight. Lows in the lower 70s. Chance of rain 70%. Heat index values up to 100 early in the evening. Friday and Friday night, showers likely with a chance of thunderstorms. Highs around 90. Lows in the lower 70s. Chance of rain 70%. Heat index values up to 100. Saturday, partly sunny. A chance of showers with a slight chance of thunderstorms in the morning, then a chance of showers and thunderstorms in the afternoon. Highs in the upper 80s. Chance of rain 50%. Saturday night, mostly cloudy with a chance of showers with a slight chance of thunderstorms in the evening, then partly cloudy with a slight chance of showers after midnight. Lows around 70. Chance of rain 50%. Sunday, mostly sunny. A slight chance of showers in the morning. Highs around 90. Chance of rain 20%. Sunday night and Monday, mostly clear. Lows in the lower 70s. Highs in the lower 90s. Heat index values up to 100. At 1 a.m. at Lambert Field in St. Louis, it was mostly cloudy with a temperature of 76 degrees. The dew point was 69, giving us a relative humidity of 79%. The wind was north at 3 miles an hour, and the pressure was 30.04 inches and rising. Elsewhere in the metro area, in Chesterfield, it was partly cloudy and the temperature was 72. In Belleville, it was 75 degrees. In Cahokia, it was partly cloudy and 72 degrees. In St. Charles, it was partly cloudy and 73. Across the region, it was clear in Columbia, Missouri, with a temperature of 72. In Quincy, it was clear and 70 degrees. In Kansas City, it was clear and the temperature was 74. It was clear in Springfield, Missouri, with a temperature of 71. In Rolla, it was partly cloudy and the temperature was 70. In Farmington, it was 72 degrees. It was mostly cloudy in Cape Girardeau, with 72 degrees. Light rain was falling in Springfield, Illinois, with a temperature of 71. Once again in St. Louis, it was mostly cloudy. The temperature was 76 degrees and the wind was north at 3 miles an hour. The current time is 1:32 a.m. Central Daylight Time. 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Rest of tonight, mostly cloudy. Near steady temperature in the lower 70s. North winds around 5 miles per hour. Tuesday, partly sunny. Highs in the mid-80s. North winds around 5 miles per hour. Tuesday night, partly cloudy in the evening, then clearing. Lows in the upper 60s. Northeast winds around 5 miles per hour in the evening, becoming light and variable. Wednesday, mostly sunny. Highs in the upper 80s. Light and variable winds, becoming south around 5 miles per hour in the afternoon. Wednesday night, mostly clear. Lows in the lower 70s. South winds around 5 miles per hour.
Thursday, sunny. A slight chance of showers and thunderstorms in the afternoon. Highs in the mid-90s. Chance of rain 20%. Heat index values up to 100. Thursday night, partly cloudy in the evening, then becoming mostly cloudy. A chance of thunderstorms. A chance of showers in the evening, then showers likely after midnight. Lows in the lower 70s. Chance of rain 70%. Heat index values up to 100 early in the evening. Friday and Friday night, showers likely with a chance of thunderstorms. Highs around 90. Lows in the lower 70s. Chance of rain 70%. Heat index values up to 100. Saturday, partly sunny. A chance of showers with a slight chance of thunderstorms in the morning, then a chance of showers and thunderstorms in the afternoon. Highs in the upper 80s. Chance of rain 50%. Saturday night, mostly cloudy with a chance of showers with a slight chance of thunderstorms in the evening, then partly cloudy with a slight chance of showers after midnight. Lows around 70. Chance of rain 50%. Sunday, mostly sunny. A slight chance of showers in the morning. Highs around 90. Chance of rain 20%. Sunday night and Monday, mostly clear. Lows in the lower 70s. Highs in the lower 90s. Heat index values up to 100. At 1 a.m. at Lambert Field in St. Louis, it was mostly cloudy with a temperature of 76 degrees. The dew point was 69, giving us a relative humidity of 79%. The wind was north at 3 miles an hour, and the pressure was 30.04 inches and rising. Elsewhere in the metro area, in Chesterfield, it was partly cloudy and the temperature was 72. In Belleville, it was 75 degrees. In Cahokia, it was partly cloudy and 72 degrees. In St. Charles, it was partly cloudy and 73. Across the region, it was clear in Columbia, Missouri, with a temperature of 72. In Quincy, it was clear and 70 degrees. In Kansas City, it was clear and the temperature was 74. It was clear in Springfield, Missouri, with a temperature of 71. In Rolla, it was partly cloudy and the temperature was 70. In Farmington, it was 72 degrees. It was mostly cloudy in Cape Girardeau, with 72 degrees. Light rain was falling in Springfield, Illinois, with a temperature of 71. Once again in St. Louis, it was mostly cloudy, the temperature was 76 degrees, and the wind was north at 3 miles an hour. The current time is 1:36 a.m. Central Daylight Time. 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This program originates from the National Weather Service Forecast Office in St. Louis, Missouri, and serves parts of East Central Missouri and Southwest Illinois, including the St. Louis metro area and surrounding counties. Rest of tonight, mostly cloudy. Near steady temperature in the lower 70s. North winds around 5 miles per hour. Tuesday, partly sunny. Highs in the mid-80s. North winds around 5 miles per hour. Tuesday night, partly cloudy in the evening, then clearing. Lows in the upper 60s. Northeast winds around 5 miles per hour in the evening, becoming light and variable. Wednesday, mostly sunny. Highs in the upper 80s. Light and variable winds, becoming south around 5 miles per hour in the afternoon. Wednesday night, mostly clear. Lows in the lower 70s. South winds around 5 miles per hour. Thursday, sunny. A slight chance of showers and thunderstorms in the afternoon. Highs in the mid-90s. Chance of rain 20%. Heat index values up to 100. Thursday night, partly cloudy in the evening, then becoming mostly cloudy. A chance of thunderstorms. A chance of showers in the evening, then showers likely after midnight. Lows in the lower 70s. Chance of rain 70%.
heat index values up to 100 early in the evening. Friday and Friday night, showers likely with a chance of thunderstorms. Highs around 90. Lows in the lower 70s. Chance of rain 70%. Heat index values up 100. Saturday, partly sunny. A chance of showers with a slight chance of thunderstorms in the morning, then a chance of showers and thunderstorms in the afternoon. Highs in the upper 80s. Chance of rain 50%. Saturday night, mostly cloudy with a chance of showers with a slight chance of thunderstorms in the evening, then partly cloudy with a slight chance of showers after midnight. Lows around 70. Chance of rain 50%. Sunday, mostly sunny. A slight chance of showers in the morning. Highs around 90. Chance of rain 20%. Sunday night and Monday, mostly clear. Lows in the lower 70s. Highs in the lower 90s. Heat index values up to 100. At 1 a.m. at Lambert Field in St. Louis, it was mostly cloudy with a temperature of 76 degrees. The dew point was 69, giving us a relative humidity of 79%. The wind was north at 3 miles an hour, and the pressure was 30.04 inches and rising. Elsewhere in the metro area, in Chesterfield, it was partly cloudy and the temperature was 72. In Belleville, it was 75 degrees. In Cahokia, it was partly cloudy and 72 degrees. In St. Charles, it was partly cloudy and 73. Across the region, it was clear in Columbia, Missouri, with a temperature of 72. In Quincy, it was clear and 70 degrees. In Kansas City, it was clear and the temperature was 74. It was clear in Springfield, Missouri, with a temperature of 71. In Rolla, it was partly cloudy and the temperature was 70. In Farmington, it was 72 degrees. It was mostly cloudy in Cape Girardeau, with 72 degrees. Light rain was falling in Springfield, Illinois, with a temperature of 71. Once again in St. Louis, it was mostly cloudy. The temperature was 76 degrees and the wind was north at 3 miles an hour. The current time is 1:41 a.m. Central Daylight Time. 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This program originates from the National Weather Service Forecast Office in St. Louis, Missouri, and serves parts of East Central Missouri and Southwest Illinois, including the St. Louis metro area and surrounding counties. Rest of tonight, mostly cloudy. Near steady temperature in the lower 70s. North winds around 5 miles per hour. Tuesday, partly sunny. Highs in the mid-80s. North winds around 5 miles per hour. Tuesday night, partly cloudy in the evening, then clearing. Lows in the upper 60s. Northeast winds around 5 miles per hour in the evening, becoming light and variable. Wednesday, mostly sunny. Highs in the upper 80s. Light and variable winds, becoming south around 5 miles per hour in the afternoon. Wednesday night, mostly clear. Lows in the lower 70s. South winds around 5 miles per hour. Thursday, sunny. A slight chance of showers and thunderstorms in the afternoon. Highs in the mid-90s. Chance of rain 20%. Heat index values up to 100. Thursday night, partly cloudy in the evening, then becoming mostly cloudy. A chance of thunderstorms. A chance of showers in the evening, then showers likely after midnight. Lows in the lower 70s. Chance of rain 70%. Heat index values up to 100 early in the evening. Friday and Friday night, showers likely with a chance of thunderstorms. Highs around 90. Lows in the lower 70s. Chance of rain 70%. Heat index values up to 100. Saturday, partly sunny. A chance of showers with a slight chance of thunderstorms in the morning, then a chance of showers and thunderstorms in the afternoon. Highs in the upper 80s. Chance of rain 50%.
Saturday night, mostly cloudy with a chance of showers with a slight chance of thunderstorms in the evening, then partly cloudy with a slight chance of showers after midnight. Lows around 70. Chance of rain 50%. Sunday, mostly sunny. A slight chance of showers in the morning. Highs around 90. Chance of rain 20%. Sunday night and Monday, mostly clear. Lows in the lower 70s. Highs in the lower 90s. Heat index values up to 100. At 1 a.m. at Lambert Field in St. Louis, it was mostly cloudy with a temperature of 76 degrees. The dew point was 69, giving us a relative humidity of 79%. The wind was north at 3 miles an hour, and the pressure was 30.04 inches and rising. Elsewhere in the metro area, in Chesterfield, it was partly cloudy and the temperature was 72. In Belleville, it was 75 degrees. In Cahokia, it was partly cloudy and 72 degrees. In St. Charles, it was partly cloudy and 73. Across the region, it was clear in Columbia, Missouri, with a temperature of 72. In Quincy, it was clear and 70 degrees. In Kansas City, it was clear and the temperature was 74. It was clear in Springfield, Missouri, with a temperature of 71. In Rolla, it was partly cloudy and the temperature was 70. In Farmington, it was 72 degrees. It was mostly cloudy in Cape Girardeau, with 72 degrees. Light rain was falling in Springfield, Illinois, with a temperature of 71. Once again in St. Louis, it was mostly cloudy, the temperature was 76 degrees, and the wind was north at 3 miles an hour. The current time is 1:45 a.m. Central Daylight Time. 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This program originates from the National Weather Service Forecast Office in St. Louis, Missouri, and serves parts of East Central Missouri and Southwest Illinois, including the St. Louis metro area and surrounding counties. Rest of tonight, mostly cloudy. Near steady temperature in the lower 70s. North winds around 5 miles per hour. Tuesday, partly sunny. Highs in the mid-80s. North winds around 5 miles per hour. Tuesday night, partly cloudy in the evening, then clearing. Lows in the upper 60s. Northeast winds around 5 miles per hour in the evening, becoming light and variable. Wednesday, mostly sunny. Highs in the upper 80s. Light and variable winds, becoming south around 5 miles per hour in the afternoon. Wednesday night, mostly clear. Lows in the lower 70s. South winds around 5 miles per hour. Thursday, sunny. A slight chance of showers and thunderstorms in the afternoon. Highs in the mid-90s. Chance of rain 20%. Heat index values up to 100. Thursday night, partly cloudy in the evening, then becoming mostly cloudy. A chance of thunderstorms. A chance of showers in the evening, then showers likely after midnight. Lows in the lower 70s. Chance of rain 70%. Heat index values up to 100 early in the evening. Friday and Friday night, showers likely with a chance of thunderstorms. Highs around 90. Lows in the lower 70s. Chance of rain 70%. Heat index values up to 100. Saturday, partly sunny. A chance of showers with a slight chance of thunderstorms in the morning, then a chance of showers and thunderstorms in the afternoon. Highs in the upper 80s. Chance of rain 50%. Saturday night, mostly cloudy with a chance of showers with a slight chance of thunderstorms in the evening, then partly cloudy with a slight chance of showers after midnight. Lows around 70. Chance of rain 50%. Sunday, mostly sunny. A slight chance of showers in the morning. Highs around 90. Chance of rain 20%. Sunday night and Monday, mostly clear. Lows in the lower 70s. Highs in the lower 90s.
heat index values up to 100. At 1 a.m. at Lambert Field in St. Louis, it was mostly cloudy with a temperature of 76 degrees. The dew point was 69, giving us a relative humidity of 79%. The wind was north at 3 miles an hour, and the pressure was 30.04 inches and rising. Elsewhere in the metro area, in Chesterfield, it was partly cloudy and the temperature was 72. In Belleville, it was 75 degrees. In Cahokia, it was partly cloudy and 72 degrees. In St. Charles, it was partly cloudy and 73. Across the region, it was clear in Columbia, Missouri, with a temperature of 72. In Quincy, it was clear and 70 degrees. In Kansas City, it was clear and the temperature was 74. It was clear in Springfield, Missouri, with a temperature of 71. In Rolla, it was partly cloudy and the temperature was 70. In Farmington, it was 72 degrees. It was mostly cloudy in Cape Girardeau, with 72 degrees. Light rain was falling in Springfield, Illinois, with a temperature of 71. Once again in St. Louis, it was mostly cloudy, the temperature was 76 degrees, and the wind was north at 3 miles an hour. The current time is 1:50 a.m. Central Daylight Time. 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This program originates from the National Weather Service Forecast Office in St. Louis, Missouri, and serves parts of East Central Missouri and Southwest Illinois, including the St. Louis metro area and surrounding counties. Rest of tonight, mostly cloudy. Near steady temperature in the lower 70s. North winds around 5 miles per hour. Tuesday, partly sunny. Highs in the mid-80s. North winds around 5 miles per hour. Tuesday night, partly cloudy in the evening, then clearing. Lows in the upper 60s. Northeast winds around 5 miles per hour in the evening, becoming light and variable. Wednesday, mostly sunny. Highs in the upper 80s. Light and variable winds, becoming south around 5 miles per hour in the afternoon. Wednesday night, mostly clear. Lows in the lower 70s. South winds around 5 miles per hour. Thursday, sunny. A slight chance of showers and thunderstorms in the afternoon. Highs in the mid-90s. Chance of rain 20%. Heat index values up to 100. Thursday night, partly cloudy in the evening, then becoming mostly cloudy. A chance of thunderstorms. A chance of showers in the evening, then showers likely after midnight. Lows in the lower 70s. Chance of rain 70%. Heat index values up to 100 early in the evening. Friday and Friday night, showers likely with a chance of thunderstorms. Highs around 90. Lows in the lower 70s. Chance of rain 70%. Heat index values up to 100. Saturday, partly sunny. A chance of showers with a slight chance of thunderstorms in the morning, then a chance of showers and thunderstorms in the afternoon. Highs in the upper 80s. Chance of rain 50%. Saturday night, mostly cloudy with a chance of showers with a slight chance of thunderstorms in the evening, then partly cloudy with a slight chance of showers after midnight. Lows around 70. Chance of rain 50%. Sunday, mostly sunny. A slight chance of showers in the morning. Highs around 90. Chance of rain 20%. Sunday night and Monday, mostly clear. Lows in the lower 70s. Highs in the lower 90s. Heat index values up to 100. At 1 a.m. at Lambert Field in St. Louis, it was mostly cloudy with a temperature of 76 degrees. The dew point was 69, giving us a relative humidity of 79%. The wind was north at 3 miles an hour, and the pressure was 30.04 inches and rising. Elsewhere in the metro area, in Chesterfield, it was partly cloudy and the temperature was 72. In Belleville, it was 75 degrees.
In Cahokia, it was partly cloudy and 72 degrees. In St. Charles, it was partly cloudy and 73. Across the region, it was clear in Columbia, Missouri, with a temperature of 72. In Quincy, it was clear and 70 degrees. In Kansas City, it was clear and the temperature was 74. It was clear in Springfield, Missouri, with a temperature of 71. In Rolla, it was partly cloudy and the temperature was 70. In Farmington, it was 72 degrees. It was mostly cloudy in Cape Girardeau, with 72 degrees. Light rain was falling in Springfield, Illinois, with a temperature of 71. Once again in St. Louis, it was mostly cloudy. The temperature was 76 degrees and the wind was north at 3 miles an hour. The current time is 1:54 a.m. Central Daylight Time. 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This program originates from the National Weather Service Forecast Office in St. Louis, Missouri, and serves parts of East Central Missouri and Southwest Illinois, including the St. Louis metro area and surrounding counties. Rest of tonight, mostly cloudy. Near steady temperature in the lower 70s. North winds around 5 miles per hour. Tuesday, partly sunny. Highs in the mid-80s. North winds around 5 miles per hour. Tuesday night, partly cloudy in the evening, then clearing. Lows in the upper 60s. Northeast winds around 5 miles per hour in the evening, becoming light and variable. Wednesday, mostly sunny. Highs in the upper 80s. Light and variable winds, becoming south around 5 miles per hour in the afternoon. Wednesday night, mostly clear. Lows in the lower 70s. South winds around 5 miles per hour. Thursday, sunny. A slight chance of showers and thunderstorms in the afternoon. Highs in the mid-90s. Chance of rain 20%. Heat index values up to 100. Thursday night, partly cloudy in the evening, then becoming mostly cloudy. A chance of thunderstorms. A chance of showers in the evening, then showers likely after midnight. Lows in the lower 70s. Chance of rain 70%. Heat index values up to 100 early in the evening. Friday and Friday night, showers likely with a chance of thunderstorms. Highs around 90. Lows in the lower 70s. Chance of rain 70%. Heat index values up to 100. Saturday, partly sunny. A chance of showers with a slight chance of thunderstorms in the morning, then a chance of showers and thunderstorms in the afternoon. Highs in the upper 80s. Chance of rain 50%. Saturday night, mostly cloudy with a chance of showers with a slight chance of thunderstorms in the evening, then partly cloudy with a slight chance of showers after midnight. Lows around 70. Chance of rain 50%. Sunday, mostly sunny. A slight chance of showers in the morning. Highs around 90. Chance of rain 20%. Sunday night and Monday, mostly clear. Lows in the lower 70s. Highs in the lower 90s. Heat index values up to 100. At 1 a.m. at Lambert Field in St. Louis, it was mostly cloudy with a temperature of 76 degrees. The dew point was 69, giving us a relative humidity of 79%. The wind was north at 3 miles an hour, and the pressure was 30.04 inches and rising. Elsewhere in the metro area, in Chesterfield, it was partly cloudy and the temperature was 72. In Belleville, it was 75 degrees. In Cahokia, it was partly cloudy and 72 degrees. In St. Charles, it was partly cloudy and 73. Across the region, it was clear in Columbia, Missouri, with a temperature of 72. In Quincy, it was clear and 70 degrees. In Kansas City, it was clear and the temperature was 74. It was clear in Springfield, Missouri, with a temperature of 71. In Rolla, it was partly cloudy and the temperature was 70.
In Farmington, it was 72 degrees. It was mostly cloudy in Cape Girardeau with 72 degrees. Light rain was falling in Springfield, Illinois, with a temperature of 71. Once again in St. Louis, it was mostly cloudy. The temperature was 76 degrees and the wind was north at 3 miles an hour. The current time is 1:58 a.m. Central Daylight Time. 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This program originates from the National Weather Service Forecast Office in St. Louis, Missouri, and serves parts of East Central Missouri and Southwest Illinois, including the St. Louis metro area and surrounding counties. Rest of tonight, mostly cloudy. Near steady temperature in the lower 70s. North winds around 5 miles per hour. Tuesday, partly sunny. Highs in the mid-80s. North winds around 5 miles per hour. Tuesday night, partly cloudy in the evening, then clearing. Lows in the upper 60s. Northeast winds around 5 miles per hour in the evening, becoming light and variable. Wednesday, mostly sunny. Highs in the upper miles an hour.

near steady temperature in the lower 70s. North winds around 5 miles per hour. Tuesday, partly sunny. Highs in the mid-80s. North winds around 5 miles per hour. Tuesday night, partly cloudy in the evening, then clearing. Lows in the upper 60s. Northeast winds around 5 miles per hour in the evening, becoming light and variable. Wednesday, mostly sunny. Highs in the upper 80s. Light and variable winds, becoming south around 5 miles per hour in the afternoon. Wednesday night, mostly clear. Lows in the lower 70s. South winds around 5 miles per hour. Thursday, sunny. A slight chance of showers and thunderstorms in the afternoon. Highs in the mid-90s. Chance of rain 20%. Heat index values up to 100. Thursday night, partly cloudy in the evening, then becoming mostly cloudy. A chance of thunderstorms. A chance of showers in the evening, then showers likely after midnight. Lows in the lower 70s. Chance of rain 70%. Heat index values up to 100 early in the evening. Friday and Friday night, showers likely with a chance of thunderstorms. Highs around 90. Lows in the lower 70s. Chance of rain 70%. Heat index values up to 100. Saturday, partly sunny. A chance of showers with a slight chance of thunderstorms in the morning, then a chance of showers and thunderstorms in the afternoon. Highs in the upper 80s. Chance of rain 50%. Saturday night, mostly cloudy with a chance of showers with a slight chance of thunderstorms in the evening, then partly cloudy with a slight chance of showers after midnight. Lows around 70. Chance of rain 50%. Sunday, mostly sunny. A slight chance of showers in the morning. Highs around 90. Chance of rain 20%. Sunday night and Monday, mostly clear. Lows in the lower 70s. Highs in the lower 90s. Heat index values up to 100. At 1 a.m. at Lambert Field in St. Louis, it was mostly cloudy with a temperature of 76 degrees. The dew point was 69, giving us a relative humidity of 79%. The wind was north at 3 miles an hour, and the pressure was 30.04 inches and rising. Elsewhere in the metro area, in Chesterfield, it was partly cloudy and the temperature was 72. In Belleville, it was 75 degrees. In Cahokia, it was partly cloudy and 72 degrees. In St. Charles, it was partly cloudy and 73. Across the region, it was clear in Columbia, Missouri, with a temperature of 72. In Quincy, it was clear and 70 degrees. In Kansas City, it was clear and the temperature was 74. It was clear in Springfield, Missouri, with a temperature of 71. In Rolla, it was partly cloudy and the temperature was 70. In Farmington, it was 72 degrees. It was mostly cloudy in Cape Girardeau, with 72 degrees. Light rain was falling in Springfield, Illinois, with a temperature of 71. Once again in St. Louis, it was mostly cloudy, the temperature was 76 degrees, and the wind was north at 3 miles an hour. The current time is 2:03 a.m. Central Daylight Time. 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This program originates from the National Weather Service Forecast Office in St. Louis, Missouri, and serves parts of East Central Missouri and Southwest Illinois, including the St. Louis metro area and surrounding counties. Rest of tonight, mostly cloudy. Near steady temperature in the lower 70s. North winds around 5 miles per hour. Tuesday, partly sunny. Highs in the mid-80s. North winds around 5 miles per hour. Tuesday night, partly cloudy in the evening, then clearing. Lows in the upper 60s. Northeast winds around 5 miles per hour in the evening, becoming light and variable. Wednesday, mostly sunny. Highs in the upper 80s. Light and variable wind.

coming south around 5 miles per hour in the afternoon. Wednesday night, mostly clear. Lows in the lower 70s. South winds around 5 miles per hour. Thursday, sunny. A slight chance of showers and thunderstorms in the afternoon. Highs in the mid-90s. Chance of rain 20%. Heat index values up to 100. Thursday night, partly cloudy in the evening, then becoming mostly cloudy. A chance of thunderstorms. A chance of showers in the evening, then showers likely after midnight. Lows in the lower 70s. Chance of rain 70%. Heat index values up to 100 early in the evening. Friday and Friday night, showers likely with a chance of thunderstorms. Highs around 90. Lows in the lower 70s. Chance of rain 70%. Heat index values up to 100. Saturday, partly sunny. A chance of showers with a slight chance of thunderstorms in the morning, then a chance of showers and thunderstorms in the afternoon. Highs in the upper 80s. Chance of rain 50%. Saturday night, mostly cloudy with a chance of showers with a slight chance of thunderstorms in the evening, then partly cloudy with a slight chance of showers after midnight. Lows around 70. Chance of rain 50%. Sunday, mostly sunny. A slight chance of showers in the morning. Highs around 90. Chance of rain 20%. Sunday night and Monday, mostly clear. Lows in the lower 70s. Highs in the lower 90s. Heat index values up to 100. At 1 a.m. at Lambert Field in St. Louis, it was mostly cloudy with a temperature of 76 degrees. The dew point was 69, giving us a relative humidity of 79%. The wind was north at 3 miles an hour, and the pressure was 30.04 inches and rising. Elsewhere in the metro area, in Chesterfield, it was partly cloudy and the temperature was 72. In Belleville, it was 75 degrees. In Cahokia, it was partly cloudy and 72 degrees. In St. Charles, it was partly cloudy and 73. Across the region, it was clear in Columbia, Missouri, with a temperature of 72. In Quincy, it was clear and 70 degrees. In Kansas City, it was clear and the temperature was 74. It was clear in Springfield, Missouri, with a temperature of 71. In Rolla, it was partly cloudy and the temperature was 70. In Farmington, it was 72 degrees. It was mostly cloudy in Cape Girardeau, with 72 degrees. Light rain was falling in Springfield, Illinois, with a temperature of 71. Once again in St. Louis, it was mostly cloudy. The temperature was 76 degrees and the wind was north at 3 miles an hour. The current time is 2:07 a.m. Central Daylight Time. 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This program originates from the National Weather Service Forecast Office in St. Louis, Missouri, and serves parts of East Central Missouri and Southwest Illinois, including the St. Louis metro area and surrounding counties. Rest of tonight, mostly cloudy. Near steady temperature in the lower 70s. North winds around 5 miles per hour. Tuesday, partly sunny. Highs in the mid-80s. North winds around 5 miles per hour. Tuesday night, partly cloudy in the evening, then clearing. Lows in the upper 60s. Northeast winds around 5 miles per hour in the evening, becoming light and variable. Wednesday, mostly sunny. Highs in the upper 80s. Light and variable winds, becoming south around 5 miles per hour in the afternoon. Wednesday night, mostly clear. Lows in the lower 70s. South winds around 5 miles per hour. Thursday, sunny. A slight chance of showers and thunderstorms in the afternoon. Highs in the mid-90s. Chance of rain 20%. Heat index values up to 100. Thursday night, partly cloudy in the evening, then becoming mostly cloudy. A chance of thunder.
storms. A chance of showers in the evening, then showers likely after midnight. Lows in the lower 70s. Chance of rain 70%. Heat index values up to 100 early in the evening. Friday and Friday night, showers likely with a chance of thunderstorms. Highs around 90. Lows in the lower 70s. Chance of rain 70%. Heat index values up to 100. Saturday, partly sunny. A chance of showers with a slight chance of thunderstorms in the morning, then a chance of showers and thunderstorms in the afternoon. Highs in the upper 80s. Chance of rain 50%. Saturday night, mostly cloudy with a chance of showers with a slight chance of thunderstorms in the evening, then partly cloudy with a slight chance of showers after midnight. Lows around 70. Chance of rain 50%. Sunday, mostly sunny. A slight chance of showers in the morning. Highs around 90. Chance of rain 20%. Sunday night and Monday, mostly clear. Lows in the lower 70s. Highs in the lower 90s. Heat index values up to 100. At 2 a.m. at Lambert Field in St. Louis, it was partly cloudy with a temperature of 75 degrees. The dew point was 69, giving us a relative humidity of 81%. The wind was north at 3 miles an hour, and the pressure was 30.04 inches and steady. Elsewhere in the metro area, in Chesterfield, it was partly cloudy and the temperature was 71. In Belleville, it was 75 degrees. In Cahokia, it was partly cloudy and 71 degrees. In St. Charles, it was clear and 73. Across the region, it was clear in Columbia, Missouri, with a temperature of 71. In Quincy, it was clear and 69 degrees. In Kansas City, it was clear and the temperature was 74. It was clear in Springfield, Missouri, with a temperature of 70. In Rolla, it was clear and the temperature was 69. In Farmington, it was 70 degrees. It was mostly cloudy in Cape Girardeau, with 71 degrees. Light rain was falling in Springfield, Illinois, with a temperature of 70. Once again in St. Louis, it was partly cloudy. The temperature was 75 degrees and the wind was north at 3 miles an hour. The current time is 2:12 a.m. Central Daylight Time. 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Rest of tonight, mostly cloudy. Near steady temperature in the lower 70s. North winds around 5 miles per hour. Tuesday, partly sunny. Highs in the mid-80s. North winds around 5 miles per hour. Tuesday night, partly cloudy in the evening, then clearing. Lows in the upper 60s. Northeast winds around 5 miles per hour in the evening, becoming light and variable. Wednesday, mostly sunny. Highs in the upper 80s. Light and variable winds, becoming south around 5 miles per hour in the afternoon. Wednesday night, mostly clear. Lows in the lower 70s. South winds around 5 miles per hour. Thursday, sunny. A slight chance of showers and thunderstorms in the afternoon. Highs in the mid-90s. Chance of rain 20%. Heat index values up to 100. Thursday night, partly cloudy in the evening, then becoming mostly cloudy. A chance of thunderstorms. A chance of showers in the evening, then showers likely after midnight. Lows in the lower 70s. Chance of rain 70%. Heat index values up to 100 early in the evening. Friday and Friday night, showers likely with a chance of thunderstorms. Highs around 90. Lows in the lower 70s. Chance of rain 70%. Heat index values up to 100. Saturday, partly sunny. A chance of showers with a slight chance of thunderstorms.
in the morning, then a chance of showers and thunderstorms in the afternoon. Highs in the upper 80s. Chance of rain 50%. Saturday night, mostly cloudy with a chance of showers with a slight chance of thunderstorms in the evening, then partly cloudy with a slight chance of showers after midnight. Lows around 70. Chance of rain 50%. Sunday, mostly sunny. A slight chance of showers in the morning. Highs around 90. Chance of rain 20%. Sunday night and Monday, mostly clear. Lows in the lower 70s. Highs in the lower 90s. Heat index values up to 100. At 2 a.m. at Lambert Field in St. Louis, it was partly cloudy with a temperature of 75 degrees. The dew point was 69, giving us a relative humidity of 81%. The wind was north at 3 miles an hour, and the pressure was 30.04 inches and steady. Elsewhere in the metro area, in Chesterfield, it was partly cloudy and the temperature was 71. In Belleville, it was 75 degrees. In Cahokia, it was partly cloudy and 71 degrees. In St. Charles, it was clear and 73. Across the region, it was clear in Columbia, Missouri, with a temperature of 71. In Quincy, it was clear and 69 degrees. In Kansas City, it was clear and the temperature was 74. It was clear in Springfield, Missouri, with a temperature of 70. In Rolla, it was clear and the temperature was 69. In Farmington, it was 70 degrees. It was mostly cloudy in Cape Girardeau, with 71 degrees. Light rain was falling in Springfield, Illinois, with a temperature of 70. Once again in St. Louis, it was partly cloudy. The temperature was 75 degrees and the wind was north at 3 miles an hour. The current time is 2:16 a.m. Central Daylight Time. 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Rest of tonight, mostly cloudy. Near steady temperature in the lower 70s. North winds around 5 miles per hour. Tuesday, partly sunny. Highs in the mid-80s. North winds around 5 miles per hour. Tuesday night, partly cloudy in the evening, then clearing. Lows in the upper 60s. Northeast winds around 5 miles per hour in the evening, becoming light and variable. Wednesday, mostly sunny. Highs in the upper 80s. Light and variable winds, becoming south around 5 miles per hour in the afternoon. Wednesday night, mostly clear. Lows in the lower 70s. South winds around 5 miles per hour. Thursday, sunny. A slight chance of showers and thunderstorms in the afternoon. Highs in the mid-90s. Chance of rain 20%. Heat index values up to 100. Thursday night, partly cloudy in the evening, then becoming mostly cloudy. A chance of thunderstorms. A chance of showers in the evening, then showers likely after midnight. Lows in the lower 70s. Chance of rain 70%. Heat index values up to 100 early in the evening. Friday and Friday night, showers likely with a chance of thunderstorms. Highs around 90. Lows in the lower 70s. Chance of rain 70%. Heat index values up to 100. Saturday, partly sunny. A chance of showers with a slight chance of thunderstorms in the morning, then a chance of showers and thunderstorms in the afternoon. Highs in the upper 80s. Chance of rain 50%. Saturday night, mostly cloudy with a chance of showers with a slight chance of thunderstorms in the evening, then partly cloudy with a slight chance of showers after midnight. Lows around 70. Chance of rain 50%. Sunday, mostly sunny. A slight chance of showers in the morning. Highs around 90. Chance of rain 20%. Sunday night and Monday.
mostly clear. Lows in the lower 70s. Highs in the lower 90s. Heat index values up to 100. At 2 a.m. at Lambert Field in St. Louis, it was partly cloudy with a temperature of 75 degrees. The dew point was 69, giving us a relative humidity of 81%. The wind was north at 3 miles an hour, and the pressure was 30.04 inches and steady. Elsewhere in the metro area, in Chesterfield, it was partly cloudy and the temperature was 71. In Belleville, it was 75 degrees. In Cahokia, it was partly cloudy and 71 degrees. In St. Charles, it was clear and 73. Across the region, it was clear in Columbia, Missouri, with a temperature of 71. In Quincy, it was clear and 69 degrees. In Kansas City, it was clear and the temperature was 74. It was clear in Springfield, Missouri, with a temperature of 70. In Rolla, it was clear and the temperature was 69. In Farmington, it was 70 degrees. It was mostly cloudy in Cape Girardeau, with 71 degrees. Light rain was falling in Springfield, Illinois, with a temperature of 70. Once again in St. Louis, it was partly cloudy. The temperature was 75 degrees and the wind was north at 3 miles an hour. The current time is 2:20 a.m. Central Daylight Time. 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This program originates from the National Weather Service Forecast Office in St. Louis, Missouri, and serves parts of East Central Missouri and Southwest Illinois, including the St. Louis metro area and surrounding counties. West of tonight, mostly cloudy. Near steady temperature in the lower 70s. North winds around 5 miles per hour. Tuesday, partly sunny. Highs in the mid-80s. North winds around 5 miles per hour. Tuesday night, partly cloudy in the evening, then clearing. Lows in the upper 60s. Northeast winds around 5 miles per hour in the evening, becoming light and variable. Wednesday, mostly sunny. Highs in the upper 80s. Light and variable winds, becoming south around 5 miles per hour in the afternoon. Wednesday night, mostly clear. Lows in the lower 70s. South winds around 5 miles per hour. Thursday, sunny. A slight chance of showers and thunderstorms in the afternoon. Highs in the mid-90s. Chance of rain 20%. Heat index values up to 100. Thursday night, partly cloudy in the evening, then becoming mostly cloudy. A chance of thunderstorms. A chance of showers in the evening, then showers likely after midnight. Lows in the lower 70s. Chance of rain 70%. Heat index values up to 100 early in the evening. Friday and Friday night, showers likely with a chance of thunderstorms. Highs around 90. Lows in the lower 70s. Chance of rain 70%. Heat index values up to 100. Saturday, partly sunny. A chance of showers with a slight chance of thunderstorms in the morning, then a chance of showers and thunderstorms in the afternoon. Highs in the upper 80s. Chance of rain 50%. Saturday night, mostly cloudy with a chance of showers with a slight chance of thunderstorms in the evening, then partly cloudy with a slight chance of showers after midnight. Lows around 70. Chance of rain 50%. Sunday, mostly sunny. A slight chance of showers in the morning. Highs around 90. Chance of rain 20%. Sunday night and Monday, mostly clear. Lows in the lower 70s. Highs in the lower 90s. Heat index values up to 100. At 2 a.m. at Lambert Field in St. Louis, it was partly cloudy with a temperature of 75 degrees. The dew point was 69, giving us a relative humidity of 81%. The wind was north at 3 miles an hour, and the pressure was 30.04 inches and steady. Elsewhere in the metro area, in Chesterfield, it was partly cloudy and the temperature was 71.
In Belleville, it was 75 degrees. In Cahokia, it was partly cloudy and 71 degrees. In St. Charles, it was clear and 73. Across the region, it was clear in Columbia, Missouri, with a temperature of 71. In Quincy, it was clear and 69 degrees. In Kansas City, it was clear and the temperature was 74. It was clear in Springfield, Missouri, with a temperature of 70. In Rolla, it was clear and the temperature was 69. In Farmington, it was 70 degrees. It was mostly cloudy in Cape Girardeau, with 71 degrees. Light rain was falling in Springfield, Illinois, with a temperature of 70. Once again in St. Louis, it was partly cloudy. The temperature was 75 degrees and the wind was north at 3 miles an hour. The current time is 2:25 a.m. Central Daylight Time. 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This program originates from the National Weather Service Forecast Office in St. Louis, Missouri, and serves parts of East Central Missouri and Southwest Illinois, including the St. Louis metro area and surrounding counties. Rest of tonight, mostly cloudy. Near steady temperature in the lower 70s. North winds around 5 miles per hour. Tuesday, partly sunny. Highs in the mid-80s. North winds around 5 miles per hour. Tuesday night, partly cloudy in the evening, then clearing. Lows in the upper 60s. Northeast winds around 5 miles per hour in the evening, becoming light and variable. Wednesday, mostly sunny. Highs in the upper 80s. Light and variable winds, becoming south around 5 miles per hour in the afternoon. Wednesday night, mostly clear. Lows in the lower 70s. South winds around 5 miles per hour. Thursday, sunny. A slight chance of showers and thunderstorms in the afternoon. Highs in the mid-90s. Chance of rain 20%. Heat index values up to 100. Thursday night, partly cloudy in the evening, then becoming mostly cloudy. A chance of thunderstorms. A chance of showers in the evening, then showers likely after midnight. Lows in the lower 70s. Chance of rain 70%. Heat index values up to 100 early in the evening. Friday and Friday night, showers likely with a chance of thunderstorms. Highs around 90. Lows in the lower 70s. Chance of rain 70%. Heat index values up to 100. Saturday, partly sunny. A chance of showers with a slight chance of thunderstorms in the morning, then a chance of showers and thunderstorms in the afternoon. Highs in the upper 80s. Chance of rain 50%. Saturday night, mostly cloudy with a chance of showers with a slight chance of thunderstorms in the evening, then partly cloudy with a slight chance of showers after midnight. Lows around 70. Chance of rain 50%. Sunday, mostly sunny. A slight chance of showers in the morning. Highs around 90. Chance of rain 20%. Sunday night and Monday, mostly clear. Lows in the lower 70s. Highs in the lower 90s. Heat index values up to 100. At 2 a.m. at Lambert Field in St. Louis, it was partly cloudy with a temperature of 75 degrees. The dew point was 69, giving us a relative humidity of 81%. The wind was north at 3 miles an hour, and the pressure was 30.04 inches and steady. Elsewhere in the metro area, in Chesterfield, it was partly cloudy and the temperature was 71. In Belleville, it was 75 degrees. In Cahokia, it was partly cloudy and 71 degrees. In St. Charles, it was clear and 73. Across the region, it was clear in Columbia, Missouri, with a temperature of 71. In Quincy, it was clear and 69 degrees. In Kansas City, it was clear and the temperature was 74. It was clear in Springfield, Missouri, with a temperature of 70. In Rolla, it was clear and the temperature was 69.
In Farmington, it was 70 degrees. It was mostly cloudy in Cape Girardeau, with 71 degrees. Light rain was falling in Springfield, Illinois, with a temperature of 70. Once again in St. Louis, it was partly cloudy. The temperature was 75 degrees and the wind was north at 3 miles an hour. The current time is 2:29 a.m. Central Daylight Time. 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Rest of tonight, mostly cloudy. Near steady temperature in the lower 70s. North winds around 5 miles per hour. Tuesday, partly sunny. Highs in the mid-80s. North winds around 5 miles per hour. Tuesday night, partly cloudy in the evening, then clearing. Lows in the upper 60s. Northeast winds around 5 miles per hour in the evening, becoming light and variable. Wednesday, mostly sunny. Highs in the upper 80s. Light and variable winds, becoming south around 5 miles per hour in the afternoon. Wednesday night, mostly clear. Lows in the lower 70s. South winds around 5 miles per hour. Thursday, sunny. A slight chance of showers and thunderstorms in the afternoon. Highs in the mid-90s. Chance of rain 20%. Heat index values up to 100. Thursday night, partly cloudy in the evening, then becoming mostly cloudy. A chance of thunderstorms. A chance of showers in the evening, then showers likely after midnight. Lows in the lower 70s. Chance of rain 70%. Heat index values up to 100 early in the evening. Friday and Friday night, showers likely with a chance of thunderstorms. Highs around 90. Lows in the lower 70s. Chance of rain 70%. Heat index values up to 100. Saturday, partly sunny. A chance of showers with a slight chance of thunderstorms in the morning, then a chance of showers and thunderstorms in the afternoon. Highs in the upper 80s. Chance of rain 50%. Saturday night, mostly cloudy with a chance of showers with a slight chance of thunderstorms in the evening, then partly cloudy with a slight chance of showers after midnight. Lows around 70. Chance of rain 50%. Sunday, mostly sunny. A slight chance of showers in the morning. Highs around 90. Chance of rain 20%. Sunday night and Monday, mostly clear. Lows in the lower 70s. Highs in the lower 90s. Heat index values up to 100. At 2 a.m. at Lambert Field in St. Louis, it was partly cloudy with a temperature of 75 degrees. The dew point was 69, giving us a relative humidity of 81%. The wind was north at 3 miles an hour, and the pressure was 30.04 inches and steady. Elsewhere in the metro area, in Chesterfield, it was partly cloudy and the temperature was 71. In Belleville, it was 75 degrees. In Cahokia, it was partly cloudy and 71 degrees. In St. Charles, it was clear and 73. Across the region, it was clear in Columbia, Missouri, with a temperature of 71. In Quincy, it was clear and 69 degrees. In Kansas City, it was clear and the temperature was 74. It was clear in Springfield, Missouri, with a temperature of 70. In Rolla, it was clear and the temperature was 69. In Farmington, it was 70 degrees. It was mostly cloudy in Cape Girardeau, with 71 degrees. Light rain was falling in Springfield, Illinois, with a temperature of 70. Once again in St. Louis, it was partly cloudy. The temperature was 75 degrees and the wind was north at 3 miles an hour. The current time is 2:34 a.m. Central Daylight Time. 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
50 megahertz. This program originates from the National Weather Service Forecast Office in St. Louis, Missouri, and serves parts of east central Missouri and southwest Illinois, including the St. Louis metro area and surrounding counties. Rest of tonight, mostly cloudy. Near steady temperature in the lower 70s. North winds around 5 miles per hour. Tuesday, partly sunny. Highs in the mid-80s. North winds around 5 miles per hour. Tuesday night, partly cloudy in the evening, then clearing. Lows in the upper 60s. Northeast winds around 5 miles per hour in the evening, becoming light and variable. Wednesday, mostly sunny. Highs in the upper 80s. Light and variable winds, becoming south around 5 miles per hour in the afternoon. Wednesday night, mostly clear. Lows in the lower 70s. South winds around 5 miles per hour. Thursday, sunny. A slight chance of showers and thunderstorms in the afternoon. Highs in the mid-90s. Chance of rain 20%. Heat index values up to 100. Thursday night, partly cloudy in the evening, then becoming mostly cloudy. A chance of thunderstorms. A chance of showers in the evening, then showers likely after midnight. Lows in the lower 70s. Chance of rain 70%. Heat index values up to 100 early in the evening. Friday and Friday night, showers likely with a chance of thunderstorms. Highs around 90. Lows in the lower 70s. Chance of rain 70%. Heat index values up to 100. Saturday, partly sunny. A chance of showers with a slight chance of thunderstorms in the morning, then a chance of showers and thunderstorms in the afternoon. Highs in the upper 80s. Chance of rain 50%. Saturday night, mostly cloudy with a chance of showers with a slight chance of thunderstorms in the evening, then partly cloudy with a slight chance of showers after midnight. Lows around 70. Chance of rain 50%. Sunday, mostly sunny. A slight chance of showers in the morning. Highs around 90. Chance of rain 20%. Sunday night and Monday, mostly clear. Lows in the lower 70s. Highs in the lower 90s. Heat index values up to 100. At 2 a.m. at Lambert Field in St. Louis, it was partly cloudy with a temperature of 75 degrees. The dew point was 69, giving us a relative humidity of 81%. The wind was north at 3 miles an hour, and the pressure was 30.04 inches and steady. Elsewhere in the metro area, in Chesterfield, it was partly cloudy and the temperature was 71. In Belleville, it was 75 degrees. In Cahokia, it was partly cloudy and 71 degrees. In St. Charles, it was clear and 73. Across the region, it was clear in Columbia, Missouri, with a temperature of 71. In Quincy, it was clear and 69 degrees. In Kansas City, it was clear and the temperature was 74. It was clear in Springfield, Missouri, with a temperature of 70. In Rolla, it was clear and the temperature was 69. In Farmington, it was 70 degrees. It was mostly cloudy in Cape Girardeau, with 71 degrees. Light rain was falling in Springfield, Illinois, with a temperature of 70. Once again in St. Louis, it was partly cloudy. The temperature was 75 degrees and the wind was north at 3 miles an hour. The current time is 2:38 a.m. Central Daylight Time. This is NOAA, Weather Radio KDO 89 St. Louis, Missouri, broadcasting on 162.550 megahertz. This program originates from the National Weather Service Forecast Office in St. Louis, Missouri, and serves parts of east central Missouri and southwest Illinois, including the St. Louis metro area and surrounding counties. Rest of tonight, mostly cloudy. Near steady temperature in the lower 70s. North winds around 5 miles per hour. Tuesday, partly sunny. Highs in the mid-80s. North winds around 5 miles per hour. Tuesday night, partly cloudy.
in the evening, then clearing. Lows in the upper 60s. Northeast winds around 5 miles per hour in the evening, becoming light and variable. Wednesday, mostly sunny. Highs in the upper 80s. Light and variable winds, becoming south around 5 miles per hour in the afternoon. Wednesday night, mostly clear. Lows in the lower 70s. South winds around 5 miles per hour. Thursday, sunny. A slight chance of showers and thunderstorms in the afternoon. Highs in the mid-90s. Chance of rain 20%. Heat index values up to 100. Thursday night, partly cloudy in the evening, then becoming mostly cloudy. A chance of thunderstorms. A chance of showers in the evening, then showers likely after midnight. Lows in the lower 70s. Chance of rain 70%. Heat index values up to 100 early in the evening. Friday and Friday night, showers likely with a chance of thunderstorms. Highs around 90. Lows in the lower 70s. Chance of rain 70%. Heat index values up to 100. Saturday, partly sunny. A chance of showers with a slight chance of thunderstorms in the morning, then a chance of showers and thunderstorms in the afternoon. Highs in the upper 80s. Chance of rain 50%. Saturday night, mostly cloudy with a chance of showers with a slight chance of thunderstorms in the evening, then partly cloudy with a slight chance of showers after midnight. Lows around 70. Chance of rain 50%. Sunday, mostly sunny. A slight chance of showers in the morning. Highs around 90. Chance of rain 20%. Sunday night and Monday, mostly clear. Lows in the lower 70s. Highs in the lower 90s. Heat index values up to 100. At 2 a.m. at Lambert Field in St. Louis, it was partly cloudy with a temperature of 75 degrees. The dew point was 69, giving us a relative humidity of 81%. The wind was north at 3 miles an hour, and the pressure was 30.04 inches and steady. Elsewhere in the metro area, in Chesterfield, it was partly cloudy and the temperature was 71. In Belleville, it was 75 degrees. In Cahokia, it was partly cloudy and 71 degrees. In St. Charles, it was clear and 73. Across the region, it was clear in Columbia, Missouri, with a temperature of 71. In Quincy, it was clear and 69 degrees. In Kansas City, it was clear and the temperature was 74. It was clear in Springfield, Missouri, with a temperature of 70. In Rolla, it was clear and the temperature was 69. In Farmington, it was 70 degrees. It was mostly cloudy in Cape Girardeau, with 71 degrees. Light rain was falling in Springfield, Illinois, with a temperature of 70. Once again in St. Louis, it was partly cloudy, the temperature was 75 degrees and the wind was north at 3 miles an hour. The current time is 2:43 a.m. Central Daylight Time. 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This program originates from the National Weather Service Forecast Office in St. Louis, Missouri, and serves parts of East Central Missouri and Southwest Illinois, including the St. Louis metro area and surrounding counties. Rest of tonight, mostly cloudy. Near steady temperature in the lower 70s. North winds around 5 miles per hour. Tuesday, partly sunny. Highs in the mid-80s. North winds around 5 miles per hour. Tuesday night, partly cloudy in the evening, then clearing. Lows in the upper 60s. Northeast winds around 5 miles per hour in the evening, becoming light and variable. Wednesday, mostly sunny. Highs in the upper 80s. Light and variable winds, becoming south around 5 miles per hour in the afternoon. Wednesday night, mostly clear. Lows in the lower 70s. South winds around 5 miles per hour. Thursday, sunny. A slight chance of showers and thunderstorms.
afternoon. Highs in the mid-90s. Chance of rain 20%. Heat index values up to 100. Thursday night, partly cloudy in the evening, then becoming mostly cloudy. A chance of thunderstorms. A chance of showers in the evening, then showers likely after midnight. Lows in the lower 70s. Chance of rain 70%. Heat index values up to 100 early in the evening. Friday and Friday night, showers likely with a chance of thunderstorms. Highs around 90. Lows in the lower 70s. Chance of rain 70%. Heat index values up to 100. Saturday, partly sunny. A chance of showers with a slight chance of thunderstorms in the morning, then a chance of showers and thunderstorms in the afternoon. Highs in the upper 80s. Chance of rain 50%. Saturday night, mostly cloudy with a chance of showers with a slight chance of thunderstorms in the evening, then partly cloudy with a slight chance of showers after midnight. Lows around 70. Chance of rain 50%. Sunday, mostly sunny. A slight chance of showers in the morning. Highs around 90. Chance of rain 20%. Sunday night and Monday, mostly clear. Lows in the lower 70s. Highs in the lower 90s. Heat index values up to 100. At 2 a.m. at Lambert Field in St. Louis, it was partly cloudy with a temperature of 75 degrees. The dew point was 69, giving us a relative humidity of 81%. The wind was north at 3 miles an hour, and the pressure was 30.04 inches and steady. Elsewhere in the metro area, in Chesterfield, it was partly cloudy and the temperature was 71. In Belleville, it was 75 degrees. In Cahokia, it was partly cloudy and 71 degrees. In St. Charles, it was clear and 73. Across the region, it was clear in Columbia, Missouri, with a temperature of 71. In Quincy, it was clear and 69 degrees. In Kansas City, it was clear and the temperature was 74. It was clear in Springfield, Missouri, with a temperature of 70. In Rolla, it was clear and the temperature was 69. In Farmington, it was 70 degrees. It was mostly cloudy in Cape Girardeau, with 71 degrees. Light rain was falling in Springfield, Illinois, with a temperature of 70. Once again in St. Louis, it was partly cloudy. The temperature was 75 degrees and the wind was north at 3 miles an hour. The current time is 2:47 a.m. Central Daylight Time. This is NOAA, Weather Radio KDO 89 St. Louis, Missouri, broadcasting on 162.550 MHz. 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Rest of tonight, mostly cloudy. Near steady temperature in the lower 70s. North winds around 5 miles per hour. Tuesday, partly sunny. Highs in the mid-80s. North winds around 5 miles per hour. Tuesday night, partly cloudy in the evening, then clearing. Lows in the upper 60s. Northeast winds around 5 miles per hour in the evening, becoming light and variable. Wednesday, mostly sunny. Highs in the upper 80s. Light and variable winds, becoming south around 5 miles per hour in the afternoon. Wednesday night, mostly clear. Lows in the lower 70s. South winds around 5 miles per hour. Thursday, sunny. A slight chance of showers and thunderstorms in the afternoon. Highs in the mid-90s. Chance of rain 20%. Heat index values up to 100. Thursday night, partly cloudy in the evening, then becoming mostly cloudy. A chance of thunderstorms. A chance of showers in the evening, then showers likely after midnight. Lows in the lower 70s. Chance of rain 70%. Heat index values up to 100 early in the evening. Friday and Friday night, showers likely with a chance of thunderstorms.
highs around 90. Lows in the lower 70s. Chance of rain 70%. Heat index values up to 100. Saturday, partly sunny. A chance of showers with a slight chance of thunderstorms in the morning, then a chance of showers and thunderstorms in the afternoon. Highs in the upper 80s. Chance of rain 50%. Saturday night, mostly cloudy with a chance of showers with a slight chance of thunderstorms in the evening, then partly cloudy with a slight chance of showers after midnight. Lows around 70. Chance of rain 50%. Sunday, mostly sunny. A slight chance of showers in the morning. Highs around 90. Chance of rain 20%. Sunday night and Monday, mostly clear. Lows in the lower 70s. Highs in the lower 90s. Heat index values up to 100. At 2 a.m. at Lambert Field in St. Louis, it was partly cloudy with a temperature of 75 degrees. The dew point was 69, giving us a relative humidity of 81%. The wind was north at 3 miles an hour, and the pressure was 30.04 inches and steady. Elsewhere in the metro area, in Chesterfield, it was partly cloudy and the temperature was 71. In Belleville, it was 75 degrees. In Cahokia, it was partly cloudy and 71 degrees. In St. Charles, it was clear and 73. Across the region, it was clear in Columbia, Missouri, with a temperature of 71. In Quincy, it was clear and 69 degrees. In Kansas City, it was clear and the temperature was 74. It was clear in Springfield, Missouri, with a temperature of 70. In Rolla, it was clear and the temperature was 69. In Farmington, it was 70 degrees. It was mostly cloudy in Cape Girardeau, with 71 degrees. Light rain was falling in Springfield, Illinois, with a temperature of 70. Once again in St. Louis, it was partly cloudy. The temperature was 75 degrees and the wind was north at 3 miles an hour. The current time is 2:51 a.m. Central Daylight Time. 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Rest of tonight, mostly cloudy. Near steady temperature in the lower 70s. North winds around 5 miles per hour. Tuesday, partly sunny. Highs in the mid-80s. North winds around 5 miles per hour. Tuesday night, partly cloudy in the evening, then clearing. Lows in the upper 60s. Northeast winds around 5 miles per hour in the evening, becoming light and variable. Wednesday, mostly sunny. Highs in the upper 80s. Light and variable winds, becoming south around 5 miles per hour in the afternoon. Wednesday night, mostly clear. Lows in the lower 70s. South winds around 5 miles per hour. Thursday, sunny. A slight chance of showers and thunderstorms in the afternoon. Highs in the mid-90s. Chance of rain 20%. Heat index values up to 100. Thursday night, partly cloudy in the evening, then becoming mostly cloudy. A chance of thunderstorms. A chance of showers in the evening, then showers likely after midnight. Lows in the lower 70s. Chance of rain 70%. Heat index values up to 100 early in the evening. Friday and Friday night, showers likely with a chance of thunderstorms. Highs around 90. Lows in the lower 70s. Chance of rain 70%. Heat index values up to 100. Saturday, partly sunny. A chance of showers with a slight chance of thunderstorms in the morning, then a chance of showers and thunderstorms in the afternoon. Highs in the upper 80s. Chance of rain 50%. Saturday night, mostly cloudy with a chance of showers with a slight chance of thunderstorms in the evening, then partly cloudy with a slight chance of showers after midnight.
lows around 70. Chance of rain 50%. Sunday, mostly sunny. A slight chance of showers in the morning. Highs around 90. Chance of rain 20%. Sunday night and Monday, mostly clear. Lows in the lower 70s. Highs in the lower 90s. Heat index values up to 100. At 2 a.m. at Lambert Field in St. Louis, it was partly cloudy with a temperature of 75 degrees. The dew point was 69, giving us a relative humidity of 81%. The wind was north at 3 miles an hour, and the pressure was 30.04 inches and steady. Elsewhere in the metro area, in Chesterfield, it was partly cloudy and the temperature was 71. In Belleville, it was 75 degrees. In Cahokia, it was partly cloudy and 71 degrees. In St. Charles, it was clear and 73. Across the region, it was clear in Columbia, Missouri, with a temperature of 71. In Quincy, it was clear and 69 degrees. In Kansas City, it was clear and the temperature was 74. It was clear in Springfield, Missouri, with a temperature of 70. In Rolla, it was clear and the temperature was 69. In Farmington, it was 70 degrees. It was mostly cloudy in Cape Girardeau, with 71 degrees. Light rain was falling in Springfield, Illinois, with a temperature of 70. Once again in St. Louis, it was partly cloudy. The temperature was 75 degrees and the wind was north at 3 miles an hour. The current time is 2:56 a.m. Central Daylight Time. 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Rest of tonight, mostly cloudy. Near steady temperature in the lower 70s. North winds around 5 miles per hour. Tuesday, partly sunny. Highs in the mid-80s. North winds around 5 miles per hour. Tuesday night, partly cloudy in the evening, then clearing. Lows in the upper 60s. Northeast winds around 5 miles per hour in the evening, becoming light and variable. Wednesday, mostly sunny. Highs in the upper 80s. Light and variable winds, becoming south around 5 miles per hour in the afternoon. Wednesday night, mostly clear. Lows in the lower 70s. South winds around 5 miles per hour. Thursday, sunny. A slight chance of showers and thunderstorms in the afternoon. Highs in the mid-90s. Chance of rain 20%. Heat index values up to 100. Thursday night, partly cloudy in the evening, then becoming mostly cloudy. A chance of thunderstorms. A chance of showers in the evening, then showers likely after midnight. Lows in the lower 70s. Chance of rain 70%. Heat index values up to 100 early in the evening. Friday and Friday night, showers likely with a chance of thunderstorms. Highs around 90. Lows in the lower 70s. Chance of rain 70%. Heat index values up to 100. Saturday, partly sunny. A chance of showers with a slight chance of thunderstorms in the morning, then a chance of showers and thunderstorms in the afternoon. Highs in the upper 80s. Chance of rain 50%. Saturday night, mostly cloudy with a chance of showers with a slight chance of thunderstorms in the evening, then partly cloudy with a slight chance of showers after midnight. Lows around 70. Chance of rain 50%. Sunday, mostly sunny. A slight chance of showers in the morning. Highs around 90. Chance of rain 20%. Sunday night and Monday, mostly clear. Lows in the lower 70s. Highs in the lower 90s. Heat index values up to 100. At 2 a.m. at Lambert Field in St. Louis, it was partly cloudy with a temperature of 75 degrees. The dew point was 69,
giving us a relative humidity of 81%. The wind was north at 3 miles an hour, and the pressure was 30.04 inches and steady. Elsewhere in the metro area, in Chesterfield, it was partly cloudy and the temperature was 71. In Belleville, it was 75 degrees. In Cahokia, it was partly cloudy and 71 degrees. In St. Charles, it was clear and 73. Across the region, it was clear in Columbia, Missouri, with a temperature of 71. In Quincy, it was clear and 69 degrees. In Kansas City, it was clear and the temperature was 74. It was clear in Springfield, Missouri, with a temperature of 70. In Rolla, it was clear and the temperature was 69. In Farmington, it was 70 degrees. It was mostly cloudy in Cape Girardeau, with 71 degrees. Light rain was falling in Springfield, Illinois, with a temperature of 69, giving us a relative humidity of 81%.

clear and 69 degrees. In Kansas City, it was clear and the temperature was 74. It was clear in Springfield, Missouri, with a temperature of 70. In Rolla, it was clear and the temperature was 69. In Farmington, it was 70 degrees. It was mostly cloudy in Cape Girardeau, with 71 degrees. Light rain was falling in Springfield, Illinois, with a temperature of 70. Once again in St. Louis, it was partly cloudy. The temperature was 75 degrees and the wind was north at 3 miles an hour. The current time is 3 a.m. Central Daylight Time. 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Rest of tonight, mostly cloudy. Near steady temperature in the lower 70s. North winds around 5 miles per hour. Tuesday, partly sunny. Highs in the mid-80s. North winds around 5 miles per hour. Tuesday night, partly cloudy in the evening, then clearing. Lows in the upper 60s. Northeast winds around 5 miles per hour in the evening, becoming light and variable. Wednesday, mostly sunny. Highs in the upper 80s. Light and variable winds, becoming south around 5 miles per hour in the afternoon. Wednesday night, mostly clear. Lows in the lower 70s. South winds around 5 miles per hour. Thursday, sunny. A slight chance of showers and thunderstorms in the afternoon. Highs in the mid-90s. Chance of rain 20%. Heat index values up to 100. Thursday night, partly cloudy in the evening, then becoming mostly cloudy. A chance of thunderstorms. A chance of showers in the evening, then showers likely after midnight. Lows in the lower 70s. Chance of rain 70%. Heat index values up to 100 early in the evening. Friday and Friday night, showers likely with a chance of thunderstorms. Highs around 90. Lows in the lower 70s. Chance of rain 70%. Heat index values up to 100. Saturday, partly sunny. A chance of showers with a slight chance of thunderstorms in the morning, then a chance of showers and thunderstorms in the afternoon. Highs in the upper 80s. Chance of rain 50%. Saturday night, mostly cloudy with a chance of showers with a slight chance of thunderstorms in the evening, then partly cloudy with a slight chance of showers after midnight. Lows around 70. Chance of rain 50%. Sunday, mostly sunny. A slight chance of showers in the morning. Highs around 90. Chance of rain 20%. Sunday night and Monday, mostly clear. Lows in the lower 70s. Highs in the lower 90s. Heat index values up to 100. At 2 a.m. at Lambert Field in St. Louis, it was partly cloudy with a temperature of 75 degrees. The dew point was 69, giving us a relative humidity of 81%. The wind was north at 3 miles an hour, and the pressure was 30.04 inches and steady. Elsewhere in the metro area, in Chesterfield, it was partly cloudy and the temperature was 71. In Belleville, it was 75 degrees. In Cahokia, it was partly cloudy and 71 degrees. In St. Charles, it was clear and 73. Across the region, it was clear in Columbia, Missouri, with a temperature of 71. In Quincy, it was clear and 69 degrees. In Kansas City, it was clear and the temperature was 74. It was clear in Springfield, Missouri, with a temperature of 70. In Rolla, it was clear and the temperature was 69. In Farmington, it was 70 degrees. It was mostly cloudy in Cape Girardeau, with 71 degrees. Light rain was falling in Springfield, Illinois, with a temperature of 70. Once again in St. Louis, it was partly cloudy. The temperature was 75 degrees and the wind was north at

miles an hour. The current time is 3:05 a.m. Central Daylight Time. 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Rest of tonight, mostly cloudy. Near steady temperature in the lower 70s. North winds around 5 miles per hour. Tuesday, partly sunny. Highs in the mid-80s. North winds around 5 miles per hour. Tuesday night, partly cloudy in the evening, then clearing. Lows in the upper 60s. Northeast winds around 5 miles per hour in the evening, becoming light and variable. Wednesday, mostly sunny. Highs in the upper 80s. Light and variable winds, becoming south around 5 miles per hour in the afternoon. Wednesday night, mostly clear. Lows in the lower 70s. South winds around 5 miles per hour. Thursday, sunny. A slight chance of showers and thunderstorms in the afternoon. Highs in the mid-90s. Chance of rain 20%. Heat index values up to 100. Thursday night, partly cloudy in the evening, then becoming mostly cloudy. A chance of thunderstorms. A chance of showers in the evening, then showers likely after midnight. Lows in the lower 70s. Chance of rain 70%. Heat index values up to 100 early in the evening. Friday and Friday night, showers likely with a chance of thunderstorms. Highs around 90. Lows in the lower 70s. Chance of rain 70%. Heat index values up to 100. Saturday, partly sunny. A chance of showers with a slight chance of thunderstorms in the morning, then a chance of showers and thunderstorms in the afternoon. Highs in the upper 80s. Chance of rain 50%. Saturday night, mostly cloudy with a chance of showers with a slight chance of thunderstorms in the evening, then partly cloudy with a slight chance of showers after midnight. Lows around 70. Chance of rain 50%. Sunday, mostly sunny. A slight chance of showers in the morning. Highs around 90. Chance of rain 20%. Sunday night and Monday, mostly clear. Lows in the lower 70s. Highs in the lower 90s. Heat index values up to 100. At 2 a.m. at Lambert Field in St. Louis, it was partly cloudy with a temperature of 75 degrees. The dew point was 69, giving us a relative humidity of 81%. The wind was north at 3 miles an hour, and the pressure was 30.04 inches and steady. Elsewhere in the metro area, in Chesterfield, it was partly cloudy and the temperature was 71. In Belleville, it was 75 degrees. In Cahokia, it was partly cloudy and 71 degrees. In St. Charles, it was clear and 73. Across the region, it was clear in Columbia, Missouri, with a temperature of 71. In Quincy, it was clear and 69 degrees. In Kansas City, it was clear and the temperature was 74. It was clear in Springfield, Missouri, with a temperature of 70. In Rolla, it was clear and the temperature was 69. In Farmington, it was 70 degrees. It was mostly cloudy in Cape Girardeau, with 71 degrees. Light rain was falling in Springfield, Illinois, with a temperature of 70. Once again in St. Louis, it was partly cloudy. The temperature was 75 degrees and the wind was north at 3 miles an hour. The current time is 3:09 a.m. Central Daylight Time. 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Rest of tonight, mostly cloudy. Near steady temperature.
factor in the lower 70s. North winds around 5 miles per hour. Tuesday, partly sunny. Highs in the mid-80s. North winds around 5 miles per hour. Tuesday night, partly cloudy in the evening, then clearing. Lows in the upper 60s. Northeast winds around 5 miles per hour in the evening, becoming light and variable. Wednesday, mostly sunny. Highs in the upper 80s. Light and variable winds, becoming south around 5 miles per hour in the afternoon. Wednesday night, mostly clear. Lows in the lower 70s. South winds around 5 miles per hour. Thursday, sunny. A slight chance of showers and thunderstorms in the afternoon. Highs in the mid-90s. Chance of rain 20%. Heat index values up to 100. Thursday night, partly cloudy in the evening, then becoming mostly cloudy. A chance of thunderstorms. A chance of showers in the evening, then showers likely after midnight. Lows in the lower 70s. Chance of rain 70%. Heat index values up to 100 early in the evening. Friday and Friday night, showers likely with a chance of thunderstorms. Highs around 90. Lows in the lower 70s. Chance of rain 70%. Heat index values up to 100. Saturday, partly sunny. A chance of showers with a slight chance of thunderstorms in the morning, then a chance of showers and thunderstorms in the afternoon. Highs in the upper 80s. Chance of rain 50%. Saturday night, mostly cloudy with a chance of showers with a slight chance of thunderstorms in the evening, then partly cloudy with a slight chance of showers after midnight. Lows around 70. Chance of rain 50%. Sunday, mostly sunny. A slight chance of showers in the morning. Highs around 90. Chance of rain 20%. Sunday night and Monday, mostly clear. Lows in the lower 70s. Highs in the lower 90s. Heat index values up to 100. At 3 a.m. at Lambert Field in St. Louis, it was partly cloudy with a temperature of 73 degrees. The dew point was 70, giving us a relative humidity of 90%. The wind was calm, and the pressure was 30.04 inches and steady. Elsewhere in the metro area, in Chesterfield, it was clear and the temperature was 70. In Cahokia, it was partly cloudy and 71 degrees. In St. Charles, it was partly cloudy and 73. Across the region, it was clear in Columbia, Missouri, with a temperature of 70. In Quincy, it was clear and 68 degrees. In Kansas City, it was clear and the temperature was 72. It was clear in Springfield, Missouri, with a temperature of 70. In Rolla, it was partly cloudy and the temperature was 69. In Farmington, it was 70 degrees. Fog was reported in Cape Girardeau with 72 degrees. Light rain was falling in Springfield, Illinois, with a temperature of 69. Once again in St. Louis, it was partly cloudy, the temperature was 73 degrees, and the wind was calm. The current time is 3:13 a.m. Central Daylight Time. 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Rest of tonight, mostly cloudy. Near steady temperature in the lower 70s. North winds around 5 miles per hour. Tuesday, partly sunny. Highs in the mid-80s. North winds around 5 miles per hour. Tuesday night, partly cloudy in the evening, then clearing. Lows in the upper 60s. Northeast winds around 5 miles per hour in the evening, becoming light and variable. Wednesday, mostly sunny. Highs in the upper 80s. Light and variable winds, becoming south around 5 miles per hour in the afternoon. Wednesday night, mostly clear. Lows in the lower 70s.
south winds around 5 miles per hour. Thursday, sunny. A slight chance of showers and thunderstorms in the afternoon. Highs in the mid-90s. Chance of rain 20%. Heat index values up to 100. Thursday night, partly cloudy in the evening, then becoming mostly cloudy. A chance of thunderstorms. A chance of showers in the evening, then showers likely after midnight. Lows in the lower 70s. Chance of rain 70%. Heat index values up to 100 early in the evening. Friday and Friday night, showers likely with a chance of thunderstorms. Highs around 90. Lows in the lower 70s. Chance of rain 70%. Heat index values up to 100. Saturday, partly sunny. A chance of showers with a slight chance of thunderstorms in the morning, then a chance of showers and thunderstorms in the afternoon. Highs in the upper 80s. Chance of rain 50%. Saturday night, mostly cloudy with a chance of showers with a slight chance of thunderstorms in the evening, then partly cloudy with a slight chance of showers after midnight. Lows around 70. Chance of rain 50%. Sunday, mostly sunny. A slight chance of showers in the morning. Highs around 90. Chance of rain 20%. Sunday night and Monday, mostly clear. Lows in the lower 70s. Highs in the lower 90s. Heat index values up to 100. At 3 a.m. at Lambert Field in St. Louis, it was partly cloudy with a temperature of 73 degrees. The dew point was 70, giving us a relative humidity of 90%. The wind was calm, and the pressure was 30.04 inches and steady. Elsewhere in the metro area, in Chesterfield, it was clear and the temperature was 70. In Cahokia, it was partly cloudy and 71 degrees. In St. Charles, it was partly cloudy and 73. Across the region, it was clear in Columbia, Missouri, with a temperature of 70. In Quincy, it was clear and 68 degrees. In Kansas City, it was clear and the temperature was 72. It was clear in Springfield, Missouri, with a temperature of 70. In Rolla, it was partly cloudy and the temperature was 69. In Farmington, it was 70 degrees. Fog was reported in Cape Girardeau with 72 degrees. Light rain was falling in Springfield, Illinois, with a temperature of 69. Once again in St. Louis, it was partly cloudy, the temperature was 73 degrees, and the wind was calm. The current time is 3:18 a.m. Central Daylight Time. 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Rest of tonight, mostly cloudy. Near steady temperature in the lower 70s. North winds around 5 miles per hour. Tuesday, partly sunny. Highs in the mid-80s. North winds around 5 miles per hour. Tuesday night, partly cloudy in the evening, then clearing. Lows in the upper 60s. Northeast winds around 5 miles per hour in the evening, becoming light and variable. Wednesday, mostly sunny. Highs in the upper 80s. Light and variable winds, becoming south around 5 miles per hour in the afternoon. Wednesday night, mostly clear. Lows in the lower 70s. South winds around 5 miles per hour. Thursday, sunny. A slight chance of showers and thunderstorms in the afternoon. Highs in the mid-90s. Chance of rain 20%. Heat index values up to 100. Thursday night, partly cloudy in the evening, then becoming mostly cloudy. A chance of thunderstorms. A chance of showers in the evening, then showers likely after midnight. Lows in the lower 70s. Chance of rain 70%. Heat index values up to 100 early in the evening. Friday and Friday night, showers.
is likely with a chance of thunderstorms. Highs around 90. Lows in the lower 70s. Chance of rain 70%. Heat index values up to 100. Saturday, partly sunny. A chance of showers with a slight chance of thunderstorms in the morning, then a chance of showers and thunderstorms in the afternoon. Highs in the upper 80s. Chance of rain 50%. Saturday night, mostly cloudy with a chance of showers with a slight chance of thunderstorms in the evening, then partly cloudy with a slight chance of showers after midnight. Lows around 70. Chance of rain 50%. Sunday, mostly sunny. A slight chance of showers in the morning. Highs around 90. Chance of rain 20%. Sunday night and Monday, mostly clear. Lows in the lower 70s. Highs in the lower 90s. Heat index values up to 100. At 3 a.m. at Lambert Field in St. Louis, it was partly cloudy with a temperature of 73 degrees. The dew point was 70, giving us a relative humidity of 90%. The wind was calm, and the pressure was 30.04 inches and steady. Elsewhere in the metro area, in Chesterfield, it was clear and the temperature was 70. In Cahokia, it was partly cloudy and 71 degrees. In St. Charles, it was partly cloudy and 73. Across the region, it was clear in Columbia, Missouri, with a temperature of 70. In Quincy, it was clear and 68 degrees. In Kansas City, it was clear and the temperature was 72. It was clear in Springfield, Missouri, with a temperature of 70. In Rolla, it was partly cloudy and the temperature was 69. In Farmington, it was 70 degrees. Fog was reported in Cape Girardeau with 72 degrees. Light rain was falling in Springfield, Illinois, with a temperature of 69. Once again in St. Louis, it was partly cloudy. The temperature was 73 degrees and the wind was calm. The current time is 3:22 a.m. Central Daylight Time. This is NOAA, Weather Radio KDO 89 St. Louis, Missouri, broadcasting on 162.550 MHz. 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Rest of tonight, mostly cloudy. Near steady temperature in the lower 70s. North winds around 5 miles per hour. Tuesday, partly sunny. Highs in the mid-80s. North winds around 5 miles per hour. Tuesday night, partly cloudy in the evening, then clearing. Lows in the upper 60s. Northeast winds around 5 miles per hour in the evening, becoming light and variable. Wednesday, mostly sunny. Highs in the upper 80s. Light and variable winds, becoming south around 5 miles per hour in the afternoon. Wednesday night, mostly clear. Lows in the lower 70s. South winds around 5 miles per hour. Thursday, sunny. A slight chance of showers and thunderstorms in the afternoon. Highs in the mid-90s. Chance of rain 20%. Heat index values up to 100. Thursday night, partly cloudy in the evening, then becoming mostly cloudy. A chance of thunderstorms. A chance of showers in the evening, then showers likely after midnight. Lows in the lower 70s. Chance of rain 70%. Heat index values up to 100 early in the evening. Friday and Friday night, showers likely with a chance of thunderstorms. Highs around 90. Lows in the lower 70s. Chance of rain 70%. Heat index values up to 100. Saturday, partly sunny. A chance of showers with a slight chance of thunderstorms in the morning, then a chance of showers and thunderstorms in the afternoon. Highs in the upper 80s. Chance of rain 50%. Saturday night, mostly cloudy with a chance of showers with a slight chance of thunderstorms in the evening, then partly cloudy with a slight chance of showers after midnight. Lows around 70. Chance of rain.
80%. Sunday, mostly sunny. A slight chance of showers in the morning. Highs around 90. Chance of rain 20%. Sunday night and Monday, mostly clear. Lows in the lower 70s. Highs in the lower 90s. Heat index values up to 100. At 3 a.m. at Lambert Field in St. Louis, it was partly cloudy with a temperature of 73 degrees. The dew point was 70, giving us a relative humidity of 90%. The wind was calm, and the pressure was 30.04 inches and steady. Elsewhere in the metro area, in Chesterfield, it was clear and the temperature was 70. In Cahokia, it was partly cloudy and 71 degrees. In St. Charles, it was partly cloudy and 73. Across the region, it was clear in Columbia, Missouri, with a temperature of 70. In Quincy, it was clear and 68 degrees. In Kansas City, it was clear and the temperature was 72. It was clear in Springfield, Missouri, with a temperature of 70. In Rolla, it was partly cloudy and the temperature was 69. In Farmington, it was 70 degrees. Fog was reported in Cape Girardeau with 72 degrees. Light rain was falling in Springfield, Illinois, with a temperature of 69. Once again in St. Louis, it was partly cloudy. The temperature was 73 degrees and the wind was calm. The current time is 3:26 a.m. Central Daylight Time. 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Rest of tonight, mostly cloudy. Near steady temperature in the lower 70s. North winds around 5 miles per hour. Tuesday, partly sunny. Highs in the mid-80s. North winds around 5 miles per hour. Tuesday night, partly cloudy in the evening, then clearing. Lows in the upper 60s. Northeast winds around 5 miles per hour in the evening, becoming light and variable. Wednesday, mostly sunny. Highs in the upper 80s. Light and variable winds, becoming south around 5 miles per hour in the afternoon. Wednesday night, mostly clear. Lows in the lower 70s. South winds around 5 miles per hour. Thursday, sunny. A slight chance of showers and thunderstorms in the afternoon. Highs in the mid-90s. Chance of rain 20%. Heat index values up to 100. Thursday night, partly cloudy in the evening, then becoming mostly cloudy. A chance of thunderstorms. A chance of showers in the evening, then showers likely after midnight. Lows in the lower 70s. Chance of rain 70%. Heat index values up to 100 early in the evening. Friday and Friday night, showers likely with a chance of thunderstorms. Highs around 90. Lows in the lower 70s. Chance of rain 70%. Heat index values up to 100. Saturday, partly sunny. A chance of showers with a slight chance of thunderstorms in the morning, then a chance of showers and thunderstorms in the afternoon. Highs in the upper 80s. Chance of rain 50%. Saturday night, mostly cloudy with a chance of showers with a slight chance of thunderstorms in the evening, then partly cloudy with a slight chance of showers after midnight. Lows around 70. Chance of rain 50%. Sunday, mostly sunny. A slight chance of showers in the morning. Highs around 90. Chance of rain 20%. Sunday night and Monday, mostly clear. Lows in the lower 70s. Highs in the lower 90s. Heat index values up to 100. At 3 a.m. at Lambert Field in St. Louis, it was partly cloudy with a temperature of 73 degrees. The dew point was 70, giving us a relative humidity of 90%. The wind was calm, and the pressure was 30.04 inches and steady. Elsewhere in the
Berkshire area in Chesterfield, it was clear and the temperature was 70. In Cahokia, it was partly cloudy and 71 degrees. In St. Charles, it was partly cloudy and 73. Across the region, it was clear in Columbia, Missouri, with a temperature of 70. In Quincy, it was clear and 68 degrees. In Kansas City, it was clear and the temperature was 72. It was clear in Springfield, Missouri, with a temperature of 70. In Rolla, it was partly cloudy and the temperature was 69. In Farmington, it was 70 degrees. Fog was reported in Cape Girardeau with 72 degrees. Light rain was falling in Springfield, Illinois, with a temperature of 69. Once again in St. Louis, it was partly cloudy. The temperature was 73 degrees and the wind was calm. The current time is 3:31 a.m. Central Daylight Time. 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Rest of tonight, mostly cloudy. Near steady temperature in the lower 70s. North winds around 5 miles per hour. Tuesday, partly sunny. Highs in the mid-80s. North winds around 5 miles per hour. Tuesday night, partly cloudy in the evening, then clearing. Lows in the upper 60s. Northeast winds around 5 miles per hour in the evening, becoming light and variable. Wednesday, mostly sunny. Highs in the upper 80s. Light and variable winds, becoming south around 5 miles per hour in the afternoon. Wednesday night, mostly clear. Lows in the lower 70s. South winds around 5 miles per hour. Thursday, sunny. A slight chance of showers and thunderstorms in the afternoon. Highs in the mid-90s. Chance of rain 20%. Heat index values up to 100. Thursday night, partly cloudy in the evening, then becoming mostly cloudy. A chance of thunderstorms. A chance of showers in the evening, then showers likely after midnight. Lows in the lower 70s. Chance of rain 70%. Heat index values up to 100 early in the evening. Friday and Friday night, showers likely with a chance of thunderstorms. Highs around 90. Lows in the lower 70s. Chance of rain 70%. Heat index values up to 100. Saturday, partly sunny. A chance of showers with a slight chance of thunderstorms in the morning, then a chance of showers and thunderstorms in the afternoon. Highs in the upper 80s. Chance of rain 50%. Saturday night, mostly cloudy with a chance of showers with a slight chance of thunderstorms in the evening, then partly cloudy with a slight chance of showers after midnight. Lows around 70. Chance of rain 50%. Sunday, mostly sunny. A slight chance of showers in the morning. Highs around 90. Chance of rain 20%. Sunday night and Monday, mostly clear. Lows in the lower 70s. Highs in the lower 90s. Heat index values up to 100. At 3 a.m. at Lambert Field in St. Louis, it was partly cloudy with a temperature of 73 degrees. The dew point was 70, giving us a relative humidity of 90%. The wind was calm, and the pressure was 30.04 inches and steady. Elsewhere in the metro area, in Chesterfield, it was clear and the temperature was 70. In Cahokia, it was partly cloudy and 71 degrees. In St. Charles, it was partly cloudy and 73. Across the region, it was clear in Columbia, Missouri, with a temperature of 70. In Quincy, it was clear and 68 degrees. In Kansas City, it was clear and the temperature was 72. It was clear in Springfield, Missouri, with a temperature of 70. In Rolla, it was partly cloudy and the temperature was 69. In Farmington, it was 70 degrees. Fog was reported.
Cape Girardeau with 72 degrees. Light rain was falling in Springfield, Illinois, with a temperature of 69. Once again in St. Louis, it was partly cloudy. The temperature was 73 degrees and the wind was calm. The current time is 3:35 a.m. Central Daylight Time. 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Rest of tonight, mostly cloudy. Near steady temperature in the lower 70s. North winds around 5 miles per hour. Tuesday, partly sunny. Highs in the mid-80s. North winds around 5 miles per hour. Tuesday night, partly cloudy in the evening, then clearing. Lows in the upper 60s. Northeast winds around 5 miles per hour in the evening, becoming light and variable. Wednesday, mostly sunny. Highs in the upper 80s. Light and variable winds, becoming south around 5 miles per hour in the afternoon. Wednesday night, mostly clear. Lows in the lower 70s. South winds around 5 miles per hour. Thursday, sunny. A slight chance of showers and thunderstorms in the afternoon. Highs in the mid-90s. Chance of rain 20%. Heat index values up to 100. Thursday night, partly cloudy in the evening, then becoming mostly cloudy. A chance of thunderstorms. A chance of showers in the evening, then showers likely after midnight. Lows in the lower 70s. Chance of rain 70%. Heat index values up to 100 early in the evening. Friday and Friday night, showers likely with a chance of thunderstorms. Highs around 90. Lows in the lower 70s. Chance of rain 70%. Heat index values up to 100. Saturday, partly sunny. A chance of showers with a slight chance of thunderstorms in the morning, then a chance of showers and thunderstorms in the afternoon. Highs in the upper 80s. Chance of rain 50%. Saturday night, mostly cloudy with a chance of showers with a slight chance of thunderstorms in the evening, then partly cloudy with a slight chance of showers after midnight. Lows around 70. Chance of rain 50%. Sunday, mostly sunny. A slight chance of showers in the morning. Highs around 90. Chance of rain 20%. Sunday night and Monday, mostly clear. Lows in the lower 70s. Highs in the lower 90s. Heat index values up to 100. At 3 a.m. at Lambert Field in St. Louis, it was partly cloudy with a temperature of 73 degrees. The dew point was 70, giving us a relative humidity of 90%. The wind was calm, and the pressure was 30.04 inches and steady. Elsewhere in the metro area, in Chesterfield, it was clear and the temperature was 70. In Cahokia, it was partly cloudy and 71 degrees. In St. Charles, it was partly cloudy and 73. Across the region, it was clear in Columbia, Missouri, with a temperature of 70. In Quincy, it was clear and 68 degrees. In Kansas City, it was clear and the temperature was 72. It was clear in Springfield, Missouri, with a temperature of 70. In Rolla, it was partly cloudy and the temperature was 69. In Farmington, it was 70 degrees. Fog was reported in Cape Girardeau with 72 degrees. Light rain was falling in Springfield, Illinois, with a temperature of 69. Once again in St. Louis, it was partly cloudy. The temperature was 73 degrees and the wind was calm. The current time is 3:39 a.m. Central Daylight Time. 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
St. Louis metro area and surrounding counties. Rest of tonight, mostly cloudy. Near steady temperature in the lower 70s. North winds around 5 miles per hour. Tuesday, partly sunny. Highs in the mid-80s. North winds around 5 miles per hour. Tuesday night, partly cloudy in the evening, then clearing. Lows in the upper 60s. Northeast winds around 5 miles per hour in the evening, becoming light and variable. Wednesday, mostly sunny. Highs in the upper 80s. Light and variable winds, becoming south around 5 miles per hour in the afternoon. Wednesday night, mostly clear. Lows in the lower 70s. South winds around 5 miles per hour. Thursday, sunny. A slight chance of showers and thunderstorms in the afternoon. Highs in the mid-90s. Chance of rain 20%. Heat index values up to 100. Thursday night, partly cloudy in the evening, then becoming mostly cloudy. A chance of thunderstorms. A chance of showers in the evening, then showers likely after midnight. Lows in the lower 70s. Chance of rain 70%. Heat index values up to 100 early in the evening. Friday and Friday night, showers likely with a chance of thunderstorms. Highs around 90. Lows in the lower 70s. Chance of rain 70%. Heat index values up to 100. Saturday, partly sunny. A chance of showers with a slight chance of thunderstorms in the morning, then a chance of showers and thunderstorms in the afternoon. Highs in the upper 80s. Chance of rain 50%. Saturday night, mostly cloudy with a chance of showers with a slight chance of thunderstorms in the evening, then partly cloudy with a slight chance of showers after midnight. Lows around 70. Chance of rain 50%. Sunday, mostly sunny. A slight chance of showers in the morning. Highs around 90. Chance of rain 20%. Sunday night and Monday, mostly clear. Lows in the lower 70s. Highs in the lower 90s. Heat index values up to 100. At 3 a.m. at Lambert Field in St. Louis, it was partly cloudy with a temperature of 73 degrees. The dew point was 70, giving us a relative humidity of 90%. The wind was calm, and the pressure was 30.04 inches and steady. Elsewhere in the metro area, in Chesterfield, it was clear and the temperature was 70. In Cahokia, it was partly cloudy and 71 degrees. In St. Charles, it was partly cloudy and 73. Across the region, it was clear in Columbia, Missouri, with a temperature of 70. In Quincy, it was clear and 68 degrees. In Kansas City, it was clear and the temperature was 72. It was clear in Springfield, Missouri, with a temperature of 70. In Rolla, it was partly cloudy and the temperature was 69. In Farmington, it was 70 degrees. Fog was reported in Cape Girardeau with 72 degrees. Light rain was falling in Springfield, Illinois, with a temperature of 69. Once again in St. Louis, it was partly cloudy, the temperature was 73 degrees, and the wind was calm. The current time is 3:43 a.m. Central Daylight Time. 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Rest of tonight, mostly cloudy. Near steady temperature in the lower 70s. North winds around 5 miles per hour. Tuesday, partly sunny. Highs in the mid-80s. North winds around 5 miles per hour. Tuesday night, partly cloudy in the evening, then clearing. Lows in the upper 60s. Northeast winds around 5 miles per hour in the evening, becoming light and variable. Wednesday, mostly sunny. Highs in the upper 80s. Light and variable winds.
coming south around 5 miles per hour in the afternoon. Wednesday night, mostly clear. Lows in the lower 70s. South winds around 5 miles per hour. Thursday, sunny. A slight chance of showers and thunderstorms in the afternoon. Highs in the mid-90s. Chance of rain 20%. Heat index values up to 100. Thursday night, partly cloudy in the evening, then becoming mostly cloudy. A chance of thunderstorms. A chance of showers in the evening, then showers likely after midnight. Lows in the lower 70s. Chance of rain 70%. Heat index values up to 100 early in the evening. Friday and Friday night, showers likely with a chance of thunderstorms. Highs around 90. Lows in the lower 70s. Chance of rain 70%. Heat index values up to 100. Saturday, partly sunny. A chance of showers with a slight chance of thunderstorms in the morning, then a chance of showers and thunderstorms in the afternoon. Highs in the upper 80s. Chance of rain 50%. Saturday night, mostly cloudy with a chance of showers with a slight chance of thunderstorms in the evening, then partly cloudy with a slight chance of showers after midnight. Lows around 70. Chance of rain 50%. Sunday, mostly sunny. A slight chance of showers in the morning. Highs around 90. Chance of rain 20%. Sunday night and Monday, mostly clear. Lows in the lower 70s. Highs in the lower 90s. Heat index values up to 100. At 3 a.m. at Lambert Field in St. Louis, it was partly cloudy with a temperature of 73 degrees. The dew point was 70, giving us a relative humidity of 90%. The wind was calm, and the pressure was 30.04 inches and steady. Elsewhere in the metro area, in Chesterfield, it was clear and the temperature was 70. In Cahokia, it was partly cloudy and 71 degrees. In St. Charles, it was partly cloudy and 73. Across the region, it was clear in Columbia, Missouri, with a temperature of 70. In Quincy, it was clear and 68 degrees. In Kansas City, it was clear and the temperature was 72. It was clear in Springfield, Missouri, with a temperature of 70. In Rolla, it was partly cloudy and the temperature was 69. In Farmington, it was 70 degrees. Fog was reported in Cape Girardeau with 72 degrees. Light rain was falling in Springfield, Illinois, with a temperature of 69. Once again in St. Louis, it was partly cloudy, the temperature was 73 degrees and the wind was calm. The current time is 3:48 a.m. Central Daylight Time. 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Rest of tonight, mostly cloudy. Near steady temperature in the lower 70s. North winds around 5 miles per hour. Tuesday, partly sunny. Highs in the mid-80s. North winds around 5 miles per hour. Tuesday night, partly cloudy in the evening, then clearing. Lows in the upper 60s. Northeast winds around 5 miles per hour in the evening, becoming light and variable. Wednesday, mostly sunny. Highs in the upper 80s. Light and variable winds, becoming south around 5 miles per hour in the afternoon. Wednesday night, mostly clear. Lows in the lower 70s. South winds around 5 miles per hour. Thursday, sunny. A slight chance of showers and thunderstorms in the afternoon. Highs in the mid-90s. Chance of rain 20%. Heat index values up to 100. Thursday night, partly cloudy in the evening, then becoming mostly cloudy. A chance of thunderstorms. A chance of showers in the evening, then showers likely after midnight. Lows in the lower 70s.
chance of rain 70%. Heat index values up to 100 early in the evening. Friday and Friday night, showers likely with a chance of thunderstorms. Highs around 90. Lows in the lower 70s. Chance of rain 70%. Heat index values up to 100. Saturday, partly sunny. A chance of showers with a slight chance of thunderstorms in the morning, then a chance of showers and thunderstorms in the afternoon. Highs in the upper 80s. Chance of rain 50%. Saturday night, mostly cloudy with a chance of showers with a slight chance of thunderstorms in the evening, then partly cloudy with a slight chance of showers after midnight. Lows around 70. Chance of rain 50%. Sunday, mostly sunny. A slight chance of showers in the morning. Highs around 90. Chance of rain 20%. Sunday night and Monday, mostly clear. Lows in the lower 70s. Highs in the lower 90s. Heat index values up to 100. At 3 a.m. at Lambert Field in St. Louis, it was partly cloudy with a temperature of 73 degrees. The dew point was 70, giving us a relative humidity of 90%. The wind was calm, and the pressure was 30.04 inches and steady. Elsewhere in the metro area, in Chesterfield, it was clear and the temperature was 70. In Cahokia, it was partly cloudy and 71 degrees. In St. Charles, it was partly cloudy and 73. Across the region, it was clear in Columbia, Missouri, with a temperature of 70. In Quincy, it was clear and 68 degrees. In Kansas City, it was clear and the temperature was 72. It was clear in Springfield, Missouri, with a temperature of 70. In Rolla, it was partly cloudy and the temperature was 69. In Farmington, it was 70 degrees. Fog was reported in Cape Girardeau with 72 degrees. Light rain was falling in Springfield, Illinois, with a temperature of 69. Once again in St. Louis, it was partly cloudy, the temperature was 73 degrees, and the wind was calm. The current time is 3:52 a.m. Central Daylight Time. 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Rest of tonight, mostly cloudy. Near steady temperature in the lower 70s. North winds around 5 miles per hour. Tuesday, partly sunny. Highs in the mid-80s. North winds around 5 miles per hour. Tuesday night, partly cloudy in the evening, then clearing. Lows in the upper 60s. Northeast winds around 5 miles per hour in the evening, becoming light and variable. Wednesday, mostly sunny. Highs in the upper 80s. Light and variable winds, becoming south around 5 miles per hour in the afternoon. Wednesday night, mostly clear. Lows in the lower 70s. South winds around 5 miles per hour. Thursday, sunny. A slight chance of showers and thunderstorms in the afternoon. Highs in the mid-90s. Chance of rain 20%. Heat index values up to 100. Thursday night, partly cloudy in the evening, then becoming mostly cloudy. A chance of thunderstorms. A chance of showers in the evening, then showers likely after midnight. Lows in the lower 70s. Chance of rain 70%. Heat index values up to 100 early in the evening. Friday and Friday night, showers likely with a chance of thunderstorms. Highs around 90. Lows in the lower 70s. Chance of rain 70%. Heat index values up to 100. Saturday, partly sunny. A chance of showers with a slight chance of thunderstorms in the morning, then a chance of showers and thunderstorms in the afternoon. Highs in the upper 80s. Chance of rain 50%. Saturday night, mostly cloudy with a chance of showers with a slight chance of thunderstorms.
storms in the evening, then partly cloudy with a slight chance of showers after midnight. Lows around 70. Chance of rain 50%. Sunday, mostly sunny. A slight chance of showers in the morning. Highs around 90. Chance of rain 20%. Sunday night and Monday, mostly clear. Lows in the lower 70s. Highs in the lower 90s. Heat index values up to 100. At 3 a.m. at Lambert Field in St. Louis, it was partly cloudy with a temperature of 73 degrees. The dew point was 70, giving us a relative humidity of 90%. The wind was calm, and the pressure was 30.04 inches and steady. Elsewhere in the metro area, in Chesterfield, it was clear and the temperature was 70. In Cahokia, it was partly cloudy and 71 degrees. In St. Charles, it was partly cloudy and 73. Across the region, it was clear in Columbia, Missouri, with a temperature of 70. In Quincy, it was clear and 68 degrees. In Kansas City, it was clear and the temperature was 72. It was clear in Springfield, Missouri, with a temperature of 70. In Rolla, it was partly cloudy and the temperature was 69. In Farmington, it was 70 degrees. Fog was reported in Cape Girardeau with 72 degrees. Light rain was falling in Springfield, Illinois, with a temperature of 69. Once again in St. Louis, it was partly cloudy. The temperature was 73 degrees and the wind was calm. The current time is 3:56 a.m. Central Daylight Time. 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Rest of tonight, mostly cloudy. Near steady temperature in the lower 70s. North winds around 5 miles per hour. Tuesday, partly sunny. Highs in the mid-80s. North winds around 5 miles per hour. Tuesday night, partly cloudy in the evening, then clearing. Lows in the upper 60s. Northeast winds around 5 miles per hour in the evening, becoming light and variable. Wednesday, mostly sunny. Highs in the upper 80s. Light and variable winds, becoming south around 5 miles per hour in the afternoon. Wednesday night, mostly clear. Lows in the lower 70s. South winds around 5 miles per hour. Thursday, sunny. A slight chance of showers and thunderstorms in the afternoon. Highs in the mid-90s. Chance of rain 20%. Heat index values up to 100. Thursday night, partly cloudy in the evening, then becoming mostly cloudy. A chance of thunderstorms. A chance of showers in the evening, then showers likely after midnight. Lows in the lower 70s. Chance of rain 70%. Heat index values up to 100 early in the evening. Friday and Friday night, showers likely with a chance of thunderstorms. Highs around 90. Lows in the lower 70s. Chance of rain 70%. Heat index values up to 100. Saturday, partly sunny. A chance of showers with a slight chance of thunderstorms in the morning, then a chance of showers and thunderstorms in the afternoon. Highs in the upper 80s. Chance of rain 50%. Saturday night, mostly cloudy with a chance of showers with a slight chance of thunderstorms in the evening, then partly cloudy with a slight chance of showers after midnight. Lows around 70. Chance of rain 50%. Sunday, mostly sunny. A slight chance of showers in the morning. Highs around 90. Chance of rain 20%. Sunday night and Monday, mostly clear. Lows in the lower 70s. Highs in the lower 90s. Heat index values up to 100. At 3 a.m. at Lambert Field in St. Louis, it was partly cloudy with a temperature of 73 degrees. The dew point was 70, giving us a relative
humidity of 90%. The wind was calm, and the pressure was 30.04 inches and steady. Elsewhere in the metro area, in Chesterfield, it was clear and the temperature was 70. In Cahokia, it was partly cloudy and 71 degrees. In St. Charles, it was partly cloudy and 73. Across the region, it was clear in Columbia, Missouri, with a temperature of 70. In Quincy, it was clear and 68 degrees. In Kansas City, it was clear and the temperature was 72. It was clear in Springfield, Missouri, with a temperature of 70. In Rolla, it was partly cloudy and the temperature was 69. In Farmington, it was 70 degrees. Fog was reported in Cape Girardeau with 72 degrees. Light rain was falling in Springfield, Illinois, with a temperature of 69. Once again in St. Louis, it was partly cloudy. The temperature was 73 degrees and the wind was humidity of 90%. The wind was

it was clear in Springfield, Missouri, with a temperature of 70. In Rolla, it was partly cloudy and the temperature was 69. In Farmington, it was 70 degrees. Fog was reported in Cape Girardeau with 72 degrees. Light rain was falling in Springfield, Illinois, with a temperature of 69. Once again in St. Louis, it was partly cloudy. The temperature was 73 degrees and the wind was calm. The current time is 4:01 a.m. Central Daylight Time. This is NOAA, Weather Radio KDO 89 St. Louis, Missouri, broadcasting on 162.550 MHz. 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Rest of tonight, mostly cloudy. Near steady temperature in the lower 70s. North winds around 5 miles per hour. Tuesday, partly sunny. Highs in the mid-80s. North winds around 5 miles per hour. Tuesday night, partly cloudy in the evening, then clearing. Lows in the upper 60s. Northeast winds around 5 miles per hour in the evening, becoming light and variable. Wednesday, mostly sunny. Highs in the upper 80s. Light and variable winds, becoming south around 5 miles per hour in the afternoon. Wednesday night, mostly clear. Lows in the lower 70s. South winds around 5 miles per hour. Thursday, sunny. A slight chance of showers and thunderstorms in the afternoon. Highs in the mid-90s. Chance of rain 20%. Heat index values up to 100. Thursday night, partly cloudy in the evening, then becoming mostly cloudy. A chance of thunderstorms. A chance of showers in the evening, then showers likely after midnight. Lows in the lower 70s. Chance of rain 70%. Heat index values up to 100 early in the evening. Friday and Friday night, showers likely with a chance of thunderstorms. Highs around 90. Lows in the lower 70s. Chance of rain 70%. Heat index values up to 100. Saturday, partly sunny. A chance of showers with a slight chance of thunderstorms in the morning, then a chance of showers and thunderstorms in the afternoon. Highs in the upper 80s. Chance of rain 50%. Saturday night, mostly cloudy with a chance of showers with a slight chance of thunderstorms in the evening, then partly cloudy with a slight chance of showers after midnight. Lows around 70. Chance of rain 50%. Sunday, mostly sunny. A slight chance of showers in the morning. Highs around 90. Chance of rain 20%. Sunday night and Monday, mostly clear. Lows in the lower 70s. Highs in the lower 90s. Heat index values up to 100. At 3 a.m. at Lambert Field in St. Louis, it was partly cloudy with a temperature of 73 degrees. The dew point was 70, giving us a relative humidity of 90%. The wind was calm, and the pressure was 30.04 inches and steady. Elsewhere in the metro area, in Chesterfield, it was clear and the temperature was 70. In Cahokia, it was partly cloudy and 71 degrees. In St. Charles, it was partly cloudy and 73. Across the region, it was clear in Columbia, Missouri, with a temperature of 70. In Quincy, it was clear and 68 degrees. In Kansas City, it was clear and the temperature was 72. It was clear in Springfield, Missouri, with a temperature of 70. In Rolla, it was partly cloudy and the temperature was 69. In Farmington, it was 70 degrees. Fog was reported in Cape Girardeau with 72 degrees. Light rain was falling in Springfield, Illinois, with a temperature of 69. Once again in St. Louis, it was partly cloudy. The temperature was 73 degrees and the wind was calm. The current time is 4:05 a.m. Central Daylight Time. This is NOAA, Weather Radio KDO 89 St. Louis, Missouri.

broadcasting on 162.550 megahertz. This program originates from the National Weather Service Forecast Office in St. Louis, Missouri, and serves parts of East Central Missouri and Southwest Illinois, including the St. Louis metro area and surrounding counties. Rest of tonight, mostly cloudy. Near steady temperature in the lower 70s. North winds around 5 miles per hour. Tuesday, partly sunny. Highs in the mid-80s. North winds around 5 miles per hour. Tuesday night, partly cloudy in the evening, then clearing. Lows in the upper 60s. Northeast winds around 5 miles per hour in the evening, becoming light and variable. Wednesday, mostly sunny. Highs in the upper 80s. Light and variable winds, becoming south around 5 miles per hour in the afternoon. Wednesday night, mostly clear. Lows in the lower 70s. South winds around 5 miles per hour. Thursday, sunny. A slight chance of showers and thunderstorms in the afternoon. Highs in the mid-90s. Chance of rain 20%. Heat index values up to 100. Thursday night, partly cloudy in the evening, then becoming mostly cloudy. A chance of thunderstorms. A chance of showers in the evening, then showers likely after midnight. Lows in the lower 70s. Chance of rain 70%. Heat index values up to 100 early in the evening. Friday and Friday night, showers likely with a chance of thunderstorms. Highs around 90. Lows in the lower 70s. Chance of rain 70%. Heat index values up to 100. Saturday, partly sunny. A chance of showers with a slight chance of thunderstorms in the morning, then a chance of showers and thunderstorms in the afternoon. Highs in the upper 80s. Chance of rain 50%. Saturday night, mostly cloudy with a chance of showers with a slight chance of thunderstorms in the evening, then partly cloudy with a slight chance of showers after midnight. Lows around 70. Chance of rain 50%. Sunday, mostly sunny. A slight chance of showers in the morning. Highs around 90. Chance of rain 20%. Sunday night and Monday, mostly clear. Lows in the lower 70s. Highs in the lower 90s. Heat index values up to 100. At 3 a.m. at Lambert Field in St. Louis, it was partly cloudy with a temperature of 73 degrees. The dew point was 70, giving us a relative humidity of 90%. The wind was calm, and the pressure was 30.04 inches and steady. Elsewhere in the metro area, in Chesterfield, it was clear and the temperature was 70. In Cahokia, it was partly cloudy and 71 degrees. In St. Charles, it was partly cloudy and 73. Across the region, it was clear in Columbia, Missouri, with a temperature of 70. In Quincy, it was clear and 68 degrees. In Kansas City, it was clear and the temperature was 72. It was clear in Springfield, Missouri, with a temperature of 70. In Rolla, it was partly cloudy and the temperature was 69. In Farmington, it was 70 degrees. Fog was reported in Cape Girardeau with 72 degrees. Light rain was falling in Springfield, Illinois, with a temperature of 69. Once again in St. Louis, it was partly cloudy, the temperature was 73 degrees, and the wind was calm. The current time is 4:09 a.m. Central Daylight Time. This is NOAA, Weather Radio KDO 89 St. Louis, Missouri, broadcasting on 162.550 megahertz. 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Rest of tonight, mostly cloudy. Near steady temperature in the lower 70s. North winds around 5 miles per hour. Tuesday, partly sunny. Highs in the mid-80s. North winds around 5 miles per hour. Tuesday night, partly cloudy in the evening, then clearing. Lows in the
upper 60s. Northeast winds around 5 miles per hour in the evening, becoming light and variable. Wednesday, mostly sunny. Highs in the upper 80s. Light and variable winds, becoming south around 5 miles per hour in the afternoon. Wednesday night, mostly clear. Lows in the lower 70s. South winds around 5 miles per hour. Thursday, sunny. A slight chance of showers and thunderstorms in the afternoon. Highs in the mid-90s. Chance of rain 20%. Heat index values up to 100. Thursday night, partly cloudy in the evening, then becoming mostly cloudy. A chance of thunderstorms. A chance of showers in the evening, then showers likely after midnight. Lows in the lower 70s. Chance of rain 70%. Heat index values up to 100 early in the evening. Friday and Friday night, showers likely with a chance of thunderstorms. Highs around 90. Lows in the lower 70s. Chance of rain 70%. Heat index values up to 100. Saturday, partly sunny. A chance of showers with a slight chance of thunderstorms in the morning, then a chance of showers and thunderstorms in the afternoon. Highs in the upper 80s. Chance of rain 50%. Saturday night, mostly cloudy with a chance of showers with a slight chance of thunderstorms in the evening, then partly cloudy with a slight chance of showers after midnight. Lows around 70. Chance of rain 50%. Sunday, mostly sunny. A slight chance of showers in the morning. Highs around 90. Chance of rain 20%. Sunday night and Monday, mostly clear. Lows in the lower 70s. Highs in the lower 90s. Heat index values up to 100. At 4 a.m. at Lambert Field in St. Louis, it was mostly cloudy with a temperature of 73 degrees. The dew point was 70, giving us a relative humidity of 90%. The wind was northwest at 5 miles an hour, and the pressure was 30.06 inches and rising. Elsewhere in the metro area, in Chesterfield, it was partly cloudy and the temperature was 70. In Belleville, it was 74 degrees. In Cahokia, it was mostly cloudy and 71 degrees. In St. Charles, it was cloudy and 74. Across the region, it was clear in Columbia, Missouri, with a temperature of 69. In Quincy, it was clear and 68 degrees. In Kansas City, it was clear and the temperature was 72. It was clear in Springfield, Missouri, with a temperature of 69. In Rolla, it was partly cloudy and the temperature was 68. In Farmington, it was 69 degrees. It was mostly cloudy in Cape Girardeau, with 72 degrees. Light rain was falling in Springfield, Illinois, with a temperature of 68. Once again in St. Louis, it was mostly cloudy. The temperature was 73 degrees and the wind was northwest at 5 miles an hour. The current time is 4:14 a.m. Central Daylight Time. 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Rest of tonight, mostly cloudy. Near steady temperature in the lower 70s. North winds around 5 miles per hour. Tuesday, partly sunny. Highs in the mid-80s. North winds around 5 miles per hour. Tuesday night, partly cloudy in the evening, then clearing. Lows in the upper 60s. Northeast winds around 5 miles per hour in the evening, becoming light and variable. Wednesday, mostly sunny. Highs in the upper 80s. Light and variable winds, becoming south around 5 miles per hour in the afternoon. Wednesday night, mostly clear. Lows in the lower 70s. South winds around 5 miles per hour. Thursday, sunny. A slight chance of showers and thunderstorms in the afternoon. Highs in the mid-90s.
chance of rain 20%. Heat index values up to 100. Thursday night, partly cloudy in the evening, then becoming mostly cloudy. A chance of thunderstorms. A chance of showers in the evening, then showers likely after midnight. Lows in the lower 70s. Chance of rain 70%. Heat index values up to 100 early in the evening. Friday and Friday night, showers likely with a chance of thunderstorms. Highs around 90. Lows in the lower 70s. Chance of rain 70%. Heat index values up to 100. Saturday, partly sunny. A chance of showers with a slight chance of thunderstorms in the morning, then a chance of showers and thunderstorms in the afternoon. Highs in the upper 80s. Chance of rain 50%. Saturday night, mostly cloudy with a chance of showers with a slight chance of thunderstorms in the evening, then partly cloudy with a slight chance of showers after midnight. Lows around 70. Chance of rain 50%. Sunday, mostly sunny. A slight chance of showers in the morning. Highs around 90. Chance of rain 20%. Sunday night and Monday, mostly clear. Lows in the lower 70s. Highs in the lower 90s. Heat index values up to 100. At 4 a.m. at Lambert Field in St. Louis, it was mostly cloudy with a temperature of 73 degrees. The dew point was 70, giving us a relative humidity of 90%. The wind was northwest at 5 miles an hour, and the pressure was 30.06 inches and rising. Elsewhere in the metro area, in Chesterfield, it was partly cloudy and the temperature was 70. In Belleville, it was 74 degrees. In Cahokia, it was mostly cloudy and 71 degrees. In St. Charles, it was cloudy and 74. Across the region, it was clear in Columbia, Missouri, with a temperature of 69. In Quincy, it was clear and 68 degrees. In Kansas City, it was clear and the temperature was 72. It was clear in Springfield, Missouri, with a temperature of 69. In Rolla, it was partly cloudy and the temperature was 68. In Farmington, it was 69 degrees. It was mostly cloudy in Cape Girardeau, with 72 degrees. Light rain was falling in Springfield, Illinois, with a temperature of 68. Once again in St. Louis, it was mostly cloudy, the temperature was 73 degrees, and the wind was northwest at 5 miles an hour. The current time is 4:18 a.m. Central Daylight Time. 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This program originates from the National Weather Service Forecast Office in St. Louis, Missouri, and serves parts of East Central Missouri and Southwest Illinois, including the St. Louis metro area and surrounding counties. Rest of tonight, mostly cloudy. Near steady temperature in the lower 70s. North winds around 5 miles per hour. Tuesday, partly sunny. Highs in the mid-80s. North winds around 5 miles per hour. Tuesday night, partly cloudy in the evening, then clearing. Lows in the upper 60s. Northeast winds around 5 miles per hour in the evening, becoming light and variable. Wednesday, mostly sunny. Highs in the upper 80s. Light and variable winds, becoming south around 5 miles per hour in the afternoon. Wednesday night, mostly clear. Lows in the lower 70s. South winds around 5 miles per hour. Thursday, sunny. A slight chance of showers and thunderstorms in the afternoon. Highs in the mid-90s. Chance of rain 20%. Heat index values up to 100. Thursday night, partly cloudy in the evening, then becoming mostly cloudy. A chance of thunderstorms. A chance of showers in the evening, then showers likely after midnight. Lows in the lower 70s. Chance of rain 70%. Heat index values up to 100 early in the evening. Friday and Friday night, showers likely with a chance of thunderstorms. Highs around 90. Lows
lows in the lower 70s. Chance of rain 70%. Heat index values up to 100. Saturday, partly sunny. A chance of showers with a slight chance of thunderstorms in the morning, then a chance of showers and thunderstorms in the afternoon. Highs in the upper 80s. Chance of rain 50%. Saturday night, mostly cloudy with a chance of showers with a slight chance of thunderstorms in the evening, then partly cloudy with a slight chance of showers after midnight. Lows around 70. Chance of rain 50%. Sunday, mostly sunny. A slight chance of showers in the morning. Highs around 90. Chance of rain 20%. Sunday night and Monday, mostly clear. Lows in the lower 70s. Highs in the lower 90s. Heat index values up to 100. At 4 a.m. at Lambert Field in St. Louis, it was mostly cloudy with a temperature of 73 degrees. The dew point was 70, giving us a relative humidity of 90%. The wind was northwest at 5 miles an hour, and the pressure was 30.06 inches and rising. Elsewhere in the metro area, in Chesterfield, it was partly cloudy and the temperature was 70. In Belleville, it was 74 degrees. In Cahokia, it was mostly cloudy and 71 degrees. In St. Charles, it was cloudy and 74. Across the region, it was clear in Columbia, Missouri, with a temperature of 69. In Quincy, it was clear and 68 degrees. In Kansas City, it was clear and the temperature was 72. It was clear in Springfield, Missouri, with a temperature of 69. In Rolla, it was partly cloudy and the temperature was 68. In Farmington, it was 69 degrees. It was mostly cloudy in Cape Girardeau, with 72 degrees. Light rain was falling in Springfield, Illinois, with a temperature of 68. Once again in St. Louis, it was mostly cloudy. The temperature was 73 degrees and the wind was northwest at 5 miles an hour. The current time is 4:22 a.m. Central Daylight Time. 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Rest of tonight, mostly cloudy. Near steady temperature in the lower 70s. North winds around 5 miles per hour. Tuesday, partly sunny. Highs in the mid-80s. North winds around 5 miles per hour. Tuesday night, partly cloudy in the evening, then clearing. Lows in the upper 60s. Northeast winds around 5 miles per hour in the evening, becoming light and variable. Wednesday, mostly sunny. Highs in the upper 80s. Light and variable winds, becoming south around 5 miles per hour in the afternoon. Wednesday night, mostly clear. Lows in the lower 70s. South winds around 5 miles per hour. Thursday, sunny. A slight chance of showers and thunderstorms in the afternoon. Highs in the mid-90s. Chance of rain 20%. Heat index values up to 100. Thursday night, partly cloudy in the evening, then becoming mostly cloudy. A chance of thunderstorms. A chance of showers in the evening, then showers likely after midnight. Lows in the lower 70s. Chance of rain 70%. Heat index values up to 100 early in the evening. Friday and Friday night, showers likely with a chance of thunderstorms. Highs around 90. Lows in the lower 70s. Chance of rain 70%. Heat index values up to 100. Saturday, partly sunny. A chance of showers with a slight chance of thunderstorms in the morning, then a chance of showers and thunderstorms in the afternoon. Highs in the upper 80s. Chance of rain 50%. Saturday night, mostly cloudy with a chance of showers with a slight chance of thunderstorms in the evening, then partly cloudy with a slight chance of showers after midnight. Lows around 70.
chance of rain 50%. Sunday, mostly sunny. A slight chance of showers in the morning. Highs around 90. Chance of rain 20%. Sunday night and Monday, mostly clear. Lows in the lower 70s. Highs in the lower 90s. Heat index values up to 100. At 4 a.m. at Lambert Field in St. Louis, it was mostly cloudy with a temperature of 73 degrees. The dew point was 70, giving us a relative humidity of 90%. The wind was northwest at 5 miles an hour, and the pressure was 30.06 inches and rising. Elsewhere in the metro area, in Chesterfield, it was partly cloudy and the temperature was 70. In Belleville, it was 74 degrees. In Cahokia, it was mostly cloudy and 71 degrees. In St. Charles, it was cloudy and 74. Across the region, it was clear in Columbia, Missouri, with a temperature of 69. In Quincy, it was clear and 68 degrees. In Kansas City, it was clear and the temperature was 72. It was clear in Springfield, Missouri, with a temperature of 69. In Rolla, it was partly cloudy and the temperature was 68. In Farmington, it was 69 degrees. It was mostly cloudy in Cape Girardeau, with 72 degrees. Light rain was falling in Springfield, Illinois, with a temperature of 68. Once again in St. Louis, it was mostly cloudy, the temperature was 73 degrees, and the wind was northwest at 5 miles an hour. The current time is 4:27 a.m. Central Daylight Time. 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Rest of tonight, mostly cloudy. Near steady temperature in the lower 70s. North winds around 5 miles per hour. Tuesday, partly sunny. Highs in the mid-80s. North winds around 5 miles per hour. Tuesday night, partly cloudy in the evening, then clearing. Lows in the upper 60s. Northeast winds around 5 miles per hour in the evening, becoming light and variable. Wednesday, mostly sunny. Highs in the upper 80s. Light and variable winds, becoming south around 5 miles per hour in the afternoon. Wednesday night, mostly clear. Lows in the lower 70s. South winds around 5 miles per hour. Thursday, sunny. A slight chance of showers and thunderstorms in the afternoon. Highs in the mid-90s. Chance of rain 20%. Heat index values up to 100. Thursday night, partly cloudy in the evening, then becoming mostly cloudy. A chance of thunderstorms. A chance of showers in the evening, then showers likely after midnight. Lows in the lower 70s. Chance of rain 70%. Heat index values up to 100 early in the evening. Friday and Friday night, showers likely with a chance of thunderstorms. Highs around 90. Lows in the lower 70s. Chance of rain 70%. Heat index values up to 100. Saturday, partly sunny. A chance of showers with a slight chance of thunderstorms in the morning, then a chance of showers and thunderstorms in the afternoon. Highs in the upper 80s. Chance of rain 50%. Saturday night, mostly cloudy with a chance of showers with a slight chance of thunderstorms in the evening, then partly cloudy with a slight chance of showers after midnight. Lows around 70. Chance of rain 50%. Sunday, mostly sunny. A slight chance of showers in the morning. Highs around 90. Chance of rain 20%. Sunday night and Monday, mostly clear. Lows in the lower 70s. Highs in the lower 90s. Heat index values up to 100. At 4 a.m. at Lambert Field in St. Louis, it was mostly cloudy with a temperature of 73 degrees. The dew point was 70, giving us a relative
humidity of 90%. The wind was northwest at 5 miles an hour, and the pressure was 30.06 inches and rising. Elsewhere in the metro area, in Chesterfield, it was partly cloudy and the temperature was 70. In Belleville, it was 74 degrees. In Cahokia, it was mostly cloudy and 71 degrees. In St. Charles, it was cloudy and 74. Across the region, it was clear in Columbia, Missouri, with a temperature of 69. In Quincy, it was clear and 68 degrees. In Kansas City, it was clear and the temperature was 72. It was clear in Springfield, Missouri, with a temperature of 69. In Rolla, it was partly cloudy and the temperature was 68. In Farmington, it was 69 degrees. It was mostly cloudy in Cape Girardeau, with 72 degrees. Light rain was falling in Springfield, Illinois, with a temperature of 68. Once again in St. Louis, it was mostly cloudy. The temperature was 73 degrees and the wind was northwest at 5 miles an hour. The current time is 4:31 a.m. Central Daylight Time. 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This program originates from the National Weather Service Forecast Office in St. Louis, Missouri, and serves parts of East Central Missouri and Southwest Illinois, including the St. Louis metro area and surrounding counties. Rest of tonight, mostly cloudy. Near steady temperature in the lower 70s. North winds around 5 miles per hour. Tuesday, partly sunny. Highs in the mid-80s. North winds around 5 miles per hour. Tuesday night, partly cloudy in the evening, then clearing. Lows in the upper 60s. Northeast winds around 5 miles per hour in the evening, becoming light and variable. Wednesday, mostly sunny. Highs in the upper 80s. Light and variable winds, becoming south around 5 miles per hour in the afternoon. Wednesday night, mostly clear. Lows in the lower 70s. South winds around 5 miles per hour. Thursday, sunny. A slight chance of showers and thunderstorms in the afternoon. Highs in the mid-90s. Chance of rain 20%. Heat index values up to 100. Thursday night, partly cloudy in the evening, then becoming mostly cloudy. A chance of thunderstorms. A chance of showers in the evening, then showers likely after midnight. Lows in the lower 70s. Chance of rain 70%. Heat index values up to 100 early in the evening. Friday and Friday night, showers likely with a chance of thunderstorms. Highs around 90. Lows in the lower 70s. Chance of rain 70%. Heat index values up to 100. Saturday, partly sunny. A chance of showers with a slight chance of thunderstorms in the morning, then a chance of showers and thunderstorms in the afternoon. Highs in the upper 80s. Chance of rain 50%. Saturday night, mostly cloudy with a chance of showers with a slight chance of thunderstorms in the evening, then partly cloudy with a slight chance of showers after midnight. Lows around 70. Chance of rain 50%. Sunday, mostly sunny. A slight chance of showers in the morning. Highs around 90. Chance of rain 20%. Sunday night and Monday, mostly clear. Lows in the lower 70s. Highs in the lower 90s. Heat index values up to 100. At 4 a.m. at Lambert Field in St. Louis, it was mostly cloudy with a temperature of 73 degrees. The dew point was 70, giving us a relative humidity of 90%. The wind was northwest at 5 miles an hour, and the pressure was 30.06 inches and rising. Elsewhere in the metro area, in Chesterfield, it was partly cloudy and the temperature was 70. In Belleville, it was 74 degrees. In Cahokia, it was mostly cloudy and 71 degrees. In St. Charles, it was cloudy and 74. Across the region, it was clear in Columbia, Missouri, with a temperature of 69. In Quincy, it was clear and
68 degrees. In Kansas City, it was clear and the temperature was 72. It was clear in Springfield, Missouri, with a temperature of 69. In Rolla, it was partly cloudy and the temperature was 68. In Farmington, it was 69 degrees. It was mostly cloudy in Cape Girardeau, with 72 degrees. Light rain was falling in Springfield, Illinois, with a temperature of 68. Once again in St. Louis, it was mostly cloudy. The temperature was 73 degrees and the wind was northwest at 5 miles an hour. The current time is 4:36 a.m. Central Daylight Time. 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This program originates from the National Weather Service Forecast Office in St. Louis, Missouri, and serves parts of East Central Missouri and Southwest Illinois, including the St. Louis metro area and surrounding counties. Rest of tonight, mostly cloudy. Near steady temperature in the lower 70s. North winds around 5 miles per hour. Tuesday, partly sunny. Highs in the mid-80s. North winds around 5 miles per hour. Tuesday night, partly cloudy in the evening, then clearing. Lows in the upper 60s. Northeast winds around 5 miles per hour in the evening, becoming light and variable. Wednesday, mostly sunny. Highs in the upper 80s. Light and variable winds, becoming south around 5 miles per hour in the afternoon. Wednesday night, mostly clear. Lows in the lower 70s. South winds around 5 miles per hour. Thursday, sunny. A slight chance of showers and thunderstorms in the afternoon. Highs in the mid-90s. Chance of rain 20%. Heat index values up to 100. Thursday night, partly cloudy in the evening, then becoming mostly cloudy. A chance of thunderstorms. A chance of showers in the evening, then showers likely after midnight. Lows in the lower 70s. Chance of rain 70%. Heat index values up to 100 early in the evening. Friday and Friday night, showers likely with a chance of thunderstorms. Highs around 90. Lows in the lower 70s. Chance of rain 70%. Heat index values up to 100. Saturday, partly sunny. A chance of showers with a slight chance of thunderstorms in the morning, then a chance of showers and thunderstorms in the afternoon. Highs in the upper 80s. Chance of rain 50%. Saturday night, mostly cloudy with a chance of showers with a slight chance of thunderstorms in the evening, then partly cloudy with a slight chance of showers after midnight. Lows around 70. Chance of rain 50%. Sunday, mostly sunny. A slight chance of showers in the morning. Highs around 90. Chance of rain 20%. Sunday night and Monday, mostly clear. Lows in the lower 70s. Highs in the lower 90s. Heat index values up to 100. Today, partly sunny. A slight chance of showers and thunderstorms this afternoon. Highs in the mid-80s. North winds 5 to 10 miles per hour. Chance of rain 20%. Tonight, partly cloudy with a slight chance of showers and thunderstorms in the evening, then mostly clear after midnight. Lows in the upper 60s. Northeast winds around 5 miles per hour. Chance of rain 20%. Wednesday, mostly sunny. A slight chance of showers and thunderstorms in the afternoon. Highs in the upper 80s. Northeast winds around 5 miles per hour, becoming southeast in the afternoon. Chance of rain 20%. Wednesday night, mostly clear. Lows in the lower 70s. South winds around 5 miles per hour. Thursday, mostly sunny. A slight chance of showers and thunderstorms in the afternoon. Highs in the mid-90s. Southwest winds 5 to 10 miles per hour. Chance of rain 20%. Heat index values up to 102. Thursday night, partly cloudy with a chance of showers and thunderstorms in
evening, then mostly cloudy with showers and thunderstorms likely after midnight. Lows in the mid-70s. Chance of rain 60%. Heat index values up to 100 early in the evening. Friday, partly sunny with a chance of showers and thunderstorms. Highs around 90. Chance of rain 50%. Heat index values up to 100. Friday night, showers and thunderstorms likely. Lows in the lower 70s. Chance of rain 70%. Heat index values up to 100 early in the evening. Saturday, partly sunny with a chance of showers and thunderstorms. Highs in the upper 80s. Chance of rain 50%. Saturday night, partly cloudy with a chance of showers and thunderstorms. Lows in the lower 70s. Chance of rain 40%. Sunday, mostly sunny. A slight chance of showers and thunderstorms in the morning. Highs around 90. Chance of rain 20%. Sunday night, mostly clear. A slight chance of showers and thunderstorms in the evening. Lows in the lower 70s. Chance of rain 20%. Monday, sunny. Highs in the lower 90s. At 4 a.m. at Lambert Field in St. Louis, it was mostly cloudy with a temperature of 73 degrees. The dew point was 70, giving us a relative humidity of 90%. The wind was northwest at 5 miles an hour, and the pressure was 30.06 inches and rising. Elsewhere in the metro area, in Chesterfield, it was partly cloudy and the temperature was 70. In Belleville, it was 74 degrees. In Cahokia, it was mostly cloudy and 71 degrees. In St. Charles, it was cloudy and 74. Across the region, it was clear in Columbia, Missouri, with a temperature of 69. In Quincy, it was clear and 68 degrees. In Kansas City, it was clear and the temperature was 72. It was clear in Springfield, Missouri, with a temperature of 69. In Rolla, it was partly cloudy and the temperature was 68. In Farmington, it was 69 degrees. It was mostly cloudy in Cape Girardeau, with 72 degrees. Light rain was falling in Springfield, Illinois, with a temperature of 68. Once again in St. Louis, it was mostly cloudy, the temperature was 73 degrees, and the wind was northwest at 5 miles an hour. The current time is 4:43 a.m. Central Daylight Time. 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Today, partly sunny. A slight chance of showers and thunderstorms this afternoon. Highs in the mid-80s. North winds 5 to 10 miles per hour. Chance of rain 20%. Tonight, partly cloudy with a slight chance of showers and thunderstorms in the evening, then mostly clear after midnight. Lows in the upper 60s. Northeast winds around 5 miles per hour. Chance of rain 20%. Wednesday, mostly sunny. A slight chance of showers and thunderstorms in the afternoon. Highs in the upper 80s. Northeast winds around 5 miles per hour, becoming southeast in the afternoon. Chance of rain 20%. Wednesday night, mostly clear. Lows in the lower 70s. South winds around 5 miles per hour. Thursday, mostly sunny. A slight chance of showers and thunderstorms in the afternoon. Highs in the mid-90s. Southwest winds 5 to 10 miles per hour. Chance of rain 20%. Heat index values up to 102. Thursday night, partly cloudy with a chance of showers and thunderstorms in the evening, then mostly cloudy with showers and thunderstorms likely after midnight. Lows in the mid-70s. Chance of rain 60%. Heat index values up to 100 early in the evening. Friday, partly sunny with a chance of showers and thunderstorms. Highs around 90.
chance of rain 50%. Heat index values up to 100. Friday night, showers and thunderstorms likely. Lows in the lower 70s. Chance of rain 70%. Heat index values up to 100 early in the evening. Saturday, partly sunny with a chance of showers and thunderstorms. Highs in the upper 80s. Chance of rain 50%. Saturday night, partly cloudy with a chance of showers and thunderstorms. Lows in the lower 70s. Chance of rain 40%. Sunday, mostly sunny. A slight chance of showers and thunderstorms in the morning. Highs around 90. Chance of rain 20%. Sunday night, mostly clear. A slight chance of showers and thunderstorms in the evening. Lows in the lower 70s. Chance of rain 20%. Monday, sunny. Highs in the lower 90s. At 4 a.m. at Lambert Field in St. Louis, it was mostly cloudy with a temperature of 73 degrees. The dew point was 70, giving us a relative humidity of 90%. The wind was northwest at 5 miles an hour, and the pressure was 30.06 inches and rising. Elsewhere in the metro area, in Chesterfield, it was partly cloudy and the temperature was 70. In Belleville, it was 74 degrees. In Cahokia, it was mostly cloudy and 71 degrees. In St. Charles, it was cloudy and 74. Across the region, it was clear in Columbia, Missouri, with a temperature of 69. In Quincy, it was clear and 68 degrees. In Kansas City, it was clear and the temperature was 72. It was clear in Springfield, Missouri, with a temperature of 69. In Rolla, it was partly cloudy and the temperature was 68. In Farmington, it was 69 degrees. It was mostly cloudy in Cape Girardeau, with 72 degrees. Light rain was falling in Springfield, Illinois, with a temperature of 68. Once again in St. Louis, it was mostly cloudy. The temperature was 73 degrees and the wind was northwest at 5 miles an hour. The current time is 4:48 a.m. Central Daylight Time. 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Today, partly sunny. A slight chance of showers and thunderstorms this afternoon. Highs in the mid-80s. North winds 5 to 10 miles per hour. Chance of rain 20%. Tonight, partly cloudy with a slight chance of showers and thunderstorms in the evening, then mostly clear after midnight. Lows in the upper 60s. Northeast winds around 5 miles per hour. Chance of rain 20%. Wednesday, mostly sunny. A slight chance of showers and thunderstorms in the afternoon. Highs in the upper 80s. Northeast winds around 5 miles per hour, becoming southeast in the afternoon. Chance of rain 20%. Wednesday night, mostly clear. Lows in the lower 70s. South winds around 5 miles per hour. Thursday, mostly sunny. A slight chance of showers and thunderstorms in the afternoon. Highs in the mid-90s. Southwest winds 5 to 10 miles per hour. Chance of rain 20%. Heat index values up to 102. Thursday night, partly cloudy with a chance of showers and thunderstorms in the evening, then mostly cloudy with showers and thunderstorms likely after midnight. Lows in the mid-70s. Chance of rain 60%. Heat index values up to 100 early in the evening. Friday, partly sunny with a chance of showers and thunderstorms. Highs around 90. Chance of rain 50%. Heat index values up to 100. Friday night, showers and thunderstorms likely. Lows in the lower 70s. Chance of rain 70%. Heat index values up to 100 early in the evening. Saturday, partly sunny.
sunny with a chance of showers and thunderstorms. Highs in the upper 80s. Chance of rain 50%. Saturday night, partly cloudy with a chance of showers and thunderstorms. Lows in the lower 70s. Chance of rain 40%. Sunday, mostly sunny. A slight chance of showers and thunderstorms in the morning. Highs around 90. Chance of rain 20%. Sunday night, mostly clear. A slight chance of showers and thunderstorms in the evening. Lows in the lower 70s. Chance of rain 20%. Monday, sunny. Highs in the lower 90s. At 4 a.m. at Lambert Field in St. Louis, it was mostly cloudy with a temperature of 73 degrees. The dew point was 70, giving us a relative humidity of 90%. The wind was northwest at 5 miles an hour, and the pressure was 30.06 inches and rising. Elsewhere in the metro area, in Chesterfield, it was partly cloudy and the temperature was 70. In Belleville, it was 74 degrees. In Cahokia, it was mostly cloudy and 71 degrees. In St. Charles, it was cloudy and 74. Across the region, it was clear in Columbia, Missouri, with a temperature of 69. In Quincy, it was clear and 68 degrees. In Kansas City, it was clear and the temperature was 72. It was clear in Springfield, Missouri, with a temperature of 69. In Rolla, it was partly cloudy and the temperature was 68. In Farmington, it was 69 degrees. It was mostly cloudy in Cape Girardeau, with 72 degrees. Light rain was falling in Springfield, Illinois, with a temperature of 68. Once again in St. Louis, it was mostly cloudy. The temperature was 73 degrees and the wind was northwest at 5 miles an hour. The current time is 4:52 a.m. Central Daylight Time. 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Today, partly sunny. A slight chance of showers and thunderstorms this afternoon. Highs in the mid-80s. North winds 5 to 10 miles per hour. Chance of rain 20%. Tonight, partly cloudy with a slight chance of showers and thunderstorms in the evening, then mostly clear after midnight. Lows in the upper 60s. Northeast winds around 5 miles per hour. Chance of rain 20%. Wednesday, mostly sunny. A slight chance of showers and thunderstorms in the afternoon. Highs in the upper 80s. Northeast winds around 5 miles per hour, becoming southeast in the afternoon. Chance of rain 20%. Wednesday night, mostly clear. Lows in the lower 70s. South winds around 5 miles per hour. Thursday, mostly sunny. A slight chance of showers and thunderstorms in the afternoon. Highs in the mid-90s. Southwest winds 5 to 10 miles per hour. Chance of rain 20%. Heat index values up to 102. Thursday night, partly cloudy with a chance of showers and thunderstorms in the evening, then mostly cloudy with showers and thunderstorms likely after midnight. Lows in the mid-70s. Chance of rain 60%. Heat index values up to 100 early in the evening. Friday, partly sunny with a chance of showers and thunderstorms. Highs around 90. Chance of rain 50%. Heat index values up to 100. Friday night, showers and thunderstorms likely. Lows in the lower 70s. Chance of rain 70%. Heat index values up to 100 early in the evening. Saturday, partly sunny with a chance of showers and thunderstorms. Highs in the upper 80s. Chance of rain 50%. Saturday night, partly cloudy with a chance of showers and thunderstorms. Lows in the lower 70s. Chance of rain 40%. Sunday, mostly sunny.
a slight chance of showers and thunderstorms in the morning. Highs around 90. Chance of rain 20%. Sunday night, mostly clear. A slight chance of showers and thunderstorms in the evening. Lows in the lower 70s. Chance of rain 20%. Monday, sunny. Highs in the lower 90s. At 4 a.m. at Lambert Field in St. Louis, it was mostly cloudy with a temperature of 73 degrees. The dew point was 70, giving us a relative humidity of 90%. The wind was northwest at 5 miles an hour, and the pressure was 30.06 inches and rising. Elsewhere in the metro area, in Chesterfield, it was partly cloudy and the temperature was 70. In Belleville, it was 74 degrees. In Cahokia, it was mostly cloudy and 71 degrees. In St. Charles, it was cloudy and 74. Across the region, it was clear in Columbia, Missouri, with a temperature of 69. In Quincy, it was clear and 68 degrees. In Kansas City, it was clear and the temperature was 72. It was clear in Springfield, Missouri, with a temperature of 69. In Rolla, it was partly cloudy and the temperature was 68. In Farmington, it was 69 degrees. It was mostly cloudy in Cape Girardeau, with 72 degrees. Light rain was falling in Springfield, Illinois, with a temperature of 68. Once again in St. Louis, it was mostly cloudy, the temperature was 73 degrees, and the wind was northwest at 5 miles an hour. The current time is 4:57 a.m. Central Daylight Time. 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Today, partly sunny. A slight chance of showers and thunderstorms this afternoon. Highs in the mid-80s. North winds 5 to 10 miles per hour. Chance of rain 20%. Tonight, partly cloudy with a slight chance of showers and thunderstorms in the evening, then mostly clear after midnight. Lows in the upper 60s. Northeast winds around 5 miles per hour. Chance of rain 20%. Wednesday, mostly sunny. A slight chance of showers and thunderstorms in the afternoon. Highs in the upper 80s. Northeast winds around 5 miles per hour, becoming southeast in the afternoon. Chance of rain 20%. Wednesday night, mostly clear. Lows in the lower 70s. South winds around 5 miles per hour. Thursday, mostly sunny. A slight chance of showers and thunderstorms in the afternoon. Highs in the mid-90s. Southwest winds 5 to 10 miles per hour. Chance of rain 20%. Heat index values up to 102. Thursday night, partly cloudy with a chance of showers and thunderstorms in the evening, then mostly cloudy with showers and thunderstorms likely after midnight. Lows in the mid-70s. Chance of rain 60%. Heat index values up to 100 early in the evening. Friday, partly sunny with a chance of showers and thunderstorms. Highs around 90. Chance of rain 50%. Heat index values up to 100. Friday night, showers and thunderstorms likely. Lows in the lower 70s. Chance of rain 70%. Heat index values up to 100 early in the evening. Saturday, partly sunny with a chance of showers and thunderstorms. Highs in the upper 80s. Chance of rain 50%. Saturday night, partly cloudy with a chance of showers and thunderstorms. Lows in the lower 70s. Chance of rain 40%. Sunday, mostly sunny. A slight chance of showers and thunderstorms in the morning. Highs around 90. Chance of rain 20%. Sunday night, mostly clear. A slight chance of showers and thunderstorms in the evening. Lows in the lower 70s. Chance of rain 20%.
Monday, sunny. Highs in the lower 90s. At 4 a.m. at Lambert Field in St. Louis, it was mostly cloudy with a temperature of 73 degrees. The dew point was 70, giving us a relative humidity of 90%. The wind was northwest at 5 miles an hour, and the pressure was 30.06 inches and rising. Elsewhere in the metro area, in Chesterfield, it was partly cloudy and the temperature was 70. In Belleville, it was 74 degrees. In Cahokia, it was mostly cloudy and 71 degrees. In St. Charles, it was cloudy and 74. Across the region, it was clear in Columbia, Missouri, with a temperature of 69. In Quincy, it was clear and 68 degrees. In Kansas City, it was clear and the temperature was 72. It was clear in Springfield, Missouri, with a temperature of 69. In Rolla, it was partly cloudy and the temperature was 68. Sunny. Highs in the lower 90s.

was mostly cloudy and 71 degrees. In St. Charles, it was cloudy and 74. Across the region, it was clear in Columbia, Missouri, with a temperature of 69. In Quincy, it was clear and 68 degrees. In Kansas City, it was clear and the temperature was 72. It was clear in Springfield, Missouri, with a temperature of 69. In Rolla, it was partly cloudy and the temperature was 68. In Farmington, it was 69 degrees. It was mostly cloudy in Cape Girardeau, with 72 degrees. Light rain was falling in Springfield, Illinois, with a temperature of 68. Once again in St. Louis, it was mostly cloudy. The temperature was 73 degrees and the wind was northwest at 5 miles an hour. The current time is 5:02 a.m. Central Daylight Time. 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Today, partly sunny. A slight chance of showers and thunderstorms this afternoon. Highs in the mid-80s. North winds 5 to 10 miles per hour. Chance of rain 20%. Tonight, partly cloudy with a slight chance of showers and thunderstorms in the evening, then mostly clear after midnight. Lows in the upper 60s. Northeast winds around 5 miles per hour. Chance of rain 20%. Wednesday, mostly sunny. A slight chance of showers and thunderstorms in the afternoon. Highs in the upper 80s. Northeast winds around 5 miles per hour, becoming southeast in the afternoon. Chance of rain 20%. Wednesday night, mostly clear. Lows in the lower 70s. South winds around 5 miles per hour. Thursday, mostly sunny. A slight chance of showers and thunderstorms in the afternoon. Highs in the mid-90s. Southwest winds 5 to 10 miles per hour. Chance of rain 20%. Heat index values up to 102. Thursday night, partly cloudy with a chance of showers and thunderstorms in the evening, then mostly cloudy with showers and thunderstorms likely after midnight. Lows in the mid-70s. Chance of rain 60%. Heat index values up to 100 early in the evening. Friday, partly sunny with a chance of showers and thunderstorms. Highs around 90. Chance of rain 50%. Heat index values up to 100. Friday night, showers and thunderstorms likely. Lows in the lower 70s. Chance of rain 70%. Heat index values up to 100 early in the evening. Saturday, partly sunny with a chance of showers and thunderstorms. Highs in the upper 80s. Chance of rain 50%. Saturday night, partly cloudy with a chance of showers and thunderstorms. Lows in the lower 70s. Chance of rain 40%. Sunday, mostly sunny. A slight chance of showers and thunderstorms in the morning. Highs around 90. Chance of rain 20%. Sunday night, mostly clear. A slight chance of showers and thunderstorms in the evening. Lows in the lower 70s. Chance of rain 20%. Monday, sunny. Highs in the lower 90s. At 4 a.m. at Lambert Field in St. Louis, it was mostly cloudy with a temperature of 73 degrees. The dew point was 70, giving us a relative humidity of 90%. The wind was northwest at 5 miles an hour, and the pressure was 30.06 inches and rising. Elsewhere in the metro area, in Chesterfield, it was partly cloudy and the temperature was 70. In Belleville, it was 74 degrees. In Cahokia, it was mostly cloudy and 71 degrees. In St. Charles, it was cloudy and 74. Across the region, it was clear in Columbia, Missouri, with a temperature of 69. In Quincy, it was clear and 68 degrees. In Kansas City, it was clear and the temperature was 72.

It was clear in Springfield, Missouri, with a temperature of 69. In Rolla, it was partly cloudy and the temperature was 68. In Farmington, it was 69 degrees. It was mostly cloudy in Cape Girardeau, with 72 degrees. Light rain was falling in Springfield, Illinois, with a temperature of 68. Once again in St. Louis, it was mostly cloudy. The temperature was 73 degrees and the wind was northwest at 5 miles an hour. The current time is 5:06 a.m. Central Daylight Time. 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Today, partly sunny. A slight chance of showers and thunderstorms this afternoon. Highs in the mid-80s. North winds 5 to 10 miles per hour. Chance of rain 20%. Tonight, partly cloudy with a slight chance of showers and thunderstorms in the evening, then mostly clear after midnight. Lows in the upper 60s. Northeast winds around 5 miles per hour. Chance of rain 20%. Wednesday, mostly sunny. A slight chance of showers and thunderstorms in the afternoon. Highs in the upper 80s. Northeast winds around 5 miles per hour, becoming southeast in the afternoon. Chance of rain 20%. Wednesday night, mostly clear. Lows in the lower 70s. South winds around 5 miles per hour. Thursday, mostly sunny. A slight chance of showers and thunderstorms in the afternoon. Highs in the mid-90s. Southwest winds 5 to 10 miles per hour. Chance of rain 20%. Heat index values up to 102. Thursday night, partly cloudy with a chance of showers and thunderstorms in the evening, then mostly cloudy with showers and thunderstorms likely after midnight. Lows in the mid-70s. Chance of rain 60%. Heat index values up to 100 early in the evening. Friday, partly sunny with a chance of showers and thunderstorms. Highs around 90. Chance of rain 50%. Heat index values up to 100. Friday night, showers and thunderstorms likely. Lows in the lower 70s. Chance of rain 70%. Heat index values up to 100 early in the evening. Saturday, partly sunny with a chance of showers and thunderstorms. Highs in the upper 80s. Chance of rain 50%. Saturday night, partly cloudy with a chance of showers and thunderstorms. Lows in the lower 70s. Chance of rain 40%. Sunday, mostly sunny. A slight chance of showers and thunderstorms in the morning. Highs around 90. Chance of rain 20%. Sunday night, mostly clear. A slight chance of showers and thunderstorms in the evening. Lows in the lower 70s. Chance of rain 20%. Monday, sunny. Highs in the lower 90s. At 4 a.m. at Lambert Field in St. Louis, it was mostly cloudy with a temperature of 73 degrees. The dew point was 70, giving us a relative humidity of 90%. The wind was northwest at 5 miles an hour, and the pressure was 30.06 inches and rising. Elsewhere in the metro area, in Chesterfield, it was partly cloudy and the temperature was 70. In Belleville, it was 74 degrees. In Cahokia, it was mostly cloudy and 71 degrees. In St. Charles, it was cloudy and 74. Across the region, it was clear in Columbia, Missouri, with a temperature of 69. In Quincy, it was clear and 68 degrees. In Kansas City, it was clear and the temperature was 72. It was clear in Springfield, Missouri, with a temperature of 69. In Rolla, it was partly cloudy and the temperature was 68. In Farmington, it was 69 degrees. It was mostly cloudy in Cape Girardeau, with 72 degrees. Light rain was falling in Springfield.
Globe, Illinois, with a temperature of 68. Once again in St. Louis, it was mostly cloudy. The temperature was 73 degrees and the wind was northwest at 5 miles an hour. At 5 a.m. at Lambert Field in St. Louis, it was cloudy with a temperature of 73 degrees. The dew point was 70, giving us a relative humidity of 90%. The wind was north at 3 miles an hour, and the pressure was 30.07 inches and rising. Elsewhere in the metro area, in Chesterfield, it was mostly cloudy and the temperature was 71. In Cahokia, it was mostly cloudy and 73 degrees. In St. Charles, it was cloudy and 73. Across the region, it was clear in Columbia, Missouri, with a temperature of 68. In Quincy, it was clear and 66 degrees. In Kansas City, it was clear and the temperature was 72. Fog was reported in Springfield, Missouri, with a temperature of 68. In Rolla, it was partly cloudy and the temperature was 67. In Farmington, it was 69 degrees. It was mostly cloudy in Cape Girardeau, with 72 degrees. It was partly cloudy in Springfield, Illinois, with a temperature of 68. Once again in St. Louis, it was cloudy. The temperature was 73 degrees and the wind was north at 3 miles an hour. The current time is 5:12 a.m. Central Daylight Time. 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Today, partly sunny. A slight chance of showers and thunderstorms this afternoon. Highs in the mid-80s. North winds 5 to 10 miles per hour. Chance of rain 20%. Tonight, partly cloudy with a slight chance of showers and thunderstorms in the evening, then mostly clear after midnight. Lows in the upper 60s. Northeast winds around 5 miles per hour. Chance of rain 20%. Wednesday, mostly sunny. A slight chance of showers and thunderstorms in the afternoon. Highs in the upper 80s. Northeast winds around 5 miles per hour, becoming southeast in the afternoon. Chance of rain 20%. Wednesday night, mostly clear. Lows in the lower 70s. South winds around 5 miles per hour. Thursday, mostly sunny. A slight chance of showers and thunderstorms in the afternoon. Highs in the mid-90s. Southwest winds 5 to 10 miles per hour. Chance of rain 20%. Heat index values up to 102. Thursday night, partly cloudy with a chance of showers and thunderstorms in the evening, then mostly cloudy with showers and thunderstorms likely after midnight. Lows in the mid-70s. Chance of rain 60%. Heat index values up to 100 early in the evening. Friday, partly sunny with a chance of showers and thunderstorms. Highs around 90. Chance of rain 50%. Heat index values up to 100. Friday night, showers and thunderstorms likely. Lows in the lower 70s. Chance of rain 70%. Heat index values up to 100 early in the evening. Saturday, partly sunny with a chance of showers and thunderstorms. Highs in the upper 80s. Chance of rain 50%. Saturday night, partly cloudy with a chance of showers and thunderstorms. Lows in the lower 70s. Chance of rain 40%. Sunday, mostly sunny. A slight chance of showers and thunderstorms in the morning. Highs around 90. Chance of rain 20%. Sunday night, mostly clear. A slight chance of showers and thunderstorms in the evening. Lows in the lower 70s. Chance of rain 20%. Monday, sunny. Highs in the lower 90s. At 5 a.m. at Lambert Field in St. Louis, it was cloudy with a temperature of 73 degrees.
The dew point was 70, giving us a relative humidity of 90%. The wind was north at 3 miles an hour, and the pressure was 30.07 inches and rising. Elsewhere in the metro area, in Chesterfield, it was mostly cloudy and the temperature was 71. In Cahokia, it was mostly cloudy and 73 degrees. In St. Charles, it was cloudy and 73. Across the region, it was clear in Columbia, Missouri, with a temperature of 68. In Quincy, it was clear and 66 degrees. In Kansas City, it was clear and the temperature was 72. Fog was reported in Springfield, Missouri, with a temperature of 68. In Rolla, it was partly cloudy and the temperature was 67. In Farmington, it was 69 degrees. It was mostly cloudy in Cape Girardeau, with 72 degrees. It was partly cloudy in Springfield, Illinois, with a temperature of 68. Once again in St. Louis, it was cloudy. The temperature was 73 degrees and the wind was north at 3 miles an hour. The current time is 5:17 a.m. Central Daylight Time. 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Today, partly sunny. A slight chance of showers and thunderstorms this afternoon. Highs in the mid-80s. North winds 5 to 10 miles per hour. Chance of rain 20%. Tonight, partly cloudy with a slight chance of showers and thunderstorms in the evening, then mostly clear after midnight. Lows in the upper 60s. Northeast winds around 5 miles per hour. Chance of rain 20%. Wednesday, mostly sunny. A slight chance of showers and thunderstorms in the afternoon. Highs in the upper 80s. Northeast winds around 5 miles per hour, becoming southeast in the afternoon. Chance of rain 20%. Wednesday night, mostly clear. Lows in the lower 70s. South winds around 5 miles per hour. Thursday, mostly sunny. A slight chance of showers and thunderstorms in the afternoon. Highs in the mid-90s. Southwest winds 5 to 10 miles per hour. Chance of rain 20%. Heat index values up to 102. Thursday night, partly cloudy with a chance of showers and thunderstorms in the evening, then mostly cloudy with showers and thunderstorms likely after midnight. Lows in the mid-70s. Chance of rain 60%. Heat index values up to 100 early in the evening. Friday, partly sunny with a chance of showers and thunderstorms. Highs around 90. Chance of rain 50%. Heat index values up to 100. Friday night, showers and thunderstorms likely. Lows in the lower 70s. Chance of rain 70%. Heat index values up to 100 early in the evening. Saturday, partly sunny with a chance of showers and thunderstorms. Highs in the upper 80s. Chance of rain 50%. Saturday night, partly cloudy with a chance of showers and thunderstorms. Lows in the lower 70s. Chance of rain 40%. Sunday, mostly sunny. A slight chance of showers and thunderstorms in the morning. Highs around 90. Chance of rain 20%. Sunday night, mostly clear. A slight chance of showers and thunderstorms in the evening. Lows in the lower 70s. Chance of rain 20%. Monday, sunny. Highs in the lower 90s. At 5 a.m. at Lambert Field in St. Louis, it was cloudy with a temperature of 73 degrees. The dew point was 70, giving us a relative humidity of 90%. The wind was north at 3 miles an hour, and the pressure was 30.07 inches and rising. Elsewhere in the metro area, in Chesterfield, it was mostly cloudy and the temperature was 71. In Cahokia, it was mostly cloudy and 73 degrees.
In St. Charles, it was cloudy and 73. Across the region, it was clear in Columbia, Missouri, with a temperature of 68. In Quincy, it was clear and 66 degrees. In Kansas City, it was clear and the temperature was 72. Fog was reported in Springfield, Missouri, with a temperature of 68. In Rolla, it was partly cloudy and the temperature was 67. In Farmington, it was 69 degrees. It was mostly cloudy in Cape Girardeau, with 72 degrees. It was partly cloudy in Springfield, Illinois, with a temperature of 68. Once again in St. Louis, it was cloudy, the temperature was 73 degrees, and the wind was north at 3 miles an hour. The current time is 5:21 a.m. Central Daylight Time. 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Today, partly sunny. A slight chance of showers and thunderstorms this afternoon. Highs in the mid-80s. North winds 5 to 10 miles per hour. Chance of rain 20%. Tonight, partly cloudy with a slight chance of showers and thunderstorms in the evening, then mostly clear after midnight. Lows in the upper 60s. Northeast winds around 5 miles per hour. Chance of rain 20%. Wednesday, mostly sunny. A slight chance of showers and thunderstorms in the afternoon. Highs in the upper 80s. Northeast winds around 5 miles per hour, becoming southeast in the afternoon. Chance of rain 20%. Wednesday night, mostly clear. Lows in the lower 70s. South winds around 5 miles per hour. Thursday, mostly sunny. A slight chance of showers and thunderstorms in the afternoon. Highs in the mid-90s. Southwest winds 5 to 10 miles per hour. Chance of rain 20%. Heat index values up to 102. Thursday night, partly cloudy with a chance of showers and thunderstorms in the evening, then mostly cloudy with showers and thunderstorms likely after midnight. Lows in the mid-70s. Chance of rain 60%. Heat index values up to 100 early in the evening. Friday, partly sunny with a chance of showers and thunderstorms. Highs around 90. Chance of rain 50%. Heat index values up to 100. Friday night, showers and thunderstorms likely. Lows in the lower 70s. Chance of rain 70%. Heat index values up to 100 early in the evening. Saturday, partly sunny with a chance of showers and thunderstorms. Highs in the upper 80s. Chance of rain 50%. Saturday night, partly cloudy with a chance of showers and thunderstorms. Lows in the lower 70s. Chance of rain 40%. Sunday, mostly sunny. A slight chance of showers and thunderstorms in the morning. Highs around 90. Chance of rain 20%. Sunday night, mostly clear. A slight chance of showers and thunderstorms in the evening. Lows in the lower 70s. Chance of rain 20%. Monday, sunny. Highs in the lower 90s. At 5 a.m. at Lambert Field in St. Louis, it was cloudy with a temperature of 73 degrees. The dew point was 70, giving us a relative humidity of 90%. The wind was north at 3 miles an hour, and the pressure was 30.07 inches and rising. Elsewhere in the metro area, in Chesterfield, it was mostly cloudy and the temperature was 71. In Cahokia, it was mostly cloudy and 73 degrees. In St. Charles, it was cloudy and 73. Across the region, it was clear in Columbia, Missouri, with a temperature of 68. In Quincy, it was clear and 66 degrees. In Kansas City, it was clear and the temperature was 72. Fog was reported in Springfield, Missouri, with a temperature of 68.
In Rolla, it was partly cloudy and the temperature was 67. In Farmington, it was 69 degrees. It was mostly cloudy in Cape Girardeau, with 72 degrees. It was partly cloudy in Springfield, Illinois, with a temperature of 68. Once again in St. Louis, it was cloudy, the temperature was 73 degrees, and the wind was north at 3 miles an hour. The current time is 5:26 a.m. Central Daylight Time. 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Today, partly sunny. A slight chance of showers and thunderstorms this afternoon. Highs in the mid-80s. North winds 5 to 10 miles per hour. Chance of rain 20%. Tonight, partly cloudy with a slight chance of showers and thunderstorms in the evening, then mostly clear after midnight. Lows in the upper 60s. Northeast winds around 5 miles per hour. Chance of rain 20%. Wednesday, mostly sunny. A slight chance of showers and thunderstorms in the afternoon. Highs in the upper 80s. Northeast winds around 5 miles per hour, becoming southeast in the afternoon. Chance of rain 20%. Wednesday night, mostly clear. Lows in the lower 70s. South winds around 5 miles per hour. Thursday, mostly sunny. A slight chance of showers and thunderstorms in the afternoon. Highs in the mid-90s. Southwest winds 5 to 10 miles per hour. Chance of rain 20%. Heat index values up to 102. Thursday night, partly cloudy with a chance of showers and thunderstorms in the evening, then mostly cloudy with showers and thunderstorms likely after midnight. Lows in the mid-70s. Chance of rain 60%. Heat index values up to 100 early in the evening. Friday, partly sunny with a chance of showers and thunderstorms. Highs around 90. Chance of rain 50%. Heat index values up to 100. Friday night, showers and thunderstorms likely. Lows in the lower 70s. Chance of rain 70%. Heat index values up to 100 early in the evening. Saturday, partly sunny with a chance of showers and thunderstorms. Highs in the upper 80s. Chance of rain 50%. Saturday night, partly cloudy with a chance of showers and thunderstorms. Lows in the lower 70s. Chance of rain 40%. Sunday, mostly sunny. A slight chance of showers and thunderstorms in the morning. Highs around 90. Chance of rain 20%. Sunday night, mostly clear. A slight chance of showers and thunderstorms in the evening. Lows in the lower 70s. Chance of rain 20%. Monday, sunny. Highs in the lower 90s. At 5 a.m. at Lambert Field in St. Louis, it was cloudy with a temperature of 73 degrees. The dew point was 70, giving us a relative humidity of 90%. The wind was north at 3 miles an hour, and the pressure was 30.07 inches and rising. Elsewhere in the metro area, in Chesterfield, it was mostly cloudy and the temperature was 71. In Cahokia, it was mostly cloudy and 73 degrees. In St. Charles, it was cloudy and 73. Across the region, it was clear in Columbia, Missouri, with a temperature of 68. In Quincy, it was clear and 66 degrees. In Kansas City, it was clear and the temperature was 72. Fog was reported in Springfield, Missouri, with a temperature of 68. In Rolla, it was partly cloudy and the temperature was 67. In Farmington, it was 69 degrees. It was mostly cloudy in Cape Girardeau, with 72 degrees. It was partly cloudy in Springfield, Illinois, with a temperature of 68.
Once again in St. Louis, it was cloudy. The temperature was 73 degrees and the wind was north at 3 miles an hour. The current time is 5:31 a.m. Central Daylight Time. 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Today, partly sunny. A slight chance of showers and thunderstorms this afternoon. Highs in the mid-80s. North winds 5 to 10 miles per hour. Chance of rain 20%. Tonight, partly cloudy with a slight chance of showers and thunderstorms in the evening, then mostly clear after midnight. Lows in the upper 60s. Northeast winds around 5 miles per hour. Chance of rain 20%. Wednesday, mostly sunny. A slight chance of showers and thunderstorms in the afternoon. Highs in the upper 80s. Northeast winds around 5 miles per hour, becoming southeast in the afternoon. Chance of rain 20%. Wednesday night, mostly clear. Lows in the lower 70s. South winds around 5 miles per hour. Thursday, mostly sunny. A slight chance of showers and thunderstorms in the afternoon. Highs in the mid-90s. Southwest winds 5 to 10 miles per hour. Chance of rain 20%. Heat index values up to 102. Thursday night, partly cloudy with a chance of showers and thunderstorms in the evening, then mostly cloudy with showers and thunderstorms likely after midnight. Lows in the mid-70s. Chance of rain 60%. Heat index values up to 100 early in the evening. Friday, partly sunny with a chance of showers and thunderstorms. Highs around 90. Chance of rain 50%. Heat index values up to 100. Friday night, showers and thunderstorms likely. Lows in the lower 70s. Chance of rain 70%. Heat index values up to 100 early in the evening. Saturday, partly sunny with a chance of showers and thunderstorms. Highs in the upper 80s. Chance of rain 50%. Saturday night, partly cloudy with a chance of showers and thunderstorms. Lows in the lower 70s. Chance of rain 40%. Sunday, mostly sunny. A slight chance of showers and thunderstorms in the morning. Highs around 90. Chance of rain 20%. Sunday night, mostly clear. A slight chance of showers and thunderstorms in the evening. Lows in the lower 70s. Chance of rain 20%. Monday, sunny. Highs in the lower 90s. At 5 a.m. at Lambert Field in St. Louis, it was cloudy with a temperature of 73 degrees. The dew point was 70, giving us a relative humidity of 90%. The wind was north at 3 miles an hour, and the pressure was 30.07 inches and rising. Elsewhere in the metro area, in Chesterfield, it was mostly cloudy and the temperature was 71. In Cahokia, it was mostly cloudy and 73 degrees. In St. Charles, it was cloudy and 73. Across the region, it was clear in Columbia, Missouri, with a temperature of 68. In Quincy, it was clear and 66 degrees. In Kansas City, it was clear and the temperature was 72. Fog was reported in Springfield, Missouri, with a temperature of 68. In Rolla, it was partly cloudy and the temperature was 67. In Farmington, it was 69 degrees. It was mostly cloudy in Cape Girardeau, with 72 degrees. It was partly cloudy in Springfield, Illinois, with a temperature of 68. Once again in St. Louis, it was cloudy, the temperature was 73 degrees, and the wind was north at 3 miles an hour. The current time is 5:35 a.m. Central Daylight Time. 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
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Today, partly sunny. A slight chance of showers and thunderstorms this afternoon. Highs in the mid-80s. North winds 5 to 10 miles per hour. Chance of rain 20%. Tonight, partly cloudy with a slight chance of showers and thunderstorms in the evening, then mostly clear after midnight. Lows in the upper 60s. Northeast winds around 5 miles per hour. Chance of rain 20%. Wednesday, mostly sunny. A slight chance of showers and thunderstorms in the afternoon. Highs in the upper 80s. Northeast winds around 5 miles per hour, becoming southeast in the afternoon. Chance of rain 20%. Wednesday night, mostly clear. Lows in the lower 70s. South winds around 5 miles per hour. Thursday, mostly sunny. A slight chance of showers and thunderstorms in the afternoon. Highs in the mid-90s. Southwest winds 5 to 10 miles per hour. Chance of rain 20%. Heat index values up to 102. Thursday night, partly cloudy with a chance of showers and thunderstorms in the evening, then mostly cloudy with showers and thunderstorms likely after midnight. Lows in the mid-70s. Chance of rain 60%. Heat index values up to 100 early in the evening. Friday, partly sunny with a chance of showers and thunderstorms. Highs around 90. Chance of rain 50%. Heat index values up to 100. Friday night, showers and thunderstorms likely. Lows in the lower 70s. Chance of rain 70%. Heat index values up to 100 early in the evening. Saturday, partly sunny with a chance of showers and thunderstorms. Highs in the upper 80s. Chance of rain 50%. Saturday night, partly cloudy with a chance of showers and thunderstorms. Lows in the lower 70s. Chance of rain 40%. Sunday, mostly sunny. A slight chance of showers and thunderstorms in the morning. Highs around 90. Chance of rain 20%. Sunday night, mostly clear. A slight chance of showers and thunderstorms in the evening. Lows in the lower 70s. Chance of rain 20%. Monday, sunny. Highs in the lower 90s. At 5 a.m. at Lambert Field in St. Louis, it was cloudy with a temperature of 73 degrees. The dew point was 70, giving us a relative humidity of 90%. The wind was north at 3 miles an hour, and the pressure was 30.07 inches and rising. Elsewhere in the metro area, in Chesterfield, it was mostly cloudy and the temperature was 71. In Cahokia, it was mostly cloudy and 73 degrees. In St. Charles, it was cloudy and 73. Across the region, it was clear in Columbia, Missouri, with a temperature of 68. In Quincy, it was clear and 66 degrees. In Kansas City, it was clear and the temperature was 72. Fog was reported in Springfield, Missouri, with a temperature of 68. In Rolla, it was partly cloudy and the temperature was 67. In Farmington, it was 69 degrees. It was mostly cloudy in Cape Girardeau, with 72 degrees. It was partly cloudy in Springfield, Illinois, with a temperature of 68. Once again in St. Louis, it was cloudy, the temperature was 73 degrees, and the wind was north at 3 miles an hour. The current time is 5:40 a.m. Central Daylight Time. 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Today, partly sunny. A slight chance of showers and thunderstorms this afternoon. Highs in the mid-80s.
North winds 5 to 10 miles per hour. Chance of rain 20%. Tonight, partly cloudy with a slight chance of showers and thunderstorms in the evening, then mostly clear after midnight. Lows in the upper 60s. Northeast winds around 5 miles per hour. Chance of rain 20%. Wednesday, mostly sunny. A slight chance of showers and thunderstorms in the afternoon. Highs in the upper 80s. Northeast winds around 5 miles per hour, becoming southeast in the afternoon. Chance of rain 20%. Wednesday night, mostly clear. Lows in the lower 70s. South winds around 5 miles per hour. Thursday, mostly sunny. A slight chance of showers and thunderstorms in the afternoon. Highs in the mid-90s. Southwest winds 5 to 10 miles per hour. Chance of rain 20%. Heat index values up to 102. Thursday night, partly cloudy with a chance of showers and thunderstorms in the evening, then mostly cloudy with showers and thunderstorms likely after midnight. Lows in the mid-70s. Chance of rain 60%. Heat index values up to 100 early in the evening. Friday, partly sunny with a chance of showers and thunderstorms. Highs around 90. Chance of rain 50%. Heat index values up to 100. Friday night, showers and thunderstorms likely. Lows in the lower 70s. Chance of rain 70%. Heat index values up to 100 early in the evening. Saturday, partly sunny with a chance of showers and thunderstorms. Highs in the upper 80s. Chance of rain 50%. Saturday night, partly cloudy with a chance of showers and thunderstorms. Lows in the lower 70s. Chance of rain 40%. Sunday, mostly sunny. A slight chance of showers and thunderstorms in the morning. Highs around 90. Chance of rain 20%. Sunday night, mostly clear. A slight chance of showers and thunderstorms in the evening. Lows in the lower 70s. Chance of rain 20%. Monday, sunny. Highs in the lower 90s. At 5 a.m. at Lambert Field in St. Louis, it was cloudy with a temperature of 73 degrees. The dew point was 70, giving us a relative humidity of 90%. The wind was north at 3 miles an hour, and the pressure was 30.07 inches and rising. Elsewhere in the metro area, in Chesterfield, it was mostly cloudy and the temperature was 71. In Cahokia, it was mostly cloudy and 73 degrees. In St. Charles, it was cloudy and 73. Across the region, it was clear in Columbia, Missouri, with a temperature of 68. In Quincy, it was clear and 66 degrees. In Kansas City, it was clear and the temperature was 72. Fog was reported in Springfield, Missouri, with a temperature of 68. In Rolla, it was partly cloudy and the temperature was 67. In Farmington, it was 69 degrees. It was mostly cloudy in Cape Girardeau, with 72 degrees. It was partly cloudy in Springfield, Illinois, with a temperature of 68. Once again in St. Louis, it was cloudy, the temperature was 73 degrees, and the wind was north at 3 miles an hour. The current time is 5:44 a.m. Central Daylight Time. 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Today, partly sunny. A slight chance of showers and thunderstorms this afternoon. Highs in the mid-80s. North winds 5 to 10 miles per hour. Chance of rain 20%. Tonight, partly cloudy with a slight chance of showers and thunderstorms in the evening, then mostly clear after midnight. Lows in the upper 60s. Northeast winds around 5 miles per hour. Chance of rain 20%.
Wednesday, mostly sunny. A slight chance of showers and thunderstorms in the afternoon. Highs in the upper 80s. Northeast winds around 5 miles per hour, becoming southeast in the afternoon. Chance of rain 20%. Wednesday night, mostly clear. Lows in the lower 70s. South winds around 5 miles per hour. Thursday, mostly sunny. A slight chance of showers and thunderstorms in the afternoon. Highs in the mid-90s. Southwest winds 5 to 10 miles per hour. Chance of rain 20%. Heat index values up to 102. Thursday night, partly cloudy with a chance of showers and thunderstorms in the evening, then mostly cloudy with showers and thunderstorms likely after midnight. Lows in the mid-70s. Chance of rain 60%. Heat index values up to 100 early in the evening. Friday, partly sunny with a chance of showers and thunderstorms. Highs around 90. Chance of rain 50%. Heat index values up to 100. Friday night, showers and thunderstorms likely. Lows in the lower 70s. Chance of rain 70%. Heat index values up to 100 early in the evening. Saturday, partly sunny with a chance of showers and thunderstorms. Highs in the upper 80s. Chance of rain 50%. Saturday night, partly cloudy with a chance of showers and thunderstorms. Lows in the lower 70s. Chance of rain 40%. Sunday, mostly sunny. A slight chance of showers and thunderstorms in the morning. Highs around 90. Chance of rain 20%. Sunday night, mostly clear. A slight chance of showers and thunderstorms in the evening. Lows in the lower 70s. Chance of rain 20%. Monday, sunny. Highs in the lower 90s. At 5 a.m. at Lambert Field in St. Louis, it was cloudy with a temperature of 73 degrees. The dew point was 70, giving us a relative humidity of 90%. The wind was north at 3 miles an hour, and the pressure was 30.07 inches and rising. Elsewhere in the metro area, in Chesterfield, it was mostly cloudy and the temperature was 71. In Cahokia, it was mostly cloudy and 73 degrees. In St. Charles, it was cloudy and 73. Across the region, it was clear in Columbia, Missouri, with a temperature of 68. In Quincy, it was clear and 66 degrees. In Kansas City, it was clear and the temperature was 72. Fog was reported in Springfield, Missouri, with a temperature of 68. In Rolla, it was partly cloudy and the temperature was 67. In Farmington, it was 69 degrees. It was mostly cloudy in Cape Girardeau, with 72 degrees. It was partly cloudy in Springfield, Illinois, with a temperature of 68. Once again in St. Louis, it was cloudy, the temperature was 73 degrees, and the wind was north at 3 miles an hour. The current time is 5:49 a.m. Central Daylight Time. 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Today, partly sunny. A slight chance of showers and thunderstorms this afternoon. Highs in the mid-80s. North winds 5 to 10 miles per hour. Chance of rain 20%. Tonight, partly cloudy with a slight chance of showers and thunderstorms in the evening, then mostly clear after midnight. Lows in the upper 60s. Northeast winds around 5 miles per hour. Chance of rain 20%. Wednesday, mostly sunny. A slight chance of showers and thunderstorms in the afternoon. Highs in the upper 80s. Northeast winds around 5 miles per hour, becoming southeast in the afternoon. Chance of rain 20%. Wednesday night, mostly clear. Lows in the lower 70s.
South winds around 5 miles per hour. Thursday, mostly sunny. A slight chance of showers and thunderstorms in the afternoon. Highs in the mid-90s. Southwest winds 5 to 10 miles per hour. Chance of rain 20%. Heat index values up to 102. Thursday night, partly cloudy with a chance of showers and thunderstorms in the evening, then mostly cloudy with showers and thunderstorms likely after midnight. Lows in the mid-70s. Chance of rain 60%. Heat index values up to 100 early in the evening. Friday, partly sunny with a chance of showers and thunderstorms. Highs around 90. Chance of rain 50%. Heat index values up to 100. Friday night, showers and thunderstorms likely. Lows in the lower 70s. Chance of rain 70%. Heat index values up to 100 early in the evening. Saturday, partly sunny with a chance of showers and thunderstorms. Highs in the upper 80s. Chance of rain 50%. Saturday night, partly cloudy with a chance of showers and thunderstorms. Lows in the lower 70s. Chance of rain 40%. Sunday, mostly sunny. A slight chance of showers and thunderstorms in the morning. Highs around 90. Chance of rain 20%. Sunday night, mostly clear. A slight chance of showers and thunderstorms in the evening. Lows in the lower 70s. Chance of rain 20%. Monday, sunny. Highs in the lower 90s. At 5 a.m. at Lambert Field in St. Louis, it was cloudy with a temperature of 73 degrees. The dew point was 70, giving us a relative humidity of 90%. The wind was north at 3 miles an hour, and the pressure was 30.07 inches and rising. Elsewhere in the metro area, in Chesterfield, it was mostly cloudy and the temperature was 71. In Cahokia, it was mostly cloudy and 73 degrees. In St. Charles, it was cloudy and 73. Across the region, it was clear in Columbia, Missouri, with a temperature of 68. In Quincy, it was clear and 66 degrees. In Kansas City, it was clear and the temperature was 72. Fog was reported in Springfield, Missouri, with a temperature of 68. In Rolla, it was partly cloudy and the temperature was 67. In Farmington, it was 69 degrees. It was mostly cloudy in Cape Girardeau, with 72 degrees. It was partly cloudy in Springfield, Illinois, with a temperature of 68. Once again in St. Louis, it was cloudy, the temperature was 73 degrees, and the wind was north at 3 miles an hour. The current time is 5:54 a.m. Central Daylight Time. 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Today, partly sunny. A slight chance of showers and thunderstorms this afternoon. Highs in the mid-80s. North winds 5 to 10 miles per hour. Chance of rain 20%. Tonight, partly cloudy with a slight chance of showers and thunderstorms in the evening, then mostly clear after midnight. Lows in the upper 60s. Northeast winds around 5 miles per hour. Chance of rain 20%. Wednesday, mostly sunny. A slight chance of showers and thunderstorms in the afternoon. Highs in the upper 80s. Northeast winds around 5 miles per hour, becoming southeast in the afternoon. Chance of rain 20%. Wednesday night, mostly clear. Lows in the lower 70s. South winds around 5 miles per hour. Thursday, mostly sunny. A slight chance of showers and thunderstorms in the afternoon. Highs in the mid-90s. Southwest winds 5 to 10 miles per hour. Chance of rain 20%. Heat index values up to 102.
Thursday night, partly cloudy with a chance of showers and thunderstorms in the evening, then mostly cloudy with showers and thunderstorms likely after midnight. Lows in the mid-70s. Chance of rain 60%. Heat index values up to 100 early in the evening. Friday, partly sunny with a chance of showers and thunderstorms. Highs around 90. Chance of rain 50%. Heat index values up to 100. Friday night, showers and thunderstorms likely. Lows in the lower 70s. Chance of rain 70%. Heat index values up to 100 early in the evening. Saturday, partly sunny with a chance of showers and thunderstorms. Highs in the upper 80s. Chance of rain 50%. Saturday night, partly cloudy with a chance of showers and thunderstorms. Lows in the lower 70s. Chance of rain 40%. Sunday, mostly sunny. A slight chance of showers and thunderstorms in the morning. Highs around 90. Chance of rain 20%. Sunday night, mostly clear. A slight chance of showers and thunderstorms in the evening. Lows in the lower 70s. Chance of rain 20%. Monday, sunny. Highs in the lower 90s. At 5 a.m. at Lambert Field in St. Louis, it was cloudy with a temperature of 73 degrees. The dew point was 70, giving us a relative humidity of 90%. The wind was north at 3 miles an hour, and the pressure was 30.07 inches and rising. Elsewhere in the metro area, in Chesterfield, it was mostly cloudy and the temperature was 71. In Cahokia, it was mostly cloudy and 73 degrees. In St. Charles, it was cloudy and 73. Across the region, it was clear in Columbia, Missouri, with a temperature of 68. In Quincy, it was clear and 66 degrees. In Kansas City, it was clear and the temperature was 72. Fog was reported in Springfield, Missouri, with a temperature of 68. In Rolla, it was partly cloudy and the temperature was 67. In Farmington, it was 69 degrees. It was mostly cloudy in Cape Girardeau, with 72 degrees. It was partly cloudy in Springfield, Illinois, with a temperature of 68. Once again in St. Louis, it was cloudy, the temperature was 73 degrees, and the wind was north at 3 miles an hour. The current time is 5:58 a.m. Central Daylight Time. 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Today, partly sunny. A slight chance of showers and thunderstorms this afternoon. Highs in the mid-80s. North winds 5 to 10 miles per hour. Chance of rain 20%. Tonight, partly cloudy with a slight chance of showers and thunderstorms in the evening, then mostly clear after midnight. Lows in the upper 60s. Northeast winds around 5 miles per hour. Chance of rain 20%. Wednesday, mostly sunny. A slight chance of showers and thunderstorms in the afternoon. Highs in the upper 80s. Northeast winds around 5 miles per hour, becoming southeast in the afternoon. Chance of rain 20%. Wednesday night, mostly clear. Lows in the lower 70s. South winds around 5 miles per hour. Thursday, mostly sunny. A slight chance of showers and thunderstorms in the afternoon. Highs in the mid-90s. Southwest winds 5 to 10 miles per hour. Chance of rain 20%. Heat index values up to 102. Thursday night, partly cloudy with a chance of showers and thunderstorms in the evening, then mostly cloudy with showers and thunderstorms likely after midnight. Lows in the mid-70s. Chance of rain 60%. Heat index values up to 100 early in the evening. Friday, partly sunny with a chance of showers and thunderstorms.
highs around 90. Chance of rain 50%. Heat index values up to 100. Friday night, showers and thunderstorms likely. Lows in the lower 70s. Chance of rain 70%. Heat index values up to 100 early in the evening. Saturday, partly sunny with a chance of showers and thunderstorms. Highs in the upper 80s. Chance of rain 50%. Saturday night, partly cloudy with a chance of showers and thunderstorms. Lows in the lower 70s. Chance of rain 40%. Sunday, mostly sunny. A slight chance of showers and thunderstorms in the morning. Highs around 90. Chance of rain 20%. Sunday night, mostly clear. A slight chance of showers and thunderstorms in the evening. Lows in the lower 70s. Chance of rain 20%. Monday, sunny. Highs in the lower 90s. Today, partly sunny. A slight chance of showers and thunderstorms this afternoon. Highs in the mid-80s. North winds 5 to 10 miles. Chance of rain 70%.

rain 20%. Sunday night, mostly clear. A slight chance of showers and thunderstorms in the evening. Lows in the lower 70s. Chance of rain 20%. Monday, sunny. Highs in the lower 90s. Today, partly sunny. A slight chance of showers and thunderstorms this afternoon. Highs in the mid-80s. North winds 5 to 10 miles per hour. Chance of rain 20%. Tonight, partly cloudy with a slight chance of showers and thunderstorms in the evening, then mostly clear after midnight. Lows in the upper 60s. Northeast winds around 5 miles per hour. Chance of rain 20%. Wednesday, mostly sunny. A slight chance of showers and thunderstorms in the afternoon. Highs in the upper 80s. Northeast winds around 5 miles per hour, becoming southeast in the afternoon. Chance of rain 20%. Wednesday night, mostly clear. Lows in the lower 70s. South winds around 5 miles per hour. Thursday, mostly sunny. A slight chance of showers and thunderstorms in the afternoon. Highs in the mid-90s. Southwest winds 5 to 10 miles per hour. Chance of rain 20%. Heat index values up to 102. Thursday night, partly cloudy with a chance of showers and thunderstorms in the evening, then mostly cloudy with showers and thunderstorms likely after midnight. Lows in the mid-70s. Chance of rain 60%. Heat index values up to 100 early in the evening. Friday, partly sunny with a chance of showers and thunderstorms. Highs around 90. Chance of rain 50%. Heat index values up to 100. Friday night, showers and thunderstorms likely. Lows in the lower 70s. Chance of rain 70%. Heat index values up to 100 early in the evening. Saturday, partly sunny with a chance of showers and thunderstorms. Highs in the upper 80s. Chance of rain 50%. Saturday night, partly cloudy with a chance of showers and thunderstorms. Lows in the lower 70s. Chance of rain 40%. Sunday, mostly sunny. A slight chance of showers and thunderstorms in the morning. Highs around 90. Chance of rain 20%. Sunday night, mostly clear. A slight chance of showers and thunderstorms in the evening. Lows in the lower 70s. Chance of rain 20%. Monday, sunny. Highs in the lower 90s. At 5 a.m. at Lambert Field in St. Louis, it was cloudy with a temperature of 73 degrees. The dew point was 70, giving us a relative humidity of 90%. The wind was north at 3 miles an hour, and the pressure was 30.07 inches and rising. Elsewhere in the metro area, in Chesterfield, it was mostly cloudy and the temperature was 71. In Cahokia, it was mostly cloudy and 73 degrees. In St. Charles, it was cloudy and 73. Across the region, it was clear in Columbia, Missouri, with a temperature of 68. In Quincy, it was clear and 66 degrees. In Kansas City, it was clear and the temperature was 72. Fog was reported in Springfield, Missouri, with a temperature of 68. In Rolla, it was partly cloudy and the temperature was 67. In Farmington, it was 69 degrees. It was mostly cloudy in Cape Girardeau, with 72 degrees. It was partly cloudy in Springfield, Illinois, with a temperature of 68. Once again in St. Louis, it was cloudy, the temperature was 73 degrees, and the wind was north at 3 miles an hour. The current time is 6:06 a.m. Central Daylight Time. 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Today, partly sunny. A slight chance of showers and thunderstorms.

temperatures this afternoon. Highs in the mid-80s. North winds 5 to 10 miles per hour. Chance of rain 20%. Tonight, partly cloudy with a slight chance of showers and thunderstorms in the evening, then mostly clear after midnight. Lows in the upper 60s. Northeast winds around 5 miles per hour. Chance of rain 20%. Wednesday, mostly sunny. A slight chance of showers and thunderstorms in the afternoon. Highs in the upper 80s. Northeast winds around 5 miles per hour, becoming southeast in the afternoon. Chance of rain 20%. Wednesday night, mostly clear. Lows in the lower 70s. South winds around 5 miles per hour. Thursday, mostly sunny. A slight chance of showers and thunderstorms in the afternoon. Highs in the mid-90s. Southwest winds 5 to 10 miles per hour. Chance of rain 20%. Heat index values up to 102. Thursday night, partly cloudy with a chance of showers and thunderstorms in the evening, then mostly cloudy with showers and thunderstorms likely after midnight. Lows in the mid-70s. Chance of rain 60%. Heat index values up to 100 early in the evening. Friday, partly sunny with a chance of showers and thunderstorms. Highs around 90. Chance of rain 50%. Heat index values up to 100. Friday night, showers and thunderstorms likely. Lows in the lower 70s. Chance of rain 70%. Heat index values up to 100 early in the evening. Saturday, partly sunny with a chance of showers and thunderstorms. Highs in the upper 80s. Chance of rain 50%. Saturday night, partly cloudy with a chance of showers and thunderstorms. Lows in the lower 70s. Chance of rain 40%. Sunday, mostly sunny. A slight chance of showers and thunderstorms in the morning. Highs around 90. Chance of rain 20%. Sunday night, mostly clear. A slight chance of showers and thunderstorms in the evening. Lows in the lower 70s. Chance of rain 20%. Monday, sunny. Highs in the lower 90s. At 5 a.m. at Lambert Field in St. Louis, it was cloudy with a temperature of 73 degrees. The dew point was 70, giving us a relative humidity of 90%. The wind was north at 3 miles an hour, and the pressure was 30.07 inches and rising. Elsewhere in the metro area, in Chesterfield, it was mostly cloudy and the temperature was 71. In Cahokia, it was mostly cloudy and 73 degrees. In St. Charles, it was cloudy and 73. Across the region, it was clear in Columbia, Missouri, with a temperature of 68. In Quincy, it was clear and 66 degrees. In Kansas City, it was clear and the temperature was 72. Fog was reported in Springfield, Missouri, with a temperature of 68. In Rolla, it was partly cloudy and the temperature was 67. In Farmington, it was 69 degrees. It was mostly cloudy in Cape Girardeau, with 72 degrees. It was partly cloudy in Springfield, Illinois, with a temperature of 68. Once again in St. Louis, it was cloudy, the temperature was 73 degrees, and the wind was north at 3 miles an hour. At 6 a.m. at Lambert Field in St. Louis, it was mostly cloudy with a temperature of 74 degrees. The dew point was 69, giving us a relative humidity of 85%. The wind was northeast at 5 miles an hour, and the pressure was 30.07 inches and steady. Elsewhere in the metro area, in Chesterfield, fog was reported and the temperature was 70. In Belleville, it was 73 degrees. In Cahokia, it was mostly cloudy and 73 degrees. In St. Charles, it was mostly cloudy and 72. Across the region, it was clear in Columbia, Missouri, with a temperature of 67. In Quincy, it was clear and 65 degrees. In Kansas City, it was partly cloudy and the temperature was 72. It was partly cloudy in Springfield, Missouri, with a temperature of 60.
8. In Rolla, it was partly cloudy and the temperature was 67. In Farmington, it was 69 degrees. It was mostly cloudy in Cape Girardeau, with 72 degrees. It was partly cloudy in Springfield, Illinois, with a temperature of 67. Once again in St. Louis, it was mostly cloudy. The temperature was 74 degrees and the wind was northeast at 5 miles an hour. The current time is 6:12 a.m. Central Daylight Time. 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Today, partly sunny. A slight chance of showers and thunderstorms this afternoon. Highs in the mid-80s. North winds 5 to 10 miles per hour. Chance of rain 20%. Tonight, partly cloudy with a slight chance of showers and thunderstorms in the evening, then mostly clear after midnight. Lows in the upper 60s. Northeast winds around 5 miles per hour. Chance of rain 20%. Wednesday, mostly sunny. A slight chance of showers and thunderstorms in the afternoon. Highs in the upper 80s. Northeast winds around 5 miles per hour, becoming southeast in the afternoon. Chance of rain 20%. Wednesday night, mostly clear. Lows in the lower 70s. South winds around 5 miles per hour. Thursday, mostly sunny. A slight chance of showers and thunderstorms in the afternoon. Highs in the mid-90s. Southwest winds 5 to 10 miles per hour. Chance of rain 20%. Heat index values up to 102. Thursday night, partly cloudy with a chance of showers and thunderstorms in the evening, then mostly cloudy with showers and thunderstorms likely after midnight. Lows in the mid-70s. Chance of rain 60%. Heat index values up to 100 early in the evening. Friday, partly sunny with a chance of showers and thunderstorms. Highs around 90. Chance of rain 50%. Heat index values up to 100. Friday night, showers and thunderstorms likely. Lows in the lower 70s. Chance of rain 70%. Heat index values up to 100 early in the evening. Saturday, partly sunny with a chance of showers and thunderstorms. Highs in the upper 80s. Chance of rain 50%. Saturday night, partly cloudy with a chance of showers and thunderstorms. Lows in the lower 70s. Chance of rain 40%. Sunday, mostly sunny. A slight chance of showers and thunderstorms in the morning. Highs around 90. Chance of rain 20%. Sunday night, mostly clear. A slight chance of showers and thunderstorms in the evening. Lows in the lower 70s. Chance of rain 20%. Monday, sunny. Highs in the lower 90s. At 6 a.m. at Lambert Field in St. Louis, it was mostly cloudy with a temperature of 74 degrees. The dew point was 69, giving us a relative humidity of 85%. The wind was northeast at 5 miles an hour, and the pressure was 30.07 inches and steady. Elsewhere in the metro area, in Chesterfield, fog was reported and the temperature was 70. In Belleville, it was 73 degrees. In Cahokia, it was mostly cloudy and 73 degrees. In St. Charles, it was mostly cloudy and 72. Across the region, it was clear in Columbia, Missouri, with a temperature of 67. In Quincy, it was clear and 65 degrees. In Kansas City, it was partly cloudy and the temperature was 72. It was partly cloudy in Springfield, Missouri, with a temperature of 68. In Rolla, it was partly cloudy and the temperature was 67. In Farmington, it was 69 degrees. It was mostly cloudy in Cape Girardeau, with 72 degrees. It was partly cloudy in Springfield, Illinois.

with a temperature of 67. Once again in St. Louis, it was mostly cloudy. The temperature was 74 degrees and the wind was northeast at 5 miles an hour. The current time is 6:16 a.m. Central Daylight Time. This is NOAA, Weather Radio KDO 89 St. Louis, Missouri, broadcasting on 162.550 MHz. 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Today, partly sunny. A slight chance of showers and thunderstorms this afternoon. Highs in the mid-80s. North winds 5 to 10 miles per hour. Chance of rain 20%. Tonight, partly cloudy with a slight chance of showers and thunderstorms in the evening, then mostly clear after midnight. Lows in the upper 60s. Northeast winds around 5 miles per hour. Chance of rain 20%. Wednesday, mostly sunny. A slight chance of showers and thunderstorms in the afternoon. Highs in the upper 80s. Northeast winds around 5 miles per hour, becoming southeast in the afternoon. Chance of rain 20%. Wednesday night, mostly clear. Lows in the lower 70s. South winds around 5 miles per hour. Thursday, mostly sunny. A slight chance of showers and thunderstorms in the afternoon. Highs in the mid-90s. Southwest winds 5 to 10 miles per hour. Chance of rain 20%. Heat index values up to 102. Thursday night, partly cloudy with a chance of showers and thunderstorms in the evening, then mostly cloudy with showers and thunderstorms likely after midnight. Lows in the mid-70s. Chance of rain 60%. Heat index values up to 100 early in the evening. Friday, partly sunny with a chance of showers and thunderstorms. Highs around 90. Chance of rain 50%. Heat index values up to 100. Friday night, showers and thunderstorms likely. Lows in the lower 70s. Chance of rain 70%. Heat index values up to 100 early in the evening. Saturday, partly sunny with a chance of showers and thunderstorms. Highs in the upper 80s. Chance of rain 50%. Saturday night, partly cloudy with a chance of showers and thunderstorms. Lows in the lower 70s. Chance of rain 40%. Sunday, mostly sunny. A slight chance of showers and thunderstorms in the morning. Highs around 90. Chance of rain 20%. Sunday night, mostly clear. A slight chance of showers and thunderstorms in the evening. Lows in the lower 70s. Chance of rain 20%. Monday, sunny. Highs in the lower 90s. At 6 a.m. at Lambert Field in St. Louis, it was mostly cloudy with a temperature of 74 degrees. The dew point was 69, giving us a relative humidity of 85%. The wind was northeast at 5 miles an hour, and the pressure was 30.07 inches and steady. Elsewhere in the metro area, in Chesterfield, fog was reported and the temperature was 70. In Belleville, it was 73 degrees. In Cahokia, it was mostly cloudy and 73 degrees. In St. Charles, it was mostly cloudy and 72. Across the region, it was clear in Columbia, Missouri, with a temperature of 67. In Quincy, it was clear and 65 degrees. In Kansas City, it was partly cloudy and the temperature was 72. It was partly cloudy in Springfield, Missouri, with a temperature of 68. In Rolla, it was partly cloudy and the temperature was 67. In Farmington, it was 69 degrees. It was mostly cloudy in Cape Girardeau, with 72 degrees. It was partly cloudy in Springfield, Illinois, with a temperature of 67. Once again in St. Louis, it was mostly cloudy. The temperature was 74 degrees and the wind was northeast at 5 miles an hour. The current time is 6:21 a.m. Central Daylight Time. This is
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Today, partly sunny. A slight chance of showers and thunderstorms this afternoon. Highs in the mid-80s. North winds 5 to 10 miles per hour. Chance of rain 20%. Tonight, partly cloudy with a slight chance of showers and thunderstorms in the evening, then mostly clear after midnight. Lows in the upper 60s. Northeast winds around 5 miles per hour. Chance of rain 20%. Wednesday, mostly sunny. A slight chance of showers and thunderstorms in the afternoon. Highs in the upper 80s. Northeast winds around 5 miles per hour, becoming southeast in the afternoon. Chance of rain 20%. Wednesday night, mostly clear. Lows in the lower 70s. South winds around 5 miles per hour. Thursday, mostly sunny. A slight chance of showers and thunderstorms in the afternoon. Highs in the mid-90s. Southwest winds 5 to 10 miles per hour. Chance of rain 20%. Heat index values up to 102. Thursday night, partly cloudy with a chance of showers and thunderstorms in the evening, then mostly cloudy with showers and thunderstorms likely after midnight. Lows in the mid-70s. Chance of rain 60%. Heat index values up to 100 early in the evening. Friday, partly sunny with a chance of showers and thunderstorms. Highs around 90. Chance of rain 50%. Heat index values up to 100. Friday night, showers and thunderstorms likely. Lows in the lower 70s. Chance of rain 70%. Heat index values up to 100 early in the evening. Saturday, partly sunny with a chance of showers and thunderstorms. Highs in the upper 80s. Chance of rain 50%. Saturday night, partly cloudy with a chance of showers and thunderstorms. Lows in the lower 70s. Chance of rain 40%. Sunday, mostly sunny. A slight chance of showers and thunderstorms in the morning. Highs around 90. Chance of rain 20%. Sunday night, mostly clear. A slight chance of showers and thunderstorms in the evening. Lows in the lower 70s. Chance of rain 20%. Monday, sunny. Highs in the lower 90s. At 6 a.m. at Lambert Field in St. Louis, it was mostly cloudy with a temperature of 74 degrees. The dew point was 69, giving us a relative humidity of 85%. The wind was northeast at 5 miles an hour, and the pressure was 30.07 inches and steady. Elsewhere in the metro area, in Chesterfield, fog was reported and the temperature was 70. In Belleville, it was 73 degrees. In Cahokia, it was mostly cloudy and 73 degrees. In St. Charles, it was mostly cloudy and 72. Across the region, it was clear in Columbia, Missouri, with a temperature of 67. In Quincy, it was clear and 65 degrees. In Kansas City, it was partly cloudy and the temperature was 72. It was partly cloudy in Springfield, Missouri, with a temperature of 68. In Rolla, it was partly cloudy and the temperature was 67. In Farmington, it was 69 degrees. It was mostly cloudy in Cape Girardeau, with 72 degrees. It was partly cloudy in Springfield, Illinois, with a temperature of 67. Once again in St. Louis, it was mostly cloudy. The temperature was 74 degrees and the wind was northeast at 5 miles an hour. The current time is 6:26 a.m. Central Daylight Time. 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
including the St. Louis metro area and surrounding counties. Today, partly sunny. A slight chance of showers and thunderstorms this afternoon. Highs in the mid-80s. North winds 5 to 10 miles per hour. Chance of rain 20%. Tonight, partly cloudy with a slight chance of showers and thunderstorms in the evening, then mostly clear after midnight. Lows in the upper 60s. Northeast winds around 5 miles per hour. Chance of rain 20%. Wednesday, mostly sunny. A slight chance of showers and thunderstorms in the afternoon. Highs in the upper 80s. Northeast winds around 5 miles per hour, becoming southeast in the afternoon. Chance of rain 20%. Wednesday night, mostly clear. Lows in the lower 70s. South winds around 5 miles per hour. Thursday, mostly sunny. A slight chance of showers and thunderstorms in the afternoon. Highs in the mid-90s. Southwest winds 5 to 10 miles per hour. Chance of rain 20%. Heat index values up to 102. Thursday night, partly cloudy with a chance of showers and thunderstorms in the evening, then mostly cloudy with showers and thunderstorms likely after midnight. Lows in the mid-70s. Chance of rain 60%. Heat index values up to 100 early in the evening. Friday, partly sunny with a chance of showers and thunderstorms. Highs around 90. Chance of rain 50%. Heat index values up to 100. Friday night, showers and thunderstorms likely. Lows in the lower 70s. Chance of rain 70%. Heat index values up to 100 early in the evening. Saturday, partly sunny with a chance of showers and thunderstorms. Highs in the upper 80s. Chance of rain 50%. Saturday night, partly cloudy with a chance of showers and thunderstorms. Lows in the lower 70s. Chance of rain 40%. Sunday, mostly sunny. A slight chance of showers and thunderstorms in the morning. Highs around 90. Chance of rain 20%. Sunday night, mostly clear. A slight chance of showers and thunderstorms in the evening. Lows in the lower 70s. Chance of rain 20%. Monday, sunny. Highs in the lower 90s. At 6 a.m. at Lambert Field in St. Louis, it was mostly cloudy with a temperature of 74 degrees. The dew point was 69, giving us a relative humidity of 85%. The wind was northeast at 5 miles an hour, and the pressure was 30.07 inches and steady. Elsewhere in the metro area, in Chesterfield, fog was reported and the temperature was 70. In Belleville, it was 73 degrees. In Cahokia, it was mostly cloudy and 73 degrees. In St. Charles, it was mostly cloudy and 72. Across the region, it was clear in Columbia, Missouri, with a temperature of 67. In Quincy, it was clear and 65 degrees. In Kansas City, it was partly cloudy and the temperature was 72. It was partly cloudy in Springfield, Missouri, with a temperature of 68. In Rolla, it was partly cloudy and the temperature was 67. In Farmington, it was 69 degrees. It was mostly cloudy in Cape Girardeau, with 72 degrees. It was partly cloudy in Springfield, Illinois, with a temperature of 67. Once again in St. Louis, it was mostly cloudy. The temperature was 74 degrees and the wind was northeast at 5 miles an hour. The St. Louis climate summary for yesterday, July 6, 2026. Yesterday's high temperature of 86 degrees occurred at 4:16 p.m. The normal high is 89. The record high is 106 degrees, which was set in 2012. Yesterday's low temperature of 71 degrees occurred at 5:37 a.m. The normal low is 71. The record low is 51 degrees, which was set in 1972. No precipitation fell yesterday, which leaves the monthly total at 1.73 inches. This is 0.94 inches above the normal amount of 0.
6.79 inches for July. The total precipitation for the season since June 1st still stands at 8.21 inches, which is 2.93 inches above normal. The total precipitation for the year is still 26.88 inches, which is 3.73 inches above normal. There were no heating degree days yesterday, which is normal. This leaves the monthly total at zero, which is normal. The yearly total since July 1st is zero, which is normal. There were 14 cooling degree days yesterday, which is one below normal. This brings the monthly total to 111, which is 21 above normal. The yearly total since January 1st is 728, which is 92 above normal. The normal high temperature for today is 90 degrees, and the normal low is 71. The record high for today is 107, which occurred in 2012, and the record low is 54, which occurred in 1983. Sunrise today is at 5:44 a.m. and sunset is at 8:29 p.m. The current time is 6:32 a.m. Central Daylight Time. 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Today, partly sunny. A slight chance of showers and thunderstorms this afternoon. Highs in the mid-80s. North winds 5 to 10 miles per hour. Chance of rain 20%. Tonight, partly cloudy with a slight chance of showers and thunderstorms in the evening, then mostly clear after midnight. Lows in the upper 60s. Northeast winds around 5 miles per hour. Chance of rain 20%. Wednesday, mostly sunny. A slight chance of showers and thunderstorms in the afternoon. Highs in the upper 80s. Northeast winds around 5 miles per hour, becoming southeast in the afternoon. Chance of rain 20%. Wednesday night, mostly clear. Lows in the lower 70s. South winds around 5 miles per hour. Thursday, mostly sunny. A slight chance of showers and thunderstorms in the afternoon. Highs in the mid-90s. Southwest winds 5 to 10 miles per hour. Chance of rain 20%. Heat index values up to 102. Thursday night, partly cloudy with a chance of showers and thunderstorms in the evening, then mostly cloudy with showers and thunderstorms likely after midnight. Lows in the mid-70s. Chance of rain 60%. Heat index values up to 100 early in the evening. Friday, partly sunny with a chance of showers and thunderstorms. Highs around 90. Chance of rain 50%. Heat index values up to 100. Friday night, showers and thunderstorms likely. Lows in the lower 70s. Chance of rain 70%. Heat index values up to 100 early in the evening. Saturday, partly sunny with a chance of showers and thunderstorms. Highs in the upper 80s. Chance of rain 50%. Saturday night, partly cloudy with a chance of showers and thunderstorms. Lows in the lower 70s. Chance of rain 40%. Sunday, mostly sunny. A slight chance of showers and thunderstorms in the morning. Highs around 90. Chance of rain 20%. Sunday night, mostly clear. A slight chance of showers and thunderstorms in the evening. Lows in the lower 70s. Chance of rain 20%. Monday, sunny. Highs in the lower 90s. At 6 a.m. at Lambert Field in St. Louis, it was mostly cloudy with a temperature of 74 degrees. The dew point was 69, giving us a relative humidity of 85%. The wind was northeast at 5 miles an hour, and the pressure was 30.07 inches and steady. Elsewhere in the metro area, in Chesterfield, fog was reported and the temperature was 70. In Belleville, it was 73 degrees. In Cahokia, it was mostly cloudy and 73 degrees.
In St. Charles, it was mostly cloudy and 72. Across the region, it was clear in Columbia, Missouri, with a temperature of 67. In Quincy, it was clear and 65 degrees. In Kansas City, it was partly cloudy and the temperature was 72. It was partly cloudy in Springfield, Missouri, with a temperature of 68. In Rolla, it was partly cloudy and the temperature was 67. In Farmington, it was 69 degrees. It was mostly cloudy in Cape Girardeau, with 72 degrees. It was partly cloudy in Springfield, Illinois, with a temperature of 67. Once again in St. Louis, it was mostly cloudy. The temperature was 74 degrees and the wind was northeast at 5 miles an hour. The St. Louis climate summary for yesterday, July 6, 2026. Yesterday's high temperature of 86 degrees occurred at 4:16 p.m. The normal high is 89. The record high is 106 degrees, which was set in 2012. Yesterday's low temperature of 71 degrees occurred at 5:37 a.m. The normal low is 71. The record low is 51 degrees, which was set in 1972. No precipitation fell yesterday, which leaves the monthly total at 1.73 inches. This is 0.94 inches above the normal amount of 0.79 inches for July. The total precipitation for the season since June 1st still stands at 8.21 inches, which is 2.93 inches above normal. The total precipitation for the year is still 26.88 inches, which is 3.73 inches above normal. There were no heating degree days yesterday, which is normal. This leaves the monthly total at zero, which is normal. The yearly total since July 1st is zero, which is normal. There were 14 cooling degree days yesterday, which is one below normal. This brings the monthly total to 111, which is 21 above normal. The yearly total since January 1st is 728, which is 92 above normal. The normal high temperature for today is 90 degrees, and the normal low is 71. The record high for today is 107, which occurred in 2012, and the record low is 54, which occurred in 1983. Sunrise today is at 5:44 a.m. and sunset is at 8:29 p.m. The current time is 6:39 a.m. Central Daylight Time. 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Today, partly sunny. A slight chance of showers and thunderstorms this afternoon. Highs in the mid-80s. North winds 5 to 10 miles per hour. Chance of rain 20%. Tonight, partly cloudy with a slight chance of showers and thunderstorms in the evening, then mostly clear after midnight. Lows in the upper 60s. Northeast winds around 5 miles per hour. Chance of rain 20%. Wednesday, mostly sunny. A slight chance of showers and thunderstorms in the afternoon. Highs in the upper 80s. Northeast winds around 5 miles per hour, becoming southeast in the afternoon. Chance of rain 20%. Wednesday night, mostly clear. Lows in the lower 70s. South winds around 5 miles per hour. Thursday, mostly sunny. A slight chance of showers and thunderstorms in the afternoon. Highs in the mid-90s. Southwest winds 5 to 10 miles per hour. Chance of rain 20%. Heat index values up to 102. Thursday night, partly cloudy with a chance of showers and thunderstorms in the evening, then mostly cloudy with showers and thunderstorms likely after midnight. Lows in the mid-70s. Chance of rain 60%. Heat index values up to 100 early in the evening. Friday, partly sunny with a chance of showers and thunderstorms. Highs around 90. Chance of rain 50%. Heat index values up to 100.
Friday night, showers and thunderstorms likely. Lows in the lower 70s. Chance of rain 70%. Heat index values up to 100 early in the evening. Saturday, partly sunny with a chance of showers and thunderstorms. Highs in the upper 80s. Chance of rain 50%. Saturday night, partly cloudy with a chance of showers and thunderstorms. Lows in the lower 70s. Chance of rain 40%. Sunday, mostly sunny. A slight chance of showers and thunderstorms in the morning. Highs around 90. Chance of rain 20%. Sunday night, mostly clear. A slight chance of showers and thunderstorms in the evening. Lows in the lower 70s. Chance of rain 20%. Monday, sunny. Highs in the lower 90s. At 6 a.m. at Lambert Field in St. Louis, it was mostly cloudy with a temperature of 74 degrees. The dew point was 69, giving us a relative humidity of 85%. The wind was northeast at 5 miles an hour, and the pressure was 30.07 inches and steady. Elsewhere in the metro area, in Chesterfield, fog was reported and the temperature was 70. In Belleville, it was 73 degrees. In Cahokia, it was mostly cloudy and 73 degrees. In St. Charles, it was mostly cloudy and 72. Across the region, it was clear in Columbia, Missouri, with a temperature of 67. In Quincy, it was clear and 65 degrees. In Kansas City, it was partly cloudy and the temperature was 72. It was partly cloudy in Springfield, Missouri, with a temperature of 68. In Rolla, it was partly cloudy and the temperature was 67. In Farmington, it was 69 degrees. It was mostly cloudy in Cape Girardeau, with 72 degrees. It was partly cloudy in Springfield, Illinois, with a temperature of 67. Once again in St. Louis, it was mostly cloudy. The temperature was 74 degrees and the wind was northeast at 5 miles an hour. The St. Louis climate summary for yesterday, July 6, 2026. Yesterday's high temperature of 86 degrees occurred at 4:16 p.m. The normal high is 89. The record high is 106 degrees, which was set in 2012. Yesterday's low temperature of 71 degrees occurred at 5:37 a.m. The normal low is 71. The record low is 51 degrees, which was set in 1972. No precipitation fell yesterday, which leaves the monthly total at 1.73 inches. This is 0.94 inches above the normal amount of 0.79 inches for July. The total precipitation for the season since June 1st still stands at 8.21 inches, which is 2.93 inches above normal. The total precipitation for the year is still 26.88 inches, which is 3.73 inches above normal. There were no heating degree days yesterday, which is normal. This leaves the monthly total at zero, which is normal. The yearly total since July 1st is zero, which is normal. There were 14 cooling degree days yesterday, which is one below normal. This brings the monthly total to 111, which is 21 above normal. The yearly total since January 1st is 728, which is 92 above normal. The normal high temperature for today is 90 degrees, and the normal low is 71. The record high for today is 107, which occurred in 2012, and the record low is 54, which occurred in 1983. Sunrise today is at 5:44 a.m. and sunset is at 8:29 p.m. The current time is 6:46 a.m. Central Daylight Time. 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Today, partly sunny. A slight chance of showers and thunderstorms this afternoon. Highs in the mid-80s. North winds 5 to 10 miles per hour. Chance of
rain 20%. Tonight, partly cloudy with a slight chance of showers and thunderstorms in the evening, then mostly clear after midnight. Lows in the upper 60s. Northeast winds around 5 miles per hour. Chance of rain 20%. Wednesday, mostly sunny. A slight chance of showers and thunderstorms in the afternoon. Highs in the upper 80s. Northeast winds around 5 miles per hour, becoming southeast in the afternoon. Chance of rain 20%. Wednesday night, mostly clear. Lows in the lower 70s. South winds around 5 miles per hour. Thursday, mostly sunny. A slight chance of showers and thunderstorms in the afternoon. Highs in the mid-90s. Southwest winds 5 to 10 miles per hour. Chance of rain 20%. Heat index values up to 102. Thursday night, partly cloudy with a chance of showers and thunderstorms in the evening, then mostly cloudy with showers and thunderstorms likely after midnight. Lows in the mid-70s. Chance of rain 60%. Heat index values up to 100 early in the evening. Friday, partly sunny with a chance of showers and thunderstorms. Highs around 90. Chance of rain 50%. Heat index values up to 100. Friday night, showers and thunderstorms likely. Lows in the lower 70s. Chance of rain 70%. Heat index values up to 100 early in the evening. Saturday, partly sunny with a chance of showers and thunderstorms. Highs in the upper 80s. Chance of rain 50%. Saturday night, partly cloudy with a chance of showers and thunderstorms. Lows in the lower 70s. Chance of rain 40%. Sunday, mostly sunny. A slight chance of showers and thunderstorms in the morning. Highs around 90. Chance of rain 20%. Sunday night, mostly clear. A slight chance of showers and thunderstorms in the evening. Lows in the lower 70s. Chance of rain 20%. Monday, sunny. Highs in the lower 90s. At 6 a.m. at Lambert Field in St. Louis, it was mostly cloudy with a temperature of 74 degrees. The dew point was 69, giving us a relative humidity of 85%. The wind was northeast at 5 miles an hour, and the pressure was 30.07 inches and steady. Elsewhere in the metro area, in Chesterfield, fog was reported and the temperature was 70. In Belleville, it was 73 degrees. In Cahokia, it was mostly cloudy and 73 degrees. In St. Charles, it was mostly cloudy and 72. Across the region, it was clear in Columbia, Missouri, with a temperature of 67. In Quincy, it was clear and 65 degrees. In Kansas City, it was partly cloudy and the temperature was 72. It was partly cloudy in Springfield, Missouri, with a temperature of 68. In Rolla, it was partly cloudy and the temperature was 67. In Farmington, it was 69 degrees. It was mostly cloudy in Cape Girardeau, with 72 degrees. It was partly cloudy in Springfield, Illinois, with a temperature of 67. Once again in St. Louis, it was mostly cloudy, the temperature was 74 degrees, and the wind was northeast at 5 miles an hour. The St. Louis climate summary for yesterday, July 6, 2026. Yesterday's high temperature of 86 degrees occurred at 4:16 p.m. The normal high is 89. The record high is 106 degrees, which was set in 2012. Yesterday's low temperature of 71 degrees occurred at 5:37 a.m. The normal low is 71. The record low is 51 degrees, which was set in 1972. No precipitation fell yesterday, which leaves the monthly total at 1.73 inches. This is 0.94 inches above the normal amount of 0.79 inches for July. The total precipitation for the season since June 1st still stands at 8.21 inches, which is 2.93 inches above normal. The total precipitation for the year is still 26.88 inches, which is 3.7
3 inches above normal. There were no heating degree days yesterday, which is normal. This leaves the monthly total at zero, which is normal. The yearly total since July 1st is zero, which is normal. There were 14 cooling degree days yesterday, which is one below normal. This brings the monthly total to 111, which is 21 above normal. The yearly total since January 1st is 728, which is 92 above normal. The normal high temperature for today is 90 degrees, and the normal low is 71. The record high for today is 107, which occurred in 2012, and the record low is 54, which occurred in 1983. Sunrise today is at 5:44 a.m. and sunset is at 8:29 p.m. The current time is 6:52 a.m. Central Daylight Time. 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Today, partly sunny. A slight chance of showers and thunderstorms this afternoon. Highs in the mid-80s. North winds 5 to 10 miles per hour. Chance of rain 20%. Tonight, partly cloudy with a slight chance of showers and thunderstorms in the evening, then mostly clear after midnight. Lows in the upper 60s. Northeast winds around 5 miles per hour. Chance of rain 20%. Wednesday, mostly sunny. A slight chance of showers and thunderstorms in the afternoon. Highs in the upper 80s. Northeast winds around 5 miles per hour, becoming southeast in the afternoon. Chance of rain 20%. Wednesday night, mostly clear. Lows in the lower 70s. South winds around 5 miles per hour. Thursday, mostly sunny. A slight chance of showers and thunderstorms in the afternoon. Highs in the mid-90s. Southwest winds 5 to 10 miles per hour. Chance of rain 20%. Heat index values up to 102. Thursday night, partly cloudy with a chance of showers and thunderstorms in the evening, then mostly cloudy with showers and thunderstorms likely after midnight. Lows in the mid-70s. Chance of rain 60%. Heat index values up to 100 early in the evening. Friday, partly sunny with a chance of showers and thunderstorms. Highs around 90. Chance of rain 50%. Heat index values up to 100. Friday night, showers and thunderstorms likely. Lows in the lower 70s. Chance of rain 70%. Heat index values up to 100 early in the evening. Saturday, partly sunny with a chance of showers and thunderstorms. Highs in the upper 80s. Chance of rain 50%. Saturday night, partly cloudy with a chance of showers and thunderstorms. Lows in the lower 70s. Chance of rain 40%. Sunday, mostly sunny. A slight chance of showers and thunderstorms in the morning. Highs around 90. Chance of rain 20%. Sunday night, mostly clear. A slight chance of showers and thunderstorms in the evening. Lows in the lower 70s. Chance of rain 20%. Monday, sunny. Highs in the lower 90s. At 6 a.m. at Lambert Field in St. Louis, it was mostly cloudy with a temperature of 74 degrees. The dew point was 69, giving us a relative humidity of 85%. The wind was northeast at 5 miles an hour, and the pressure was 30.07 inches and steady. Elsewhere in the metro area, in Chesterfield, fog was reported and the temperature was 70. In Belleville, it was 73 degrees. In Cahokia, it was mostly cloudy and 73 degrees. In St. Charles, it was mostly cloudy and 72. Across the region, it was clear in Columbia, Missouri, with a temperature of 67. In Quincy, it was clear and 65 degrees. In Kansas City, it was partly cloudy and the temperature
72. It was partly cloudy in Springfield, Missouri, with a temperature of 68. In Rolla, it was partly cloudy and the temperature was 67. In Farmington, it was 69 degrees. It was mostly cloudy in Cape Girardeau, with 72 degrees. It was partly cloudy in Springfield, Illinois, with a temperature of 67. Once again in St. Louis, it was mostly cloudy. The temperature was 74 degrees and the wind was northeast at 5 miles an hour. The St. Louis climate summary for yesterday, July 6, 2026. Yesterday's high temperature of 86 degrees occurred at 4:16 p.m. The normal high is 89. The record high is 106 degrees, which was set in 2012. Yesterday's low temperature of 71 degrees occurred at 5:37 a.m. The normal low is 71. The record low is 51 degrees, which was set in 1972. No precipitation fell yesterday, which leaves the monthly total at 1.73 inches. This is 0.94 inches above the normal amount of 0.79 inches for July. The total precipitation for the season since June 1st still stands at 8.21 inches, which is 2.93 inches above normal. The total precipitation for the year is still 26.88 inches, which is 3.73 inches above normal. There were no heating degree days yesterday, which is normal. This leaves the monthly total at zero, which is normal. The yearly total since July 1st is zero, which is normal. There were 14 cooling degree days yesterday, which is one below normal. This brings the monthly total to 111, which is 21 above normal. The yearly total since January 1st is 728, which is 92 above normal. The normal high temperature for today is 90 degrees, and the normal low is 71. The record high for today is 107, which occurred in 2012, and the record low is 54, which occurred in 1983. Sunrise today is at 5:44 a.m. and sunset is at 8:29 p.m. The current time is 6:59 a.m. Central Daylight Time. 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Today, partly sunny. A slight chance of showers and thunderstorms this afternoon. Highs in the mid-80s. North winds 5 to 10 miles per hour. Chance of rain 20%. Tonight, partly cloudy with a slight chance of showers and thunderstorms in the evening, then mostly clear after midnight. Lows in the upper 60s. Northeast winds around 5 miles per hour. Chance of rain 20%. Wednesday, mostly sunny. A slight chance of showers and thunderstorms in the afternoon. Highs in the upper 80s. Northeast winds around 5 miles per hour, becoming southeast in the afternoon. Chance of rain 20%. Wednesday night, mostly clear. Lows in the lower 70s. South winds around 5 miles per hour. Thursday, mostly sunny. A slight chance of showers and thunderstorms in the afternoon. Highs in the mid-90s. Southwest winds 5 to 10 miles per hour. Chance of rain 20%. Heat index values up to 102. Thursday night, partly cloudy with a chance of showers and thunderstorms in the evening, then mostly cloudy with showers and thunderstorms likely after midnight. Lows in the mid-70s. Chance of rain 60%. Heat index values up to 100 early in the evening. Friday, partly sunny with a chance of showers and thunderstorms. Highs around 90. Chance of rain 50%. Heat index values up to 100. Friday night, showers and thunderstorms likely. Lows in the lower 70s. Chance of rain 70%. Heat index values up to 100 early in the evening. Saturday, partly sunny with a chance of showers and thunderstorms.
highs in the upper 80s. Chance of rain 50%. Saturday night, partly cloudy with a chance of showers and thunderstorms. Lows in the lower 70s. Chance of rain 40%. Sunday, mostly sunny. A slight chance of showers and thunderstorms in the morning. Highs around 90. Chance of rain 20%. Sunday night, mostly clear. A slight chance of showers and thunderstorms in the evening. Lows in the lower 70s. Chance of rain 20%. Monday, sunny. Highs in the lower 90s. At 6 a.m. at Lambert Field in St. Louis, it was mostly cloudy with a temperature of 74 degrees. The dew point was 69, giving us a relative humidity of 85%. The wind was northeast at 5 miles an hour, and the pressure was 30.07 inches and steady. Elsewhere in the metro area, in Chesterfield, fog was reported and attacked.

10%. Monday, sunny. Highs in the lower 90s. At 6 a.m. at Lambert Field in St. Louis, it was mostly cloudy with a temperature of 74 degrees. The dew point was 69, giving us a relative humidity of 85%. The wind was northeast at 5 miles an hour, and the pressure was 30.07 inches and steady. Elsewhere in the metro area, in Chesterfield, fog was reported and the temperature was 70. In Belleville, it was 73 degrees. In Cahokia, it was mostly cloudy and 73 degrees. In St. Charles, it was mostly cloudy and 72. Across the region, it was clear in Columbia, Missouri, with a temperature of 67. In Quincy, it was clear and 65 degrees. In Kansas City, it was partly cloudy and the temperature was 72. It was partly cloudy in Springfield, Missouri, with a temperature of 68. In Rolla, it was partly cloudy and the temperature was 67. In Farmington, it was 69 degrees. It was mostly cloudy in Cape Girardeau, with 72 degrees. It was partly cloudy in Springfield, Illinois, with a temperature of 67. Once again in St. Louis, it was mostly cloudy. The temperature was 74 degrees and the wind was northeast at 5 miles an hour. The St. Louis climate summary for yesterday, July 6, 2026. Yesterday's high temperature of 86 degrees occurred at 4:16 p.m. The normal high is 89. The record high is 106 degrees, which was set in 2012. Yesterday's low temperature of 71 degrees occurred at 5:37 a.m. The normal low is 71. The record low is 51 degrees, which was set in 1972. No precipitation fell yesterday, which leaves the monthly total at 1.73 inches. This is 0.94 inches above the normal amount of 0.79 inches for July. The total precipitation for the season since June 1st still stands at 8.21 inches, which is 2.93 inches above normal. The total precipitation for the year is still 26.88 inches, which is 3.73 inches above normal. There were no heating degree days yesterday, which is normal. This leaves the monthly total at zero, which is normal. The yearly total since July 1st is zero, which is normal. There were 14 cooling degree days yesterday, which is one below normal. This brings the monthly total to 111, which is 21 above normal. The yearly total since January 1st is 728, which is 92 above normal. The normal high temperature for today is 90 degrees, and the normal low is 71. The record high for today is 107, which occurred in 2012, and the record low is 54, which occurred in 1983. Sunrise today is at 5:44 a.m. and sunset is at 8:29 p.m. The current time is 7:05 a.m. Central Daylight Time. 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Today, partly sunny. A slight chance of showers and thunderstorms this afternoon. Highs in the mid-80s. North winds 5 to 10 miles per hour. Chance of rain 20%. Tonight, partly cloudy with a slight chance of showers and thunderstorms in the evening, then mostly clear after midnight. Lows in the upper 60s. Northeast winds around 5 miles per hour. Chance of rain 20%. Wednesday, mostly sunny. A slight chance of showers and thunderstorms in the afternoon. Highs in the upper 80s. Northeast winds around 5 miles per hour, becoming southeast in the afternoon. Chance of rain 20%. Wednesday night, mostly clear. Lows in the lower 70s. South winds around 5 miles per hour. Thursday, mostly sunny. A slight chance of showers and thunderstorms in the afternoon. Highs in the mid-90s. South

Winds 5 to 10 miles per hour. Chance of rain 20%. Heat index values up to 102. Thursday night, partly cloudy with a chance of showers and thunderstorms in the evening, then mostly cloudy with showers and thunderstorms likely after midnight. Lows in the mid-70s. Chance of rain 60%. Heat index values up to 100 early in the evening. Friday, partly sunny with a chance of showers and thunderstorms. Highs around 90. Chance of rain 50%. Heat index values up to 100. Friday night, showers and thunderstorms likely. Lows in the lower 70s. Chance of rain 70%. Heat index values up to 100 early in the evening. Saturday, partly sunny with a chance of showers and thunderstorms. Highs in the upper 80s. Chance of rain 50%. Saturday night, partly cloudy with a chance of showers and thunderstorms. Lows in the lower 70s. Chance of rain 40%. Sunday, mostly sunny. A slight chance of showers and thunderstorms in the morning. Highs around 90. Chance of rain 20%. Sunday night, mostly clear. A slight chance of showers and thunderstorms in the evening. Lows in the lower 70s. Chance of rain 20%. Monday, sunny. Highs in the lower 90s. At 6 a.m. at Lambert Field in St. Louis, it was mostly cloudy with a temperature of 74 degrees. The dew point was 69, giving us a relative humidity of 85%. The wind was northeast at 5 miles an hour, and the pressure was 30.07 inches and steady. Elsewhere in the metro area, in Chesterfield, fog was reported and the temperature was 70. In Belleville, it was 73 degrees. In Cahokia, it was mostly cloudy and 73 degrees. In St. Charles, it was mostly cloudy and 72. Across the region, it was clear in Columbia, Missouri, with a temperature of 67. In Quincy, it was clear and 65 degrees. In Kansas City, it was partly cloudy and the temperature was 72. It was partly cloudy in Springfield, Missouri, with a temperature of 68. In Rolla, it was partly cloudy and the temperature was 67. In Farmington, it was 69 degrees. It was mostly cloudy in Cape Girardeau, with 72 degrees. It was partly cloudy in Springfield, Illinois, with a temperature of 67. Once again in St. Louis, it was mostly cloudy. The temperature was 74 degrees and the wind was northeast at 5 miles an hour. At 7 a.m. at Lambert Field in St. Louis, it was partly sunny with a temperature of 74 degrees. The dew point was 70, giving us a relative humidity of 87%. The wind was calm and the pressure was 30.08 inches and rising. Elsewhere in the metro area, in Chesterfield, fog was reported and the temperature was 72. In Belleville, it was 74 degrees. In Cahokia, it was partly sunny and 74 degrees. In St. Charles, it was mostly sunny and 73. Across the region, it was sunny in Columbia, Missouri, with a temperature of 70. In Quincy, it was sunny and 68 degrees. In Kansas City, it was partly cloudy and the temperature was 71. It was clear in Springfield, Missouri, with a temperature of 69. In Rolla, it was mostly sunny and the temperature was 69. In Farmington, it was 70 degrees. It was mostly sunny in Cape Girardeau, with 74 degrees. It was sunny in Springfield, Illinois, with a temperature of 68. Once again in St. Louis, it was partly sunny, the temperature was 74 degrees, and the wind was calm. The St. Louis climate summary for yesterday, July 6, 2026. Yesterday's high temperature of 86 degrees occurred at 4:16 p.m. The normal high is 89. The record high is 106 degrees, which was set in 2012. Yesterday's low temperature of 71 degrees occurred at 5:37 a.m. The normal low is 71. The record low is 51 degrees, which was set in 1972.
precipitation fell yesterday, which leaves the monthly total at 1.73 inches. This is 0.94 inches above the normal amount of 0.79 inches for July. The total precipitation for the season since June 1st still stands at 8.21 inches, which is 2.93 inches above normal. The total precipitation for the year is still 26.88 inches, which is 3.73 inches above normal. There were no heating degree days yesterday, which is normal. This leaves the monthly total at zero, which is normal. The yearly total since July 1st is zero, which is normal. There were 14 cooling degree days yesterday, which is one below normal. This brings the monthly total to 111, which is 21 above normal. The yearly total since January 1st is 728, which is 92 above normal. The normal high temperature for today is 90 degrees, and the normal low is 71. The record high for today is 107, which occurred in 2012, and the record low is 54, which occurred in 1983. Sunrise today is at 5:44 a.m. and sunset is at 8:29 p.m. The current time is 7:13 a.m. Central Daylight Time. 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Today, partly sunny. A slight chance of showers and thunderstorms this afternoon. Highs in the mid-80s. North winds 5 to 10 miles per hour. Chance of rain 20%. Tonight, partly cloudy with a slight chance of showers and thunderstorms in the evening, then mostly clear after midnight. Lows in the upper 60s. Northeast winds around 5 miles per hour. Chance of rain 20%. Wednesday, mostly sunny. A slight chance of showers and thunderstorms in the afternoon. Highs in the upper 80s. Northeast winds around 5 miles per hour, becoming southeast in the afternoon. Chance of rain 20%. Wednesday night, mostly clear. Lows in the lower 70s. South winds around 5 miles per hour. Thursday, mostly sunny. A slight chance of showers and thunderstorms in the afternoon. Highs in the mid-90s. Southwest winds 5 to 10 miles per hour. Chance of rain 20%. Heat index values up to 102. Thursday night, partly cloudy with a chance of showers and thunderstorms in the evening, then mostly cloudy with showers and thunderstorms likely after midnight. Lows in the mid-70s. Chance of rain 60%. Heat index values up to 100 early in the evening. Friday, partly sunny with a chance of showers and thunderstorms. Highs around 90. Chance of rain 50%. Heat index values up to 100. Friday night, showers and thunderstorms likely. Lows in the lower 70s. Chance of rain 70%. Heat index values up to 100 early in the evening. Saturday, partly sunny with a chance of showers and thunderstorms. Highs in the upper 80s. Chance of rain 50%. Saturday night, partly cloudy with a chance of showers and thunderstorms. Lows in the lower 70s. Chance of rain 40%. Sunday, mostly sunny. A slight chance of showers and thunderstorms in the morning. Highs around 90. Chance of rain 20%. Sunday night, mostly clear. A slight chance of showers and thunderstorms in the evening. Lows in the lower 70s. Chance of rain 20%. Monday, sunny. Highs in the lower 90s. At 7 a.m. at Lambert Field in St. Louis, it was partly sunny with a temperature of 74 degrees. The dew point was 70, giving us a relative humidity of 87%. The wind was calm, and the pressure was 30.08 inches and rising. Elsewhere in the metro area, in Chesterfield, fog was reported and the temperature was 72.
In Belleville, it was 74 degrees. In Cahokia, it was partly sunny and 74 degrees. In St. Charles, it was mostly sunny and 73. Across the region, it was sunny in Columbia, Missouri, with a temperature of 70. In Quincy, it was sunny and 68 degrees. In Kansas City, it was partly cloudy and the temperature was 71. It was clear in Springfield, Missouri, with a temperature of 69. In Rolla, it was mostly sunny and the temperature was 69. In Farmington, it was 70 degrees. It was mostly sunny in Cape Girardeau, with 74 degrees. It was sunny in Springfield, Illinois, with a temperature of 68. Once again in St. Louis, it was partly sunny, the temperature was 74 degrees, and the wind was calm. The St. Louis climate summary for yesterday, July 6, 2026. Yesterday's high temperature of 86 degrees occurred at 4:16 p.m. The normal high is 89. The record high is 106 degrees, which was set in 2012. Yesterday's low temperature of 71 degrees occurred at 5:37 a.m. The normal low is 71. The record low is 51 degrees, which was set in 1972. No precipitation fell yesterday, which leaves the monthly total at 1.73 inches. This is 0.94 inches above the normal amount of 0.79 inches for July. The total precipitation for the season since June 1st still stands at 8.21 inches, which is 2.93 inches above normal. The total precipitation for the year is still 26.88 inches, which is 3.73 inches above normal. There were no heating degree days yesterday, which is normal. This leaves the monthly total at zero, which is normal. The yearly total since July 1st is zero, which is normal. There were 14 cooling degree days yesterday, which is one below normal. This brings the monthly total to 111, which is 21 above normal. The yearly total since January 1st is 728, which is 92 above normal. The normal high temperature for today is 90 degrees, and the normal low is 71. The record high for today is 107, which occurred in 2012, and the record low is 54, which occurred in 1983. Sunrise today is at 5:44 a.m. and sunset is at 8:29 p.m. The current time is 7:20 a.m. Central Daylight Time. 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Today, partly sunny. A slight chance of showers and thunderstorms this afternoon. Highs in the mid-80s. North winds 5 to 10 miles per hour. Chance of rain 20%. Tonight, partly cloudy with a slight chance of showers and thunderstorms in the evening, then mostly clear after midnight. Lows in the upper 60s. Northeast winds around 5 miles per hour. Chance of rain 20%. Wednesday, mostly sunny. A slight chance of showers and thunderstorms in the afternoon. Highs in the upper 80s. Northeast winds around 5 miles per hour, becoming southeast in the afternoon. Chance of rain 20%. Wednesday night, mostly clear. Lows in the lower 70s. South winds around 5 miles per hour. Thursday, mostly sunny. A slight chance of showers and thunderstorms in the afternoon. Highs in the mid-90s. Southwest winds 5 to 10 miles per hour. Chance of rain 20%. Heat index values up to 102. Thursday night, partly cloudy with a chance of showers and thunderstorms in the evening, then mostly cloudy with showers and thunderstorms likely after midnight. Lows in the mid-70s. Chance of rain 60%. Heat index values up to 100 early in the evening. Friday, partly sunny with a chance of showers and thunderstorms. Highs around 90. Chance of rain.
50%. Heat index values up to 100. Friday night, showers and thunderstorms likely. Lows in the lower 70s. Chance of rain 70%. Heat index values up to 100 early in the evening. Saturday, partly sunny with a chance of showers and thunderstorms. Highs in the upper 80s. Chance of rain 50%. Saturday night, partly cloudy with a chance of showers and thunderstorms. Lows in the lower 70s. Chance of rain 40%. Sunday, mostly sunny. A slight chance of showers and thunderstorms in the morning. Highs around 90. Chance of rain 20%. Sunday night, mostly clear. A slight chance of showers and thunderstorms in the evening. Lows in the lower 70s. Chance of rain 20%. Monday, sunny. Highs in the lower 90s. At 7 a.m. at Lambert Field in St. Louis, it was partly sunny with a temperature of 74 degrees. The dew point was 70, giving us a relative humidity of 87%. The wind was calm, and the pressure was 30.08 inches and rising. Elsewhere in the metro area, in Chesterfield, fog was reported and the temperature was 72. In Belleville, it was 74 degrees. In Cahokia, it was partly sunny and 74 degrees. In St. Charles, it was mostly sunny and 73. Across the region, it was sunny in Columbia, Missouri, with a temperature of 70. In Quincy, it was sunny and 68 degrees. In Kansas City, it was partly cloudy and the temperature was 71. It was clear in Springfield, Missouri, with a temperature of 69. In Rolla, it was mostly sunny and the temperature was 69. In Farmington, it was 70 degrees. It was mostly sunny in Cape Girardeau, with 74 degrees. It was sunny in Springfield, Illinois, with a temperature of 68. Once again in St. Louis, it was partly sunny, the temperature was 74 degrees, and the wind was calm. The St. Louis climate summary for yesterday, July 6, 2026. Yesterday's high temperature of 86 degrees occurred at 4:16 p.m. The normal high is 89. The record high is 106 degrees, which was set in 2012. Yesterday's low temperature of 71 degrees occurred at 5:37 a.m. The normal low is 71. The record low is 51 degrees, which was set in 1972. No precipitation fell yesterday, which leaves the monthly total at 1.73 inches. This is 0.94 inches above the normal amount of 0.79 inches for July. The total precipitation for the season since June 1st still stands at 8.21 inches, which is 2.93 inches above normal. The total precipitation for the year is still 26.88 inches, which is 3.73 inches above normal. There were no heating degree days yesterday, which is normal. This leaves the monthly total at zero, which is normal. The yearly total since July 1st is zero, which is normal. There were 14 cooling degree days yesterday, which is one below normal. This brings the monthly total to 111, which is 21 above normal. The yearly total since January 1st is 728, which is 92 above normal. The normal high temperature for today is 90 degrees, and the normal low is 71. The record high for today is 107, which occurred in 2012, and the record low is 54, which occurred in 1983. Sunrise today is at 5:44 a.m. and sunset is at 8:29 p.m. The current time is 7:26 a.m. Central Daylight Time. 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Today, partly sunny. A slight chance of showers and thunderstorms this afternoon. Highs in the mid-80s. North winds 5 to 10 miles per hour.
rain 20%. Tonight, partly cloudy with a slight chance of showers and thunderstorms in the evening, then mostly clear after midnight. Lows in the upper 60s. Northeast winds around 5 miles per hour. Chance of rain 20%. Wednesday, mostly sunny. A slight chance of showers and thunderstorms in the afternoon. Highs in the upper 80s. Northeast winds around 5 miles per hour, becoming southeast in the afternoon. Chance of rain 20%. Wednesday night, mostly clear. Lows in the lower 70s. South winds around 5 miles per hour. Thursday, mostly sunny. A slight chance of showers and thunderstorms in the afternoon. Highs in the mid-90s. Southwest winds 5 to 10 miles per hour. Chance of rain 20%. Heat index values up to 102. Thursday night, partly cloudy with a chance of showers and thunderstorms in the evening, then mostly cloudy with showers and thunderstorms likely after midnight. Lows in the mid-70s. Chance of rain 60%. Heat index values up to 100 early in the evening. Friday, partly sunny with a chance of showers and thunderstorms. Highs around 90. Chance of rain 50%. Heat index values up to 100. Friday night, showers and thunderstorms likely. Lows in the lower 70s. Chance of rain 70%. Heat index values up to 100 early in the evening. Saturday, partly sunny with a chance of showers and thunderstorms. Highs in the upper 80s. Chance of rain 50%. Saturday night, partly cloudy with a chance of showers and thunderstorms. Lows in the lower 70s. Chance of rain 40%. Sunday, mostly sunny. A slight chance of showers and thunderstorms in the morning. Highs around 90. Chance of rain 20%. Sunday night, mostly clear. A slight chance of showers and thunderstorms in the evening. Lows in the lower 70s. Chance of rain 20%. Monday, sunny. Highs in the lower 90s. At 7 a.m. at Lambert Field in St. Louis, it was partly sunny with a temperature of 74 degrees. The dew point was 70, giving us a relative humidity of 87%. The wind was calm, and the pressure was 30.08 inches and rising. Elsewhere in the metro area, in Chesterfield, fog was reported and the temperature was 72. In Belleville, it was 74 degrees. In Cahokia, it was partly sunny and 74 degrees. In St. Charles, it was mostly sunny and 73. Across the region, it was sunny in Columbia, Missouri, with a temperature of 70. In Quincy, it was sunny and 68 degrees. In Kansas City, it was partly cloudy and the temperature was 71. It was clear in Springfield, Missouri, with a temperature of 69. In Rolla, it was mostly sunny and the temperature was 69. In Farmington, it was 70 degrees. It was mostly sunny in Cape Girardeau, with 74 degrees. It was sunny in Springfield, Illinois, with a temperature of 68. Once again in St. Louis, it was partly sunny, the temperature was 74 degrees, and the wind was calm. The St. Louis climate summary for yesterday, July 6, 2026. Yesterday's high temperature of 86 degrees occurred at 4:16 p.m. The normal high is 89. The record high is 106 degrees, which was set in 2012. Yesterday's low temperature of 71 degrees occurred at 5:37 a.m. The normal low is 71. The record low is 51 degrees, which was set in 1972. No precipitation fell yesterday, which leaves the monthly total at 1.73 inches. This is 0.94 inches above the normal amount of 0.79 inches for July. The total precipitation for the season since June 1st still stands at 8.21 inches, which is 2.93 inches above normal. The total precipitation for the year is still 26.88 inches, which is 3.73 inches above normal. There were no heating degree days yesterday, which
which is normal. This leaves the monthly total at zero, which is normal. The yearly total since July 1st is zero, which is normal. There were 14 cooling degree days yesterday, which is one below normal. This brings the monthly total to 111, which is 21 above normal. The yearly total since January 1st is 728, which is 92 above normal. The normal high temperature for today is 90 degrees, and the normal low is 71. The record high for today is 107, which occurred in 2012, and the record low is 54, which occurred in 1983. Sunrise today is at 5:44 a.m. and sunset is at 8:29 p.m. The current time is 7:33 a.m. Central Daylight Time. 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Today, partly sunny. A slight chance of showers and thunderstorms this afternoon. Highs in the mid-80s. North winds 5 to 10 miles per hour. Chance of rain 20%. Tonight, partly cloudy with a slight chance of showers and thunderstorms in the evening, then mostly clear after midnight. Lows in the upper 60s. Northeast winds around 5 miles per hour. Chance of rain 20%. Wednesday, mostly sunny. A slight chance of showers and thunderstorms in the afternoon. Highs in the upper 80s. Northeast winds around 5 miles per hour, becoming southeast in the afternoon. Chance of rain 20%. Wednesday night, mostly clear. Lows in the lower 70s. South winds around 5 miles per hour. Thursday, mostly sunny. A slight chance of showers and thunderstorms in the afternoon. Highs in the mid-90s. Southwest winds 5 to 10 miles per hour. Chance of rain 20%. Heat index values up to 102. Thursday night, partly cloudy with a chance of showers and thunderstorms in the evening, then mostly cloudy with showers and thunderstorms likely after midnight. Lows in the mid-70s. Chance of rain 60%. Heat index values up to 100 early in the evening. Friday, partly sunny with a chance of showers and thunderstorms. Highs around 90. Chance of rain 50%. Heat index values up to 100. Friday night, showers and thunderstorms likely. Lows in the lower 70s. Chance of rain 70%. Heat index values up to 100 early in the evening. Saturday, partly sunny with a chance of showers and thunderstorms. Highs in the upper 80s. Chance of rain 50%. Saturday night, partly cloudy with a chance of showers and thunderstorms. Lows in the lower 70s. Chance of rain 40%. Sunday, mostly sunny. A slight chance of showers and thunderstorms in the morning. Highs around 90. Chance of rain 20%. Sunday night, mostly clear. A slight chance of showers and thunderstorms in the evening. Lows in the lower 70s. Chance of rain 20%. Monday, sunny. Highs in the lower 90s. At 7 a.m. at Lambert Field in St. Louis, it was partly sunny with a temperature of 74 degrees. The dew point was 70, giving us a relative humidity of 87%. The wind was calm, and the pressure was 30.08 inches and rising. Elsewhere in the metro area, in Chesterfield, fog was reported and the temperature was 72. In Belleville, it was 74 degrees. In Cahokia, it was partly sunny and 74 degrees. In St. Charles, it was mostly sunny and 73. Across the region, it was sunny in Columbia, Missouri, with a temperature of 70. In Quincy, it was sunny and 68 degrees. In Kansas City, it was partly cloudy and the temperature was 71. It was clear in Springfield, Missouri, with a temperature of 69.
Kerala, it was mostly sunny and the temperature was 69. In Farmington, it was 70 degrees. It was mostly sunny in Cape Girardeau, with 74 degrees. It was sunny in Springfield, Illinois, with a temperature of 68. Once again in St. Louis, it was partly sunny, the temperature was 74 degrees, and the wind was calm. The St. Louis climate summary for yesterday, July 6, 2026. Yesterday's high temperature of 86 degrees occurred at 4:16 p.m. The normal high is 89. The record high is 106 degrees, which was set in 2012. Yesterday's low temperature of 71 degrees occurred at 5:37 a.m. The normal low is 71. The record low is 51 degrees, which was set in 1972. No precipitation fell yesterday, which leaves the monthly total at 1.73 inches. This is 0.94 inches above the normal amount of 0.79 inches for July. The total precipitation for the season since June 1st still stands at 8.21 inches, which is 2.93 inches above normal. The total precipitation for the year is still 26.88 inches, which is 3.73 inches above normal. There were no heating degree days yesterday, which is normal. This leaves the monthly total at zero, which is normal. The yearly total since July 1st is zero, which is normal. There were 14 cooling degree days yesterday, which is one below normal. This brings the monthly total to 111, which is 21 above normal. The yearly total since January 1st is 728, which is 92 above normal. The normal high temperature for today is 90 degrees, and the normal low is 71. The record high for today is 107, which occurred in 2012, and the record low is 54, which occurred in 1983. Sunrise today is at 5:44 a.m. and sunset is at 8:29 p.m. The current time is 7:39 a.m. Central Daylight Time. 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Today, partly sunny. A slight chance of showers and thunderstorms this afternoon. Highs in the mid-80s. North winds 5 to 10 miles per hour. Chance of rain 20%. Tonight, partly cloudy with a slight chance of showers and thunderstorms in the evening, then mostly clear after midnight. Lows in the upper 60s. Northeast winds around 5 miles per hour. Chance of rain 20%. Wednesday, mostly sunny. A slight chance of showers and thunderstorms in the afternoon. Highs in the upper 80s. Northeast winds around 5 miles per hour, becoming southeast in the afternoon. Chance of rain 20%. Wednesday night, mostly clear. Lows in the lower 70s. South winds around 5 miles per hour. Thursday, mostly sunny. A slight chance of showers and thunderstorms in the afternoon. Highs in the mid-90s. Southwest winds 5 to 10 miles per hour. Chance of rain 20%. Heat index values up to 102. Thursday night, partly cloudy with a chance of showers and thunderstorms in the evening, then mostly cloudy with showers and thunderstorms likely after midnight. Lows in the mid-70s. Chance of rain 60%. Heat index values up to 100 early in the evening. Friday, partly sunny with a chance of showers and thunderstorms. Highs around 90. Chance of rain 50%. Heat index values up to 100. Friday night, showers and thunderstorms likely. Lows in the lower 70s. Chance of rain 70%. Heat index values up to 100 early in the evening. Saturday, partly sunny with a chance of showers and thunderstorms. Highs in the upper 80s. Chance of rain 50%. Saturday night, partly cloudy with a chance of showers and thunderstorms.
Lows in the lower 70s. Chance of rain 40%. Sunday, mostly sunny. A slight chance of showers and thunderstorms in the morning. Highs around 90. Chance of rain 20%. Sunday night, mostly clear. A slight chance of showers and thunderstorms in the evening. Lows in the lower 70s. Chance of rain 20%. Monday, sunny. Highs in the lower 90s. At 7 a.m. at Lambert Field in St. Louis, it was partly sunny with a temperature of 74 degrees. The dew point was 70, giving us a relative humidity of 87%. The wind was calm, and the pressure was 30.08 inches and rising. Elsewhere in the metro area, in Chesterfield, fog was reported and the temperature was 72. In Belleville, it was 74 degrees. In Cahokia, it was partly sunny and 74 degrees. In St. Charles, it was mostly sunny and 73. Across the region, it was sunny in Columbia, Missouri, with a temperature of 70. In Quincy, it was sunny and 68 degrees. In Kansas City, it was partly cloudy and the temperature was 71. It was clear in Springfield, Missouri, with a temperature of 69. In Rolla, it was mostly sunny and the temperature was 69. In Farmington, it was 70 degrees. It was mostly sunny in Cape Girardeau, with 74 degrees. It was sunny in Springfield, Illinois, with a temperature of 68. Once again in St. Louis, it was partly sunny, the temperature was 74 degrees, and the wind was calm. The St. Louis climate summary for yesterday, July 6, 2026. Yesterday's high temperature of 86 degrees occurred at 4:16 p.m. The normal high is 89. The record high is 106 degrees, which was set in 2012. Yesterday's low temperature of 71 degrees occurred at 5:37 a.m. The normal low is 71. The record low is 51 degrees, which was set in 1972. No precipitation fell yesterday, which leaves the monthly total at 1.73 inches. This is 0.94 inches above the normal amount of 0.79 inches for July. The total precipitation for the season since June 1st still stands at 8.21 inches, which is 2.93 inches above normal. The total precipitation for the year is still 26.88 inches, which is 3.73 inches above normal. There were no heating degree days yesterday, which is normal. This leaves the monthly total at zero, which is normal. The yearly total since July 1st is zero, which is normal. There were 14 cooling degree days yesterday, which is one below normal. This brings the monthly total to 111, which is 21 above normal. The yearly total since January 1st is 728, which is 92 above normal. The normal high temperature for today is 90 degrees, and the normal low is 71. The record high for today is 107, which occurred in 2012, and the record low is 54, which occurred in 1983. Sunrise today is at 5:44 a.m. and sunset is at 8:29 p.m. The current time is 7:46 a.m. Central Daylight Time. 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This program originates from the National Weather Service Forecast Office in St. Louis, Missouri, and serves parts of east central Missouri and southwest Illinois, including the St. Louis metro area and surrounding counties. Today, partly sunny. A slight chance of showers and thunderstorms this afternoon. Highs in the mid-80s. North winds 5 to 10 miles per hour. Chance of rain 20%. Tonight, partly cloudy with a slight chance of showers and thunderstorms in the evening, then mostly clear after midnight. Lows in the upper 60s. Northeast winds around 5 miles per hour. Chance of rain 20%. Wednesday, mostly sunny. A slight chance of showers and thunderstorms in the afternoon. Highs in the upper 80s. Northeast winds around 5 miles per hour, becoming southeast
in the afternoon. Chance of rain 20%. Wednesday night, mostly clear. Lows in the lower 70s. South winds around 5 miles per hour. Thursday, mostly sunny. A slight chance of showers and thunderstorms in the afternoon. Highs in the mid-90s. Southwest winds 5 to 10 miles per hour. Chance of rain 20%. Heat index values up to 102. Thursday night, partly cloudy with a chance of showers and thunderstorms in the evening, then mostly cloudy with showers and thunderstorms likely after midnight. Lows in the mid-70s. Chance of rain 60%. Heat index values up to 100 early in the evening. Friday, partly sunny with a chance of showers and thunderstorms. Highs around 90. Chance of rain 50%. Heat index values up to 100. Friday night, showers and thunderstorms likely. Lows in the lower 70s. Chance of rain 70%. Heat index values up to 100 early in the evening. Saturday, partly sunny with a chance of showers and thunderstorms. Highs in the upper 80s. Chance of rain 50%. Saturday night, partly cloudy with a chance of showers and thunderstorms. Lows in the lower 70s. Chance of rain 40%. Sunday, mostly sunny. A slight chance of showers and thunderstorms in the morning. Highs around 90. Chance of rain 20%. Sunday night, mostly clear. A slight chance of showers and thunderstorms in the evening. Lows in the lower 70s. Chance of rain 20%. Monday, sunny. Highs in the lower 90s. Today, partly sunny. A slight chance of showers and thunderstorms this afternoon. Highs in the mid-80s. North winds 5 to 10 miles per hour. Chance of rain 20%. Tonight, partly cloudy with a slight chance of showers and thunderstorms in the evening, then mostly clear after midnight. Lows in the upper 60s. Northeast winds around 5 miles per hour. Chance of rain 20%. Wednesday, mostly sunny. A slight chance of showers and thunderstorms in the afternoon. Highs in the upper 80s. Northeast winds around 5 miles per hour, becoming southeast in the afternoon. Chance of rain 20%. Wednesday night, mostly clear. Lows in the lower 70s. South winds around 5 miles per hour. Thursday, mostly sunny. A slight chance of showers and thunderstorms in the afternoon. Highs in the mid-90s. Southwest winds 5 to 10 miles per hour. Chance of rain 20%. Heat index values up to 102. Thursday night, partly cloudy with a chance of showers and thunderstorms in the evening, then mostly cloudy with showers and thunderstorms likely after midnight. Lows in the mid-70s. Chance of rain 60%. Heat index values up to 100 early in the evening. Friday, partly sunny with a chance of showers and thunderstorms. Highs around 90. Chance of rain 50%. Heat index values up to 100. Friday night, showers and thunderstorms likely. Lows in the lower 70s. Chance of rain 70%. Heat index values up to 100 early in the evening. Saturday, partly sunny with a chance of showers and thunderstorms. Highs in the upper 80s. Chance of rain 50%. Saturday night, partly cloudy with a chance of showers and thunderstorms. Lows in the lower 70s. Chance of rain 40%. Sunday, mostly sunny. A slight chance of showers and thunderstorms in the morning. Highs around 90. Chance of rain 20%. Sunday night, mostly clear. A slight chance of showers and thunderstorms in the evening. Lows in the lower 70s. Chance of rain 20%. Monday, sunny. Highs in the lower 90s. At 7 a.m. at Lambert Field in St. Louis, it was partly sunny with a temperature of 74 degrees. The dew point was 70, giving us a relative humidity.
of 87%. The wind was calm, and the pressure was 30.08 inches and rising. Elsewhere in the metro area, in Chesterfield, fog was reported and the temperature was 72. In Belleville, it was 74 degrees. In Cahokia, it was partly sunny and 74 degrees. In St. Charles, it was mostly sunny and 73. Across the region, it was sunny in Columbia, Missouri, with a temperature of 70. In Quincy, it was sunny and 68 degrees. In Kansas City, it was partly cloudy and the temperature was 71. It was clear in Springfield, Missouri, with a temperature of 69. In Rolla, it was mostly sunny and the temperature was 69. In Farmington, it was 70 degrees. It was mostly sunny in Cape Girardeau, with 74 degrees. It was sunny in Springfield, Illinois, with a temperature of 68. Once again in St. Louis, it was partly sunny, the temperature was 74 degrees, and the wind was calm. The St. Louis climate summary for yesterday, July 6, 2026. Yesterday's high temperature of 86 degrees occurred at 4:16 p.m. The normal high is 89. The record high is 106 degrees, which was set in 2012. Yesterday's low temperature of 71 degrees occurred at 5:37 a.m. The normal low is 71. The record low is 51 degrees, which was set in 1972. No precipitation fell yesterday, which leaves the monthly total at 1.73 inches. This is 0.94 inches above the normal amount of 0.79 inches for July. The total precipitation for the season since June 1st still stands at 8.21 inches, which is 2.93 inches above normal. The total precipitation for the year is still 26.88 inches, which is 3.73 inches above normal. There were no heating degree days yesterday, which is normal. This leaves the monthly total at zero, which is normal. The yearly total since July 1st is zero, which is normal. There were 14 cooling degree days yesterday, which is one below normal. This brings the monthly total to 111, which is 21 above normal. The yearly total since January 1st is 728, which is 92 above normal. The normal high temperature for today is 90 degrees, and the normal low is 71. The record high for today is 107, which occurred in 2012, and the record low is 54, which occurred in 1983. Sunrise today is at 5:44 a.m. and sunset is at 8:29 p.m. The current time is 7:55 a.m. Central Daylight Time. 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Today, partly sunny. A slight chance of showers and thunderstorms this afternoon. Highs in the mid-80s. North winds 5 to 10 miles per hour. Chance of rain 20%. Tonight, partly cloudy with a slight chance of showers and thunderstorms in the evening, then mostly clear after midnight. Lows in the upper 60s. Northeast winds around 5 miles per hour. Chance of rain 20%. Wednesday, mostly sunny. A slight chance of showers and thunderstorms in the afternoon. Highs in the upper 80s. Northeast winds around 5 miles per hour, becoming southeast in the afternoon. Chance of rain 20%. Wednesday night, mostly clear. Lows in the lower 70s. South winds around 5 miles per hour. Thursday, mostly sunny. A slight chance of showers and thunderstorms in the afternoon. Highs in the mid-90s. Southwest winds 5 to 10 miles per hour. Chance of rain 20%. Heat index values up to 102. Thursday night, partly cloudy with a chance of showers and thunderstorms in the evening, then mostly cloudy with showers and thunderstorms likely after midnight. Lows in the mid-70s.
chance of rain 60%. Heat index values up to 100 early in the evening. Friday, partly sunny with a chance of showers and thunderstorms. Highs around 90. Chance of rain 50%. Heat index values up to 100. Friday night, showers and thunderstorms likely. Lows in the lower 70s. Chance of rain 70%. Heat index values up to 100 early in the evening. Saturday, partly sunny with a chance of showers and thunderstorms. Highs in the upper 80s. Chance of rain 50%. Saturday night, partly cloudy with a chance of showers and thunderstorms. Lows in the lower 70s. Chance of rain 40%. Sunday, mostly sunny. A slight chance of showers and thunderstorms in the morning. Highs around 90. Chance of rain 20%. Sunday night, mostly clear. A slight chance of showers and thunderstorms in the evening. Lows in the lower 70s. Chance of rain 20%. Monday, sunny. Highs in the lower 90s. At 7 a.m. at Lambert Field in St. Louis, it was partly sunny with a temperature of 74 degrees. The dew point was 70, giving us a relative humidity of 87%. The wind was calm, and the pressure was 30.08 inches and rising. Elsewhere in the metro area, in Chesterfield, fog was reported and the temperature was 72. In Belleville, it was 74 degrees. In Cahokia, it was partly sunny and 74 degrees. In St. Charles, it was mostly sunny and 73. Across the region, it was sunny in Columbia, Missouri, with a temperature of 70. In Quincy, it was sunny and 68 degrees. In Kansas City, it was partly cloudy and the temperature was 71. It was clear in Springfield, Missouri, with a temperature of 69. In Rolla, it was mostly sunny and the temperature was 69. In Farmington, it was 70 degrees. It was mostly sunny in Cape Girardeau, with 74 degrees. It was sunny in Springfield, Illinois, with a temperature of 68. Once again in St. Louis, it was partly sunny, the temperature was 74 degrees, and the wind was calm. The St. Louis climate summary for yesterday, July 6, 2026. Yesterday's high temperature of 86 degrees occurred at 4:16 p.m. The normal high is 89. The record high is 106 degrees, which was set in 2012. Yesterday's low temperature of 71 degrees occurred at 5:37 a.m. The normal low is 71. The record low is 51 degrees, which was set in 1972. No precipitation fell yesterday, which leaves the monthly total at 1.73 inches. This is 0.94 inches above the normal amount of 0.79 inches for July. The total precipitation for the season since June 1st still stands at 8.21 inches, which is 2.93 inches above normal. The total precipitation for the year is still 26.88 inches, which is 3.73 inches above normal. There were no heating degree days yesterday, which is normal. This leaves the monthly total at zero, which is normal. The yearly total since July 1st is zero, which is normal. There were 14 cooling degree days yesterday, which is one below normal. This brings the monthly total to 111, which is 21 above normal. The yearly total since January 1st is 728, which is 92 above normal. The normal high temperature for today is 90 degrees, and the normal low is 71. The record high for today is 107, which occurred in 2012, and the record low is 54, which occurred in 1983. Sunrise today is at 5:44 a.m. and sunset is at 8:29 p.m. The current time is 8:01 a.m. Central Daylight Time. 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
Today, partly sunny. A slight chance of showers and thunderstorms this afternoon. Highs in the mid-80s. North winds 5 to 10 miles per hour. Chance of rain 20%. Tonight, partly cloudy with a slight chance of showers and thunderstorms in the evening, then mostly clear after midnight. Lows in the upper 60s. Northeast winds around 5 miles per hour. Chance of rain 20%. Wednesday, mostly sunny. A slight chance of showers and thunderstorms in the afternoon. Highs in the upper 80s. Northeast winds around 5 miles per hour, becoming southeast in the afternoon. Chance of rain 20%. Wednesday night, mostly clear. Lows in the lower 70s. South winds around 5 miles per hour. Thursday, mostly sunny. A slight chance of showers and thunderstorms in the afternoon surrounding counties. Today,

chance of showers and thunderstorms in the afternoon. Highs in the upper 80s. Northeast winds around 5 miles per hour, becoming southeast in the afternoon. Chance of rain 20%. Wednesday night, mostly clear. Lows in the lower 70s. South winds around 5 miles per hour. Thursday, mostly sunny. A slight chance of showers and thunderstorms in the afternoon. Highs in the mid-90s. Southwest winds 5 to 10 miles per hour. Chance of rain 20%. Heat index values up to 102. Thursday night, partly cloudy with a chance of showers and thunderstorms in the evening, then mostly cloudy with showers and thunderstorms likely after midnight. Lows in the mid-70s. Chance of rain 60%. Heat index values up to 100 early in the evening. Friday, partly sunny with a chance of showers and thunderstorms. Highs around 90. Chance of rain 50%. Heat index values up to 100. Friday night, showers and thunderstorms likely. Lows in the lower 70s. Chance of rain 70%. Heat index values up to 100 early in the evening. Saturday, partly sunny with a chance of showers and thunderstorms. Highs in the upper 80s. Chance of rain 50%. Saturday night, partly cloudy with a chance of showers and thunderstorms. Lows in the lower 70s. Chance of rain 40%. Sunday, mostly sunny. A slight chance of showers and thunderstorms in the morning. Highs around 90. Chance of rain 20%. Sunday night, mostly clear. A slight chance of showers and thunderstorms in the evening. Lows in the lower 70s. Chance of rain 20%. Monday, sunny. Highs in the lower 90s. At 7 a.m. at Lambert Field in St. Louis, it was partly sunny with a temperature of 74 degrees. The dew point was 70, giving us a relative humidity of 87%. The wind was calm, and the pressure was 30.08 inches and rising. Elsewhere in the metro area, in Chesterfield, fog was reported and the temperature was 72. In Belleville, it was 74 degrees. In Cahokia, it was partly sunny and 74 degrees. In St. Charles, it was mostly sunny and 73. Across the region, it was sunny in Columbia, Missouri, with a temperature of 70. In Quincy, it was sunny and 68 degrees. In Kansas City, it was partly cloudy and the temperature was 71. It was clear in Springfield, Missouri, with a temperature of 69. In Rolla, it was mostly sunny and the temperature was 69. In Farmington, it was 70 degrees. It was mostly sunny in Cape Girardeau, with 74 degrees. It was sunny in Springfield, Illinois, with a temperature of 68. Once again in St. Louis, it was partly sunny, the temperature was 74 degrees, and the wind was calm. The St. Louis climate summary for yesterday, July 6, 2026. Yesterday's high temperature of 86 degrees occurred at 4:16 p.m. The normal high is 89. The record high is 106 degrees, which was set in 2012. Yesterday's low temperature of 71 degrees occurred at 5:37 a.m. The normal low is 71. The record low is 51 degrees, which was set in 1972. No precipitation fell yesterday, which leaves the monthly total at 1.73 inches. This is 0.94 inches above the normal amount of 0.79 inches for July. The total precipitation for the season since June 1st still stands at 8.21 inches, which is 2.93 inches above normal. The total precipitation for the year is still 26.88 inches, which is 3.73 inches above normal. There were no heating degree days yesterday, which is normal. This leaves the monthly total at zero, which is normal. The yearly total since July 1st is zero, which is normal. There were 14 cooling degree days yesterday, which is one below normal. This brings the monthly total to 111, which is 21 above normal. The yearly total

since January 1st to 728, which is 92 above normal. The normal high temperature for today is 90 degrees, and the normal low is 71. The record high for today is 107, which occurred in 2012, and the record low is 54, which occurred in 1983. Sunrise today is at 5:44 a.m. and sunset is at 8:29 p.m. The current time is 8:08 a.m. Central Daylight Time. 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Today, partly sunny. A slight chance of showers and thunderstorms this afternoon. Highs in the mid-80s. North winds 5 to 10 miles per hour. Chance of rain 20%. Tonight, partly cloudy with a slight chance of showers and thunderstorms in the evening, then mostly clear after midnight. Lows in the upper 60s. Northeast winds around 5 miles per hour. Chance of rain 20%. Wednesday, mostly sunny. A slight chance of showers and thunderstorms in the afternoon. Highs in the upper 80s. Northeast winds around 5 miles per hour, becoming southeast in the afternoon. Chance of rain 20%. Wednesday night, mostly clear. Lows in the lower 70s. South winds around 5 miles per hour. Thursday, mostly sunny. A slight chance of showers and thunderstorms in the afternoon. Highs in the mid-90s. Southwest winds 5 to 10 miles per hour. Chance of rain 20%. Heat index values up to 102. Thursday night, partly cloudy with a chance of showers and thunderstorms in the evening, then mostly cloudy with showers and thunderstorms likely after midnight. Lows in the mid-70s. Chance of rain 60%. Heat index values up to 100 early in the evening. Friday, partly sunny with a chance of showers and thunderstorms. Highs around 90. Chance of rain 50%. Heat index values up to 100. Friday night, showers and thunderstorms likely. Lows in the lower 70s. Chance of rain 70%. Heat index values up to 100 early in the evening. Saturday, partly sunny with a chance of showers and thunderstorms. Highs in the upper 80s. Chance of rain 50%. Saturday night, partly cloudy with a chance of showers and thunderstorms. Lows in the lower 70s. Chance of rain 40%. Sunday, mostly sunny. A slight chance of showers and thunderstorms in the morning. Highs around 90. Chance of rain 20%. Sunday night, mostly clear. A slight chance of showers and thunderstorms in the evening. Lows in the lower 70s. Chance of rain 20%. Monday, sunny. Highs in the lower 90s. At 8 a.m. at Lambert Field in St. Louis, it was partly sunny with a temperature of 76 degrees. The dew point was 70, giving us a relative humidity of 82%. The wind was northwest at 5 miles an hour, and the pressure was 30.11 inches and rising. Elsewhere in the metro area, in Chesterfield, it was sunny and the temperature was 75. In Cahokia, it was partly sunny and 75 degrees. In St. Charles, it was sunny and 75. Across the region, it was sunny in Columbia, Missouri, with a temperature of 75. In Quincy, it was sunny and 71 degrees. In Kansas City, it was mostly sunny and the temperature was 76. It was sunny in Springfield, Missouri, with a temperature of 73. In Rolla, it was sunny and the temperature was 74. In Farmington, it was 74 degrees. It was mostly sunny in Cape Girardeau, with 76 degrees. It was sunny in Springfield, Illinois, with a temperature of 71. Once again in St. Louis, it was partly sunny. The temperature was 76 degrees and the wind was northwest at 5 miles.
hour. The St. Louis climate summary for yesterday, July 6, 2026. Yesterday's high temperature of 86 degrees occurred at 4:16 p.m. The normal high is 89. The record high is 106 degrees, which was set in 2012. Yesterday's low temperature of 71 degrees occurred at 5:37 a.m. The normal low is 71. The record low is 51 degrees, which was set in 1972. No precipitation fell yesterday, which leaves the monthly total at 1.73 inches. This is 0.94 inches above the normal amount of 0.79 inches for July. The total precipitation for the season since June 1st still stands at 8.21 inches, which is 2.93 inches above normal. The total precipitation for the year is still 26.88 inches, which is 3.73 inches above normal. There were no heating degree days yesterday, which is normal. This leaves the monthly total at zero, which is normal. The yearly total since July 1st is zero, which is normal. There were 14 cooling degree days yesterday, which is one below normal. This brings the monthly total to 111, which is 21 above normal. The yearly total since January 1st is 728, which is 92 above normal. The normal high temperature for today is 90 degrees, and the normal low is 71. The record high for today is 107, which occurred in 2012, and the record low is 54, which occurred in 1983. Sunrise today is at 5:44 a.m. and sunset is at 8:29 p.m. The current time is 8:14 a.m. Central Daylight Time. 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Today, partly sunny. A slight chance of showers and thunderstorms this afternoon. Highs in the mid-80s. North winds 5 to 10 miles per hour. Chance of rain 20%. Tonight, partly cloudy with a slight chance of showers and thunderstorms in the evening, then mostly clear after midnight. Lows in the upper 60s. Northeast winds around 5 miles per hour. Chance of rain 20%. Wednesday, mostly sunny. A slight chance of showers and thunderstorms in the afternoon. Highs in the upper 80s. Northeast winds around 5 miles per hour, becoming southeast in the afternoon. Chance of rain 20%. Wednesday night, mostly clear. Lows in the lower 70s. South winds around 5 miles per hour. Thursday, mostly sunny. A slight chance of showers and thunderstorms in the afternoon. Highs in the mid-90s. Southwest winds 5 to 10 miles per hour. Chance of rain 20%. Heat index values up to 102. Thursday night, partly cloudy with a chance of showers and thunderstorms in the evening, then mostly cloudy with showers and thunderstorms likely after midnight. Lows in the mid-70s. Chance of rain 60%. Heat index values up to 100 early in the evening. Friday, partly sunny with a chance of showers and thunderstorms. Highs around 90. Chance of rain 50%. Heat index values up to 100. Friday night, showers and thunderstorms likely. Lows in the lower 70s. Chance of rain 70%. Heat index values up to 100 early in the evening. Saturday, partly sunny with a chance of showers and thunderstorms. Highs in the upper 80s. Chance of rain 50%. Saturday night, partly cloudy with a chance of showers and thunderstorms. Lows in the lower 70s. Chance of rain 40%. Sunday, mostly sunny. A slight chance of showers and thunderstorms in the morning. Highs around 90. Chance of rain 20%. Sunday night, mostly clear. A slight chance of showers and thunderstorms in the evening.
lows in the lower 70s. Chance of rain 20%. Monday, sunny. Highs in the lower 90s. At 8 a.m. at Lambert Field in St. Louis, it was partly sunny with a temperature of 76 degrees. The dew point was 70, giving us a relative humidity of 82%. The wind was northwest at 5 miles an hour, and the pressure was 30.11 inches and rising. Elsewhere in the metro area, in Chesterfield, it was sunny and the temperature was 75. In Cahokia, it was partly sunny and 75 degrees. In St. Charles, it was sunny and 75. Across the region, it was sunny in Columbia, Missouri, with a temperature of 75. In Quincy, it was sunny and 71 degrees. In Kansas City, it was mostly sunny and the temperature was 76. It was sunny in Springfield, Missouri, with a temperature of 73. In Rolla, it was sunny and the temperature was 74. In Farmington, it was 74 degrees. It was mostly sunny in Cape Girardeau, with 76 degrees. It was sunny in Springfield, Illinois, with a temperature of 71. Once again in St. Louis, it was partly sunny. The temperature was 76 degrees and the wind was northwest at 5 miles an hour. The St. Louis climate summary for yesterday, July 6, 2026. Yesterday's high temperature of 86 degrees occurred at 4:16 p.m. The normal high is 89. The record high is 106 degrees, which was set in 2012. Yesterday's low temperature of 71 degrees occurred at 5:37 a.m. The normal low is 71. The record low is 51 degrees, which was set in 1972. No precipitation fell yesterday, which leaves the monthly total at 1.73 inches. This is 0.94 inches above the normal amount of 0.79 inches for July. The total precipitation for the season since June 1st still stands at 8.21 inches, which is 2.93 inches above normal. The total precipitation for the year is still 26.88 inches, which is 3.73 inches above normal. There were no heating degree days yesterday, which is normal. This leaves the monthly total at zero, which is normal. The yearly total since July 1st is zero, which is normal. There were 14 cooling degree days yesterday, which is one below normal. This brings the monthly total to 111, which is 21 above normal. The yearly total since January 1st is 728, which is 92 above normal. The normal high temperature for today is 90 degrees, and the normal low is 71. The record high for today is 107, which occurred in 2012, and the record low is 54, which occurred in 1983. Sunrise today is at 5:44 a.m. and sunset is at 8:29 p.m. The current time is 8:21 a.m. Central Daylight Time. 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Today, partly sunny. A slight chance of showers and thunderstorms this afternoon. Highs in the mid-80s. North winds 5 to 10 miles per hour. Chance of rain 20%. Tonight, partly cloudy with a slight chance of showers and thunderstorms in the evening, then mostly clear after midnight. Lows in the upper 60s. Northeast winds around 5 miles per hour. Chance of rain 20%. Wednesday, mostly sunny. A slight chance of showers and thunderstorms in the afternoon. Highs in the upper 80s. Northeast winds around 5 miles per hour, becoming southeast in the afternoon. Chance of rain 20%. Wednesday night, mostly clear. Lows in the lower 70s. South winds around 5 miles per hour. Thursday, mostly sunny. A slight chance of showers and thunderstorms in the afternoon. Highs in the mid-90s. Southwest winds 5 to 10 miles per hour.
chance of rain 20%. Heat index values up to 102. Thursday night, partly cloudy with a chance of showers and thunderstorms in the evening, then mostly cloudy with showers and thunderstorms likely after midnight. Lows in the mid-70s. Chance of rain 60%. Heat index values up to 100 early in the evening. Friday, partly sunny with a chance of showers and thunderstorms. Highs around 90. Chance of rain 50%. Heat index values up to 100. Friday night, showers and thunderstorms likely. Lows in the lower 70s. Chance of rain 70%. Heat index values up to 100 early in the evening. Saturday, partly sunny with a chance of showers and thunderstorms. Highs in the upper 80s. Chance of rain 50%. Saturday night, partly cloudy with a chance of showers and thunderstorms. Lows in the lower 70s. Chance of rain 40%. Sunday, mostly sunny. A slight chance of showers and thunderstorms in the morning. Highs around 90. Chance of rain 20%. Sunday night, mostly clear. A slight chance of showers and thunderstorms in the evening. Lows in the lower 70s. Chance of rain 20%. Monday, sunny. Highs in the lower 90s. At 8 a.m. at Lambert Field in St. Louis, it was partly sunny with a temperature of 76 degrees. The dew point was 70, giving us a relative humidity of 82%. The wind was northwest at 5 miles an hour, and the pressure was 30.11 inches and rising. Elsewhere in the metro area, in Chesterfield, it was sunny and the temperature was 75. In Cahokia, it was partly sunny and 75 degrees. In St. Charles, it was sunny and 75. Across the region, it was sunny in Columbia, Missouri, with a temperature of 75. In Quincy, it was sunny and 71 degrees. In Kansas City, it was mostly sunny and the temperature was 76. It was sunny in Springfield, Missouri, with a temperature of 73. In Rolla, it was sunny and the temperature was 74. In Farmington, it was 74 degrees. It was mostly sunny in Cape Girardeau, with 76 degrees. It was sunny in Springfield, Illinois, with a temperature of 71. Once again in St. Louis, it was partly sunny. The temperature was 76 degrees and the wind was northwest at 5 miles an hour. The St. Louis climate summary for yesterday, July 6, 2026. Yesterday's high temperature of 86 degrees occurred at 4:16 p.m. The normal high is 89. The record high is 106 degrees, which was set in 2012. Yesterday's low temperature of 71 degrees occurred at 5:37 a.m. The normal low is 71. The record low is 51 degrees, which was set in 1972. No precipitation fell yesterday, which leaves the monthly total at 1.73 inches. This is 0.94 inches above the normal amount of 0.79 inches for July. The total precipitation for the season since June 1st still stands at 8.21 inches, which is 2.93 inches above normal. The total precipitation for the year is still 26.88 inches, which is 3.73 inches above normal. There were no heating degree days yesterday, which is normal. This leaves the monthly total at zero, which is normal. The yearly total since July 1st is zero, which is normal. There were 14 cooling degree days yesterday, which is one below normal. This brings the monthly total to 111, which is 21 above normal. The yearly total since January 1st is 728, which is 92 above normal. The normal high temperature for today is 90 degrees, and the normal low is 71. The record high for today is 107, which occurred in 2012, and the record low is 54, which occurred in 1983. Sunrise today is at 5:44 a.m. and sunset is at 8:29 p.m. The current time is 8:27 a.m. Central Daylight Time. 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
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Today, partly sunny. A slight chance of showers and thunderstorms this afternoon. Highs in the mid-80s. North winds 5 to 10 miles per hour. Chance of rain 20%. Tonight, partly cloudy with a slight chance of showers and thunderstorms in the evening, then mostly clear after midnight. Lows in the upper 60s. Northeast winds around 5 miles per hour. Chance of rain 20%. Wednesday, mostly sunny. A slight chance of showers and thunderstorms in the afternoon. Highs in the upper 80s. Northeast winds around 5 miles per hour, becoming southeast in the afternoon. Chance of rain 20%. Wednesday night, mostly clear. Lows in the lower 70s. South winds around 5 miles per hour. Thursday, mostly sunny. A slight chance of showers and thunderstorms in the afternoon. Highs in the mid-90s. Southwest winds 5 to 10 miles per hour. Chance of rain 20%. Heat index values up to 102. Thursday night, partly cloudy with a chance of showers and thunderstorms in the evening, then mostly cloudy with showers and thunderstorms likely after midnight. Lows in the mid-70s. Chance of rain 60%. Heat index values up to 100 early in the evening. Friday, partly sunny with a chance of showers and thunderstorms. Highs around 90. Chance of rain 50%. Heat index values up to 100. Friday night, showers and thunderstorms likely. Lows in the lower 70s. Chance of rain 70%. Heat index values up to 100 early in the evening. Saturday, partly sunny with a chance of showers and thunderstorms. Highs in the upper 80s. Chance of rain 50%. Saturday night, partly cloudy with a chance of showers and thunderstorms. Lows in the lower 70s. Chance of rain 40%. Sunday, mostly sunny. A slight chance of showers and thunderstorms in the morning. Highs around 90. Chance of rain 20%. Sunday night, mostly clear. A slight chance of showers and thunderstorms in the evening. Lows in the lower 70s. Chance of rain 20%. Monday, sunny. Highs in the lower 90s. At 8 a.m. at Lambert Field in St. Louis, it was partly sunny with a temperature of 76 degrees. The dew point was 70, giving us a relative humidity of 82%. The wind was northwest at 5 miles an hour, and the pressure was 30.11 inches and rising. Elsewhere in the metro area, in Chesterfield, it was sunny and the temperature was 75. In Cahokia, it was partly sunny and 75 degrees. In St. Charles, it was sunny and 75. Across the region, it was sunny in Columbia, Missouri, with a temperature of 75. In Quincy, it was sunny and 71 degrees. In Kansas City, it was mostly sunny and the temperature was 76. It was sunny in Springfield, Missouri, with a temperature of 73. In Rolla, it was sunny and the temperature was 74. In Farmington, it was 74 degrees. It was mostly sunny in Cape Girardeau, with 76 degrees. It was sunny in Springfield, Illinois, with a temperature of 71. Once again in St. Louis, it was partly sunny. The temperature was 76 degrees and the wind was northwest at 5 miles an hour. The St. Louis climate summary for yesterday, July 6, 2026. Yesterday's high temperature of 86 degrees occurred at 4:16 p.m. The normal high is 89. The record high is 106 degrees, which was set in 2012. Yesterday's low temperature of 71 degrees occurred at 5:37 a.m. The normal low is 71. The record low is 51 degrees, which was set in 1972. No precipitation fell yesterday.
which leaves the monthly total at 1.73 inches. This is 0.94 inches above the normal amount of 0.79 inches for July. The total precipitation for the season since June 1st still stands at 8.21 inches, which is 2.93 inches above normal. The total precipitation for the year is still 26.88 inches, which is 3.73 inches above normal. There were no heating degree days yesterday, which is normal. This leaves the monthly total at zero, which is normal. The yearly total since July 1st is zero, which is normal. There were 14 cooling degree days yesterday, which is one below normal. This brings the monthly total to 111, which is 21 above normal. The yearly total since January 1st is 728, which is 92 above normal. The normal high temperature for today is 90 degrees, and the normal low is 71. The record high for today is 107, which occurred in 2012, and the record low is 54, which occurred in 1983. Sunrise today is at 5:44 a.m. and sunset is at 8:29 p.m. The current time is 8:34 a.m. Central Daylight Time. 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Today, partly sunny. A slight chance of showers and thunderstorms this afternoon. Highs in the mid-80s. North winds 5 to 10 miles per hour. Chance of rain 20%. Tonight, partly cloudy with a slight chance of showers and thunderstorms in the evening, then mostly clear after midnight. Lows in the upper 60s. Northeast winds around 5 miles per hour. Chance of rain 20%. Wednesday, mostly sunny. A slight chance of showers and thunderstorms in the afternoon. Highs in the upper 80s. Northeast winds around 5 miles per hour, becoming southeast in the afternoon. Chance of rain 20%. Wednesday night, mostly clear. Lows in the lower 70s. South winds around 5 miles per hour. Thursday, mostly sunny. A slight chance of showers and thunderstorms in the afternoon. Highs in the mid-90s. Southwest winds 5 to 10 miles per hour. Chance of rain 20%. Heat index values up to 102. Thursday night, partly cloudy with a chance of showers and thunderstorms in the evening, then mostly cloudy with showers and thunderstorms likely after midnight. Lows in the mid-70s. Chance of rain 60%. Heat index values up to 100 early in the evening. Friday, partly sunny with a chance of showers and thunderstorms. Highs around 90. Chance of rain 50%. Heat index values up to 100. Friday night, showers and thunderstorms likely. Lows in the lower 70s. Chance of rain 70%. Heat index values up to 100 early in the evening. Saturday, partly sunny with a chance of showers and thunderstorms. Highs in the upper 80s. Chance of rain 50%. Saturday night, partly cloudy with a chance of showers and thunderstorms. Lows in the lower 70s. Chance of rain 40%. Sunday, mostly sunny. A slight chance of showers and thunderstorms in the morning. Highs around 90. Chance of rain 20%. Sunday night, mostly clear. A slight chance of showers and thunderstorms in the evening. Lows in the lower 70s. Chance of rain 20%. Monday, sunny. Highs in the lower 90s. At 8 a.m. at Lambert Field in St. Louis, it was partly sunny with a temperature of 76 degrees. The dew point was 70, giving us a relative humidity of 82%. The wind was northwest at 5 miles an hour, and the pressure was 30.11 inches and rising. Elsewhere in the metro area, in Chesterfield, it was sunny and the temperature was 75.
in Cahokia, was partly sunny and 75 degrees. In St. Charles, it was sunny and 75. Across the region, it was sunny in Columbia, Missouri, with a temperature of 75. In Quincy, it was sunny and 71 degrees. In Kansas City, it was mostly sunny and the temperature was 76. It was sunny in Springfield, Missouri, with a temperature of 73. In Rolla, it was sunny and the temperature was 74. In Farmington, it was 74 degrees. It was mostly sunny in Cape Girardeau, with 76 degrees. It was sunny in Springfield, Illinois, with a temperature of 71. Once again in St. Louis, it was partly sunny. The temperature was 76 degrees and the wind was northwest at 5 miles an hour. The St. Louis climate summary for yesterday, July 6, 2026. Yesterday's high temperature of 86 degrees occurred at 4:16 p.m. The normal high is 89. The record high is 106 degrees, which was set in 2012. Yesterday's low temperature of 71 degrees occurred at 5:37 a.m. The normal low is 71. The record low is 51 degrees, which was set in 1972. No precipitation fell yesterday, which leaves the monthly total at 1.73 inches. This is 0.94 inches above the normal amount of 0.79 inches for July. The total precipitation for the season since June 1st still stands at 8.21 inches, which is 2.93 inches above normal. The total precipitation for the year is still 26.88 inches, which is 3.73 inches above normal. There were no heating degree days yesterday, which is normal. This leaves the monthly total at zero, which is normal. The yearly total since July 1st is zero, which is normal. There were 14 cooling degree days yesterday, which is one below normal. This brings the monthly total to 111, which is 21 above normal. The yearly total since January 1st is 728, which is 92 above normal. The normal high temperature for today is 90 degrees, and the normal low is 71. The record high for today is 107, which occurred in 2012, and the record low is 54, which occurred in 1983. Sunrise today is at 5:44 a.m. and sunset is at 8:29 p.m. The current time is 8:40 a.m. Central Daylight Time. 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Today, partly sunny. A slight chance of showers and thunderstorms this afternoon. Highs in the mid-80s. North winds 5 to 10 miles per hour. Chance of rain 20%. Tonight, partly cloudy with a slight chance of showers and thunderstorms in the evening, then mostly clear after midnight. Lows in the upper 60s. Northeast winds around 5 miles per hour. Chance of rain 20%. Wednesday, mostly sunny. A slight chance of showers and thunderstorms in the afternoon. Highs in the upper 80s. Northeast winds around 5 miles per hour, becoming southeast in the afternoon. Chance of rain 20%. Wednesday night, mostly clear. Lows in the lower 70s. South winds around 5 miles per hour. Thursday, mostly sunny. A slight chance of showers and thunderstorms in the afternoon. Highs in the mid-90s. Southwest winds 5 to 10 miles per hour. Chance of rain 20%. Heat index values up to 102. Thursday night, partly cloudy with a chance of showers and thunderstorms in the evening, then mostly cloudy with showers and thunderstorms likely after midnight. Lows in the mid-70s. Chance of rain 60%. Heat index values up to 100 early in the evening. Friday, partly sunny with a chance of showers and thunderstorms. Highs around 90. Chance of rain 50%.
heat index values up to 100. Friday night, showers and thunderstorms likely. Lows in the lower 70s. Chance of rain 70%. Heat index values up to 100 early in the evening. Saturday, partly sunny with a chance of showers and thunderstorms. Highs in the upper 80s. Chance of rain 50%. Saturday night, partly cloudy with a chance of showers and thunderstorms. Lows in the lower 70s. Chance of rain 40%. Sunday, mostly sunny. A slight chance of showers and thunderstorms in the morning. Highs around 90. Chance of rain 20%. Sunday night, mostly clear. A slight chance of showers and thunderstorms in the evening. Lows in the lower 70s. Chance of rain 20%. Monday, sunny. Highs in the lower 90s. At 8 a.m. at Lambert Field in St. Louis, it was partly sunny with a temperature of 76 degrees. The dew point was 70, giving us a relative humidity of 82%. The wind was northwest at 5 miles an hour, and the pressure was 30.11 inches and rising. Elsewhere in the metro area, in Chesterfield, it was sunny and the temperature was 75. In Cahokia, it was partly sunny and 75 degrees. In St. Charles, it was sunny and 75. Across the region, it was sunny in Columbia, Missouri, with a temperature of 75. In Quincy, it was sunny and 71 degrees. In Kansas City, it was mostly sunny and the temperature was 76. It was sunny in Springfield, Missouri, with a temperature of 73. In Rolla, it was sunny and the temperature was 74. In Farmington, it was 74 degrees. It was mostly sunny in Cape Girardeau, with 76 degrees. It was sunny in Springfield, Illinois, with a temperature of 71. Once again in St. Louis, it was partly sunny. The temperature was 76 degrees and the wind was northwest at 5 miles an hour. The St. Louis climate summary for yesterday, July 6, 2026. Yesterday's high temperature of 86 degrees occurred at 4:16 p.m. The normal high is 89. The record high is 106 degrees, which was set in 2012. Yesterday's low temperature of 71 degrees occurred at 5:37 a.m. The normal low is 71. The record low is 51 degrees, which was set in 1972. No precipitation fell yesterday, which leaves the monthly total at 1.73 inches. This is 0.94 inches above the normal amount of 0.79 inches for July. The total precipitation for the season since June 1st still stands at 8.21 inches, which is 2.93 inches above normal. The total precipitation for the year is still 26.88 inches, which is 3.73 inches above normal. There were no heating degree days yesterday, which is normal. This leaves the monthly total at zero, which is normal. The yearly total since July 1st is zero, which is normal. There were 14 cooling degree days yesterday, which is one below normal. This brings the monthly total to 111, which is 21 above normal. The yearly total since January 1st is 728, which is 92 above normal. The normal high temperature for today is 90 degrees, and the normal low is 71. The record high for today is 107, which occurred in 2012, and the record low is 54, which occurred in 1983. Sunrise today is at 5:44 a.m. and sunset is at 8:29 p.m. The current time is 8:47 a.m. Central Daylight Time. 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Today, partly sunny. A slight chance of showers and thunderstorms this afternoon. Highs in the mid-80s. North winds 5 to 10 miles per hour. Chance of rain 20%.
Tonight, partly cloudy with a slight chance of showers and thunderstorms in the evening, then mostly clear after midnight. Lows in the upper 60s. Northeast winds around 5 miles per hour. Chance of rain 20%. Wednesday, mostly sunny. A slight chance of showers and thunderstorms in the afternoon. Highs in the upper 80s. Northeast winds around 5 miles per hour, becoming southeast in the afternoon. Chance of rain 20%. Wednesday night, mostly clear. Lows in the lower 70s. South winds around 5 miles per hour. Thursday, mostly sunny. A slight chance of showers and thunderstorms in the afternoon. Highs in the mid-90s. Southwest winds 5 to 10 miles per hour. Chance of rain 20%. Heat index values up to 102. Thursday night, partly cloudy with a chance of showers and thunderstorms in the evening, then mostly cloudy with showers and thunderstorms likely after midnight. Lows in the mid-70s. Chance of rain 60%. Heat index values up to 100 early in the evening. Friday, partly sunny with a chance of showers and thunderstorms. Highs around 90. Chance of rain 50%. Heat index values up to 100. Friday night, showers and thunderstorms likely. Lows in the lower 70s. Chance of rain 70%. Heat index values up to 100 early in the evening. Saturday, partly sunny with a chance of showers and thunderstorms. Highs in the upper 80s. Chance of rain 50%. Saturday night, partly cloudy with a chance of showers and thunderstorms. Lows in the lower 70s. Chance of rain 40%. Sunday, mostly sunny. A slight chance of showers and thunderstorms in the morning. Highs around 90. Chance of rain 20%. Sunday night, mostly clear. A slight chance of showers and thunderstorms in the evening. Lows in the lower 70s. Chance of rain 20%. Monday, sunny. Highs in the lower 90s. At 8 a.m. at Lambert Field in St. Louis, it was partly sunny with a temperature of 76 degrees. The dew point was 70, giving us a relative humidity of 82%. The wind was northwest at 5 miles an hour, and the pressure was 30.11 inches and rising. Elsewhere in the metro area, in Chesterfield, it was sunny and the temperature was 75. In Cahokia, it was partly sunny and 75 degrees. In St. Charles, it was sunny and 75. Across the region, it was sunny in Columbia, Missouri, with a temperature of 75. In Quincy, it was sunny and 71 degrees. In Kansas City, it was mostly sunny and the temperature was 76. It was sunny in Springfield, Missouri, with a temperature of 73. In Rolla, it was sunny and the temperature was 74. In Farmington, it was 74 degrees. It was mostly sunny in Cape Girardeau, with 76 degrees. It was sunny in Springfield, Illinois, with a temperature of 71. Once again in St. Louis, it was partly sunny, the temperature was 76 degrees, and the wind was northwest at 5 miles an hour. The St. Louis climate summary for yesterday, July 6, 2026. Yesterday's high temperature of 86 degrees occurred at 4:16 p.m. The normal high is 89. The record high is 106 degrees, which was set in 2012. Yesterday's low temperature of 71 degrees occurred at 5:37 a.m. The normal low is 71. The record low is 51 degrees, which was set in 1972. No precipitation fell yesterday, which leaves the monthly total at 1.73 inches. This is 0.94 inches above the normal amount of 0.79 inches for July. The total precipitation for the season since June 1st still stands at 8.21 inches, which is 2.93 inches above normal. The total precipitation for the year is still 26.88 inches, which is 3.73 inches above normal. There were no heating degree days yesterday, which is normal.
This leaves the monthly total at zero, which is normal. The yearly total since July 1st is zero, which is normal. There were 14 cooling degree days yesterday, which is one below normal. This brings the monthly total to 111, which is 21 above normal. The yearly total since January 1st is 728, which is 92 above normal. The normal high temperature for today is 90 degrees, and the normal low is 71. The record high for today is 107, which occurred in 2012, and the record low is 54, which occurred in 1983. Sunrise today is at 5:44 a.m. and sunset is at 8:29 p.m. The current time is 8:53 a.m. Central Daylight Time. 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Today, partly sunny. A slight chance of showers and thunderstorms this afternoon. Highs in the mid-80s. North winds 5 to 10 miles per hour. Chance of rain 20%. Tonight, partly cloudy with a slight chance of showers and thunderstorms in the evening, then mostly clear after midnight. Lows in the upper 60s. Northeast winds around 5 miles per hour. Chance of rain 20%. Wednesday, mostly sunny. A slight chance of showers and thunderstorms in the afternoon. Highs in the upper 80s. Northeast winds around 5 miles per hour, becoming southeast in the afternoon. Chance of rain 20%. Wednesday night, mostly clear. Lows in the lower 70s. South winds around 5 miles per hour. Thursday, mostly sunny. A slight chance of showers and thunderstorms in the afternoon. Highs in the mid-90s. Southwest winds 5 to 10 miles per hour. Chance of rain 20%. Heat index values up to 102. Thursday night, partly cloudy with a chance of showers and thunderstorms in the evening, then mostly cloudy with showers and thunderstorms likely after midnight. Lows in the mid-70s. Chance of rain 60%. Heat index values up to 100 early in the evening. Friday, partly sunny with a chance of showers and thunderstorms. Highs around 90. Chance of rain 50%. Heat index values up to 100. Friday night, showers and thunderstorms likely. Lows in the lower 70s. Chance of rain 70%. Heat index values up to 100 early in the evening. Saturday, partly sunny with a chance of showers and thunderstorms. Highs in the upper 80s. Chance of rain 50%. Saturday night, partly cloudy with a chance of showers and thunderstorms. Lows in the lower 70s. Chance of rain 40%. Sunday, mostly sunny. A slight chance of showers and thunderstorms in the morning. Highs around 90. Chance of rain 20%. Sunday night, mostly clear. A slight chance of showers and thunderstorms in the evening. Lows in the lower 70s. Chance of rain 20%. Monday, sunny. Highs in the lower 90s. At 8 a.m. at Lambert Field in St. Louis, it was partly sunny with a temperature of 76 degrees. The dew point was 70, giving us a relative humidity of 82%. The wind was northwest at 5 miles an hour, and the pressure was 30.11 inches and rising. Elsewhere in the metro area, in Chesterfield, it was sunny and the temperature was 75. In Cahokia, it was partly sunny and 75 degrees. In St. Charles, it was sunny and 75. Across the region, it was sunny in Columbia, Missouri, with a temperature of 75. In Quincy, it was sunny and 71 degrees. In Kansas City, it was mostly sunny and the temperature was 76. It was sunny in Springfield, Missouri, with a temperature of 73. In Rolla, it was sunny and the temperature was 74.
In Farmington, it was 74 degrees. It was mostly sunny in Cape Girardeau, with 76 degrees. It was sunny in Springfield, Illinois, with a temperature of 71. Once again in St. Louis, it was partly sunny. The temperature was 76 degrees and the wind was northwest at 5 miles an hour. The St. Louis climate summary for yesterday, July 6, 2026. Yesterday's high temperature of 86 degrees occurred at 4:16 p.m. The normal high is 89. The record high is 106 degrees, which was set in 2012. Yesterday's low temperature of 71 degrees occurred at 5:37 a.m. The normal low is 71. The record low is 51 degrees, which was set in 1972. No precipitation fell yesterday, which leaves the monthly total at 1.73 inches. This is 0.94 inches above the normal amount of 0.79 inches for July. The total precipitation for the season since June 1st still stands at 8.21 inches, which is 2.93 inches above normal. The total precipitation for the year is still 26.88 inches, which is 3.73 inches above normal. There were no heating degree days yesterday, which is normal. This leaves the monthly total at zero, which is normal. The yearly total since July 1st is zero, which is normal. There were 14 cooling degree days yesterday, which is one below normal. This brings the monthly total to 111, which is 21 above normal. The yearly total since January 1st is 728, which is 92 above normal. The normal high temperature for today is 90 degrees, and the normal low is 71. The record high for today is 107, which occurred in 2012, and the record low is 54, which occurred in 1983. Sunrise today is at 5:44 a.m. and sunset is at 8:29 p.m. The current time is 9 a.m. Central Daylight Time. 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Today, partly sunny. A slight chance of showers and thunderstorms this afternoon. Highs in the mid-80s. North winds 5 to 10 miles per hour. Chance of rain 20%. Tonight, partly cloudy with a slight chance of showers and thunderstorms in the evening, then mostly clear after midnight. Lows in the upper 60s. Northeast winds around 5 miles per hour. Chance of rain 20%. Wednesday, mostly sunny. A slight chance of showers and thunderstorms in the afternoon. Highs in the upper 80s. Northeast winds around 5 miles per hour, becoming southeast in the afternoon. Chance of rain 20%. Wednesday night, mostly clear. Lows in the lower 70s. South winds around 5 miles per hour. Thursday, mostly sunny. A slight chance of showers and thunderstorms in the afternoon. Highs in the mid-90s. Southwest winds 5 to 10 miles per hour. Chance of rain 20%. Heat index values up to 102. Thursday night, partly cloudy with a chance of showers and thunderstorms in the evening, then mostly cloudy with showers and thunderstorms likely after midnight. Lows in the mid-70s. Chance of rain 60%. Heat index values up to 100 early in the evening. Friday, partly sunny with a chance of showers and thunderstorms. Highs around 90. Chance of rain 50%. Heat index values up to 100. Friday night, showers and thunderstorms likely. Lows in the lower 70s. Chance of rain 70%. Heat index values up to 100 early in the evening. Saturday, partly sunny with a chance of showers and thunderstorms. Highs in the upper 80s. Chance of rain 50%. Saturday night, partly cloudy with a chance of showers and thunderstorms. Lows in the lower 70s.
Chance of rain 40%. Sunday, mostly sunny. A slight chance of showers and thunderstorms in the morning. Highs around 90. Chance of rain 20%. Sunday night, mostly clear. A slight chance of showers and thunderstorms in the evening. Lows in the lower 70s. Chance of rain 20%. Monday, sunny. Highs in the lower 90s. At 8 a.m. at Lambert Field in St. Louis, it was partly sunny with a temperature of 76 degrees. The dew point was 70, giving us a relative humidity of 82%. The wind was northwest at 5 miles an hour, and the pressure was 30.11 inches and rising. Elsewhere in the metro area, in Chesterfield, it was sunny and the temperature was 75. In Cahokia, it was partly sunny and 75 degrees. In St. Charles, it was sunny and 75. Across the region, it was sunny in Columbia, Missouri, with a temperature of 75. In Quincy, a slight chance of showers and thunderstorms.

humidity of 82%. The wind was northwest at 5 miles an hour, and the pressure was 30.11 inches and rising. Elsewhere in the metro area, in Chesterfield, it was sunny and the temperature was 75. In Cahokia, it was partly sunny and 75 degrees. In St. Charles, it was sunny and 75. Across the region, it was sunny in Columbia, Missouri, with a temperature of 75. In Quincy, it was sunny and 71 degrees. In Kansas City, it was mostly sunny and the temperature was 76. It was sunny in Springfield, Missouri, with a temperature of 73. In Rolla, it was sunny and the temperature was 74. In Farmington, it was 74 degrees. It was mostly sunny in Cape Girardeau, with 76 degrees. It was sunny in Springfield, Illinois, with a temperature of 71. Once again in St. Louis, it was partly sunny. The temperature was 76 degrees and the wind was northwest at 5 miles an hour. The current time is 9:04 a.m. Central Daylight Time. 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Today, partly sunny. A slight chance of showers and thunderstorms this afternoon. Highs in the mid-80s. North winds 5 to 10 miles per hour. Chance of rain 20%. Tonight, partly cloudy with a slight chance of showers and thunderstorms in the evening, then mostly clear after midnight. Lows in the upper 60s. Northeast winds around 5 miles per hour. Chance of rain 20%. Wednesday, mostly sunny. A slight chance of showers and thunderstorms in the afternoon. Highs in the upper 80s. Northeast winds around 5 miles per hour, becoming southeast in the afternoon. Chance of rain 20%. Wednesday night, mostly clear. Lows in the lower 70s. South winds around 5 miles per hour. Thursday, mostly sunny. A slight chance of showers and thunderstorms in the afternoon. Highs in the mid-90s. Southwest winds 5 to 10 miles per hour. Chance of rain 20%. Heat index values up to 102. Thursday night, partly cloudy with a chance of showers and thunderstorms in the evening, then mostly cloudy with showers and thunderstorms likely after midnight. Lows in the mid-70s. Chance of rain 60%. Heat index values up to 100 early in the evening. Friday, partly sunny with a chance of showers and thunderstorms. Highs around 90. Chance of rain 50%. Heat index values up to 100. Friday night, showers and thunderstorms likely. Lows in the lower 70s. Chance of rain 70%. Heat index values up to 100 early in the evening. Saturday, partly sunny with a chance of showers and thunderstorms. Highs in the upper 80s. Chance of rain 50%. Saturday night, partly cloudy with a chance of showers and thunderstorms. Lows in the lower 70s. Chance of rain 40%. Sunday, mostly sunny. A slight chance of showers and thunderstorms in the morning. Highs around 90. Chance of rain 20%. Sunday night, mostly clear. A slight chance of showers and thunderstorms in the evening. Lows in the lower 70s. Chance of rain 20%. Monday, sunny. Highs in the lower 90s. At 8 a.m. at Lambert Field in St. Louis, it was partly sunny with a temperature of 76 degrees. The dew point was 70, giving us a relative humidity of 82%. The wind was northwest at 5 miles an hour, and the pressure was 30.11 inches and rising. Elsewhere in the metro area, in Chesterfield, it was sunny and the temperature was 75. In Cahokia, it was partly sunny and 75 degrees. In St. Charles, it was sunny and 75. Across the

Region, it was sunny in Columbia, Missouri, with a temperature of 75. In Quincy, it was sunny and 71 degrees. In Kansas City, it was mostly sunny and the temperature was 76. It was sunny in Springfield, Missouri, with a temperature of 73. In Rolla, it was sunny and the temperature was 74. In Farmington, it was 74 degrees. It was mostly sunny in Cape Girardeau, with 76 degrees. It was sunny in Springfield, Illinois, with a temperature of 71. Once again in St. Louis, it was partly sunny. The temperature was 76 degrees and the wind was northwest at 5 miles an hour. The current time is 9:09 a.m. Central Daylight Time. 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Today, partly sunny. A slight chance of showers and thunderstorms this afternoon. Highs in the mid-80s. North winds 5 to 10 miles per hour. Chance of rain 20%. Tonight, partly cloudy with a slight chance of showers and thunderstorms in the evening, then mostly clear after midnight. Lows in the upper 60s. Northeast winds around 5 miles per hour. Chance of rain 20%. Wednesday, mostly sunny. A slight chance of showers and thunderstorms in the afternoon. Highs in the upper 80s. Northeast winds around 5 miles per hour, becoming southeast in the afternoon. Chance of rain 20%. Wednesday night, mostly clear. Lows in the lower 70s. South winds around 5 miles per hour. Thursday, mostly sunny. A slight chance of showers and thunderstorms in the afternoon. Highs in the mid-90s. Southwest winds 5 to 10 miles per hour. Chance of rain 20%. Heat index values up to 102. Thursday night, partly cloudy with a chance of showers and thunderstorms in the evening, then mostly cloudy with showers and thunderstorms likely after midnight. Lows in the mid-70s. Chance of rain 60%. Heat index values up to 100 early in the evening. Friday, partly sunny with a chance of showers and thunderstorms. Highs around 90. Chance of rain 50%. Heat index values up to 100. Friday night, showers and thunderstorms likely. Lows in the lower 70s. Chance of rain 70%. Heat index values up to 100 early in the evening. Saturday, partly sunny with a chance of showers and thunderstorms. Highs in the upper 80s. Chance of rain 50%. Saturday night, partly cloudy with a chance of showers and thunderstorms. Lows in the lower 70s. Chance of rain 40%. Sunday, mostly sunny. A slight chance of showers and thunderstorms in the morning. Highs around 90. Chance of rain 20%. Sunday night, mostly clear. A slight chance of showers and thunderstorms in the evening. Lows in the lower 70s. Chance of rain 20%. Monday, sunny. Highs in the lower 90s. At 9 a.m. at Lambert Field in St. Louis, it was mostly sunny with a temperature of 78 degrees. The dew point was 71, giving us a relative humidity of 79%. The wind was northwest at 6 miles an hour, and the pressure was 30.11 inches and steady. Elsewhere in the metro area, in Chesterfield, haze was reported and the temperature was 78. In Cahokia, it was mostly sunny, in 78 degrees. In St. Charles, it was sunny and 79. Across the region, it was sunny in Columbia, Missouri, with a temperature of 78. In Quincy, it was sunny and 76 degrees. In Kansas City, it was mostly sunny and the temperature was 79. It was sunny in Springfield, Missouri, with a temperature of 77. In Rolla, it was sunny and the temperature was 78.
In Farmington, it was 78 degrees. It was mostly sunny in Cape Girardeau, with 79 degrees. It was sunny in Springfield, Illinois, with a temperature of 73. Once again in St. Louis, it was mostly sunny. The temperature was 78 degrees and the wind was northwest at 6 miles an hour. The current time is 9:13 a.m. Central Daylight Time. 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Today, partly sunny. A slight chance of showers and thunderstorms this afternoon. Highs in the mid-80s. North winds 5 to 10 miles per hour. Chance of rain 20%. Tonight, partly cloudy with a slight chance of showers and thunderstorms in the evening, then mostly clear after midnight. Lows in the upper 60s. Northeast winds around 5 miles per hour. Chance of rain 20%. Wednesday, mostly sunny. A slight chance of showers and thunderstorms in the afternoon. Highs in the upper 80s. Northeast winds around 5 miles per hour, becoming southeast in the afternoon. Chance of rain 20%. Wednesday night, mostly clear. Lows in the lower 70s. South winds around 5 miles per hour. Thursday, mostly sunny. A slight chance of showers and thunderstorms in the afternoon. Highs in the mid-90s. Southwest winds 5 to 10 miles per hour. Chance of rain 20%. Heat index values up to 102. Thursday night, partly cloudy with a chance of showers and thunderstorms in the evening, then mostly cloudy with showers and thunderstorms likely after midnight. Lows in the mid-70s. Chance of rain 60%. Heat index values up to 100 early in the evening. Friday, partly sunny with a chance of showers and thunderstorms. Highs around 90. Chance of rain 50%. Heat index values up to 100. Friday night, showers and thunderstorms likely. Lows in the lower 70s. Chance of rain 70%. Heat index values up to 100 early in the evening. Saturday, partly sunny with a chance of showers and thunderstorms. Highs in the upper 80s. Chance of rain 50%. Saturday night, partly cloudy with a chance of showers and thunderstorms. Lows in the lower 70s. Chance of rain 40%. Sunday, mostly sunny. A slight chance of showers and thunderstorms in the morning. Highs around 90. Chance of rain 20%. Sunday night, mostly clear. A slight chance of showers and thunderstorms in the evening. Lows in the lower 70s. Chance of rain 20%. Monday, sunny. Highs in the lower 90s. At 9 a.m. at Lambert Field in St. Louis, it was mostly sunny with a temperature of 78 degrees. The dew point was 71, giving us a relative humidity of 79%. The wind was northwest at 6 miles an hour, and the pressure was 30.11 inches and steady. Elsewhere in the metro area, in Chesterfield, haze was reported and the temperature was 78. In Cahokia, it was mostly sunny and 78 degrees. In St. Charles, it was sunny and 79. Across the region, it was sunny in Columbia, Missouri, with a temperature of 78. In Quincy, it was sunny and 76 degrees. In Kansas City, it was mostly sunny and the temperature was 79. It was sunny in Springfield, Missouri, with a temperature of 77. In Rolla, it was sunny and the temperature was 78. In Farmington, it was 78 degrees. It was mostly sunny in Cape Girardeau, with 79 degrees. It was sunny in Springfield, Illinois, with a temperature of 73. Once again in St. Louis, it was mostly sunny. The temperature was 78 degrees and the wind was northwest at 6 miles an hour.
The current time is 9:18 a.m. Central Daylight Time. 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Today, partly sunny. A slight chance of showers and thunderstorms this afternoon. Highs in the mid-80s. North winds 5 to 10 miles per hour. Chance of rain 20%. Tonight, partly cloudy with a slight chance of showers and thunderstorms in the evening, then mostly clear after midnight. Lows in the upper 60s. Northeast winds around 5 miles per hour. Chance of rain 20%. Wednesday, mostly sunny. A slight chance of showers and thunderstorms in the afternoon. Highs in the upper 80s. Northeast winds around 5 miles per hour, becoming southeast in the afternoon. Chance of rain 20%. Wednesday night, mostly clear. Lows in the lower 70s. South winds around 5 miles per hour. Thursday, mostly sunny. A slight chance of showers and thunderstorms in the afternoon. Highs in the mid-90s. Southwest winds 5 to 10 miles per hour. Chance of rain 20%. Heat index values up to 102. Thursday night, partly cloudy with a chance of showers and thunderstorms in the evening, then mostly cloudy with showers and thunderstorms likely after midnight. Lows in the mid-70s. Chance of rain 60%. Heat index values up to 100 early in the evening. Friday, partly sunny with a chance of showers and thunderstorms. Highs around 90. Chance of rain 50%. Heat index values up to 100. Friday night, showers and thunderstorms likely. Lows in the lower 70s. Chance of rain 70%. Heat index values up to 100 early in the evening. Saturday, partly sunny with a chance of showers and thunderstorms. Highs in the upper 80s. Chance of rain 50%. Saturday night, partly cloudy with a chance of showers and thunderstorms. Lows in the lower 70s. Chance of rain 40%. Sunday, mostly sunny. A slight chance of showers and thunderstorms in the morning. Highs around 90. Chance of rain 20%. Sunday night, mostly clear. A slight chance of showers and thunderstorms in the evening. Lows in the lower 70s. Chance of rain 20%. Monday, sunny. Highs in the lower 90s. At 9 a.m. at Lambert Field in St. Louis, it was mostly sunny with a temperature of 78 degrees. The dew point was 71, giving us a relative humidity of 79%. The wind was northwest at 6 miles an hour, and the pressure was 30.11 inches and steady. Elsewhere in the metro area, in Chesterfield, haze was reported and the temperature was 78. In Cahokia, it was mostly sunny and 78 degrees. In St. Charles, it was sunny and 79. Across the region, it was sunny in Columbia, Missouri, with a temperature of 78. In Quincy, it was sunny and 76 degrees. In Kansas City, it was mostly sunny and the temperature was 79. It was sunny in Springfield, Missouri, with a temperature of 77. In Rolla, it was sunny and the temperature was 78. In Farmington, it was 78 degrees. It was mostly sunny in Cape Girardeau, with 79 degrees. It was sunny in Springfield, Illinois, with a temperature of 73. Once again in St. Louis, it was mostly sunny. The temperature was 78 degrees and the wind was northwest at 6 miles an hour. The current time is 9:23 a.m. Central Daylight Time. 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
central Missouri and southwest Illinois, including the St. Louis metro area and surrounding counties. Today, partly sunny. A slight chance of showers and thunderstorms this afternoon. Highs in the mid-80s. North winds 5 to 10 miles per hour. Chance of rain 20%. Tonight, partly cloudy with a slight chance of showers and thunderstorms in the evening, then mostly clear after midnight. Lows in the upper 60s. Northeast winds around 5 miles per hour. Chance of rain 20%. Wednesday, mostly sunny. A slight chance of showers and thunderstorms in the afternoon. Highs in the upper 80s. Northeast winds around 5 miles per hour, becoming southeast in the afternoon. Chance of rain 20%. Wednesday night, mostly clear. Lows in the lower 70s. South winds around 5 miles per hour. Thursday, mostly sunny. A slight chance of showers and thunderstorms in the afternoon. Highs in the mid-90s. Southwest winds 5 to 10 miles per hour. Chance of rain 20%. Heat index values up to 102. Thursday night, partly cloudy with a chance of showers and thunderstorms in the evening, then mostly cloudy with showers and thunderstorms likely after midnight. Lows in the mid-70s. Chance of rain 60%. Heat index values up to 100 early in the evening. Friday, partly sunny with a chance of showers and thunderstorms. Highs around 90. Chance of rain 50%. Heat index values up to 100. Friday night, showers and thunderstorms likely. Lows in the lower 70s. Chance of rain 70%. Heat index values up to 100 early in the evening. Saturday, partly sunny with a chance of showers and thunderstorms. Highs in the upper 80s. Chance of rain 50%. Saturday night, partly cloudy with a chance of showers and thunderstorms. Lows in the lower 70s. Chance of rain 40%. Sunday, mostly sunny. A slight chance of showers and thunderstorms in the morning. Highs around 90. Chance of rain 20%. Sunday night, mostly clear. A slight chance of showers and thunderstorms in the evening. Lows in the lower 70s. Chance of rain 20%. Monday, sunny. Highs in the lower 90s. At 9 a.m. at Lambert Field in St. Louis, it was mostly sunny with a temperature of 78 degrees. The dew point was 71, giving us a relative humidity of 79%. The wind was northwest at 6 miles an hour, and the pressure was 30.11 inches and steady. Elsewhere in the metro area, in Chesterfield, haze was reported and the temperature was 78. In Cahokia, it was mostly sunny and 78 degrees. In St. Charles, it was sunny and 79. Across the region, it was sunny in Columbia, Missouri, with a temperature of 78. In Quincy, it was sunny and 76 degrees. In Kansas City, it was mostly sunny and the temperature was 79. It was sunny in Springfield, Missouri, with a temperature of 77. In Rolla, it was sunny and the temperature was 78. In Farmington, it was 78 degrees. It was mostly sunny in Cape Girardeau, with 79 degrees. It was sunny in Springfield, Illinois, with a temperature of 73. Once again in St. Louis, it was mostly sunny. The temperature was 78 degrees and the wind was northwest at 6 miles an hour. The current time is 9:27 a.m. Central Daylight Time. 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Today, partly sunny. A slight chance of showers and thunderstorms this afternoon. Highs in the mid-80s. North winds 5 to 10 miles per hour. Chance of rain 20%. Tonight,
mostly cloudy with a slight chance of showers and thunderstorms in the evening, then mostly clear after midnight. Lows in the upper 60s. Northeast winds around 5 miles per hour. Chance of rain 20%. Wednesday, mostly sunny. A slight chance of showers and thunderstorms in the afternoon. Highs in the upper 80s. Northeast winds around 5 miles per hour, becoming southeast in the afternoon. Chance of rain 20%. Wednesday night, mostly clear. Lows in the lower 70s. South winds around 5 miles per hour. Thursday, mostly sunny. A slight chance of showers and thunderstorms in the afternoon. Highs in the mid-90s. Southwest winds 5 to 10 miles per hour. Chance of rain 20%. Heat index values up to 102. Thursday night, partly cloudy with a chance of showers and thunderstorms in the evening, then mostly cloudy with showers and thunderstorms likely after midnight. Lows in the mid-70s. Chance of rain 60%. Heat index values up to 100 early in the evening. Friday, partly sunny with a chance of showers and thunderstorms. Highs around 90. Chance of rain 50%. Heat index values up to 100. Friday night, showers and thunderstorms likely. Lows in the lower 70s. Chance of rain 70%. Heat index values up to 100 early in the evening. Saturday, partly sunny with a chance of showers and thunderstorms. Highs in the upper 80s. Chance of rain 50%. Saturday night, partly cloudy with a chance of showers and thunderstorms. Lows in the lower 70s. Chance of rain 40%. Sunday, mostly sunny. A slight chance of showers and thunderstorms in the morning. Highs around 90. Chance of rain 20%. Sunday night, mostly clear. A slight chance of showers and thunderstorms in the evening. Lows in the lower 70s. Chance of rain 20%. Monday, sunny. Highs in the lower 90s. At 9 a.m. at Lambert Field in St. Louis, it was mostly sunny with a temperature of 78 degrees. The dew point was 71, giving us a relative humidity of 79%. The wind was northwest at 6 miles an hour, and the pressure was 30.11 inches and steady. Elsewhere in the metro area, in Chesterfield, haze was reported and the temperature was 78. In Cahokia, it was mostly sunny and 78 degrees. In St. Charles, it was sunny and 79. Across the region, it was sunny in Columbia, Missouri, with a temperature of 78. In Quincy, it was sunny and 76 degrees. In Kansas City, it was mostly sunny and the temperature was 79. It was sunny in Springfield, Missouri, with a temperature of 77. In Rolla, it was sunny and the temperature was 78. In Farmington, it was 78 degrees. It was mostly sunny in Cape Girardeau, with 79 degrees. It was sunny in Springfield, Illinois, with a temperature of 73. Once again in St. Louis, it was mostly sunny. The temperature was 78 degrees and the wind was northwest at 6 miles an hour. The current time is 9:32 a.m. Central Daylight Time. 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Today, partly sunny. A slight chance of showers and thunderstorms this afternoon. Highs in the mid-80s. North winds 5 to 10 miles per hour. Chance of rain 20%. Tonight, partly cloudy with a slight chance of showers and thunderstorms in the evening, then mostly clear after midnight. Lows in the upper 60s. Northeast winds around 5 miles per hour. Chance of rain 20%. Wednesday, mostly sunny. A slight chance of showers and thunderstorms in the afternoon.
in the upper 80s. Northeast winds around 5 miles per hour, becoming southeast in the afternoon. Chance of rain 20%. Wednesday night, mostly clear. Lows in the lower 70s. South winds around 5 miles per hour. Thursday, mostly sunny. A slight chance of showers and thunderstorms in the afternoon. Highs in the mid-90s. Southwest winds 5 to 10 miles per hour. Chance of rain 20%. Heat index values up to 102. Thursday night, partly cloudy with a chance of showers and thunderstorms in the evening, then mostly cloudy with showers and thunderstorms likely after midnight. Lows in the mid-70s. Chance of rain 60%. Heat index values up to 100 early in the evening. Friday, partly sunny with a chance of showers and thunderstorms. Highs around 90. Chance of rain 50%. Heat index values up to 100. Friday night, showers and thunderstorms likely. Lows in the lower 70s. Chance of rain 70%. Heat index values up to 100 early in the evening. Saturday, partly sunny with a chance of showers and thunderstorms. Highs in the upper 80s. Chance of rain 50%. Saturday night, partly cloudy with a chance of showers and thunderstorms. Lows in the lower 70s. Chance of rain 40%. Sunday, mostly sunny. A slight chance of showers and thunderstorms in the morning. Highs around 90. Chance of rain 20%. Sunday night, mostly clear. A slight chance of showers and thunderstorms in the evening. Lows in the lower 70s. Chance of rain 20%. Monday, sunny. Highs in the lower 90s. At 9 a.m. at Lambert Field in St. Louis, it was mostly sunny with a temperature of 78 degrees. The dew point was 71, giving us a relative humidity of 79%. The wind was northwest at 6 miles an hour, and the pressure was 30.11 inches and steady. Elsewhere in the metro area, in Chesterfield, haze was reported and the temperature was 78. In Cahokia, it was mostly sunny and 78 degrees. In St. Charles, it was sunny and 79. Across the region, it was sunny in Columbia, Missouri, with a temperature of 78. In Quincy, it was sunny and 76 degrees. In Kansas City, it was mostly sunny and the temperature was 79. It was sunny in Springfield, Missouri, with a temperature of 77. In Rolla, it was sunny and the temperature was 78. In Farmington, it was 78 degrees. It was mostly sunny in Cape Girardeau, with 79 degrees. It was sunny in Springfield, Illinois, with a temperature of 73. Once again in St. Louis, it was mostly sunny. The temperature was 78 degrees and the wind was northwest at 6 miles an hour. The current time is 9:37 a.m. Central Daylight Time. 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Today, partly sunny. A slight chance of showers and thunderstorms this afternoon. Highs in the mid-80s. North winds 5 to 10 miles per hour. Chance of rain 20%. Tonight, partly cloudy with a slight chance of showers and thunderstorms in the evening, then mostly clear after midnight. Lows in the upper 60s. Northeast winds around 5 miles per hour. Chance of rain 20%. Wednesday, mostly sunny. A slight chance of showers and thunderstorms in the afternoon. Highs in the upper 80s. Northeast winds around 5 miles per hour, becoming southeast in the afternoon. Chance of rain 20%. Wednesday night, mostly clear. Lows in the lower 70s. South winds around 5 miles per hour. Thursday, mostly sunny. A slight chance of
showers and thunderstorms in the afternoon. Highs in the mid-90s. Southwest winds 5 to 10 miles per hour. Chance of rain 20%. Heat index values up to 102. Thursday night, partly cloudy with a chance of showers and thunderstorms in the evening, then mostly cloudy with showers and thunderstorms likely after midnight. Lows in the mid-70s. Chance of rain 60%. Heat index values up to 100 early in the evening. Friday, partly sunny with a chance of showers and thunderstorms. Highs around 90. Chance of rain 50%. Heat index values up to 100. Friday night, showers and thunderstorms likely. Lows in the lower 70s. Chance of rain 70%. Heat index values up to 100 early in the evening. Saturday, partly sunny with a chance of showers and thunderstorms. Highs in the upper 80s. Chance of rain 50%. Saturday night, partly cloudy with a chance of showers and thunderstorms. Lows in the lower 70s. Chance of rain 40%. Sunday, mostly sunny. A slight chance of showers and thunderstorms in the morning. Highs around 90. Chance of rain 20%. Sunday night, mostly clear. A slight chance of showers and thunderstorms in the evening. Lows in the lower 70s. Chance of rain 20%. Monday, sunny. Highs in the lower 90s. At 9 a.m. at Lambert Field in St. Louis, it was mostly sunny with a temperature of 78 degrees. The dew point was 71, giving us a relative humidity of 79%. The wind was northwest at 6 miles an hour, and the pressure was 30.11 inches and steady. Elsewhere in the metro area, in Chesterfield, haze was reported and the temperature was 78. In Cahokia, it was mostly sunny and 78 degrees. In St. Charles, it was sunny and 79. Across the region, it was sunny in Columbia, Missouri, with a temperature of 78. In Quincy, it was sunny and 76 degrees. In Kansas City, it was mostly sunny and the temperature was 79. It was sunny in Springfield, Missouri, with a temperature of 77. In Rolla, it was sunny and the temperature was 78. In Farmington, it was 78 degrees. It was mostly sunny in Cape Girardeau, with 79 degrees. It was sunny in Springfield, Illinois, with a temperature of 73. Once again in St. Louis, it was mostly sunny. The temperature was 78 degrees and the wind was northwest at 6 miles an hour. The current time is 9:41 a.m. Central Daylight Time. 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Today, partly sunny. A slight chance of showers and thunderstorms this afternoon. Highs in the mid-80s. North winds 5 to 10 miles per hour. Chance of rain 20%. Tonight, partly cloudy with a slight chance of showers and thunderstorms in the evening, then mostly clear after midnight. Lows in the upper 60s. Northeast winds around 5 miles per hour. Chance of rain 20%. Wednesday, mostly sunny. A slight chance of showers and thunderstorms in the afternoon. Highs in the upper 80s. Northeast winds around 5 miles per hour, becoming southeast in the afternoon. Chance of rain 20%. Wednesday night, mostly clear. Lows in the lower 70s. South winds around 5 miles per hour. Thursday, mostly sunny. A slight chance of showers and thunderstorms in the afternoon. Highs in the mid-90s. Southwest winds 5 to 10 miles per hour. Chance of rain 20%. Heat index values up to 102. Thursday night, partly cloudy with a chance of showers and thunderstorms in the evening, then mostly cloudy with showers and thunderstorms.
Warms likely after midnight. Lows in the mid-70s. Chance of rain 60%. Heat index values up to 100 early in the evening. Friday, partly sunny with a chance of showers and thunderstorms. Highs around 90. Chance of rain 50%. Heat index values up to 100. Friday night, showers and thunderstorms likely. Lows in the lower 70s. Chance of rain 70%. Heat index values up to 100 early in the evening. Saturday, partly sunny with a chance of showers and thunderstorms. Highs in the upper 80s. Chance of rain 50%. Saturday night, partly cloudy with a chance of showers and thunderstorms. Lows in the lower 70s. Chance of rain 40%. Sunday, mostly sunny. A slight chance of showers and thunderstorms in the morning. Highs around 90. Chance of rain 20%. Sunday night, mostly clear. A slight chance of showers and thunderstorms in the evening. Lows in the lower 70s. Chance of rain 20%. Monday, sunny. Highs in the lower 90s. At 9 a.m. at Lambert Field in St. Louis, it was mostly sunny with a temperature of 78 degrees. The dew point was 71, giving us a relative humidity of 79%. The wind was northwest at 6 miles an hour, and the pressure was 30.11 inches and steady. Elsewhere in the metro area, in Chesterfield, haze was reported and the temperature was 78. In Cahokia, it was mostly sunny and 78 degrees. In St. Charles, it was sunny and 79. Across the region, it was sunny in Columbia, Missouri, with a temperature of 78. In Quincy, it was sunny and 76 degrees. In Kansas City, it was mostly sunny and the temperature was 79. It was sunny in Springfield, Missouri, with a temperature of 77. In Rolla, it was sunny and the temperature was 78. In Farmington, it was 78 degrees. It was mostly sunny in Cape Girardeau, with 79 degrees. It was sunny in Springfield, Illinois, with a temperature of 73. Once again in St. Louis, it was mostly sunny. The temperature was 78 degrees and the wind was northwest at 6 miles an hour. The current time is 9:46 a.m. Central Daylight Time. 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Today, partly sunny. A slight chance of showers and thunderstorms this afternoon. Highs in the mid-80s. North winds 5 to 10 miles per hour. Chance of rain 20%. Tonight, partly cloudy with a slight chance of showers and thunderstorms in the evening, then mostly clear after midnight. Lows in the upper 60s. Northeast winds around 5 miles per hour. Chance of rain 20%. Wednesday, mostly sunny. A slight chance of showers and thunderstorms in the afternoon. Highs in the upper 80s. Northeast winds around 5 miles per hour, becoming southeast in the afternoon. Chance of rain 20%. Wednesday night, mostly clear. Lows in the lower 70s. South winds around 5 miles per hour. Thursday, mostly sunny. A slight chance of showers and thunderstorms in the afternoon. Highs in the mid-90s. Southwest winds 5 to 10 miles per hour. Chance of rain 20%. Heat index values up to 102. Thursday night, partly cloudy with a chance of showers and thunderstorms in the evening, then mostly cloudy with showers and thunderstorms likely after midnight. Lows in the mid-70s. Chance of rain 60%. Heat index values up to 100 early in the evening. Friday, partly sunny with a chance of showers and thunderstorms. Highs around 90. Chance of rain 50%. Heat index values up to 100.
Friday night, showers and thunderstorms likely. Lows in the lower 70s. Chance of rain 70%. Heat index values up to 100 early in the evening. Saturday, partly sunny with a chance of showers and thunderstorms. Highs in the upper 80s. Chance of rain 50%. Saturday night, partly cloudy with a chance of showers and thunderstorms. Lows in the lower 70s. Chance of rain 40%. Sunday, mostly sunny. A slight chance of showers and thunderstorms in the morning. Highs around 90. Chance of rain 20%. Sunday night, mostly clear. A slight chance of showers and thunderstorms in the evening. Lows in the lower 70s. Chance of rain 20%. Monday, sunny. Highs in the lower 90s. At 9 a.m. at Lambert Field in St. Louis, it was mostly sunny with a temperature of 78 degrees. The dew point was 71, giving us a relative humidity of 79%. The wind was northwest at 6 miles an hour, and the pressure was 30.11 inches and steady. Elsewhere in the metro area, in Chesterfield, haze was reported and the temperature was 78. In Cahokia, it was mostly sunny and 78 degrees. In St. Charles, it was sunny and 79. Across the region, it was sunny in Columbia, Missouri, with a temperature of 78. In Quincy, it was sunny and 76 degrees. In Kansas City, it was mostly sunny and the temperature was 79. It was sunny in Springfield, Missouri, with a temperature of 77. In Rolla, it was sunny and the temperature was 78. In Farmington, it was 78 degrees. It was mostly sunny in Cape Girardeau, with 79 degrees. It was sunny in Springfield, Illinois, with a temperature of 73. Once again in St. Louis, it was mostly sunny. The temperature was 78 degrees and the wind was northwest at 6 miles an hour. The current time is 9:50 a.m. Central Daylight Time. 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Today, partly sunny. A slight chance of showers and thunderstorms this afternoon. Highs in the mid-80s. North winds 5 to 10 miles per hour. Chance of rain 20%. Tonight, partly cloudy with a slight chance of showers and thunderstorms in the evening, then mostly clear after midnight. Lows in the upper 60s. Northeast winds around 5 miles per hour. Chance of rain 20%. Wednesday, mostly sunny. A slight chance of showers and thunderstorms in the afternoon. Highs in the upper 80s. Northeast winds around 5 miles per hour, becoming southeast in the afternoon. Chance of rain 20%. Wednesday night, mostly clear. Lows in the lower 70s. South winds around 5 miles per hour. Thursday, mostly sunny. A slight chance of showers and thunderstorms in the afternoon. Highs in the mid-90s. Southwest winds 5 to 10 miles per hour. Chance of rain 20%. Heat index values up to 102. Thursday night, partly cloudy with a chance of showers and thunderstorms in the evening, then mostly cloudy with showers and thunderstorms likely after midnight. Lows in the mid-70s. Chance of rain 60%. Heat index values up to 100 early in the evening. Friday, partly sunny with a chance of showers and thunderstorms. Highs around 90. Chance of rain 50%. Heat index values up to 100. Friday night, showers and thunderstorms likely. Lows in the lower 70s. Chance of rain 70%. Heat index values up to 100 early in the evening. Saturday, partly sunny with a chance of showers and thunderstorms. Highs in the upper 80s. Chance of rain 50%.
Saturday night, partly cloudy with a chance of showers and thunderstorms. Lows in the lower 70s. Chance of rain 40%. Sunday, mostly sunny. A slight chance of showers and thunderstorms in the morning. Highs around 90. Chance of rain 20%. Sunday night, mostly clear. A slight chance of showers and thunderstorms in the evening. Lows in the lower 70s. Chance of rain 20%. Monday, sunny. Highs in the lower 90s. At 9 a.m. at Lambert Field in St. Louis, it was mostly sunny with a temperature of 78 degrees. The dew point was 71, giving us a relative humidity of 79%. The wind was northwest at 6 miles an hour, and the pressure was 30.11 inches and steady. Elsewhere in the metro area, in Chesterfield, haze was reported and the temperature was 78. In Cahokia, it was mostly sunny and 78 degrees. In St. Charles, it was sunny and 79. Across the region, it was sunny in Columbia, Missouri, with a temperature of 78. In Quincy, it was sunny and 76 degrees. In Kansas City, it was mostly sunny and the temperature was 79. It was sunny in Springfield, Missouri, with a temperature of 77. In Rolla, it was sunny and the temperature was 78. In Farmington, it was 78 degrees. It was mostly sunny in Cape Girardeau, with 79 degrees. It was sunny in Springfield, Illinois, with a temperature of 73. Once again in St. Louis, it was mostly sunny. The temperature was 78 degrees and the wind was northwest at 6 miles an hour. The current time is 9:55 a.m. Central Daylight Time. 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Today, partly sunny. A slight chance of showers and thunderstorms this afternoon. Highs in the mid-80s. North winds 5 to 10 miles per hour. Chance of rain 20%. Tonight, partly cloudy with a slight chance of showers and thunderstorms in the evening, then mostly clear after midnight. Lows in the upper 60s. Northeast winds around 5 miles per hour. Chance of rain 20%. Wednesday, mostly sunny. A slight chance of showers and thunderstorms in the afternoon. Highs in the upper 80s. Northeast winds around 5 miles per hour, becoming southeast in the afternoon. Chance of rain 20%. Wednesday night, mostly clear. Lows in the lower 70s. South winds around 5 miles per hour. Thursday, mostly sunny. A slight chance of showers and thunderstorms in the afternoon. Highs in the mid-90s. Southwest winds 5 to 10 miles per hour. Chance of rain 20%. Heat index values up to 102. Thursday night, partly cloudy with a chance of showers and thunderstorms in the evening, then mostly cloudy with showers and thunderstorms likely after midnight. Lows in the mid-70s. Chance of rain 60%. Heat index values up to 100 early in the evening. Friday, partly sunny with a chance of showers and thunderstorms. Highs around 90. Chance of rain 50%. Heat index values up to 100. Friday night, showers and thunderstorms likely. Lows in the lower 70s. Chance of rain 70%. Heat index values up to 100 early in the evening. Saturday, partly sunny with a chance of showers and thunderstorms. Highs in the upper 80s. Chance of rain 50%. Saturday night, partly cloudy with a chance of showers and thunderstorms. Lows in the lower 70s. Chance of rain 40%. Sunday, mostly sunny. A slight chance of showers and thunderstorms in the morning. Highs around 90. Chance of rain 20%. Sunday night,
mostly clear. A slight chance of showers and thunderstorms in the evening. Lows in the lower 70s. Chance of rain 20%. Monday, sunny. Highs in the lower 90s. At 9 a.m. at Lambert Field in St. Louis, it was mostly sunny with a temperature of 78 degrees. The dew point was 71, giving us a relative humidity of 79%. The wind was northwest at 6 miles an hour, and the pressure was 30.11 inches and steady. Elsewhere in the metro area, in Chesterfield, haze was reported and the temperature was 78. In Cahokia, it was mostly sunny and 78 degrees. In St. Charles, it was sunny and 79. Across the region, it was sunny in Columbia, Missouri, with a temperature of 78. In Quincy, it was sunny and 76 degrees. In Kansas City, it was mostly sunny and the temperature was 79. It was sunny in Springfield, Missouri, with a temperature of 77. In Rolla, it was sunny and the temperature was 78. In Farmington, it was 78 degrees. It was mostly sunny in Cape Girardeau, with 79 degrees. It was sunny in Springfield, Illinois, with a temperature of 73. Once again in St. Louis, it was mostly sunny. The temperature was 78 degrees and the wind was northwest at 6 miles an hour. The current time is 10 a.m. Central Daylight Time. 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Today, partly sunny. A slight chance of showers and thunderstorms this afternoon. Highs in the mid-80s. North winds 5 to 10 miles per hour. Chance of rain 20%. Tonight, partly cloudy with a slight chance of showers and thunderstorms in the evening, then mostly clear after midnight. Lows in the upper 60s. Northeast winds around 5 miles per hour. Chance of rain 20%. Wednesday, mostly sunny. A slight chance of showers and thunderstorms in the afternoon. Highs in the upper 80s. Northeast winds around 5 miles per hour, becoming southeast in the afternoon. Chance of rain 20%. Wednesday night, mostly clear. Lows in the lower 70s. South winds around 5 miles per hour. Thursday, mostly sunny. A slight chance of showers and thunderstorms in the afternoon. Highs in the mid-90s. Southwest winds 5 to 10 miles per hour. Chance of rain 20%. Heat index values up to 102. Thursday night, partly cloudy with a chance of showers and thunderstorms in the evening, then mostly cloudy with showers and thunderstorms likely after midnight. Lows in the mid-70s. Chance of rain 60%. Heat index values up to 100 early in the evening. Friday, partly sunny with a chance of showers and thunderstorms. Highs around 90. Chance of rain 50%. Heat index values up to 100. Friday night, showers and thunderstorms likely. Lows in the lower 70s. Chance of rain 70%. Heat index values up to 100 early in the evening. Saturday, partly sunny with a chance of showers and thunderstorms. Highs in the upper 80s. Chance of rain 50%. Saturday night, partly cloudy with a chance of showers and thunderstorms. Lows in the lower 70s. Chance of rain 40%. Sunday, mostly sunny. A slight chance of showers and thunderstorms in the morning. Highs around 90. Chance of rain 20%. Sunday night, mostly clear. A slight chance of showers and thunderstorms in the evening. Lows in the lower 70s. Chance of rain 20%. Monday, sunny. Highs in the lower 90s. At 9 a.m. at Lambert Field in St. Louis, it was mostly sunny with a temperature of 78 degrees.
point was 71, giving us a relative humidity of 79%. The wind was northwest at 6 miles an hour, and the pressure was 30.11 inches and steady. Elsewhere in the metro area, in Chesterfield, haze was reported and the temperature was 78. In Cahokia, it was mostly sunny and 78 degrees. In St. Charles, it was sunny and 79. Across the region, it was sunny in Columbia, Missouri, with a temperature of 78. In Quincy, it was sunny and 76 degrees. In Kansas City, it was mostly sunny and the temperature was 79. It was sunny in Springfield, Missouri, with a temperature of 77. In Rolla, it was sunny and the temperature was 78. In Farmington, it was 78 degrees. It was mostly sunny in Cape Girardeau, with 79 degrees. It was sunny in Springfield, Illinois, with a temperature of 73. Once again in St. was 71, giving us a relative humidity.

It was mostly sunny and the temperature was 79. It was sunny in Springfield, Missouri, with a temperature of 77. In Rolla, it was sunny and the temperature was 78. In Farmington, it was 78 degrees. It was mostly sunny in Cape Girardeau, with 79 degrees. It was sunny in Springfield, Illinois, with a temperature of 73. Once again in St. Louis, it was mostly sunny. The temperature was 78 degrees and the wind was northwest at 6 miles an hour. The current time is 10:04 a.m. Central Daylight Time. 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Today, partly sunny. A slight chance of showers and thunderstorms this afternoon. Highs in the mid-80s. North winds 5 to 10 miles per hour. Chance of rain 20%. Tonight, partly cloudy with a slight chance of showers and thunderstorms in the evening, then mostly clear after midnight. Lows in the upper 60s. Northeast winds around 5 miles per hour. Chance of rain 20%. Wednesday, mostly sunny. A slight chance of showers and thunderstorms in the afternoon. Highs in the upper 80s. Northeast winds around 5 miles per hour, becoming southeast in the afternoon. Chance of rain 20%. Wednesday night, mostly clear. Lows in the lower 70s. South winds around 5 miles per hour. Thursday, mostly sunny. A slight chance of showers and thunderstorms in the afternoon. Highs in the mid-90s. Southwest winds 5 to 10 miles per hour. Chance of rain 20%. Heat index values up to 102. Thursday night, partly cloudy with a chance of showers and thunderstorms in the evening, then mostly cloudy with showers and thunderstorms likely after midnight. Lows in the mid-70s. Chance of rain 60%. Heat index values up to 100 early in the evening. Friday, partly sunny with a chance of showers and thunderstorms. Highs around 90. Chance of rain 50%. Heat index values up to 100. Friday night, showers and thunderstorms likely. Lows in the lower 70s. Chance of rain 70%. Heat index values up to 100 early in the evening. Saturday, partly sunny with a chance of showers and thunderstorms. Highs in the upper 80s. Chance of rain 50%. Saturday night, partly cloudy with a chance of showers and thunderstorms. Lows in the lower 70s. Chance of rain 40%. Sunday, mostly sunny. A slight chance of showers and thunderstorms in the morning. Highs around 90. Chance of rain 20%. Sunday night, mostly clear. A slight chance of showers and thunderstorms in the evening. Lows in the lower 70s. Chance of rain 20%. Monday, sunny. Highs in the lower 90s. At 9 a.m. at Lambert Field in St. Louis, it was mostly sunny with a temperature of 78 degrees. The dew point was 71, giving us a relative humidity of 79%. The wind was northwest at 6 miles an hour, and the pressure was 30.11 inches and steady. Elsewhere in the metro area, in Chesterfield, haze was reported and the temperature was 78. In Cahokia, it was mostly sunny and 78 degrees. In St. Charles, it was sunny and 79. Across the region, it was sunny in Columbia, Missouri, with a temperature of 78. In Quincy, it was sunny and 76 degrees. In Kansas City, it was mostly sunny and the temperature was 79. It was sunny in Springfield, Missouri, with a temperature of 77. In Rolla, it was sunny and the temperature was 78. In Farmington, it was 78 degrees. It was mostly sunny in Cape Girardeau, with 79 degrees. It was sunny in

Bloomfield, Illinois, with a temperature of 73. Once again in St. Louis, it was mostly sunny. The temperature was 78 degrees and the wind was northwest at 6 miles an hour. The current time is 10:09 a.m. Central Daylight Time. 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Today, partly sunny. A slight chance of showers and thunderstorms this afternoon. Highs in the mid-80s. North winds 5 to 10 miles per hour. Chance of rain 20%. Tonight, partly cloudy with a slight chance of showers and thunderstorms in the evening, then mostly clear after midnight. Lows in the upper 60s. Northeast winds around 5 miles per hour. Chance of rain 20%. Wednesday, mostly sunny. A slight chance of showers and thunderstorms in the afternoon. Highs in the upper 80s. Northeast winds around 5 miles per hour, becoming southeast in the afternoon. Chance of rain 20%. Wednesday night, mostly clear. Lows in the lower 70s. South winds around 5 miles per hour. Thursday, mostly sunny. A slight chance of showers and thunderstorms in the afternoon. Highs in the mid-90s. Southwest winds 5 to 10 miles per hour. Chance of rain 20%. Heat index values up to 102. Thursday night, partly cloudy with a chance of showers and thunderstorms in the evening, then mostly cloudy with showers and thunderstorms likely after midnight. Lows in the mid-70s. Chance of rain 60%. Heat index values up to 100 early in the evening. Friday, partly sunny with a chance of showers and thunderstorms. Highs around 90. Chance of rain 50%. Heat index values up to 100. Friday night, showers and thunderstorms likely. Lows in the lower 70s. Chance of rain 70%. Heat index values up to 100 early in the evening. Saturday, partly sunny with a chance of showers and thunderstorms. Highs in the upper 80s. Chance of rain 50%. Saturday night, partly cloudy with a chance of showers and thunderstorms. Lows in the lower 70s. Chance of rain 40%. Sunday, mostly sunny. A slight chance of showers and thunderstorms in the morning. Highs around 90. Chance of rain 20%. Sunday night, mostly clear. A slight chance of showers and thunderstorms in the evening. Lows in the lower 70s. Chance of rain 20%. Monday, sunny. Highs in the lower 90s. At 10 a.m. at Lambert Field in St. Louis, it was mostly sunny with a temperature of 80 degrees. The dew point was 70, giving us a relative humidity of 71%. The wind was northwest at 6 miles an hour, and the pressure was 30.10 inches and falling. Elsewhere in the metro area, in Chesterfield, haze was reported and the temperature was 81. In Belleville, it was 81 degrees. In Cahokia, it was partly sunny and 81 degrees. In St. Charles, it was mostly sunny and 82. Across the region, it was mostly sunny in Columbia, Missouri, with a temperature of 81. In Quincy, it was sunny and 79 degrees. In Kansas City, it was sunny and the temperature was 82. It was mostly sunny in Springfield, Missouri, with a temperature of 81. In Rolla, it was partly sunny and the temperature was 79. In Farmington, it was 80 degrees. It was mostly sunny in Cape Girardeau, with 81 degrees. It was mostly sunny in Springfield, Illinois, with a temperature of 76. Once again in St. Louis, it was mostly sunny. The temperature was 80 degrees and the wind was northwest at 6 miles an hour. The current time is 10:14 a.m. Central Daylight Time. 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
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Today, partly sunny. A slight chance of showers and thunderstorms this afternoon. Highs in the mid-80s. North winds 5 to 10 miles per hour. Chance of rain 20%. Tonight, partly cloudy with a slight chance of showers and thunderstorms in the evening, then mostly clear after midnight. Lows in the upper 60s. Northeast winds around 5 miles per hour. Chance of rain 20%. Wednesday, mostly sunny. A slight chance of showers and thunderstorms in the afternoon. Highs in the upper 80s. Northeast winds around 5 miles per hour, becoming southeast in the afternoon. Chance of rain 20%. Wednesday night, mostly clear. Lows in the lower 70s. South winds around 5 miles per hour. Thursday, mostly sunny. A slight chance of showers and thunderstorms in the afternoon. Highs in the mid-90s. Southwest winds 5 to 10 miles per hour. Chance of rain 20%. Heat index values up to 102. Thursday night, partly cloudy with a chance of showers and thunderstorms in the evening, then mostly cloudy with showers and thunderstorms likely after midnight. Lows in the mid-70s. Chance of rain 60%. Heat index values up to 100 early in the evening. Friday, partly sunny with a chance of showers and thunderstorms. Highs around 90. Chance of rain 50%. Heat index values up to 100. Friday night, showers and thunderstorms likely. Lows in the lower 70s. Chance of rain 70%. Heat index values up to 100 early in the evening. Saturday, partly sunny with a chance of showers and thunderstorms. Highs in the upper 80s. Chance of rain 50%. Saturday night, partly cloudy with a chance of showers and thunderstorms. Lows in the lower 70s. Chance of rain 40%. Sunday, mostly sunny. A slight chance of showers and thunderstorms in the morning. Highs around 90. Chance of rain 20%. Sunday night, mostly clear. A slight chance of showers and thunderstorms in the evening. Lows in the lower 70s. Chance of rain 20%. Monday, sunny. Highs in the lower 90s. At 10 a.m. at Lambert Field in St. Louis, it was mostly sunny with a temperature of 80 degrees. The dew point was 70, giving us a relative humidity of 71%. The wind was northwest at 6 miles an hour, and the pressure was 30.10 inches and falling. Elsewhere in the metro area, in Chesterfield, haze was reported and the temperature was 81. In Belleville, it was 81 degrees. In Cahokia, it was partly sunny and 81 degrees. In St. Charles, it was mostly sunny and 82. Across the region, it was mostly sunny in Columbia, Missouri, with a temperature of 81. In Quincy, it was sunny and 79 degrees. In Kansas City, it was sunny and the temperature was 82. It was mostly sunny in Springfield, Missouri, with a temperature of 81. In Rolla, it was partly sunny and the temperature was 79. In Farmington, it was 80 degrees. It was mostly sunny in Cape Girardeau, with 81 degrees. It was mostly sunny in Springfield, Illinois, with a temperature of 76. Once again in St. Louis, it was mostly sunny, the temperature was 80 degrees, and the wind was northwest at 6 miles an hour. The current time is 10:18 a.m. Central Daylight Time. 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
today, partly sunny. A slight chance of showers and thunderstorms this afternoon. Highs in the mid-80s. North winds 5 to 10 miles per hour. Chance of rain 20%. Tonight, partly cloudy with a slight chance of showers and thunderstorms in the evening, then mostly clear after midnight. Lows in the upper 60s. Northeast winds around 5 miles per hour. Chance of rain 20%. Wednesday, mostly sunny. A slight chance of showers and thunderstorms in the afternoon. Highs in the upper 80s. Northeast winds around 5 miles per hour, becoming southeast in the afternoon. Chance of rain 20%. Wednesday night, mostly clear. Lows in the lower 70s. South winds around 5 miles per hour. Thursday, mostly sunny. A slight chance of showers and thunderstorms in the afternoon. Highs in the mid-90s. Southwest winds 5 to 10 miles per hour. Chance of rain 20%. Heat index values up to 102. Thursday night, partly cloudy with a chance of showers and thunderstorms in the evening, then mostly cloudy with showers and thunderstorms likely after midnight. Lows in the mid-70s. Chance of rain 60%. Heat index values up to 100 early in the evening. Friday, partly sunny with a chance of showers and thunderstorms. Highs around 90. Chance of rain 50%. Heat index values up to 100. Friday night, showers and thunderstorms likely. Lows in the lower 70s. Chance of rain 70%. Heat index values up to 100 early in the evening. Saturday, partly sunny with a chance of showers and thunderstorms. Highs in the upper 80s. Chance of rain 50%. Saturday night, partly cloudy with a chance of showers and thunderstorms. Lows in the lower 70s. Chance of rain 40%. Sunday, mostly sunny. A slight chance of showers and thunderstorms in the morning. Highs around 90. Chance of rain 20%. Sunday night, mostly clear. A slight chance of showers and thunderstorms in the evening. Lows in the lower 70s. Chance of rain 20%. Monday, sunny. Highs in the lower 90s. At 10 a.m. at Lambert Field in St. Louis, it was mostly sunny with a temperature of 80 degrees. The dew point was 70, giving us a relative humidity of 71%. The wind was northwest at 6 miles an hour, and the pressure was 30.10 inches and falling. Elsewhere in the metro area, in Chesterfield, haze was reported and the temperature was 81. In Belleville, it was 81 degrees. In Cahokia, it was partly sunny and 81 degrees. In St. Charles, it was mostly sunny and 82. Across the region, it was mostly sunny in Columbia, Missouri, with a temperature of 81. In Quincy, it was sunny and 79 degrees. In Kansas City, it was sunny and the temperature was 82. It was mostly sunny in Springfield, Missouri, with a temperature of 81. In Rolla, it was partly sunny and the temperature was 79. In Farmington, it was 80 degrees. It was mostly sunny in Cape Girardeau, with 81 degrees. It was mostly sunny in Springfield, Illinois, with a temperature of 76. Once again in St. Louis, it was mostly sunny, the temperature was 80 degrees, and the wind was northwest at 6 miles an hour. The current time is 10:23 a.m. Central Daylight Time. 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Today, partly sunny. A slight chance of showers and thunderstorms this afternoon. Highs in the mid-80s. North winds 5 to 10 miles per hour. Chance of rain 20%. Tonight, partly cloudy with a slight chance of showers and thunderstorms in the evening,
then mostly clear after midnight. Lows in the upper 60s. Northeast winds around 5 miles per hour. Chance of rain 20%. Wednesday, mostly sunny. A slight chance of showers and thunderstorms in the afternoon. Highs in the upper 80s. Northeast winds around 5 miles per hour, becoming southeast in the afternoon. Chance of rain 20%. Wednesday night, mostly clear. Lows in the lower 70s. South winds around 5 miles per hour. Thursday, mostly sunny. A slight chance of showers and thunderstorms in the afternoon. Highs in the mid-90s. Southwest winds 5 to 10 miles per hour. Chance of rain 20%. Heat index values up to 102. Thursday night, partly cloudy with a chance of showers and thunderstorms in the evening, then mostly cloudy with showers and thunderstorms likely after midnight. Lows in the mid-70s. Chance of rain 60%. Heat index values up to 100 early in the evening. Friday, partly sunny with a chance of showers and thunderstorms. Highs around 90. Chance of rain 50%. Heat index values up to 100. Friday night, showers and thunderstorms likely. Lows in the lower 70s. Chance of rain 70%. Heat index values up to 100 early in the evening. Saturday, partly sunny with a chance of showers and thunderstorms. Highs in the upper 80s. Chance of rain 50%. Saturday night, partly cloudy with a chance of showers and thunderstorms. Lows in the lower 70s. Chance of rain 40%. Sunday, mostly sunny. A slight chance of showers and thunderstorms in the morning. Highs around 90. Chance of rain 20%. Sunday night, mostly clear. A slight chance of showers and thunderstorms in the evening. Lows in the lower 70s. Chance of rain 20%. Monday, sunny. Highs in the lower 90s. Rest of today, partly sunny. A slight chance of showers and thunderstorms this afternoon. Highs in the mid-80s. North winds 5 to 10 miles per hour. Chance of rain 20%. Tonight, partly cloudy. A slight chance of showers and thunderstorms in the evening. Lows in the upper 60s. Northeast winds around 5 miles per hour in the evening, becoming light and variable. Chance of rain 20%. Wednesday, mostly sunny. Highs in the upper 80s. Light and variable winds. Wednesday night, mostly clear. Lows in the lower 70s. South winds around 5 miles per hour. Thursday, mostly sunny. A slight chance of showers and thunderstorms in the afternoon. Highs in the lower 90s. Southwest winds around 5 miles per hour. Chance of rain 20%. Heat index values up to 101. Thursday night and Friday, showers likely with a chance of thunderstorms. Lows in the mid-70s. Highs around 90. Chance of rain 70%. Heat index values up to 100. Friday night, showers and thunderstorms likely. Lows in the lower 70s. Chance of rain 70%. Saturday, partly sunny with a chance of showers and thunderstorms. Highs in the upper 80s. Chance of rain 50%. Saturday night, partly cloudy with a chance of showers and thunderstorms. Lows in the lower 70s. Chance of rain 40%. Sunday, mostly sunny. A slight chance of showers and thunderstorms in the morning. Highs around 90. Chance of rain 20%. Sunday night, mostly clear. A slight chance of showers and thunderstorms in the evening. Lows in the lower 70s. Chance of rain 20%. Monday, sunny. Highs in the lower 90s. At 10 a.m. at Lambert Field in St. Louis, it was mostly sunny with a temperature of 80 degrees. The dew point was 70, giving us a relative humidity of 71%.
The wind was northwest at 6 miles an hour, and the pressure was 30.10 inches and falling. Elsewhere in the metro area, in Chesterfield, haze was reported and the temperature was 81. In Belleville, it was 81 degrees. In Cahokia, it was partly sunny and 81 degrees. In St. Charles, it was mostly sunny and 82. Across the region, it was mostly sunny in Columbia, Missouri, with a temperature of 81. In Quincy, it was sunny and 79 degrees. In Kansas City, it was sunny and the temperature was 82. It was mostly sunny in Springfield, Missouri, with a temperature of 81. In Rolla, it was partly sunny and the temperature was 79. In Farmington, it was 80 degrees. It was mostly sunny in Cape Girardeau, with 81 degrees. It was mostly sunny in Springfield, Illinois, with a temperature of 76. Once again in St. Louis, it was mostly sunny. The temperature was 80 degrees and the wind was northwest at 6 miles an hour. The current time is 10:30 a.m. Central Daylight Time. 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Rest of today, partly sunny. A slight chance of showers and thunderstorms this afternoon. Highs in the mid-80s. North winds 5 to 10 miles per hour. Chance of rain 20%. Tonight, partly cloudy. A slight chance of showers and thunderstorms in the evening. Lows in the upper 60s. Northeast winds around 5 miles per hour in the evening, becoming light and variable. Chance of rain 20%. Wednesday, mostly sunny. Highs in the upper 80s. Light and variable winds. Wednesday night, mostly clear. Lows in the lower 70s. South winds around 5 miles per hour. Thursday, mostly sunny. A slight chance of showers and thunderstorms in the afternoon. Highs in the lower 90s. Southwest winds around 5 miles per hour. Chance of rain 20%. Heat index values up to 101. Thursday night and Friday, showers likely with a chance of thunderstorms. Lows in the mid-70s. Highs around 90. Chance of rain 70%. Heat index values up to 100. Friday night, showers and thunderstorms likely. Lows in the lower 70s. Chance of rain 70%. Saturday, partly sunny with a chance of showers and thunderstorms. Highs in the upper 80s. Chance of rain 50%. Saturday night, partly cloudy with a chance of showers and thunderstorms. Lows in the lower 70s. Chance of rain 40%. Sunday, mostly sunny. A slight chance of showers and thunderstorms in the morning. Highs around 90. Chance of rain 20%. Sunday night, mostly clear. A slight chance of showers and thunderstorms in the evening. Lows in the lower 70s. Chance of rain 20%. Monday, sunny. Highs in the lower 90s. At 10 a.m. at Lambert Field in St. Louis, it was mostly sunny with a temperature of 80 degrees. The dew point was 70, giving us a relative humidity of 71%. The wind was northwest at 6 miles an hour, and the pressure was 30.10 inches and falling. Elsewhere in the metro area, in Chesterfield, haze was reported and the temperature was 81. In Belleville, it was 81 degrees. In Cahokia, it was partly sunny and 81 degrees. In St. Charles, it was mostly sunny and 82. Across the region, it was mostly sunny in Columbia, Missouri, with a temperature of 81. In Quincy, it was sunny and 79 degrees. In Kansas City, it was sunny and the temperature was 82. It was mostly sunny in Springfield, Missouri, with a temperature of 81.
In Rolla, it was partly sunny and the temperature was 79. In Farmington, it was 80 degrees. It was mostly sunny in Cape Girardeau, with 81 degrees. It was mostly sunny in Springfield, Illinois, with a temperature of 76. Once again in St. Louis, it was mostly sunny. The temperature was 80 degrees and the wind was northwest at 6 miles an hour. The current time is 10:34 a.m. Central Daylight Time. 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Rest of today, partly sunny. A slight chance of showers and thunderstorms this afternoon. Highs in the mid-80s. North winds 5 to 10 miles per hour. Chance of rain 20%. Tonight, partly cloudy. A slight chance of showers and thunderstorms in the evening. Lows in the upper 60s. Northeast winds around 5 miles per hour in the evening, becoming light and variable. Chance of rain 20%. Wednesday, mostly sunny. Highs in the upper 80s. Light and variable winds. Wednesday night, mostly clear. Lows in the lower 70s. South winds around 5 miles per hour. Thursday, mostly sunny. A slight chance of showers and thunderstorms in the afternoon. Highs in the lower 90s. Southwest winds around 5 miles per hour. Chance of rain 20%. Heat index values up to 101. Thursday night and Friday, showers likely with a chance of thunderstorms. Lows in the mid-70s. Highs around 90. Chance of rain 70%. Heat index values up to 100. Friday night, showers and thunderstorms likely. Lows in the lower 70s. Chance of rain 70%. Saturday, partly sunny with a chance of showers and thunderstorms. Highs in the upper 80s. Chance of rain 50%. Saturday night, partly cloudy with a chance of showers and thunderstorms. Lows in the lower 70s. Chance of rain 40%. Sunday, mostly sunny. A slight chance of showers and thunderstorms in the morning. Highs around 90. Chance of rain 20%. Sunday night, mostly clear. A slight chance of showers and thunderstorms in the evening. Lows in the lower 70s. Chance of rain 20%. Monday, sunny. Highs in the lower 90s. At 10 a.m. at Lambert Field in St. Louis, it was mostly sunny with a temperature of 80 degrees. The dew point was 70, giving us a relative humidity of 71%. The wind was northwest at 6 miles an hour, and the pressure was 30.10 inches and falling. Elsewhere in the metro area, in Chesterfield, haze was reported and the temperature was 81. In Belleville, it was 81 degrees. In Cahokia, it was partly sunny and 81 degrees. In St. Charles, it was mostly sunny and 82. Across the region, it was mostly sunny in Columbia, Missouri, with a temperature of 81. In Quincy, it was sunny and 79 degrees. In Kansas City, it was sunny and the temperature was 82. It was mostly sunny in Springfield, Missouri, with a temperature of 81. In Rolla, it was partly sunny and the temperature was 79. In Farmington, it was 80 degrees. It was mostly sunny in Cape Girardeau, with 81 degrees. It was mostly sunny in Springfield, Illinois, with a temperature of 76. Once again in St. Louis, it was mostly sunny. The temperature was 80 degrees and the wind was northwest at 6 miles an hour. Daily river and lake stages for Tuesday, July 7th. On the Mississippi River at Hannibal, the morning stage was 13.3 feet, up 0.7 feet from yesterday. The forecast, 13.8, 14.4,
14.7, 14.5, 13.9, at Louisiana, 12.4 feet, up 0.7, the forecast, 12.5, 12.8, 13.1, 13.1, 12.7, at Clarksville, 21.5 feet, up 2.3, the forecast, 22.2, 22.7, 22.9, 22.7, 22.1, at Winfield, 20.2 feet, up 1.4, the forecast, 21.4, 22.3, 22.9, 23, 22.4, at Grafton, 15.5 feet, up 0.6, the forecast, 16, 16.1, 16.1, 16.1, 16.1, at Mel Price Lock and Dam, 12.0 feet, no change from yesterday. The forecast, 13.4, 14.3, 15, 15.5, 15.5, at St. Louis, 15.1 feet, down 0.3, the forecast, 15.5, 16.1, 16.6, 16.9, 16.5, at Chester, 18.0 feet, up 0.2, the forecast, 18.2, 18.5, 18.8, 18.9, 18.8, on the Missouri River at Herman, 11.2 feet, the forecast, 10.5, 10.6, 10.1, 8.7, 8, at Washington, 8.3 feet, down 0.7, the forecast, 7.9, 8.1, 7.8, 6.7, 5.9, at St. Charles, 15.7 feet, down 0.7, the forecast, 15.2, 15.2, 15.2, 14.4, 13.4, on the Illinois River at Hardin, 24.1 feet, down 0.2, the forecast, 24, 23.9, 23.8, 23.8, 23.8, on the Merrimack River near Steelville, 1.5 feet, no change from yesterday. Near Sullivan, 3.0 feet, down 0.1. At Pacific, minus 0.8 feet, down 0.2. Near Eureka, 3.4 feet, down 0.1. At Valley Park, minus 1.7 feet, down 0.1. At Fenton, 3.1 feet, no change from yesterday. Near Arnold, 12.4 feet, down 0.1. On the Quiver River near Troy, 5.8 feet, down 0.1. On the Burbis River at Union, 3.4 feet, no change from yesterday. On the Big River at Burnsville, 2.3 feet, no change from yesterday. At Carlisle Lake, the morning stage was 447.0 feet, down 0.2 feet from yesterday. At Carlisle, 16.1 feet, no change from yesterday. The forecast, 16.1 feet for the next 5 days. At Mark Twain Lake, the morning stage was 610.6 feet, down 0.2 feet from yesterday. At Lake of the Ozarks, 659.1 feet, up 0.1. The current time is 10:42 a.m. Central Daylight Time. 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Rest of today, partly sunny. A slight chance of showers and thunderstorms this afternoon. Highs in the mid-80s. North winds 5 to 10 miles per hour. Chance of rain 20%. Tonight, partly cloudy. A slight chance of showers and thunderstorms in the evening. Lows in the upper 60s. Northeast winds around 5 miles per hour in the evening, becoming light and variable. Chance of rain 20%. Wednesday, mostly sunny. Highs in the upper 80s. Light and variable winds. Wednesday night, mostly clear. Lows in the lower 70s. South winds around 5 miles per hour. Thursday, mostly sunny. A slight chance of showers and thunderstorms in the afternoon. Highs in the lower 90s.
southwest winds around 5 miles per hour. Chance of rain 20%. Heat index values up to 101. Thursday night and Friday, showers likely with a chance of thunderstorms. Lows in the mid-70s. Highs around 90. Chance of rain 70%. Heat index values up to 100. Friday night, showers and thunderstorms likely. Lows in the lower 70s. Chance of rain 70%. Saturday, partly sunny with a chance of showers and thunderstorms. Highs in the upper 80s. Chance of rain 50%. Saturday night, partly cloudy with a chance of showers and thunderstorms. Lows in the lower 70s. Chance of rain 40%. Sunday, mostly sunny. A slight chance of showers and thunderstorms in the morning. Highs around 90. Chance of rain 20%. Sunday night, mostly clear. A slight chance of showers and thunderstorms in the evening. Lows in the lower 70s. Chance of rain 20%. Monday, sunny. Highs in the lower 90s. At 10 a.m. at Lambert Field in St. Louis, it was mostly sunny with a temperature of 80 degrees. The dew point was 70, giving us a relative humidity of 71%. The wind was northwest at 6 miles an hour, and the pressure was 30.10 inches and falling. Elsewhere in the metro area, in Chesterfield, haze was reported and the temperature was 81. In Belleville, it was 81 degrees. In Cahokia, it was partly sunny and 81 degrees. In St. Charles, it was mostly sunny and 82. Across the region, it was mostly sunny in Columbia, Missouri, with a temperature of 81. In Quincy, it was sunny and 79 degrees. In Kansas City, it was sunny and the temperature was 82. It was mostly sunny in Springfield, Missouri, with a temperature of 81. In Rolla, it was partly sunny and the temperature was 79. In Farmington, it was 80 degrees. It was mostly sunny in Cape Girardeau, with 81 degrees. It was mostly sunny in Springfield, Illinois, with a temperature of 76. Once again in St. Louis, it was mostly sunny. The temperature was 80 degrees and the wind was northwest at 6 miles an hour. The current time is 10:46 a.m. Central Daylight Time. 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Rest of today, partly sunny. A slight chance of showers and thunderstorms this afternoon. Highs in the mid-80s. North winds 5 to 10 miles per hour. Chance of rain 20%. Tonight, partly cloudy. A slight chance of showers and thunderstorms in the evening. Lows in the upper 60s. Northeast winds around 5 miles per hour in the evening, becoming light and variable. Chance of rain 20%. Wednesday, mostly sunny. Highs in the upper 80s. Light and variable winds. Wednesday night, mostly clear. Lows in the lower 70s. South winds around 5 miles per hour. Thursday, mostly sunny. A slight chance of showers and thunderstorms in the afternoon. Highs in the lower 90s. Southwest winds around 5 miles per hour. Chance of rain 20%. Heat index values up to 101. Thursday night and Friday, showers likely with a chance of thunderstorms. Lows in the mid-70s. Highs around 90. Chance of rain 70%. Heat index values up to 100. Friday night, showers and thunderstorms likely. Lows in the lower 70s. Chance of rain 70%. Saturday, partly sunny with a chance of showers and thunderstorms. Highs in the upper 80s. Chance of rain 50%. Saturday night, partly cloudy with a chance of showers and thunderstorms.
lows in the lower 70s. Chance of rain 40%. Sunday, mostly sunny. A slight chance of showers and thunderstorms in the morning. Highs around 90. Chance of rain 20%. Sunday night, mostly clear. A slight chance of showers and thunderstorms in the evening. Lows in the lower 70s. Chance of rain 20%. Monday, sunny. Highs in the lower 90s. At 10 a.m. at Lambert Field in St. Louis, it was mostly sunny with a temperature of 80 degrees. The dew point was 70, giving us a relative humidity of 71%. The wind was northwest at 6 miles an hour, and the pressure was 30.10 inches and falling. Elsewhere in the metro area, in Chesterfield, haze was reported and the temperature was 81. In Belleville, it was 81 degrees. In Cahokia, it was partly sunny and 81 degrees. In St. Charles, it was mostly sunny and 82. Across the region, it was mostly sunny in Columbia, Missouri, with a temperature of 81. In Quincy, it was sunny and 79 degrees. In Kansas City, it was sunny and the temperature was 82. It was mostly sunny in Springfield, Missouri, with a temperature of 81. In Rolla, it was partly sunny and the temperature was 79. In Farmington, it was 80 degrees. It was mostly sunny in Cape Girardeau, with 81 degrees. It was mostly sunny in Springfield, Illinois, with a temperature of 76. Once again in St. Louis, it was mostly sunny, the temperature was 80 degrees, and the wind was northwest at 6 miles an hour. The current time is 10:50 a.m. Central Daylight Time. 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Daily river and lake stages for Tuesday, July 7th, on the Mississippi River at Hannibal. The morning stage was 13.3 feet, up 0.7 feet from yesterday. The forecast, 13.8, 14.4, 14.7, 14.5, 13.9, at Louisiana, 12.4 feet, up 0.7. The forecast, 12.5, 12.8, 13.1, 13.1, 12.7, at Clarksville, 21.5 feet, up 2.3. The forecast, 22.2, 22.7, 22.9, 22.7, 22.1, at Winfield, 20.2 feet, up 1.4. The forecast, 21.4, 22.3, 22.9, 23, 22.4, at Grafton, 15.5 feet, up 0.6. The forecast, 16, 16.1, 16.1, 16.1, 16.1, at Mel Price Lock and Dam, 12.0 feet, no change from yesterday. The forecast, 13.4, 14.3, 15, 15.5, 15.5, at St. Louis, 15.1 feet, down 0.3. The forecast, 15.5, 16.1, 16.6, 16.9, 16.5, at Chester, 18.0 feet, up 0.2. The forecast, 18.2, 18.5, 18.8, 18.9, 18.8, on the Missouri River at Herman, 11.2 feet. The forecast, 10.5, 10.6, 10.1, 8.7, 8, at Washington, 8.3 feet, down. 0.7, the forecast, 7.9, 8.1, 7.8, 6.7, 5.9, at St. Charles, 15.7 feet, down 0.7, the forecast, 15.2, 15.2, 15.2, 14.4, 13.4,
on the Illinois River at Hardin, 24.1 feet, down 0.2. The forecast, 24, 23.9, 23.8, 23.8, 23.8. On the Merrimack River near Steelville, 1.5 feet, no change from yesterday. Near Sullivan, 3.0 feet, down 0.1. At Pacific, minus 0.8 feet, down 0.2. Near Eureka, 3.4 feet, down 0.1. At Valley Park, minus 1.7 feet, down 0.1. At Fenton, 3.1 feet, no change from yesterday. Near Arnold, 12.4 feet, down 0.1. On the Quiver River near Troy, 5.8 feet, down 0.1. On the Burbage River at Union, 3.4 feet, no change from yesterday. On the Big River at Burnsville, 2.3 feet, no change from yesterday. At Carlisle Lake, the morning stage was 447.0 feet, down 0.2 feet from yesterday. At Carlisle, 16.1 feet, no change from yesterday. The forecast, 16.1 feet for the next 5 days. At Mark Twain Lake, the morning stage was 610.6 feet, down 0.2 feet from yesterday. At Lake of the Ozarks, 659.1 feet, up 0.1. Rest of today, partly sunny. A slight chance of showers and thunderstorms this afternoon. Highs in the mid-80s. North winds 5 to 10 miles per hour. Chance of rain 20%. Tonight, partly cloudy. A slight chance of showers and thunderstorms in the evening. Lows in the upper 60s. Northeast winds around 5 miles per hour in the evening, becoming light and variable. Chance of rain 20%. Wednesday, mostly sunny. Highs in the upper 80s. Light and variable winds. Wednesday night, mostly clear. Lows in the lower 70s. South winds around 5 miles per hour. Thursday, mostly sunny. A slight chance of showers and thunderstorms in the afternoon. Highs in the lower 90s. Southwest winds around 5 miles per hour. Chance of rain 20%. Heat index values up to 101. Thursday night and Friday, showers likely with a chance of thunderstorms. Lows in the mid-70s. Highs around 90. Chance of rain 70%. Heat index values up to 100. Friday night, showers and thunderstorms likely. Lows in the lower 70s. Chance of rain 70%. Saturday, partly sunny with a chance of showers and thunderstorms. Highs in the upper 80s. Chance of rain 50%. Saturday night, partly cloudy with a chance of showers and thunderstorms. Lows in the lower 70s. Chance of rain 40%. Sunday, mostly sunny. A slight chance of showers and thunderstorms in the morning. Highs around 90. Chance of rain 20%. Sunday night, mostly clear. A slight chance of showers and thunderstorms in the evening. Lows in the lower 70s. Chance of rain 20%. Monday, sunny. Highs in the lower 90s. At 10 a.m. at Lambert Field in St. Louis, it was mostly sunny with a temperature of 80 degrees. The dew point was 70, giving us a relative humidity of 71%. The wind was northwest at 6 miles an hour, and the pressure was 30.10 inches and falling. Elsewhere in the metro area, in Chesterfield, haze was reported and the temperature was 81. In Belleville, it was 81 degrees. In Cahokia, it was partly sunny and 81 degrees. In St. Charles, it was mostly sunny and 82. Across the region, it was mostly sunny in Columbia, Missouri, with a temperature of 81. In Quincy, it was sunny and 79 degrees. In Kansas City, it was sunny and the temperature was 82. It was mostly sunny in Springfield, Missouri, with a temperature of 81. In Rolla, it was partly sunny and the temperature was 79. In Farmington, it was 80 degrees. It was mostly sunny in Cape Girardeau, with 81 degrees. It was mostly sunny in Springfield, Illinois, with a temperature of 76.
Once again in St. Louis, it was mostly sunny. The temperature was 80 degrees and the wind was northwest at 6 miles an hour. The current time is 10:58 a.m. Central Daylight Time. 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Rest of today, partly sunny. A slight chance of showers and thunderstorms this afternoon. Highs in the mid-80s. North winds 5 to 10 miles per hour. Chance of rain 20%. Tonight, partly cloudy. A slight chance of showers and thunderstorms in the evening. Lows in the upper 60s. Northeast winds around 5 miles per hour in the evening, becoming light and variable. Chance of rain 20%. Wednesday, mostly sunny. Highs in the upper 80s. Light and variable winds. Wednesday night, mostly clear. Lows in the lower 70s. South winds around 5 miles per hour. Thursday, mostly sunny. A slight chance of showers and thunderstorms in the afternoon. Highs in the lower 90s. Southwest winds around 5 miles per hour. Chance of rain 20%. Heat index values up to 101. Thursday night and Friday, showers likely with a chance of thunderstorms. Lows in the mid-70s. Highs around 90. Chance of rain 70%. Heat index values up to 100. Friday night, showers and thunderstorms likely. Lows in the lower 70s. Chance of rain 70%. Saturday, partly sunny with a chance of showers and thunderstorms. Highs in the upper 80s. Chance of rain 50%. Saturday night, partly cloudy with a chance of showers and thunderstorms. Lows in the lower 70s. Chance of rain 40%. Sunday, mostly sunny. A slight chance of showers and thunderstorms in the morning. Highs around 90. Chance of rain 20%. Sunday night, mostly clear. A slight chance of showers and thunderstorms in the evening. Lows in the lower 70s. Chance of rain 20%. Monday, sunny. Highs in the lower 90s. At 10 a.m. at Lambert Field in St. Louis, it was mostly sunny with a temperature of 80 degrees. The dew point was 70, giving us a relative humidity of 71%. The wind was northwest at 6 miles an hour, and the pressure was 30.10 inches and falling. Elsewhere in the metro area, in Chesterfield, haze was reported and the temperature was 81. In Belleville, it was 81 degrees. In Cahokia, it was partly sunny and 81 degrees. In St. Charles, it was mostly sunny and 82. Across the region, it was mostly sunny in Columbia, Missouri, with a temperature of 81. In Quincy, it was sunny and 79 degrees. In Kansas City, it was sunny and the temperature was 82. It was mostly sunny in Springfield, Missouri, with a temperature of 81. In Rolla, it was partly sunny and the temperature was 79. In Farmington, it was 80 degrees. It was mostly sunny in Cape Girardeau, with 81 degrees. It was mostly sunny in Springfield, Illinois, with a temperature of 76. Once again in St. Louis, it was mostly sunny. The temperature was 80 degrees and the wind was northwest at 6 miles an hour. The current time is 11:03 a.m. Central Daylight Time. 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Rest of today, partly sunny. A slight chance of showers and thunderstorms this afternoon. Highs in the mid-80s.
North winds 5 to 10 miles per hour. Chance of rain 20%. Tonight, partly cloudy. A slight chance of showers and thunderstorms in the evening. Lows in the upper 60s. Northeast winds around 5 miles per hour in the evening, becoming light and variable. Chance of rain 20%. Wednesday, mostly sunny. Highs in the upper 80s. Light and variable winds. Wednesday night, mostly clear. Lows in the lower 70s. South winds around 5 miles per hour. Thursday, mostly sunny. A slight chance of showers and thunderstorms in the afternoon. Highs in the lower 90s. Southwest winds around 5 miles per hour. Chance of rain 20%. Heat index values up to 101. Thursday night and Friday, showers likely with a chance of thunderstorms. Lows in the mid-70s. Highs around 90. Chance of rain 70%. Heat index values up to 100. Friday night, showers and thunderstorms likely. Lows in the lower 70s. Chance of rain 70%. Saturday, partly sunny with a chance of showers and thunderstorms. Highs in the upper 80s. Chance of rain 50%. Saturday night, partly cloudy with variable winds. Wednesday.

highs around 90. Chance of rain 70%. Heat index values up to 100. Friday night, showers and thunderstorms likely. Lows in the lower 70s. Chance of rain 70%. Saturday, partly sunny with a chance of showers and thunderstorms. Highs in the upper 80s. Chance of rain 50%. Saturday night, partly cloudy with a chance of showers and thunderstorms. Lows in the lower 70s. Chance of rain 40%. Sunday, mostly sunny. A slight chance of showers and thunderstorms in the morning. Highs around 90. Chance of rain 20%. Sunday night, mostly clear. A slight chance of showers and thunderstorms in the evening. Lows in the lower 70s. Chance of rain 20%. Monday, sunny. Highs in the lower 90s. At 10 a.m. at Lambert Field in St. Louis, it was mostly sunny with a temperature of 80 degrees. The dew point was 70, giving us a relative humidity of 71%. The wind was northwest at 6 miles an hour, and the pressure was 30.10 inches and falling. Elsewhere in the metro area, in Chesterfield, haze was reported and the temperature was 81. In Belleville, it was 81 degrees. In Cahokia, it was partly sunny and 81 degrees. In St. Charles, it was mostly sunny and 82. Across the region, it was mostly sunny in Columbia, Missouri, with a temperature of 81. In Quincy, it was sunny and 79 degrees. In Kansas City, it was sunny and the temperature was 82. It was mostly sunny in Springfield, Missouri, with a temperature of 81. In Rolla, it was partly sunny and the temperature was 79. In Farmington, it was 80 degrees. It was mostly sunny in Cape Girardeau, with 81 degrees. It was mostly sunny in Springfield, Illinois, with a temperature of 76. Once again in St. Louis, it was mostly sunny, the temperature was 80 degrees, and the wind was northwest at 6 miles an hour. Daily river and lake stages for Tuesday, July 7th, on the Mississippi River at Hannibal, the morning stage was 13.3 feet, up 0.7 feet from yesterday. The forecast, 13.8, 14.4, 14.7, 14.5, 13.9, at Louisiana, 12.4 feet, up 0.7, the forecast, 12.5, 12.8, 13.1, 13.1, 12.7, at Clarksville, 21.5 feet, up 2.3, the forecast, 22.2, 22.7, 22.9, 22.7, 22.1, at Winfield, 20.2 feet, up 1.4, the forecast, 21.4, 22.3, 22.9, 23, 22.4, at Grafton, 15.5 feet, up 0.6, the forecast, 16, 16.1, 16.1, 16.1, 16.1, at Mel Price Lock and Dam, 12.0 feet, no change from yesterday. The forecast, 13.4, 14.3, 15, 15.5, 15.5, at St. Louis, 15.1 feet, down 0.3, the forecast, 15.5, 16.1, 16.6, 16.9, 16.5, at Chester, 18.0 feet, up 0.2, the forecast, 18.2, 18.5, 18.8, 18.9, 18.8, on the Missouri River at Herman, 11.2 feet, the forecast, 10.5, 10.6, 10.1, 8.7, 8, at Washington, 8.3 feet, down, 0.7, the forecast, 7.9, 8.1, 7.8, 6.7, 5.9, at St. Charles, 15.7 feet, down 0.7, the forecast, 15.2, 15.2, 15.2, 14.4, 13.4, on the Illinois River at Hardin, 24.1 feet, down 0.2, the forecast, 24, 23.9, 23.8, 23.

23.8, 23.8 on the Merrimack River near Steelville, 1.5 feet, no change from yesterday. Near Sullivan, 3.0 feet, down 0.1. At Pacific, minus 0.8 feet, down 0.2. Near Eureka, 3.4 feet, down 0.1. At Valley Park, minus 1.7 feet, down 0.1. At Fenton, 3.1 feet, no change from yesterday. Near Arnold, 12.4 feet, down 0.1. On the Quiver River near Troy, 5.8 feet, down 0.1. On the Burbage River at Union, 3.4 feet, no change from yesterday. On the Big River at Burnsville, 2.3 feet, no change from yesterday. At Carlisle Lake, the morning stage was 447.0 feet, down 0.2 feet from yesterday. At Carlisle, 16.1 feet, no change from yesterday. The forecast, 16.1 feet for the next 5 days. At Mark Twain Lake, the morning stage was 610.6 feet, down 0.2 feet from yesterday. At Lake of the Ozarks, 659.1 feet, up 0.1. The current time is 11:10 a.m. Central Daylight Time. 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Rest of today, partly sunny. A slight chance of showers and thunderstorms this afternoon. Highs in the mid-80s. North winds 5 to 10 miles per hour. Chance of rain 20%. Tonight, partly cloudy. A slight chance of showers and thunderstorms in the evening. Lows in the upper 60s. Northeast winds around 5 miles per hour in the evening, becoming light and variable. Chance of rain 20%. Wednesday, mostly sunny. Highs in the upper 80s. Light and variable winds. Wednesday night, mostly clear. Lows in the lower 70s. South winds around 5 miles per hour. Thursday, mostly sunny. A slight chance of showers and thunderstorms in the afternoon. Highs in the lower 90s. Southwest winds around 5 miles per hour. Chance of rain 20%. Heat index values up to 101. Thursday night and Friday, showers likely with a chance of thunderstorms. Lows in the mid-70s. Highs around 90. Chance of rain 70%. Heat index values up to 100. Friday night, showers and thunderstorms likely. Lows in the lower 70s. Chance of rain 70%. Saturday, partly sunny with a chance of showers and thunderstorms. Highs in the upper 80s. Chance of rain 50%. Saturday night, partly cloudy with a chance of showers and thunderstorms. Lows in the lower 70s. Chance of rain 40%. Sunday, mostly sunny. A slight chance of showers and thunderstorms in the morning. Highs around 90. Chance of rain 20%. Sunday night, mostly clear. A slight chance of showers and thunderstorms in the evening. Lows in the lower 70s. Chance of rain 20%. Monday, sunny. Highs in the lower 90s. At 11 a.m. at Lambert Field in St. Louis, it was partly sunny with a temperature of 81 degrees. The dew point was 68, giving us a relative humidity of 64%. The wind was north at 7 miles an hour, and the pressure was 30.10 inches and steady. Elsewhere in the metro area, in Chesterfield, haze was reported and the temperature was 82. In Cahokia, it was partly sunny and 82 degrees. In St. Charles, it was partly sunny and 83. Across the region, it was mostly sunny in Columbia, Missouri, with a temperature of 82. In Quincy, it was mostly sunny and 80 degrees. In Kansas City, it was mostly sunny and the temperature was 83. It was mostly sunny in Springfield, Missouri, with a temperature of 81. In Rolla, it was mostly sunny.
and the temperature was 80. In Farmington, it was 81 degrees. It was mostly sunny in Cape Girardeau, with 85 degrees. It was mostly sunny in Springfield, Illinois, with a temperature of 78. Once again in St. Louis, it was partly sunny. The temperature was 81 degrees and the wind was north at 7 miles an hour. The current time is 11:15 a.m. Central Daylight Time. 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Rest of today, partly sunny. A slight chance of showers and thunderstorms this afternoon. Highs in the mid-80s. North winds 5 to 10 miles per hour. Chance of rain 20%. Tonight, partly cloudy. A slight chance of showers and thunderstorms in the evening. Lows in the upper 60s. Northeast winds around 5 miles per hour in the evening, becoming light and variable. Chance of rain 20%. Wednesday, mostly sunny. Highs in the upper 80s. Light and variable winds. Wednesday night, mostly clear. Lows in the lower 70s. South winds around 5 miles per hour. Thursday, mostly sunny. A slight chance of showers and thunderstorms in the afternoon. Highs in the lower 90s. Southwest winds around 5 miles per hour. Chance of rain 20%. Heat index values up to 101. Thursday night and Friday, showers likely with a chance of thunderstorms. Lows in the mid-70s. Highs around 90. Chance of rain 70%. Heat index values up to 100. Friday night, showers and thunderstorms likely. Lows in the lower 70s. Chance of rain 70%. Saturday, partly sunny with a chance of showers and thunderstorms. Highs in the upper 80s. Chance of rain 50%. Saturday night, partly cloudy with a chance of showers and thunderstorms. Lows in the lower 70s. Chance of rain 40%. Sunday, mostly sunny. A slight chance of showers and thunderstorms in the morning. Highs around 90. Chance of rain 20%. Sunday night, mostly clear. A slight chance of showers and thunderstorms in the evening. Lows in the lower 70s. Chance of rain 20%. Monday, sunny. Highs in the lower 90s. At 11 a.m. at Lambert Field in St. Louis, it was partly sunny with a temperature of 81 degrees. The dew point was 68, giving us a relative humidity of 64%. The wind was north at 7 miles an hour, and the pressure was 30.10 inches and steady. Elsewhere in the metro area, in Chesterfield, haze was reported and the temperature was 82. In Cahokia, it was partly sunny and 82 degrees. In St. Charles, it was partly sunny and 83. Across the region, it was mostly sunny in Columbia, Missouri, with a temperature of 82. In Quincy, it was mostly sunny and 80 degrees. In Kansas City, it was mostly sunny and the temperature was 83. It was mostly sunny in Springfield, Missouri, with a temperature of 81. In Rolla, it was mostly sunny and the temperature was 80. In Farmington, it was 81 degrees. It was mostly sunny in Cape Girardeau, with 85 degrees. It was mostly sunny in Springfield, Illinois, with a temperature of 78. Once again in St. Louis, it was partly sunny. The temperature was 81 degrees and the wind was north at 7 miles an hour. The current time is 11:19 a.m. Central Daylight Time. This is NOAA, Weather Radio KDO 89 St. Louis, Missouri, broadcasting on 162.550 MHz.
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Rest of today, partly sunny. A slight chance of showers and thunderstorms this afternoon. Highs in the mid-80s. North winds 5 to 10 miles per hour. Chance of rain 20%. Tonight, partly cloudy. A slight chance of showers and thunderstorms in the evening. Lows in the upper 60s. Northeast winds around 5 miles per hour in the evening, becoming light and variable. Chance of rain 20%. Wednesday, mostly sunny. Highs in the upper 80s. Light and variable winds. Wednesday night, mostly clear. Lows in the lower 70s. South winds around 5 miles per hour. Thursday, mostly sunny. A slight chance of showers and thunderstorms in the afternoon. Highs in the lower 90s. Southwest winds around 5 miles per hour. Chance of rain 20%. Heat index values up to 101. Thursday night and Friday, showers likely with a chance of thunderstorms. Lows in the mid-70s. Highs around 90. Chance of rain 70%. Heat index values up to 100. Friday night, showers and thunderstorms likely. Lows in the lower 70s. Chance of rain 70%. Saturday, partly sunny with a chance of showers and thunderstorms. Highs in the upper 80s. Chance of rain 50%. Saturday night, partly cloudy with a chance of showers and thunderstorms. Lows in the lower 70s. Chance of rain 40%. Sunday, mostly sunny. A slight chance of showers and thunderstorms in the morning. Highs around 90. Chance of rain 20%. Sunday night, mostly clear. A slight chance of showers and thunderstorms in the evening. Lows in the lower 70s. Chance of rain 20%. Monday, sunny. Highs in the lower 90s. Daily river and lake stages for Tuesday, July 7th. On the Mississippi River at Hannibal, the morning stage was 13.3 feet, up 0.7 feet from yesterday. The forecast, 13.8, 14.4, 14.7, 14.5, 13.9, at Louisiana, 12.4 feet, up 0.7, the forecast, 12.5, 12.8, 13.1, 13.1, 12.7, at Clarksville, 21.5 feet, up 2.3, the forecast, 22.2, 22.7, 22.9, 22.7, 22.1, at Winfield, 20.2 feet, up 1.4, the forecast, 21.4, 22.3, 22.9, 23, 22.4, at Grafton, 15.5 feet, up 0.6, the forecast, 16, 16.1, 16.1, 16.1, 16.1, at Mel Price Lock and Dam, 12.0 feet, no change from yesterday. The forecast, 13.4, 14.3, 15, 15.5, 15.5, at St. Louis, 15.1 feet, down 0.3, the forecast, 15.5, 16.1, 16.6, 16.9, 16.5, at Chester, 18.0 feet, up 0.2, the forecast, 18.2, 18.5, 18.8, 18.9, 18.8, on the Missouri River at Herman, 11.2 feet, the forecast, 10.5, 10.6, 10.1, 8.7, 8, at Washington, 8.3 feet, down, 0.7, the forecast, 7.9, 8.1, 7.8, 6.7, 5.9, at St. Charles, 15.7 feet, down 0.7, the forecast, 15.2, 15.2, 15.2, 14.4,
13.4. On the Illinois River at Hardin, 24.1 feet, down 0.2. The forecast, 24, 23.9, 23.8, 23.8, 23.8. On the Merrimack River near Steelville, 1.5 feet, no change from yesterday. Near Sullivan, 3.0 feet, down 0.1. At Pacific, minus 0.8 feet, down 0.2. Near Eureka, 3.4 feet, down 0.1. At Valley Park, minus 1.7 feet, down 0.1. At Fenton, 3.1 feet, no change from yesterday. Near Arnold, 12.4 feet, down 0.1. On the Quiver River near Troy, 5.8 feet, down 0.1. On the Berbers River at Union, 3.4 feet, no change from yesterday. On the Big River at Burnsville, 2.3 feet, no change from yesterday. At Carlisle Lake, the morning stage was 447.0 feet, down 0.2 feet from yesterday. At Carlisle, 16.1 feet, no change from yesterday. The forecast, 16.1 feet for the next 5 days. At Mark Twain Lake, the morning stage was 610.6 feet, down 0.2 feet from yesterday. At Lake of the Ozarks, 659.1 feet, up 0.1. At 11 a.m. at Lambert Field in St. Louis, it was partly sunny with a temperature of 81 degrees. The dew point was 68, giving us a relative humidity of 64%. The wind was north at 7 miles an hour, and the pressure was 30.10 inches and steady. Elsewhere in the metro area, in Chesterfield, haze was reported and the temperature was 82. In Cahokia, it was partly sunny and 82 degrees. In St. Charles, it was partly sunny and 83. Across the region, it was mostly sunny in Columbia, Missouri, with a temperature of 82. In Quincy, it was mostly sunny and 80 degrees. In Kansas City, it was mostly sunny and the temperature was 83. It was mostly sunny in Springfield, Missouri, with a temperature of 81. In Rolla, it was mostly sunny and the temperature was 80. In Farmington, it was 81 degrees. It was mostly sunny in Cape Girardeau, with 85 degrees. It was mostly sunny in Springfield, Illinois, with a temperature of 78. Once again in St. Louis, it was partly sunny. The temperature was 81 degrees and the wind was north at 7 miles an hour. The current time is 11:27 a.m. Central Daylight Time. 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Rest of today, partly sunny. A slight chance of showers and thunderstorms this afternoon. Highs in the mid-80s. North winds 5 to 10 miles per hour. Chance of rain 20%. Tonight, partly cloudy. A slight chance of showers and thunderstorms in the evening. Lows in the upper 60s. Northeast winds around 5 miles per hour in the evening, becoming light and variable. Chance of rain 20%. Wednesday, mostly sunny. Highs in the upper 80s. Light and variable winds. Wednesday night, mostly clear. Lows in the lower 70s. South winds around 5 miles per hour. Thursday, mostly sunny. A slight chance of showers and thunderstorms in the afternoon. Highs in the lower 90s. Southwest winds around 5 miles per hour. Chance of rain 20%. Heat index values up to 101. Thursday night and Friday, showers likely with a chance of thunderstorms. Lows in the mid-70s. Highs around 90. Chance of rain 70%. Heat index values up to 100. Friday night, showers and thunderstorms likely. Lows in the lower 70s. Chance of rain 70%. Saturday, partly sunny with a chance of showers and thunderstorms. Highs in the upper 80s. Chance of rain 50%.
Saturday night, partly cloudy with a chance of showers and thunderstorms. Lows in the lower 70s. Chance of rain 40%. Sunday, mostly sunny. A slight chance of showers and thunderstorms in the morning. Highs around 90. Chance of rain 20%. Sunday night, mostly clear. A slight chance of showers and thunderstorms in the evening. Lows in the lower 70s. Chance of rain 20%. Monday, sunny. Highs in the lower 90s. At 11 a.m. at Lambert Field in St. Louis, it was partly sunny with a temperature of 81 degrees. The dew point was 68, giving us a relative humidity of 64%. The wind was north at 7 miles an hour, and the pressure was 30.10 inches and steady. Elsewhere in the metro area, in Chesterfield, haze was reported and the temperature was 82. In Cahokia, it was partly sunny and 82 degrees. In St. Charles, it was partly sunny and 83. Across the region, it was mostly sunny in Columbia, Missouri, with a temperature of 82. In Quincy, it was mostly sunny and 80 degrees. In Kansas City, it was mostly sunny and the temperature was 83. It was mostly sunny in Springfield, Missouri, with a temperature of 81. In Rolla, it was mostly sunny and the temperature was 80. In Farmington, it was 81 degrees. It was mostly sunny in Cape Girardeau, with 85 degrees. It was mostly sunny in Springfield, Illinois, with a temperature of 78. Once again in St. Louis, it was partly sunny, the temperature was 81 degrees and the wind was north at 7 miles an hour. The current time is 11:31 a.m. Central Daylight Time. 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West of today, partly sunny. A slight chance of showers and thunderstorms this afternoon. Highs in the mid-80s. North winds 5 to 10 miles per hour. Chance of rain 20%. Tonight, partly cloudy. A slight chance of showers and thunderstorms in the evening. Lows in the upper 60s. Northeast winds around 5 miles per hour in the evening, becoming light and variable. Chance of rain 20%. Wednesday, mostly sunny. Highs in the upper 80s. Light and variable winds. Wednesday night, mostly clear. Lows in the lower 70s. South winds around 5 miles per hour. Thursday, mostly sunny. A slight chance of showers and thunderstorms in the afternoon. Highs in the lower 90s. Southwest winds around 5 miles per hour. Chance of rain 20%. Heat index values up to 101. Thursday night and Friday, showers likely with a chance of thunderstorms. Lows in the mid-70s. Highs around 90. Chance of rain 70%. Heat index values up to 100. Friday night, showers and thunderstorms likely. Lows in the lower 70s. Chance of rain 70%. Saturday, partly sunny with a chance of showers and thunderstorms. Highs in the upper 80s. Chance of rain 50%. Saturday night, partly cloudy with a chance of showers and thunderstorms. Lows in the lower 70s. Chance of rain 40%. Sunday, mostly sunny. A slight chance of showers and thunderstorms in the morning. Highs around 90. Chance of rain 20%. Sunday night, mostly clear. A slight chance of showers and thunderstorms in the evening. Lows in the lower 70s. Chance of rain 20%. Monday, sunny. Highs in the lower 90s. At 11 a.m. at Lambert Field in St. Louis, it was partly sunny with a temperature of 81 degrees. The dew point was 68, giving us a relative humidity of 64%.
The wind was north at 7 miles an hour, and the pressure was 30.10 inches and steady. Elsewhere in the metro area, in Chesterfield, haze was reported and the temperature was 82. In Cahokia, it was partly sunny and 82 degrees. In St. Charles, it was partly sunny and 83. Across the region, it was mostly sunny in Columbia, Missouri, with a temperature of 82. In Quincy, it was mostly sunny and 80 degrees. In Kansas City, it was mostly sunny and the temperature was 83. It was mostly sunny in Springfield, Missouri, with a temperature of 81. In Rolla, it was mostly sunny and the temperature was 80. In Farmington, it was 81 degrees. It was mostly sunny in Cape Girardeau, with 85 degrees. It was mostly sunny in Springfield, Illinois, with a temperature of 78. Once again in St. Louis, it was partly sunny. The temperature was 81 degrees and the wind was north at 7 miles an hour. The current time is 11:35 a.m. Central Daylight Time. 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Rest of today, partly sunny. A slight chance of showers and thunderstorms this afternoon. Highs in the mid-80s. North winds 5 to 10 miles per hour. Chance of rain 20%. Tonight, partly cloudy. A slight chance of showers and thunderstorms in the evening. Lows in the upper 60s. Northeast winds around 5 miles per hour in the evening, becoming light and variable. Chance of rain 20%. Wednesday, mostly sunny. Highs in the upper 80s. Light and variable winds. Wednesday night, mostly clear. Lows in the lower 70s. South winds around 5 miles per hour. Thursday, mostly sunny. A slight chance of showers and thunderstorms in the afternoon. Highs in the lower 90s. Southwest winds around 5 miles per hour. Chance of rain 20%. Heat index values up to 101. Thursday night and Friday, showers likely with a chance of thunderstorms. Lows in the mid-70s. Highs around 90. Chance of rain 70%. Heat index values up to 100. Friday night, showers and thunderstorms likely. Lows in the lower 70s. Chance of rain 70%. Saturday, partly sunny with a chance of showers and thunderstorms. Highs in the upper 80s. Chance of rain 50%. Saturday night, partly cloudy with a chance of showers and thunderstorms. Lows in the lower 70s. Chance of rain 40%. Sunday, mostly sunny. A slight chance of showers and thunderstorms in the morning. Highs around 90. Chance of rain 20%. Sunday night, mostly clear. A slight chance of showers and thunderstorms in the evening. Lows in the lower 70s. Chance of rain 20%. Monday, sunny. Highs in the lower 90s. Daily river and lake stages for Tuesday, July 7th, on the Mississippi River at Hannibal. The morning stage was 13.3 feet, up 0.7 feet from yesterday. The forecast, 13.8, 14.4, 14.7, 14.5, 13.9, at Louisiana, 12.4 feet, up 0.7. The forecast, 12.5, 12.8, 13.1, 13.1, 12.7, at Clarksville, 21.5 feet, up 2.3. The forecast, 22.2, 22.7, 22.9, 22.7, 22.1, at Winfield, 20.2 feet, up 1.4. The forecast, 21.4, 22.3, 22.9, 23, 22.4, at Grafton, 15.5 feet, up 0.6.
The forecast, 16, 16.1, 16.1, 16.1, 16.1. At Mel Price Lock and Dam, 12.0 feet. No change from yesterday. The forecast, 13.4, 14.3, 15, 15.5, 15.5. At St. Louis, 15.1 feet. Down 0.3. The forecast, 15.5, 16.1, 16.6, 16.9, 16.5. At Chester, 18.0 feet, up 0.2. The forecast, 18.2, 18.5, 18.8, 18.9, 18.8. On the Missouri River at Herman, 11.2 feet. The forecast, 10.5, 10.6, 10.1, 8.7, 8. At Washington, 8.3 feet, down 0.7. The forecast, 7.9, 8.1, 7.8, 6.7, 5.9. At St. Charles, 15.7 feet, down 0.7. The forecast, 15.2, 15.2, 15.2, 14.4, 13.4. On the Illinois River at Hardin, 24.1 feet, down 0.2. The forecast, 24, 23.9, 23.8, 23.8, 23.8. On the Merrimack River near Steelville, 1.5 feet, no change from yesterday. Near Sullivan, 3.0 feet, down 0.1. At Pacific, minus 0.8 feet, down 0.2. Near Eureka, 3.4 feet, down 0.1. At Valley Park, minus 1.7 feet, down 0.1. At Fenton, 3.1 feet, no change from yesterday. Near Arnold, 12.4 feet, down 0.1. On the Quiver River near Troy, 5.8 feet, down 0.1. On the Burbis River at Union, 3.4 feet, no change from yesterday. On the Big River at Burnsville, 2.3 feet, no change from yesterday. At Carlisle Lake, the morning stage was 447.0 feet, down 0.2 feet from yesterday. At Carlisle, 16.1 feet, no change from yesterday. The forecast, 16.1 feet for the next 5 days. At Mark Twain Lake, the morning stage was 610.6 feet, down 0.2 feet from yesterday. At Lake of the Ozarks, 659.1 feet, up 0.1. At 11 a.m. at Lambert Field in St. Louis, it was partly sunny with a temperature of 81 degrees. The dew point was 68, giving us a relative humidity of 64%. The wind was north at 7 miles an hour, and the pressure was 30.10 inches and steady. Elsewhere in the metro area, in Chesterfield, haze was reported and the temperature was 82. In Cahokia, it was partly sunny and 82 degrees. In St. Charles, it was partly sunny and 83. Across the region, it was mostly sunny in Columbia, Missouri, with a temperature of 82. In Quincy, it was mostly sunny and 80 degrees. In Kansas City, it was mostly sunny and the temperature was 83. It was mostly sunny in Springfield, Missouri, with a temperature of 81. In Rolla, it was mostly sunny and the temperature was 80. In Farmington, it was 81 degrees. It was mostly sunny in Cape Girardeau, with 85 degrees. It was mostly sunny in Springfield, Illinois, with a temperature of 78. Once again in St. Louis, it was partly sunny, the temperature was 81 degrees and the wind was north at 7 miles an hour. The current time is 11:43 a.m. Central Daylight Time. 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Rest of today, partly sunny. A slight chance of showers and thunderstorms this afternoon. Highs in the mid-80s. North winds 5 to 10 miles per hour. Chance of rain 20%. Tonight, partly cloudy. A slight chance of showers and thunderstorms in the evening.
lows in the upper 60s. Northeast winds around 5 miles per hour in the evening, becoming light and variable. Chance of rain 20%. Wednesday, mostly sunny. Highs in the upper 80s. Light and variable winds. Wednesday night, mostly clear. Lows in the lower 70s. South winds around 5 miles per hour. Thursday, mostly sunny. A slight chance of showers and thunderstorms in the afternoon. Highs in the lower 90s. Southwest winds around 5 miles per hour. Chance of rain 20%. Heat index values up to 101. Thursday night and Friday, showers likely with a chance of thunderstorms. Lows in the mid-70s. Highs around 90. Chance of rain 70%. Heat index values up to 100. Friday night, showers and thunderstorms likely. Lows in the lower 70s. Chance of rain 70%. Saturday, partly sunny with a chance of showers and thunderstorms. Highs in the upper 80s. Chance of rain 50%. Saturday night, partly cloudy with a chance of showers and thunderstorms. Lows in the lower 70s. Chance of rain 40%. Sunday, mostly sunny. A slight chance of showers and thunderstorms in the morning. Highs around 90. Chance of rain 20%. Sunday night, mostly clear. A slight chance of showers and thunderstorms in the evening. Lows in the lower 70s. Chance of rain 20%. Monday, sunny. Highs in the lower 90s. At 11 a.m. at Lambert Field in St. Louis, it was partly sunny with a temperature of 81 degrees. The dew point was 68, giving us a relative humidity of 64%. The wind was north at 7 miles an hour, and the pressure was 30.10 inches and steady. Elsewhere in the metro area, in Chesterfield, haze was reported and the temperature was 82. In Cahokia, it was partly sunny and 82 degrees. In St. Charles, it was partly sunny and 83. Across the region, it was mostly sunny in Columbia, Missouri, with a temperature of 82. In Quincy, it was mostly sunny and 80 degrees. In Kansas City, it was mostly sunny and the temperature was 83. It was mostly sunny in Springfield, Missouri, with a temperature of 81. In Rolla, it was mostly sunny and the temperature was 80. In Farmington, it was 81 degrees. It was mostly sunny in Cape Girardeau, with 85 degrees. It was mostly sunny in Springfield, Illinois, with a temperature of 78. Once again in St. Louis, it was partly sunny. The temperature was 81 degrees and the wind was north at 7 miles an hour. The current time is 11:47 a.m. Central Daylight Time. 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Rest of today, partly sunny. A slight chance of showers and thunderstorms this afternoon. Highs in the mid-80s. North winds 5 to 10 miles per hour. Chance of rain 20%. Tonight, partly cloudy. A slight chance of showers and thunderstorms in the evening. Lows in the upper 60s. Northeast winds around 5 miles per hour in the evening, becoming light and variable. Chance of rain 20%. Wednesday, mostly sunny. Highs in the upper 80s. Light and variable winds. Wednesday night, mostly clear. Lows in the lower 70s. South winds around 5 miles per hour. Thursday, mostly sunny. A slight chance of showers and thunderstorms in the afternoon. Highs in the lower 90s. Southwest winds around 5 miles per hour. Chance of rain 20%. Heat index values up to 101. Thursday night and Friday, showers likely with a chance of thunderstorms.
lows in the mid-70s. Highs around 90. Chance of rain 70%. Heat index values up to 100. Friday night, showers and thunderstorms likely. Lows in the lower 70s. Chance of rain 70%. Saturday, partly sunny with a chance of showers and thunderstorms. Highs in the upper 80s. Chance of rain 50%. Saturday night, partly cloudy with a chance of showers and thunderstorms. Lows in the lower 70s. Chance of rain 40%. Sunday, mostly sunny. A slight chance of showers and thunderstorms in the morning. Highs around 90. Chance of rain 20%. Sunday night, mostly clear. A slight chance of showers and thunderstorms in the evening. Lows in the lower 70s. Chance of rain 20%. Monday, sunny. Highs in the lower 90s. At 11 a.m. at Lambert Field in St. Louis, it was partly sunny with a temperature of 81 degrees. The dew point was 68, giving us a relative humidity of 64%. The wind was north at 7 miles an hour, and the pressure was 30.10 inches and steady. Elsewhere in the metro area, in Chesterfield, haze was reported and the temperature was 82. In Cahokia, it was partly sunny and 82 degrees. In St. Charles, it was partly sunny and 83. Across the region, it was mostly sunny in Columbia, Missouri, with a temperature of 82. In Quincy, it was mostly sunny and 80 degrees. In Kansas City, it was mostly sunny and the temperature was 83. It was mostly sunny in Springfield, Missouri, with a temperature of 81. In Rolla, it was mostly sunny and the temperature was 80. In Farmington, it was 81 degrees. It was mostly sunny in Cape Girardeau, with 85 degrees. It was mostly sunny in Springfield, Illinois, with a temperature of 78. Once again in St. Louis, it was partly sunny. The temperature was 81 degrees and the wind was north at 7 miles an hour. Daily river and lake stages for Tuesday, July 7th. On the Mississippi River at Hannibal, the morning stage was 13.3 feet, up 0.7 feet from yesterday. The forecast, 13.8, 14.4, 14.7, 14.5, 13.9, at Louisiana, 12.4 feet, up 0.7. The forecast, 12.5, 12.8, 13.1, 13.1, 12.7, at Clarksville, 21.5 feet, up 2.3. The forecast, 22.2, 22.7, 22.9, 22.7, 22.1, at Winfield, 20.2 feet, up 1.4, the forecast, 21.4, 22.3, 22.9, 23, 22.4, at Grafton, 15.5 feet, up 0.6, the forecast, 16, 16.1, 16.1, 16.1, 16.1, at Mel Price Lock and Dam, 12.0 feet, no change from yesterday. The forecast, 13.4, 14.3, 15, 15.5, 15.5, at St. Louis, 15.1 feet, down 0.3. The forecast, 15.5, 16.1, 16.6, 16.9, 16.5, at Chester, 18.0 feet, up 0.2. The forecast, 18.2, 18.5, 18.8, 18.9, 18.8, on the Missouri River at Herman, 11.2 feet. The forecast, 10.5, 10.6, 10.1, 8.7, 8, at Washington, 8.3 feet, down. 0.7, the forecast, 7.9, 8.1, 7.8, 6.7, 5.9, at St. Charles, 15.7 feet, down 0.7, the forecast, 15.2, 15.2, 15.2, 14.4, 13.4,
On the Illinois River at Hardin, 24.1 feet, down 0.2. The forecast, 24, 23.9, 23.8, 23.8, 23.8. On the Merrimack River near Steelville, 1.5 feet, no change from yesterday. Near Sullivan, 3.0 feet, down 0.1. At Pacific, minus 0.8 feet, down 0.2. Near Eureka, 3.4 feet, down 0.1. At Valley Park, minus 1.7 feet, down 0.1. At Fenton, 3.1 feet, no change from yesterday. Near Arnold, 12.4 feet, down 0.1. On the Quiver River near Troy, 5.8 feet, down 0.1. On the Burbis River at Union, 3.4 feet, no change from yesterday. On the Big River at Burnsville, 2.3 feet, no change from yesterday. At Carlisle Lake, the morning stage was 447.0 feet, down 0.2 feet from yesterday. At Carlisle, 16.1 feet, no change from yesterday. The forecast, 16.1 feet for the next 5 days. At Mark Twain Lake, the morning stage was 610.6 feet, down 0.2 feet from yesterday. At Lake of the Ozarks, 659.1 feet, up 0.1. The current time is 11:55 a.m. Central Daylight Time. 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Rest of today, partly sunny. A slight chance of showers and thunderstorms this afternoon. Highs in the mid-80s. North winds 5 to 10 miles per hour. Chance of rain 20%. Tonight, partly cloudy. A slight chance of showers and thunderstorms in the evening. Lows in the upper 60s. Northeast winds around 5 miles per hour in the evening, becoming light and variable. Chance of rain 20%. Wednesday, mostly sunny. Highs in the upper 80s. Light and variable winds. Wednesday night, mostly clear. Lows in the lower 70s. South winds around 5 miles per hour. Thursday, mostly sunny. A slight chance of showers and thunderstorms in the afternoon. Highs in the lower 90s. Southwest winds around 5 miles per hour. Chance of rain 20%. Heat index values up to 101. Thursday night and Friday, showers likely with a chance of thunderstorms. Lows in the mid-70s. Highs around 90. Chance of rain 70%. Heat index values up to 100. Friday night, showers and thunderstorms likely. Lows in the lower 70s. Chance of rain 70%. Saturday, partly sunny with a chance of showers and thunderstorms. Highs in the upper 80s. Chance of rain 50%. Saturday night, partly cloudy with a chance of showers and thunderstorms. Lows in the lower 70s. Chance of rain 40%. Sunday, mostly sunny. A slight chance of showers and thunderstorms in the morning. Highs around 90. Chance of rain 20%. Sunday night, mostly clear. A slight chance of showers and thunderstorms in the evening. Lows in the lower 70s. Chance of rain 20%. Monday, sunny. Highs in the lower 90s. At 11 a.m. at Lambert Field in St. Louis, it was partly sunny with a temperature of 81 degrees. The dew point was 68, giving us a relative humidity of 64%. The wind was north at 7 miles an hour, and the pressure was 30.10 inches and steady. Elsewhere in the metro area, in Chesterfield, haze was reported and the temperature was 82. In Cahokia, it was partly sunny and 82 degrees. In St. Charles, it was partly sunny and 83. Across the region, it was mostly sunny in Columbia, Missouri, with a temperature of 82. In Quincy, it was mostly sunny and 80 degrees.
In Kansas City, it was mostly sunny and the temperature was 83. It was mostly sunny in Springfield, Missouri, with a temperature of 81. In Rolla, it was mostly sunny and the temperature was 80. In Farmington, it was 81 degrees. It was mostly sunny in Cape Girardeau, with 85 degrees. It was mostly sunny in Springfield, Illinois, with a temperature of 78. Once again in St. Louis, it was partly sunny. The temperature was 81 degrees and the wind was north at 7 miles an hour. The current time is 11:59 a.m. Central Daylight Time. 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Rest of today, partly sunny. A slight chance of showers and thunderstorms this afternoon. Highs in the mid-80s. North winds 5 to 10 miles per hour. Chance of rain 20%. Tonight, partly cloudy. A slight chance of showers and thunderstorms in the evening. Lows in the upper 60s. Northeast winds around 5 miles per hour in the evening, becoming light and variable. Chance of rain 20%. Wednesday, mostly sunny. Highs in the upper 80s. Light and variable winds. Wednesday night, mostly clear. Lows in the lower 70s. South winds around 5 miles per hour. Thursday, mostly sunny. A slight chance of showers and thunderstorms in the afternoon. Highs in the lower 90s. Southwest winds around 5 miles per hour. Chance of rain 20%. Heat index values up to 101. Thursday night and Friday, showers likely with a chance of thunderstorms. Lows in the mid-70s. Highs around 90. Chance of rain 70%. Heat index values up to 100. Friday night, showers and thunderstorms likely. Lows in the lower 70s. Chance of rain 70%. Saturday, partly sunny with a chance of showers and thunderstorms. Highs in the upper 80s. Chance of rain 50%. Saturday night, partly cloudy with a chance of showers and thunderstorms. Lows in the lower 70s. Chance of rain 40%. Sunday, mostly sunny. A slight chance of showers and thunderstorms in the morning. Highs around 90. Chance of rain 20%. Sunday night, mostly clear. A slight chance of showers and thunderstorms in the evening. Lows in the lower 70s. Chance of rain 20%. Monday, sunny. Highs in the lower 90s. At 11 a.m. at Lambert Field in St. Louis, it was partly sunny with a temperature of 81 degrees. The dew point was 68, giving us a relative humidity of 64%. The wind was north at 7 miles an hour, and the pressure was 30.10 inches and steady. Elsewhere in the metro area, in Chesterfield, haze was reported and the temperature was 82. In Cahokia, it was partly sunny and 82 degrees. In St. Charles, it was partly sunny and 83. Across the region, it was mostly sunny in Columbia, Missouri, with a temperature of 82. In Quincy, it was mostly sunny and 80 degrees. In Kansas City, it was mostly sunny and the temperature was 83. It was mostly sunny in Springfield, Missouri, with a temperature of 81. In Rolla, it was mostly sunny and the temperature was 80. In Farmington, it was 81 degrees. It was mostly sunny in Cape Girardeau, with 85 degrees. It was mostly sunny in Springfield, Illinois, with a temperature of 78. Once again in St. Louis, it was partly sunny. The temperature was 81 degrees and the wind was north at 7 miles an hour. The current time is 12:03 p.m. Central Daylight Time.
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Rest of today, partly sunny. A slight chance of showers and thunderstorms this afternoon. Highs in the mid-80s. North winds 5 to 10 miles per hour. Chance of rain 20%. Tonight, partly cloudy. A slight chance of showers and thunderstorms in the evening. Lows in the upper 60s. Northeast winds around 5 miles per hour in the evening, becoming light and variable. Chance of rain 20%. Wednesday, mostly sunny. Highs in the upper 80s. Light and variable winds. Wednesday night, mostly clear. Lows in the lower 70s. South winds around 5 miles per hour. Thursday, mostly sunny. A slight chance of showers and thunderstorms in the afternoon. Highs in the lower 90s. Southwest winds around 5 miles per hour. Chance of rain 20%. Heat index values up to 101. Thursday night and Friday, showers likely with a chance of thunderstorms. Lows in the mid-70s. Highs around 90. Chance of rain 70%. Heat index values up to 100. Friday night, showers and thunderstorms likely. Lows in the lower 70s. Chance of rain 70%, around 5 miles per hour in the evening, becoming light.

rain 20%. Heat index values up to 101. Thursday night and Friday, showers likely with a chance of thunderstorms. Lows in the mid-70s. Highs around 90. Chance of rain 70%. Heat index values up to 100. Friday night, showers and thunderstorms likely. Lows in the lower 70s. Chance of rain 70%. Saturday, partly sunny with a chance of showers and thunderstorms. Highs in the upper 80s. Chance of rain 50%. Saturday night, partly cloudy with a chance of showers and thunderstorms. Lows in the lower 70s. Chance of rain 40%. Sunday, mostly sunny. A slight chance of showers and thunderstorms in the morning. Highs around 90. Chance of rain 20%. Sunday night, mostly clear. A slight chance of showers and thunderstorms in the evening. Lows in the lower 70s. Chance of rain 20%. Monday, sunny. Highs in the lower 90s. Daily river and lake stages for Tuesday, July 7th. On the Mississippi River at Hannibal, the morning stage was 13.3 feet, up 0.7 feet from yesterday. The forecast, 13.8, 14.4, 14.7, 14.5, 13.9, at Louisiana, 12.4 feet, up 0.7, the forecast, 12.5, 12.8, 13.1, 13.1, 12.7, at Clarksville, 21.5 feet, up 2.3, the forecast, 22.2, 22.7, 22.9, 22.7, 22.1, at Winfield, 20.2 feet, up 1.4, the forecast, 21.4, 22.3, 22.9, 23, 22.4, at Grafton, 15.5 feet, up 0.6, the forecast, 16, 16.1, 16.1, 16.1, 16.1, at Mel Price Lock and Dam, 12.0 feet, no change from yesterday. The forecast, 13.4, 14.3, 15, 15.5, 15.5, at St. Louis, 15.1 feet, down 0.3, the forecast, 15.5, 16.1, 16.6, 16.9, 16.5, at Chester, 18.0 feet, up 0.2, the forecast, 18.2, 18.5, 18.8, 18.9, 18.8, on the Missouri River at Herman, 11.2 feet, the forecast, 10.5, 10.6, 10.1, 8.7, 8, at Washington, 8.3 feet, down, 0.7, the forecast, 7.9, 8.1, 7.8, 6.7, 5.9, at St. Charles, 15.7 feet, down 0.7, the forecast, 15.2, 15.2, 15.2, 14.4, 13.4, on the Illinois River at Hardin, 24.1 feet, down 0.2, the forecast, 24, 23.9, 23.8, 23.8, 23.8, on the Merrimack River near Steelville, 1.5 feet, no change from yesterday. Near Sullivan, 3.0 feet, down 0.1. At Pacific, minus 0.8 feet, down 0.2. Near Eureka, 3.4 feet, down 0.1. At Valley Park, minus 1.7 feet, down 0.1. At Fenton, 3.1 feet, no change from yesterday. Near Arnold, 12.4 feet, down 0.1. On the Quiver River near Troy, 5.8 feet, down 0.1. On the Burbage River at Union, 3.4 feet, no change from yesterday. On the Big River at Burnsville, 2.3 feet, no change from yesterday. At Carlisle Lake, the morning stage was 447.0 feet, down 0.2 feet from yesterday. At Carlisle, 16.1 feet, no change from yesterday. The forecast, 16.1 feet for the next 5 days. At Mark Twain Lake, the morning stage was 610.6 feet, down 0.2 feet from yesterday. At Lake of the Ozarks, 650.

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Rest of today, partly sunny. A slight chance of showers and thunderstorms this afternoon. Highs in the mid-80s. North winds 5 to 10 miles per hour. Chance of rain 20%. Tonight, partly cloudy. A slight chance of showers and thunderstorms in the evening. Lows in the upper 60s. Northeast winds around 5 miles per hour in the evening, becoming light and variable. Chance of rain 20%. Wednesday, mostly sunny. Highs in the upper 80s. Light and variable winds. Wednesday night, mostly clear. Lows in the lower 70s. South winds around 5 miles per hour. Thursday, mostly sunny. A slight chance of showers and thunderstorms in the afternoon. Highs in the lower 90s. Southwest winds around 5 miles per hour. Chance of rain 20%. Heat index values up to 101. Thursday night and Friday, showers likely with a chance of thunderstorms. Lows in the mid-70s. Highs around 90. Chance of rain 70%. Heat index values up to 100. Friday night, showers and thunderstorms likely. Lows in the lower 70s. Chance of rain 70%. Saturday, partly sunny with a chance of showers and thunderstorms. Highs in the upper 80s. Chance of rain 50%. Saturday night, partly cloudy with a chance of showers and thunderstorms. Lows in the lower 70s. Chance of rain 40%. Sunday, mostly sunny. A slight chance of showers and thunderstorms in the morning. Highs around 90. Chance of rain 20%. Sunday night, mostly clear. A slight chance of showers and thunderstorms in the evening. Lows in the lower 70s. Chance of rain 20%. Monday, sunny. Highs in the lower 90s. At noon at Lambert Field in St. Louis, it was cloudy with a temperature of 81 degrees. The dew point was 66, giving us a relative humidity of 60%. The wind was north at 8 miles an hour, and the pressure was 30.10 inches and steady. Elsewhere in the metro area, in Chesterfield, haze was reported and the temperature was 83. In Cahokia, it was partly sunny and 82 degrees. In St. Charles, it was cloudy and 83. Across the region, it was mostly sunny in Columbia, Missouri, with a temperature of 83. In Quincy, it was sunny and 81 degrees. In Kansas City, it was mostly sunny and the temperature was 85. It was mostly sunny in Springfield, Missouri, with a temperature of 83. In Rolla, it was mostly sunny and the temperature was 80. In Farmington, it was 81 degrees. It was mostly sunny in Cape Girardeau, with 85 degrees. It was partly sunny in Springfield, Illinois, with a temperature of 81. Once again in St. Louis, it was cloudy, the temperature was 81 degrees, and the wind was north at 8 miles an hour. The current time is 12:14 p.m. Central Daylight Time. 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Rest of today, partly sunny. A slight chance of showers and thunderstorms this afternoon. Highs in the mid-80s. North winds 5 to 10 miles per hour. Chance of rain 20%. Tonight, partly cloudy. A slight chance of showers and thunderstorms in the evening.
lows in the upper 60s. Northeast winds around 5 miles per hour in the evening, becoming light and variable. Chance of rain 20%. Wednesday, mostly sunny. Highs in the upper 80s. Light and variable winds. Wednesday night, mostly clear. Lows in the lower 70s. South winds around 5 miles per hour. Thursday, mostly sunny. A slight chance of showers and thunderstorms in the afternoon. Highs in the lower 90s. Southwest winds around 5 miles per hour. Chance of rain 20%. Heat index values up to 101. Thursday night and Friday, showers likely with a chance of thunderstorms. Lows in the mid-70s. Highs around 90. Chance of rain 70%. Heat index values up to 100. Friday night, showers and thunderstorms likely. Lows in the lower 70s. Chance of rain 70%. Saturday, partly sunny with a chance of showers and thunderstorms. Highs in the upper 80s. Chance of rain 50%. Saturday night, partly cloudy with a chance of showers and thunderstorms. Lows in the lower 70s. Chance of rain 40%. Sunday, mostly sunny. A slight chance of showers and thunderstorms in the morning. Highs around 90. Chance of rain 20%. Sunday night, mostly clear. A slight chance of showers and thunderstorms in the evening. Lows in the lower 70s. Chance of rain 20%. Monday, sunny. Highs in the lower 90s. At noon at Lambert Field in St. Louis, it was cloudy with a temperature of 81 degrees. The dew point was 66, giving us a relative humidity of 60%. The wind was north at 8 miles an hour, and the pressure was 30.10 inches and steady. Elsewhere in the metro area, in Chesterfield, haze was reported and the temperature was 83. In Cahokia, it was partly sunny and 82 degrees. In St. Charles, it was cloudy and 83. Across the region, it was mostly sunny in Columbia, Missouri, with a temperature of 83. In Quincy, it was sunny and 81 degrees. In Kansas City, it was mostly sunny and the temperature was 85. It was mostly sunny in Springfield, Missouri, with a temperature of 83. In Rolla, it was mostly sunny and the temperature was 80. In Farmington, it was 81 degrees. It was mostly sunny in Cape Girardeau, with 85 degrees. It was partly sunny in Springfield, Illinois, with a temperature of 81. Once again in St. Louis, it was cloudy, the temperature was 81 degrees, and the wind was north at 8 miles an hour. The current time is 12:18 p.m. Central Daylight Time. 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Rest of today, partly sunny. A slight chance of showers and thunderstorms this afternoon. Highs in the mid-80s. North winds 5 to 10 miles per hour. Chance of rain 20%. Tonight, partly cloudy. A slight chance of showers and thunderstorms in the evening. Lows in the upper 60s. Northeast winds around 5 miles per hour in the evening, becoming light and variable. Chance of rain 20%. Wednesday, mostly sunny. Highs in the upper 80s. Light and variable winds. Wednesday night, mostly clear. Lows in the lower 70s. South winds around 5 miles per hour. Thursday, mostly sunny. A slight chance of showers and thunderstorms in the afternoon. Highs in the lower 90s. Southwest winds around 5 miles per hour. Chance of rain 20%. Heat index values up to 101. Thursday night and Friday, showers likely with a chance of thunderstorms. Lows in the mid-70s.
Highs around 90. Chance of rain 70%. Heat index values up to 100. Friday night, showers and thunderstorms likely. Lows in the lower 70s. Chance of rain 70%. Saturday, partly sunny with a chance of showers and thunderstorms. Highs in the upper 80s. Chance of rain 50%. Saturday night, partly cloudy with a chance of showers and thunderstorms. Lows in the lower 70s. Chance of rain 40%. Sunday, mostly sunny. A slight chance of showers and thunderstorms in the morning. Highs around 90. Chance of rain 20%. Sunday night, mostly clear. A slight chance of showers and thunderstorms in the evening. Lows in the lower 70s. Chance of rain 20%. Monday, sunny. Highs in the lower 90s. Daily river and lake stages for Tuesday, July 7th. On the Mississippi River at Hannibal, the morning stage was 13.3 feet, up 0.7 feet from yesterday. The forecast, 13.8, 14.4, 14.7, 14.5, 13.9, at Louisiana, 12.4 feet, up 0.7. The forecast, 12.5, 12.8, 13.1, 13.1, 12.7, at Clarksville, 21.5 feet, up 2.3. The forecast, 22.2, 22.7, 22.9, 22.7, 22.1, at Winfield, 20.2 feet, up 1.4. The forecast, 21.4, 22.3, 22.9. 23, 22.4, at Grafton, 15.5 feet, up 0.6, the forecast, 16, 16.1, 16.1, 16.1, 16.1, at Mel Price Lock and Dam, 12.0 feet, no change from yesterday. The forecast, 13.4, 14.3, 15, 15.5, 15.5, at St. Louis, 15.1 feet, down 0.3. The forecast, 15.5, 16.1, 16.6, 16.9, 16.5, at Chester, 18.0 feet, up 0.2. The forecast, 18.2, 18.5, 18.8, 18.9, 18.8, on the Missouri River at Herman, 11.2 feet. The forecast, 10.5, 10.6, 10.1, 8.7, 8, at Washington, 8.3 feet, down 0.7. The forecast, 7.9, 8.1, 7.8, 6.7, 5.9, at St. Charles, 15.7 feet, down 0.7. The forecast, 15.2, 15.2, 15.2, 14.4, 13.4, on the Illinois River at Hardin, 24.1 feet, down 0.2. The forecast, 24, 23.9, 23.8, 23.8, 23.8, on the Merrimack River near Steelville, 1.5 feet, no change from yesterday. Near Sullivan, 3.0 feet, down 0.1. At Pacific, minus 0.8 feet, down 0.2. Near Eureka, 3.4 feet, down 0.1. At Valley Park, minus 1.7 feet, down 0.1. At Fenton, 3.1 feet, no change from yesterday. Near Arnold, 12.4 feet, down 0.1. On the Quiver River near Troy, 5.8 feet, down 0.1. On the Burbis River at Union, 3.4 feet, no change from yesterday. On the Big River at Burnsville, 2.3 feet, no change from yesterday. At Carlisle Lake, the morning stage was 447.0 feet, down 0.2 feet from yesterday. At Carlisle, 16.1 feet, no change from yesterday. The forecast, 16.1 feet for the next 5 days. At Mark Twain Lake, the morning stage was 610.6 feet, down 0.2 feet from yesterday. At Lake of the Ozarks, 659.1 feet, up 0.1. At noon at Lambert Field in St. Louis, it was cloudy with a temperature of 81 degrees. The dew point was 66, giving us
Relative humidity of 60%. The wind was north at 8 miles an hour, and the pressure was 30.10 inches and steady. Elsewhere in the metro area, in Chesterfield, haze was reported and the temperature was 83. In Cahokia, it was partly sunny and 82 degrees. In St. Charles, it was cloudy and 83. Across the region, it was mostly sunny in Columbia, Missouri, with a temperature of 83. In Quincy, it was sunny and 81 degrees. In Kansas City, it was mostly sunny and the temperature was 85. It was mostly sunny in Springfield, Missouri, with a temperature of 83. In Rolla, it was mostly sunny and the temperature was 80. In Farmington, it was 81 degrees. It was mostly sunny in Cape Girardeau, with 85 degrees. It was partly sunny in Springfield, Illinois, with a temperature of 81. Once again in St. Louis, it was cloudy. The temperature was 81 degrees and the wind was north at 8 miles an hour. The current time is 12:26 p.m. Central Daylight Time. 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Rest of today, partly sunny. A slight chance of showers and thunderstorms this afternoon. Highs in the mid-80s. North winds 5 to 10 miles per hour. Chance of rain 20%. Tonight, partly cloudy. A slight chance of showers and thunderstorms in the evening. Lows in the upper 60s. Northeast winds around 5 miles per hour in the evening, becoming light and variable. Chance of rain 20%. Wednesday, mostly sunny. Highs in the upper 80s. Light and variable winds. Wednesday night, mostly clear. Lows in the lower 70s. South winds around 5 miles per hour. Thursday, mostly sunny. A slight chance of showers and thunderstorms in the afternoon. Highs in the lower 90s. Southwest winds around 5 miles per hour. Chance of rain 20%. Heat index values up to 101. Thursday night and Friday, showers likely with a chance of thunderstorms. Lows in the mid-70s. Highs around 90. Chance of rain 70%. Heat index values up to 100. Friday night, showers and thunderstorms likely. Lows in the lower 70s. Chance of rain 70%. Saturday, partly sunny with a chance of showers and thunderstorms. Highs in the upper 80s. Chance of rain 50%. Saturday night, partly cloudy with a chance of showers and thunderstorms. Lows in the lower 70s. Chance of rain 40%. Sunday, mostly sunny. A slight chance of showers and thunderstorms in the morning. Highs around 90. Chance of rain 20%. Sunday night, mostly clear. A slight chance of showers and thunderstorms in the evening. Lows in the lower 70s. Chance of rain 20%. Monday, sunny. Highs in the lower 90s. At noon at Lambert Field in St. Louis, it was cloudy with a temperature of 81 degrees. The dew point was 66, giving us a relative humidity of 60%. The wind was north at 8 miles an hour, and the pressure was 30.10 inches and steady. Elsewhere in the metro area, in Chesterfield, haze was reported and the temperature was 83. In Cahokia, it was partly sunny and 82 degrees. In St. Charles, it was cloudy and 83. Across the region, it was mostly sunny in Columbia, Missouri, with a temperature of 83. In Quincy, it was sunny and 81 degrees. In Kansas City, it was mostly sunny and the temperature was 85. It was mostly sunny in Springfield, Missouri, with a temperature of 83. In Rolla, it was mostly sunny and the temperature was 80. In Farmington, it was 81 degrees. It was mostly sunny.
Cape Girardeau with 85 degrees. It was partly sunny in Springfield, Illinois, with a temperature of 81. Once again in St. Louis, it was cloudy. The temperature was 81 degrees and the wind was north at 8 miles an hour. The current time is 12:30 p.m. Central Daylight Time. 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Rest of today, partly sunny. A slight chance of showers and thunderstorms this afternoon. Highs in the mid-80s. North winds 5 to 10 miles per hour. Chance of rain 20%. Tonight, partly cloudy. A slight chance of showers and thunderstorms in the evening. Lows in the upper 60s. Northeast winds around 5 miles per hour in the evening, becoming light and variable. Chance of rain 20%. Wednesday, mostly sunny. Highs in the upper 80s. Light and variable winds. Wednesday night, mostly clear. Lows in the lower 70s. South winds around 5 miles per hour. Thursday, mostly sunny. A slight chance of showers and thunderstorms in the afternoon. Highs in the lower 90s. Southwest winds around 5 miles per hour. Chance of rain 20%. Heat index values up to 101. Thursday night and Friday, showers likely with a chance of thunderstorms. Lows in the mid-70s. Highs around 90. Chance of rain 70%. Heat index values up to 100. Friday night, showers and thunderstorms likely. Lows in the lower 70s. Chance of rain 70%. Saturday, partly sunny with a chance of showers and thunderstorms. Highs in the upper 80s. Chance of rain 50%. Saturday night, partly cloudy with a chance of showers and thunderstorms. Lows in the lower 70s. Chance of rain 40%. Sunday, mostly sunny. A slight chance of showers and thunderstorms in the morning. Highs around 90. Chance of rain 20%. Sunday night, mostly clear. A slight chance of showers and thunderstorms in the evening. Lows in the lower 70s. Chance of rain 20%. Monday, sunny. Highs in the lower 90s. At noon at Lambert Field in St. Louis, it was cloudy with a temperature of 81 degrees. The dew point was 66, giving us a relative humidity of 60%. The wind was north at 8 miles an hour, and the pressure was 30.10 inches and steady. Elsewhere in the metro area, in Chesterfield, haze was reported and the temperature was 83. In Cahokia, it was partly sunny and 82 degrees. In St. Charles, it was cloudy and 83. Across the region, it was mostly sunny in Columbia, Missouri, with a temperature of 83. In Quincy, it was sunny and 81 degrees. In Kansas City, it was mostly sunny and the temperature was 85. It was mostly sunny in Springfield, Missouri, with a temperature of 83. In Rolla, it was mostly sunny and the temperature was 80. In Farmington, it was 81 degrees. It was mostly sunny in Cape Girardeau, with 85 degrees. It was partly sunny in Springfield, Illinois, with a temperature of 81. Once again in St. Louis, it was cloudy. The temperature was 81 degrees and the wind was north at 8 miles an hour. The current time is 12:34 p.m. Central Daylight Time. 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Rest of today, partly sunny. A slight chance of showers and thunderstorms this afternoon.
is in the mid-80s. North winds 5 to 10 miles per hour. Chance of rain 20%. Tonight, partly cloudy. A slight chance of showers and thunderstorms in the evening. Lows in the upper 60s. Northeast winds around 5 miles per hour in the evening, becoming light and variable. Chance of rain 20%. Wednesday, mostly sunny. Highs in the upper 80s. Light and variable winds. Wednesday night, mostly clear. Lows in the lower 70s. South winds around 5 miles per hour. Thursday, mostly sunny. A slight chance of showers and thunderstorms in the afternoon. Highs in the lower 90s. Southwest winds around 5 miles per hour. Chance of rain 20%. Heat index values up to 101. Thursday night and Friday, showers likely with a chance of thunderstorms. Lows in the mid-70s. Highs around 90. Chance of rain 70%. Heat index values up to 100. Friday night, showers and thunderstorms likely. Lows in the lower 70s. Chance of rain 70%. Saturday, partly sunny with a chance of showers and thunderstorms. Highs in the upper 80s. Chance of rain 50%. Saturday night, partly cloudy with a chance of showers and thunderstorms. Lows in the lower 70s. Chance of rain 40%. Sunday, mostly sunny. A slight chance of showers and thunderstorms in the morning. Highs around 90. Chance of rain 20%. Sunday night, mostly clear. A slight chance of showers and thunderstorms in the evening. Lows in the lower 70s. Chance of rain 20%. Monday, sunny. Highs in the lower 90s. At noon at Lambert Field in St. Louis, it was cloudy with a temperature of 81 degrees. The dew point was 66, giving us a relative humidity of 60%. The wind was north at 8 miles an hour, and the pressure was 30.10 inches and steady. Elsewhere in the metro area, in Chesterfield, haze was reported and the temperature was 83. In Cahokia, it was partly sunny and 82 degrees. In St. Charles, it was cloudy and 83. Across the region, it was mostly sunny in Columbia, Missouri, with a temperature of 83. In Quincy, it was sunny and 81 degrees. In Kansas City, it was mostly sunny and the temperature was 85. It was mostly sunny in Springfield, Missouri, with a temperature of 83. In Rolla, it was mostly sunny and the temperature was 80. In Farmington, it was 81 degrees. It was mostly sunny in Cape Girardeau, with 85 degrees. It was partly sunny in Springfield, Illinois, with a temperature of 81. Once again in St. Louis, it was cloudy, the temperature was 81 degrees, and the wind was north at 8 miles an hour. The current time is 12:38 p.m. Central Daylight Time. 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Rest of today, partly sunny. A slight chance of showers and thunderstorms this afternoon. Highs in the mid-80s. North winds 5 to 10 miles per hour. Chance of rain 20%. Tonight, partly cloudy. A slight chance of showers and thunderstorms in the evening. Lows in the upper 60s. Northeast winds around 5 miles per hour in the evening, becoming light and variable. Chance of rain 20%. Wednesday, mostly sunny. Highs in the upper 80s. Light and variable winds. Wednesday night, mostly clear. Lows in the lower 70s. South winds around 5 miles per hour. Thursday, mostly sunny. A slight chance of showers and thunderstorms in the afternoon. Highs in the lower 90s. Southwest winds around 5 miles per hour.
chance of rain 20%. Heat index values up to 101. Thursday night and Friday, showers likely with a chance of thunderstorms. Lows in the mid-70s. Highs around 90. Chance of rain 70%. Heat index values up to 100. Friday night, showers and thunderstorms likely. Lows in the lower 70s. Chance of rain 70%. Saturday, partly sunny with a chance of showers and thunderstorms. Highs in the upper 80s. Chance of rain 50%. Saturday night, partly cloudy with a chance of showers and thunderstorms. Lows in the lower 70s. Chance of rain 40%. Sunday, mostly sunny. A slight chance of showers and thunderstorms in the morning. Highs around 90. Chance of rain 20%. Sunday night, mostly clear. A slight chance of showers and thunderstorms in the evening. Lows in the lower 70s. Chance of rain 20%. Monday, sunny. Highs in the lower 90s. At noon at Lambert Field in St. Louis, it was cloudy with a temperature of 81 degrees. The dew point was 66, giving us a relative humidity of 60%. The wind was north at 8 miles an hour, and the pressure was 30.10 inches and steady. Elsewhere in the metro area, in Chesterfield, haze was reported and the temperature was 83. In Cahokia, it was partly sunny and 82 degrees. In St. Charles, it was cloudy and 83. Across the region, it was mostly sunny in Columbia, Missouri, with a temperature of 83. In Quincy, it was sunny and 81 degrees. In Kansas City, it was mostly sunny and the temperature was 85. It was mostly sunny in Springfield, Missouri, with a temperature of 83. In Rolla, it was mostly sunny and the temperature was 80. In Farmington, it was 81 degrees. It was mostly sunny in Cape Girardeau, with 85 degrees. It was partly sunny in Springfield, Illinois, with a temperature of 81. Once again in St. Louis, it was cloudy. The temperature was 81 degrees and the wind was north at 8 miles an hour. The current time is 12:42 p.m. Central Daylight Time. 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Rest of today, partly sunny. A slight chance of showers and thunderstorms this afternoon. Highs in the mid-80s. North winds 5 to 10 miles per hour. Chance of rain 20%. Tonight, partly cloudy. A slight chance of showers and thunderstorms in the evening. Lows in the upper 60s. Northeast winds around 5 miles per hour in the evening, becoming light and variable. Chance of rain 20%. Wednesday, mostly sunny. Highs in the upper 80s. Light and variable winds. Wednesday night, mostly clear. Lows in the lower 70s. South winds around 5 miles per hour. Thursday, mostly sunny. A slight chance of showers and thunderstorms in the afternoon. Highs in the lower 90s. Southwest winds around 5 miles per hour. Chance of rain 20%. Heat index values up to 101. Thursday night and Friday, showers likely with a chance of thunderstorms. Lows in the mid-70s. Highs around 90. Chance of rain 70%. Heat index values up to 100. Friday night, showers and thunderstorms likely. Lows in the lower 70s. Chance of rain 70%. Saturday, partly sunny with a chance of showers and thunderstorms. Highs in the upper 80s. Chance of rain 50%. Saturday night, partly cloudy with a chance of showers and thunderstorms. Lows in the lower 70s. Chance of rain 40%. Sunday, mostly sunny.
slight chance of showers and thunderstorms in the morning. Highs around 90. Chance of rain 20%. Sunday night, mostly clear. A slight chance of showers and thunderstorms in the evening. Lows in the lower 70s. Chance of rain 20%. Monday, sunny. Highs in the lower 90s. At noon at Lambert Field in St. Louis, it was cloudy with a temperature of 81 degrees. The dew point was 66, giving us a relative humidity of 60%. The wind was north at 8 miles an hour, and the pressure was 30.10 inches and steady. Elsewhere in the metro area, in Chesterfield, haze was reported and the temperature was 83. In Cahokia, it was partly sunny and 82 degrees. In St. Charles, it was cloudy and 83. Across the region, it was mostly sunny in Columbia, Missouri, with a temperature of 83. In Quincy, it was sunny and 81 degrees. In Kansas City, it was mostly sunny and the temperature was 85. It was mostly sunny in Springfield, Missouri, with a temperature of 83. In Rolla, it was mostly sunny and the temperature was 80. In Farmington, it was 81 degrees. It was mostly sunny in Cape Girardeau, with 85 degrees. It was partly sunny in Springfield, Illinois, with a temperature of 81. Once again in St. Louis, it was cloudy. The temperature was 81 degrees and the wind was north at 8 miles an hour. The current time is 12:47 p.m. Central Daylight Time. 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Rest of today, partly sunny. A slight chance of showers and thunderstorms this afternoon. Highs in the mid-80s. North winds 5 to 10 miles per hour. Chance of rain 20%. Tonight, partly cloudy. A slight chance of showers and thunderstorms in the evening. Lows in the upper 60s. Northeast winds around 5 miles per hour in the evening, becoming light and variable. Chance of rain 20%. Wednesday, mostly sunny. Highs in the upper 80s. Light and variable winds. Wednesday night, mostly clear. Lows in the lower 70s. South winds around 5 miles per hour. Thursday, mostly sunny. A slight chance of showers and thunderstorms in the afternoon. Highs in the lower 90s. Southwest winds around 5 miles per hour. Chance of rain 20%. Heat index values up to 101. Thursday night and Friday, showers likely with a chance of thunderstorms. Lows in the mid-70s. Highs around 90. Chance of rain 70%. Heat index values up to 100. Friday night, showers and thunderstorms likely. Lows in the lower 70s. Chance of rain 70%. Saturday, partly sunny with a chance of showers and thunderstorms. Highs in the upper 80s. Chance of rain 50%. Saturday night, partly cloudy with a chance of showers and thunderstorms. Lows in the lower 70s. Chance of rain 40%. Sunday, mostly sunny. A slight chance of showers and thunderstorms in the morning. Highs around 90. Chance of rain 20%. Sunday night, mostly clear. A slight chance of showers and thunderstorms in the evening. Lows in the lower 70s. Chance of rain 20%. Monday, sunny. Highs in the lower 90s. At noon at Lambert Field in St. Louis, it was cloudy with a temperature of 81 degrees. The dew point was 66, giving us a relative humidity of 60%. The wind was north at 8 miles an hour, and the pressure was 30.10 inches and steady. Elsewhere in the metro area, in Chesterfield, haze was reported and the temperature was 83. In Cahokia, it was partly sunny and 82 degrees.
In St. Charles, it was cloudy and 83. Across the region, it was mostly sunny in Columbia, Missouri, with a temperature of 83. In Quincy, it was sunny and 81 degrees. In Kansas City, it was mostly sunny and the temperature was 85. It was mostly sunny in Springfield, Missouri, with a temperature of 83. In Rolla, it was mostly sunny and the temperature was 80. In Farmington, it was 81 degrees. It was mostly sunny in Cape Girardeau, with 85 degrees. It was partly sunny in Springfield, Illinois, with a temperature of 81. Once again in St. Louis, it was cloudy, the temperature was 81 degrees, and the wind was north at 8 miles an hour. The current time is 12:51 p.m. Central Daylight Time. 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Rest of today, partly sunny. A slight chance of showers and thunderstorms this afternoon. Highs in the mid-80s. North winds 5 to 10 miles per hour. Chance of rain 20%. Tonight, partly cloudy. A slight chance of showers and thunderstorms in the evening. Lows in the upper 60s. Northeast winds around 5 miles per hour in the evening, becoming light and variable. Chance of rain 20%. Wednesday, mostly sunny. Highs in the upper 80s. Light and variable winds. Wednesday night, mostly clear. Lows in the lower 70s. South winds around 5 miles per hour. Thursday, mostly sunny. A slight chance of showers and thunderstorms in the afternoon. Highs in the lower 90s. Southwest winds around 5 miles per hour. Chance of rain 20%. Heat index values up to 101. Thursday night and Friday, showers likely with a chance of thunderstorms. Lows in the mid-70s. Highs around 90. Chance of rain 70%. Heat index values up to 100. Friday night, showers and thunderstorms likely. Lows in the lower 70s. Chance of rain 70%. Saturday, partly sunny with a chance of showers and thunderstorms. Highs in the upper 80s. Chance of rain 50%. Saturday night, partly cloudy with a chance of showers and thunderstorms. Lows in the lower 70s. Chance of rain 40%. Sunday, mostly sunny. A slight chance of showers and thunderstorms in the morning. Highs around 90. Chance of rain 20%. Sunday night, mostly clear. A slight chance of showers and thunderstorms in the evening. Lows in the lower 70s. Chance of rain 20%. Monday, sunny. Highs in the lower 90s. At noon at Lambert Field in St. Louis, it was cloudy with a temperature of 81 degrees. The dew point was 66, giving us a relative humidity of 60%. The wind was north at 8 miles an hour, and the pressure was 30.10 inches and steady. Elsewhere in the metro area, in Chesterfield, haze was reported and the temperature was 83. In Cahokia, it was partly sunny and 82 degrees. In St. Charles, it was cloudy and 83. Across the region, it was mostly sunny in Columbia, Missouri, with a temperature of 83. In Quincy, it was sunny and 81 degrees. In Kansas City, it was mostly sunny and the temperature was 85. It was mostly sunny in Springfield, Missouri, with a temperature of 83. In Rolla, it was mostly sunny and the temperature was 80. In Farmington, it was 81 degrees. It was mostly sunny in Cape Girardeau, with 85 degrees. It was partly sunny in Springfield, Illinois, with a temperature of 81. Once again in St. Louis, it was cloudy, the temperature was 81 degrees, and the wind was north at 8 miles an hour. The current time is 12:55.
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Rest of today, partly sunny. A slight chance of showers and thunderstorms this afternoon. Highs in the mid-80s. North winds 5 to 10 miles per hour. Chance of rain 20%. Tonight, partly cloudy. A slight chance of showers and thunderstorms in the evening. Lows in the upper 60s. Northeast winds around 5 miles per hour in the evening, becoming light and variable. Chance of rain 20%. Wednesday, mostly sunny. Highs in the upper 80s. Light and variable winds. Wednesday night, mostly clear. Lows in the lower 70s. South winds around 5 miles per hour. Thursday, mostly sunny. A slight chance of showers and thunderstorms in the afternoon. Highs in the lower 90s. Southwest winds around 5 miles per hour. Chance of rain 20%. Heat index values up to 101. Thursday night and Friday, showers likely with a chance of thunderstorms. Lows in the mid-70s. Highs around 90. Chance of rain 70%. Heat index values up to 100. Friday night, showers and thunderstorms likely. Lows in the lower 70s. Chance of rain 70%. Saturday, partly sunny with a chance of showers and thunderstorms. Highs in the upper 80s. Chance of rain 50%. Saturday night, partly cloudy with a chance of showers and thunderstorms. Lows in the lower 70s. Chance of rain 40%. Sunday, mostly sunny. A slight chance of showers and thunderstorms in the morning. Highs around 90. Chance of rain 20%. Sunday night, mostly clear. A slight chance of showers and thunderstorms in the evening. Lows in the lower 70s. Chance of rain 20%. Monday, sunny. Highs in the lower 90s. At noon at Lambert Field in St. Louis, it was cloudy with a temperature of 81 degrees. The dew point was 66, giving us a relative humidity of 60%. The wind was north at 8 miles an hour, and the pressure was 30.10 inches and steady. Elsewhere in the metro area, in Chesterfield, haze was reported and the temperature was 83. In Cahokia, it was partly sunny and 82 degrees. In St. Charles, it was cloudy and 83. Across the region, it was mostly sunny in Columbia, Missouri, with a temperature of 83. In Quincy, it was sunny and 81 degrees. In Kansas City, it was mostly sunny and the temperature was 85. It was mostly sunny in Springfield, Missouri, with a temperature of 83. In Rolla, it was mostly sunny and the temperature was 80. In Farmington, it was 81 degrees. It was mostly sunny in Cape Girardeau, with 85 degrees. It was partly sunny in Springfield, Illinois, with a temperature of 81. Once again in St. Louis, it was cloudy, the temperature was 81 degrees, and the wind was north at 8 miles an hour. The current time is 12:59 p.m. Central Daylight Time. 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Rest of today, partly sunny. A slight chance of showers and thunderstorms this afternoon. Highs in the mid-80s. North winds 5 to 10 miles per hour. Chance of rain 20%. Tonight, partly cloudy. A slight chance of showers and thunderstorms in the evening. Lows in the upper 60s.
northeast winds around 5 miles per hour in the evening, becoming light and variable. Chance of rain 20%. Wednesday, mostly sunny. Highs in the upper 80s. Light and variable winds. Wednesday night, mostly clear. Lows in the lower 70s. South winds around 5 miles per hour. Thursday, mostly sunny. A slight chance of showers and thunderstorms in the afternoon. Highs in the lower 90s. Southwest winds around 5 miles per hour. Chance of rain 20%. Heat index values up to 101. Thursday night and Friday, showers likely with a chance of thunderstorms. Lows in the mid-70s. Highs around 90. Chance of rain 70%. Heat index values up to 100. Friday night, showers and thunderstorms likely. Lows in the lower 70s. Chance of rain 70%. Saturday, partly sunny with a chance of showers and thunderstorms. Highs in the upper 80s. Chance of rain 50%. Saturday night, partly cloudy with a chance of showers and thunderstorms. Lows in the lower 70s. Chance of rain 40%. Sunday, mostly sunny. A slight chance of showers and thunderstorms in the morning. Highs around 90. Chance of rain 20%. Sunday night, mostly clear. A slight chance of showers and thunderstorms in the evening. Lows in the lower 70s. Chance of rain 20%. Monday, sunny. Highs in the lower 90s. At noon at Lambert Field in St. Louis, it was cloudy with a temperature of 81 degrees. The dew point was 66, giving us a relative humidity of 60%. The wind was north at 8 miles an hour, and the pressure was 30.10 inches and steady. Elsewhere in the metro area, in Chesterfield, haze was reported and the temperature was 83. In Cahokia, it was partly sunny and 82 degrees. In St. Charles, it was cloudy and 83. Across the region, it was mostly sunny in Columbia, Missouri, with a temperature of 83. In Quincy, it was sunny and 81 degrees. In Kansas City, it was mostly sunny and the temperature was 85. It was mostly sunny in Springfield, Missouri, with a temperature of 83. In Rolla, it was mostly sunny and the temperature was 80. In Farmington, it was 81 degrees. It was mostly sunny in Cape Girardeau, with 85 degrees. It was partly sunny in Springfield, Illinois, with a temperature of 81. Once again in St. Louis, it was cloudy, the temperature was 81 degrees, and the wind was north at 8 miles an hour. The current time is 1:03 p.m. Central Daylight Time. 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Rest of today, partly sunny. A slight chance of showers and thunderstorms this afternoon. Highs in the mid-80s. North winds 5 to 10 miles per hour. Chance of rain 20%. Tonight, partly cloudy. A slight chance of showers and thunderstorms in the evening. Lows in the upper 60s. Northeast winds around 5 miles per hour in the evening, becoming light and variable. Chance of rain 20%. Wednesday, mostly sunny. Highs in the upper 80s. Light and variable winds. Wednesday night, mostly clear. Lows in the lower 70s. South winds around 5 miles per hour. Thursday, mostly sunny. A slight chance of showers and thunderstorms in the afternoon. Highs in the lower 90s. Southwest winds around 5 miles per hour. Chance of rain 20%. Heat index values up to 101. Thursday night and Friday, showers likely with a chance of thunderstorms. Lows in the mid-70s. Highs around 90.
Chance of rain 70%. Heat index values up to 100. Friday night, showers and thunderstorms likely. Lows in the lower 70s. Chance of rain 70%. Saturday, partly sunny with a chance of showers and thunderstorms. Highs in the upper 80s. Chance of rain 50%. Saturday night, partly cloudy with a chance of showers and thunderstorms. Lows in the lower 70s. Chance of rain 40%. Sunday, mostly sunny. A slight chance of showers and thunderstorms in the morning. Highs around 90. Chance of rain 20%. Sunday night, mostly clear. A slight chance of showers and thunderstorms in the evening. Lows in the lower 70s. Chance of rain 20%. Monday, sunny. Highs in the lower 90s. At noon at Lambert Field in St. Louis, it was cloudy with a temperature of 81 degrees. Heat index values up to 100.

Warning. Highs around 90. Chance of rain 20%. Sunday night, mostly clear. A slight chance of showers and thunderstorms in the evening. Lows in the lower 70s. Chance of rain 20%. Monday, sunny. Highs in the lower 90s. At noon at Lambert Field in St. Louis, it was cloudy with a temperature of 81 degrees. The dew point was 66, giving us a relative humidity of 60%. The wind was north at 8 miles an hour, and the pressure was 30.10 inches and steady. Elsewhere in the metro area, in Chesterfield, haze was reported and the temperature was 83. In Cahokia, it was partly sunny and 82 degrees. In St. Charles, it was cloudy and 83. Across the region, it was mostly sunny in Columbia, Missouri, with a temperature of 83. In Quincy, it was sunny and 81 degrees. In Kansas City, it was mostly sunny and the temperature was 85. It was mostly sunny in Springfield, Missouri, with a temperature of 83. In Rolla, it was mostly sunny and the temperature was 80. In Farmington, it was 81 degrees. It was mostly sunny in Cape Girardeau, with 85 degrees. It was partly sunny in Springfield, Illinois, with a temperature of 81. Once again in St. Louis, it was cloudy. The temperature was 81 degrees and the wind was north at 8 miles an hour. The current time is 1:07 p.m. Central Daylight Time. 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Rest of today, partly sunny. A slight chance of showers and thunderstorms this afternoon. Highs in the mid-80s. North winds 5 to 10 miles per hour. Chance of rain 20%. Tonight, partly cloudy. A slight chance of showers and thunderstorms in the evening. Lows in the upper 60s. Northeast winds around 5 miles per hour in the evening, becoming light and variable. Chance of rain 20%. Wednesday, mostly sunny. Highs in the upper 80s. Light and variable winds. Wednesday night, mostly clear. Lows in the lower 70s. South winds around 5 miles per hour. Thursday, mostly sunny. A slight chance of showers and thunderstorms in the afternoon. Highs in the lower 90s. Southwest winds around 5 miles per hour. Chance of rain 20%. Heat index values up to 101. Thursday night and Friday, showers likely with a chance of thunderstorms. Lows in the mid-70s. Highs around 90. Chance of rain 70%. Heat index values up to 100. Friday night, showers and thunderstorms likely. Lows in the lower 70s. Chance of rain 70%. Saturday, partly sunny with a chance of showers and thunderstorms. Highs in the upper 80s. Chance of rain 50%. Saturday night, partly cloudy with a chance of showers and thunderstorms. Lows in the lower 70s. Chance of rain 40%. Sunday, mostly sunny. A slight chance of showers and thunderstorms in the morning. Highs around 90. Chance of rain 20%. Sunday night, mostly clear. A slight chance of showers and thunderstorms in the evening. Lows in the lower 70s. Chance of rain 20%. Monday, sunny. Highs in the lower 90s. At 1 p.m. at Lambert Field in St. Louis, it was partly sunny with a temperature of 81 degrees. The dew point was 68, giving us a relative humidity of 64%. The wind was north at 9 miles an hour, and the pressure was 30.10 inches and steady. Elsewhere in the metro area, in Chesterfield, it was partly sunny and the temperature was 83. In Cahokia, it was partly sunny and 82 degrees. In St. Charles,

It was mostly sunny and 82. Across the region, it was mostly sunny in Columbia, Missouri, with a temperature of 84. In Quincy, it was sunny and 82 degrees. In Kansas City, it was mostly sunny and the temperature was 85. It was mostly sunny in Springfield, Missouri, with a temperature of 83. In Rolla, it was mostly sunny and the temperature was 83. In Farmington, it was 82 degrees. It was mostly sunny in Cape Girardeau, with 87 degrees. It was sunny in Springfield, Illinois, with a temperature of 82. Once again in St. Louis, it was partly sunny, the temperature was 81 degrees, and the wind was north at 9 miles an hour. The current time is 1:11 p.m. Central Daylight Time. 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Rest of today, partly sunny. A slight chance of showers and thunderstorms this afternoon. Highs in the mid-80s. North winds 5 to 10 miles per hour. Chance of rain 20%. Tonight, partly cloudy. A slight chance of showers and thunderstorms in the evening. Lows in the upper 60s. Northeast winds around 5 miles per hour in the evening, becoming light and variable. Chance of rain 20%. Wednesday, mostly sunny. Highs in the upper 80s. Light and variable winds. Wednesday night, mostly clear. Lows in the lower 70s. South winds around 5 miles per hour. Thursday, mostly sunny. A slight chance of showers and thunderstorms in the afternoon. Highs in the lower 90s. Southwest winds around 5 miles per hour. Chance of rain 20%. Heat index values up to 101. Thursday night and Friday, showers likely with a chance of thunderstorms. Lows in the mid-70s. Highs around 90. Chance of rain 70%. Heat index values up to 100. Friday night, showers and thunderstorms likely. Lows in the lower 70s. Chance of rain 70%. Saturday, partly sunny with a chance of showers and thunderstorms. Highs in the upper 80s. Chance of rain 50%. Saturday night, partly cloudy with a chance of showers and thunderstorms. Lows in the lower 70s. Chance of rain 40%. Sunday, mostly sunny. A slight chance of showers and thunderstorms in the morning. Highs around 90. Chance of rain 20%. Sunday night, mostly clear. A slight chance of showers and thunderstorms in the evening. Lows in the lower 70s. Chance of rain 20%. Monday, sunny. Highs in the lower 90s. At 1 p.m. at Lambert Field in St. Louis, it was partly sunny with a temperature of 81 degrees. The dew point was 68, giving us a relative humidity of 64%. The wind was north at 9 miles an hour, and the pressure was 30.10 inches and steady. Elsewhere in the metro area, in Chesterfield, it was partly sunny and the temperature was 83. In Cahokia, it was partly sunny and 82 degrees. In St. Charles, it was mostly sunny and 82. Across the region, it was mostly sunny in Columbia, Missouri, with a temperature of 84. In Quincy, it was sunny and 82 degrees. In Kansas City, it was mostly sunny and the temperature was 85. It was mostly sunny in Springfield, Missouri, with a temperature of 83. In Rolla, it was mostly sunny and the temperature was 83. In Farmington, it was 82 degrees. It was mostly sunny in Cape Girardeau, with 87 degrees. It was sunny in Springfield, Illinois, with a temperature of 82. Once again in St. Louis, it was partly sunny, the temperature was 81 degrees, and the wind was north at 9 miles an hour. The current time is 1:15.
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Rest of today, partly sunny. A slight chance of showers and thunderstorms this afternoon. Highs in the mid-80s. North winds 5 to 10 miles per hour. Chance of rain 20%. Tonight, partly cloudy. A slight chance of showers and thunderstorms in the evening. Lows in the upper 60s. Northeast winds around 5 miles per hour in the evening, becoming light and variable. Chance of rain 20%. Wednesday, mostly sunny. Highs in the upper 80s. Light and variable winds. Wednesday night, mostly clear. Lows in the lower 70s. South winds around 5 miles per hour. Thursday, mostly sunny. A slight chance of showers and thunderstorms in the afternoon. Highs in the lower 90s. Southwest winds around 5 miles per hour. Chance of rain 20%. Heat index values up to 101. Thursday night and Friday, showers likely with a chance of thunderstorms. Lows in the mid-70s. Highs around 90. Chance of rain 70%. Heat index values up to 100. Friday night, showers and thunderstorms likely. Lows in the lower 70s. Chance of rain 70%. Saturday, partly sunny with a chance of showers and thunderstorms. Highs in the upper 80s. Chance of rain 50%. Saturday night, partly cloudy with a chance of showers and thunderstorms. Lows in the lower 70s. Chance of rain 40%. Sunday, mostly sunny. A slight chance of showers and thunderstorms in the morning. Highs around 90. Chance of rain 20%. Sunday night, mostly clear. A slight chance of showers and thunderstorms in the evening. Lows in the lower 70s. Chance of rain 20%. Monday, sunny. Highs in the lower 90s. At 1 p.m. at Lambert Field in St. Louis, it was partly sunny with a temperature of 81 degrees. The dew point was 68, giving us a relative humidity of 64%. The wind was north at 9 miles an hour, and the pressure was 30.10 inches and steady. Elsewhere in the metro area, in Chesterfield, it was partly sunny and the temperature was 83. In Cahokia, it was partly sunny and 82 degrees. In St. Charles, it was mostly sunny and 82. Across the region, it was mostly sunny in Columbia, Missouri, with a temperature of 84. In Quincy, it was sunny and 82 degrees. In Kansas City, it was mostly sunny and the temperature was 85. It was mostly sunny in Springfield, Missouri, with a temperature of 83. In Rolla, it was mostly sunny and the temperature was 83. In Farmington, it was 82 degrees. It was mostly sunny in Cape Girardeau, with 87 degrees. It was sunny in Springfield, Illinois, with a temperature of 82. Once again in St. Louis, it was partly sunny. The temperature was 81 degrees and the wind was north at 9 miles an hour. The current time is 1:20 p.m. Central Daylight Time. 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Rest of today, partly sunny. A slight chance of showers and thunderstorms this afternoon. Highs in the mid-80s. North winds 5 to 10 miles per hour. Chance of rain 20%. Tonight, partly cloudy. A slight chance of showers and thunderstorms in the evening. Lows in the upper 60s. Northeast winds.
around 5 miles per hour in the evening, becoming light and variable. Chance of rain 20%. Wednesday, mostly sunny. Highs in the upper 80s. Light and variable winds. Wednesday night, mostly clear. Lows in the lower 70s. South winds around 5 miles per hour. Thursday, mostly sunny. A slight chance of showers and thunderstorms in the afternoon. Highs in the lower 90s. Southwest winds around 5 miles per hour. Chance of rain 20%. Heat index values up to 101. Thursday night and Friday, showers likely with a chance of thunderstorms. Lows in the mid-70s. Highs around 90. Chance of rain 70%. Heat index values up to 100. Friday night, showers and thunderstorms likely. Lows in the lower 70s. Chance of rain 70%. Saturday, partly sunny with a chance of showers and thunderstorms. Highs in the upper 80s. Chance of rain 50%. Saturday night, partly cloudy with a chance of showers and thunderstorms. Lows in the lower 70s. Chance of rain 40%. Sunday, mostly sunny. A slight chance of showers and thunderstorms in the morning. Highs around 90. Chance of rain 20%. Sunday night, mostly clear. A slight chance of showers and thunderstorms in the evening. Lows in the lower 70s. Chance of rain 20%. Monday, sunny. Highs in the lower 90s. At 1 p.m. at Lambert Field in St. Louis, it was partly sunny with a temperature of 81 degrees. The dew point was 68, giving us a relative humidity of 64%. The wind was north at 9 miles an hour, and the pressure was 30.10 inches and steady. Elsewhere in the metro area, in Chesterfield, it was partly sunny and the temperature was 83. In Cahokia, it was partly sunny and 82 degrees. In St. Charles, it was mostly sunny and 82. Across the region, it was mostly sunny in Columbia, Missouri, with a temperature of 84. In Quincy, it was sunny and 82 degrees. In Kansas City, it was mostly sunny and the temperature was 85. It was mostly sunny in Springfield, Missouri, with a temperature of 83. In Rolla, it was mostly sunny and the temperature was 83. In Farmington, it was 82 degrees. It was mostly sunny in Cape Girardeau, with 87 degrees. It was sunny in Springfield, Illinois, with a temperature of 82. Once again in St. Louis, it was partly sunny, the temperature was 81 degrees and the wind was north at 9 miles an hour. The current time is 1:24 p.m. Central Daylight Time. 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Rest of today, partly sunny. A slight chance of showers and thunderstorms this afternoon. Highs in the mid-80s. North winds 5 to 10 miles per hour. Chance of rain 20%. Tonight, partly cloudy. A slight chance of showers and thunderstorms in the evening. Lows in the upper 60s. Northeast winds around 5 miles per hour in the evening, becoming light and variable. Chance of rain 20%. Wednesday, mostly sunny. Highs in the upper 80s. Light and variable winds. Wednesday night, mostly clear. Lows in the lower 70s. South winds around 5 miles per hour. Thursday, mostly sunny. A slight chance of showers and thunderstorms in the afternoon. Highs in the lower 90s. Southwest winds around 5 miles per hour. Chance of rain 20%. Heat index values up to 101. Thursday night and Friday, showers likely with a chance of thunderstorms. Lows in the mid-70s. Highs around 90.
Chance of rain 70%. Heat index values up to 100. Friday night, showers and thunderstorms likely. Lows in the lower 70s. Chance of rain 70%. Saturday, partly sunny with a chance of showers and thunderstorms. Highs in the upper 80s. Chance of rain 50%. Saturday night, partly cloudy with a chance of showers and thunderstorms. Lows in the lower 70s. Chance of rain 40%. Sunday, mostly sunny. A slight chance of showers and thunderstorms in the morning. Highs around 90. Chance of rain 20%. Sunday night, mostly clear. A slight chance of showers and thunderstorms in the evening. Lows in the lower 70s. Chance of rain 20%. Monday, sunny. Highs in the lower 90s. At 1 p.m. at Lambert Field in St. Louis, it was partly sunny with a temperature of 81 degrees. The dew point was 68, giving us a relative humidity of 64%. The wind was north at 9 miles an hour, and the pressure was 30.10 inches and steady. Elsewhere in the metro area, in Chesterfield, it was partly sunny and the temperature was 83. In Cahokia, it was partly sunny and 82 degrees. In St. Charles, it was mostly sunny and 82. Across the region, it was mostly sunny in Columbia, Missouri, with a temperature of 84. In Quincy, it was sunny and 82 degrees. In Kansas City, it was mostly sunny and the temperature was 85. It was mostly sunny in Springfield, Missouri, with a temperature of 83. In Rolla, it was mostly sunny and the temperature was 83. In Farmington, it was 82 degrees. It was mostly sunny in Cape Girardeau, with 87 degrees. It was sunny in Springfield, Illinois, with a temperature of 82. Once again in St. Louis, it was partly sunny. The temperature was 81 degrees and the wind was north at 9 miles an hour. The current time is 1:28 p.m. Central Daylight Time. 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Rest of today, partly sunny. A slight chance of showers and thunderstorms this afternoon. Highs in the mid-80s. North winds 5 to 10 miles per hour. Chance of rain 20%. Tonight, partly cloudy. A slight chance of showers and thunderstorms in the evening. Lows in the upper 60s. Northeast winds around 5 miles per hour in the evening, becoming light and variable. Chance of rain 20%. Wednesday, mostly sunny. Highs in the upper 80s. Light and variable winds. Wednesday night, mostly clear. Lows in the lower 70s. South winds around 5 miles per hour. Thursday, mostly sunny. A slight chance of showers and thunderstorms in the afternoon. Highs in the lower 90s. Southwest winds around 5 miles per hour. Chance of rain 20%. Heat index values up to 101. Thursday night and Friday, showers likely with a chance of thunderstorms. Lows in the mid-70s. Highs around 90. Chance of rain 70%. Heat index values up to 100. Friday night, showers and thunderstorms likely. Lows in the lower 70s. Chance of rain 70%. Saturday, partly sunny with a chance of showers and thunderstorms. Highs in the upper 80s. Chance of rain 50%. Saturday night, partly cloudy with a chance of showers and thunderstorms. Lows in the lower 70s. Chance of rain 40%. Sunday, mostly sunny. A slight chance of showers and thunderstorms in the morning. Highs around 90. Chance of rain 20%. Sunday night, mostly clear. A slight chance of showers and thunderstorms in the evening.
lows in the lower 70s. Chance of rain 20%. Monday, sunny. Highs in the lower 90s. This afternoon, mostly sunny with a slight chance of showers and thunderstorms. Near steady temperature in the mid-80s. Northeast winds 5 to 10 miles per hour. Chance of rain 20%. Tonight, partly cloudy. A slight chance of showers and thunderstorms in the evening. Lows in the upper 60s. Northeast winds around 5 miles per hour in the evening, becoming light and variable. Chance of rain 20%. Wednesday, mostly sunny. Highs in the upper 80s. Light and variable winds. Wednesday night, mostly clear. Lows in the lower 70s. South winds around 5 miles per hour. Thursday, mostly sunny. A slight chance of showers and thunderstorms in the afternoon. Highs in the lower 90s. Southwest winds around 5 miles per hour. Chance of rain 20%. Heat index values up to 101. Thursday night and Friday, showers likely with a chance of thunderstorms. Lows in the mid-70s. Highs around 90. Chance of rain 70%. Heat index values up to 100. Friday night, showers likely. Thunderstorms likely, mainly in the evening. Lows in the lower 70s. Chance of rain 70%. Saturday and Saturday night, mostly cloudy with a chance of showers and thunderstorms. Highs in the upper 80s. Lows around 70. Chance of rain 50%. Sunday, mostly sunny with a slight chance of showers. A slight chance of thunderstorms in the afternoon. Highs in the upper 80s. Chance of rain 20%. Sunday night and Monday, mostly clear. Lows around 70. Highs around 90. At 1 p.m. at Lambert Field in St. Louis, it was partly sunny with a temperature of 81 degrees. The dew point was 68, giving us a relative humidity of 64%. The wind was north at 9 miles an hour, and the pressure was 30.10 inches and steady. Elsewhere in the metro area, in Chesterfield, it was partly sunny and the temperature was 83. In Cahokia, it was partly sunny and 82 degrees. In St. Charles, it was mostly sunny and 82. Across the region, it was mostly sunny in Columbia, Missouri, with a temperature of 84. In Quincy, it was sunny and 82 degrees. In Kansas City, it was mostly sunny and the temperature was 85. It was mostly sunny in Springfield, Missouri, with a temperature of 83. In Rolla, it was mostly sunny and the temperature was 83. In Farmington, it was 82 degrees. It was mostly sunny in Cape Girardeau, with 87 degrees. It was sunny in Springfield, Illinois, with a temperature of 82. Once again in St. Louis, it was partly sunny. The temperature was 81 degrees and the wind was north at 9 miles an hour. The current time is 1:34 p.m. Central Daylight Time. 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This afternoon, mostly sunny with a slight chance of showers and thunderstorms. Near steady temperature in the mid-80s. Northeast winds 5 to 10 miles per hour. Chance of rain 20%. Tonight, partly cloudy. A slight chance of showers and thunderstorms in the evening. Lows in the upper 60s. Northeast winds around 5 miles per hour in the evening, becoming light and variable. Chance of rain 20%. Wednesday, mostly sunny. Highs in the upper 80s. Light and variable winds. Wednesday night, mostly clear. Lows in the lower 70s. South winds around 5 miles per hour. Thursday, mostly sunny. A slight chance of showers and thunderstorms.
The afternoon. Highs in the lower 90s. Southwest winds around 5 miles per hour. Chance of rain 20%. Heat index values up to 101. Thursday night and Friday, showers likely with a chance of thunderstorms. Lows in the mid-70s. Highs around 90. Chance of rain 70%. Heat index values up to 100. Friday night, showers likely. Thunderstorms likely, mainly in the evening. Lows in the lower 70s. Chance of rain 70%. Saturday and Saturday night, mostly cloudy with a chance of showers and thunderstorms. Highs in the upper 80s. Lows around 70. Chance of rain 50%. Sunday, mostly sunny with a slight chance of showers. A slight chance of thunderstorms in the afternoon. Highs in the upper 80s. Chance of rain 20%. Sunday night and Monday, mostly clear. Lows around 70. Highs around 90. At 1 p.m. at Lambert Field in St. Louis, it was partly sunny with a temperature of 81 degrees. The dew point was 68, giving us a relative humidity of 64%. The wind was north at 9 miles an hour, and the pressure was 30.10 inches and steady. Elsewhere in the metro area, in Chesterfield, it was partly sunny and the temperature was 83. In Cahokia, it was partly sunny and 82 degrees. In St. Charles, it was mostly sunny and 82. Across the region, it was mostly sunny in Columbia, Missouri, with a temperature of 84. In Quincy, it was sunny and 82 degrees. In Kansas City, it was mostly sunny and the temperature was 85. It was mostly sunny in Springfield, Missouri, with a temperature of 83. In Rolla, it was mostly sunny and the temperature was 83. In Farmington, it was 82 degrees. It was mostly sunny in Cape Girardeau, with 87 degrees. It was sunny in Springfield, Illinois, with a temperature of 82. Once again in St. Louis, it was partly sunny, the temperature was 81 degrees and the wind was north at 9 miles an hour. The current time is 1:38 p.m. Central Daylight Time. 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This afternoon, mostly sunny with a slight chance of showers and thunderstorms. Near steady temperature in the mid-80s. Northeast winds 5 to 10 miles per hour. Chance of rain 20%. Tonight, partly cloudy. A slight chance of showers and thunderstorms in the evening. Lows in the upper 60s. Northeast winds around 5 miles per hour in the evening, becoming light and variable. Chance of rain 20%. Wednesday, mostly sunny. Highs in the upper 80s. Light and variable winds. Wednesday night, mostly clear. Lows in the lower 70s. South winds around 5 miles per hour. Thursday, mostly sunny. A slight chance of showers and thunderstorms in the afternoon. Highs in the lower 90s. Southwest winds around 5 miles per hour. Chance of rain 20%. Heat index values up to 101. Thursday night and Friday, showers likely with a chance of thunderstorms. Lows in the mid-70s. Highs around 90. Chance of rain 70%. Heat index values up to 100. Friday night, showers likely. Thunderstorms likely, mainly in the evening. Lows in the lower 70s. Chance of rain 70%. Saturday and Saturday night, mostly cloudy with a chance of showers and thunderstorms. Highs in the upper 80s. Lows around 70. Chance of rain 50%. Sunday, mostly sunny with a slight chance of showers. A slight chance of thunderstorms in the afternoon. Highs in the upper 80s. Chance of rain.
60%. Sunday night and Monday, mostly clear. Lows around 70. Highs around 90. At 1 p.m. at Lambert Field in St. Louis, it was partly sunny with a temperature of 81 degrees. The dew point was 68, giving us a relative humidity of 64%. The wind was north at 9 miles an hour, and the pressure was 30.10 inches and steady. Elsewhere in the metro area, in Chesterfield, it was partly sunny and the temperature was 83. In Cahokia, it was partly sunny and 82 degrees. In St. Charles, it was mostly sunny and 82. Across the region, it was mostly sunny in Columbia, Missouri, with a temperature of 84. In Quincy, it was sunny and 82 degrees. In Kansas City, it was mostly sunny and the temperature was 85. It was mostly sunny in Springfield, Missouri, with a temperature of 83. In Rolla, it was mostly sunny and the temperature was 83. In Farmington, it was 82 degrees. It was mostly sunny in Cape Girardeau, with 87 degrees. It was sunny in Springfield, Illinois, with a temperature of 82. Once again in St. Louis, it was partly sunny. The temperature was 81 degrees and the wind was north at 9 miles an hour. The current time is 1:42 p.m. Central Daylight Time. 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This afternoon, mostly sunny with a slight chance of showers and thunderstorms. Near steady temperature in the mid-80s. Northeast winds 5 to 10 miles per hour. Chance of rain 20%. Tonight, partly cloudy. A slight chance of showers and thunderstorms in the evening. Lows in the upper 60s. Northeast winds around 5 miles per hour in the evening, becoming light and variable. Chance of rain 20%. Wednesday, mostly sunny. Highs in the upper 80s. Light and variable winds. Wednesday night, mostly clear. Lows in the lower 70s. South winds around 5 miles per hour. Thursday, mostly sunny. A slight chance of showers and thunderstorms in the afternoon. Highs in the lower 90s. Southwest winds around 5 miles per hour. Chance of rain 20%. Heat index values up to 101. Thursday night and Friday, showers likely with a chance of thunderstorms. Lows in the mid-70s. Highs around 90. Chance of rain 70%. Heat index values up to 100. Friday night, showers likely. Thunderstorms likely, mainly in the evening. Lows in the lower 70s. Chance of rain 70%. Saturday and Saturday night, mostly cloudy with a chance of showers and thunderstorms. Highs in the upper 80s. Lows around 70. Chance of rain 50%. Sunday, mostly sunny with a slight chance of showers. A slight chance of thunderstorms in the afternoon. Highs in the upper 80s. Chance of rain 20%. Sunday night and Monday, mostly clear. Lows around 70. Highs around 90. At 1 p.m. at Lambert Field in St. Louis, it was partly sunny with a temperature of 81 degrees. The dew point was 68, giving us a relative humidity of 64%. The wind was north at 9 miles an hour, and the pressure was 30.10 inches and steady. Elsewhere in the metro area, in Chesterfield, it was partly sunny and the temperature was 83. In Cahokia, it was partly sunny and 82 degrees. In St. Charles, it was mostly sunny and 82. Across the region, it was mostly sunny in Columbia, Missouri, with a temperature of 84. In Quincy, it was sunny and 82 degrees. In Kansas City, it was mostly sunny and the temperature was 85. It was mostly sunny in Springfield, Missouri, with a temperature of 83.
in Rolla, it was mostly sunny and the temperature was 83. In Farmington, it was 82 degrees. It was mostly sunny in Cape Girardeau, with 87 degrees. It was sunny in Springfield, Illinois, with a temperature of 82. Once again in St. Louis, it was partly sunny. The temperature was 81 degrees and the wind was north at 9 miles an hour. The current time is 1:46 p.m. Central Daylight Time. 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This afternoon, mostly sunny with a slight chance of showers and thunderstorms. Near steady temperature in the mid-80s. Northeast winds 5 to 10 miles per hour. Chance of rain 20%. Tonight, partly cloudy. A slight chance of showers and thunderstorms in the evening. Lows in the upper 60s. Northeast winds around 5 miles per hour in the evening, becoming light and variable. Chance of rain 20%. Wednesday, mostly sunny. Highs in the upper 80s. Light and variable winds. Wednesday night, mostly clear. Lows in the lower 70s. South winds around 5 miles per hour. Thursday, mostly sunny. A slight chance of showers and thunderstorms in the afternoon. Highs in the lower 90s. Southwest winds around 5 miles per hour. Chance of rain 20%. Heat index values up to 101. Thursday night and Friday, showers likely with a chance of thunderstorms. Lows in the mid-70s. Highs around 90. Chance of rain 70%. Heat index values up to 100. Friday night, showers likely. Thunderstorms likely, mainly in the evening. Lows in the lower 70s. Chance of rain 70%. Saturday and Saturday night, mostly cloudy with a chance of showers and thunderstorms. Highs in the upper 80s. Lows around 70. Chance of rain 50%. Sunday, mostly sunny with a slight chance of showers. A slight chance of thunderstorms in the afternoon. Highs in the upper 80s. Chance of rain 20%. Sunday night and Monday, mostly clear. Lows around 70. Highs around 90. At 1 p.m. at Lambert Field in St. Louis, it was partly sunny with a temperature of 81 degrees. The dew point was 68, giving us a relative humidity of 64%. The wind was north at 9 miles an hour, and the pressure was 30.10 inches and steady. Elsewhere in the metro area, in Chesterfield, it was partly sunny and the temperature was 83. In Cahokia, it was partly sunny and 82 degrees. In St. Charles, it was mostly sunny and 82. Across the region, it was mostly sunny in Columbia, Missouri, with a temperature of 84. In Quincy, it was sunny and 82 degrees. In Kansas City, it was mostly sunny and the temperature was 85. It was mostly sunny in Springfield, Missouri, with a temperature of 83. In Rolla, it was mostly sunny and the temperature was 83. In Farmington, it was 82 degrees. It was mostly sunny in Cape Girardeau, with 87 degrees. It was sunny in Springfield, Illinois, with a temperature of 82. Once again in St. Louis, it was partly sunny. The temperature was 81 degrees and the wind was north at 9 miles an hour. The current time is 1:50 p.m. Central Daylight Time. 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This afternoon, mostly sunny with a slight chance of showers and thunderstorms. Near steady temperature in the mid-80s.
Northeast winds 5 to 10 miles per hour. Chance of rain 20%. Tonight, partly cloudy. A slight chance of showers and thunderstorms in the evening. Lows in the upper 60s. Northeast winds around 5 miles per hour in the evening, becoming light and variable. Chance of rain 20%. Wednesday, mostly sunny. Highs in the upper 80s. Light and variable winds. Wednesday night, mostly clear. Lows in the lower 70s. South winds around 5 miles per hour. Thursday, mostly sunny. A slight chance of showers and thunderstorms in the afternoon. Highs in the lower 90s. Southwest winds around 5 miles per hour. Chance of rain 20%. Heat index values up to 101. Thursday night and Friday, showers likely with a chance of thunderstorms. Lows in the mid-70s. Highs around 90. Chance of rain 70%. Heat index values up to 100. Friday night, showers likely. Thunderstorms likely, mainly in the evening. Lows in the lower 70s. Chance of rain 70%. Saturday and Saturday night, mostly cloudy with a chance of showers and thunderstorms. Highs in the upper 80s. Lows around 70. Chance of rain 50%. Sunday, mostly sunny with a slight chance of showers. A slight chance of thunderstorms in the afternoon. Highs in the upper 80s. Chance of rain 20%. Sunday night and Monday, mostly clear. Lows around 70. Highs around 90. At 1 p.m. at Lambert Field in St. Louis, it was partly sunny with a temperature of 81 degrees. The dew point was 68, giving us a relative humidity of 64%. The wind was north at 9 miles an hour, and the pressure was 30.10 inches and steady. Elsewhere in the metro area, in Chesterfield, it was partly sunny and the temperature was 83. In Cahokia, it was partly sunny and 82 degrees. In St. Charles, it was mostly sunny and 82. Across the region, it was mostly sunny in Columbia, Missouri, with a temperature of 84. In Quincy, it was sunny and 82 degrees. In Kansas City, it was mostly sunny and the temperature was 85. It was mostly sunny in Springfield, Missouri, with a temperature of 83. In Rolla, it was mostly sunny and the temperature was 83. In Farmington, it was 82 degrees. It was mostly sunny in Cape Girardeau, with 87 degrees. It was sunny in Springfield, Illinois, with a temperature of 82. Once again in St. Louis, it was partly sunny. The temperature was 81 degrees and the wind was north at 9 miles an hour. The current time is 1:54 p.m. Central Daylight Time. 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This afternoon, mostly sunny with a slight chance of showers and thunderstorms. Near steady temperature in the mid-80s. Northeast winds 5 to 10 miles per hour. Chance of rain 20%. Tonight, partly cloudy. A slight chance of showers and thunderstorms in the evening. Lows in the upper 60s. Northeast winds around 5 miles per hour in the evening, becoming light and variable. Chance of rain 20%. Wednesday, mostly sunny. Highs in the upper 80s. Light and variable winds. Wednesday night, mostly clear. Lows in the lower 70s. South winds around 5 miles per hour. Thursday, mostly sunny. A slight chance of showers and thunderstorms in the afternoon. Highs in the lower 90s. Southwest winds around 5 miles per hour. Chance of rain 20%. Heat index values up to 101. Thursday night and Friday, showers likely with a chance of thunderstorms.
lows in the mid-70s. Highs around 90. Chance of rain 70%. Heat index values up to 100. Friday night, showers likely. Thunderstorms likely, mainly in the evening. Lows in the lower 70s. Chance of rain 70%. Saturday and Saturday night, mostly cloudy with a chance of showers and thunderstorms. Highs in the upper 80s. Lows around 70. Chance of rain 50%. Sunday, mostly sunny with a slight chance of showers. A slight chance of thunderstorms in the afternoon. Highs in the upper 80s. Chance of rain 20%. Sunday night and Monday, mostly clear. Lows around 70. Highs around 90. At 1 p.m. at Lambert Field in St. Louis, it was partly sunny with a temperature of 81 degrees. The dew point was 68, giving us a relative humidity of 64%. The wind was north at 9 miles an hour, and the pressure was 30.10 inches and steady. Elsewhere in the metro area, in Chesterfield, it was partly sunny and the temperature was 83. In Cahokia, it was partly sunny and 82 degrees. In St. Charles, it was mostly sunny and 82. Across the region, it was mostly sunny in Columbia, Missouri, with a temperature of 84. In Quincy, it was sunny and 82 degrees. In Kansas City, it was mostly sunny and the temperature was 85. It was mostly sunny in Springfield, Missouri, with a temperature of 83. In Rolla, it was mostly sunny and the temperature was 83. In Farmington, it was 82 degrees. It was mostly sunny in Cape Girardeau, with 87 degrees. It was sunny in Springfield, Illinois, with a temperature of 82. Once again in St. Louis, it was partly sunny. The temperature was 81 degrees and the wind was north at 9 miles an hour. The current time is 1:58 p.m. Central Daylight Time. 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This afternoon, mostly sunny with a slight chance of showers and thunderstorms. Near steady temperature in the mid-80s. Northeast winds 5 to 10 miles per hour. Chance of rain 20%. Tonight, partly cloudy. A slight chance of showers and thunderstorms in the evening. Lows in the upper 60s. Northeast winds around 5 miles per hour in the evening, becoming light and variable. Chance of rain 20%. Wednesday, mostly sunny. Highs in the upper 80s. Light and variable winds. Wednesday night, mostly clear. Lows in the lower 70s. South winds around 5 miles per hour. Thursday, mostly sunny. A slight chance of showers and thunderstorms in the afternoon. Highs in the lower 90s. Southwest winds around 5 miles per hour. Chance of rain 20%. Heat index values up to 101. Thursday night and Friday, showers likely with a chance of thunderstorms. Lows in the mid-70s. Highs around 90. Chance of rain 70%. Heat index values up to 100. Friday night, showers likely. Thunderstorms likely, mainly in the evening. Lows in the lower 70s. Chance of rain 70%. Saturday and Saturday night, mostly cloudy with a chance of showers and thunderstorms. Highs in the upper 80s. Lows around 70. Chance of rain 50%. Sunday, mostly sunny with a slight chance of showers. A slight chance of thunderstorms in the afternoon. Highs in the upper 80s. Chance of rain 20%. Sunday night and Monday, mostly clear. Lows around 70. Highs around 90. At 1 p.m. at Lambert Field in St. Louis, it was partly sunny with a temperature of 81 degrees. The dew point was 68.
giving us a relative humidity of 64%. The wind was north at 9 miles an hour, and the pressure was 30.10 inches and steady. Elsewhere in the metro area, in Chesterfield, it was partly sunny and the temperature was 83. In Cahokia, it was partly sunny and 82 degrees. In St. Charles, it was mostly sunny and 82. Across the region, it was mostly sunny in Columbia, Missouri, with a temperature of 84. In Quincy, it was sunny and 82 degrees. In Kansas City, it was mostly sunny and the temperature was 85. It was mostly sunny in Springfield, Missouri, with a temperature of 83. In Rolla, it was mostly sunny and the temperature was 83. In Farmington, it was 82 degrees. It was mostly sunny in Cape Girardeau, with 87 degrees. It was sunny in Springfield, Illinois, with a temperature of 82. Once again in St. Louis, it was partly sunny. The temperature was 81 degrees and the wind was north at 9 miles an hour. The current time is 2:02 p.m. Central Daylight Time. 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This afternoon, mostly sunny with a slight chance of showers and thunderstorms. Near steady temperature in the mid-80s. Northeast winds 5 to 10 miles per hour. Chance of rain 20%. Tonight, partly cloudy. A slight chance of showers and thunderstorms in the evening. Lows in the upper 60s. Northeast winds around 5 miles per hour in the evening, becoming light and variable. Chance of rain 20%. Wednesday, mostly sunny. Highs in the upper 80s. Light and variable winds. Wednesday night, mostly clear. Lows in the lower 70s. South winds around 5 miles per hour. Thursday, mostly sunny. A slight chance of showers and thunderstorms in the afternoon. Highs in the lower 90s. Southwest winds around 5 miles per hour. Chance of rain 20%. Heat index values up to 101. Thursday night and Friday, showers likely with a chance of thunderstorms. Lows in the mid-70s. Highs around 90. Chance of rain 70%. Heat index values up to 100. Friday night, showers likely. Thunderstorms likely, mainly in the evening. Lows in the lower 70s. Chance of rain 70%. Saturday and Saturday night, mostly cloudy with a chance of showers and thunderstorms. Highs in the upper 80s. Lows around 70. Chance of rain 50%. Sunday, mostly sunny with a slight chance of showers. A slight chance of thunderstorms in the afternoon. Highs in the upper 80s. Chance of rain 20%. Sunday night and Monday, mostly clear. Lows around 70. Highs around 90. At 1 p.m. at Lambert Field in St. Louis, it was partly sunny with a temperature of 81 degrees. The dew point was 68, giving us a relative humidity of 64%. The wind was north at 9 miles an hour, and the pressure was 30.10 inches and steady. Elsewhere in the metro area, in Chesterfield, it was partly sunny and the temperature was 83. In Cahokia, it was partly sunny and 82 degrees. In St. Charles, it was mostly sunny and 82. Across the region, it was mostly sunny in Columbia, Missouri, with a temperature of 84. In Quincy, it was sunny and 82 degrees. In Kansas City, it was mostly sunny and the temperature was 85. It was mostly sunny in Springfield, Missouri, with a temperature of 83. In Rolla, it was mostly sunny and the temperature was 83. In Farmington, it was 82 degrees. It was mostly sunny in Cape Girardeau, with 87 degrees. It was sunny in Springfield, Illinois, with a temperature of 82. Once again,
St. Louis. It was partly sunny. The temperature was 81 degrees and the wind was north at 9 miles an hour. The current time is 2:06 p.m. Central Daylight Time. This is NOAA, Weather Radio KDO 89 St. Louis, Missouri, broadcasting on 162.550 MHz. 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This afternoon, mostly sunny with a slight chance of showers and thunderstorms. Near steady temperature in the mid-80s. Northeast winds 5 to 10 miles per hour. Chance of rain 20%. Tonight, partly cloudy. A slight chance of showers and thunderstorms in the evening. Lows in the upper 60s. Northeast winds around 5 miles per hour in the evening, becoming again in St. Louis. It was partly sunny. The temperature

mostly sunny with a slight chance of showers and thunderstorms. Near steady temperature in the mid-80s. Northeast winds 5 to 10 miles per hour. Chance of rain 20%. Tonight, partly cloudy. A slight chance of showers and thunderstorms in the evening. Lows in the upper 60s. Northeast winds around 5 miles per hour in the evening, becoming light and variable. Chance of rain 20%. Wednesday, mostly sunny. Highs in the upper 80s. Light and variable winds. Wednesday night, mostly clear. Lows in the lower 70s. South winds around 5 miles per hour. Thursday, mostly sunny. A slight chance of showers and thunderstorms in the afternoon. Highs in the lower 90s. Southwest winds around 5 miles per hour. Chance of rain 20%. Heat index values up to 101. Thursday night and Friday, showers likely with a chance of thunderstorms. Lows in the mid-70s. Highs around 90. Chance of rain 70%. Heat index values up to 100. Friday night, showers likely. Thunderstorms likely, mainly in the evening. Lows in the lower 70s. Chance of rain 70%. Saturday and Saturday night, mostly cloudy with a chance of showers and thunderstorms. Highs in the upper 80s. Lows around 70. Chance of rain 50%. Sunday, mostly sunny with a slight chance of showers. A slight chance of thunderstorms in the afternoon. Highs in the upper 80s. Chance of rain 20%. Sunday night and Monday, mostly clear. Lows around 70. Highs around 90. At 1 p.m. at Lambert Field in St. Louis, it was partly sunny with a temperature of 81 degrees. The dew point was 68, giving us a relative humidity of 64%. The wind was north at 9 miles an hour, and the pressure was 30.10 inches and steady. Elsewhere in the metro area, in Chesterfield, it was partly sunny and the temperature was 83. In Cahokia, it was partly sunny and 82 degrees. In St. Charles, it was mostly sunny and 82. Across the region, it was mostly sunny in Columbia, Missouri, with a temperature of 84. In Quincy, it was sunny and 82 degrees. In Kansas City, it was mostly sunny and the temperature was 85. It was mostly sunny in Springfield, Missouri, with a temperature of 83. In Rolla, it was mostly sunny and the temperature was 83. In Farmington, it was 82 degrees. It was mostly sunny in Cape Girardeau, with 87 degrees. It was sunny in Springfield, Illinois, with a temperature of 82. Once again in St. Louis, it was partly sunny. The temperature was 81 degrees and the wind was north at 9 miles an hour. The current time is 2:09 p.m. Central Daylight Time. 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This afternoon, mostly sunny with a slight chance of showers and thunderstorms. Near steady temperature in the mid-80s. Northeast winds 5 to 10 miles per hour. Chance of rain 20%. Tonight, partly cloudy. A slight chance of showers and thunderstorms in the evening. Lows in the upper 60s. Northeast winds around 5 miles per hour in the evening, becoming light and variable. Chance of rain 20%. Wednesday, mostly sunny. Highs in the upper 80s. Light and variable winds. Wednesday night, mostly clear. Lows in the lower 70s. South winds around 5 miles per hour. Thursday, mostly sunny. A slight chance of showers and thunderstorms in the afternoon. Highs in the lower 90s. Southwest winds around 5 miles per hour. Chance of rain 20%. Heat index values up.

Lows in the mid-70s. Highs around 90. Chance of rain 70%. Heat index values up to 100. Friday night, showers likely. Thunderstorms likely, mainly in the evening. Lows in the lower 70s. Chance of rain 70%. Saturday and Saturday night, mostly cloudy with a chance of showers and thunderstorms. Highs in the upper 80s. Lows around 70. Chance of rain 50%. Sunday, mostly sunny with a slight chance of showers. A slight chance of thunderstorms in the afternoon. Highs in the upper 80s. Chance of rain 20%. Sunday night and Monday, mostly clear. Lows around 70. Highs around 90. At 2 p.m. at Lambert Field in St. Louis, it was partly sunny with a temperature of 83 degrees. The dew point was 69, giving us a relative humidity of 62%. The wind was north at 8 miles an hour, and the pressure was 30.08 inches and falling. Elsewhere in the metro area, in Chesterfield, it was partly sunny and the temperature was 84. In Cahokia, it was mostly sunny and 85 degrees. In St. Charles, it was mostly sunny and 85. Across the region, it was mostly sunny in Columbia, Missouri, with a temperature of 86. In Quincy, it was sunny and 84 degrees. In Kansas City, it was partly sunny and the temperature was 87. It was partly sunny in Springfield, Missouri, with a temperature of 84. In Rolla, it was mostly sunny and the temperature was 83. In Farmington, it was 85 degrees. It was partly sunny in Cape Girardeau, with 87 degrees. It was mostly sunny in Springfield, Illinois, with a temperature of 84. Once again in St. Louis, it was partly sunny. The temperature was 83 degrees and the wind was north at 8 miles an hour. The current time is 3:09 p.m. Central Daylight Time. 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This afternoon, mostly sunny with a slight chance of showers and thunderstorms. Near steady temperature in the mid-80s. Northeast winds 5 to 10 miles per hour. Chance of rain 20%. Tonight, partly cloudy. A slight chance of showers and thunderstorms in the evening. Lows in the upper 60s. Northeast winds around 5 miles per hour in the evening, becoming light and variable. Chance of rain 20%. Wednesday, mostly sunny. Highs in the upper 80s. Light and variable winds. Wednesday night, mostly clear. Lows in the lower 70s. South winds around 5 miles per hour. Thursday, mostly sunny. A slight chance of showers and thunderstorms in the afternoon. Highs in the lower 90s. Southwest winds around 5 miles per hour. Chance of rain 20%. Heat index values up to 101. Thursday night and Friday, showers likely with a chance of thunderstorms. Lows in the mid-70s. Highs around 90. Chance of rain 70%. Heat index values up to 100. Friday night, showers likely. Thunderstorms likely, mainly in the evening. Lows in the lower 70s. Chance of rain 70%. Saturday and Saturday night, mostly cloudy with a chance of showers and thunderstorms. Highs in the upper 80s. Lows around 70. Chance of rain 50%. Sunday, mostly sunny with a slight chance of showers. A slight chance of thunderstorms in the afternoon. Highs in the upper 80s. Chance of rain 20%. Sunday night and Monday, mostly clear. Lows around 70. Highs around 90. At 3 p.m. at Lambert Field in St. Louis, it was mostly sunny with a temperature of 85 degrees. The dew point

showers and thunderstorms. Highs in the upper 80s. Lows around 70. Chance of rain 50%. Sunday, mostly sunny with a slight chance of showers. A slight chance of thunderstorms in the afternoon. Highs in the upper 80s. Chance of rain 20%. Sunday night and Monday, mostly clear. Lows around 70. Highs around 90. At 3 p.m. at Lambert Field in St. Louis, it was mostly sunny with a temperature of 85 degrees. The dew point was 69, giving us a relative humidity of 58%. The wind was northwest at 6 miles an hour, and the pressure was 30.07 inches and falling. Elsewhere in the metro area, in Chesterfield, it was mostly sunny and the temperature was 86. In Belleville, it was 86 degrees. In Cahokia, it was mostly sunny and 84 degrees. In St. Charles, it was sunny and 87. Across the region, it was mostly sunny in Columbia, Missouri, with a temperature of 87. In Quincy, it was sunny and 83 degrees. In Kansas City, it was partly sunny and the temperature was 88. It was sunny in Springfield, Missouri, with a temperature of 86. In Rolla, it was sunny and the temperature was 84. In Farmington, it was 83 degrees. It was mostly sunny in Cape Girardeau, with 88 degrees. It was mostly sunny in Springfield, Illinois, with a temperature of 85. Once again in St. Louis, it was mostly sunny. The temperature was 85 degrees and the wind was northwest at 6 miles an hour. The current time is 4:09 p.m. Central Daylight Time. 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This afternoon, mostly sunny with a slight chance of showers and thunderstorms. Near steady temperature in the mid-80s. Northeast winds 5 to 10 miles per hour. Chance of rain 20%. Tonight, partly cloudy. A slight chance of showers and thunderstorms in the evening. Lows in the upper 60s. Northeast winds around 5 miles per hour in the evening, becoming light and variable. Chance of rain 20%. Wednesday, mostly sunny. Highs in the upper 80s. Light and variable winds. Wednesday night, mostly clear. Lows in the lower 70s. South winds around 5 miles per hour. Thursday, mostly sunny. A slight chance of showers and thunderstorms in the afternoon. Highs in the lower 90s. Southwest winds around 5 miles per hour. Chance of rain 20%. Heat index values up to 101. Thursday night and Friday, showers likely with a chance of thunderstorms. Lows in the mid-70s. Highs around 90. Chance of rain 70%. Heat index values up to 100. Friday night, showers likely. Thunderstorms likely, mainly in the evening. Lows in the lower 70s. Chance of rain 70%. Saturday and Saturday night, mostly cloudy with a chance of showers and thunderstorms. Highs in the upper 80s. Lows around 70. Chance of rain 50%. Sunday, mostly sunny with a slight chance of showers. A slight chance of thunderstorms in the afternoon. Highs in the upper 80s. Chance of rain 20%. Sunday night and Monday, mostly clear. Lows around 70. Highs around 90. At 4 p.m. at Lambert Field in St. Louis, it was mostly sunny with a temperature of 85 degrees. The dew point was 68, giving us a relative humidity of 56%. The wind was calm, and the pressure was 30.05 inches and falling. Elsewhere in the metro area, in Chesterfield, it was sunny and the temperature was 86. In Belleville, it was 86 degrees. In Cahokia, it was mostly

sunny and 86 degrees. In St. Charles, it was sunny and 87. Across the region, it was sunny in Columbia, Missouri, with a temperature of 86. In Quincy, it was sunny and 85 degrees. In Kansas City, it was mostly sunny and the temperature was 88. It was mostly sunny in Springfield, Missouri, with a temperature of 88. In Rolla, it was sunny and the temperature was 85. In Farmington, it was 86 degrees. It was partly sunny in Cape Girardeau, with 86 degrees. It was sunny in Springfield, Illinois, with a temperature of 85. Once again in St. Louis, it was mostly sunny. The temperature was 85 degrees and the wind was calm. The current time is 4:13 p.m. Central Daylight Time. 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This afternoon, mostly sunny with a slight chance of showers and thunderstorms. Near steady temperature in the mid-80s. Northeast winds 5 to 10 miles per hour. Chance of rain 20%. Tonight, partly cloudy. A slight chance of showers and thunderstorms in the evening. Lows in the upper 60s. Northeast winds around 5 miles per hour in the evening, becoming light and variable. Chance of rain 20%. Wednesday, mostly sunny. Highs in the upper 80s. Light and variable winds. Wednesday night, mostly clear. Lows in the lower 70s. South winds around 5 miles per hour. Thursday, mostly sunny. A slight chance of showers and thunderstorms in the afternoon. Highs in the lower 90s. Southwest winds around 5 miles per hour. Chance of rain 20%. Heat index values up to 101. Thursday night and Friday, showers likely with a chance of thunderstorms. Lows in the mid-70s. Highs around 90. Chance of rain 70%. Heat index values up to 100. Friday night, showers likely. Thunderstorms likely, mainly in the evening. Lows in the lower 70s. Chance of rain 70%. Saturday and Saturday night, mostly cloudy with a chance of showers and thunderstorms. Highs in the upper 80s. Lows around 70. Chance of rain 50%. Sunday, mostly sunny with a slight chance of showers. A slight chance of thunderstorms in the afternoon. Highs in the upper 80s. Chance of rain 20%. Sunday night and Monday, mostly clear. Lows around 70. Highs around 90. At 4 p.m. at Lambert Field in St. Louis, it was mostly sunny with a temperature of 85 degrees. The dew point was 68, giving us a relative humidity of 56%. The wind was calm, and the pressure was 30.05 inches and falling. Elsewhere in the metro area, in Chesterfield it was sunny and the temperature was 86. In Belleville it was 86 degrees. In Cahokia, it was mostly sunny and 86 degrees. In St. Charles it was sunny and 87. Across the region, it was sunny in Columbia, Missouri, with a temperature of 86. In Quincy, it was sunny and 85 degrees. In Kansas City, it was mostly sunny and the temperature was 88. It was mostly sunny in Springfield, Missouri, with a temperature of 88. In Rolla, it was sunny and the temperature was 85. In Farmington, it was 86 degrees. It was partly sunny in Cape Girardeau, with 86 degrees. It was sunny in Springfield, Illinois, with a temperature of 85. Once again in St. Louis, it was mostly sunny. The temperature was 85 degrees and the wind was calm. The current time is 4:17 p.m. Central Daylight Time. 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
1.550 megahertz. 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This afternoon, mostly sunny with a slight chance of showers and thunderstorms. Near steady temperature in the mid-80s. Northeast winds 5 to 10 miles per hour. Chance of rain 20%. Tonight, partly cloudy. A slight chance of showers and thunderstorms in the evening. Lows in the upper 60s. Northeast winds around 5 miles per hour in the evening, becoming light and variable. Chance of rain 20%. Wednesday, mostly sunny. Highs in the upper 80s. Light and variable winds. Wednesday night, mostly clear. Lows in the lower 70s. South winds around 5 miles per hour. Thursday, mostly sunny. A slight chance of showers and thunderstorms in the afternoon. Highs in the lower 90s. Southwest winds around 5 miles per hour. Chance of rain 20%. Heat index values up to 101. Thursday night and Friday, showers likely with a chance of thunderstorms. Lows in the mid-70s. Highs around 90. Chance of rain 70%. Heat index values up to 100. Friday night, showers likely. Thunderstorms likely, mainly in the evening. Lows in the lower 70s. Chance of rain 70%. Saturday and Saturday night, mostly cloudy with a chance of showers and thunderstorms. Highs in the upper 80s. Lows around 70. Chance of rain 50%. Sunday, mostly sunny with a slight chance of showers. A slight chance of thunderstorms in the afternoon. Highs in the upper 80s. Chance of rain 20%. Sunday night and Monday, mostly clear. Lows around 70. Highs around 90. At 4 p.m. at Lambert Field in St. Louis, it was mostly sunny with a temperature of 85 degrees. The dew point was 68, giving us a relative humidity of 56%. The wind was calm, and the pressure was 30.05 inches and falling. Elsewhere in the metro area, in Chesterfield it was sunny and the temperature was 86. In Belleville it was 86 degrees. In Cahokia, it was mostly sunny and 86 degrees. In St. Charles, it was sunny and 87. Across the region, it was sunny in Columbia, Missouri, with a temperature of 86. In Quincy, it was sunny and 85 degrees. In Kansas City, it was mostly sunny and the temperature was 88. It was mostly sunny in Springfield, Missouri, with a temperature of 88. In Rolla, it was sunny and the temperature was 85. In Farmington, it was 86 degrees. It was partly sunny in Cape Girardeau, with 86 degrees. It was sunny in Springfield, Illinois, with a temperature of 85. Once again in St. Louis, it was mostly sunny. The temperature was 85 degrees and the wind was calm. The current time is 4:21 p.m. Central Daylight Time. 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This afternoon, mostly sunny with a slight chance of showers and thunderstorms. Near steady temperature in the mid-80s. Northeast winds 5 to 10 miles per hour. Chance of rain 20%. Tonight, partly cloudy. A slight chance of showers and thunderstorms in the evening. Lows in the upper 60s. Northeast winds around 5 miles per hour in the evening, becoming light and variable. Chance of rain 20%. Wednesday, mostly sunny. Highs in the upper 80s. Light and variable winds. Wednesday night, mostly clear. Lows in the lower 70s.
South winds around 5 miles per hour. Thursday, mostly sunny. A slight chance of showers and thunderstorms in the afternoon. Highs in the lower 90s. Southwest winds around 5 miles per hour. Chance of rain 20%. Heat index values up to 101. Thursday night and Friday, showers likely with a chance of thunderstorms. Lows in the mid-70s. Highs around 90. Chance of rain 70%. Heat index values up to 100. Friday night, showers likely. Thunderstorms likely, mainly in the evening. Lows in the lower 70s. Chance of rain 70%. Saturday and Saturday night, mostly cloudy with a chance of showers and thunderstorms. Highs in the upper 80s. Lows around 70. Chance of rain 50%. Sunday, mostly sunny with a slight chance of showers. A slight chance of thunderstorms in the afternoon. Highs in the upper 80s. Chance of rain 20%. Sunday night and Monday, mostly clear. Lows around 70. Highs around 90. At 4 p.m. at Lambert Field in St. Louis, it was mostly sunny with a temperature of 85 degrees. The dew point was 68, giving us a relative humidity of 56%. The wind was calm, and the pressure was 30.05 inches and falling. Elsewhere in the metro area, in Chesterfield, it was sunny and the temperature was 86. In Belleville, it was 86 degrees. In Cahokia, it was mostly sunny and 86 degrees. In St. Charles, it was sunny and 87. Across the region, it was sunny in Columbia, Missouri, with a temperature of 86. In Quincy, it was sunny and 85 degrees. In Kansas City, it was mostly sunny and the temperature was 88. It was mostly sunny in Springfield, Missouri, with a temperature of 88. In Rolla, it was sunny and the temperature was 85. In Farmington, it was 86 degrees. It was partly sunny in Cape Girardeau, with 86 degrees. It was sunny in Springfield, Illinois, with a temperature of 85. Once again in St. Louis, it was mostly sunny. The temperature was 85 degrees and the wind was calm. The current time is 4:25 p.m. Central Daylight Time. 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This afternoon, mostly sunny with a slight chance of showers and thunderstorms. Near steady temperature in the mid-80s. Northeast winds 5 to 10 miles per hour. Chance of rain 20%. Tonight, partly cloudy. A slight chance of showers and thunderstorms in the evening. Lows in the upper 60s. Northeast winds around 5 miles per hour in the evening, becoming light and variable. Chance of rain 20%. Wednesday, mostly sunny. Highs in the upper 80s. Light and variable winds. Wednesday night, mostly clear. Lows in the lower 70s. South winds around 5 miles per hour. Thursday, mostly sunny. A slight chance of showers and thunderstorms in the afternoon. Highs in the lower 90s. Southwest winds around 5 miles per hour. Chance of rain 20%. Heat index values up to 101. Thursday night and Friday, showers likely with a chance of thunderstorms. Lows in the mid-70s. Highs around 90. Chance of rain 70%. Heat index values up to 100. Friday night, showers likely. Thunderstorms likely, mainly in the evening. Lows in the lower 70s. Chance of rain 70%. Saturday and Saturday night, mostly cloudy with a chance of showers and thunderstorms. Highs in the upper 80s. Lows around 70. Chance of rain 50%.
Sunday, mostly sunny with a slight chance of showers. A slight chance of thunderstorms in the afternoon. Highs in the upper 80s. Chance of rain 20%. Sunday night and Monday, mostly clear. Lows around 70. Highs around 90. At 4 p.m. at Lambert Field in St. Louis, it was mostly sunny with a temperature of 85 degrees. The dew point was 68, giving us a relative humidity of 56%. The wind was calm, and the pressure was 30.05 inches and falling. Elsewhere in the metro area, in Chesterfield, it was sunny and the temperature was 86. In Belleville, it was 86 degrees. In Cahokia, it was mostly sunny and 86 degrees. In St. Charles, it was sunny and 87. Across the region, it was sunny in Columbia, Missouri, with a temperature of 86. In Quincy, it was sunny and 85 degrees. In Kansas City, it was mostly sunny and the temperature was 88. It was mostly sunny in Springfield, Missouri, with a temperature of 88. In Rolla, it was sunny and the temperature was 85. In Farmington, it was 86 degrees. It was partly sunny in Cape Girardeau, with 86 degrees. It was sunny in Springfield, Illinois, with a temperature of 85. Once again in St. Louis, it was mostly sunny. The temperature was 85 degrees and the wind was calm. The current time is 4:29 p.m. Central Daylight Time. 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This afternoon, mostly sunny with a slight chance of showers and thunderstorms. Near steady temperature in the mid-80s. Northeast winds 5 to 10 miles per hour. Chance of rain 20%. Tonight, partly cloudy. A slight chance of showers and thunderstorms in the evening. Lows in the upper 60s. Northeast winds around 5 miles per hour in the evening, becoming light and variable. Chance of rain 20%. Wednesday, mostly sunny. Highs in the upper 80s. Light and variable winds. Wednesday night, mostly clear. Lows in the lower 70s. South winds around 5 miles per hour. Thursday, mostly sunny. A slight chance of showers and thunderstorms in the afternoon. Highs in the lower 90s. Southwest winds around 5 miles per hour. Chance of rain 20%. Heat index values up to 101. Thursday night and Friday, showers likely with a chance of thunderstorms. Lows in the mid-70s. Highs around 90. Chance of rain 70%. Heat index values up to 100. Friday night, showers likely. Thunderstorms likely, mainly in the evening. Lows in the lower 70s. Chance of rain 70%. Saturday and Saturday night, mostly cloudy with a chance of showers and thunderstorms. Highs in the upper 80s. Lows around 70. Chance of rain 50%. Sunday, mostly sunny with a slight chance of showers. A slight chance of thunderstorms in the afternoon. Highs in the upper 80s. Chance of rain 20%. Sunday night and Monday, mostly clear. Lows around 70. Highs around 90. At 4 p.m. at Lambert Field in St. Louis, it was mostly sunny with a temperature of 85 degrees. The dew point was 68, giving us a relative humidity of 56%. The wind was calm, and the pressure was 30.05 inches and falling. Elsewhere in the metro area, in Chesterfield, it was sunny and the temperature was 86. In Belleville, it was 86 degrees. In Cahokia, it was mostly sunny and 86 degrees. In St. Charles, it was sunny and 87. Across the region, it was sunny in Columbia, Missouri, with a temperature of 86.
In Quincy, it was sunny and 85 degrees. In Kansas City, it was mostly sunny and the temperature was 88. It was mostly sunny in Springfield, Missouri, with a temperature of 88. In Rolla, it was sunny and the temperature was 85. In Farmington, it was 86 degrees. It was partly sunny in Cape Girardeau, with 86 degrees. It was sunny in Springfield, Illinois, with a temperature of 85. Once again in St. Louis, it was mostly sunny. The temperature was 85 degrees and the wind was calm. The current time is 4:33 p.m. Central Daylight Time. 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This afternoon, mostly sunny with a slight chance of showers and thunderstorms. Near steady temperature in the mid-80s. Northeast winds 5 to 10 miles per hour. Chance of rain 20%. Tonight, partly cloudy. A slight chance of showers and thunderstorms in the evening. Lows in the upper 60s. Northeast winds around 5 miles per hour in the evening, becoming light and variable. Chance of rain 20%. Wednesday, mostly sunny. Highs in the upper 80s. Light and variable winds. Wednesday night, mostly clear. Lows in the lower 70s. South winds around 5 miles per hour. Thursday, mostly sunny. A slight chance of showers and thunderstorms in the afternoon. Highs in the lower 90s. Southwest winds around 5 miles per hour. Chance of rain 20%. Heat index values up to 101. Thursday night and Friday, showers likely with a chance of thunderstorms. Lows in the mid-70s. Highs around 90. Chance of rain 70%. Heat index values up to 100. Friday night, showers likely. Thunderstorms likely, mainly in the evening. Lows in the lower 70s. Chance of rain 70%. Saturday and Saturday night, mostly cloudy with a chance of showers and thunderstorms. Highs in the upper 80s. Lows around 70. Chance of rain 50%. Sunday, mostly sunny with a slight chance of showers. A slight chance of thunderstorms in the afternoon. Highs in the upper 80s. Chance of rain 20%. Sunday night and Monday, mostly clear. Lows around 70. Highs around 90. At 4 p.m. at Lambert Field in St. Louis, it was mostly sunny with a temperature of 85 degrees. The dew point was 68, giving us a relative humidity of 56%. The wind was calm, and the pressure was 30.05 inches and falling. Elsewhere in the metro area, in Chesterfield, it was sunny and the temperature was 86. In Belleville, it was 86 degrees. In Cahokia, it was mostly sunny and 86 degrees. In St. Charles, it was sunny and 87. Across the region, it was sunny in Columbia, Missouri, with a temperature of 86. In Quincy, it was sunny and 85 degrees. In Kansas City, it was mostly sunny and the temperature was 88. It was mostly sunny in Springfield, Missouri, with a temperature of 88. In Rolla, it was sunny and the temperature was 85. In Farmington, it was 86 degrees. It was partly sunny in Cape Girardeau, with 86 degrees. It was sunny in Springfield, Illinois, with a temperature of 85. Once again in St. Louis, it was mostly sunny. The temperature was 85 degrees and the wind was calm. The current time is 4:37 p.m. Central Daylight Time. 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
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This afternoon, mostly sunny with a slight chance of showers and thunderstorms. Near steady temperature in the mid-80s. Northeast winds 5 to 10 miles per hour. Chance of rain 20%. Tonight, partly cloudy. A slight chance of showers and thunderstorms in the evening. Lows in the upper 60s. Northeast winds around 5 miles per hour in the evening, becoming light and variable. Chance of rain 20%. Wednesday, mostly sunny. Highs in the upper 80s. Light and variable winds. Wednesday night, mostly clear. Lows in the lower 70s. South winds around 5 miles per hour. Thursday, mostly sunny. A slight chance of showers and thunderstorms in the afternoon. Highs in the lower 90s. Southwest winds around 5 miles per hour. Chance of rain 20%. Heat index values up to 101. Thursday night and Friday, showers likely with a chance of thunderstorms. Lows in the mid-70s. Highs around 90. Chance of rain 70%. Heat index values up to 100. Friday night, showers likely. Thunderstorms likely, mainly in the evening. Lows in the lower 70s. Chance of rain 70%. Saturday and Saturday night, mostly cloudy with a chance of showers and thunderstorms. Highs in the upper 80s. Lows around 70. Chance of rain 50%. Sunday, mostly sunny with a slight chance of showers. A slight chance of thunderstorms in the afternoon. Highs in the upper 80s. Chance of rain 20%. Sunday night and Monday, mostly clear. Lows around 70. Highs around 90. At 4 p.m. at Lambert Field in St. Louis, it was mostly sunny with a temperature of 85 degrees. The dew point was 68, giving us a relative humidity of 56%. The wind was calm, and the pressure was 30.05 inches and falling. Elsewhere in the metro area, in Chesterfield, it was sunny and the temperature was 86. In Belleville, it was 86 degrees. In Cahokia, it was mostly sunny and 86 degrees. In St. Charles, it was sunny and 87. Across the region, it was sunny in Columbia, Missouri, with a temperature of 86. In Quincy, it was sunny and 85 degrees. In Kansas City, it was mostly sunny and the temperature was 88. It was mostly sunny in Springfield, Missouri, with a temperature of 88. In Rolla, it was sunny and the temperature was 85. In Farmington, it was 86 degrees. It was partly sunny in Cape Girardeau, with 86 degrees. It was sunny in Springfield, Illinois, with a temperature of 85. Once again in St. Louis, it was mostly sunny. The temperature was 85 degrees and the wind was calm. The current time is 4:41 p.m. Central Daylight Time. 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This afternoon, mostly sunny with a slight chance of showers and thunderstorms. Near steady temperature in the mid-80s. Northeast winds 5 to 10 miles per hour. Chance of rain 20%. Tonight, partly cloudy. A slight chance of showers and thunderstorms in the evening. Lows in the upper 60s. Northeast winds around 5 miles per hour in the evening, becoming light and variable. Chance of rain 20%. Wednesday, mostly sunny. Highs in the upper 80s. Light and variable winds. Wednesday night, mostly clear. Lows in the lower 70s. South winds around 5 miles per hour.
Thursday, mostly sunny. A slight chance of showers and thunderstorms in the afternoon. Highs in the lower 90s. Southwest winds around 5 miles per hour. Chance of rain 20%. Heat index values up to 101. Thursday night and Friday, showers likely with a chance of thunderstorms. Lows in the mid-70s. Highs around 90. Chance of rain 70%. Heat index values up to 100. Friday night, showers likely. Thunderstorms likely, mainly in the evening. Lows in the lower 70s. Chance of rain 70%. Saturday and Saturday night, mostly cloudy with a chance of showers and thunderstorms. Highs in the upper 80s. Lows around 70. Chance of rain 50%. Sunday, mostly sunny with a slight chance of showers. A slight chance of thunderstorms in the afternoon. Highs in the upper 80s. Chance of rain 20%. Sunday night and Monday, mostly clear. Lows around 70. Highs around 90. At 4 p.m. at Lambert Field in St. Louis, it was mostly sunny with a temperature of 85 degrees. The dew point was 68, giving us a relative humidity of 56%. The wind was calm, and the pressure was 30.05 inches and falling. Elsewhere in the metro area, in Chesterfield it was sunny and the temperature was 86. In Belleville it was 86 degrees. In Cahokia, it was mostly sunny and 86 degrees. In St. Charles it was sunny and 87. Across the region, it was sunny in Columbia, Missouri, with a temperature of 86. In Quincy, it was sunny and 85 degrees. In Kansas City, it was mostly sunny and the temperature was 88. It was mostly sunny in Springfield, Missouri, with a temperature of 88. In Rolla, it was sunny and the temperature was 85. In Farmington, it was 86 degrees. It was partly sunny in Cape Girardeau, with 86 degrees. It was sunny in Springfield, Illinois, with a temperature of 85. Once again in St. Louis, it was mostly sunny. The temperature was 85 degrees and the wind was calm. The current time is 4:45 p.m. Central Daylight Time. 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This afternoon, mostly sunny with a slight chance of showers and thunderstorms. Near steady temperature in the mid-80s. Northeast winds 5 to 10 miles per hour. Chance of rain 20%. Tonight, partly cloudy. A slight chance of showers and thunderstorms in the evening. Lows in the upper 60s. Northeast winds around 5 miles per hour in the evening, becoming light and variable. Chance of rain 20%. Wednesday, mostly sunny. Highs in the upper 80s. Light and variable winds. Wednesday night, mostly clear. Lows in the lower 70s. South winds around 5 miles per hour. Thursday, mostly sunny. A slight chance of showers and thunderstorms in the afternoon. Highs in the lower 90s. Southwest winds around 5 miles per hour. Chance of rain 20%. Heat index values up to 101. Thursday night and Friday, showers likely with a chance of thunderstorms. Lows in the mid-70s. Highs around 90. Chance of rain 70%. Heat index values up to 100. Friday night, showers likely. Thunderstorms likely, mainly in the evening. Lows in the lower 70s. Chance of rain 70%. Saturday and Saturday night, mostly cloudy with a chance of showers and thunderstorms. Highs in the upper 80s. Lows around 70. Chance of rain 50%. Sunday, mostly sunny with a slight chance of showers. A
a slight chance of thunderstorms in the afternoon. Highs in the upper 80s. Chance of rain 20%. Sunday night and Monday, mostly clear. Lows around 70. Highs around 90. At 4 p.m. at Lambert Field in St. Louis, it was mostly sunny with a temperature of 85 degrees. The dew point was 68, giving us a relative humidity of 56%. The wind was calm, and the pressure was 30.05 inches and falling. Elsewhere in the metro area, in Chesterfield, it was sunny and the temperature was 86. In Belleville, it was 86 degrees. In Cahokia, it was mostly sunny and 86 degrees. In St. Charles, it was sunny and 87. Across the region, it was sunny in Columbia, Missouri, with a temperature of 86. In Quincy, it was sunny and 85 degrees. In Kansas City, it was mostly sunny and the temperature was 88. It was mostly sunny in Springfield, Missouri, with a temperature of 88. In Rolla, it was sunny and the temperature was 85. In Farmington, it was 86 degrees. It was partly sunny in Cape Girardeau, with 86 degrees. It was sunny in Springfield, Illinois, with a temperature of 85. Once again in St. Louis, it was mostly sunny. The temperature was 85 degrees and the wind was calm. The current time is 4:49 p.m. Central Daylight Time. 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This afternoon, mostly sunny with a slight chance of showers and thunderstorms. Near steady temperature in the mid-80s. Northeast winds 5 to 10 miles per hour. Chance of rain 20%. Tonight, partly cloudy. A slight chance of showers and thunderstorms in the evening. Lows in the upper 60s. Northeast winds around 5 miles per hour in the evening, becoming light and variable. Chance of rain 20%. Wednesday, mostly sunny. Highs in the upper 80s. Light and variable winds. Wednesday night, mostly clear. Lows in the lower 70s. South winds around 5 miles per hour. Thursday, mostly sunny. A slight chance of showers and thunderstorms in the afternoon. Highs in the lower 90s. Southwest winds around 5 miles per hour. Chance of rain 20%. Heat index values up to 101. Thursday night and Friday, showers likely with a chance of thunderstorms. Lows in the mid-70s. Highs around 90. Chance of rain 70%. Heat index values up to 100. Friday night, showers likely. Thunderstorms likely, mainly in the evening. Lows in the lower 70s. Chance of rain 70%. Saturday and Saturday night, mostly cloudy with a chance of showers and thunderstorms. Highs in the upper 80s. Lows around 70. Chance of rain 50%. Sunday, mostly sunny with a slight chance of showers. A slight chance of thunderstorms in the afternoon. Highs in the upper 80s. Chance of rain 20%. Sunday night and Monday, mostly clear. Lows around 70. Highs around 90. At 4 p.m. at Lambert Field in St. Louis, it was mostly sunny with a temperature of 85 degrees. The dew point was 68, giving us a relative humidity of 56%. The wind was calm, and the pressure was 30.05 inches and falling. Elsewhere in the metro area, in Chesterfield, it was sunny and the temperature was 86. In Belleville, it was 86 degrees. In Cahokia, it was mostly sunny and 86 degrees. In St. Charles, it was sunny and 87. Across the region, it was sunny in Columbia, Missouri, with a temperature of 86. In Quincy, it was sunny and 85 degrees.
In Kansas City, it was mostly sunny and the temperature was 88. It was mostly sunny in Springfield, Missouri, with a temperature of 88. In Rolla, it was sunny and the temperature was 85. In Farmington, it was 86 degrees. It was partly sunny in Cape Girardeau, with 86 degrees. It was sunny in Springfield, Illinois, with a temperature of 85. Once again in St. Louis, it was mostly sunny. The temperature was 85 degrees and the wind was calm. The current time is 4:53 p.m. Central Daylight Time. 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This afternoon, mostly sunny with a slight chance of showers and thunderstorms. Near steady temperature in the mid-80s. Northeast winds 5 to 10 miles per hour. Chance of rain 20%. Tonight, partly cloudy. A slight chance of showers and thunderstorms in the evening. Lows in the upper 60s. Northeast winds around 5 miles per hour in the evening, becoming light and variable. Chance of rain 20%. Wednesday, mostly sunny. Highs in the upper 80s. Light and variable winds. Wednesday night, mostly clear. Lows in the lower 70s. South winds around 5 miles per hour. Thursday, mostly sunny. A slight chance of showers and thunderstorms in the afternoon. Highs in the lower 90s. Southwest winds around 5 miles per hour. Chance of rain 20%. Heat index values up to 101. Thursday night and Friday, showers likely with a chance of thunderstorms. Lows in the mid-70s. Highs around 90. Chance of rain 70%. Heat index values up to 100. Friday night, showers likely. Thunderstorms likely, mainly in the evening. Lows in the lower 70s. Chance of rain 70%. Saturday and Saturday night, mostly cloudy with a chance of showers and thunderstorms. Highs in the upper 80s. Lows around 70. Chance of rain 50%. Sunday, mostly sunny with a slight chance of showers. A slight chance of thunderstorms in the afternoon. Highs in the upper 80s. Chance of rain 20%. Sunday night and Monday, mostly clear. Lows around 70. Highs around 90. At 4 p.m. at Lambert Field in St. Louis, it was mostly sunny with a temperature of 85 degrees. The dew point was 68, giving us a relative humidity of 56%. The wind was calm, and the pressure was 30.05 inches and falling. Elsewhere in the metro area, in Chesterfield it was sunny and the temperature was 86. In Belleville it was 86 degrees. In Cahokia, it was mostly sunny and 86 degrees. In St. Charles, it was sunny and 87. Across the region, it was sunny in Columbia, Missouri, with a temperature of 86. In Quincy, it was sunny and 85 degrees. In Kansas City, it was mostly sunny and the temperature was 88. It was mostly sunny in Springfield, Missouri, with a temperature of 88. In Rolla, it was sunny and the temperature was 85. In Farmington, it was 86 degrees. It was partly sunny in Cape Girardeau, with 86 degrees. It was sunny in Springfield, Illinois, with a temperature of 85. Once again in St. Louis, it was mostly sunny. The temperature was 85 degrees and the wind was calm. The current time is 4:56 p.m. Central Daylight Time. 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
This afternoon, mostly sunny with a slight chance of showers and thunderstorms. Near steady temperature in the mid-80s. Northeast winds 5 to 10 miles per hour. Chance of rain 20%. Tonight, partly cloudy. A slight chance of showers and thunderstorms in the evening. Lows in the upper 60s. Northeast winds around 5 miles per hour in the evening, becoming light and variable. Chance of rain 20%. Wednesday, mostly sunny. Highs in the upper 80s. Light and variable winds. Wednesday night, mostly clear. Lows in the lower 70s. South winds around 5 miles per hour. Thursday, mostly sunny. A slight chance of showers and thunderstorms in the afternoon. Highs in the lower 90s. Southwest winds around 5 miles per hour. Chance of rain 20%. Heat index values up to 101. Thursday night and Friday, showers likely with a chance of thunderstorms. Lows in the mid-70s. Highs around 90. Chance of rain 70%. Heat index values up to 100. Friday night, showers likely. Thunderstorms likely, mainly in the evening. Lows in the lower 70s. Chance of rain 70%. Saturday and Saturday night, mostly cloudy with a chance of showers and thunderstorms. Highs in the upper 80s. Lows around 70. Chance of rain 50%. Sunday, mostly sunny with a slight chance of showers. A slight chance of thunderstorms in the afternoon. Highs in the upper 80s. Chance of rain 20%. Sunday night and Monday, mostly clear. Lows around 70. Highs around 90. At 4 p.m. at Lambert Field in St. Louis, it was mostly sunny with a temperature of 85 degrees. The dew point was 68, giving us a relative humidity of 56%. The wind was calm, and the pressure was 30.05 inches and falling. Elsewhere in the metro area, in Chesterfield, it was sunny and the temperature was 86. In Belleville, it was 86 degrees. In Cahokia, it was mostly sunny and 86 degrees. In St. Charles, it was sunny and 87. Across the region, it was sunny in Columbia, Missouri, with a temperature of 86. In Quincy, it was sunny and 85 degrees. In Kansas City, it was mostly sunny and the temperature was 88. It was mostly sunny in Springfield, Missouri, with a temperature of 88. In Rolla, it was sunny and the temperature was 85. In Farmington, it was 86 degrees. It was partly sunny in Cape Girardeau, with 86 degrees. It was sunny in Springfield, Illinois, with a temperature of 85. Once again in St. Louis, it was mostly sunny. The temperature was 85 degrees and the wind was calm. The current time is 5 p.m. Central Daylight Time. 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This afternoon, mostly sunny with a slight chance of showers and thunderstorms. Near steady temperature in the mid-80s. Northeast winds 5 to 10 miles per hour. Chance of rain 20%. Tonight, partly cloudy. A slight chance of showers and thunderstorms in the evening. Lows in the upper 60s. Northeast winds around 5 miles per hour in the evening, becoming light and variable. Chance of rain 20%. Wednesday, mostly sunny. Highs in the upper 80s. Light and variable winds. Wednesday night, mostly clear. Lows in the lower 70s. South winds around 5 miles per hour. Thursday, mostly sunny. A slight chance of showers and thunderstorms in the afternoon. Highs in the lower 90s. Southwest winds around 5 miles per hour. Chance of rain 20%.
heat index values up to 101. Thursday night and Friday, showers likely with a chance of thunderstorms. Lows in the mid-70s. Highs around 90. Chance of rain 70%. Heat index values up to 100. Friday night, showers likely. Thunderstorms likely, mainly in the evening. Lows in the lower 70s. Chance of rain 70%. Saturday and Saturday night, mostly cloudy with a chance of showers and thunderstorms. Highs in the upper 80s. Lows around 70. Chance of rain 50%. Sunday, mostly sunny with a slight chance of showers. A slight chance of thunderstorms in the afternoon. Highs in the upper 80s. Chance of rain 20%. Sunday night and Monday, mostly clear. Lows around 70. Highs around 90. At 4 p.m. at Lambert Field in St. Louis, it was mostly sunny with a temperature of 85 degrees. The dew point was 68, giving us a relative humidity of 56%. The wind was calm, and the pressure was 30.05 inches and falling. Elsewhere in the metro area, in Chesterfield, it was sunny and the temperature was 86. In Belleville, it was 86 degrees. In Cahokia, it was mostly sunny and 86 degrees. In St. Charles, it was sunny and 87. Across the region, it was sunny in Columbia, Missouri, with a temperature of 86. In Quincy, it was sunny and 85 degrees. In Kansas City, it was mostly sunny and the temperature was 88. It was mostly sunny in Springfield, Missouri, with a temperature of 88. In Rolla, it was sunny and the temperature was 85. In Farmington, it was 86 degrees. It was partly sunny in Cape Girardeau, with 86 degrees. It was sunny in Springfield, Illinois, with a temperature of 85. Once again in St. Louis, it was mostly sunny. The temperature was 85 degrees and the wind was calm. The current time is 5:04 p.m. Central Daylight Time. 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This afternoon, mostly sunny with a slight chance of showers and thunderstorms. Near steady temperature in the mid-80s. Northeast winds 5 to 10 miles per hour. Chance of rain 20%. Tonight, partly cloudy. A slight chance of showers and thunderstorms in the evening. Lows in the upper 60s. Northeast winds around 5 miles per hour in the evening, becoming light and variable. Chance of rain 20%. Wednesday, mostly sunny. Highs in the upper 80s. Light and variable winds. Wednesday night, mostly clear. Lows in the lower 70s. South winds around 5 miles per hour. Thursday, mostly sunny. A slight chance of showers and thunderstorms in the afternoon. Highs in the lower 90s. Southwest winds around 5 miles per hour. Chance of rain 20%. Heat index values up to 101. Thursday night and Friday, showers likely with a chance of thunderstorms. Lows in the mid-70s. Highs around 90. Chance of rain 70%. Heat index values up to 100. Friday night, showers likely. Thunderstorms likely, mainly in the evening. Lows in the lower 70s. Chance of rain 70%. Saturday and Saturday night, mostly cloudy with a chance of showers and thunderstorms. Highs in the upper 80s. Lows around 70. Chance of rain 50%. Sunday, mostly sunny with a slight chance of showers. A slight chance of thunderstorms in the afternoon. Highs in the upper 80s. Chance of rain 20%. Sunday night and Monday, mostly clear. Lows around 70. Highs around 90.
at 4 p.m. at Lambert Field in St. Louis, it was mostly sunny with a temperature of 85 degrees. The dew point was 68, giving us a relative humidity of 56%. The wind was calm, and the pressure was 30.05 inches and falling. Elsewhere in the metro area, in Chesterfield it was sunny and the temperature was 86. In Belleville it was 86 degrees. In Cahokia, it was mostly sunny and 86 degrees. In St. Charles it was sunny and 87. Across the region, it was sunny in Columbia, Missouri, with a temperature of 86. In Quincy it was sunny and 85 degrees. In Kansas City, it was mostly sunny and the temperature was 88. It was mostly sunny in Springfield, Missouri, with a temperature of 88. In Rolla, it was sunny and the temperature was 85. In Farmington, it was 86 degrees. It was partly sunny in Cape Girardeau, with 86 degrees. It was sunny in Springfield, Illinois, with a temperature of 85. Once again in St. Louis, it was mostly sunny. The temperature was 85 degrees and the wind was calm. 0.05 inches and falling.

It's mostly sunny in Springfield, Missouri, with a temperature of 88. In Rolla, it was sunny and the temperature was 85. In Farmington, it was 86 degrees. It was partly sunny in Cape Girardeau, with 86 degrees. It was sunny in Springfield, Illinois, with a temperature of 85. Once again in St. Louis, it was mostly sunny. The temperature was 85 degrees and the wind was calm. The current time is 5:08 p.m. Central Daylight Time. 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This afternoon, mostly sunny with a slight chance of showers and thunderstorms. Near steady temperature in the mid-80s. Northeast winds 5 to 10 miles per hour. Chance of rain 20%. Tonight, partly cloudy. A slight chance of showers and thunderstorms in the evening. Lows in the upper 60s. Northeast winds around 5 miles per hour in the evening, becoming light and variable. Chance of rain 20%. Wednesday, mostly sunny. Highs in the upper 80s. Light and variable winds. Wednesday night, mostly clear. Lows in the lower 70s. South winds around 5 miles per hour. Thursday, mostly sunny. A slight chance of showers and thunderstorms in the afternoon. Highs in the lower 90s. Southwest winds around 5 miles per hour. Chance of rain 20%. Heat index values up to 101. Thursday night and Friday, showers likely with a chance of thunderstorms. Lows in the mid-70s. Highs around 90. Chance of rain 70%. Heat index values up to 100. Friday night, showers likely. Thunderstorm in the evening. Lows in the lower 70s. Chance of rain 70%. Saturday and Saturday night, mostly cloudy with a chance of showers and thunderstorms. Highs in the upper 80s. Lows around 70. Chance of rain 50%. Sunday, mostly sunny with a slight chance of showers. A slight chance of thunderstorms in the afternoon. Highs in the upper 80s. Chance of rain 20%. Sunday night and Monday, mostly clear. Lows around 70. Highs around 90. At 5 p.m. at Lambert Field in St. Louis, it was partly sunny with a temperature of 86 degrees. The dew point was 69, giving us a relative humidity of 56%. The wind was north at 10 miles an hour, and the pressure was 30.04 inches and falling. Elsewhere in the metro area, in Chesterfield, it was mostly sunny and the temperature was 86. In Belleville, it was 87 degrees. In Cahokia, it was mostly sunny and 87 degrees. In St. Charles, it was sunny and 87. Across the region, it was mostly sunny in Columbia, Missouri, with a temperature of 86. In Quincy, it was mostly sunny and 86 degrees. In Kansas City, it was mostly sunny and the temperature was 89. It was sunny in Springfield, Missouri, with a temperature of 87. In Rolla, it was sunny and the temperature was 85. In Farmington, it was 85 degrees. A thunderstorm was reported in Cape Girardeau with 81 degrees. It was mostly sunny in Springfield, Illinois, with a temperature of 86. Once again in St. Louis, it was partly sunny, the temperature was 86 degrees, and the wind was north at 10 miles an hour. The current time is 5:12 p.m. Central Daylight Time. 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This afternoon,

Afternoon, mostly sunny with a slight chance of showers and thunderstorms. Near steady temperature in the mid-80s. Northeast winds 5 to 10 miles per hour. Chance of rain 20%. Tonight, partly cloudy. A slight chance of showers and thunderstorms in the evening. Lows in the upper 60s. Northeast winds around 5 miles per hour in the evening, becoming light and variable. Chance of rain 20%. Wednesday, mostly sunny. Highs in the upper 80s. Light and variable winds. Wednesday night, mostly clear. Lows in the lower 70s. South winds around 5 miles per hour. Thursday, mostly sunny. A slight chance of showers and thunderstorms in the afternoon. Highs in the lower 90s. Southwest winds around 5 miles per hour. Chance of rain 20%. Heat index values up to 101. Thursday night and Friday, showers likely with a chance of thunderstorms. Lows in the mid-70s. Highs around 90. Chance of rain 70%. Heat index values up to 100. Friday night, showers likely. Thunderstorms likely, mainly in the evening. Lows in the lower 70s. Chance of rain 70%. Saturday and Saturday night, mostly cloudy with a chance of showers and thunderstorms. Highs in the upper 80s. Lows around 70. Chance of rain 50%. Sunday, mostly sunny with a slight chance of showers. A slight chance of thunderstorms in the afternoon. Highs in the upper 80s. Chance of rain 20%. Sunday night and Monday, mostly clear. Lows around 70. Highs around 90. Tonight, partly cloudy. A slight chance of showers and thunderstorms this evening. Lows in the upper 60s. Northeast winds around 5 miles per hour this evening, becoming light and variable. Chance of rain 20%. Wednesday, mostly sunny. Highs in the upper 80s. Light and variable winds. Wednesday night, mostly clear. Lows in the lower 70s. South winds around 5 miles per hour. Thursday, mostly sunny. A slight chance of showers and thunderstorms in the afternoon. Highs in the lower 90s. Southwest winds around 5 miles per hour. Chance of rain 20%. Heat index values up to 101. Thursday night, partly cloudy in the evening, then becoming mostly cloudy. A chance of thunderstorms. A chance of showers in the evening, then showers likely after midnight. Lows in the mid-70s. South winds around 5 miles per hour. Chance of rain 70%. Heat index values up to 100 early in the evening. Friday, a chance of showers with a slight chance of thunderstorms in the morning, then showers likely with a chance of thunderstorms in the afternoon. Highs around 90. Chance of rain 70%. Heat index values up to 100. Friday night, showers likely. Thunderstorms likely, mainly in the evening. Lows in the lower 70s. Chance of rain 70%. Saturday and Saturday night, mostly cloudy with a chance of showers and thunderstorms. Highs in the upper 80s. Lows around 70. Chance of rain 50%. Sunday, mostly sunny with a slight chance of showers. A slight chance of thunderstorms in the afternoon. Highs in the upper 80s. Chance of rain 20%. Sunday night and Monday, mostly clear. Lows around 70. Highs around 90. Monday night, clear. Lows in the lower 70s. Tuesday, sunny. Highs in the lower 90s. Heat index values up to 100. At 5 p.m. at Lambert Field in St. Louis, it was partly sunny with a temperature of 86 degrees. The dew point was 69, giving us a relative humidity of 56%. The wind was north at 10 miles an hour, and the pressure was 30.04 inches and falling. Elsewhere in the metro area, in Chesterfield, it was mostly sunny.
The temperature was 86. In Belleville, it was 87 degrees. In Cahokia, it was mostly sunny and 87 degrees. In St. Charles, it was sunny and 87. Across the region, it was mostly sunny in Columbia, Missouri, with a temperature of 86. In Quincy, it was mostly sunny and 86 degrees. In Kansas City, it was mostly sunny and the temperature was 89. It was sunny in Springfield, Missouri, with a temperature of 87. In Rolla, it was sunny and the temperature was 85. In Farmington, it was 85 degrees. A thunderstorm was reported in Cape Girardeau with 81 degrees. It was mostly sunny in Springfield, Illinois, with a temperature of 86. Once again in St. Louis, it was partly sunny. The temperature was 86 degrees and the wind was north at 10 miles an hour. The current time is 5:19 p.m. Central Daylight Time. 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Tonight, partly cloudy. A slight chance of showers and thunderstorms this evening. Lows in the upper 60s. Northeast winds around 5 miles per hour this evening, becoming light and variable. Chance of rain 20%. Wednesday, mostly sunny. Highs in the upper 80s. Light and variable winds. Wednesday night, mostly clear. Lows in the lower 70s. South winds around 5 miles per hour. Thursday, mostly sunny. A slight chance of showers and thunderstorms in the afternoon. Highs in the lower 90s. Southwest winds around 5 miles per hour. Chance of rain 20%. Heat index values up to 101. Thursday night, partly cloudy in the evening, then becoming mostly cloudy. A chance of thunderstorms. A chance of showers in the evening, then showers likely after midnight. Lows in the mid-70s. South winds around 5 miles per hour. Chance of rain 70%. Heat index values up to 100 early in the evening. Friday, a chance of showers with a slight chance of thunderstorms in the morning, then showers likely with a chance of thunderstorms in the afternoon. Highs around 90. Chance of rain 70%. Heat index values up to 100. Friday night, showers likely. Thunderstorms likely, mainly in the evening. Lows in the lower 70s. Chance of rain 70%. Saturday and Saturday night, mostly cloudy with a chance of showers and thunderstorms. Highs in the upper 80s. Lows around 70. Chance of rain 50%. Sunday, mostly sunny with a slight chance of showers. A slight chance of thunderstorms in the afternoon. Highs in the upper 80s. Chance of rain 20%. Sunday night and Monday, mostly clear. Lows around 70. Highs around 90. Monday night, clear. Lows in the lower 70s. Tuesday, sunny. Highs in the lower 90s. Heat index values up to 100. At 5 p.m. at Lambert Field in St. Louis, it was partly sunny with a temperature of 86 degrees. The dew point was 69, giving us a relative humidity of 56%. The wind was north at 10 miles an hour, and the pressure was 30.04 inches and falling. Elsewhere in the metro area, in Chesterfield, it was mostly sunny and the temperature was 86. In Belleville, it was 87 degrees. In Cahokia, it was mostly sunny and 87 degrees. In St. Charles, it was sunny and 87. Across the region, it was mostly sunny in Columbia, Missouri, with a temperature of 86. In Quincy, it was mostly sunny and 86 degrees. In Kansas City, it was mostly sunny and the temperature was 89. It was sunny in Springfield, Missouri, with a temperature of 87.
In Rolla, it was sunny and the temperature was 85. In Farmington, it was 85 degrees. A thunderstorm was reported in Cape Girardeau with 81 degrees. It was mostly sunny in Springfield, Illinois, with a temperature of 86. Once again in St. Louis, it was partly sunny. The temperature was 86 degrees and the wind was north at 10 miles an hour. The current time is 5:23 p.m. Central Daylight Time. 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Tonight, partly cloudy. A slight chance of showers and thunderstorms this evening. Lows in the upper 60s. Northeast winds around 5 miles per hour this evening, becoming light and variable. Chance of rain 20%. Wednesday, mostly sunny. Highs in the upper 80s. Light and variable winds. Wednesday night, mostly clear. Lows in the lower 70s. South winds around 5 miles per hour. Thursday, mostly sunny. A slight chance of showers and thunderstorms in the afternoon. Highs in the lower 90s. Southwest winds around 5 miles per hour. Chance of rain 20%. Heat index values up to 101. Thursday night, partly cloudy in the evening, then becoming mostly cloudy. A chance of thunderstorms. A chance of showers in the evening, then showers likely after midnight. Lows in the mid-70s. South winds around 5 miles per hour. Chance of rain 70%. Heat index values up to 100 early in the evening. Friday, a chance of showers with a slight chance of thunderstorms in the morning, then showers likely with a chance of thunderstorms in the afternoon. Highs around 90. Chance of rain 70%. Heat index values up to 100. Friday night, showers likely. Thunderstorms likely, mainly in the evening. Lows in the lower 70s. Chance of rain 70%. Saturday and Saturday night, mostly cloudy with a chance of showers and thunderstorms. Highs in the upper 80s. Lows around 70. Chance of rain 50%. Sunday, mostly sunny with a slight chance of showers. A slight chance of thunderstorms in the afternoon. Highs in the upper 80s. Chance of rain 20%. Sunday night and Monday, mostly clear. Lows around 70. Highs around 90. Monday night, clear. Lows in the lower 70s. Tuesday, sunny. Highs in the lower 90s. Heat index values up to 100. At 5 p.m. at Lambert Field in St. Louis, it was partly sunny with a temperature of 86 degrees. The dew point was 69, giving us a relative humidity of 56%. The wind was north at 10 miles an hour, and the pressure was 30.04 inches and falling. Elsewhere in the metro area, in Chesterfield, it was mostly sunny and the temperature was 86. In Belleville, it was 87 degrees. In Cahokia, it was mostly sunny and 87 degrees. In St. Charles, it was sunny and 87. Across the region, it was mostly sunny in Columbia, Missouri, with a temperature of 86. In Quincy, it was mostly sunny and 86 degrees. In Kansas City, it was mostly sunny and the temperature was 89. It was sunny in Springfield, Missouri, with a temperature of 87. In Rolla, it was sunny and the temperature was 85. In Farmington, it was 85 degrees. A thunderstorm was reported in Cape Girardeau with 81 degrees. It was mostly sunny in Springfield, Illinois, with a temperature of 86. Once again in St. Louis, it was partly sunny. The temperature was 86 degrees and the wind was north at 10 miles an hour. The current time is 5:28 p.m. Central Daylight Time.
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Tonight, partly cloudy. A slight chance of showers and thunderstorms this evening. Lows in the upper 60s. Northeast winds around 5 miles per hour this evening, becoming light and variable. Chance of rain 20%. Wednesday, mostly sunny. Highs in the upper 80s. Light and variable winds. Wednesday night, mostly clear. Lows in the lower 70s. South winds around 5 miles per hour. Thursday, mostly sunny. A slight chance of showers and thunderstorms in the afternoon. Highs in the lower 90s. Southwest winds around 5 miles per hour. Chance of rain 20%. Heat index values up to 101. Thursday night, partly cloudy in the evening, then becoming mostly cloudy. A chance of thunderstorms. A chance of showers in the evening, then showers likely after midnight. Lows in the mid-70s. South winds around 5 miles per hour. Chance of rain 70%. Heat index values up to 100 early in the evening. Friday, a chance of showers with a slight chance of thunderstorms in the morning, then showers likely with a chance of thunderstorms in the afternoon. Highs around 90. Chance of rain 70%. Heat index values up to 100. Friday night, showers likely. Thunderstorms likely, mainly in the evening. Lows in the lower 70s. Chance of rain 70%. Saturday and Saturday night, mostly cloudy with a chance of showers and thunderstorms. Highs in the upper 80s. Lows around 70. Chance of rain 50%. Sunday, mostly sunny with a slight chance of showers. A slight chance of thunderstorms in the afternoon. Highs in the upper 80s. Chance of rain 20%. Sunday night and Monday, mostly clear. Lows around 70. Highs around 90. Monday night, clear. Lows in the lower 70s. Tuesday, sunny. Highs in the lower 90s. Heat index values up to 100. At 5 p.m. at Lambert Field in St. Louis, it was partly sunny with a temperature of 86 degrees. The dew point was 69, giving us a relative humidity of 56%. The wind was north at 10 miles an hour, and the pressure was 30.04 inches and falling. Elsewhere in the metro area, in Chesterfield, it was mostly sunny and the temperature was 86. In Belleville, it was 87 degrees. In Cahokia, it was mostly sunny and 87 degrees. In St. Charles, it was sunny and 87. Across the region, it was mostly sunny in Columbia, Missouri, with a temperature of 86. In Quincy, it was mostly sunny and 86 degrees. In Kansas City, it was mostly sunny and the temperature was 89. It was sunny in Springfield, Missouri, with a temperature of 87. In Rolla, it was sunny and the temperature was 85. In Farmington, it was 85 degrees. A thunderstorm was reported in Cape Girardeau with 81 degrees. It was mostly sunny in Springfield, Illinois, with a temperature of 86. Once again in St. Louis, it was partly sunny, the temperature was 86 degrees, and the wind was north at 10 miles an hour. The current time is 5:32 p.m. Central Daylight Time. 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This program originates from the National Weather Service Forecast Office in St. Louis, Missouri, and serves parts of East Central Missouri and Southwest Illinois, including the St. Louis metro area and surrounding counties. Tonight, partly cloudy. A slight chance of showers and thunderstorms this evening. Lows in the upper 60s.
northeast winds around 5 miles per hour this evening, becoming light and variable. Chance of rain 20%. Wednesday, mostly sunny. Highs in the upper 80s. Light and variable winds. Wednesday night, mostly clear. Lows in the lower 70s. South winds around 5 miles per hour. Thursday, mostly sunny. A slight chance of showers and thunderstorms in the afternoon. Highs in the lower 90s. Southwest winds around 5 miles per hour. Chance of rain 20%. Heat index values up to 101. Thursday night, partly cloudy in the evening, then becoming mostly cloudy. A chance of thunderstorms. A chance of showers in the evening, then showers likely after midnight. Lows in the mid-70s. South winds around 5 miles per hour. Chance of rain 70%. Heat index values up to 100 early in the evening. Friday, a chance of showers with a slight chance of thunderstorms in the morning, then showers likely with a chance of thunderstorms in the afternoon. Highs around 90. Chance of rain 70%. Heat index values up to 100. Friday night, showers likely. Thunderstorms likely, mainly in the evening. Lows in the lower 70s. Chance of rain 70%. Saturday and Saturday night, mostly cloudy with a chance of showers and thunderstorms. Highs in the upper 80s. Lows around 70. Chance of rain 50%. Sunday, mostly sunny with a slight chance of showers. A slight chance of thunderstorms in the afternoon. Highs in the upper 80s. Chance of rain 20%. Sunday night and Monday, mostly clear. Lows around 70. Highs around 90. Monday night, clear. Lows in the lower 70s. Tuesday, sunny. Highs in the lower 90s. Heat index values up to 100. At 5 p.m. at Lambert Field in St. Louis, it was partly sunny with a temperature of 86 degrees. The dew point was 69, giving us a relative humidity of 56%. The wind was north at 10 miles an hour, and the pressure was 30.04 inches and falling. Elsewhere in the metro area, in Chesterfield, it was mostly sunny and the temperature was 86. In Belleville, it was 87 degrees. In Cahokia, it was mostly sunny and 87 degrees. In St. Charles, it was sunny and 87. Across the region, it was mostly sunny in Columbia, Missouri, with a temperature of 86. In Quincy, it was mostly sunny and 86 degrees. In Kansas City, it was mostly sunny and the temperature was 89. It was sunny in Springfield, Missouri, with a temperature of 87. In Rolla, it was sunny and the temperature was 85. In Farmington, it was 85 degrees. A thunderstorm was reported in Cape Girardeau with 81 degrees. It was mostly sunny in Springfield, Illinois, with a temperature of 86. Once again in St. Louis, it was partly sunny, the temperature was 86 degrees, and the wind was north at 10 miles an hour. The current time is 5:36 p.m. Central Daylight Time. 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Tonight, partly cloudy. A slight chance of showers and thunderstorms this evening. Lows in the upper 60s. Northeast winds around 5 miles per hour this evening, becoming light and variable. Chance of rain 20%. Wednesday, mostly sunny. Highs in the upper 80s. Light and variable winds. Wednesday night, mostly clear. Lows in the lower 70s. South winds around 5 miles per hour. Thursday, mostly sunny. A slight chance of showers and thunderstorms in the afternoon. Highs in the lower 90s.
Southwest winds around 5 miles per hour. Chance of rain 20%. Heat index values up to 101. Thursday night, partly cloudy in the evening, then becoming mostly cloudy. A chance of thunderstorms. A chance of showers in the evening, then showers likely after midnight. Lows in the mid-70s. South winds around 5 miles per hour. Chance of rain 70%. Heat index values up to 100 early in the evening. Friday, a chance of showers with a slight chance of thunderstorms in the morning, then showers likely with a chance of thunderstorms in the afternoon. Highs around 90. Chance of rain 70%. Heat index values up to 100. Friday night, showers likely. Thunderstorms likely, mainly in the evening. Lows in the lower 70s. Chance of rain 70%. Saturday and Saturday night, mostly cloudy with a chance of showers and thunderstorms. Highs in the upper 80s. Lows around 70. Chance of rain 50%. Sunday, mostly sunny with a slight chance of showers. A slight chance of thunderstorms in the afternoon. Highs in the upper 80s. Chance of rain 20%. Sunday night and Monday, mostly clear. Lows around 70. Highs around 90. Monday night, clear. Lows in the lower 70s. Tuesday, sunny. Highs in the lower 90s. Heat index values up to 100. At 5 p.m. at Lambert Field in St. Louis, it was partly sunny with a temperature of 86 degrees. The dew point was 69, giving us a relative humidity of 56%. The wind was north at 10 miles an hour, and the pressure was 30.04 inches and falling. Elsewhere in the metro area, in Chesterfield, it was mostly sunny and the temperature was 86. In Belleville, it was 87 degrees. In Cahokia, it was mostly sunny and 87 degrees. In St. Charles, it was sunny and 87. Across the region, it was mostly sunny in Columbia, Missouri, with a temperature of 86. In Quincy, it was mostly sunny and 86 degrees. In Kansas City, it was mostly sunny and the temperature was 89. It was sunny in Springfield, Missouri, with a temperature of 87. In Rolla, it was sunny and the temperature was 85. In Farmington, it was 85 degrees. A thunderstorm was reported in Cape Girardeau with 81 degrees. It was mostly sunny in Springfield, Illinois, with a temperature of 86. Once again in St. Louis, it was partly sunny, the temperature was 86 degrees, and the wind was north at 10 miles an hour. The current time is 5:41 p.m. Central Daylight Time. 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Tonight, partly cloudy. A slight chance of showers and thunderstorms this evening. Lows in the upper 60s. Northeast winds around 5 miles per hour this evening, becoming light and variable. Chance of rain 20%. Wednesday, mostly sunny. Highs in the upper 80s. Light and variable winds. Wednesday night, mostly clear. Lows in the lower 70s. South winds around 5 miles per hour. Thursday, mostly sunny. A slight chance of showers and thunderstorms in the afternoon. Highs in the lower 90s. Southwest winds around 5 miles per hour. Chance of rain 20%. Heat index values up to 101. Thursday night, partly cloudy in the evening, then becoming mostly cloudy. A chance of thunderstorms. A chance of showers in the evening, then showers likely after midnight. Lows in the mid-70s. South winds around 5 miles per hour. Chance of rain 70%. Heat index values up to 100 early in the evening.
Friday, a chance of showers with a slight chance of thunderstorms in the morning, then showers likely with a chance of thunderstorms in the afternoon. Highs around 90. Chance of rain 70%. Heat index values up to 100. Friday night, showers likely. Thunderstorms likely, mainly in the evening. Lows in the lower 70s. Chance of rain 70%. Saturday and Saturday night, mostly cloudy with a chance of showers and thunderstorms. Highs in the upper 80s. Lows around 70. Chance of rain 50%. Sunday, mostly sunny with a slight chance of showers. A slight chance of thunderstorms in the afternoon. Highs in the upper 80s. Chance of rain 20%. Sunday night and Monday, mostly clear. Lows around 70. Highs around 90. Monday night, clear. Lows in the lower 70s. Tuesday, sunny. Highs in the lower 90s. Heat index values up to 100. At 5 p.m. at Lambert Field in St. Louis, it was partly sunny with a temperature of 86 degrees. The dew point was 69, giving us a relative humidity of 56%. The wind was north at 10 miles an hour, and the pressure was 30.04 inches and falling. Elsewhere in the metro area, in Chesterfield, it was mostly sunny and the temperature was 86. In Belleville, it was 87 degrees. In Cahokia, it was mostly sunny and 87 degrees. In St. Charles, it was sunny and 87. Across the region, it was mostly sunny in Columbia, Missouri, with a temperature of 86. In Quincy, it was mostly sunny and 86 degrees. In Kansas City, it was mostly sunny and the temperature was 89. It was sunny in Springfield, Missouri, with a temperature of 87. In Rolla, it was sunny and the temperature was 85. In Farmington, it was 85 degrees. A thunderstorm was reported in Cape Girardeau with 81 degrees. It was mostly sunny in Springfield, Illinois, with a temperature of 86. Once again in St. Louis, it was partly sunny, the temperature was 86 degrees, and the wind was north at 10 miles an hour. The current time is 5:45 p.m. Central Daylight Time. 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Tonight, partly cloudy. A slight chance of showers and thunderstorms this evening. Lows in the upper 60s. Northeast winds around 5 miles per hour this evening, becoming light and variable. Chance of rain 20%. Wednesday, mostly sunny. Highs in the upper 80s. Light and variable winds. Wednesday night, mostly clear. Lows in the lower 70s. South winds around 5 miles per hour. Thursday, mostly sunny. A slight chance of showers and thunderstorms in the afternoon. Highs in the lower 90s. Southwest winds around 5 miles per hour. Chance of rain 20%. Heat index values up to 101. Thursday night, partly cloudy in the evening, then becoming mostly cloudy. A chance of thunderstorms. A chance of showers in the evening, then showers likely after midnight. Lows in the mid-70s. South winds around 5 miles per hour. Chance of rain 70%. Heat index values up to 100 early in the evening. Friday, a chance of showers with a slight chance of thunderstorms in the morning, then showers likely with a chance of thunderstorms in the afternoon. Highs around 90. Chance of rain 70%. Heat index values up to 100. Friday night, showers likely. Thunderstorms likely, mainly in the evening. Lows in the lower 70s. Chance of rain 70%. Saturday and Saturday night, mostly cloudy with a chance of showers and thunderstorms.
Highs in the upper 80s. Lows around 70. Chance of rain 50%. Sunday, mostly sunny with a slight chance of shower. A slight chance of thunderstorms in the afternoon. Highs in the upper 80s. Chance of rain 20%. Sunday night and Monday, mostly clear. Lows around 70. Highs around 90. Monday night, clear. Lows in the lower 70s. Tuesday, sunny. Highs in the lower 90s. Heat index values up to 100. At 5 p.m. at Lambert Field in St. Louis, it was partly sunny with a temperature of 86 degrees. The dew point was 69, giving us a relative humidity of 56%. The wind was north at 10 miles an hour, and the pressure was 30.04 inches and falling. Elsewhere in the metro area, in Chesterfield, it was mostly sunny and the temperature was 86. In Belleville, it was 87 degrees. In Cahokia, it was mostly sunny and 87 degrees. In St. Charles, it was sunny and 87. Across the region, it was mostly sunny in Columbia, Missouri, with a temperature of 86. In Quincy, it was mostly sunny and 86 degrees. In Kansas City, it was mostly sunny and the temperature was 89. It was sunny in Springfield, Missouri, with a temperature of 87. In Rolla, it was sunny and the temperature was 85. In Farmington, it was 85 degrees. A thunderstorm was reported in Cape Girardeau with 81 degrees. It was mostly sunny in Springfield, Illinois, with a temperature of 86. Once again in St. Louis, it was partly sunny, the temperature was 86 degrees, and the wind was north at 10 miles an hour. The current time is 5:50 p.m. Central Daylight Time. 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Tonight, partly cloudy. A slight chance of showers and thunderstorms this evening. Lows in the upper 60s. Northeast winds around 5 miles per hour this evening, becoming light and variable. Chance of rain 20%. Wednesday, mostly sunny. Highs in the upper 80s. Light and variable winds. Wednesday night, mostly clear. Lows in the lower 70s. South winds around 5 miles per hour. Thursday, mostly sunny. A slight chance of showers and thunderstorms in the afternoon. Highs in the lower 90s. Southwest winds around 5 miles per hour. Chance of rain 20%. Heat index values up to 101. Thursday night, partly cloudy in the evening, then becoming mostly cloudy. A chance of thunderstorms. A chance of showers in the evening, then showers likely after midnight. Lows in the mid-70s. South winds around 5 miles per hour. Chance of rain 70%. Heat index values up to 100 early in the evening. Friday, a chance of showers with a slight chance of thunderstorms in the morning, then showers likely with a chance of thunderstorms in the afternoon. Highs around 90. Chance of rain 70%. Heat index values up to 100. Friday night, showers likely. Thunderstorms likely, mainly in the evening. Lows in the lower 70s. Chance of rain 70%. Saturday and Saturday night, mostly cloudy with a chance of showers and thunderstorms. Highs in the upper 80s. Lows around 70. Chance of rain 50%. Sunday, mostly sunny with a slight chance of showers. A slight chance of thunderstorms in the afternoon. Highs in the upper 80s. Chance of rain 20%. Sunday night and Monday, mostly clear. Lows around 70. Highs around 90. Monday night, clear. Lows in the lower 70s. Tuesday, sunny. Highs in the lower 90s.
heat index values up to 100. At 5 p.m. at Lambert Field in St. Louis, it was partly sunny with a temperature of 86 degrees. The dew point was 69, giving us a relative humidity of 56%. The wind was north at 10 miles an hour, and the pressure was 30.04 inches and falling. Elsewhere in the metro area, in Chesterfield, it was mostly sunny and the temperature was 86. In Belleville, it was 87 degrees. In Cahokia, it was mostly sunny and 87 degrees. In St. Charles, it was sunny and 87. Across the region, it was mostly sunny in Columbia, Missouri, with a temperature of 86. In Quincy, it was mostly sunny and 86 degrees. In Kansas City, it was mostly sunny and the temperature was 89. It was sunny in Springfield, Missouri, with a temperature of 87. In Rolla, it was sunny and the temperature was 85. In Farmington, it was 85 degrees. A thunderstorm was reported in Cape Girardeau with 81 degrees. It was mostly sunny in Springfield, Illinois, with a temperature of 86. Once again in St. Louis, it was partly sunny, the temperature was 86 degrees, and the wind was north at 10 miles an hour. The current time is 5:54 p.m. Central Daylight Time. 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Tonight, partly cloudy. A slight chance of showers and thunderstorms this evening. Lows in the upper 60s. Northeast winds around 5 miles per hour this evening, becoming light and variable. Chance of rain 20%. Wednesday, mostly sunny. Highs in the upper 80s. Light and variable winds. Wednesday night, mostly clear. Lows in the lower 70s. South winds around 5 miles per hour. Thursday, mostly sunny. A slight chance of showers and thunderstorms in the afternoon. Highs in the lower 90s. Southwest winds around 5 miles per hour. Chance of rain 20%. Heat index values up to 101. Thursday night, partly cloudy in the evening, then becoming mostly cloudy. A chance of thunderstorms. A chance of showers in the evening, then showers likely after midnight. Lows in the mid-70s. South winds around 5 miles per hour. Chance of rain 70%. Heat index values up to 100 early in the evening. Friday, a chance of showers with a slight chance of thunderstorms in the morning, then showers likely with a chance of thunderstorms in the afternoon. Highs around 90. Chance of rain 70%. Heat index values up to 100. Friday night, showers likely. Thunderstorms likely, mainly in the evening. Lows in the lower 70s. Chance of rain 70%. Saturday and Saturday night, mostly cloudy with a chance of showers and thunderstorms. Highs in the upper 80s. Lows around 70. Chance of rain 50%. Sunday, mostly sunny with a slight chance of showers. A slight chance of thunderstorms in the afternoon. Highs in the upper 80s. Chance of rain 20%. Sunday night and Monday, mostly clear. Lows around 70. Highs around 90. Monday night, clear. Lows in the lower 70s. Tuesday, sunny. Highs in the lower 90s. Heat index values up to 100. At 5 p.m. at Lambert Field in St. Louis, it was partly sunny with a temperature of 86 degrees. The dew point was 69, giving us a relative humidity of 56%. The wind was north at 10 miles an hour, and the pressure was 30.04 inches and falling. Elsewhere in the metro area, in Chesterfield, it was mostly sunny and the temperature was 86. In Belleville, it was 87 degrees.
In Cahokia, it was mostly sunny and 87 degrees. In St. Charles, it was sunny and 87. Across the region, it was mostly sunny in Columbia, Missouri, a temperature of 86. In Quincy, it was mostly sunny and 86 degrees. In Kansas City, it was mostly sunny and the temperature was 89. It was sunny in Springfield, Missouri, with a temperature of 87. In Rolla, it was sunny and the temperature was 85. In Farmington, it was 85 degrees. A thunderstorm was reported in Cape Girardeau with 81 degrees. It was mostly sunny in Springfield, Illinois, with a temperature of 86. Once again in St. Louis, it was partly sunny, the temperature was 86 degrees, and the wind was north at 10 miles an hour. The current time is 5:59 p.m. Central Daylight Time. 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Tonight, partly cloudy. A slight chance of showers and thunderstorms this evening. Lows in the upper 60s. Northeast winds around 5 miles per hour this evening, becoming light and variable. Chance of rain 20%. Wednesday, mostly sunny. Highs in the upper 80s. Light and variable winds. Wednesday night, mostly clear. Lows in the lower 70s. South winds around 5 miles per hour. Thursday, mostly sunny. A slight chance of showers and thunderstorms in the afternoon. Highs in the lower 90s. Southwest winds around 5 miles per hour. Chance of rain 20%. Heat index values up to 101. Thursday night, partly cloudy in the evening, then becoming mostly cloudy. A chance of thunderstorms. A chance of showers in the evening, then showers likely after midnight. Lows in the mid-70s. South winds around 5 miles per hour. Chance of rain 70%. Heat index values up to 100 early in the evening. Friday, a chance of showers with a slight chance of thunderstorms in the morning, then showers likely with a chance of thunderstorms in the afternoon. Highs around 90. Chance of rain 70%. Heat index values up to 100. Friday night, showers likely. Thunderstorms likely, mainly in the evening. Lows in the lower 70s. Chance of rain 70%. Saturday and Saturday night, mostly cloudy with a chance of showers and thunderstorms. Highs in the upper 80s. Lows around 70. Chance of rain 50%. Sunday, mostly sunny with a slight chance of showers. A slight chance of thunderstorms in the afternoon. Highs in the upper 80s. Chance of rain 20%. Sunday night and Monday, mostly clear. Lows around 70. Highs around 90. Monday night, clear. Lows in the lower 70s. Tuesday, sunny. Highs in the lower 90s. Heat index values up to 100. At 5 p.m. at Lambert Field in St. Louis, it was partly sunny with a temperature of 86 degrees. The dew point was 69, giving us a relative humidity of 56%. The wind was north at 10 miles an hour, and the pressure was 30.04 inches and falling. Elsewhere in the metro area, in Chesterfield, it was mostly sunny and the temperature was 86. In Belleville, it was 87 degrees. In Cahokia, it was mostly sunny and 87 degrees. In St. Charles, it was sunny and 87. Across the region, it was mostly sunny in Columbia, Missouri, with a temperature of 86. In Quincy, it was mostly sunny and 86 degrees. In Kansas City, it was mostly sunny and the temperature was 89. It was sunny in Springfield, Missouri, with a temperature of 87. In Rolla, it was sunny and the temperature was 85.
In Farmington, it was 85 degrees. A thunderstorm was reported in Cape Girardeau with 81 degrees. It was mostly sunny in Springfield, Illinois, with a temperature of 86. Once again in St. Louis, it was partly sunny. The temperature was 86 degrees and the wind was north at 10 miles an hour. The current time is 6:03 p.m. Central Daylight Time. 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Tonight, partly cloudy. A slight chance of showers and thunderstorms this evening. Lows in the upper 60s. Northeast winds around 5 miles per hour this evening, becoming light and variable. Chance of rain 20%. Wednesday, mostly sunny. Highs in the upper 80s. Light and variable winds. Wednesday night, mostly clear. Lows in the lower 70s. South winds around 5 miles per hour. Thursday, mostly sunny. A slight chance of showers and thunderstorms in the afternoon. Highs in the lower 90s. Southwest winds around 5 miles per hour. Chance of rain 20%. Heat index values up to 101. Thursday night, partly cloudy in the evening, then becoming mostly cloudy. A chance of thunderstorms. A chance of showers in the evening, then showers likely after midnight. Lows in the mid-70s. South winds around 5 miles per hour. Chance of rain 70%. Heat index values up to 100 early in the evening. Friday, a chance of showers with a slight chance of thunderstorms in the morning, then showers likely with a chance of thunderstorms in the afternoon. Highs around 90. Chance of rain 70%. Heat index values up to 100. Friday night, showers likely. Thunderstorms likely, mainly in the evening. Lows in the lower 70s. Chance of rain 70%. Saturday and Saturday night, mostly cloudy with a chance of showers and thunderstorms. Highs in the upper 80s. Lows around 70. Chance of rain 50%. Sunday, mostly sunny with a slight chance of showers. A slight chance of thunderstorms in the afternoon. Highs in the upper 80s. Chance of rain 20%. Sunday night and Monday, mostly clear. Lows around 70. Highs around 90. Monday night, clear. Lows in the lower 70s. Tuesday, sunny. Highs in the lower 90s. Heat index values up to 100. At 5 p.m. at Lambert Field in St. Louis, it was partly sunny with a temperature of 86 degrees. The dew point was 69, giving us a relative humidity of 56%. The wind was north at 10 miles an hour, and the pressure was 30.04 inches and falling. Elsewhere in the metro area, in Chesterfield, it was mostly sunny and the temperature was 86. In Belleville, it was 87 degrees. In Cahokia, it was mostly sunny and 87 degrees. In St. Charles, it was sunny and 87. Across the region, it was mostly sunny in Columbia, Missouri, with a temperature of 86. In Quincy, it was mostly sunny and 86 degrees. In Kansas City, it was mostly sunny and the temperature was 89. It was sunny in Springfield, Missouri, with a temperature of 87. In Rolla, it was sunny and the temperature was 85. In Farmington, it was 85 degrees. A thunderstorm was reported in Cape Girardeau with 81 degrees. It was mostly sunny in Springfield, Illinois, with a temperature of 86. Once again in St. Louis, it was partly sunny. The temperature was 86 degrees and the wind was north at 10 miles an hour. The current time is 6:07 p.m. Central Daylight Time.
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Tonight, partly cloudy. A slight chance of showers and thunderstorms this evening. Lows in the upper 60s. Northeast winds around 5 miles per hour this evening, becoming light and variable. Chance of rain 20%. Wednesday, mostly sunny. Highs in the upper 80s. Light and variable winds. Wednesday night, mostly clear. Lows in the lower 70s. South winds around 5 miles per hour. Thursday, mostly sunny. A slight chance of showers and thunderstorms in the afternoon. Highs in the lower 90s. Southwest winds around 5 miles per hour. Chance of rain 20%. Heat index values up to 101. Thursday night, partly cloudy in the evening, then becoming mostly cloudy. A chance of thunderstorms. A chance of showers in the evening, then showers. Tonight, partly

mostly sunny. A slight chance of showers and thunderstorms in the afternoon. Highs in the lower 90s. Southwest winds around 5 miles per hour. Chance of rain 20%. Heat index values up to 101. Thursday night, partly cloudy in the evening, then becoming mostly cloudy. A chance of thunderstorms. A chance of showers in the evening, then showers likely after midnight. Lows in the mid-70s. South winds around 5 miles per hour. Chance of rain 70%. Heat index values up to 100 early in the evening. Friday, a chance of showers with a slight chance of thunderstorms in the morning, then showers likely with a chance of thunderstorms in the afternoon. Highs around 90. Chance of rain 70%. Heat index values up to 100. Friday night, showers likely. Thunderstorms likely, mainly in the evening. Lows in the lower 70s. Chance of rain 70%. Saturday and Saturday night, mostly cloudy with a chance of showers and thunderstorms. Highs in the upper 80s. Lows around 70. Chance of rain 50%. Sunday, mostly sunny with a slight chance of showers. A slight chance of thunderstorms in the afternoon. Highs in the upper 80s. Chance of rain 20%. Sunday night and Monday, mostly clear. Lows around 70. Highs around 90. Monday night, clear. Lows in the lower 70s. Tuesday, sunny. Highs in the lower 90s. Heat index values up to 100. At 6 p.m. at Lambert Field in St. Louis, it was mostly sunny with a temperature of 85 degrees. The dew point was 68, giving us a relative humidity of 56%. The wind was north at 7 miles an hour, and the pressure was 30.04 inches and steady. Elsewhere in the metro area, in Chesterfield, it was sunny and the temperature was 86. In Cahokia, it was sunny and 87 degrees. In St. Charles, it was mostly sunny and 88. Across the region, it was mostly sunny in Columbia, Missouri, with a temperature of 86. In Quincy, it was sunny and 85 degrees. In Kansas City, it was mostly sunny and the temperature was 87. It was sunny in Springfield, Missouri, with a temperature of 86. In Rolla, it was sunny and the temperature was 83. In Farmington, it was 85 degrees. It was partly sunny in Cape Girardeau, with 77 degrees. It was sunny in Springfield, Illinois, with a temperature of 82. Once again in St. Louis, it was mostly sunny. The temperature was 85 degrees and the wind was north at 7 miles an hour. The current time is 6:12 p.m. Central Daylight Time. 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This program originates from the National Weather Service Forecast Office in St. Louis, Missouri, and serves parts of East Central Missouri and Southwest Illinois, including the St. Louis metro area and surrounding counties. Tonight, partly cloudy. A slight chance of showers and thunderstorms this evening. Lows in the upper 60s. Northeast winds around 5 miles per hour this evening, becoming light and variable. Chance of rain 20%. Wednesday, mostly sunny. Highs in the upper 80s. Light and variable winds. Wednesday night, mostly clear. Lows in the lower 70s. South winds around 5 miles per hour. Thursday, mostly sunny. A slight chance of showers and thunderstorms in the afternoon. Highs in the lower 90s. Southwest winds around 5 miles per hour. Chance of rain 20%. Heat index values up to 101. Thursday night, partly cloudy in the evening, then becoming mostly cloudy. A chance of thunderstorms. A chance of showers in the evening, then showers likely after midnight. Lows in the mid-70s. South winds around 5 miles per hour. Chance of rain 70%. Heat index values up.

100 early in the evening. Friday, a chance of showers with a slight chance of thunderstorms in the morning, then showers likely with a chance of thunderstorms in the afternoon. Highs around 90. Chance of rain 70%. Heat index values up to 100. Friday night, showers likely. Thunderstorms likely, mainly in the evening. Lows in the lower 70s. Chance of rain 70%. Saturday and Saturday night, mostly cloudy with a chance of showers and thunderstorms. Highs in the upper 80s. Lows around 70. Chance of rain 50%. Sunday, mostly sunny with a slight chance of showers. A slight chance of thunderstorms in the afternoon. Highs in the upper 80s. Chance of rain 20%. Sunday night and Monday, mostly clear. Lows around 70. Highs around 90. Monday night, clear. Lows in the lower 70s. Tuesday, sunny. Highs in the lower 90s. Heat index values up to 100. At 6 p.m. at Lambert Field in St. Louis, it was mostly sunny with a temperature of 85 degrees. The dew point was 68, giving us a relative humidity of 56%. The wind was north at 7 miles an hour, and the pressure was 30.04 inches and steady. Elsewhere in the metro area, in Chesterfield, it was sunny and the temperature was 86. In Cahokia, it was sunny and 87 degrees. In St. Charles, it was mostly sunny and 88. Across the region, it was mostly sunny in Columbia, Missouri, with a temperature of 86. In Quincy, it was sunny and 85 degrees. In Kansas City, it was mostly sunny and the temperature was 87. It was sunny in Springfield, Missouri, with a temperature of 86. In Rolla, it was sunny and the temperature was 83. In Farmington, it was 85 degrees. It was partly sunny in Cape Girardeau, with 77 degrees. It was sunny in Springfield, Illinois, with a temperature of 82. Once again in St. Louis, it was mostly sunny. The temperature was 85 degrees and the wind was north at 7 miles an hour. The current time is 6:16 p.m. Central Daylight Time. 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Tonight, partly cloudy. A slight chance of showers and thunderstorms this evening. Lows in the upper 60s. Northeast winds around 5 miles per hour this evening, becoming light and variable. Chance of rain 20%. Wednesday, mostly sunny. Highs in the upper 80s. Light and variable winds. Wednesday night, mostly clear. Lows in the lower 70s. South winds around 5 miles per hour. Thursday, mostly sunny. A slight chance of showers and thunderstorms in the afternoon. Highs in the lower 90s. Southwest winds around 5 miles per hour. Chance of rain 20%. Heat index values up to 101. Thursday night, partly cloudy in the evening, then becoming mostly cloudy. A chance of thunderstorms. A chance of showers in the evening, then showers likely after midnight. Lows in the mid-70s. South winds around 5 miles per hour. Chance of rain 70%. Heat index values up to 100 early in the evening. Friday, a chance of showers with a slight chance of thunderstorms in the morning, then showers likely with a chance of thunderstorms in the afternoon. Highs around 90. Chance of rain 70%. Heat index values up to 100. Friday night, showers likely. Thunderstorms likely, mainly in the evening. Lows in the lower 70s. Chance of rain 70%. Saturday and Saturday night, mostly cloudy with a chance of showers and thunderstorms. Highs in the upper 80s. Lows around 70.
chance of rain 50%. Sunday, mostly sunny with a slight chance of showers. A slight chance of thunderstorms in the afternoon. Highs in the upper 80s. Chance of rain 20%. Sunday night and Monday, mostly clear. Lows around 70. Highs around 90. Monday night, clear. Lows in the lower 70s. Tuesday, sunny. Highs in the lower 90s. Heat index values up to 100. At 6 p.m. at Lambert Field in St. Louis, it was mostly sunny with a temperature of 85 degrees. The dew point was 68, giving us a relative humidity of 56%. The wind was north at 7 miles an hour, and the pressure was 30.04 inches and steady. Elsewhere in the metro area, in Chesterfield, it was sunny and the temperature was 86. In Cahokia, it was sunny and 87 degrees. In St. Charles, it was mostly sunny and 88. Across the region, it was mostly sunny in Columbia, Missouri, with a temperature of 86. In Quincy, it was sunny and 85 degrees. In Kansas City, it was mostly sunny and the temperature was 87. It was sunny in Springfield, Missouri, with a temperature of 86. In Rolla, it was sunny and the temperature was 83. In Farmington, it was 85 degrees. It was partly sunny in Cape Girardeau, with 77 degrees. It was sunny in Springfield, Illinois, with a temperature of 82. Once again in St. Louis, it was mostly sunny. The temperature was 85 degrees and the wind was north at 7 miles an hour. The current time is 6:20 p.m. Central Daylight Time. 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Tonight, partly cloudy. A slight chance of showers and thunderstorms this evening. Lows in the upper 60s. Northeast winds around 5 miles per hour this evening, becoming light and variable. Chance of rain 20%. Wednesday, mostly sunny. Highs in the upper 80s. Light and variable winds. Wednesday night, mostly clear. Lows in the lower 70s. South winds around 5 miles per hour. Thursday, mostly sunny. A slight chance of showers and thunderstorms in the afternoon. Highs in the lower 90s. Southwest winds around 5 miles per hour. Chance of rain 20%. Heat index values up to 101. Thursday night, partly cloudy in the evening, then becoming mostly cloudy. A chance of thunderstorms. A chance of showers in the evening, then showers likely after midnight. Lows in the mid-70s. South winds around 5 miles per hour. Chance of rain 70%. Heat index values up to 100 early in the evening. Friday, a chance of showers with a slight chance of thunderstorms in the morning, then showers likely with a chance of thunderstorms in the afternoon. Highs around 90. Chance of rain 70%. Heat index values up to 100. Friday night, showers likely. Thunderstorms likely, mainly in the evening. Lows in the lower 70s. Chance of rain 70%. Saturday and Saturday night, mostly cloudy with a chance of showers and thunderstorms. Highs in the upper 80s. Lows around 70. Chance of rain 50%. Sunday, mostly sunny with a slight chance of showers. A slight chance of thunderstorms in the afternoon. Highs in the upper 80s. Chance of rain 20%. Sunday night and Monday, mostly clear. Lows around 70. Highs around 90. Monday night, clear. Lows in the lower 70s. Tuesday, sunny. Highs in the lower 90s. Heat index values up to 100. At 6 p.m. at Lambert Field in St. Louis, it was mostly sunny with a temperature of
85 degrees. The dew point was 68, giving us a relative humidity of 56%. The wind was north at 7 miles an hour, and the pressure was 30.04 inches and steady. Elsewhere in the metro area, in Chesterfield, it was sunny and the temperature was 86. In Cahokia, it was sunny and 87 degrees. In St. Charles, it was mostly sunny and 88. Across the region, it was mostly sunny in Columbia, Missouri, with a temperature of 86. In Quincy, it was sunny and 85 degrees. In Kansas City, it was mostly sunny and the temperature was 87. It was sunny in Springfield, Missouri, with a temperature of 86. In Rolla, it was sunny and the temperature was 83. In Farmington, it was 85 degrees. It was partly sunny in Cape Girardeau, with 77 degrees. It was sunny in Springfield, Illinois, with a temperature of 82. Once again in St. Louis, it was mostly sunny. The temperature was 85 degrees and the wind was north at 7 miles an hour. The current time is 6:25 p.m. Central Daylight Time. 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Tonight, partly cloudy. A slight chance of showers and thunderstorms this evening. Lows in the upper 60s. Northeast winds around 5 miles per hour this evening, becoming light and variable. Chance of rain 20%. Wednesday, mostly sunny. Highs in the upper 80s. Light and variable winds. Wednesday night, mostly clear. Lows in the lower 70s. South winds around 5 miles per hour. Thursday, mostly sunny. A slight chance of showers and thunderstorms in the afternoon. Highs in the lower 90s. Southwest winds around 5 miles per hour. Chance of rain 20%. Heat index values up to 101. Thursday night, partly cloudy in the evening, then becoming mostly cloudy. A chance of thunderstorms. A chance of showers in the evening, then showers likely after midnight. Lows in the mid-70s. South winds around 5 miles per hour. Chance of rain 70%. Heat index values up to 100 early in the evening. Friday, a chance of showers with a slight chance of thunderstorms in the morning, then showers likely with a chance of thunderstorms in the afternoon. Highs around 90. Chance of rain 70%. Heat index values up to 100. Friday night, showers likely. Thunderstorms likely, mainly in the evening. Lows in the lower 70s. Chance of rain 70%. Saturday and Saturday night, mostly cloudy with a chance of showers and thunderstorms. Highs in the upper 80s. Lows around 70. Chance of rain 50%. Sunday, mostly sunny with a slight chance of showers. A slight chance of thunderstorms in the afternoon. Highs in the upper 80s. Chance of rain 20%. Sunday night and Monday, mostly clear. Lows around 70. Highs around 90. Monday night, clear. Lows in the lower 70s. Tuesday, sunny. Highs in the lower 90s. Heat index values up to 100. At 6 p.m. at Lambert Field in St. Louis, it was mostly sunny with a temperature of 85 degrees. The dew point was 68, giving us a relative humidity of 56%. The wind was north at 7 miles an hour, and the pressure was 30.04 inches and steady. Elsewhere in the metro area, in Chesterfield, it was sunny and the temperature was 86. In Cahokia, it was sunny and 87 degrees. In St. Charles, it was mostly sunny and 88. Across the region, it was mostly sunny in Columbia, Missouri, with a temperature of 86. In Quincy, it was sunny and 85 degrees. In Kansas
City, it was mostly sunny and the temperature was 87. It was sunny in Springfield, Missouri, with a temperature of 86. In Rolla, it was sunny and the temperature was 83. In Farmington, it was 85 degrees. It was partly sunny in Cape Girardeau, with 77 degrees. It was sunny in Springfield, Illinois, with a temperature of 82. Once again in St. Louis, it was mostly sunny. The temperature was 85 degrees and the wind was north at 7 miles an hour. The current time is 6:29 p.m. Central Daylight Time. 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Tonight, partly cloudy. A slight chance of showers and thunderstorms this evening. Lows in the upper 60s. Northeast winds around 5 miles per hour this evening, becoming light and variable. Chance of rain 20%. Wednesday, mostly sunny. Highs in the upper 80s. Light and variable winds. Wednesday night, mostly clear. Lows in the lower 70s. South winds around 5 miles per hour. Thursday, mostly sunny. A slight chance of showers and thunderstorms in the afternoon. Highs in the lower 90s. Southwest winds around 5 miles per hour. Chance of rain 20%. Heat index values up to 101. Thursday night, partly cloudy in the evening, then becoming mostly cloudy. A chance of thunderstorms. A chance of showers in the evening, then showers likely after midnight. Lows in the mid-70s. South winds around 5 miles per hour. Chance of rain 70%. Heat index values up to 100 early in the evening. Friday, a chance of showers with a slight chance of thunderstorms in the morning, then showers likely with a chance of thunderstorms in the afternoon. Highs around 90. Chance of rain 70%. Heat index values up to 100. Friday night, showers likely. Thunderstorms likely, mainly in the evening. Lows in the lower 70s. Chance of rain 70%. Saturday and Saturday night, mostly cloudy with a chance of showers and thunderstorms. Highs in the upper 80s. Lows around 70. Chance of rain 50%. Sunday, mostly sunny with a slight chance of showers. A slight chance of thunderstorms in the afternoon. Highs in the upper 80s. Chance of rain 20%. Sunday night and Monday, mostly clear. Lows around 70. Highs around 90. Monday night, clear. Lows in the lower 70s. Tuesday, sunny. Highs in the lower 90s. Heat index values up to 100. At 6 p.m. at Lambert Field in St. Louis, it was mostly sunny with a temperature of 85 degrees. The dew point was 68, giving us a relative humidity of 56%. The wind was north at 7 miles an hour, and the pressure was 30.04 inches and steady. Elsewhere in the metro area, in Chesterfield, it was sunny and the temperature was 86. In Cahokia, it was sunny and 87 degrees. In St. Charles, it was mostly sunny and 88. Across the region, it was mostly sunny in Columbia, Missouri, with a temperature of 86. In Quincy, it was sunny and 85 degrees. In Kansas City, it was mostly sunny and the temperature was 87. It was sunny in Springfield, Missouri, with a temperature of 86. In Rolla, it was sunny and the temperature was 83. In Farmington, it was 85 degrees. It was partly sunny in Cape Girardeau, with 77 degrees. It was sunny in Springfield, Illinois, with a temperature of 82. Once again in St. Louis, it was mostly sunny. The temperature was 85 degrees and the wind was north at 7 miles an hour. The St. Louis Climate Summary is of 5 p.m., July 7th.
2026. So far today, the high temperature has been 86 degrees, which occurred at 3:59 p.m. The normal high is 90. The record high is 107 degrees, which was set in 2012. So far today, the low temperature has been 72 degrees, which occurred at 2:31 a.m. The normal low is 71. The record low is 54 degrees, which was set in 1983. No precipitation has fallen, which leaves the monthly total at 1.73 inches. The total precipitation for the season since June 1st still stands at 8.21 inches, and the total precipitation for the year is still 26.88 inches. The normal high temperature for tomorrow is 90 degrees, and the normal low is 71. The record high for tomorrow is 101, which occurred in 1980, and the record low is 56, which occurred in 1891. Sunset tonight is at 8:29 p.m. Sunrise tomorrow is at 5:44 a.m. The current time is 6:35 p.m. Central Daylight Time. 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This program originates from the National Weather Service Forecast Office in St. Louis, Missouri, and serves parts of East Central Missouri and Southwest Illinois, including the St. Louis metro area and surrounding counties. Tonight, partly cloudy. A slight chance of showers and thunderstorms this evening. Lows in the upper 60s. Northeast winds around 5 miles per hour this evening, becoming light and variable. Chance of rain 20%. Wednesday, mostly sunny. Highs in the upper 80s. Light and variable winds. Wednesday night, mostly clear. Lows in the lower 70s. South winds around 5 miles per hour. Thursday, mostly sunny. A slight chance of showers and thunderstorms in the afternoon. Highs in the lower 90s. Southwest winds around 5 miles per hour. Chance of rain 20%. Heat index values up to 101. Thursday night, partly cloudy in the evening, then becoming mostly cloudy. A chance of thunderstorms. A chance of showers in the evening, then showers likely after midnight. Lows in the mid-70s. South winds around 5 miles per hour. Chance of rain 70%. Heat index values up to 100 early in the evening. Friday, a chance of showers with a slight chance of thunderstorms in the morning, then showers likely with a chance of thunderstorms in the afternoon. Highs around 90. Chance of rain 70%. Heat index values up to 100. Friday night, showers likely. Thunderstorms likely, mainly in the evening. Lows in the lower 70s. Chance of rain 70%. Saturday and Saturday night, mostly cloudy with a chance of showers and thunderstorms. Highs in the upper 80s. Lows around 70. Chance of rain 50%. Sunday, mostly sunny with a slight chance of showers. A slight chance of thunderstorms in the afternoon. Highs in the upper 80s. Chance of rain 20%. Sunday night and Monday, mostly clear. Lows around 70. Highs around 90. Monday night, clear. Lows in the lower 70s. Tuesday, sunny. Highs in the lower 90s. Heat index values up to 100. At 6 p.m. at Lambert Field in St. Louis, it was mostly sunny with a temperature of 85 degrees. The dew point was 68, giving us a relative humidity of 56%. The wind was north at 7 miles an hour, and the pressure was 30.04 inches and steady. Elsewhere in the metro area, in Chesterfield, it was sunny and the temperature was 86. In Cahokia, it was sunny and 87 degrees. In St. Charles, it was mostly sunny and 88. Across the region, it was mostly sunny in Columbia, Missouri, with a temperature of 86. In Quincy, it was sunny and 85 degrees. In Kansas City, it was mostly sunny and the temperature was 87. It was sunny in Springfield, Missouri,
with a temperature of 86. In Rolla, it was sunny and the temperature was 83. In Farmington, it was 85 degrees. It was partly sunny in Cape Girardeau with 77 degrees. It was sunny in Springfield, Illinois, with a temperature of 82. Once again in St. Louis, it was mostly sunny. The temperature was 85 degrees and the wind was north at 7 miles an hour. The St. Louis climate summary is at 5 p.m., July 7, 2026. So far today, the high temperature has been 86 degrees, which occurred at 3:59 p.m. The normal high is 90. The record high is 107 degrees, which was set in 2012. So far today, the low temperature has been 72 degrees, which occurred at 2:31 a.m. The normal low is 71. The record low is 54 degrees, which was set in 1983. No precipitation has fallen, which leaves the monthly total at 1.73 inches. The total precipitation for the season since June 1st still stands at 8.21 inches, and the total precipitation for the year is still 26.88 inches. The normal high temperature for tomorrow is 90 degrees, and the normal low is 71. The record high for tomorrow is 101, which occurred in 1980, and the record low is 56, which occurred in 1891. Sunset tonight is at 8:29 p.m. Sunrise tomorrow is at 5:44 a.m. The current time is 6:40 p.m. Central Daylight Time. 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This program originates from the National Weather Service Forecast Office in St. Louis, Missouri, and serves parts of East Central Missouri and Southwest Illinois, including the St. Louis metro area and surrounding counties. Tonight, partly cloudy. A slight chance of showers and thunderstorms this evening. Lows in the upper 60s. Northeast winds around 5 miles per hour this evening, becoming light and variable. Chance of rain 20%. Wednesday, mostly sunny. Highs in the upper 80s. Light and variable winds. Wednesday night, mostly clear. Lows in the lower 70s. South winds around 5 miles per hour. Thursday, mostly sunny. A slight chance of showers and thunderstorms in the afternoon. Highs in the lower 90s. Southwest winds around 5 miles per hour. Chance of rain 20%. Heat index values up to 101. Thursday night, partly cloudy in the evening, then becoming mostly cloudy. A chance of thunderstorms. A chance of showers in the evening, then showers likely after midnight. Lows in the mid-70s. South winds around 5 miles per hour. Chance of rain 70%. Heat index values up to 100 early in the evening. Friday, a chance of showers with a slight chance of thunderstorms in the morning, then showers likely with a chance of thunderstorms in the afternoon. Highs around 90. Chance of rain 70%. Heat index values up to 100. Friday night, showers likely. Thunderstorms likely, mainly in the evening. Lows in the lower 70s. Chance of rain 70%. Saturday and Saturday night, mostly cloudy with a chance of showers and thunderstorms. Highs in the upper 80s. Lows around 70. Chance of rain 50%. Sunday, mostly sunny with a slight chance of showers. A slight chance of thunderstorms in the afternoon. Highs in the upper 80s. Chance of rain 20%. Sunday night and Monday, mostly clear. Lows around 70. Highs around 90. Monday night, clear. Lows in the lower 70s. Tuesday, sunny. Highs in the lower 90s. Heat index values up to 100. At 6 p.m. at Lambert Field in St. Louis, it was mostly sunny with a temperature of 85 degrees. The dew point was 68, giving us a relative humidity of 56%. The wind was north at 7 miles an hour, and the pressure was 30.04 inches.
and steady. Elsewhere in the metro area, in Chesterfield, it was sunny and the temperature was 86. In Cahokia, it was sunny and 87 degrees. In St. Charles, it was mostly sunny and 88. Across the region, it was mostly sunny in Columbia, Missouri, with a temperature of 86. In Quincy, it was sunny and 85 degrees. In Kansas City, it was mostly sunny and the temperature was 87. It was sunny in Springfield, Missouri, with a temperature of 86. In Rolla, it was sunny and the temperature was 83. In Farmington, it was 85 degrees. It was partly sunny in Cape Girardeau, with 77 degrees. It was sunny in Springfield, Illinois, with a temperature of 82. Once again in St. Louis, it was mostly sunny. The temperature was 85 degrees and the wind was north at 7 miles an hour. The St. Louis climate summary is at 5 p.m., July 7, 2026. So far today, the high temperature has been 86 degrees, which occurred at 3:59 p.m. The normal high is 90. The record high is 107 degrees, which was set in 2012. So far today, the low temperature has been 72 degrees, which occurred at 2:31 a.m. The normal low is 71. The record low is 54 degrees, which was set in 1983. No precipitation has fallen, which leaves the monthly total at 1.73 inches. The total precipitation for the season since June 1st still stands at 8.21 inches, and the total precipitation for the year is still 26.88 inches. The normal high temperature for tomorrow is 90 degrees, and the normal low is 71. The record high for tomorrow is 101, which occurred in 1980, and the record low is 56, which occurred in 1891. Sunset tonight is at 8:29 p.m. Sunrise tomorrow is at 5:44 a.m. The current time is 6:46 p.m. Central Daylight Time. 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Tonight, partly cloudy. A slight chance of showers and thunderstorms this evening. Lows in the upper 60s. Northeast winds around 5 miles per hour this evening, becoming light and variable. Chance of rain 20%. Wednesday, mostly sunny. Highs in the upper 80s. Light and variable winds. Wednesday night, mostly clear. Lows in the lower 70s. South winds around 5 miles per hour. Thursday, mostly sunny. A slight chance of showers and thunderstorms in the afternoon. Highs in the lower 90s. Southwest winds around 5 miles per hour. Chance of rain 20%. Heat index values up to 101. Thursday night, partly cloudy in the evening, then becoming mostly cloudy. A chance of thunderstorms. A chance of showers in the evening, then showers likely after midnight. Lows in the mid-70s. South winds around 5 miles per hour. Chance of rain 70%. Heat index values up to 100 early in the evening. Friday, a chance of showers with a slight chance of thunderstorms in the morning, then showers likely with a chance of thunderstorms in the afternoon. Highs around 90. Chance of rain 70%. Heat index values up to 100. Friday night, showers likely. Thunderstorms likely, mainly in the evening. Lows in the lower 70s. Chance of rain 70%. Saturday and Saturday night, mostly cloudy with a chance of showers and thunderstorms. Highs in the upper 80s. Lows around 70. Chance of rain 50%. Sunday, mostly sunny with a slight chance of showers. A slight chance of thunderstorms in the afternoon. Highs in the upper 80s. Chance of rain 20%. Sunday night and Monday, mostly clear. Lows around 70.
Highs around 90. Monday night, clear. Lows in the lower 70s. Tuesday, sunny. Highs in the lower 90s. Heat index values up to 100. At 6 p.m. at Lambert Field in St. Louis, it was mostly sunny with a temperature of 85 degrees. The dew point was 68, giving us a relative humidity of 56%. The wind was north at 7 miles an hour, and the pressure was 30.04 inches and steady. Elsewhere in the metro area, in Chesterfield, it was sunny and the temperature was 86. In Cahokia, it was sunny and 87 degrees. In St. Charles, it was mostly sunny and 88. Across the region, it was mostly sunny in Columbia, Missouri, with a temperature of 86. In Quincy, it was sunny and 85 degrees. In Kansas City, it was mostly sunny and the temperature was 87. It was sunny in Springfield, Missouri, with a temperature of 86. In Rolla, it was sunny and the temperature was 83. In Farmington, it was 85 degrees. It was partly sunny in Cape Girardeau, with 77 degrees. It was sunny in Springfield, Illinois, with a temperature of 82. Once again in St. Louis, it was mostly sunny. The temperature was 85 degrees and the wind was north at 7 miles an hour. The St. Louis climate summary is at 5 p.m., July 7, 2026. So far today, the high temperature has been 86 degrees, which occurred at 3:59 p.m. The normal high is 90. The record high is 107 degrees, which was set in 2012. So far today, the low temperature has been 72 degrees, which occurred at 2:31 a.m. The normal low is 71. The record low is 54 degrees, which was set in 1983. No precipitation has fallen, which leaves the monthly total at 1.73 inches. The total precipitation for the season since June 1st still stands at 8.21 inches, and the total precipitation for the year is still 26.88 inches. The normal high temperature for tomorrow is 90 degrees, and the normal low is 71. The record high for tomorrow is 101, which occurred in 1980, and the record low is 56, which occurred in 1891. Sunset tonight is at 8:29 p.m. Sunrise tomorrow is at 5:44 a.m. The current time is 6:51 p.m. Central Daylight Time. 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Tonight, partly cloudy. A slight chance of showers and thunderstorms this evening. Lows in the upper 60s. Northeast winds around 5 miles per hour this evening, becoming light and variable. Chance of rain 20%. Wednesday, mostly sunny. Highs in the upper 80s. Light and variable winds. Wednesday night, mostly clear. Lows in the lower 70s. South winds around 5 miles per hour. Thursday, mostly sunny. A slight chance of showers and thunderstorms in the afternoon. Highs in the lower 90s. Southwest winds around 5 miles per hour. Chance of rain 20%. Heat index values up to 101. Thursday night, partly cloudy in the evening, then becoming mostly cloudy. A chance of thunderstorms. A chance of showers in the evening, then showers likely after midnight. Lows in the mid-70s. South winds around 5 miles per hour. Chance of rain 70%. Heat index values up to 100 early in the evening. Friday, a chance of showers with a slight chance of thunderstorms in the morning, then showers likely with a chance of thunderstorms in the afternoon. Highs around 90. Chance of rain 70%. Heat index values up to 100. Friday night, showers likely. Thunderstorms likely, mainly in the evening. Lows
lower 70s. Chance of rain 70%. Saturday and Saturday night, mostly cloudy with a chance of showers and thunderstorms. Highs in the upper 80s. Lows around 70. Chance of rain 50%. Sunday, mostly sunny with a slight chance of showers. A slight chance of thunderstorms in the afternoon. Highs in the upper 80s. Chance of rain 20%. Sunday night and Monday, mostly clear. Lows around 70. Highs around 90. Monday night, clear. Lows in the lower 70s. Tuesday, sunny. Highs in the lower 90s. Heat index values up to 100. At 6 p.m. at Lambert Field in St. Louis, it was mostly sunny with a temperature of 85 degrees. The dew point was 68, giving us a relative humidity of 56%. The wind was north at 7 miles an hour, and the pressure was 30.04 inches and steady. Elsewhere in the metro area, in Chesterfield, it was sunny and the temperature was 86. In Cahokia, it was sunny and 87 degrees. In St. Charles, it was mostly sunny and 88. Across the region, it was mostly sunny in Columbia, Missouri, with a temperature of 86. In Quincy, it was sunny and 85 degrees. In Kansas City, it was mostly sunny and the temperature was 87. It was sunny in Springfield, Missouri, with a temperature of 86. In Rolla, it was sunny and the temperature was 83. In Farmington, it was 85 degrees. It was partly sunny in Cape Girardeau, with 77 degrees. It was sunny in Springfield, Illinois, with a temperature of 82. Once again in St. Louis, it was mostly sunny. The temperature was 85 degrees and the wind was north at 7 miles an hour. The St. Louis climate summary is at 5 p.m., July 7th, 2026. So far today, the high temperature has been 86 degrees, which occurred at 3:59 p.m. The normal high is 90. The record high is 107 degrees, which was set in 2012. So far today, the low temperature has been 72 degrees, which occurred at 2:31 a.m. The normal low is 71. The record low is 54 degrees, which was set in 1983. No precipitation has fallen, which leaves the monthly total at 1.73 inches. The total precipitation for the season since June 1st still stands at 8.21 inches, and the total precipitation for the year is still 26.88 inches. The normal high temperature for tomorrow is 90 degrees, and the normal low is 71. The record high for tomorrow is 101, which occurred in 1980, and the record low is 56, which occurred in 1891. Sunset tonight is at 8:29 p.m. Sunrise tomorrow is at 5:44 a.m. The current time is 6:57 p.m. Central Daylight Time. 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This program originates from the National Weather Service Forecast Office in St. Louis, Missouri, and serves parts of East Central Missouri and Southwest Illinois, including the St. Louis metro area and surrounding counties. Tonight, partly cloudy. A slight chance of showers and thunderstorms this evening. Lows in the upper 60s. Northeast winds around 5 miles per hour this evening, becoming light and variable. Chance of rain 20%. Wednesday, mostly sunny. Highs in the upper 80s. Light and variable winds. Wednesday night, mostly clear. Lows in the lower 70s. South winds around 5 miles per hour. Thursday, mostly sunny. A slight chance of showers and thunderstorms in the afternoon. Highs in the lower 90s. Southwest winds around 5 miles per hour. Chance of rain 20%. Heat index values up to 101. Thursday night, partly cloudy in the evening, then becoming mostly cloudy. A chance of thunderstorms. A chance of showers in the evening, then showers likely after midnight. Lows in the mid-70s.
south winds around 5 miles per hour. Chance of rain 70%. Heat index values up to 100 early in the evening. Friday, a chance of showers with a slight chance of thunderstorms in the morning, then showers likely with a chance of thunderstorms in the afternoon. Highs around 90. Chance of rain 70%. Heat index values up to 100. Friday night, showers likely. Thunderstorms likely, mainly in the evening. Lows in the lower 70s. Chance of rain 70%. Saturday and Saturday night, mostly cloudy with a chance of showers and thunderstorms. Highs in the upper 80s. Lows around 70. Chance of rain 50%. Sunday, mostly sunny with a slight chance of showers. A slight chance of thunderstorms in the afternoon. Highs in the upper 80s. Chance of rain 20%. Sunday night and Monday, mostly clear. Lows around 70. Highs around 90. Monday night, clear. Lows in the lower 70s. Tuesday, sunny. Highs in the lower 90s. Heat index values up to 100. At 6 p.m. at Lambert Field in St. Louis, it was mostly sunny with a temperature of 85 degrees. The dew point was 68, giving us a relative humidity of 56%. The wind was north at 7 miles an hour, and the pressure was 30.04 inches and steady. Elsewhere in the metro area, in Chesterfield, it was sunny and the temperature was 86. In Cahokia, it was sunny and 87 degrees. In St. Charles, it was mostly sunny and 88. Across the region, it was mostly sunny in Columbia, Missouri, with a temperature of 86. In Quincy, it was sunny and 85 degrees. In Kansas City, it was mostly sunny and the temperature was 87. It was sunny in Springfield, Missouri, with a temperature of 86. In Rolla, it was sunny and the temperature was 83. In Farmington, it was 85 degrees. It was partly sunny in Cape Girardeau, with 77 degrees. It was sunny in Springfield, Illinois, with a temperature of 82. Once again in St. Louis, it was mostly sunny. The temperature was 85 degrees and the wind was north at 7 miles an hour. The St. Louis climate summary is at 5 p.m., July 7, 2026. So far today, the high temperature has been 86 degrees, which occurred at 3:59 p.m. The normal high is 90. The record high is 107 degrees, which was set in 2012. So far today, the low temperature has been 72 degrees, which occurred at 2:31 a.m. The normal low is 71. The record low is 54 degrees, which was set in 1983. No precipitation has fallen, which leaves the monthly total at 1.73 inches. The total precipitation for the season since June 1st still stands at 8.21 inches, and the total precipitation for the year is still 26.88 inches. The normal high temperature for tomorrow is 90 degrees, and the normal low is 71. The record high for tomorrow is 101, which occurred in 1980, and the record low is 56, which occurred in 1891. Sunset tonight is at 8:29 p.m. Sunrise tomorrow is at 5:44 a.m. The current time is 7:02 p.m. Central Daylight Time. 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Tonight, partly cloudy. A slight chance of showers and thunderstorms this evening. Lows in the upper 60s. Northeast winds around 5 miles per hour this evening, becoming light and variable. Chance of rain 20%. Wednesday, mostly sunny. Highs in the upper 80s. Light and variable winds. Wednesday night, mostly clear. Lows in the lower 70s. South winds around 5 miles per hour.